99 degrees under mostly sunny skies. Heat advisory for the following counties in North Dakota: Burley, Eastern McLean, Eastern Morton, Eastern Sioux, Emmons, Grant, Kidder, Mercer, Oliver, Sheridan, Wells, Western Morton, and Western Sioux. Heat advisory remains in effect until 9 p.m. Central Daylight Time or 8 p.m. Mountain Daylight Time Sunday. What? Heat index values up to 105 expected. Where? Southwest and South Central North Dakota, including the James River Valley. When? Until 9 p.m. Central Daylight Time or 8 p.m. Mountain Daylight Time Sunday. The following impacts are expected. Hot temperatures and high humidity may cause heat illnesses. Take extra precautions when outside. Wear lightweight and loose-fitting clothing. Try to limit strenuous activities to early morning or evening. Take action when you see symptoms of heat exhaustion and heat stroke. Here is the forecast for the Bismarck Minden listening area. Heat advisory in effect until 9 p.m. Central Daylight Time Sunday. Rest of today, partly sunny. Patchy smoke. Highs around 104. Northeast winds 5 to 10 miles per hour. Tonight, increasing clouds. A slight chance of lows in the lower 70s. East winds 5 to 10 miles per hour, becoming southeast after midnight. Sunday, sunny. Highs around 103. South winds around 5 miles per hour, becoming west with gusts up to 20 miles per hour in the afternoon. Sunday night, decreasing clouds. Lows in the upper 60s. North winds 5 to 15 miles per hour. Monday, sunny. Highs in the upper 90s. North winds around 5 miles per hour, becoming southeast around 5 miles per hour in the afternoon. Monday night, partly cloudy in the evening, then mostly clear with a slight chance of showers and thunderstorms after midnight. Lows in the mid-60s. Tuesday, sunny. Highs in the upper 90s. Tuesday night, mostly clear. Lows in the upper 60s. Wednesday, sunny. A slight chance of showers in the morning, then a chance of showers and a slight chance of thunderstorms in the afternoon. Highs in the upper 90s. Chance of rain 30%. Wednesday night, partly cloudy. A chance of showers and thunderstorms in the evening, then a slight chance of showers and thunderstorms after midnight. Lows in the upper 60s. Chance of rain 40%. Thursday, partly sunny with a chance of showers in the morning, then sunny with a slight chance of showers and thunderstorms in the afternoon. Highs in the mid-90s. Chance of rain 30%. Thursday night, mostly clear with a chance of showers and thunderstorms in the evening, then partly cloudy with a slight chance of showers after midnight. Lows in the mid-60s. Chance of rain 30%. Friday, sunny. Highs in the lower 90s. For Western Lake Sakakawea, tonight, north winds around 10 miles per hour shifting to the east in the late evening and overnight. Partly cloudy. Lows in the upper 60s. Sunday, breezy. South winds around 10 miles per hour increasing to northwest 15 to 25 miles per hour in the late morning and afternoon. Sunny. Highs in the upper 90s. For Eastern Lake Sakakawea, tonight, northeast winds around 10 miles per hour shifting to the southeast in the late evening and overnight. Partly cloudy. Lows in the upper 60s. Sunday, breezy. Southeast winds around 10 miles per hour increasing to northwest 15 to 25 miles per hour in the late morning and afternoon. Sunny. Highs in the upper 90s. For Northern Lake Oahe, tonight, southeast winds 10 to 15 miles per hour. Mostly cloudy. Lows in the lower 70s. Sunday, light winds becoming northwest around 10 miles per hour late in the afternoon. Sunny. Highs around 101. Here are the weather conditions at 7 p.m. Central Daylight Time. Bismarck, mostly sunny. Temperature 99 degrees, relative humidity 33%, heat index 103. Wind east at 10 miles an hour. Pressure 29.78 inches and falling. Minden, mostly sunny. 99 degrees, relative humidity 39%, heat index 105. Wind southeast at 9 miles an hour. Hazen, mostly sunny. 100 degrees, relative humidity.

humidity 14%, heat index 96. Wind southeast at 7 miles an hour. Harvey, sunny. 88 degrees, relative humidity 70%, heat index 100. Wind southeast at 6 miles an hour. Minot, sunny. 92 degrees, relative humidity 53%, heat index 100. Wind east at 10 miles an hour. Dickinson, mostly sunny. 100 degrees, relative humidity 16%, heat index 96. Wind east at 7 miles an hour. Elsewhere around North Dakota, it was 99 at Garrison. It was sunny, with a temperature of 100 at Williston, 88 at Fargo, 88 at Grand Forks, and 87 at Devil's Lake. At Jamestown, it was mostly sunny, with a temperature of 88. In northern South Dakota, skies ranged from mostly sunny to partly sunny. It was 93 at Mobridge, and 92 at Aberdeen. In eastern Montana, it was sunny. It was 106 at Miles City, 104 at Glendive, and 106 at Sydney. Once again, at Bismarck, the temperature was 99 degrees under mostly sunny skies. Heat advisory for the following counties in North Dakota: Burley, Eastern McLean, Eastern Morton, Eastern Sioux, Emmons, Grant, Kidder, Mercer, Oliver, Sheridan, Wells, Western Morton, and Western Sioux. Heat advisory remains in effect until 9 p.m. Central Daylight Time or 8 p.m. Mountain Daylight Time Sunday. What? Heat index values up to 105 expected. Where? Southwest and South Central North Dakota, including the James River Valley. When? Until 9 p.m. Central Daylight Time or 8 p.m. Mountain Daylight Time Sunday. The following impacts are expected. Hot temperatures and high humidity may cause heat illnesses. Take extra precautions when outside. Wear lightweight and loose-fitting clothing. Try to limit strenuous activities to early morning or evening. Take action when you see symptoms of heat exhaustion and heat stroke. Here is the forecast for the Bismarck, Minden listening area. Heat advisory in effect until 9 p.m. Central Daylight Time Sunday. Rest of today, partly sunny. Patchy smoke. Highs around 104. Northeast winds 5 to 10 miles per hour. Tonight, increasing clouds. A slight chance of lows in the lower 70s. East winds 5 to 10 miles per hour, becoming southeast after midnight. Sunday, sunny. Highs around 103. South winds around 5 miles per hour, becoming west with gusts up to 20 miles per hour in the afternoon. Sunday night, decreasing clouds. Lows in the upper 60s. North winds 5 to 15 miles per hour. Monday, sunny. Highs in the upper 90s. North winds around 5 miles per hour, becoming southeast around 5 miles per hour in the afternoon. Monday night, partly cloudy in the evening, then mostly clear with a slight chance of showers and thunderstorms after midnight. Lows in the mid-60s. Tuesday, sunny. Highs in the upper 90s. Tuesday night, mostly clear. Lows in the upper 60s. Wednesday, sunny. A slight chance of showers in the morning, then a chance of showers and a slight chance of thunderstorms in the afternoon. Highs in the upper 90s. Chance of rain 30%. Wednesday night, partly cloudy. A chance of showers and thunderstorms in the evening, then a slight chance of showers and thunderstorms after midnight. Lows in the upper 60s. Chance of rain 40%. Thursday, partly sunny with a chance of showers in the morning, then sunny with a slight chance of showers and thunderstorms in the afternoon. Highs in the mid-90s. Chance of rain 30%. Thursday night, mostly clear with a chance of showers and thunderstorms in the evening, then partly cloudy with a slight chance of showers after midnight. Lows in the mid-60s. Chance of rain 30%. Friday, sunny. Highs in the lower 90s. For Western Lake Sakakawea, tonight, north winds around 10 miles per hour shifting to the east in the late evening and overnight. Partly cloudy. Lows in the upper 60s. Sunday, breezy. South winds around 10 miles per hour increasing to northwest 15 to 25 miles per hour in the late morning and afternoon. Sunny. Highs in the upper 90s. For Eastern Lake Sakakawea, tonight, northeast winds around 10 miles

shower shifting to the southeast in the late evening and overnight. Partly cloudy. Lows in the upper 60s. Sunday, breezy. Southeast winds around 10 miles per hour, increasing to northwest 15 to 25 miles per hour in the late morning and afternoon. Sunny. Highs in the upper 90s. For northern Lake Oahe, tonight, southeast winds 10 to 15 miles per hour. Mostly cloudy. Lows in the lower 70s. Sunday, light winds becoming northwest around 10 miles per hour late in the afternoon. Sunny. Highs around 101. Here are the weather conditions at 7 p.m. Central Daylight Time. Bismarck, mostly sunny. Temperature 99 degrees, relative humidity 33%, heat index 103. Wind east at 10 miles an hour. Pressure 29.78 inches and falling. Mendham, mostly sunny. 99 degrees, relative humidity 39%, heat index 105. Wind southeast at 9 miles an hour. Hazen, mostly sunny. 100 degrees, relative humidity 14%, heat index 96. Wind southeast at 7 miles an hour. Harvey, sunny. 88 degrees, relative humidity 70%, heat index 100. Wind southeast at 6 miles an hour. Minot, sunny. 92 degrees, relative humidity 53%, heat index 100. Wind east at 10 miles an hour. Dickinson, mostly sunny. 100 degrees, relative humidity 16%, heat index 96. Wind east at 7 miles an hour. Elsewhere around North Dakota, it was 99 at Garrison. It was sunny, with a temperature of 100 at Williston, 88 at Jamestown, 88 at Fargo, 88 at Grand Forks, and 87 at Devil's Lake. In northern South Dakota, the temperatures were 92 degrees. At Aberdeen, it was sunny. At Mobridge, it was partly sunny. In eastern Montana, it was sunny. It was 106 at Miles City, 104 at Glendive, and 106 at Sydney. Once again, at Bismarck, the temperature was 99 degrees under mostly sunny skies. Heat advisory for the following counties in North Dakota: Burley, Eastern McLean, Eastern Morton, Eastern Sioux, Emmons, Grant, Kidder, Mercer, Oliver, Sheridan, Wells, Western Morton, and Western Sioux. Heat advisory remains in effect until 9 p.m. Central Daylight Time or 8 p.m. Mountain Daylight Time Sunday. What? Heat index values up to 105 expected. Where? Southwest and South Central North Dakota, including the James River Valley. When? Until 9 p.m. Central Daylight Time or 8 p.m. Mountain Daylight Time Sunday. The following impacts are expected. Hot temperatures and high humidity may cause heat illnesses. Take extra precautions when outside. Wear lightweight and loose-fitting clothing. Try to limit strenuous activities to early morning or evening. Take action when you see symptoms of heat exhaustion and heat stroke. Here is the forecast for the Bismarck, Mendham listening area. Heat advisory in effect until 9 p.m. Central Daylight Time Sunday. Rest of today, partly sunny. Patchy smoke. Highs around 104. Northeast winds 5 to 10 miles per hour. Tonight, increasing clouds. A slight chance of. Lows in the lower 70s. East winds 5 to 10 miles per hour, becoming southeast after midnight. Sunday, sunny. Highs around 103. South winds around 5 miles per hour, becoming west with gusts up to 20 miles per hour in the afternoon. Sunday night, decreasing clouds. Lows in the upper 60s. North winds 5 to 15 miles per hour. Monday, sunny. Highs in the upper 90s. North winds around 5 miles per hour, becoming southeast around 5 miles per hour in the afternoon. Monday night, partly cloudy in the evening, then mostly clear with a slight chance of showers and thunderstorms after midnight. Lows in the mid-60s. Tuesday, sunny. Highs in the upper 90s. Tuesday night, mostly clear. Lows in the upper 60s. Wednesday, sunny. A slight chance of showers in the morning, then a chance of showers and a slight chance of thunderstorms in the afternoon. Highs in the upper 90s. Chance of rain 30%. Wednesday night.

Partly cloudy. A chance of showers and thunderstorms in the evening. Then a slight chance of showers and thunderstorms after midnight. Lows in the upper 60s. Chance of rain 40%. Thursday, partly sunny with a chance of showers in the morning. Then sunny with a slight chance of showers and thunderstorms in the afternoon. Highs in the mid-90s. Chance of rain 30%. Thursday night, mostly clear with a chance of showers and thunderstorms in the evening, then partly cloudy with a slight chance of showers after midnight. Lows in the mid-60s. Chance of rain 30%. Friday, sunny. Highs in the lower 90s. For Western Lake Sakakawea, tonight, north winds around 10 miles per hour shifting to the east in the late evening and overnight. Partly cloudy. Lows in the upper 60s. Sunday, breezy. South winds around 10 miles per hour increasing to northwest 15 to 25 miles per hour in the late morning and afternoon. Sunny. Highs in the upper 90s. For Eastern Lake Sakakawea, tonight, northeast winds around 10 miles per hour shifting to the southeast in the late evening and overnight. Partly cloudy. Lows in the upper 60s. Sunday, breezy. Southeast winds around 10 miles per hour increasing to northwest 15 to 25 miles per hour in the late morning and afternoon. Sunny. Highs in the upper 90s. For Northern Lake Oahu, tonight, southeast winds 10 to 15 miles per hour. Mostly cloudy. Lows in the lower 70s. Sunday, light winds becoming northwest around 10 miles per hour late in the afternoon. Sunny. Highs around 101. Here are the weather conditions at 7 p.m. Central Daylight Time. Bismarck, mostly sunny. Temperature 99 degrees, relative humidity 33%, heat index 103. Wind east at 10 miles an hour. Pressure 29.78 inches and falling. Mandan, mostly sunny. 99 degrees, relative humidity 39%, heat index 105. Wind southeast at 9 miles an hour. Hazen, mostly sunny. 100 degrees, relative humidity 14%, heat index 96. Wind southeast at 7 miles an hour. Harvey, sunny. 88 degrees, relative humidity 70%, heat index 100. Wind southeast at 6 miles an hour. Minot, sunny. 92 degrees, relative humidity 53%, heat index 100. Wind east at 10 miles an hour. Dickinson, mostly sunny. 100 degrees, relative humidity 16%, heat index 96. Wind east at 7 miles an hour. Elsewhere around North Dakota, it was 99 at Garrison. It was sunny, with a temperature of 100 at Williston, 88 at Jamestown, 88 at Fargo, 88 at Grand Forks, and 87 at Devil's Lake. In northern South Dakota, the temperatures were 92 degrees. At Aberdeen, it was sunny. At Mobridge, it was partly sunny. In eastern Montana, it was sunny. It was 106 at Miles City, 104 at Glendive, and 106 at Sydney. Once again, at Bismarck, the temperature was 99 degrees under mostly sunny skies. Heat advisory for the following counties in North Dakota: Burley, Eastern McLean, Eastern Morton, Eastern Sioux, Emmons, Grant, Kidder, Mercer, Oliver, Sheridan, Wells, Western Morton, and Western Sioux. Heat advisory remains in effect until 9 p.m. Central Daylight Time or 8 p.m. Mountain Daylight Time Sunday. What? Heat index values up to 105 expected. Where? Southwest and South Central North Dakota, including the James River Valley. When? Until 9 p.m. Central Daylight Time or 8 p.m. Mountain Daylight Time Sunday. The following impacts are expected. Hot temperatures and high humidity may cause heat illnesses. Take extra precautions when outside. Wear lightweight and loose-fitting clothing. Try to limit strenuous activities to early morning or evening. Take action when you see symptoms of heat exhaustion and heat stroke. Here is the forecast for the Bismarck, Mandan listening area. Heat advisory in effect until 9 p.m. Central Daylight Time Sunday. Rest of today, partly sunny. Patchy smoke. Highs around 104. Northeast winds 5 to 10 miles per hour. Tonight, increasing clouds.

A slight chance of. Lows in the lower 70s. East wind 5 to 10 miles per hour, becoming southeast after midnight. Sunday, sunny. Highs around 103. South winds around 5 miles per hour, becoming west with gusts up to 20 miles per hour in the afternoon. Sunday night, decreasing clouds. Lows in the upper 60s. North winds 5 to 15 miles per hour. Monday, sunny. Highs in the upper 90s. North winds around 5 miles per hour, becoming southeast around 5 miles per hour in the afternoon. Monday night, partly cloudy in the evening, then mostly clear with a slight chance of showers and thunderstorms after midnight. Lows in the mid-60s. Tuesday, sunny. Highs in the upper 90s. Tuesday night, mostly clear. Lows in the upper 60s. Wednesday, sunny. A slight chance of showers in the morning, then a chance of showers and a slight chance of thunderstorms in the afternoon. Highs in the upper 90s. Chance of rain 30%. Wednesday night, partly cloudy. A chance of showers and thunderstorms in the evening, then a slight chance of showers and thunderstorms after midnight. Lows in the upper 60s. Chance of rain 40%. Thursday, partly sunny with a chance of showers in the morning, then sunny with a slight chance of showers and thunderstorms in the afternoon. Highs in the mid-90s. Chance of rain 30%. Thursday night, mostly clear with a chance of showers and thunderstorms in the evening, then partly cloudy with a slight chance of showers after midnight. Lows in the mid-60s. Chance of rain 30%. Friday, sunny. Highs in the lower 90s. For western Lake Sakakawea, tonight, north winds around 10 miles per hour shifting to the east in the late evening and overnight. Partly cloudy. Lows in the upper 60s. Sunday, breezy. South winds around 10 miles per hour increasing to northwest 15 to 25 miles per hour in the late morning and afternoon. Sunny. Highs in the upper 90s. For eastern Lake Sakakawea, tonight, northeast winds around 10 miles per hour shifting to the southeast in the late evening and overnight. Partly cloudy. Lows in the upper 60s. Sunday, breezy. Southeast winds around 10 miles per hour increasing to northwest 15 to 25 miles per hour in the late morning and afternoon. Sunny. Highs in the upper 90s. For northern Lake Oahe, tonight, southeast winds 10 to 15 miles per hour. Mostly cloudy. Lows in the lower 70s. Sunday, light winds becoming northwest around 10 miles per hour late in the afternoon. Sunny. Highs around 101. Here are the weather conditions at 7 p.m. Central Daylight Time. Bismarck, mostly sunny. Temperature 99 degrees, relative humidity 33%, heat index 103. Wind east at 10 miles an hour. Pressure 29.78 inches and falling. Mendham, mostly sunny. 99 degrees, relative humidity 39%, heat index 105. Wind southeast at 9 miles an hour. Hazen, mostly sunny. 100 degrees, relative humidity 14%, heat index 96. Wind southeast at 7 miles an hour. Harvey, sunny. 88 degrees, relative humidity 70%, heat index 100. Wind southeast at 6 miles an hour. Minot, sunny. 92 degrees, relative humidity 53%, heat index 100. Wind east at 10 miles an hour. Dickinson, mostly sunny. 100 degrees, relative humidity 16%, heat index 96. Wind east at 7 miles an hour. Elsewhere around North Dakota, it was 99 at Garrison. It was sunny, with a temperature of 100 at Williston, 88 at Jamestown, 88 at Fargo, 88 at Grand Forks, and 87 at Devil's Lake. In northern South Dakota, the temperatures were 92 degrees. At Aberdeen, it was sunny. At Mobridge, it was partly sunny. In eastern Montana, it was sunny. It was 106 at Miles City, 104 at Glendive, and 106 at Sydney. Once again, at Bismarck, the temperature was 99 degrees under mostly sunny skies. Heat advisory for the following counties in North Dakota: Burley, eastern McLean, eastern Morton, eastern Sioux.

Kidder, Mercer, Oliver, Sheridan, Wells, Western Morton, and Western Sioux. Heat advisory remains in effect until 9 p.m. Central Daylight Time or 8 p.m. Mountain Daylight Time Sunday. What? Heat index values up to 105 expected. Where? Southwest and South Central North Dakota, including the James River Valley. When? Until 9 p.m. Central Daylight Time or 8 p.m. Mountain Daylight Time Sunday. The following impacts are expected. Hot temperatures and high humidity may cause heat illnesses. Take extra precautions when outside. Wear lightweight and loose-fitting clothing. Try to limit strenuous activities to early morning or evening. Take action when you see symptoms of heat exhaustion and heat stroke. 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Providing weather information 24 hours a day from your National Weather Service office in Bismarck. Here is the forecast for the Bismarck, Minden listening area. Heat advisory in effect until 9 p.m. Central Daylight Time Sunday. Rest of today, partly sunny. Patchy smoke. Highs around 104. Northeast winds 5 to 10 miles per hour. Tonight, increasing clouds. A slight chance of. Lows in the lower 70s. East winds 5 to 10 miles per hour, becoming southeast after midnight. Sunday, sunny. Highs around 103. South winds around 5 miles per hour, becoming west with gusts up to 20 miles per hour in the afternoon. Sunday night, decreasing clouds. Lows in the upper 60s. North winds 5 to 15 miles per hour. Monday, sunny. Highs in the upper 90s. North winds around 5 miles per hour, becoming southeast around 5 miles per hour in the afternoon. Monday night, partly cloudy in the evening, then mostly clear with a slight chance of showers and thunderstorms after midnight. Lows in the mid-60s. Tuesday, sunny. Highs in the upper 90s. Tuesday night, mostly clear. Lows in the upper 60s. Wednesday, sunny. A slight chance of showers in the morning, then a chance of showers and a slight chance of thunderstorms in the afternoon. Highs in the upper 90s. Chance of rain 30%. Wednesday night, partly cloudy. A chance of showers and thunderstorms in the evening, then a slight chance of showers and thunderstorms after midnight. Lows in the upper 60s. Chance of rain 40%. Thursday, partly sunny with a chance of showers in the morning, then sunny with a slight chance of showers and thunderstorms in the afternoon. Highs in the mid-90s. Chance of rain 30%. Thursday night, mostly clear with a chance of showers and thunderstorms in the evening, then partly cloudy with a slight chance of showers after midnight. Lows in the mid-60s. Chance of rain 30%. Friday, sunny. Highs in the lower 90s. For Western Lake Sakakawea, tonight, north winds around 10 miles per hour shifting to the east in the late evening and overnight. Partly cloudy. Lows in the upper 60s. Sunday, breezy. South winds around 10 miles per hour increasing to northwest 15 to 25 miles per hour in the late morning and afternoon. Sunny. Highs in the upper 90s. For Eastern Lake Sakakawea, tonight, northeast winds around 10 miles per hour shifting to the southeast in the late evening and overnight. For Eastern Lake Sakakawea, tonight, northeast winds around 10 miles per hour shifting to the southeast in the late evening and overnight. Partly cloudy. Lows in the upper 60s. Sunday, breezy. Southeast winds around 10 miles per hour increasing to northwest 15 to 25 miles per hour in the late morning and afternoon. Sunny. Highs in the upper 90s. For Northern Lake Oahe, tonight, southeast winds 10 to 15 miles per hour. Mostly cloudy. Lows in the lower 70s. Sunday, light winds becoming northwest around 10 miles per hour late in the afternoon. Sunny. Highs around 101. Here are the weather conditions at 7 p.m. Central Daylight Time. Bismarck, mostly sunny. Temperature 99 degrees, relative humidity 33%, heat index 103. Wind east at 10 miles an hour. Pressure 29.78 inches and falling. Minden, mostly sunny.

99 degrees, relative humidity 39%, heat index 105. Wind southeast at 9 miles an hour. Hazen, mostly sunny. 100 degrees, relative humidity 14%, heat index 96. Wind southeast at 7 miles an hour. Harvey, sunny. 88 degrees, relative humidity 70%, heat index 100. Wind southeast at 6 miles an hour. Minot, sunny. 92 degrees, relative humidity 53%, heat index 100. Wind east at 10 miles an hour. Dickinson, mostly sunny. 100 degrees, relative humidity 16%, heat index 96. Wind east at 7 miles an hour. Elsewhere around North Dakota, it was 99 at Garrison. It was sunny, with a temperature of 100 at Williston, 88 at Jamestown, 88 at Fargo, 88 at Grand Forks, and 87 at Devil's Lake. In northern South Dakota, the temperatures were 92 degrees. At Aberdeen, it was sunny. At Mobridge, it was partly sunny. In eastern Montana, it was sunny. It was 106 at Miles City, 104 at Glendive, and 106 at Sydney. Once again, at Bismarck, the temperature was 99 degrees under mostly sunny skies. The Bismarck, North Dakota climate summary for this evening, as of 5 p.m., July 25, 2026. Today's high temperature of 103 degrees occurred at 3:33 p.m. The record high is 106 degrees, which was set in 1931. Today's low temperature of 61 degrees occurred at 5:15 a.m. The record low is 42 degrees, which was set in 1911. No precipitation fell today, which leaves the monthly total at 0.64 inches. The total precipitation for the year still stands at 7.40 inches. There were no heating degree days today. The yearly total since July 1st is zero. There were 17 cooling degree days today. The yearly total since January 1st is 413. The normal high temperature for tomorrow is 86 degrees, and the normal low is 59. The record high for tomorrow is 106, which occurred in 1929, and the record low is 39, which occurred in 1971. Sunset tonight is at 9:23 p.m. Sunrise tomorrow is at 6:16 a.m. Heat advisory for the following counties in North Dakota: Burley, Eastern McLean, Eastern Morton, Eastern Sioux, Emmons, Grant, Kidder, Mercer, Oliver, Sheridan, Wells, Western Morton, and Western Sioux. Heat advisory remains in effect until 9 p.m. Central Daylight Time or 8 p.m. Mountain Daylight Time Sunday. What? Heat index values up to 105 expected. Where? Southwest and South Central North Dakota, including the James River Valley. When? Until 9 p.m. Central Daylight Time or 8 p.m. Mountain Daylight Time Sunday. The following impacts are expected: hot temperatures and high humidity may cause heat illnesses. Take extra precautions when outside. Wear lightweight and loose-fitting clothing. Try to limit strenuous activities to early morning or evening. Take action when you see symptoms of heat exhaustion and heat stroke. Here is the forecast for the Bismarck, Minden listening area. Heat advisory in effect until 9 p.m. Central Daylight Time Sunday. Rest of today, partly cloudy. East winds around 10 miles per hour. Tonight, increasing clouds. A slight chance of lows in the lower 70s. East winds 5 to 10 miles per hour, becoming southeast after midnight. Sunday, sunny. Highs around 103. South winds around 5 miles per hour, becoming west with gusts up to 20 miles per hour in the afternoon. Sunday night, decreasing clouds. Lows in the upper 60s. North winds 5 to 15 miles per hour. Monday, sunny. Highs in the upper 90s. North winds around 5 miles per hour, becoming southeast around 5 miles per hour in the afternoon. Monday night, partly cloudy in the evening, then mostly clear with a slight chance of showers and thunderstorms after midnight. Lows in the mid-60s. Tuesday, sunny. Highs in the upper 90s. Tuesday night, mostly clear. Lows in the upper 60s. Wednesday, sunny. A slight chance of showers in the morning, then a chance of showers and a slight chance of thunderstorms in the afternoon.
highs in the upper 90s. Chance of rain 30%. Wednesday night, partly cloudy. A chance of showers and thunderstorms in the evening, then a slight chance of showers and thunderstorms after midnight. Lows in the upper 60s. Chance of rain 40%. Thursday, partly sunny with a chance of showers in the morning, then sunny with a slight chance of showers and thunderstorms in the afternoon. Highs in the mid-90s. Chance of rain 30%. Thursday night, mostly clear with a chance of showers and thunderstorms in the evening, then partly cloudy with a slight chance of showers after midnight. Lows in the mid-60s. Chance of rain 30%. Friday, sunny. Highs in the lower 90s. For Western Lake Sakakawea, tonight, north winds around 10 miles per hour shifting to the east in the late evening and overnight. Partly cloudy. Lows in the upper 60s. Sunday, breezy. South winds around 10 miles per hour increasing to northwest 15 to 25 miles per hour in the late morning and afternoon. Sunny. Highs in the upper 90s. For Eastern Lake Sakakawea, tonight, northeast winds around 10 miles per hour shifting to the southeast in the late evening and overnight. Partly cloudy. Lows in the upper 60s. Sunday, breezy. Southeast winds around 10 miles per hour increasing to northwest 15 to 25 miles per hour in the late morning and afternoon. Sunny. Highs in the upper 90s. For Northern Lake Oahe, tonight, southeast winds 10 to 15 miles per hour. Mostly cloudy. Lows in the lower 70s. Sunday, light winds becoming northwest around 10 miles per hour late in the afternoon. Sunny. Highs around 101. Here are the weather conditions at 7 p.m. Central Daylight Time. Bismarck, mostly sunny. Temperature 99 degrees, relative humidity 33%, heat index 103. Wind east at 10 miles an hour. Pressure 29.78 inches and falling. Mandan, mostly sunny. 99 degrees, relative humidity 39%, heat index 105. Wind southeast at 9 miles an hour. Hazen, mostly sunny. 100 degrees, relative humidity 14%, heat index 96. Wind southeast at 7 miles an hour. Harvey, sunny. 88 degrees, relative humidity 70%, heat index 100. Wind southeast at 6 miles an hour. Minot, sunny. 92 degrees, relative humidity 53%, heat index 100. Wind east at 10 miles an hour. Dickinson, mostly sunny. 100 degrees, relative humidity 16%, heat index 96. Wind east at 7 miles an hour. Elsewhere around North Dakota, it was 99 at Garrison. It was sunny, with a temperature of 100 at Williston, 88 at Jamestown, 88 at Fargo, 88 at Grand Forks, and 87 at Devil's Lake. In northern South Dakota, the temperatures were 92 degrees. At Aberdeen, it was sunny. At Mobridge, it was partly sunny. In eastern Montana, it was sunny. It was 106 at Miles City, 104 at Glendive, and 106 at Sydney. Once again, at Bismarck, the temperature was 99 degrees under mostly sunny skies. The Bismarck, North Dakota climate summary for this evening, as of 5 p.m., July 25, 2026. Today's high temperature of 103 degrees occurred at 3:33 p.m. The record high is 106 degrees, which was set in 1931. Today's low temperature of 61 degrees occurred at 5:15 a.m. The record low is 42 degrees, which was set in 1911. No precipitation fell today, which leaves the monthly total at 0.64 inches. The total precipitation for the year still stands at 7.40 inches. There were no heating degree days today. The yearly total since July 1st is zero. There were 17 cooling degree days today. The yearly total since January 1st is 413. The normal high temperature for tomorrow is 86 degrees, and the normal low is 59. The record high for tomorrow is 106, which occurred in 1929, and the record low is 39, which occurred in 1971. Sunset tonight is at 9:23 p.m. Sunrise tomorrow is at 6:16 a.m.

heat advisory for the following counties in North Dakota: Burley, Eastern McLean, Eastern Morton, Eastern Sioux, Emmons, Grant, Kidder, Mercer, Oliver, Sheridan, Wells, Western Morton, and Western Sioux. Heat advisory remains in effect until 9 p.m. Central Daylight Time or 8 p.m. Mountain Daylight Time Sunday. What? Heat index values up to 105 expected. Where? Southwest and South Central North Dakota, including the James River Valley. When? Until 9 p.m. Central Daylight Time or 8 p.m. Mountain Daylight Time Sunday. The following impacts are expected: hot temperatures and high humidity may cause heat illnesses. Take extra precautions when outside. Wear lightweight and loose-fitting clothing. Try to limit strenuous activities to early morning or evening. Take action when you see symptoms of heat exhaustion and heat stroke. Here is the forecast for the Bismarck, Minden listening area. Heat advisory in effect until 9 p.m. Central Daylight Time Sunday. Rest of today, partly cloudy. East winds around 10 miles per hour. Tonight, increasing clouds. A slight chance of lows in the lower 70s. East winds 5 to 10 miles per hour, becoming southeast after midnight. Sunday, sunny. Highs around 103. South winds around 5 miles per hour, becoming west with gusts up to 20 miles per hour in the afternoon. Sunday night, decreasing clouds. Lows in the upper 60s. North winds 5 to 15 miles per hour. Monday, sunny. Highs in the upper 90s. North winds around 5 miles per hour, becoming southeast around 5 miles per hour in the afternoon. Monday night, partly cloudy in the evening, then mostly clear with a slight chance of showers and thunderstorms after midnight. Lows in the mid-60s. Tuesday, sunny. Highs in the upper 90s. Tuesday night, mostly clear. Lows in the upper 60s. Wednesday, sunny. A slight chance of showers in the morning, then a chance of showers and a slight chance of thunderstorms in the afternoon. Highs in the upper 90s. Chance of rain 30%. Wednesday night, partly cloudy. A chance of showers and thunderstorms in the evening, then a slight chance of showers and thunderstorms after midnight. Lows in the upper 60s. Chance of rain 40%. Thursday, partly sunny with a chance of showers in the morning, then sunny with a slight chance of showers and thunderstorms in the afternoon. Highs in the mid-90s. Chance of rain 30%. Thursday night, mostly clear with a chance of showers and thunderstorms in the evening, then partly cloudy with a slight chance of showers after midnight. Lows in the mid-60s. Chance of rain 30%. Friday, sunny. Highs in the lower 90s. For Western Lake Sakakawea, tonight, north winds around 10 miles per hour shifting to the east in the late evening and overnight. Partly cloudy. Lows in the upper 60s. Sunday, breezy. South winds around 10 miles per hour increasing to northwest 15 to 25 miles per hour in the late morning and afternoon. Sunny. Highs in the upper 90s. For Eastern Lake Sakakawea, tonight, northeast winds around 10 miles per hour shifting to the southeast in the late evening and overnight. Partly cloudy. Lows in the upper 60s. Sunday, breezy. Southeast winds around 10 miles per hour increasing to northwest 15 to 25 miles per hour in the late morning and afternoon. Sunny. Highs in the upper 90s. For Northern Lake Oahe, tonight, southeast winds 10 to 15 miles per hour. Mostly cloudy. Lows in the lower 70s. Sunday, light winds becoming northwest around 10 miles per hour late in the afternoon. Sunny. Highs around 101. Here are the weather conditions at 7 p.m. Central Daylight Time. Bismarck, mostly sunny. Temperature 99 degrees, relative humidity 33%, heat index 103. Wind east at 10 miles an hour. Pressure 29.78 inches and falling. Minden, mostly sunny. 99 degrees, relative humidity 39%, heat index 105. Wind southeast at 9 miles an hour. Hazen, mostly sunny. 100 degrees, relative humidity 14%, heat index 96. Wind southeast at 7 miles an hour. Harvey, sunny.

88 degrees. Relative humidity 70%. Heat index 100. Wind southeast at 6 miles an hour. Minot, sunny. 92 degrees. Relative humidity 53%. Heat index 100. Wind east at 10 miles an hour. Dickinson, mostly sunny. 100 degrees. Relative humidity 16%. Heat index 96. Wind east at 7 miles an hour. Elsewhere around North Dakota, it was 99 at Garrison. It was sunny, with a temperature of 100 at Williston, 88 at Jamestown, 88 at Fargo, 88 at Grand Forks, and 87 at Devil's Lake. In northern South Dakota, the temperatures were 92 degrees. At Aberdeen, it was sunny. At Mobridge, it was partly sunny. In eastern Montana, it was sunny. It was 106 at Miles City, 104 at Glendive, and 106 at Sydney. Once again, at Bismarck, the temperature was 99 degrees under mostly sunny skies. The Bismarck, North Dakota climate summary for this evening, as of 5 p.m., July 25, 2026. Today's high temperature of 103 degrees occurred at 3:33 p.m. The record high is 106 degrees, which was set in 1931. Today's low temperature of 61 degrees occurred at 5:15 a.m. The record low is 42 degrees, which was set in 1911. No precipitation fell today, which leaves the monthly total at 0.64 inches. The total precipitation for the year still stands at 7.40 inches. There were no heating degree days today. The yearly total since July 1st is zero. There were 17 cooling degree days today. The yearly total since January 1st is 413. The normal high temperature for tomorrow is 86 degrees, and the normal low is 59. The record high for tomorrow is 106, which occurred in 1929, and the record low is 39, which occurred in 1971. Sunset tonight is at 9:23 p.m. Sunrise tomorrow is at 6:16 a.m. Heat advisory for the following counties in North Dakota: Burley, Eastern McLean, Eastern Morton, Eastern Sioux, Emmons, Grant, Kidder, Mercer, Oliver, Sheridan, Wells, Western Morton, and Western Sioux. Heat advisory remains in effect until 9 p.m. Central Daylight Time or 8 p.m. Mountain Daylight Time Sunday. What? Heat index values up to 105 expected. Where? Southwest and South Central North Dakota, including the James River Valley. When? Until 9 p.m. Central Daylight Time or 8 p.m. Mountain Daylight Time Sunday. The following impacts are expected. Hot temperatures and high humidity may cause heat illnesses. Take extra precautions when outside. Wear lightweight and loose-fitting clothing. Try to limit strenuous activities to early morning or evening. Take action when you see symptoms of heat exhaustion and heat stroke. Here is the forecast for the Bismarck, Minden listening area. Heat advisory in effect until 9 p.m. Central Daylight Time Sunday. Rest of today, partly cloudy. East winds around 10 miles per hour. Tonight, increasing clouds. A slight chance of lows in the lower 70s. East winds 5 to 10 miles per hour, becoming southeast after midnight. Sunday, sunny. Highs around 103. South winds around 5 miles per hour, becoming west with gusts up to 20 miles per hour in the afternoon. Sunday night, decreasing clouds. Lows in the upper 60s. North winds 5 to 15 miles per hour. Monday, sunny. Highs in the upper 90s. North winds around 5 miles per hour, becoming southeast around 5 miles per hour in the afternoon. Monday night, partly cloudy in the evening, then mostly clear with a slight chance of showers and thunderstorms after midnight. Lows in the mid-60s. Tuesday, sunny. Highs in the upper 90s. Tuesday night, mostly clear. Lows in the upper 60s. Wednesday, sunny. A slight chance of showers in the morning, then a chance of showers and a slight chance of thunderstorms in the afternoon. Highs in the upper 90s. Chance of rain 30%. Wednesday night, partly cloudy. A chance of showers and thunderstorms in the evening, then a slight chance of showers and thunderstorms after midnight. Lows in the upper 60s. Chance of rain 40%. Thursday, partly sunny with a chance

Bernides. For eastern Lake Sakakawea, tonight, northeast winds around 10 miles per hour shifting to the southeast in the late evening and overnight. Partly cloudy. Lows in the upper 60s. Sunday, breezy. Southeast winds around 10 miles per hour increasing to northwest 15 to 25 miles per hour in the late morning and afternoon. Sunny. Highs in the upper 90s. For northern Lake Oahu, tonight, southeast winds 10 to 15 miles per hour. Mostly cloudy. Lows in the lower 70s. Sunday, light winds becoming northwest around 10 miles per hour late in the afternoon. Sunny. Highs around 101. Here are the weather conditions at 7 p.m. Central Daylight Time. Bismarck, mostly sunny. Temperature 99 degrees, relative humidity 33%, heat index 103. Wind east at 10 miles an hour. Pressure 29.78 inches and falling. Mandan, mostly sunny. 99 degrees, relative humidity 39%, heat index 105. Wind southeast at 9 miles an hour. Hazen, mostly sunny. 100 degrees, relative humidity 14%, heat index 96. Wind southeast at 7 miles an hour. Harvey, sunny. 88 degrees, relative humidity 70%, heat index 100. Wind southeast at 6 miles an hour. Minot, sunny. 92 degrees, relative humidity 53%, heat index 100. Wind east at 10 miles an hour. Dickinson, mostly sunny. 100 degrees, relative humidity 16%, heat index 96. Wind east at 7 miles an hour. Elsewhere around North Dakota, it was 99 at Garrison. It was sunny, with a temperature of 100 at Williston, 88 at Jamestown, 88 at Fargo, 88 at Grand Forks, and 87 at Devil's Lake. In northern South Dakota, the temperatures were 92 degrees. At Aberdeen, it was sunny. At Mobridge, it was partly sunny. In eastern Montana, it was sunny. It was 106 at Miles City, 104 at Glendive, and 106 at Sydney. Once again, at Bismarck, the temperature was 99 degrees under mostly sunny skies. The Bismarck, North Dakota climate summary for this evening, as of 5 p.m., July 25, 2026. Today's high temperature of 103 degrees occurred at 3:33 p.m. The record high is 106 degrees, which was set in 1931. Today's low temperature of 61 degrees occurred at 5:15 a.m. The record low is 42 degrees, which was set in 1911. No precipitation fell today, which leaves the monthly total at 0.64 inches. The total precipitation for the year still stands at 7.40 inches. There were no heating degree days today. The yearly total since July 1st is zero. There were 17 cooling degree days today. The yearly total since January 1st is 413. The normal high temperature for tomorrow is 86 degrees, and the normal low is 59. The record high for tomorrow is 106, which occurred in 1929, and the record low is 39, which occurred in 1971. Sunset tonight is at 9:23 p.m. Sunrise tomorrow is at 6:16 a.m. Heat advisory for the following counties in North Dakota: Burley, Eastern McLean, Eastern Morton, Eastern Sioux, Emmons, Grant, Kidder, Mercer, Oliver, Sheridan, Wells, Western Morton, and Western Sioux. Heat advisory remains in effect until 9 p.m. Central Daylight Time or 8 p.m. Mountain Daylight Time Sunday. What? Heat index values up to 105 expected. Where? Southwest and South Central North Dakota, including the James River Valley. When? Until 9 p.m. Central Daylight Time or 8 p.m. Mountain Daylight Time Sunday. The following impacts are expected. Hot temperatures and high humidity may cause heat illnesses. Take extra precautions when outside. Wear lightweight and loose-fitting clothing. Try to limit strenuous activities to early morning or evening. Take action when you see symptoms of heat exhaustion and heat stroke. Here is the forecast for the Bismarck, Mandan listening area. Heat advisory in effect until 9 p.m. Central Daylight Time Sunday. Rest of today, partly cloudy. East winds around 10 miles per hour. Tonight,

increasing clouds. A slight chance of lows in the lower 70s. East winds 5 to 10 miles per hour, becoming southeast after midnight. Sunday, sunny. Highs around 103. South winds around 5 miles per hour, becoming west with gusts up to 20 miles per hour in the afternoon. Sunday night, decreasing clouds. Lows in the upper 60s. North winds 5 to 15 miles per hour. Monday, sunny. Highs in the upper 90s. North winds around 5 miles per hour, becoming southeast around 5 miles per hour in the afternoon. Monday night, partly cloudy in the evening, then mostly clear with a slight chance of showers and thunderstorms after midnight. Lows in the mid-60s. Tuesday, sunny. Highs in the upper 90s. Tuesday night, mostly clear. Lows in the upper 60s. Wednesday, sunny. A slight chance of showers in the morning, then a chance of showers and a slight chance of thunderstorms in the afternoon. Highs in the upper 90s. Chance of rain 30%. Wednesday night, partly cloudy. A chance of showers and thunderstorms in the evening, then a slight chance of showers and thunderstorms after midnight. Lows in the upper 60s. Chance of rain 40%. Thursday, partly sunny with a chance of showers in the morning, then sunny with a slight chance of showers and thunderstorms in the afternoon. Highs in the mid-90s. Chance of rain 30%. Thursday night, mostly clear with a chance of showers and thunderstorms in the evening, then partly cloudy with a slight chance of showers after midnight. Lows in the mid-60s. Chance of rain 30%. Friday, sunny. Highs in the lower 90s. 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Providing weather information 24 hours a day from your National Weather Service office in Bismarck. For Western Lake Sakakawea, tonight, north winds around 10 miles per hour shifting to the east in the late evening and overnight. Partly cloudy. Lows in the upper 60s. Sunday, breezy. South winds around 10 miles per hour increasing to northwest 15 to 25 miles per hour in the late morning and afternoon. Sunny. Highs in the upper 90s. For Eastern Lake Sakakawea, tonight, northeast winds around 10 miles per hour shifting to the southeast in the late evening and overnight. Partly cloudy. Lows in the upper 60s. Sunday, breezy. Southeast winds around 10 miles per hour increasing to northwest 15 to 25 miles per hour in the late morning and afternoon. Sunny. Highs in the upper 90s. For Northern Lake Oahe, tonight, southeast winds 10 to 15 miles per hour. Mostly cloudy. Lows in the lower 70s. Sunday, light winds becoming northwest around 10 miles per hour late in the afternoon. Sunny. Highs around 101. Here are the weather conditions at 8 p.m. Central Daylight Time. Bismarck, mostly sunny. Temperature 96 degrees, relative humidity 41%, heat index 102. Wind east at 10 miles an hour. Pressure 29.77 inches and falling. Mendon, partly sunny. 95 degrees, relative humidity 52%, heat index 107. Wind southeast at 9 miles an hour. Hazen, sunny. 95 degrees, relative humidity 28%, heat index 94. Wind southeast at 7 miles an hour. Harvey, sunny. 86 degrees, relative humidity 79%, heat index 99. Wind southeast at 7 miles an hour. Minot, sunny. 90 degrees, relative humidity 57%, heat index 98. Wind east at 9 miles an hour. Dickinson, sunny. 95 degrees, relative humidity 20%, heat index 92. Wind east at 9 miles an hour. Elsewhere around North Dakota, it was 93 at Garrison. It was sunny, with a temperature of 97 at Williston, 85 at Fargo, 83 at Grand Forks, and 85 at Devil's Lake. At Jamestown, it was mostly sunny, with a temperature of 85. In northern South Dakota, at Mobridge, rain was falling, with a temperature of 76. At Aberdeen, it was mostly sunny, with a temperature of 88. In eastern Montana,

Tampa, it was mostly sunny. It was 102 at Miles City, 103 at Glendive, and 99 at Sydney. Once again, at Bismarck, the temperature was 96 degrees under mostly sunny skies. The Bismarck, North Dakota climate summary for this evening, as of 5 p.m., July 25, 2026. Today's high temperature of 103 degrees occurred at 3:33 p.m. The record high is 106 degrees, which was set in 1931. Today's low temperature of 61 degrees occurred at 5:15 a.m. The record low is 42 degrees, which was set in 1911. No precipitation fell today, which leaves the monthly total at 0.64 inches. The total precipitation for the year still stands at 7.40 inches. There were no heating degree days today. The yearly total since July 1st is zero. There were 17 cooling degree days today. The yearly total since January 1st is 413. The normal high temperature for tomorrow is 86 degrees, and the normal low is 59. The record high for tomorrow is 106, which occurred in 1929, and the record low is 39, which occurred in 1971. Sunset tonight is at 9:23 p.m. Sunrise tomorrow is at 6:16 a.m. Heat advisory for the following counties in North Dakota: Burley, Eastern McLean, Eastern Morton, Eastern Sioux, Emmons, Grant, Kidder, Mercer, Oliver, Sheridan, Wells, Western Morton, and Western Sioux. Heat advisory remains in effect until 9 p.m. Central Daylight Time or 8 p.m. Mountain Daylight Time Sunday. What? Heat index values up to 105 expected. Where? Southwest and South Central North Dakota, including the James River Valley. When? Until 9 p.m. Central Daylight Time or 8 p.m. Mountain Daylight Time Sunday. The following impacts are expected: hot temperatures and high humidity may cause heat illnesses. Take extra precautions when outside. Wear lightweight and loose-fitting clothing. Try to limit strenuous activities to early morning or evening. Take action when you see symptoms of heat exhaustion and heat stroke. Here is the forecast for the Bismarck, Minden listening area. Heat advisory in effect until 9 p.m. Central Daylight Time Sunday. Rest of today, partly cloudy. East winds around 10 miles per hour. Tonight, increasing clouds. A slight chance of lows in the lower 70s. East winds 5 to 10 miles per hour, becoming southeast after midnight. Sunday, sunny. Highs around 103. South winds around 5 miles per hour, becoming west with gusts up to 20 miles per hour in the afternoon. Sunday night, decreasing clouds. Lows in the upper 60s. North winds 5 to 15 miles per hour. Monday, sunny. Highs in the upper 90s. North winds around 5 miles per hour, becoming southeast around 5 miles per hour in the afternoon. Monday night, partly cloudy in the evening, then mostly clear with a slight chance of showers and thunderstorms after midnight. Lows in the mid-60s. Tuesday, sunny. Highs in the upper 90s. Tuesday night, mostly clear. Lows in the upper 60s. Wednesday, sunny. A slight chance of showers in the morning, then a chance of showers and a slight chance of thunderstorms in the afternoon. Highs in the upper 90s. Chance of rain 30%. Wednesday night, partly cloudy. A chance of showers and thunderstorms in the evening, then a slight chance of showers and thunderstorms after midnight. Lows in the upper 60s. Chance of rain 40%. Thursday, partly sunny with a chance of showers in the morning, then sunny with a slight chance of showers and thunderstorms in the afternoon. Highs in the mid-90s. Chance of rain 30%. Thursday night, mostly clear with a chance of showers and thunderstorms in the evening, then partly cloudy with a slight chance of showers after midnight. Lows in the mid-60s. Chance of rain 30%. Friday, sunny. Highs in the lower 90s. For Western Lake Sakakawea, tonight, north winds around 10 miles per hour shifting to the east in the late evening and overnight. Partly cloudy. Lows in the upper 60s. Sunday, breezy. South winds around 10 miles per hour increasing to northwest 15 to 25 miles per hour in the late morning and afternoon. Sunny. Highs in the upper 90s.

Eastern Lakes Aconcagua. Tonight, northeast winds around 10 miles per hour, shifting to the southeast in the late evening and overnight. Partly cloudy. Lows in the upper 60s. Sunday, breezy. Southeast winds around 10 miles per hour, increasing to northwest 15 to 25 miles per hour in the late morning and afternoon. Sunny. Highs in the upper 90s. For northern Lake Oahe, tonight, southeast winds 10 to 15 miles per hour. Mostly cloudy. Lows in the lower 70s. Sunday, light winds becoming northwest around 10 miles per hour late in the afternoon. Sunny. Highs around 101. Here are the weather conditions at 8 p.m. Central Daylight Time. Bismarck, mostly sunny. Temperature 96 degrees, relative humidity 41%, heat index 102. Wind east at 10 miles an hour. Pressure 29.77 inches and falling. Mandan, partly sunny. 95 degrees, relative humidity 52%, heat index 107. Wind southeast at 9 miles an hour. Hazen, sunny. 95 degrees, relative humidity 28%, heat index 94. Wind southeast at 7 miles an hour. Harvey, sunny. 86 degrees, relative humidity 79%, heat index 99. Wind southeast at 7 miles an hour. Minot, sunny. 90 degrees, relative humidity 57%, heat index 98. Wind east at 9 miles an hour. Dickinson, sunny. 95 degrees, relative humidity 20%, heat index 92. Wind east at 9 miles an hour. Elsewhere around North Dakota, it was 93 at Garrison. It was sunny, with a temperature of 97 at Williston, 85 at Fargo, 83 at Grand Forks, and 85 at Devil's Lake. At Jamestown, it was mostly sunny, with a temperature of 85. In northern South Dakota, at Mobridge, rain was falling, with a temperature of 76. At Aberdeen, it was mostly sunny, with a temperature of 88. In eastern Montana, it was mostly sunny. It was 102 at Miles City, 103 at Glendive, and 99 at Sydney. Once again, at Bismarck, the temperature was 96 degrees under mostly sunny skies. Here are the weather conditions at 8 p.m. Central Daylight Time. Bismarck, mostly sunny. Temperature 96 degrees, relative humidity 41%, heat index 102. Wind east at 10 miles an hour. Pressure 29.77 inches and falling. Mandan, mostly sunny. 95 degrees, relative humidity 52%, heat index 107. Wind southeast at 9 miles an hour. Hazen, mostly sunny. 95 degrees, relative humidity 28%, heat index 94. Wind southeast at 7 miles an hour. Harvey, sunny. 86 degrees, relative humidity 79%, heat index 99. Wind southeast at 7 miles an hour. Minot, sunny. 90 degrees, relative humidity 57%, heat index 98. Wind east at 9 miles an hour. Dickinson, sunny. 95 degrees, relative humidity 20%, heat index 92. Wind east at 9 miles an hour. Elsewhere around North Dakota, it was 93 at Garrison. It was sunny, with a temperature of 97 at Williston, 85 at Jamestown, 85 at Fargo, 83 at Grand Forks, and 85 at Devil's Lake. In northern South Dakota, at Mobridge, rain was falling, with a temperature of 76. At Aberdeen, it was mostly sunny, with a temperature of 88. In eastern Montana, skies ranged from sunny to mostly sunny. It was 102 at Miles City, 103 at Glendive, and 99 at Sydney. Once again, at Bismarck, the temperature was 96 degrees under mostly sunny skies. The Bismarck, North Dakota climate summary for this evening, as of 5 p.m., July 25, 2026. Today's high temperature of 103 degrees occurred at 3:33 p.m. The record high is 106 degrees, which was set in 1931. Today's low temperature of 61 degrees occurred at 5:15 a.m. The record low is 42 degrees, which was set in 1911. No precipitation fell today, which leaves the monthly total at 0.6.

4 inches. The total precipitation for the year still stands at 7.40 inches. There were no heating degree days today. The yearly total since July 1st is zero. There were 17 cooling degree days today. The yearly total since January 1st is 413. The normal high temperature for tomorrow is 86 degrees, and the normal low is 59. The record high for tomorrow is 106, which occurred in 1929, and the record low is 39, which occurred in 1971. Sunset tonight is at 9:23 p.m. Sunrise tomorrow is at 6:16 a.m. Heat advisory for the following counties in North Dakota: Burley, Eastern McLean, Eastern Morton, Eastern Sioux, Emmons, Grant, Kidder, Mercer, Oliver, Sheridan, Wells, Western Morton, and Western Sioux. Heat advisory remains in effect until 9 p.m. Central Daylight Time or 8 p.m. Mountain Daylight Time Sunday. What? Heat index values up to 105 expected. Where? Southwest and South Central North Dakota, including the James River Valley. When? Until 9 p.m. Central Daylight Time or 8 p.m. Mountain Daylight Time Sunday. The following impacts are expected. Hot temperatures and high humidity may cause heat illnesses. Take extra precautions when outside. Wear lightweight and loose-fitting clothing. Try to limit strenuous activities to early morning or evening. Take action when you see symptoms of heat exhaustion and heat stroke. Here is the forecast for the Bismarck Mandan listening area. Heat advisory in effect until 9 p.m. Central Daylight Time Sunday. Rest of today, partly cloudy. East winds around 10 miles per hour. Tonight, increasing clouds. A slight chance of lows in the lower 70s. East winds 5 to 10 miles per hour, becoming southeast after midnight. Sunday, sunny. Highs around 103. South winds around 5 miles per hour, becoming west with gusts up to 20 miles per hour in the afternoon. Sunday night, decreasing clouds. Lows in the upper 60s. North winds 5 to 15 miles per hour. Monday, sunny. Highs in the upper 90s. North winds around 5 miles per hour, becoming southeast around 5 miles per hour in the afternoon. Monday night, partly cloudy in the evening, then mostly clear with a slight chance of showers and thunderstorms after midnight. Lows in the mid-60s. Tuesday, sunny. Highs in the upper 90s. Tuesday night, mostly clear. Lows in the upper 60s. Wednesday, sunny. A slight chance of showers in the morning, then a chance of showers and a slight chance of thunderstorms in the afternoon. Highs in the upper 90s. Chance of rain 30%. Wednesday night, partly cloudy. A chance of showers and thunderstorms in the evening, then a slight chance of showers and thunderstorms after midnight. Lows in the upper 60s. Chance of rain 40%. Thursday, partly sunny with a chance of showers in the morning, then sunny with a slight chance of showers and thunderstorms in the afternoon. Highs in the mid-90s. Chance of rain 30%. Thursday night, mostly clear with a chance of showers and thunderstorms in the evening, then partly cloudy with a slight chance of showers after midnight. Lows in the mid-60s. Chance of rain 30%. Friday, sunny. Highs in the lower 90s. For Western Lake Sakakawea, tonight, north winds around 10 miles per hour shifting to the east in the late evening and overnight. Partly cloudy. Lows in the upper 60s. Sunday, breezy. South winds around 10 miles per hour increasing to northwest 15 to 25 miles per hour in the late morning and afternoon. Sunny. Highs in the upper 90s. For Eastern Lake Sakakawea, tonight, northeast winds around 10 miles per hour shifting to the southeast in the late evening and overnight. Partly cloudy. Lows in the upper 60s. Sunday, breezy. Southeast winds around 10 miles per hour increasing to northwest 15 to 25 miles per hour in the late morning and afternoon. Sunny. Highs in the upper 90s. For Northern Lake Oahe, tonight, southeast winds 10 to 15 miles per hour. Mostly cloudy. Lows in the lower 70s. Sunday, light winds becoming northwest around 10 miles per hour late in the afternoon. Sunny. Highs around 101.

Here are the weather conditions at 8 p.m. Central Daylight Time. Bismarck, mostly sunny. Temperature 96 degrees. Relative humidity 41%. Heat index 102. Wind east at 10 miles an hour. Pressure 29.77 inches and falling. Mendon, mostly sunny. 95 degrees. Relative humidity 52%. Heat index 107. Wind southeast at 9 miles an hour. Hazen, mostly sunny. 95 degrees. Relative humidity 28%. Heat index 94. Wind southeast at 7 miles an hour. Harvey, sunny. 86 degrees. Relative humidity 79%. Heat index 99. Wind southeast at 7 miles an hour. Minot, sunny. 90 degrees. Relative humidity 57%. Heat index 98. Wind east at 9 miles an hour. Dickinson, sunny. 95 degrees. Relative humidity 20%. Heat index 92. Wind east at 9 miles an hour. Elsewhere around North Dakota, it was 93 at Garrison. It was sunny, with a temperature of 97 at Williston, 85 at Jamestown, 85 at Fargo, 83 at Grand Forks, and 85 at Devil's Lake. In northern South Dakota, at Mobridge, rain was falling, with a temperature of 76. At Aberdeen, it was mostly sunny, with a temperature of 88. In eastern Montana, skies ranged from sunny to mostly sunny. It was 102 at Miles City, 103 at Glendive, and 99 at Sydney. Once again, at Bismarck, the temperature was 96 degrees under mostly sunny skies. The Bismarck, North Dakota climate summary for this evening, as of 5 p.m., July 25, 2026. Today's high temperature of 103 degrees occurred at 3:33 p.m. The record high is 106 degrees, which was set in 1931. Today's low temperature of 61 degrees occurred at 5:15 a.m. The record low is 42 degrees, which was set in 1911. No precipitation fell today, which leaves the monthly total at 0.64 inches. The total precipitation for the year still stands at 7.40 inches. There were no heating degree days today. The yearly total since July 1st is zero. There were 17 cooling degree days today. The yearly total since January 1st is 413. The normal high temperature for tomorrow is 86 degrees, and the normal low is 59. The record high for tomorrow is 106, which occurred in 1929, and the record low is 39, which occurred in 1971. Sunset tonight is at 9:23 p.m. Sunrise tomorrow is at 6:16 a.m. Heat advisory for the following counties in North Dakota: Burley, Eastern McLean, Eastern Morton, Eastern Sioux, Emmons, Grant, Kidder, Mercer, Oliver, Sheridan, Wells, Western Morton, and Western Sioux. Heat advisory remains in effect until 9 p.m. Central Daylight Time or 8 p.m. Mountain Daylight Time Sunday. What? Heat index values up to 105 expected. Where? Southwest and south-central North Dakota, including the James River Valley. When? Until 9 p.m. Central Daylight Time or 8 p.m. Mountain Daylight Time Sunday. The following impacts are expected. Hot temperatures and high humidity may cause heat illnesses. Take extra precautions when outside. Wear lightweight and loose-fitting clothing. Try to limit strenuous activities to early morning or evening. Take action when you see symptoms of heat exhaustion and heat stroke. Here is the forecast for the Bismarck, Mendon listening area. Heat advisory in effect until 9 p.m. Central Daylight Time Sunday. Rest of today, partly cloudy. East winds around 10 miles per hour. Tonight, increasing clouds. A slight chance of lows in the lower 70s. East winds 5 to 10 miles per hour, becoming southeast after midnight. Sunday, sunny. Highs around 103. South winds around 5 miles per hour, becoming west with gusts up to 20 miles per hour in the afternoon. Sunday night, decreasing clouds. Lows in the upper 60s. North winds 5 to 15 miles per hour. Monday, sunny. Highs in the upper 90s. North winds around 5 miles per hour, becoming southeast around 5 miles per hour in the afternoon. Monday night, partly cloudy in the evening, then mostly

and clear with a slight chance of showers and thunderstorms after midnight. Lows in the mid-60s. Tuesday, sunny. Highs in the upper 90s. Tuesday night, mostly clear. Lows in the upper 60s. Wednesday, sunny. A slight chance of showers in the morning, then a chance of showers and a slight chance of thunderstorms in the afternoon. Highs in the upper 90s. Chance of rain 30%. Wednesday night, partly cloudy. A chance of showers and thunderstorms in the evening, then a slight chance of showers and thunderstorms after midnight. Lows in the upper 60s. Chance of rain 40%. Thursday, partly sunny with a chance of showers in the morning, then sunny with a slight chance of showers and thunderstorms in the afternoon. Highs in the mid-90s. Chance of rain 30%. Thursday night, mostly clear with a chance of showers and thunderstorms in the evening, then partly cloudy with a slight chance of showers after midnight. Lows in the mid-60s. Chance of rain 30%. Friday, sunny. Highs in the lower 90s. For western Lake Sakakawea, tonight, north winds around 10 miles per hour shifting to the east in the late evening and overnight. Partly cloudy. Lows in the upper 60s. Sunday, breezy. South winds around 10 miles per hour increasing to northwest 15 to 25 miles per hour in the late morning and afternoon. Sunny. Highs in the upper 90s. For eastern Lake Sakakawea, tonight, northeast winds around 10 miles per hour shifting to the southeast in the late evening and overnight. Partly cloudy. Lows in the upper 60s. Sunday, breezy. Southeast winds around 10 miles per hour increasing to northwest 15 to 25 miles per hour in the late morning and afternoon. Sunny. Highs in the upper 90s. For northern Lake Oahe, tonight, southeast winds 10 to 15 miles per hour. Mostly cloudy. Lows in the lower 70s. Sunday, light winds becoming northwest around 10 miles per hour late in the afternoon. Sunny. Highs around 101. Here are the weather conditions at 8 p.m. Central Daylight Time. Bismarck, mostly sunny. Temperature 96 degrees, relative humidity 41%, heat index 102. Wind east at 10 miles an hour. Pressure 29.77 inches and falling. Mendham, mostly sunny. 95 degrees, relative humidity 52%, heat index 107. Wind southeast at 9 miles an hour. Hazen, mostly sunny. 95 degrees, relative humidity 28%, heat index 94. Wind southeast at 7 miles an hour. Harvey, sunny. 86 degrees, relative humidity 79%, heat index 99. Wind southeast at 7 miles an hour. Minot, sunny. 90 degrees, relative humidity 57%, heat index 98. Wind east at 9 miles an hour. Dickinson, sunny. 95 degrees, relative humidity 20%, heat index 92. Wind east at 9 miles an hour. Elsewhere around North Dakota, it was 93 at Garrison. It was sunny, with a temperature of 97 at Williston, 85 at Jamestown, 85 at Fargo, 83 at Grand Forks, and 85 at Devil's Lake. In northern South Dakota, at Mobridge, rain was falling, with a temperature of 76. At Aberdeen, it was mostly sunny, with a temperature of 88. In eastern Montana, skies ranged from sunny to mostly sunny. It was 102 at Miles City, 103 at Glendive, and 99 at Sydney. Once again, at Bismarck, the temperature was 96 degrees under mostly sunny skies. The Bismarck, North Dakota climate summary for this evening, as of 5 p.m., July 25, 2026. Today's high temperature of 103 degrees occurred at 3:33 p.m. The record high is 106 degrees, which was set in 1931. Today's low temperature of 61 degrees occurred at 5:15 a.m. The record low is 42 degrees, which was set in 1911. No precipitation fell today, which leaves the monthly total at 0.64 inches. The total precipitation for the year still stands at 7.40 inches. There were no heating degree days today. The yearly total since July 1st is zero. There were 17 cooling degree days today. The yearly total

total since January 1st is 413. The normal high temperature for tomorrow is 86 degrees, and the normal low is 59. The record high for tomorrow is 106, which occurred in 1929, and the record low is 39, which occurred in 1971. Sunset tonight is at 9:23 p.m. Sunrise tomorrow is at 6:16 a.m. This is NOAA Weather Radio Station WXL78 in Bismarck, North Dakota, operating on a frequency of 162.475 MHz. Providing weather information 24 hours a day from your National Weather Service office in Bismarck. Heat advisory for the following counties in North Dakota: Burley, Eastern McLean, Eastern Morton, Eastern Sioux, Emmons, Grant, Kidder, Mercer, Oliver, Sheridan, Wells, Western Morton, and Western Sioux. Heat advisory remains in effect until 9 p.m. Central Daylight Time or 8 p.m. Mountain Daylight Time Sunday. What? Heat index values up to 105 expected. Where? Southwest and South Central North Dakota, including the James River Valley. When? Until 9 p.m. Central Daylight Time or 8 p.m. Mountain Daylight Time Sunday. The following impacts are expected. Hot temperatures and high humidity may cause heat illnesses. Take extra precautions when outside. Wear lightweight and loose-fitting clothing. Try to limit strenuous activities to early morning or evening. Take action when you see symptoms of heat exhaustion and heat stroke. Here is the forecast for the Bismarck, Minden listening area. Heat advisory in effect until 9 p.m. Central Daylight Time Sunday. Rest of today, partly cloudy. East winds around 10 miles per hour. Tonight, increasing clouds. A slight chance of lows in the lower 70s. East winds 5 to 10 miles per hour, becoming southeast after midnight. Sunday, sunny. Highs around 103. South winds around 5 miles per hour, becoming west with gusts up to 20 miles per hour in the afternoon. Sunday night, decreasing clouds. Lows in the upper 60s. North winds 5 to 15 miles per hour. Monday, sunny. Highs in the upper 90s. North winds around 5 miles per hour, becoming southeast around 5 miles per hour in the afternoon. Monday night, partly cloudy in the evening, then mostly clear with a slight chance of showers and thunderstorms after midnight. Lows in the mid-60s. Tuesday, sunny. Highs in the upper 90s. Tuesday night, mostly clear. Lows in the upper 60s. Wednesday, sunny. A slight chance of showers in the morning, then a chance of showers and a slight chance of thunderstorms in the afternoon. Highs in the upper 90s. Chance of rain 30%. Wednesday night, partly cloudy. A chance of showers and thunderstorms in the evening, then a slight chance of showers and highs in the upper 90s. Chance of rain 30%. Wednesday night, partly cloudy. A chance of showers and thunderstorms in the evening, then a slight chance of showers and thunderstorms after midnight. Lows in the upper 60s. Chance of rain 40%. Thursday, partly sunny with a chance of showers in the morning, then sunny with a slight chance of showers and thunderstorms in the afternoon. Highs in the mid-90s. Chance of rain 30%. Thursday night, mostly clear with a chance of showers and thunderstorms in the evening, then partly cloudy with a slight chance of showers after midnight. Lows in the mid-60s. Chance of rain 30%. Friday, sunny. Highs in the lower 90s. For Western Lake Sakakawea, tonight, north winds around 10 miles per hour shifting to the east in the late evening and overnight. Partly cloudy. Lows in the upper 60s. Sunday, breezy. South winds around 10 miles per hour increasing to northwest 15 to 25 miles per hour in the late morning and afternoon. Sunny. Highs in the upper 90s. For Eastern Lake Sakakawea, tonight, northeast winds around 10 miles per hour shifting to the southeast in the late evening and overnight. Partly cloudy. Lows in the upper 60s. Sunday, breezy. Southeast winds around 10 miles per hour increasing to northwest 15 to 25 miles per hour in the late morning and afternoon. Sunny. Highs in the upper 90s. For Northern Lake Oahe, tonight, southeast winds 10 to 15 miles per hour. Mostly cloudy. Lows in the

or 70s. Sunday, light winds becoming northwest around 10 miles per hour late in the afternoon. Sunny. Highs around 101. Here are the weather conditions at 8 p.m. Central Daylight Time. Bismarck, mostly sunny. Temperature 96 degrees. Relative humidity 41%. Heat index 102. Wind east at 10 miles an hour. Pressure 29.77 inches and falling. Mendan, mostly sunny. 95 degrees. Relative humidity 52%. Heat index 107. Wind southeast at 9 miles an hour. Hazen, mostly sunny. 95 degrees. Relative humidity 28%. Heat index 94. Wind southeast at 7 miles an hour. Harvey, sunny. 86 degrees. Relative humidity 79%. Heat index 99. Wind southeast at 7 miles an hour. Minot, sunny. 90 degrees. Relative humidity 57%. Heat index 98. Wind east at 9 miles an hour. Dickinson, sunny. 95 degrees. Relative humidity 20%. Heat index 92. Wind east at 9 miles an hour. Elsewhere around North Dakota, it was 93 at Garrison. It was sunny, with a temperature of 97 at Williston, 85 at Jamestown, 85 at Fargo, 83 at Grand Forks, and 85 at Devil's Lake. In northern South Dakota, at Mobridge, rain was falling, with a temperature of 76. At Aberdeen, it was mostly sunny, with a temperature of 88. In eastern Montana, skies ranged from sunny to mostly sunny. It was 102 at Miles City, 103 at Glendive, and 99 at Sydney. Once again, at Bismarck, the temperature was 96 degrees under mostly sunny skies. The Bismarck, North Dakota climate summary for this evening, as of 5 p.m., July 25, 2026. Today's high temperature of 103 degrees occurred at 3:33 p.m. The record high is 106 degrees, which was set in 1931. Today's low temperature of 61 degrees occurred at 5:15 a.m. The record low is 42 degrees, which was set in 1911. No precipitation fell today, which leaves the monthly total at 0.64 inches. The total precipitation for the year still stands at 7.40 inches. There were no heating degree days today. The yearly total since July 1st is zero. There were 17 cooling degree days today. The yearly total since January 1st is 413. The normal high temperature for tomorrow is 86 degrees, and the normal low is 59. The record high for tomorrow is 106, which occurred in 1929, and the record low is 39, which occurred in 1971. Sunset tonight is at 9:23 p.m. Sunrise tomorrow is at 6:16 a.m. Heat advisory for the following counties in North Dakota: Burley, Eastern McLean, Eastern Morton, Eastern Sioux, Emmons, Grant, Kidder, Mercer, Oliver, Sheridan, Wells, Western Morton, and Western Sioux. Heat advisory remains in effect until 9 p.m. Central Daylight Time or 8 p.m. Mountain Daylight Time Sunday. What? Heat index values up to 105 expected. Where? Southwest and South Central North Dakota, including the James River Valley. When? Until 9 p.m. Central Daylight Time or 8 p.m. Mountain Daylight Time Sunday. The following impacts are expected. Hot temperatures and high humidity may cause heat illnesses. Take extra precautions when outside. Wear lightweight and loose-fitting clothing. Try to limit strenuous activities to early morning or evening. Take action when you see symptoms of heat exhaustion and heat stroke. Here is the forecast for the Bismarck, Mendon listening area. Heat advisory in effect until 9 p.m. Central Daylight Time Sunday. Rest of tonight, mostly cloudy. A slight chance of lows in the lower 70s. East winds 5 to 10 miles per hour, becoming southeast after midnight. Sunday, sunny. Highs around 103. South winds around 5 miles per hour, becoming west with gusts up to 20 miles per hour in the afternoon. Sunday night, decreasing clouds. Lows in the upper 60s. North winds 5 to 15 miles per hour. Monday, sunny. Highs in the upper 90s. North winds around 5 miles per hour,
becoming southeast around 5 miles per hour in the afternoon. Monday night, partly cloudy in the evening, then mostly clear with a slight chance of showers and thunderstorms after midnight. Lows in the mid-60s. East winds 5 to 10 miles per hour. Tuesday, sunny. Highs in the upper 90s. Tuesday night, mostly clear. Lows in the upper 60s. Wednesday, sunny. A slight chance of showers in the morning, then a chance of showers and a slight chance of thunderstorms in the afternoon. Highs in the upper 90s. Chance of rain 30%. Wednesday night, partly cloudy. A chance of showers and thunderstorms in the evening, then a slight chance of showers and thunderstorms after midnight. Lows in the upper 60s. Chance of rain 40%. Thursday, partly sunny with a chance of showers in the morning, then sunny with a slight chance of showers and thunderstorms in the afternoon. Highs in the mid-90s. Chance of rain 30%. Thursday night, mostly clear with a chance of showers and thunderstorms in the evening, then partly cloudy with a slight chance of showers after midnight. Lows in the mid-60s. Chance of rain 30%. Friday, sunny. Highs in the lower 90s. Friday night, mostly clear. Lows in the mid-60s. Saturday, sunny. Highs in the mid-90s. For western Lake Sakakawea, tonight, north winds around 10 miles per hour shifting to the east in the late evening and overnight. Partly cloudy. Lows in the upper 60s. Sunday, breezy. South winds around 10 miles per hour increasing to northwest 15 to 25 miles per hour in the late morning and afternoon. Sunny. Highs in the upper 90s. For eastern Lake Sakakawea, tonight, northeast winds around 10 miles per hour shifting to the southeast in the late evening and overnight. Partly cloudy. Lows in the upper 60s. Sunday, breezy. Southeast winds around 10 miles per hour increasing to northwest 15 to 25 miles per hour in the late morning and afternoon. Sunny. Highs in the upper 90s. For northern Lake Oahe, tonight, southeast winds 10 to 15 miles per hour. Mostly cloudy. Lows in the lower 70s. Sunday, light winds becoming northwest around 10 miles per hour late in the afternoon. Sunny. Highs around 101. Here are the weather conditions at 8 p.m. Central Daylight Time. Bismarck, mostly sunny. Temperature 96 degrees, relative humidity 41%, heat index 102. Wind east at 10 miles an hour. Pressure 29.77 inches and falling. Mendham, mostly sunny. 95 degrees, relative humidity 52%, heat index 107. Wind southeast at 9 miles an hour. Hazen, mostly sunny. 95 degrees, relative humidity 28%, heat index 94. Wind southeast at 7 miles an hour. Harvey, sunny. 86 degrees, relative humidity 79%, heat index 99. Wind southeast at 7 miles an hour. Minot, sunny. 90 degrees, relative humidity 57%, heat index 98. Wind east at 9 miles an hour. Dickinson, sunny. 95 degrees, relative humidity 20%, heat index 92. Wind east at 9 miles an hour. Elsewhere around North Dakota, it was 93 at Garrison. It was sunny, with a temperature of 97 at Williston, 85 at Jamestown, 85 at Fargo, 83 at Grand Forks, and 85 at Devil's Lake. In northern South Dakota, at Mobridge, rain was falling, with a temperature of 76. At Aberdeen, it was mostly sunny, with a temperature of 88. In eastern Montana, skies ranged from sunny to mostly sunny. It was 102 at Miles City, 103 at Glendive, and 99 at Sydney. Once again, at Bismarck, the temperature was 96 degrees under mostly sunny skies. The Bismarck, North Dakota climate summary for this evening, as of 5 p.m., July 25, 2026. Today's high temperature of 103 degrees occurred at 3:33 p.m. The record high is 106 degrees, which was set in 1931. Today's low temperature of 61 degrees occurred at 5:15 a.m. The record low is 42 degrees, which was set in 1911.
No precipitation fell today, which leaves the month

total at 0.64 inches. The total precipitation for the year still stands at 7.40 inches. There were no heating degree days today. The yearly total since July 1st is zero. There were 17 cooling degree days today. The yearly total since January 1st is 413. The normal high temperature for tomorrow is 86 degrees, and the normal low is 59. The record high for tomorrow is 106, which occurred in 1929, and the record low is 39, which occurred in 1971. Sunset tonight is at 9:23 p.m. Sunrise tomorrow is at 6:16 a.m. Heat advisory for the following counties in North Dakota: Burley, Eastern McLean, Eastern Morton, Eastern Sioux, Emmons, Grant, Kidder, Mercer, Oliver, Sheridan, Wells, Western Morton, and Western Sioux. Heat advisory remains in effect until 9 p.m. Central Daylight Time or 8 p.m. Mountain Daylight Time Sunday. What? Heat index values up to 105 expected. Where? Southwest and South Central North Dakota, including the James River Valley. When? Until 9 p.m. Central Daylight Time or 8 p.m. Mountain Daylight Time Sunday. The following impacts are expected. Hot temperatures and high humidity may cause heat illnesses. Take extra precautions when outside. Wear lightweight and loose-fitting clothing. Try to limit strenuous activities to early morning or evening. Take action when you see symptoms of heat exhaustion and heat stroke. Here is the forecast for the Bismarck, Minden listening area. Heat advisory in effect until 9 p.m. Central Daylight Time Sunday. Rest of tonight, mostly cloudy. A slight chance of lows in the lower 70s. East winds 5 to 10 miles per hour, becoming southeast after midnight. Sunday, sunny. Highs around 103. South winds around 5 miles per hour, becoming west with gusts up to 20 miles per hour in the afternoon. Sunday night, decreasing clouds. Lows in the upper 60s. North winds 5 to 15 miles per hour. Monday, sunny. Highs in the upper 90s. North winds around 5 miles per hour, becoming southeast around 5 miles per hour in the afternoon. Monday night, partly cloudy in the evening, then mostly clear with a slight chance of showers and thunderstorms after midnight. Lows in the mid-60s. East winds 5 to 10 miles per hour. Tuesday, sunny. Highs in the upper 90s. Tuesday night, mostly clear. Lows in the upper 60s. Wednesday, sunny. A slight chance of showers in the morning, then a chance of showers and a slight chance of thunderstorms in the afternoon. Highs in the upper 90s. Chance of rain 30%. Wednesday night, partly cloudy. A chance of showers and thunderstorms in the evening, then a slight chance of showers and thunderstorms after midnight. Lows in the upper 60s. Chance of rain 40%. Thursday, partly sunny with a chance of showers in the morning, then sunny with a slight chance of showers and thunderstorms in the afternoon. Highs in the mid-90s. Chance of rain 30%. Thursday night, mostly clear with a chance of showers and thunderstorms in the evening, then partly cloudy with a slight chance of showers after midnight. Lows in the mid-60s. Chance of rain 30%. Friday, sunny. Highs in the lower 90s. Friday night, mostly clear. Lows in the mid-60s. Saturday, sunny. Highs in the mid-90s. For Western Lake Sakakawea, tonight, north winds around 10 miles per hour shifting to the east in the late evening and overnight. Partly cloudy. Lows in the upper 60s. Sunday, breezy. South winds around 10 miles per hour increasing to northwest 15 to 25 miles per hour in the late morning and afternoon. Sunny. Highs in the upper 90s. For Eastern Lake Sakakawea, tonight, northeast winds around 10 miles per hour shifting to the southeast in the late evening and overnight. Partly cloudy. Lows in the upper 60s. Sunday, breezy. Southeast winds around 10 miles per hour increasing to northwest 15 to 25 miles per hour in the late morning and afternoon. Sunny. Highs in the upper 90s. For Northern Lake Oahe, tonight, southeast winds 10 to 15 miles per hour. Mostly cloudy. Lows in the lower 70s. Sunday, light winds becoming north.

west around 10 miles per hour late in the afternoon. Sunny. Highs around 101. Here are the weather conditions at 8 p.m. Central Daylight Time. Bismarck, mostly sunny. Temperature 96 degrees, relative humidity 41%, heat index 102. Wind east at 10 miles an hour. Pressure 29.77 inches and falling. Mendan, mostly sunny. 95 degrees, relative humidity 52%, heat index 107. Wind southeast at 9 miles an hour. Hazen, mostly sunny. 95 degrees, relative humidity 28%, heat index 94. Wind southeast at 7 miles an hour. Harvey, sunny. 86 degrees, relative humidity 79%, heat index 99. Wind southeast at 7 miles an hour. Minot, sunny. 90 degrees, relative humidity 57%, heat index 98. Wind east at 9 miles an hour. Dickinson, sunny. 95 degrees, relative humidity 20%, heat index 92. Wind east at 9 miles an hour. Elsewhere around North Dakota, it was 93 at Garrison. It was sunny, with a temperature of 97 at Williston, 85 at Jamestown, 85 at Fargo, 83 at Grand Forks, and 85 at Devil's Lake. In northern South Dakota, at Mobridge, rain was falling, with a temperature of 76. At Aberdeen, it was mostly sunny, with a temperature of 88. In eastern Montana, skies ranged from sunny to mostly sunny. It was 102 at Mile City, 103 at Glendive, and 99 at Sydney. Once again, at Bismarck, the temperature was 96 degrees under mostly sunny skies. The Bismarck, North Dakota climate summary for this evening, as of 5 p.m., July 25, 2026. Today's high temperature of 103 degrees occurred at 3:33 p.m. The record high is 106 degrees, which was set in 1931. Today's low temperature of 61 degrees occurred at 5:15 a.m. The record low is 42 degrees, which was set in 1911. No precipitation fell today, which leaves the monthly total at 0.64 inches. The total precipitation for the year still stands at 7.40 inches. There were no heating degree days today. The yearly total since July 1st is zero. There were 17 cooling degree days today. The yearly total since January 1st is 413. The normal high temperature for tomorrow is 86 degrees, and the normal low is 59. The record high for tomorrow is 106, which occurred in 1929, and the record low is 39, which occurred in 1971. Sunset tonight is at 9:23 p.m. Sunrise tomorrow is at 6:16 a.m. Heat advisory for the following counties in North Dakota: Burley, Eastern McLean, Eastern Morton, Eastern Sioux, Emmons, Grant, Kidder, Mercer, Oliver, Sheridan, Wells, Western Morton, and Western Sioux. Heat advisory remains in effect until 9 p.m. Central Daylight Time or 8 p.m. Mountain Daylight Time Sunday. What? Heat index values up to 105 expected. Where? Southwest and South Central North Dakota, including the James River Valley. When? Until 9 p.m. Central Daylight Time or 8 p.m. Mountain Daylight Time Sunday. The following impacts are expected. Hot temperatures and high humidity may cause heat illnesses. Take extra precautions when outside. Wear lightweight and loose-fitting clothing. Try to limit strenuous activities to early morning or evening. Take action when you see symptoms of heat exhaustion and heat stroke. Here is the forecast for the Bismarck, Mendon listening area. Heat advisory in effect until 9 p.m. Central Daylight Time Sunday. Rest of tonight, mostly cloudy. A slight chance of lows in the lower 70s. East winds 5 to 10 miles per hour, becoming southeast after midnight. Sunday, sunny. Highs around 103. South winds around 5 miles per hour, becoming west with gusts up to 20 miles per hour in the afternoon. Sunday night, decreasing clouds. Lows in the upper 60s. North winds 5 to 15 miles per hour. Monday, sunny. Highs in the upper 90s. North winds around 5 miles per hour, becoming southeast around 5 miles per hour in the afternoon.

chance of showers in the morning, then sunny with a slight chance of showers and thunderstorms in the afternoon. Highs in the mid-90s. Chance of rain 30%. Thursday night, mostly clear with a chance of showers and thunderstorms in the evening, then partly cloudy with a slight chance of showers after midnight. Lows in the mid-60s. Chance of rain 30%. Friday, sunny. Highs in the lower 90s. Friday night, mostly clear. Lows in the mid-60s. Saturday, sunny. Highs in the mid-90s. For Western Lake Sakakawea, tonight, north winds around 10 miles per hour shifting to the east in the late evening and overnight. Partly cloudy. Lows in the upper 60s. Sunday, breezy. South winds around 10 miles per hour increasing to northwest 15 to 25 miles per hour in the late morning and afternoon. Sunny. Highs in the upper 90s. For Eastern Lake Sakakawea, tonight, northeast winds around 10 miles per hour shifting to the southeast in the late evening and overnight. Partly cloudy. Lows in the upper 60s. Sunday, breezy. Southeast winds around 10 miles per hour increasing to northwest 15 to 25 miles per hour in the late morning and afternoon. Sunny. Highs in the upper 90s. For Northern Lake Oahe, tonight, southeast winds 10 to 15 miles per hour. Mostly cloudy. Lows in the lower 70s. Sunday, light winds becoming northwest around 10 miles per hour late in the afternoon. Sunny. Highs around 101. Here are the weather conditions at 8 p.m. Central Daylight Time. Bismarck, mostly sunny. Temperature 96 degrees, relative humidity 41%, heat index 102. Wind east at 10 miles an hour. Pressure 29.77 inches and falling. Mendon, mostly sunny. 95 degrees, relative humidity 52%, heat index 107. Wind southeast at 9 miles an hour. Hazen, mostly sunny. 95 degrees, relative humidity 28%, heat index 94. Wind southeast at 7 miles an hour. Harvey, sunny. 86 degrees, relative humidity 79%, heat index 99. Wind southeast at 7 miles an hour. Minot, sunny. 90 degrees, relative humidity 57%, heat index 98. Wind east at 9 miles an hour. Dickinson, sunny. 95 degrees, relative humidity 20%, heat index 92. Wind east at 9 miles an hour. Elsewhere around North Dakota, it was 93 at Garrison. It was sunny, with a temperature of 97 at Williston, 85 at Jamestown, 85 at Fargo, 83 at Grand Forks, and 85 at Devil's Lake. In northern South Dakota, at Mobridge, rain was falling, with a temperature of 76. At Aberdeen, it was mostly sunny, with a temperature of 88. In eastern Montana, skies ranged from sunny to mostly sunny. It was 102 at Miles City, 103 at Glendive, and 99 at Sydney. Once again, at Bismarck, the temperature was 96 degrees under mostly sunny skies. The Bismarck, North Dakota climate summary for this evening, as of 5 p.m., July 25, 2026. Today's high temperature of 103 degrees occurred at 3:33 p.m. The record high is 106 degrees, which was set in 1931. Today's low temperature of 61 degrees occurred at 5:15 a.m. The record low is 42 degrees, which was set in 1911. No precipitation fell today, which leaves the monthly total at 0.64 inches. The total precipitation for the year still stands at 7.40 inches. There were no heating degree days today. The yearly total since July 1st is zero. There were 17 cooling degree days today. The yearly total since January 1st is 413. The normal high temperature for tomorrow is 86 degrees, and the normal low is 59. The record high for tomorrow is 106, which occurred in 1929, and the record low is 39, which occurred in 1971. Sunset tonight is at 9:23 p.m. Sunrise tomorrow is at 6:16 a.m. This is NOAA Weather Radio Station WXL78 in Bismarck, North Dakota, operating on a frequency of 162.475 megahertz. Providing

weather information 24 hours a day from your National Weather Service office in Bismarck. Heat advisory for the following counties in North Dakota: Burley, Eastern McLean, Eastern Morton, Eastern Sioux, Emmons, Grant, Kidder, Mercer, Oliver, Sheridan, Wells, Western Morton, and Western Sioux. Heat advisory remains in effect until 9 p.m. Central Daylight Time or 8 p.m. Mountain Daylight Time Sunday. What? Heat index values up to 105 expected. Where? Southwest and South Central North Dakota, including the James River Valley. When? Until 9 p.m. Central Daylight Time or 8 p.m. Mountain Daylight Time Sunday. The following impacts are expected: hot temperatures and high humidity may cause heat illnesses. Take extra precautions when outside. Wear lightweight and loose-fitting clothing. Try to limit strenuous activities to early morning or evening. Take action when you see symptoms of heat exhaustion and heat stroke. Here is the forecast for the Bismarck, Menden listening area. Heat advisory in effect until 9 p.m. Central Daylight Time Sunday. Rest of tonight, mostly cloudy. A slight chance of lows in the lower 70s. East winds 5 to 10 miles per hour, becoming southeast after midnight. Sunday, sunny. Highs around 103. South winds around 5 miles per hour, becoming west with gusts up to 20 miles per hour in the afternoon. Sunday night, decreasing clouds. Lows in the upper 60s. North winds 5 to 15 miles per hour. Monday, sunny. Highs in the upper 90s. North winds around 5 miles per hour, becoming southeast around 5 miles per hour in the afternoon. Monday night, partly cloudy in the evening, then mostly clear with a slight chance of showers and thunderstorms after midnight. Lows in the mid-60s. East winds 5 to 10 miles per hour. Tuesday, sunny. Highs in the upper 90s. Tuesday night, mostly clear. Lows in the upper 60s. Wednesday, sunny. A slight chance of showers in the morning, then a chance of showers and a slight chance of thunderstorms in the afternoon. Highs in the upper 90s. Chance of rain 30%. Wednesday night, partly cloudy. A chance of showers and thunderstorms in the evening, then a slight chance of showers and thunderstorms after midnight. Lows in the upper 60s. Chance of rain 40%. Thursday, partly sunny with a chance of showers in the morning, then sunny with a slight chance of showers and thunderstorms in the afternoon. Highs in the mid-90s. Chance of rain 30%. Thursday night, mostly clear with a chance of showers and thunderstorms in the evening, then partly cloudy with a slight chance of showers after midnight. Lows in the mid-60s. Chance of rain 30%. Friday, sunny. Highs in the lower 90s. Friday night, mostly clear. Lows in the mid-60s. Saturday, sunny. Highs in the mid-90s. Here is the forecast for the Bismarck, Menden listening area. Heat advisory in effect until 9 p.m. Central Daylight Time Sunday. Rest of tonight, increasing clouds. A slight chance of lows in the lower 70s. Southeast winds 5 to 10 miles per hour. Gusts up to 25 miles per hour early in the evening. Sunday, sunny. Highs around 103. South winds around 5 miles per hour, becoming west with gusts up to 20 miles per hour in the afternoon. Sunday night, decreasing clouds. Lows in the upper 60s. North winds 5 to 15 miles per hour. Monday, sunny. Highs in the upper 90s. North winds around 5 miles per hour, becoming southeast around 5 miles per hour in the afternoon. Monday night, partly cloudy in the evening, then mostly clear with a slight chance of showers and thunderstorms after midnight. Lows in the mid-60s. East winds 5 to 10 miles per hour. Tuesday, sunny. Highs in the upper 90s. Tuesday night, mostly clear. Lows in the upper 60s. Wednesday, sunny. A slight chance of showers in the morning, then a chance of showers and a slight chance of thunderstorms in the afternoon. Highs in the upper 90s. Chance of rain 30%. Wednesday night, partly cloudy. A chance of showers and thunderstorms in the evening, then a slight chance of showers and thunderstorms after midnight. Lows in the upper 60s.

chance of rain 40%. Thursday, partly sunny with a chance of showers in the morning, then sunny with a slight chance of showers and thunderstorms in the afternoon. Highs in the mid-90s. Chance of rain 30%. Thursday night, mostly clear with a chance of showers and thunderstorms in the evening, then partly cloudy with a slight chance of showers after midnight. Lows in the mid-60s. Chance of rain 30%. Friday, sunny. Highs in the lower 90s. Friday night, mostly clear. Lows in the mid-60s. Saturday, sunny. Highs in the mid-90s. For western Lake Sakakawea, tonight, north winds around 10 miles per hour shifting to the east in the late evening and overnight. Partly cloudy. Lows in the upper 60s. Sunday, breezy. South winds around 10 miles per hour increasing to northwest 15 to 25 miles per hour in the late morning and afternoon. Sunny. Highs in the upper 90s. For eastern Lake Sakakawea, tonight, northeast winds around 10 miles per hour shifting to the southeast in the late evening and overnight. Partly cloudy. Lows in the upper 60s. Sunday, breezy. Southeast winds around 10 miles per hour increasing to northwest 15 to 25 miles per hour in the late morning and afternoon. Sunny. Highs in the upper 90s. For northern Lake Oahe, tonight, southeast winds 10 to 15 miles per hour. Mostly cloudy. Lows in the lower 70s. Sunday, light winds becoming northwest around 10 miles per hour late in the afternoon. Sunny. Highs around 101. Here are the weather conditions at 9 p.m. Central Daylight Time. Bismarck, partly cloudy. Temperature 90 degrees, relative humidity 51%, heat index 95. Wind southeast at 8 miles an hour. Pressure 29.79 inches and rising. Mendon, partly cloudy. 88 degrees, relative humidity 70%, heat index 100. Wind southeast at 10 miles an hour. Hazen, clear. 88 degrees, relative humidity 40%. Wind southeast at 8 miles an hour. Harvey, clear. 82 degrees, relative humidity 89%, heat index 93. Wind southeast at 6 miles an hour. Minot, clear. 84 degrees, relative humidity 69%, heat index 90. Wind east at 7 miles an hour. Dickinson, clear. 86 degrees, relative humidity 33%. Wind east at 7 miles an hour. Elsewhere around North Dakota, it was 84 at Garrison. It was clear, with a temperature of 89 at Williston, 83 at Fargo, 79 at Grand Forks, and 80 at Devil's Lake. At Jamestown, it was partly cloudy, with a temperature of 83. In northern South Dakota, at Mobridge, rain was falling, with a temperature of 76. At Aberdeen, it was cloudy, with a temperature of 85. In eastern Montana, at Sydney, it was partly cloudy, with a temperature of 92. At Glendive, it was mostly cloudy, with a temperature of 97. At Miles City, it was cloudy, with a temperature of 98. Once again, at Bismarck, the temperature was 90 degrees under partly cloudy skies. The Bismarck, North Dakota climate summary for this evening, as of 5 p.m., July 25, 2026. Today's high temperature of 103 degrees occurred at 3:33 p.m. The record high is 106 degrees, which was set in 1931. Today's low temperature of 61 degrees occurred at 5:15 a.m. The record low is 42 degrees, which was set in 1911. No precipitation fell today, which leaves the monthly total at 0.64 inches. The total precipitation for the year still stands at 7.40 inches. There were no heating degree days today. The yearly total since July 1st is zero. There were 17 cooling degree days today. The yearly total since January 1st is 413. The normal high temperature for tomorrow is 86 degrees, and the normal low is 59. The record high for tomorrow is 106, which occurred in 1929, and the record low is 39, which occurred in 1971. Sunset tonight is at 9:23 p.m. Sunrise tomorrow is at 6:16 a.m. Heat advisory for the following counties.

North Dakota, Burley, Eastern McLean, Eastern Morton, Eastern Sioux, Emmons, Grant, Kidder, Mercer, Oliver, Sheridan, Wells, Western Morton, and Western Sioux. Heat advisory remains in effect until 9 p.m. Central Daylight Time or 8 p.m. Mountain Daylight Time Sunday. What? Heat index values up to 105 expected. Where? Southwest and South Central North Dakota, including the James River Valley. When? Until 9 p.m. Central Daylight Time or 8 p.m. Mountain Daylight Time Sunday. The following impacts are expected. Hot temperatures and high humidity may cause heat illnesses. Take extra precautions when outside. Wear lightweight and loose-fitting clothing. Try to limit strenuous activities to early morning or evening. Take action when you see symptoms of heat exhaustion and heat stroke. Here is the forecast for the Bismarck, Minden listening area. Heat advisory in effect until 9 p.m. Central Daylight Time Sunday. Rest of tonight, increasing clouds. A slight chance of lows in the lower 70s. Southeast winds 5 to 10 miles per hour. Gusts up to 25 miles per hour early in the evening. Sunday, sunny. Highs around 103. South winds around 5 miles per hour, becoming west with gusts up to 20 miles per hour in the afternoon. Sunday night, decreasing clouds. Lows in the upper 60s. North winds 5 to 15 miles per hour. Monday, sunny. Highs in the upper 90s. North winds around 5 miles per hour, becoming southeast around 5 miles per hour in the afternoon. Monday night, partly cloudy in the evening, then mostly clear with a slight chance of showers and thunderstorms after midnight. Lows in the mid-60s. East winds 5 to 10 miles per hour. Tuesday, sunny. Highs in the upper 90s. Tuesday night, mostly clear. Lows in the upper 60s. Wednesday, sunny. A slight chance of showers in the morning, then a chance of showers and a slight chance of thunderstorms in the afternoon. Highs in the upper 90s. Chance of rain 30%. Wednesday night, partly cloudy. A chance of showers and thunderstorms in the evening, then a slight chance of showers and thunderstorms after midnight. Lows in the upper 60s. Chance of rain 40%. Thursday, partly sunny with a chance of showers in the morning, then sunny with a slight chance of showers and thunderstorms in the afternoon. Highs in the mid-90s. Chance of rain 30%. Thursday night, mostly clear with a chance of showers and thunderstorms in the evening, then partly cloudy with a slight chance of showers after midnight. Lows in the mid-60s. Chance of rain 30%. Friday, sunny. Highs in the lower 90s. Friday night, mostly clear. Lows in the mid-60s. Saturday, sunny. Highs in the mid-90s. For Western Lake Sakakawea, tonight, north winds around 10 miles per hour shifting to the east in the late evening and overnight. Partly cloudy. Lows in the upper 60s. Sunday, breezy. South winds around 10 miles per hour increasing to northwest 15 to 25 miles per hour in the late morning and afternoon. Sunny. Highs in the upper 90s. For Eastern Lake Sakakawea, tonight, northeast winds around 10 miles per hour shifting to the southeast in the late evening and overnight. Partly cloudy. Lows in the upper 60s. Sunday, breezy. Southeast winds around 10 miles per hour increasing to northwest 15 to 25 miles per hour in the late morning and afternoon. Sunny. Highs in the upper 90s. For Northern Lake Oahe, tonight, southeast winds 10 to 15 miles per hour. Mostly cloudy. Lows in the lower 70s. Sunday, light winds becoming northwest around 10 miles per hour late in the afternoon. Sunny. Highs around 101. Here are the weather conditions at 9 p.m. Central Daylight Time. Bismarck, partly cloudy. Temperature 90 degrees, relative humidity 51%, heat index 95. Wind southeast at 8 miles an hour. Pressure 29.79 inches and rising. Minden, partly cloudy. 88 degrees, relative humidity 70%, heat index 100. Wind southeast at 10 miles an hour. Hazen, clear. 88 degrees, relative humidity 40%. Wind southeast at

miles an hour. Harvey, clear. 82 degrees, relative humidity 89%, heat index 93. Wind southeast at 6 miles an hour. Minot, clear. 84 degrees, relative humidity 69%, heat index 90. Wind east at 7 miles an hour. Dickinson, clear. 86 degrees, relative humidity 33%. Wind east at 7 miles an hour. Elsewhere around North Dakota, it was 84 at Garrison. It was clear, with a temperature of 89 at Williston, 83 at Fargo, 79 at Grand Forks, and 80 at Devil's Lake. At Jamestown, it was partly cloudy, with a temperature of 83. In northern South Dakota, at Mobridge, rain was falling, with a temperature of 76. At Aberdeen, it was mostly cloudy, with a temperature of 85. In eastern Montana, skies ranged from partly cloudy to mostly cloudy. It was 98 at Miles City, 97 at Glendive, and 92 at Sydney. Once again, at Bismarck, the temperature was 19 degrees under partly cloudy skies. The Bismarck, North Dakota climate summary for this evening, as of 5 p.m., July 25, 2026. Today's high temperature of 103 degrees occurred at 3:33 p.m. The record high is 106 degrees, which was set in 1931. Today's low temperature of 61 degrees occurred at 5:15 a.m. The record low is 42 degrees, which was set in 1911. No precipitation fell today, which leaves the monthly total at 0.64 inches. The total precipitation for the year still stands at 7.40 inches. There were no heating degree days today. The yearly total since July 1st is zero. There were 17 cooling degree days today. The yearly total since January 1st is 413. The normal high temperature for tomorrow is 86 degrees, and the normal low is 59. The record high for tomorrow is 106, which occurred in 1929, and the record low is 39, which occurred in 1971. Sunset tonight is at 9:23 p.m. Sunrise tomorrow is at 6:16 a.m. Heat advisory for the following counties in North Dakota: Burley, Eastern McLean, Eastern Morton, Eastern Sioux, Emmons, Grant, Kidder, Mercer, Oliver, Sheridan, Wells, Western Morton, and Western Sioux. Heat advisory remains in effect until 9 p.m. Central Daylight Time or 8 p.m. Mountain Daylight Time Sunday. What? Heat index values up to 105 expected. Where? Southwest and south-central North Dakota, including the James River Valley. When? Until 9 p.m. Central Daylight Time or 8 p.m. Mountain Daylight Time Sunday. The following impacts are expected. Hot temperatures and high humidity may cause heat illnesses. Take extra precautions when outside. Wear lightweight and loose-fitting clothing. Try to limit strenuous activities to early morning or evening. Take action when you see symptoms of heat exhaustion and heat stroke. Here is the forecast for the Bismarck, Minden listening area. Heat advisory in effect until 9 p.m. Central Daylight Time Sunday. Rest of tonight, increasing clouds. A slight chance of lows in the lower 70s. Southeast winds 5 to 10 miles per hour. Gusts up to 25 miles per hour early in the evening. Sunday, sunny. Highs around 103. South winds around 5 miles per hour, becoming west with gusts up to 20 miles per hour in the afternoon. Sunday night, decreasing clouds. Lows in the upper 60s. North winds 5 to 15 miles per hour. Monday, sunny. Highs in the upper 90s. North winds around 5 miles per hour, becoming southeast around 5 miles per hour in the afternoon. Monday night, partly cloudy in the evening, then mostly clear with a slight chance of showers and thunderstorms after midnight. Lows in the mid-60s. East winds 5 to 10 miles per hour. Tuesday, sunny. Highs in the upper 90s. Tuesday night, mostly clear. Lows in the upper 60s. Wednesday, sunny. A slight chance of showers in the morning, then a chance of showers and a slight chance of thunderstorms in the afternoon. Highs in the upper 90s. Chance of rain 30%. Wednesday night, partly cloudy. A chance of showers and thunderstorms in the evening, then a slight chance of showers and thunderstorms.

after midnight. Lows in the upper 60s. Chance of rain 40%. Thursday, partly sunny with a chance of showers in the morning, then sunny with a slight chance of showers and thunderstorms in the afternoon. Highs in the mid-90s. Chance of rain 30%. Thursday night, mostly clear with a chance of showers and thunderstorms in the evening, then partly cloudy with a slight chance of showers after midnight. Lows in the mid-60s. Chance of rain 30%. Friday, sunny. Highs in the lower 90s. Friday night, mostly clear. Lows in the mid-60s. Saturday, sunny. Highs in the mid-90s. For Western Lake Sakakawea, tonight, north winds around 10 miles per hour shifting to the east in the late evening and overnight. Partly cloudy. Lows in the upper 60s. Sunday, breezy. South winds around 10 miles per hour increasing to northwest 15 to 25 miles per hour in the late morning and afternoon. Sunny. Highs in the upper 90s. For Eastern Lake Sakakawea, tonight, northeast winds around 10 miles per hour shifting to the southeast in the late evening and overnight. Partly cloudy. Lows in the upper 60s. Sunday, breezy. Southeast winds around 10 miles per hour increasing to northwest 15 to 25 miles per hour in the late morning and afternoon. Sunny. Highs in the upper 90s. For Northern Lake Oahe, tonight, southeast winds 10 to 15 miles per hour. Mostly cloudy. Lows in the lower 70s. Sunday, light winds becoming northwest around 10 miles per hour late in the afternoon. Sunny. Highs around 101. Here are the weather conditions at 9 p.m. Central Daylight Time. Bismarck, partly cloudy. Temperature 90 degrees, relative humidity 51%, heat index 95. Wind southeast at 8 miles an hour. Pressure 29.79 inches and rising. Mendham, partly cloudy. 88 degrees, relative humidity 70%, heat index 100. Wind southeast at 10 miles an hour. Hazen, clear. 88 degrees, relative humidity 40%. Wind southeast at 8 miles an hour. Harvey, clear. 82 degrees, relative humidity 89%, heat index 93. Wind southeast at 6 miles an hour. Minot, clear. 84 degrees, relative humidity 69%, heat index 90. Wind east at 7 miles an hour. Dickinson, clear. 86 degrees, relative humidity 33%. Wind east at 7 miles an hour. Elsewhere around North Dakota, it was 84 at Garrison. It was clear, with a temperature of 89 at Williston, 83 at Fargo, 79 at Grand Forks, and 80 at Devil's Lake. At Jamestown, it was partly cloudy, with a temperature of 83. In northern South Dakota, at Mobridge, rain was falling, with a temperature of 76. At Aberdeen, it was mostly cloudy, with a temperature of 85. In eastern Montana, skies ranged from partly cloudy to mostly cloudy. It was 98 at Miles City, 97 at Glendive, and 92 at Sydney. Once again, at Bismarck, the temperature was 90 degrees under partly cloudy skies. The Bismarck, North Dakota climate summary for this evening, as of 5 p.m., July 25, 2026. Today's high temperature of 103 degrees occurred at 3:33 p.m. The record high is 106 degrees, which was set in 1931. Today's low temperature of 61 degrees occurred at 5:15 a.m. The record low is 42 degrees, which was set in 1911. No precipitation fell today, which leaves the monthly total at 0.64 inches. The total precipitation for the year still stands at 7.40 inches. There were no heating degree days today. The yearly total since July 1st is zero. There were 17 cooling degree days today. The yearly total since January 1st is 413. The normal high temperature for tomorrow is 86 degrees, and the normal low is 59. The record high for tomorrow is 106, which occurred in 1929, and the record low is 39, which occurred in 1971. Sunset tonight is at 9:23 p.m. Sunrise tomorrow is at 6:16 a.m. Heat advisory for the following counties.

in North Dakota, Burley, Eastern McLean, Eastern Morton, Eastern Sioux, Emmons, Grant, Kidder, Mercer, Oliver, Sheridan, Wells, Western Morton, and Western Sioux. Heat advisory remains in effect until 9 p.m. Central Daylight Time or 8 p.m. Mountain Daylight Time Sunday. What? Heat index values up to 105 expected. Where? Southwest and South Central North Dakota, including the James River Valley. When? Until 9 p.m. Central Daylight Time or 8 p.m. Mountain Daylight Time Sunday. The following impacts are expected. Hot temperatures and high humidity may cause heat illnesses. Take extra precautions when outside. Wear lightweight and loose-fitting clothing. Try to limit strenuous activities to early morning or evening. Take action when you see symptoms of heat exhaustion and heat stroke. Here is the forecast for the Bismarck Minden listening area. Heat advisory in effect until 9 p.m. Central Daylight Time Sunday. Rest of tonight, increasing clouds. A slight chance of lows in the lower 70s. Southeast winds 5 to 10 miles per hour. Gusts up to 25 miles per hour early in the evening. Sunday, sunny. Highs around 103. South winds around 5 miles per hour, becoming west with gusts up to 20 miles per hour in the afternoon. Sunday night, decreasing clouds. Lows in the upper 60s. North winds 5 to 15 miles per hour. Monday, sunny. Highs in the upper 90s. North winds around 5 miles per hour, becoming southeast around 5 miles per hour in the afternoon. Monday night, partly cloudy in the evening, then mostly clear with a slight chance of showers and thunderstorms after midnight. Lows in the mid-60s. East winds 5 to 10 miles per hour. Tuesday, sunny. Highs in the upper 90s. Tuesday night, mostly clear. Lows in the upper 60s. Wednesday, sunny. A slight chance of showers in the morning, then a chance of showers and a slight chance of thunderstorms in the afternoon. Highs in the upper 90s. Chance of rain 30%. Wednesday night, partly cloudy. A chance of showers and thunderstorms in the evening, then a slight chance of showers and thunderstorms after midnight. Lows in the upper 60s. Chance of rain 40%. Thursday, partly sunny with a chance of showers in the morning, then sunny with a slight chance of showers and thunderstorms in the afternoon. Highs in the mid-90s. Chance of rain 30%. Thursday night, mostly clear with a chance of showers and thunderstorms in the evening, then partly cloudy with a slight chance of showers after midnight. Lows in the mid-60s. Chance of rain 30%. Friday, sunny. Highs in the lower 90s. Friday night, mostly clear. Lows in the mid-60s. Saturday, sunny. Highs in the mid-90s. For western Lake Sakakawea, tonight, north winds around 10 miles per hour shifting to the east in the late evening and overnight. Partly cloudy. Lows in the upper 60s. Sunday, breezy. South winds around 10 miles per hour increasing to northwest 15 to 25 miles per hour in the late morning and afternoon. Sunny. Highs in the upper 90s. For eastern Lake Sakakawea, tonight, northeast winds around 10 miles per hour shifting to the southeast in the late evening and overnight. Partly cloudy. Lows in the upper 60s. Sunday, breezy. Southeast winds around 10 miles per hour increasing to northwest 15 to 25 miles per hour in the late morning and afternoon. Sunny. Highs in the upper 90s. For northern Lake Oahe, tonight, southeast winds 10 to 15 miles per hour. Mostly cloudy. Lows in the lower 70s. Sunday, light winds becoming northwest around 10 miles per hour late in the afternoon. Sunny. Highs around 101. 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Providing weather information 24 hours a day from your National Weather Service office in Bismarck. Here are the weather conditions at 9 p.m. Central Daylight Time. Bismarck, partly cloudy. Temperature 90 degrees, relative humidity 51%, heat index 95. Wind southeast at 8 miles an hour. Pressure 29.79 inches and rising. Minden, partly cloudy.

Cloudy. 88 degrees. Relative humidity 70%. Heat index 100. Wind southeast at 10 miles an hour. Hazen, clear. 88 degrees. Relative humidity 40%. Wind southeast at 8 miles an hour. Harvey, clear. 82 degrees. Relative humidity 89%. Heat index 93. Wind southeast at 6 miles an hour. Minot, clear. 84 degrees, relative humidity 69%, heat index 90. Wind east at 7 miles an hour. Dickinson, clear. 86 degrees, relative humidity 33%. Wind east at 7 miles an hour. Elsewhere around North Dakota, it was 84 at Garrison. It was clear, with a temperature of 89 at Williston, 83 at Fargo, 79 at Grand Forks, and 80 at Devil's Lake. At Jamestown, it was partly cloudy, with a temperature of 83. In northern South Dakota, at Mobridge, rain was falling, with a temperature of 76. At Aberdeen, it was mostly cloudy, with a temperature of 85. In eastern Montana, skies ranged from partly cloudy to mostly cloudy. It was 98 at Miles City, 97 at Glendive, and 92 at Sydney. Once again, at Bismarck, the temperature was 19 degrees under partly cloudy skies. Heat advisory for the following counties in North Dakota: Burley, Eastern McLean, Eastern Morton, Eastern Sioux, Emmons, Grant, Kidder, Mercer, Oliver, Sheridan, Wells, Western Morton, and Western Sioux. Heat advisory remains in effect until 9 p.m. Central Daylight Time or 8 p.m. Mountain Daylight Time Sunday. What? Heat index values up to 105 expected. Where? Southwest and South Central North Dakota, including the James River Valley. When? Until 9 p.m. Central Daylight Time or 8 p.m. Mountain Daylight Time Sunday. The following impacts are expected. Hot temperatures and high humidity may cause heat illnesses. Take extra precautions when outside. Wear lightweight and loose-fitting clothing. Try to limit strenuous activities to early morning or evening. Take action when you see symptoms of heat exhaustion and heat stroke. Here is the forecast for the Bismarck, Minden listening area. Heat advisory in effect until 9 p.m. Central Daylight Time Sunday. Heat advisory in effect until 9 p.m. Central Daylight Time Sunday. Rest of tonight, increasing clouds. A slight chance of lows in the lower 70s. Southeast winds 5 to 10 miles per hour. Gusts up to 25 miles per hour early in the evening. Sunday, sunny. Highs around 103. South winds around 5 miles per hour, becoming west with gusts up to 20 miles per hour in the afternoon. Sunday night, decreasing clouds. Lows in the upper 60s. North winds 5 to 15 miles per hour. Monday, sunny. Highs in the upper 90s. North winds around 5 miles per hour, becoming southeast around 5 miles per hour in the afternoon. Monday night, partly cloudy in the evening, then mostly clear with a slight chance of showers and thunderstorms after midnight. Lows in the mid-60s. East winds 5 to 10 miles per hour. Tuesday, sunny. Highs in the upper 90s. Tuesday night, mostly clear. Lows in the upper 60s. Wednesday, sunny. A slight chance of showers in the morning, then a chance of showers and a slight chance of thunderstorms in the afternoon. Highs in the upper 90s. Chance of rain 30%. Wednesday night, partly cloudy. A chance of showers and thunderstorms in the evening, then a slight chance of showers and thunderstorms after midnight. Lows in the upper 60s. Chance of rain 40%. Thursday, partly sunny with a chance of showers in the morning, then sunny with a slight chance of showers and thunderstorms in the afternoon. Highs in the mid-90s. Chance of rain 30%. Thursday night, mostly clear with a chance of showers and thunderstorms in the evening, then partly cloudy with a slight chance of showers after midnight. Lows in the mid-60s. Chance of rain 30%. Friday, sunny. Highs in the lower 90s. Friday night, mostly clear. Lows in the mid-60s. Saturday, sunny. Highs in the mid-90s. For Western Lake Sakakawea, rest of tonight, east winds around 10 miles per hour. Slight chance of thunderstorms.

storms in the late evening and overnight. Mostly cloudy in the evening, then becoming partly cloudy. Lows in the upper 60s. Sunday, breezy. South winds around 10 miles per hour, increasing to northwest 15 to 25 miles per hour in the late morning and afternoon. Sunny. Highs in the upper 90s. For eastern Lake Sakakawea, rest of tonight, southeast winds 10 to 15 miles per hour. Mostly cloudy in the evening, then becoming partly cloudy. Lows in the upper 60s. Sunday, breezy. Southeast winds around 10 miles per hour, increasing to northwest 15 to 25 miles per hour in the late morning and afternoon. Sunny. Highs in the upper 90s. For northern Lake Oahe, rest of tonight, southeast winds 10 to 20 miles per hour. Slight chance of thunderstorms through the night. Mostly cloudy. Lows in the lower 70s. Sunday, light winds becoming northwest around 10 miles per hour late in the afternoon. Sunny. Highs around 101. Here are the weather conditions at 9 p.m. Central Daylight Time. Bismarck, partly cloudy. Temperature 90 degrees, relative humidity 51%, heat index 95. Wind southeast at 8 miles an hour. Pressure 29.79 inches and rising. Mendham, partly cloudy. 88 degrees, relative humidity 70%, heat index 100. Wind southeast at 10 miles an hour. Hazen, clear. 88 degrees, relative humidity 40%. Wind southeast at 8 miles an hour. Harvey, clear. 82 degrees, relative humidity 89%, heat index 93. Wind southeast at 6 miles an hour. Minot, clear. 84 degrees, relative humidity 69%, heat index 90. Wind east at 7 miles an hour. Dickinson, clear. 86 degrees, relative humidity 33%. Wind east at 7 miles an hour. Elsewhere around North Dakota, it was 84 at Garrison. It was clear, with a temperature of 89 at Williston, 83 at Fargo, 79 at Grand Forks, and 80 at Devil's Lake. At Jamestown, it was partly cloudy, with a temperature of 83. In northern South Dakota, at Mobridge, rain was falling, with a temperature of 76. At Aberdeen, it was mostly cloudy, with a temperature of 85. In eastern Montana, skies ranged from partly cloudy to mostly cloudy. It was 98 at Miles City, 97 at Glendive, and 92 at Sydney. Once again, at Bismarck, the temperature was 90 degrees under partly cloudy skies. Heat advisory for the following counties in North Dakota: Burley, Eastern McLean, Eastern Morton, Eastern Sioux, Emmons, Grant, Kidder, Mercer, Oliver, Sheridan, Wells, Western Morton, and Western Sioux. Heat advisory remains in effect until 9 p.m. Central Daylight Time or 8 p.m. Mountain Daylight Time Sunday. What? Heat index values up to 105 expected. Where? Southwest and South Central North Dakota, including the James River Valley. When? Until 9 p.m. Central Daylight Time or 8 p.m. Mountain Daylight Time Sunday. The following impacts are expected: hot temperatures and high humidity may cause heat illnesses. Take extra precautions when outside. Wear lightweight and loose-fitting clothing. Try to limit strenuous activities to early morning or evening. Take action when you see symptoms of heat exhaustion and heat stroke. Here is the forecast for the Bismarck-Mendham listening area. Heat advisory in effect until 9 p.m. Central Daylight Time Sunday. Rest of tonight, increasing clouds. A slight chance of lows in the lower 70s. Southeast winds 5 to 10 miles per hour. Gusts up to 30 miles per hour, decreasing to 20 miles per hour after midnight. Sunday, sunny. Highs around 103. South winds around 5 miles per hour, becoming west with gusts up to 20 miles per hour in the afternoon. Sunday night, decreasing clouds. Lows in the upper 60s. North winds 5 to 15 miles per hour. Monday, sunny. Highs in the upper 90s. North winds around 5 miles per hour, becoming southeast around 5 miles per hour in the afternoon. Monday night, partly cloudy in the evening, then mostly clear with a slight chance of showers and thunderstorms after midnight.
lows in the mid-60s. East winds 5 to 10 miles per hour. Tuesday, sunny. Highs in the upper 90s. Tuesday night, mostly clear. Lows in the upper 60s. Wednesday, sunny. A slight chance of showers in the morning, then a chance of showers and a slight chance of thunderstorms in the afternoon. Highs in the upper 90s. Chance of rain 30%. Wednesday night, partly cloudy. A chance of showers and thunderstorms in the evening, then a slight chance of showers and thunderstorms after midnight. Lows in the upper 60s. Chance of rain 40%. Thursday, partly sunny with a chance of showers in the morning, then sunny with a slight chance of showers and thunderstorms in the afternoon. Highs in the mid-90s. Chance of rain 30%. Thursday night, mostly clear with a chance of showers and thunderstorms in the evening, then partly cloudy with a slight chance of showers after midnight. Lows in the mid-60s. Chance of rain 30%. Friday, sunny. Highs in the lower 90s. Friday night, mostly clear. Lows in the mid-60s. Saturday, sunny. Highs in the mid-90s. For Western Lake Sakakawea, rest of tonight, east winds around 10 miles per hour. Slight chance of thunderstorms in the late evening and overnight. Mostly cloudy in the evening, then becoming partly cloudy. Lows in the upper 60s. Sunday, breezy. South winds around 10 miles per hour, increasing to northwest 15 to 25 miles per hour in the late morning and afternoon. Sunny. Highs in the upper 90s. For Eastern Lake Sakakawea, rest of tonight, southeast winds 10 to 15 miles per hour. Mostly cloudy in the evening, then becoming partly cloudy. Lows in the upper 60s. Sunday, breezy. Southeast winds around 10 miles per hour, increasing to northwest 15 to 25 miles per hour in the late morning and afternoon. Sunny. Highs in the upper 90s. For Northern Lake Oahe, rest of tonight, southeast winds 10 to 20 miles per hour. Slight chance of thunderstorms through the night. Mostly cloudy. Lows in the lower 70s. Sunday, light winds becoming northwest around 10 miles per hour late in the afternoon. Sunny. Highs around 101. Here are the weather conditions at 9 p.m. Central Daylight Time. Bismarck, partly cloudy. Temperature 90 degrees, relative humidity 51%, heat index 95. Wind southeast at 8 miles an hour. Pressure 29.79 inches and rising. Mendham, partly cloudy. 88 degrees, relative humidity 70%, heat index 100. Wind southeast at 10 miles an hour. Hazen, clear. 88 degrees, relative humidity 40%. Wind southeast at 8 miles an hour. Harvey, clear. 82 degrees, relative humidity 89%, heat index 93. Wind southeast at 6 miles an hour. Minot, clear. 84 degrees, relative humidity 69%, heat index 90. Wind east at 7 miles an hour. Dickinson, clear. 86 degrees, relative humidity 33%. Wind east at 7 miles an hour. Elsewhere around North Dakota, it was 84 at Garrison. It was clear, with a temperature of 89 at Williston, 83 at Fargo, 79 at Grand Forks, and 80 at Devil's Lake. At Jamestown, it was partly cloudy, with a temperature of 83. In northern South Dakota, at Mobridge, rain was falling, with a temperature of 76. At Aberdeen, it was mostly cloudy, with a temperature of 85. In eastern Montana, skies ranged from partly cloudy to mostly cloudy. It was 98 at Miles City, 97 at Glendive, and 92 at Sydney. Once again, at Bismarck, the temperature was 90 degrees under partly cloudy skies. Heat advisory for the following counties in North Dakota: Burley, Eastern McLean, Eastern Morton, Eastern Sioux, Emmons, Grant, Kidder, Mercer, Oliver, Sheridan, Wells, Western Morton, and Western Sioux. Heat advisory remains in effect until 9 p.m. Central Daylight Time or 8 p.m. Mountain Daylight Time Sunday. What? Heat index values up to 105 expected. Where? Southwest and south central North Dakota, including the James River Valley. When?

until 9 p.m. Central Daylight Time or 8 p.m. Mountain Daylight Time Sunday. The following impacts are expected. Hot temperatures and high humidity may cause heat illnesses. Take extra precautions when outside. Wear lightweight and loose-fitting clothing. Try to limit strenuous activities to early morning or evening. Take action when you see symptoms of heat exhaustion and heat stroke. Here is the forecast for the Bismarck Minden listening area. Heat advisory in effect until 9 p.m. Central Daylight Time Sunday. Rest of tonight, increasing clouds. A slight chance of lows in the lower 70s. Southeast winds 5 to 10 miles per hour. Gusts up to 30 miles per hour, decreasing to 20 miles per hour after midnight. Sunday, sunny. Highs around 103. South winds around 5 miles per hour, becoming west with gusts up to 20 miles per hour in the afternoon. Sunday night, decreasing clouds. Lows in the upper 60s. North winds 5 to 15 miles per hour. Monday, sunny. Highs in the upper 90s. North winds around 5 miles per hour, becoming southeast around 5 miles per hour in the afternoon. Monday night, partly cloudy in the evening, then mostly clear with a slight chance of showers and thunderstorms after midnight. Lows in the mid-60s. East winds 5 to 10 miles per hour. Tuesday, sunny. Highs in the upper 90s. Tuesday night, mostly clear. Lows in the upper 60s. Wednesday, sunny. A slight chance of showers in the morning, then a chance of showers and a slight chance of thunderstorms in the afternoon. Highs in the upper 90s. Chance of rain 30%. Wednesday night, partly cloudy. A chance of showers and thunderstorms in the evening, then a slight chance of showers and thunderstorms after midnight. Lows in the upper 60s. Chance of rain 40%. Thursday, partly sunny with a chance of showers in the morning, then sunny with a slight chance of showers and thunderstorms in the afternoon. Highs in the mid-90s. Chance of rain 30%. Thursday night, mostly clear with a chance of showers and thunderstorms in the evening, then partly cloudy with a slight chance of showers after midnight. Lows in the mid-60s. Chance of rain 30%. Friday, sunny. Highs in the lower 90s. Friday night, mostly clear. Lows in the mid-60s. Saturday, sunny. Highs in the mid-90s. For Western Lake Sakakawea, rest of tonight, east winds around 10 miles per hour. Slight chance of thunderstorms in the late evening and overnight. Mostly cloudy in the evening, then becoming partly cloudy. Lows in the upper 60s. Sunday, breezy. South winds around 10 miles per hour, increasing to northwest 15 to 25 miles per hour in the late morning and afternoon. Sunny. Highs in the upper 90s. For Eastern Lake Sakakawea, rest of tonight, southeast winds 10 to 15 miles per hour. Mostly cloudy in the evening, then becoming partly cloudy. Lows in the upper 60s. Sunday, breezy. Southeast winds around 10 miles per hour, increasing to northwest 15 to 25 miles per hour in the late morning and afternoon. Sunny. Highs in the upper 90s. For Northern Lake Oahe, rest of tonight, southeast winds 10 to 20 miles per hour. Slight chance of thunderstorms through the night. Mostly cloudy. Lows in the lower 70s. Sunday, light winds becoming northwest around 10 miles per hour late in the afternoon. Sunny. Highs around 101. Here are the weather conditions at 9 p.m. Central Daylight Time. Bismarck, partly cloudy. Temperature 90 degrees, relative humidity 51%, heat index 95. Wind southeast at 8 miles an hour. Pressure 29.79 inches and rising. Minden, partly cloudy. 88 degrees, relative humidity 70%, heat index 100. Wind southeast at 10 miles an hour. Hazen, clear. 88 degrees, relative humidity 40%. Wind southeast at 8 miles an hour. Harvey, clear. 82 degrees, relative humidity 89%, heat index 93. Wind southeast at 6 miles an hour. Minot, clear. 84 degrees, relative humidity 69%, heat index 90.

You said 7 miles an hour. Dickinson, clear. 86 degrees, relative humidity 33%. Windy said 7 miles an hour. Elsewhere around North Dakota, it was 84 at Garrison. It was clear, with a temperature of 89 at Williston, 83 at Fargo, 79 at Grand Forks, and 80 at Devil's Lake. At Jamestown, it was partly cloudy, with a temperature of 83. In northern South Dakota, at Mobridge, rain was falling, with a temperature of 76. At Aberdeen, it was mostly cloudy, with a temperature of 85. In eastern Montana, skies ranged from partly cloudy to mostly cloudy. It was 98 at Miles City, 97 at Glendive, and 92 at Sydney. Once again, at Bismarck, the temperature was 90 degrees under partly cloudy skies. Heat advisory for the following counties in North Dakota: Burley, Eastern McLean, Eastern Morton, Eastern Sioux, Emmons, Grant, Kidder, Mercer, Oliver, Sheridan, Wells, Western Morton, and Western Sioux. Heat advisory remains in effect until 9 p.m. Central Daylight Time or 8 p.m. Mountain Daylight Time Sunday. What? Heat index values up to 105 expected. Where? Southwest and South Central North Dakota, including the James River Valley. When? Until 9 p.m. Central Daylight Time or 8 p.m. Mountain Daylight Time Sunday. The following impacts are expected. Hot temperatures and high humidity may cause heat illnesses. Take extra precautions when outside. Wear lightweight and loose-fitting clothing. Try to limit strenuous activities to early morning or evening. Take action when you see symptoms of heat exhaustion and heat stroke. The regional weather forecast from your National Weather Service office in Bismarck. Very hot conditions through the weekend, with dangerously high temperatures and heat index values around 100 to 105 degrees. The combination of hot, dry, and breezy conditions on Sunday may cause near-critical fire weather conditions in parts of western and central North Dakota. The very hot temperatures may continue into Monday's southwest, with a slight drop in temperatures elsewhere. The rest of the week remains hot with highs mostly in the 90s, but with some reading above 100 degrees possible in southwest North Dakota. Daily low to medium 20 to 40% chances for thunderstorms remain in the forecast through the work week. The detailed forecast for North Dakota, tonight, becoming mostly cloudy. Slight chance of thunderstorms, mainly west and south central. Lows in the 60s to lower 70s. Sunday, sunny. Breezy west. Highs in the lower 90s far north at around 105 southwest and south central. Monday, partly cloudy. Lows in the lower 60s to lower 70s. Highs in the upper 80s to upper 90s. Here is the forecast for the Bismarck, Minden listening area. Heat advisory in effect until 9 p.m. Central Daylight Time Sunday. Rest of tonight, increasing clouds. A slight chance of lows in the lower 70s. Southeast winds 5 to 10 miles per hour. Gusts up to 30 miles per hour, decreasing to 20 miles per hour after midnight. Sunday, sunny. Highs around 103. South winds around 5 miles per hour, becoming west with gusts up to 20 miles per hour in the afternoon. Sunday night, decreasing clouds. Lows in the upper 60s. North winds 5 to 15 miles per hour. Monday, sunny. Highs in the upper 90s. North winds around 5 miles per hour, becoming southeast around 5 miles per hour in the afternoon. Monday night, partly cloudy in the evening, then mostly clear with a slight chance of showers and thunderstorms after midnight. Lows in the mid-60s. East winds 5 to 10 miles per hour. Tuesday, sunny. Highs in the upper 90s. Tuesday night, mostly clear. Lows in the upper 60s. Wednesday, sunny. A slight chance of showers in the morning, then a chance of showers and a slight chance of thunderstorms in the afternoon. Highs in the upper 90s. Chance of rain 30%. Wednesday night, partly cloudy. A chance of showers and thunderstorms in the evening, then a slight chance of showers and thunderstorms after midnight. Lows in the upper 60s. Chance of rain 40%. Thursday, partly sunny with a chance of showers in the morning, then sunny with a slight chance of showers and thunderstorms in the afternoon. Highs in the mid-90s. Chance of rain 30%.

cloudy in the evening, then becoming partly cloudy. Lows in the upper 60s. Sunday, breezy. South winds around 10 miles per hour, increasing to northwest 15 to 25 miles per hour in the late morning and afternoon. Sunny. Highs in the upper 90s. For eastern Lake Sakakawea, rest of tonight, southeast winds 10 to 15 miles per hour. Mostly cloudy in the evening, then becoming partly cloudy. Lows in the upper 60s. Sunday, breezy. Southeast winds around 10 miles per hour, increasing to northwest 15 to 25 miles per hour in the late morning and afternoon. Sunny. Highs in the upper 90s. For northern Lake Orahi, rest of tonight, southeast winds 10 to 20 miles per hour. Slight chance of thunderstorms through the night. Mostly cloudy. Lows in the lower 70s. Sunday, light winds becoming northwest around 10 miles per hour late in the afternoon. Sunny. Highs around 101. Here are the weather conditions at 9 p.m. Central Daylight Time. Bismarck, partly cloudy. Temperature 90 degrees, relative humidity 51%, heat index 95. Wind southeast at 8 miles an hour. Pressure 29.79 inches and rising. Mendon, partly cloudy. 88 degrees, relative humidity 70%, heat index 100. Wind southeast at 10 miles an hour. Hazen, clear. 88 degrees, relative humidity 40%. Wind southeast at 8 miles an hour. Harvey, clear. 82 degrees, relative humidity 89%, heat index 93. Wind southeast at 6 miles an hour. Minot, clear. 84 degrees, relative humidity 69%, heat index 90. Wind east at 7 miles an hour. Dickinson, clear. 86 degrees, relative humidity 33%. Wind east at 7 miles an hour. Elsewhere around North Dakota, it was 84 at Garrison. It was clear, with a temperature of 89 at Williston, 83 at Fargo, 79 at Grand Forks, and 80 at Devil's Lake. At Jamestown, it was partly cloudy, with a temperature of 83. In northern South Dakota, at Mobridge, rain was falling, with a temperature of 76. At Aberdeen, it was mostly cloudy, with a temperature of 85. In eastern Montana, skies ranged from partly cloudy to mostly cloudy. It was 98 at Miles City, 97 at Glendive, and 92 at Sydney. Once again, at Bismarck, the temperature was 90 degrees under partly cloudy skies. Heat advisory for the following counties in North Dakota: Burley, Eastern McLean, Eastern Morton, Eastern Sioux, Emmons, Grant, Kidder, Mercer, Oliver, Sheridan, Wells, Western Morton, and Western Sioux. Heat advisory remains in effect until 9 p.m. Central Daylight Time or 8 p.m. Mountain Daylight Time Sunday. What? Heat index values up to 105 expected. Where? Southwest and South Central North Dakota, including the James River Valley. When? Until 9 p.m. Central Daylight Time or 8 p.m. Mountain Daylight Time Sunday. The following impacts are expected. Hot temperatures and high humidity may cause heat illnesses. Take extra precautions when outside. Wear lightweight and loose-fitting clothing. Try to limit strenuous activities to early morning or evening. Take action when you see symptoms of heat exhaustion and heat stroke. 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The regional weather forecast from your National Weather Service office in Bismarck. Very hot conditions through the weekend, with dangerously high temperatures and heat index values around 100 to 105 degrees. The combination of hot, dry, and breezy conditions on Sunday may cause near critical fire weather conditions in parts of western and central North Dakota. The very hot temperatures may continue into Monday's southwest, with a slight drop in temperatures elsewhere. The rest of the week remains hot with highs mostly in the 90s, but with some reading above 100 degrees possible in southwest North Dakota. Daily low to medium 20 to 40% chances for thunderstorms remain in the forecast through the work week. The detailed forecast for North Dakota, tonight, becoming mostly cloudy.
slight chance of thunderstorm.

mainly west and south central. Lows in the 60s to lower 70s. Sunday, sunny. Breezy west. Highs in the lower 90s far north at around 105 southwest and south central. Monday, partly cloudy. Lows in lower 60s to lower 70s. Highs in the upper 80s to upper 90s. Here is the forecast for the Bismarck Mandan listening area. Heat advisory in effect until 9 p.m. Central Daylight Time Sunday. Rest of tonight, increasing clouds. A slight chance of lows in the lower 70s. Southeast winds 5 to 10 miles per hour. Gusts up to 30 miles per hour, decreasing to 20 miles per hour after midnight. Sunday, sunny. Highs around 103. South winds around 5 miles per hour, becoming west with gusts up to 20 miles per hour in the afternoon. Sunday night, decreasing clouds. Lows in the upper 60s. North winds 5 to 15 miles per hour. Monday, sunny. Highs in the upper 90s. North winds around 5 miles per hour, becoming southeast around 5 miles per hour in the afternoon. Monday night, partly cloudy in the evening, then mostly clear with a slight chance of showers and thunderstorms after midnight. Lows in the mid-60s. East winds 5 to 10 miles per hour. Tuesday, sunny. Highs in the upper 90s. Tuesday night, mostly clear. Lows in the upper 60s. Wednesday, sunny. A slight chance of showers in the morning, then a chance of showers and a slight chance of thunderstorms in the afternoon. Highs in the upper 90s. Chance of rain 30%. Wednesday night, partly cloudy. A chance of showers and thunderstorms in the evening, then a slight chance of showers and thunderstorms after midnight. Lows in the upper 60s. Chance of rain 40%. Thursday, partly sunny with a chance of showers in the morning, then sunny with a slight chance of showers and thunderstorms in the afternoon. Highs in the mid-90s. Chance of rain 30%. Thursday night, mostly clear with a chance of showers and thunderstorms in the evening, then partly cloudy with a slight chance of showers after midnight. Lows in the mid-60s. Chance of rain 30%. Friday, sunny. Highs in the lower 90s. Friday night, mostly clear. Lows in the mid-60s. Saturday, sunny. Highs in the mid-90s. For Western Lake Sakakawea, rest of tonight, east winds around 10 miles per hour. Slight chance of thunderstorms in the late evening and overnight. Mostly cloudy in the evening, then becoming partly cloudy. Lows in the upper 60s. Sunday, breezy. South winds around 10 miles per hour, increasing to northwest 15 to 25 miles per hour in the late morning and afternoon. Sunny. Highs in the upper 90s. For Eastern Lake Sakakawea, rest of tonight, southeast winds 10 to 15 miles per hour. Mostly cloudy in the evening, then becoming partly cloudy. Lows in the upper 60s. Sunday, breezy. Southeast winds around 10 miles per hour, increasing to northwest 15 to 25 miles per hour in the late morning and afternoon. Sunny. Highs in the upper 90s. For Northern Lake Oahe, rest of tonight, southeast winds 10 to 20 miles per hour. Slight chance of thunderstorms through the night. Mostly cloudy. Lows in the lower 70s. Sunday, light winds becoming northwest around 10 miles per hour late in the afternoon. Sunny. Highs around 101. Here are the weather conditions at 10 p.m. Central Daylight Time. Bismarck, partly cloudy. Temperature 85 degrees, relative humidity 51%. Wind southeast at 9 miles an hour. Pressure 29.80 inches and rising. Mandan, partly cloudy. 82 degrees, relative humidity 74%. Wind south at 10 miles an hour. Hazen, clear. 79 degrees, relative humidity 57%. Wind southeast at 6 miles an hour. Harvey, clear. 79 degrees, relative humidity 100%. Wind southeast at 7 miles an hour. Minot, clear. 78 degrees, relative humidity 84%. Wind east at 6 miles an hour. Dickinson, clear. 85 degrees, relative humidity 30%.

4%. Wind southeast at 9 miles an hour. Elsewhere around North Dakota, it was 80 at Garrison. It was clear, with a temperature of 80 at Fargo, 77 at Grand Forks, and 78 at Devil's Lake. At Williston, it was partly cloudy, with a temperature of 86. At Jamestown, it was mostly cloudy, with a temperature of 79. In northern South Dakota, at Aberdeen, a thunderstorm was reported, with a temperature of 74. At Mobridge, it was mostly cloudy, with a temperature of 77. In eastern Montana, at Miles City, a thunderstorm was reported, with a temperature of 96. It was mostly cloudy, with a temperature of 91 at Glendive, and 86 at Sydney. Once again, at Bismarck, the temperature was 85 degrees under partly cloudy skies. Heat advisory for the following counties in North Dakota: Burley, Eastern McLean, Eastern Morton, Eastern Sioux, Emmons, Grant, Kidder, Mercer, Oliver, Sheridan, Wells, Western Morton, and Western Sioux. Heat advisory remains in effect until 9 p.m. Central Daylight Time or 8 p.m. Mountain Daylight Time Sunday. What? Heat index values up to 105 expected. Where? Southwest and South Central North Dakota, including the James River Valley. When? Until 9 p.m. Central Daylight Time or 8 p.m. Mountain Daylight Time Sunday. The following impacts are expected: hot temperatures and high humidity may cause heat illnesses. Take extra precautions when outside. Wear lightweight and loose-fitting clothing. Try to limit strenuous activities to early morning or evening. Take action when you see symptoms of heat exhaustion and heat stroke. The regional weather forecast from your National Weather Service office in Bismarck: very hot conditions through the weekend, with dangerously high temperatures and heat index values around 100 to 105 degrees. The combination of hot, dry, and breezy conditions on Sunday may cause near-critical fire weather conditions in parts of western and central North Dakota. The very hot temperatures may continue into Monday's southwest, with a slight drop in temperatures elsewhere. The rest of the week remains hot, with highs mostly in the 90s, but with some reading above 100 degrees possible in southwest North Dakota. Daily low to medium 20 to 40% chances for thunderstorms remain in the forecast through the work week. The detailed forecast for North Dakota: tonight, becoming mostly cloudy. Slight chance of thunderstorms, mainly west and south central. Lows in the 60s to lower 70s. Sunday, sunny. Breezy west. Highs in the lower 90s far north at around 105 southwest and south central. Monday, partly cloudy. Lows in the lower 60s to lower 70s. Highs in the upper 80s to upper 90s. Here is the forecast for the Bismarck, Minden listening area. Heat advisory in effect until 9 p.m. Central Daylight Time Sunday. Rest of tonight, increasing clouds. A slight chance of lows in the lower 70s. Southeast winds 5 to 10 miles per hour. Gusts up to 30 miles per hour, decreasing to 20 miles per hour after midnight. Sunday, sunny. Highs around 103. South winds around 5 miles per hour, becoming west with gusts up to 20 miles per hour in the afternoon. Sunday night, decreasing clouds. Lows in the upper 60s. North winds 5 to 15 miles per hour. Monday, sunny. Highs in the upper 90s. North winds around 5 miles per hour, becoming southeast around 5 miles per hour in the afternoon. Monday night, partly cloudy in the evening, then mostly clear with a slight chance of showers and thunderstorms after midnight. Lows in the mid-60s. East winds 5 to 10 miles per hour. Tuesday, sunny. Highs in the upper 90s. Tuesday night, mostly clear. Lows in the upper 60s. Wednesday, sunny. A slight chance of showers in the morning, then a chance of showers and a slight chance of thunderstorms in the afternoon. Highs in the upper 90s. Chance of rain 30%. Wednesday night, partly cloudy. A chance of showers and thunderstorms in the evening, then a slight chance of showers and thunderstorms after midnight. Lows in the upper 60s. Chance of rain 40%. Thursday, partly sunny with a chance of showers in the morning, then sunny with a slight chance of showers and thunderstorms in the afternoon. Highs in the mid-90s. Chance of rain 30%.

Thursday night, mostly clear with a chance of showers and thunderstorms in the evening, then partly cloudy with a slight chance of showers after midnight. Lows in the mid-60s. Chance of rain 30%. Friday, sunny. Highs in the lower 90s. Friday night, mostly clear. Lows in the mid-60s. Saturday, sunny. Highs in the mid-90s. For Western Lake Sakakawea, rest of tonight, east winds around 10 miles per hour. Slight chance of thunderstorms in the late evening and overnight. Mostly cloudy in the evening, then becoming partly cloudy. Lows in the upper 60s. Sunday, breezy. South winds around 10 miles per hour, increasing to northwest 15 to 25 miles per hour in the late morning and afternoon. Sunny. Highs in the upper 90s. For Eastern Lake Sakakawea, rest of tonight, southeast winds 10 to 15 miles per hour. Mostly cloudy in the evening, then becoming partly cloudy. Lows in the upper 60s. Sunday, breezy. Southeast winds around 10 miles per hour, increasing to northwest 15 to 25 miles per hour in the late morning and afternoon. Sunny. Highs in the upper 90s. For Northern Lake Oahe, rest of tonight, southeast winds 10 to 20 miles per hour. Slight chance of thunderstorms through the night. Mostly cloudy. Lows in the lower 70s. Sunday, light winds becoming northwest around 10 miles per hour late in the afternoon. Sunny. Highs around 101. Here are the weather conditions at 10 p.m. Central Daylight Time. Bismarck, partly cloudy. Temperature 85 degrees, relative humidity 51%. Wind southeast at 9 miles an hour. Pressure 29.80 inches and rising. Mendham, partly cloudy. 82 degrees, relative humidity 74%. Wind south at 10 miles an hour. Hazen, clear. 79 degrees, relative humidity 57%. Wind southeast at 6 miles an hour. Harvey, clear. 79 degrees, relative humidity 100%. Wind southeast at 7 miles an hour. Minot, clear. 78 degrees, relative humidity 84%. Wind east at 6 miles an hour. Dickinson, clear. 85 degrees, relative humidity 34%. Wind southeast at 9 miles an hour. Elsewhere around North Dakota, it was 80 at Garrison. It was clear, with a temperature of 80 at Fargo, 77 at Grand Forks, and 78 at Devil's Lake. At Williston, it was partly cloudy, with a temperature of 86. At Jamestown, it was mostly cloudy, with a temperature of 79. In northern South Dakota, at Aberdeen, a thunderstorm was reported, with a temperature of 74. At Mobridge, it was mostly cloudy, with a temperature of 77. In eastern Montana, at Mile City, rain was falling, with a temperature of 87. It was mostly cloudy, with a temperature of 91 at Glendive, and 86 at Sydney. Once again, at Bismarck, the temperature was 85 degrees under partly cloudy skies. Heat advisory for the following counties in North Dakota: Burley, Eastern McLean, Eastern Morton, Eastern Sioux, Emmons, Grant, Kidder, Mercer, Oliver, Sheridan, Wells, Western Morton, and Western Sioux. Heat advisory remains in effect until 9 p.m. Central Daylight Time or 8 p.m. Mountain Daylight Time Sunday. What? Heat index values up to 105 expected. Where? Southwest and South Central North Dakota, including the James River Valley. When? Until 9 p.m. Central Daylight Time or 8 p.m. Mountain Daylight Time Sunday. The following impacts are expected: hot temperatures and high humidity may cause heat illnesses. Take extra precautions when outside. Wear lightweight and loose-fitting clothing. Try to limit strenuous activities to early morning or evening. Take action when you see symptoms of heat exhaustion and heat stroke. The regional weather forecast from your National Weather Service office in Bismarck. Very hot conditions through the weekend, with dangerously high temperatures and heat index values around 100 to 105 degrees. The combination of hot, dry, and breezy conditions on Sunday may cause near critical fire weather conditions in parts of western and central North Dakota. The very hot temperatures may continue into Monday's southwest, with a slight drop in temperatures elsewhere.

The rest of the week remains hot with highs mostly in the 90s, but with some reading above 100 degrees possible in southwest North Dakota. Daily low to medium 20 to 40% chances for thunderstorms remain in the forecast through the work week. The detailed forecast for North Dakota, tonight, becoming mostly cloudy. Slight chance of thunderstorms, mainly west and south central. Lows in the 60s to lower 70s. Sunday, sunny. Breezy west. Highs in the lower 90s far north at around 105 southwest and south central. Monday, partly cloudy. Lows in the lower 60s to lower 70s. Highs in the upper 80s to upper 90s. Here is the forecast for the Bismarck, Minden listening area. Heat advisory in effect until 9 p.m. Central Daylight Time Sunday. Rest of tonight, increasing clouds. A slight chance of lows in the lower 70s. Southeast winds 5 to 10 miles per hour. Gusts up to 30 miles per hour, decreasing to 20 miles per hour after midnight. Sunday, sunny. Highs around 103. South winds around 5 miles per hour, becoming west with gusts up to 20 miles per hour in the afternoon. Sunday night, decreasing clouds. Lows in the upper 60s. North winds 5 to 15 miles per hour. Monday, sunny. Highs in the upper 90s. North winds around 5 miles per hour, becoming southeast around 5 miles per hour in the afternoon. Monday night, partly cloudy in the evening, then mostly clear with a slight chance of showers and thunderstorms after midnight. Lows in the mid-60s. East winds 5 to 10 miles per hour. Tuesday, sunny. Highs in the upper 90s. Tuesday night, mostly clear. Lows in the upper 60s. Wednesday, sunny. A slight chance of showers in the morning, then a chance of showers and a slight chance of thunderstorms in the afternoon. Highs in the upper 90s. Chance of rain 30%. Wednesday night, partly cloudy. A chance of showers and thunderstorms in the evening, then a slight chance of showers and thunderstorms after midnight. Lows in the upper 60s. Chance of rain 40%. Thursday, partly sunny with a chance of showers in the morning, then sunny with a slight chance of showers and thunderstorms in the afternoon. Highs in the mid-90s. Chance of rain 30%. Thursday night, mostly clear with a chance of showers and thunderstorms in the evening, then partly cloudy with a slight chance of showers after midnight. Lows in the mid-60s. Chance of rain 30%. Friday, sunny. Highs in the lower 90s. Friday night, mostly clear. Lows in the mid-60s. Saturday, sunny. Highs in the mid-90s. For Western Lake Sakakawea, rest of tonight, east winds around 10 miles per hour. Slight chance of thunderstorms in the late evening and overnight. Mostly cloudy in the evening, then becoming partly cloudy. Lows in the upper 60s. Sunday, breezy. South winds around 10 miles per hour, increasing to northwest 15 to 25 miles per hour in the late morning and afternoon. Sunny. Highs in the upper 90s. For Eastern Lake Sakakawea, rest of tonight, southeast winds 10 to 15 miles per hour. Mostly cloudy in the evening, then becoming partly cloudy. Lows in the upper 60s. Sunday, breezy. Southeast winds around 10 miles per hour, increasing to northwest 15 to 25 miles per hour in the late morning and afternoon. Sunny. Highs in the upper 90s. For Northern Lake Oahe, rest of tonight, southeast winds 10 to 20 miles per hour. Slight chance of thunderstorms through the night. Mostly cloudy. Lows in the lower 70s. Sunday, light winds becoming northwest around 10 miles per hour late in the afternoon. Sunny. Highs around 101. Here are the weather conditions at 10 p.m. Central Daylight Time. Bismarck, partly cloudy. Temperature 85 degrees, relative humidity 51%. Wind southeast at 9 miles an hour. Pressure 29.80 inches and rising. Minden, partly cloudy. 82 degrees, relative humidity 74%. Wind south at 10 miles an hour. Hazen, clear. 79 degrees, relative humidity 57%. Wind southeast at 6 miles an hour.

cloudy, clear. 79 degrees, relative humidity 100%. Wind southeast at 7 miles an hour. Minot, clear. 78 degrees, relative humidity 84%. Wind east at 6 miles an hour. Dickinson, clear. 85 degrees, relative humidity 34%. Wind southeast at 9 miles an hour. Elsewhere around North Dakota, it was 80 at Garrison. It was clear, with a temperature of 80 at Fargo, 77 at Grand Forks, and 78 at Devil's Lake. At Williston, it was partly cloudy, with a temperature of 86. At Jamestown, it was mostly cloudy, with a temperature of 79. In northern South Dakota, at Aberdeen, a thunderstorm was reported, with a temperature of 74. At Mobridge, it was mostly cloudy, with a temperature of 77. In eastern Montana, at Miles City, rain was falling, with a temperature of 87. It was mostly cloudy, with a temperature of 91 at Glendive, and 86 at Sydney. Once again, at Bismarck, the temperature was 85 degrees under partly cloudy skies. Heat advisory for the following counties in North Dakota: Burley, Eastern McLean, Eastern Morton, Eastern Sioux, Emmons, Grant, Kidder, Mercer, Oliver, Sheridan, Wells, Western Morton, and Western Sioux. Heat advisory remains in effect until 9 p.m. Central Daylight Time or 8 p.m. Mountain Daylight Time Sunday. What? Heat index values up to 105 expected. Where? Southwest and south-central North Dakota, including the James River Valley. When? Until 9 p.m. Central Daylight Time or 8 p.m. Mountain Daylight Time Sunday. The following impacts are expected: hot temperatures and high humidity may cause heat illnesses. Take extra precautions when outside. Wear lightweight and loose-fitting clothing. Try to limit strenuous activities to early morning or evening. Take action when you see symptoms of heat exhaustion and heat stroke. The regional weather forecast from your National Weather Service office in Bismarck. Very hot conditions through the weekend, with dangerously high temperatures and heat index values around 100 to 105 degrees. The combination of hot, dry, and breezy conditions on Sunday may cause near-critical fire weather conditions in parts of western and central North Dakota. The very hot temperatures may continue into Monday's southwest, with a slight drop in temperatures elsewhere. The rest of the week remains hot with highs mostly in the 90s, but with some reading above 100 degrees possible in southwest North Dakota. Daily low to medium 20 to 40% chances for thunderstorms remain in the forecast through the work week. The detailed forecast for North Dakota: tonight, becoming mostly cloudy. Slight chance of thunderstorms, mainly west and south central. Lows in the 60s to lower 70s. Sunday, sunny. Breezy west. Highs in the lower 90s far north of around 105 southwest and south central. Monday, partly cloudy. Lows in the lower 60s to lower 70s. Highs in the upper 80s to upper 90s. Here is the forecast for the Bismarck, Minden listening area. Heat advisory in effect until 9 p.m. Central Daylight Time Sunday. Rest of tonight, increasing clouds. A slight chance of lows in the lower 70s. Southeast winds 5 to 10 miles per hour. Gusts up to 30 miles per hour, decreasing to 20 miles per hour after midnight. Sunday, sunny. Highs around 103. South winds around 5 miles per hour, becoming west with gusts up to 20 miles per hour in the afternoon. Sunday night, decreasing clouds. Lows in the upper 60s. North winds 5 to 15 miles per hour. Monday, sunny. Highs in the upper 90s. North winds around 5 miles per hour, becoming southeast around 5 miles per hour in the afternoon. Monday night, partly cloudy in the evening, then mostly clear with a slight chance of showers and thunderstorms after midnight. Lows in the mid-60s. East winds 5 to 10 miles per hour. Tuesday, sunny. Highs in the upper 90s. Tuesday night, mostly clear. Lows in the upper 60s. Wednesday, sunny. A slight chance of showers in the morning, then a chance of showers and a slight chance of thunderstorms in the afternoon. Highs in the upper 90s. Chance of rain 30%. Wednesday night, partly cloudy. A chance of showers and thunderstorms.

in the evening, then a slight chance of showers and thunderstorms after midnight. Lows in the upper 60s. Chance of rain 40%. Thursday, partly sunny with a chance of showers in the morning, then sunny with a slight chance of showers and thunderstorms in the afternoon. Highs in the mid-90s. Chance of rain 30%. Thursday night, mostly clear with a chance of showers and thunderstorms in the evening, then partly cloudy with a slight chance of showers after midnight. Lows in the mid-60s. Chance of rain 30%. Friday, sunny. Highs in the lower 90s. Friday night, mostly clear. Lows in the mid-60s. Saturday, sunny. Highs in the mid-90s. For Western Lake Sakakawea, rest of tonight, east winds around 10 miles per hour. Slight chance of thunderstorms in the late evening and overnight. Mostly cloudy in the evening, then becoming partly cloudy. Lows in the upper 60s. Sunday, breezy. South winds around 10 miles per hour, increasing to northwest 15 to 25 miles per hour in the late morning and afternoon. Sunny. Highs in the upper 90s. For Eastern Lake Sakakawea, rest of tonight, southeast winds 10 to 15 miles per hour. Mostly cloudy in the evening, then becoming partly cloudy. Lows in the upper 60s. Sunday, breezy. Southeast winds around 10 miles per hour, increasing to northwest 15 to 25 miles per hour in the late morning and afternoon. Sunny. Highs in the upper 90s. For Northern Lake Oahe, rest of tonight, southeast winds 10 to 20 miles per hour. Slight chance of thunderstorms through the night. Mostly cloudy. Lows in the lower 70s. Sunday, light winds becoming northwest around 10 miles per hour late in the afternoon. Sunny. Highs around 101. Here are the weather conditions at 10 p.m. Central Daylight Time. Bismarck, partly cloudy. Temperature 85 degrees, relative humidity 51%. Wind southeast at 9 miles an hour. Pressure 29.80 inches and rising. Mendon, partly cloudy. 82 degrees, relative humidity 74%. Wind south at 10 miles an hour. Hazen, clear. 79 degrees, relative humidity 57%. Wind southeast at 6 miles an hour. Harvey, clear. 79 degrees, relative humidity 100%. Wind southeast at 7 miles an hour. Minot, clear. 78 degrees, relative humidity 84%. Wind east at 6 miles an hour. Dickinson, clear. 85 degrees, relative humidity 34%. Wind southeast at 9 miles an hour. Elsewhere around North Dakota, it was 80 at Garrison. It was clear, with a temperature of 80 at Fargo, 77 at Grand Forks, and 78 at Devil's Lake. At Williston, it was partly cloudy, with a temperature of 86. At Jamestown, it was mostly cloudy, with a temperature of 79. In northern South Dakota, at Aberdeen, a thunderstorm was reported, with a temperature of 74. At Mobridge, it was mostly cloudy, with a temperature of 77. In eastern Montana, at Mile City, rain was falling, with a temperature of 87. It was mostly cloudy, with a temperature of 91 at Glendive, and 86 at Sydney. Once again, at Bismarck, the temperature was 85 degrees under partly cloudy skies. 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Providing weather information 24 hours a day from your National Weather Service office in Bismarck. Heat advisory for the following counties in North Dakota: Burley, Eastern McLean, Eastern Morton, Eastern Sioux, Emmons, Grant, Kidder, Mercer, Oliver, Sheridan, Wells, Western Morton, and Western Sioux. Heat advisory remains in effect until 9 p.m. Central Daylight Time or 8 p.m. Mountain Daylight Time Sunday. What? Heat index values up to 105 expected. Where? Southwest and South Central North Dakota, including the James River Valley. When? Until 9 p.m. Central Daylight Time or 8 p.m. Mountain Daylight Time Sunday. The following impacts are expected. Hot temperatures and high humidity may cause heat illnesses. Take extra precautions when outside. Wear lightweight and loose-fitting clothing.

try to limit strenuous activities to early morning or evening. Take action when you see symptoms of heat exhaustion and heat stroke. The regional weather forecast from your National Weather Service office in Bismarck. Very hot conditions through the weekend, with dangerously high temperatures and heat index values around 100 to 105 degrees. The combination of hot, dry, and breezy conditions on Sunday may cause near critical fire weather conditions in parts of western and central North Dakota. The very hot temperatures may continue into Monday's southwest, with a slight drop in temperatures elsewhere. The rest of the week remains hot with highs mostly in the 90s, but with some reading above 100 degrees possible in southwest North Dakota. Daily low to medium 20 to 40% chances for thunderstorms remain in the forecast through the work week. The detailed forecast for North Dakota, tonight, becoming mostly cloudy. Slight chance of thunderstorms, mainly west and south central. Lows in the 60s to lower 70s. Sunday, sunny. Breezy west. Highs in the lower 90s far north at around 105 southwest and south central. Monday, partly cloudy. Lows in the lower 60s to lower 70s. Highs in the upper 80s to upper 90s. Here is the forecast for the Bismarck, Minden listening area. Heat advisory in effect until 9 p.m. Central Daylight Time Sunday. Rest of tonight, increasing clouds. A slight chance of lows in the lower 70s. Southeast winds 5 to 10 miles per hour. Gusts up to 30 miles per hour, decreasing to 20 miles per hour after midnight. Sunday, sunny. Highs around 103. South winds around 5 miles per hour, becoming west with gusts up to 20 miles per hour in the afternoon. Sunday night, around 5 miles per hour, becoming west with gusts up to 20 miles per hour in the afternoon. Sunday night, decreasing clouds. Lows in the upper 60s. North winds 5 to 15 miles per hour. Monday, sunny. Highs in the upper 90s. North winds around 5 miles per hour, becoming southeast around 5 miles per hour in the afternoon. Monday night, partly cloudy in the evening, then mostly clear with a slight chance of showers and thunderstorms after midnight. Lows in the mid-60s. East winds 5 to 10 miles per hour. Tuesday, sunny. Highs in the upper 90s. Tuesday night, mostly clear. Lows in the upper 60s. Wednesday, sunny. A slight chance of showers in the morning, then a chance of showers and a slight chance of thunderstorms in the afternoon. Highs in the upper 90s. Chance of rain 30%. Wednesday night, partly cloudy. A chance of showers and thunderstorms in the evening, then a slight chance of showers and thunderstorms after midnight. Lows in the upper 60s. Chance of rain 40%. Thursday, partly sunny with a chance of showers in the morning, then sunny with a slight chance of showers and thunderstorms in the afternoon. Highs in the mid-90s. Chance of rain 30%. Thursday night, mostly clear with a chance of showers and thunderstorms in the evening, then partly cloudy with a slight chance of showers after midnight. Lows in the mid-60s. Chance of rain 30%. Friday, sunny. Highs in the lower 90s. Friday night, mostly clear. Lows in the mid-60s. Saturday, sunny. Highs in the mid-90s. For western Lake Sakakawea, rest of tonight, east winds around 10 miles per hour. Slight chance of thunderstorms in the late evening and overnight. Mostly cloudy in the evening, then becoming partly cloudy. Lows in the upper 60s. Sunday, breezy. South winds around 10 miles per hour, increasing to northwest 15 to 25 miles per hour in the late morning and afternoon. Sunny. Highs in the upper 90s. For eastern Lake Sakakawea, rest of tonight, southeast winds 10 to 15 miles per hour. Mostly cloudy in the evening, then becoming partly cloudy. Lows in the upper 60s. Sunday, breezy. Southeast winds around 10 miles per hour, increasing to northwest 15 to 25 miles per hour in the late morning and afternoon. Sunny. Highs in the upper 90s. For northern Lake Oahe, rest of tonight, southeast winds 10 to 20 miles per hour. Slight chance of thunderstorms through the night. Mostly cloudy. Lows in the lower 70s. Sunday, light winds become

northwest around 10 miles per hour late in the afternoon. Sunny. Highs around 101. Here are the weather conditions at 10 p.m. Central Daylight Time. Bismarck, partly cloudy. Temperature 85 degrees, relative humidity 51%. Wind southeast at 9 miles an hour. Pressure 29.80 inches and rising. Mendham, partly cloudy. 82 degrees, relative humidity 74%. Wind south at 10 miles an hour. Hazen, clear. 79 degrees, relative humidity 57%. Wind southeast at 6 miles an hour. Harvey, clear. 79 degrees, relative humidity 100%. Wind southeast at 7 miles an hour. Minot, clear. 78 degrees, relative humidity 84%. Wind east at 6 miles an hour. Dickinson, clear. 85 degrees, relative humidity 34%. Wind southeast at 9 miles an hour. Elsewhere around North Dakota, it was 80 at Garrison. It was clear, with a temperature of 80 at Fargo, 77 at Grand Forks, and 78 at Devil's Lake. At Williston, it was partly cloudy, with a temperature of 86. At Jamestown, it was mostly cloudy, with a temperature of 79. In northern South Dakota, at Aberdeen, a thunderstorm was reported, with a temperature of 74. At Mobridge, it was mostly cloudy, with a temperature of 77. In eastern Montana, at Miles City, rain was falling, with a temperature of 87. It was mostly cloudy, with a temperature of 91 at Glendive, and 86 at Sydney. Once again, at Bismarck, the temperature was 85 degrees under partly cloudy skies. Heat advisory for the following counties in North Dakota: Burley, Eastern McLean, Eastern Morton, Eastern Sioux, Emmons, Grant, Kidder, Mercer, Oliver, Sheridan, Wells, Western Morton, and Western Sioux. Heat advisory remains in effect until 9 p.m. Central Daylight Time or 8 p.m. Mountain Daylight Time Sunday. What? Heat index values up to 105 expected. Where? Southwest and South Central North Dakota, including the James River Valley. When? Until 9 p.m. Central Daylight Time or 8 p.m. Mountain Daylight Time Sunday. The following impacts are expected. Hot temperatures and high humidity may cause heat illnesses. Take extra precautions when outside. Wear lightweight and loose-fitting clothing. Try to limit strenuous activities to early morning or evening. Take action when you see symptoms of heat exhaustion and heat stroke. The regional weather forecast from your National Weather Service office in Bismarck. Very hot conditions through the weekend, with dangerously high temperatures and heat index values around 100 to 105 degrees. The combination of hot, dry, and breezy conditions on Sunday may cause near critical fire weather conditions in parts of western and central North Dakota. The very hot temperatures may continue into Monday's southwest, with a slight drop in temperatures elsewhere. The rest of the week remains hot with highs mostly in the 90s, but with some reading above 100 degrees possible in southwest North Dakota. Daily low to medium 20 to 40% chances for thunderstorms remain in the forecast through the work week. The detailed forecast for North Dakota, tonight, becoming mostly cloudy. Slight chance of thunderstorms, mainly west and south central. Lows in the 60s to lower 70s. Sunday, sunny. Breezy west. Highs in the lower 90s far north at around 105 southwest and south central. Monday, partly cloudy. Lows in the lower 60s to lower 70s. Highs in the upper 80s to upper 90s. Here is the forecast for the Bismarck, Mendham listening area. Heat advisory in effect until 9 p.m. Central Daylight Time Sunday. Rest of tonight, mostly cloudy. A slight chance of lows in the lower 70s. Southeast winds 5 to 10 miles per hour. Sunday, sunny. Highs around 103. South winds around 5 miles per hour, becoming west with gusts up to 20 miles per hour in the afternoon. Sunday night, decreasing clouds. Lows in the upper 60s. North winds 5 to 15 miles per hour. Monday, sunny. Highs in the upper 90s. North winds around 5 miles per hour, becoming southeast around 5 miles per hour in the afternoon.
Monday night, partly cloudy in the evening, then mostly clear with a slight chance of showers and thunderstorms after midnight. Lows in the mid-60s. East wind 5 to 10 miles per hour. Tuesday, sunny. Highs in the upper 90s. Tuesday night, mostly clear. Lows in the upper 60s. Wednesday, sunny. A slight chance of showers in the morning, then a chance of showers and a slight chance of thunderstorms in the afternoon. Highs in the upper 90s. Chance of rain 30%. Wednesday night, partly cloudy. A chance of showers and thunderstorms in the evening, then a slight chance of showers and thunderstorms after midnight. Lows in the upper 60s. Chance of rain 40%. Thursday, partly sunny with a chance of showers in the morning, then sunny with a slight chance of showers and thunderstorms in the afternoon. Highs in the mid-90s. Chance of rain 30%. Thursday night, mostly clear with a chance of showers and thunderstorms in the evening, then partly cloudy with a slight chance of showers after midnight. Lows in the mid-60s. Chance of rain 30%. Friday, sunny. Highs in the lower 90s. Friday night, mostly clear. Lows in the mid-60s. Saturday, sunny. Highs in the mid-90s. For Western Lake Sakakawea, rest of tonight, east winds around 10 miles per hour. Slight chance of thunderstorms in the late evening and overnight. Mostly cloudy in the evening, then becoming partly cloudy. Lows in the upper 60s. Sunday, breezy. South winds around 10 miles per hour, increasing to northwest 15 to 25 miles per hour in the late morning and afternoon. Sunny. Highs in the upper 90s. For Eastern Lake Sakakawea, rest of tonight, southeast winds 10 to 15 miles per hour. Mostly cloudy in the evening, then becoming partly cloudy. Lows in the upper 60s. Sunday, breezy. Southeast winds around 10 miles per hour, increasing to northwest 15 to 25 miles per hour in the late morning and afternoon. Sunny. Highs in the upper 90s. For Northern Lake Oahe, rest of tonight, southeast winds 10 to 20 miles per hour. Slight chance of thunderstorms through the night. Mostly cloudy. Lows in the lower 70s. Sunday, light winds becoming northwest around 10 miles per hour late in the afternoon. Sunny. Highs around 101. Here are the weather conditions at 10 p.m. Central Daylight Time. Bismarck, partly cloudy. Temperature 85 degrees, relative humidity 51%. Wind southeast at 9 miles an hour. Pressure 29.80 inches and rising. Mendham, partly cloudy. 82 degrees, relative humidity 74%. Wind south at 10 miles an hour. Hazen, clear. 79 degrees, relative humidity 57%. Wind southeast at 6 miles an hour. Harvey, clear. 79 degrees, relative humidity 100%. Wind southeast at 7 miles an hour. Minot, clear. 78 degrees, relative humidity 84%. Wind east at 6 miles an hour. Dickinson, clear. 85 degrees, relative humidity 34%. Wind southeast at 9 miles an hour. Elsewhere around North Dakota, it was 80 at Garrison. It was clear, with a temperature of 80 at Fargo, 77 at Grand Forks, and 78 at Devil's Lake. At Williston, it was partly cloudy, with a temperature of 86. At Jamestown, it was mostly cloudy, with a temperature of 79. In northern South Dakota, at Aberdeen, a thunderstorm was reported, with a temperature of 74. At Mobridge, it was mostly cloudy, with a temperature of 77. In eastern Montana, at Miles City, rain was falling, with a temperature of 87. It was mostly cloudy, with a temperature of 91 at Glendive, and 86 at Sydney. Once again, at Bismarck, the temperature was 85 degrees under partly cloudy skies. Heat advisory for the following counties in North Dakota: Burley, eastern McLean, eastern Morton, eastern Sioux, Emmons, Grant, Kidder, Mercer, Oliver, Sheridan, Wells, western Morton, and western Sioux. Heat advisory remains in effect until 9 p.m. Central Daylight Time or 8 p.m. Mountain Daylight Time Sunday.
What? Heat index values up to 105 expected.

Ware, southwest and south-central North Dakota, including the James River Valley. When, until 9 p.m. Central Daylight Time or 8 p.m. Mountain Daylight Time Sunday. The following impacts are expected. Hot temperatures and high humidity may cause heat illnesses. Take extra precautions when outside. Wear lightweight and loose-fitting clothing. Try to limit strenuous activities to early morning or evening. Take action when you see symptoms of heat exhaustion and heat stroke. The regional weather forecast from your National Weather Service office in Bismarck. Very hot conditions through the weekend, with dangerously high temperatures and heat index values around 100 to 105 degrees. The combination of hot, dry, and breezy conditions on Sunday may cause near-critical fire weather conditions in parts of western and central North Dakota. The very hot temperatures may continue into Monday's southwest, with a slight drop in temperatures elsewhere. The rest of the week remains hot with highs mostly in the 90s, but with some reading above 100 degrees possible in southwest North Dakota. Daily low to medium 20 to 40% chances for thunderstorms remain in the forecast through the work week. The detailed forecast for North Dakota, tonight, becoming mostly cloudy. Slight chance of thunderstorms, mainly west and south central. Lows in the 60s to lower 70s. Sunday, sunny. Breezy west. Highs in the lower 90s far north at around 105 southwest and south central. Monday, partly cloudy. Lows in the lower 60s to lower 70s. Highs in the upper 80s to upper 90s. Here is the forecast for the Bismarck Minden listening area. Heat advisory in effect until 9 p.m. Central Daylight Time Sunday. Rest of tonight, mostly cloudy. A slight chance of lows in the lower 70s. Southeast winds 5 to 10 miles per hour. Sunday, sunny. Highs around 103. South winds around 5 miles per hour, becoming west with gusts up to 20 miles per hour in the afternoon. Sunday night, decreasing clouds. Lows in the upper 60s. North winds 5 to 15 miles per hour. Monday, sunny. Highs in the upper 90s. North winds around 5 miles per hour, becoming southeast around 5 miles per hour in the afternoon. Monday night, partly cloudy in the evening, then mostly clear with a slight chance of showers and thunderstorms after midnight. Lows in the mid-60s. East winds 5 to 10 miles per hour. Tuesday, sunny. Highs in the upper 90s. Tuesday night, mostly clear. Lows in the upper 60s. Wednesday, sunny. A slight chance of showers in the morning, then a chance of showers and a slight chance of thunderstorms in the afternoon. Highs in the upper 90s. Chance of rain 30%. Wednesday night, partly cloudy. A chance of showers and thunderstorms in the evening, then a slight chance of showers and thunderstorms after midnight. Lows in the upper 60s. Chance of rain 40%. Thursday, partly sunny with a chance of showers in the morning, then sunny with a slight chance of showers and thunderstorms in the afternoon. Highs in the mid-90s. Chance of rain 30%. Thursday night, mostly clear with a chance of showers and thunderstorms in the evening, then partly cloudy with a slight chance of showers after midnight. Lows in the mid-60s. Chance of rain 30%. Friday, sunny. Highs in the lower 90s. Friday night, mostly clear. Lows in the mid-60s. Saturday, sunny. Highs in the mid-90s. For western Lake Sakakawea, rest of tonight, east winds around 10 miles per hour. Slight chance of thunderstorms in the late evening and overnight. Mostly cloudy in the evening, then becoming partly cloudy. Lows in the upper 60s. Sunday, breezy. South winds around 10 miles per hour, increasing to northwest 15 to 25 miles per hour in the late morning and afternoon. Sunny. Highs in the upper 90s. For eastern Lake Sakakawea, rest of tonight, southeast winds 10 to 15 miles per hour. Mostly cloudy in the evening, then becoming partly cloudy. Lows in the upper 60s. Sunday, breezy. Southeast winds around 10 miles per hour, increasing to northwest 15 to 25 miles per hour in the late morning and afternoon. Sunny. Highs in the upper 90s. For northern Lake Oahe, rest of tonight, southeast winds 10 to 20 miles per hour.

slight chance of thunderstorms through the night. Mostly cloudy. Lows in the lower 70s. Sunday, light winds becoming northwest around 10 miles per hour late in the afternoon. Sunny. Highs around 101. Here are the weather conditions at 10 p.m. Central Daylight Time. Bismarck, partly cloudy. Temperature 85 degrees, relative humidity 51%. Wind southeast at 9 miles an hour. Pressure 29.80 inches and rising. Mendham, partly cloudy. 82 degrees, relative humidity 74%. Wind south at 10 miles an hour. Hazen, clear. 79 degrees, relative humidity 57%. Wind southeast at 6 miles an hour. Harvey, clear. 79 degrees, relative humidity 100%. Wind southeast at 7 miles an hour. Minot, clear. 78 degrees, relative humidity 84%. Wind east at 6 miles an hour. Dickinson, clear. 85 degrees, relative humidity 34%. Wind southeast at 9 miles an hour. Elsewhere around North Dakota, it was 80 at Garrison. It was clear, with a temperature of 80 at Fargo, 77 at Grand Forks, and 78 at Devil's Lake. At Williston, it was partly cloudy, with a temperature of 86. At Jamestown, it was mostly cloudy, with a temperature of 79. In northern South Dakota, at Aberdeen, a thunderstorm was reported, with a temperature of 74. At Mobridge, it was mostly cloudy, with a temperature of 77. In eastern Montana, at Miles City, rain was falling, with a temperature of 87. It was mostly cloudy, with a temperature of 91 at Glendive, and 86 at Sydney. Once again, at Bismarck, the temperature was 85 degrees under partly cloudy skies. Heat advisory for the following counties in North Dakota: Burley, Eastern McLean, Eastern Morton, Eastern Sioux, Emmons, Grant, Kidder, Mercer, Oliver, Sheridan, Wells, Western Morton, and Western Sioux. Heat advisory remains in effect until 9 p.m. Central Daylight Time or 8 p.m. Mountain Daylight Time Sunday. What? Heat index values up to 105 expected. Where? Southwest and south-central North Dakota, including the James River Valley. When? Until 9 p.m. Central Daylight Time or 8 p.m. Mountain Daylight Time Sunday. The following impacts are expected. Hot temperatures and high humidity may cause heat illnesses. Take extra precautions when outside. Wear lightweight and loose-fitting clothing. Try to limit strenuous activities to early morning or evening. Take action when you see symptoms of heat exhaustion and heat stroke. The regional weather forecast from your National Weather Service office in Bismarck. Very hot conditions through the weekend, with dangerously high temperatures and heat index values around 100 to 105 degrees. The combination of hot, dry, and breezy conditions on Sunday may cause near-critical fire weather conditions in parts of western and central North Dakota. The very hot temperatures may continue into Monday's southwest, with a slight drop in temperatures elsewhere. The rest of the week remains hot with highs mostly in the 90s, but with some reading above 100 degrees possible in southwest North Dakota. Daily low to medium 20 to 40% chances for thunderstorms remain in the forecast through the work week. The detailed forecast for North Dakota, tonight, becoming mostly cloudy. Slight chance of thunderstorms, mainly west and south central. Lows in the 60s to lower 70s. Sunday, sunny. Breezy west. Highs in the lower 90s far north at around 105 southwest and south central. Monday, partly cloudy. Lows in the lower 60s to lower 70s. Highs in the upper 80s to upper 90s. Here is the forecast for the Bismarck Mendham listening area. Heat advisory in effect until 9 p.m. Central Daylight Time Sunday. Rest of tonight, mostly cloudy. A slight chance of lows in the lower 70s. Southeast winds 5 to 10 miles per hour. Sunday, sunny. Highs around 103. South winds around 5 miles per hour, becoming west with gusts up to 20 miles per hour in the afternoon. Sunday night, decreasing clouds. Lows in the upper 60s. North winds 5 to 15 miles per hour. Monday, sunny.

of rain 30%. Wednesday night, partly cloudy. A chance of showers and thunderstorms in the evening. Then a slight chance of showers and thunderstorms after midnight. Lows in the upper 60s. Chance of rain 40%. Thursday, partly sunny with a chance of showers in the morning. Then sunny with a slight chance of showers and thunderstorms in the afternoon. Highs in the mid-90s. Chance of rain 30%. Thursday night, mostly clear with a chance of showers and thunderstorms in the evening, then partly cloudy with a slight chance of showers after midnight. Lows in the mid-60s. Chance of rain 30%. Friday, sunny. Highs in the lower 90s. Friday night, mostly clear. Lows in the mid-60s. Saturday, sunny. Highs in the mid-90s. For Western Lake Sakakawea, rest of tonight, east winds around 10 miles per hour. Slight chance of thunderstorms in the late evening and overnight. Mostly cloudy in the evening, then becoming partly cloudy. Lows in the upper 60s. Sunday, breezy. South winds around 10 miles per hour, increasing to northwest 15 to 25 miles per hour in the late morning and afternoon. Sunny. Highs in the upper 90s. For Eastern Lake Sakakawea, rest of tonight, southeast winds 10 to 15 miles per hour. Mostly cloudy in the evening, then becoming partly cloudy. Lows in the upper 60s. Sunday, breezy. Southeast winds around 10 miles per hour, increasing to northwest 15 to 25 miles per hour in the late morning and afternoon. Sunny. Highs in the upper 90s. For Northern Lake Oahe, rest of tonight, southeast winds 10 to 20 miles per hour. Slight chance of thunderstorms through the night. Mostly cloudy. Lows in the lower 70s. Sunday, light winds becoming northwest around 10 miles per hour late in the afternoon. Sunny. Highs around 101. Here are the weather conditions at 10 p.m. Central Daylight Time. Bismarck, partly cloudy. Temperature 85 degrees, relative humidity 51%. Wind southeast at 9 miles an hour. Pressure 29.80 inches and rising. Mendan, partly cloudy. 82 degrees, relative humidity 74%. Wind south at 10 miles an hour. Hazen, clear. 79 degrees, relative humidity 57%. Wind southeast at 6 miles an hour. Harvey, clear. 79 degrees, relative humidity 100%. Wind southeast at 7 miles an hour. Minot, clear. 78 degrees, relative humidity 84%. Wind east at 6 miles an hour. Dickinson, clear. 85 degrees, relative humidity 34%. Wind southeast at 9 miles an hour. Elsewhere around North Dakota, it was 80 at Garrison. It was clear, with a temperature of 80 at Fargo, 77 at Grand Forks, and 78 at Devil's Lake. At Williston, it was partly cloudy, with a temperature of 86. At Jamestown, it was mostly cloudy, with a temperature of 79. In northern South Dakota, at Aberdeen, a thunderstorm was reported, with a temperature of 74. At Mobridge, it was mostly cloudy, with a temperature of 77. In eastern Montana, at Miles City, rain was falling, with a temperature of 87. It was mostly cloudy, with a temperature of 91 at Glendive, and 86 at Sydney. Once again, at Bismarck, the temperature was 85 degrees under partly cloudy skies. 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Providing weather information 24 hours a day from your National Weather Service office in Bismarck. Heat advisory for the following counties in North Dakota: Burley, Eastern McLean, Eastern Morton, Eastern Sioux, Emmons, Grant, Kidder, Mercer, Oliver, Sheridan, Wells, Western Morton, and Western Sioux. Heat advisory remains in effect until 9 p.m. Central Daylight Time or 8 p.m. Mountain Daylight Time Sunday. What? Heat index values up to 105 expected. Where? Southwest and South Central North Dakota, including the James River Valley. When? Until 9 p.m. Central Daylight Time or 8 p.m. Mountain Daylight Time Sunday. The following impacts are expected. Hot temperatures and high humidity may cause

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Take action when you see symptoms of heat exhaustion and heat stroke. The regional weather forecast from your National Weather Service office in Bismarck. Very hot conditions through the weekend, with dangerously high temperatures and heat index values around 100 to 105 degrees. The combination of hot, dry, and breezy conditions on Sunday may cause near critical fire weather conditions in parts of western and central North Dakota. The very hot temperatures may continue into Monday's southwest, with a slight drop in temperatures elsewhere. The rest of the week remains hot with highs mostly in the 90s, but with some reading above 100 degrees possible in southwest North Dakota. Daily low to medium 20 to 40% chances for thunderstorms remain in the forecast through the work week. The detailed forecast for North Dakota, tonight, becoming mostly cloudy. Slight chance of thunderstorms, mainly west and south central. Lows in the 60s to lower 70s. Sunday, sunny. Breezy west. Highs in the lower 90s far north at around 105 southwest and south central. Monday, partly cloudy. Lows in the lower 60s to lower 70s. Highs in the upper 80s to upper 90s. Here is the forecast for the Bismarck, Minden listening area. Heat advisory in effect until 9 p.m. Central Daylight Time Sunday. Rest of tonight, mostly cloudy. A slight chance of lows in the lower 70s. Southeast winds 5 to 10 miles per hour. Sunday, sunny. Highs around 103. South winds around 5 miles per hour, becoming west with gusts up to 20 miles per hour in the afternoon. Sunday night, decreasing clouds. Lows in the upper 60s. North winds 5 to 15 miles per hour. Monday, sunny. Highs in the upper 90s. North winds around 5 miles per hour, becoming southeast around 5 miles per hour in the afternoon. Monday night, partly cloudy in the evening, then mostly clear with a slight chance of showers and thunderstorms after midnight. Lows in the mid-60s. East winds 5 to 10 miles per hour. Tuesday, sunny. Highs in the upper 90s. Tuesday night, mostly clear. Lows in the upper 60s. Wednesday, sunny. A slight chance of showers in the morning, then a chance of showers and a slight chance of thunderstorms in the afternoon. Highs in the upper 90s. Chance of rain 30%. Wednesday night, partly cloudy. A chance of showers and thunderstorms in the evening, then a slight chance of showers and thunderstorms after midnight. Lows in the upper 60s. Chance of rain 40%. Thursday, partly sunny with a chance of showers in the morning, then sunny with a slight chance of showers and thunderstorms in the afternoon. Highs in the mid-90s. Chance of rain 30%. Thursday night, mostly clear with a chance of showers and thunderstorms in the evening, then partly cloudy with a slight chance of showers after midnight. Lows in the mid-60s. Chance of rain 30%. Friday, sunny. Highs in the lower 90s. Friday night, mostly clear. Lows in the mid-60s. Saturday, sunny. Highs in the mid-90s. For western Lake Sakakawea, rest of tonight, east winds around 10 miles per hour. Slight chance of thunderstorms in the late evening and overnight. Mostly cloudy in the evening, then becoming partly cloudy. Lows in the upper 60s. Sunday, breezy. South winds around 10 miles per hour, increasing to northwest 15 to 25 miles per hour in the late morning and afternoon. Sunny. Highs in the upper 90s. For eastern Lake Sakakawea, rest of tonight, southeast winds 10 to 15 miles per hour. Mostly cloudy in the evening, then becoming partly cloudy. Lows in the upper 60s. Sunday, breezy. Southeast winds around 10 miles per hour, increasing to northwest 15 to 25 miles per hour in the late morning and afternoon. Sunny. Highs in the upper 90s. For northern Lake Oahe, rest of tonight, southeast winds 10 to 20 miles per hour. Slight chance of thunderstorms through the night. Mostly cloudy. Lows in the lower 70s. Sunday, light winds becoming northwest around 10 miles per hour late in the afternoon. Sunny. Highs around 100.

1. Here are the weather conditions at 11 p.m. Central Daylight Time. Bismarck, clear. Temperature 79 degrees, relative humidity 62%. Wind southeast at 8 miles an hour. Pressure 29.81 inches and rising. Menden, clear. 77 degrees, relative humidity 78%. Wind southeast at 9 miles an hour. Hazen, partly cloudy. 81 degrees, relative humidity 57%. Wind southeast at 7 miles an hour. Harvey, clear. 77 degrees, relative humidity 100%. Wind southeast at 8 miles an hour. Minot, clear. 77 degrees, relative humidity 82%. Dickinson, clear. 76 degrees, relative humidity 48%. Wind south at 8 miles an hour. Elsewhere around North Dakota, it was 78 at Garrison. It was clear, with a temperature of 74 at Grand Forks and 78 at Devil's Lake. It was partly cloudy, with a temperature of 77 at Jamestown and 78 at Fargo. At Williston, it was mostly cloudy, with a temperature of 82. In northern South Dakota, skies ranged from partly cloudy to mostly cloudy. It was 74 at Mobridge and 77 at Aberdeen. In eastern Montana, skies ranged from mostly cloudy to cloudy. It was 89 at Miles City, 91 at Glendive, and 86 at Sydney. Once again, at Bismarck, the temperature was 79 degrees under clear skies. Heat advisory for the following counties in North Dakota: Burley, Eastern McLean, Eastern Morton, Eastern Sioux, Emmons, Grant, Kidder, Mercer, Oliver, Sheridan, Wells, Western Morton, and Western Sioux. Heat advisory remains in effect until 9 p.m. Central Daylight Time or 8 p.m. Mountain Daylight Time Sunday. What? Heat index values up to 105 expected. Where? Southwest and South Central North Dakota, including the James River Valley. When? Until 9 p.m. Central Daylight Time or 8 p.m. Mountain Daylight Time Sunday. The following impacts are expected. Hot temperatures and high humidity may cause heat illnesses. Take extra precautions when outside. Wear lightweight and loose-fitting clothing. Try to limit strenuous activities to early morning or evening. Take action when you see symptoms of heat exhaustion and heat stroke. The regional weather forecast from your National Weather Service office in Bismarck. Very hot conditions through the weekend, with dangerously high temperatures and heat index values around 100 to 105 degrees. The combination of hot, dry, and breezy conditions on Sunday may cause near-critical fire weather conditions in parts of western and central North Dakota. The very hot temperatures may continue into Monday's southwest, with a slight drop in temperatures elsewhere. The rest of the week remains hot with highs mostly in the 90s, but with some reading above 100 degrees possible in southwest North Dakota. Daily low to medium 20 to 40% chances for thunderstorms remain in the forecast through the work week. The detailed forecast for North Dakota, tonight, becoming mostly cloudy. Slight chance of thunderstorms, mainly west and south central. Lows in the 60s to lower 70s. Sunday, sunny. Breezy west. Highs in the lower 90s far north at around 105 southwest and south central. Monday, partly cloudy. Lows in the lower 60s to lower 70s. Highs in the upper 80s to upper 90s. Here is the forecast for the Bismarck-Menden listening area. Heat advisory in effect until 9 p.m. Central Daylight Time Sunday. Rest of tonight, mostly cloudy. A slight chance of lows in the lower 70s. Southeast winds 5 to 10 miles per hour. Sunday, sunny. Highs around 103. South winds around 5 miles per hour, becoming west with gusts up to 20 miles per hour in the afternoon. Sunday night, decreasing clouds. Lows in the upper 60s. North winds 5 to 15 miles per hour. Monday, sunny. Highs in the upper 90s. North winds around 5 miles per hour, becoming southeast around 5 miles per hour in the afternoon. Monday night, partly cloudy in the evening, then mostly clear with a slight chance of showers and thunderstorms after midnight. Lows in the mid 60s. East winds 5 to 10 miles per hour. Tuesday.

sunny. Highs in the upper 90s. Tuesday night, mostly clear. Lows in the upper 60s. Wednesday, sunny. A slight chance of showers in the morning, then a chance of showers and a slight chance of thunderstorms in the afternoon. Highs in the upper 90s. Chance of rain 30%. Wednesday night, partly cloudy. A chance of showers and thunderstorms in the evening, then a slight chance of showers and thunderstorms after midnight. Lows in the upper 60s. Chance of rain 40%. Thursday, partly sunny with a chance of showers in the morning, then sunny with a slight chance of showers and thunderstorms in the afternoon. Highs in the mid-90s. Chance of rain 30%. Thursday night, mostly clear with a chance of showers and thunderstorms in the evening, then partly cloudy with a slight chance of showers after midnight. Lows in the mid-60s. Chance of rain 30%. Friday, sunny. Highs in the lower 90s. Friday night, mostly clear. Lows in the mid-60s. Saturday, sunny. Highs in the mid-90s. For Western Lake Sakakawea, rest of tonight, east winds around 10 miles per hour. Slight chance of thunderstorms in the late evening and overnight. Mostly cloudy in the evening, then becoming partly cloudy. Lows in the upper 60s. Sunday, breezy. South winds around 10 miles per hour, increasing to northwest 15 to 25 miles per hour in the late morning and afternoon. Sunny. Highs in the upper 90s. For Eastern Lake Sakakawea, rest of tonight, southeast winds 10 to 15 miles per hour. Mostly cloudy in the evening, then becoming partly cloudy. Lows in the upper 60s. Sunday, breezy. Southeast winds around 10 miles per hour, increasing to northwest 15 to 25 miles per hour in the late morning and afternoon. Sunny. Highs in the upper 90s. For Northern Lake Oahe, rest of tonight, southeast winds 10 to 20 miles per hour. Slight chance of thunderstorms through the night. Mostly cloudy. Lows in the lower 70s. Sunday, light winds becoming northwest around 10 miles per hour late in the afternoon. Sunny. Highs around 101. Here are the weather conditions at 11 p.m. Central Daylight Time. Bismarck, clear. Temperature 79 degrees, relative humidity 62%. Wind southeast at 8 miles an hour. Pressure 29.81 inches and rising. Mendham, clear. 77 degrees, relative humidity 78%. Wind southeast at 9 miles an hour. Hazen, partly cloudy. 81 degrees, relative humidity 57%. Wind southeast at 7 miles an hour. Harvey, clear. 77 degrees, relative humidity 100%. Wind southeast at 8 miles an hour. Minot, clear. 77 degrees, relative humidity 82%. Dickinson, clear. 76 degrees, relative humidity 48%. Wind south at 8 miles an hour. Elsewhere around North Dakota, it was 78 at Garrison. It was clear, with a temperature of 74 at Grand Forks, and 78 at Devil's Lake. It was partly cloudy, with a temperature of 77 at Jamestown, and 78 at Fargo. At Williston, it was mostly cloudy, with a temperature of 82. In northern South Dakota, it was mostly cloudy. It was 74 at Mobridge, and 77 at Aberdeen. In eastern Montana, it was mostly cloudy. It was 89 at Miles City, 91 at Glendive, and 86 at Sydney. Once again, at Bismarck, the temperature was 79 degrees under clear skies. Heat advisory for the following counties in North Dakota: Burley, Eastern McLean, Eastern Morton, Eastern Sioux, Emmons, Grant, Kidder, Mercer, Oliver, Sheridan, Wells, Western Morton, and Western Sioux. Heat advisory remains in effect until 9 p.m. Central Daylight Time or 8 p.m. Mountain Daylight Time Sunday. What? Heat index values up to 105 expected. Where? Southwest and South Central North Dakota, including the James River Valley. When? Until 9 p.m. Central Daylight Time or 8 p.m. Mountain Daylight Time Sunday. The following impacts are expected. Hot temperatures and high humidity may cause heat illnesses. Take extra precautions when outside.

lightweight and loose-fitting clothing. 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The regional weather forecast from your National Weather Service office in Bismarck. Very hot conditions through the weekend, with dangerously high temperatures and heat index values around 100 to 105 degrees. The combination of hot, dry, and breezy conditions on Sunday may cause near critical fire weather conditions in parts of western and central North Dakota. The very hot temperatures may continue into Monday's southwest, with a slight drop in temperatures elsewhere. The rest of the week remains hot with highs mostly in the 90s, but with some reading above 100 degrees possible in southwest North Dakota. Daily low to medium 20 to 40% chances for thunderstorms remain in the forecast through the work week. The detailed forecast for North Dakota, tonight, becoming mostly cloudy. Slight chance of thunderstorms, mainly west and south central. Lows in the 60s to lower 70s. Sunday, sunny. Breezy west. Highs in the lower 90s far north at around 105 southwest and south central. Monday, partly cloudy. Lows in lower 60s to lower 70s. Highs in the upper 80s to upper 90s. Here is the forecast for the Bismarck, Minden listening area. Heat advisory in effect until 9 p.m. Central Daylight Time Sunday. Rest of tonight, mostly cloudy. A slight chance of lows in the lower 70s. Southeast winds 5 to 10 miles per hour. Sunday, sunny. Highs around 103. South winds around 5 miles per hour, becoming west with gusts up to 20 miles per hour in the afternoon. Sunday night, decreasing clouds. Lows in the upper 60s. North winds 5 to 15 miles per hour. Monday, sunny. Highs in the upper 90s. North winds around 5 miles per hour, becoming southeast around 5 miles per hour in the afternoon. Monday night, partly cloudy in the evening, then mostly clear with a slight chance of showers and thunderstorms after midnight. Lows in the mid-60s. East winds 5 to 10 miles per hour. Tuesday, sunny. Highs in the upper 90s. Tuesday night, mostly clear. Lows in the upper 60s. Wednesday, sunny. A slight chance of showers in the morning, then a chance of showers and a slight chance of thunderstorms in the afternoon. Highs in the upper 90s. Chance of rain 30%. Wednesday night, partly cloudy. A chance of showers and thunderstorms in the evening, then a slight chance of showers and thunderstorms after midnight. Lows in the upper 60s. Chance of rain 40%. Thursday, partly sunny with a chance of showers in the morning, then sunny with a slight chance of showers and thunderstorms in the afternoon. Highs in the mid-90s. Chance of rain 30%. Thursday night, mostly clear with a chance of showers and thunderstorms in the evening, then partly cloudy with a slight chance of showers after midnight. Lows in the mid-60s. Chance of rain 30%. Friday, sunny. Highs in the lower 90s. Friday night, mostly clear. Lows in the mid-60s. Saturday, sunny. Highs in the mid-90s. For western Lake Sakakawea, rest of tonight, east winds around 10 miles per hour. Slight chance of thunderstorms in the late evening and overnight. Mostly cloudy in the evening, then becoming partly cloudy. Lows in the upper 60s. Sunday, breezy. South winds around 10 miles per hour, increasing to northwest 15 to 25 miles per hour in the late morning and afternoon. Sunny. Highs in the upper 90s. For eastern Lake Sakakawea, rest of tonight, southeast winds 10 to 15 miles per hour. Mostly cloudy in the evening, then becoming partly cloudy. Lows in the upper 60s. Sunday, breezy. Southeast winds around 10 miles per hour, increasing to northwest 15 to 25 miles per hour in the late morning and afternoon. Sunny. Highs in the upper 90s. For northern Lake Oahe, rest of tonight, southeast winds 10 to 20 miles per hour. Slight chance of thunderstorms through the night. Mostly cloudy. Lows in the lower 70s. Sunday, light winds becoming northwest around 10 miles per hour late in the afternoon. Sunny. Highs around 101. Here are the weather conditions at 11 p.m. Central Daylight.

Right time. Bismarck, clear. Temperature 79 degrees, relative humidity 62%. Wind southeast at 8 miles an hour. Pressure 29.81 inches and rising. Menden, clear. 77 degrees, relative humidity 78%. Wind southeast at 9 miles an hour. Hazen, partly cloudy. 81 degrees, relative humidity 57%. Wind southeast at 7 miles an hour. Harvey, clear. 77 degrees, relative humidity 100%. Wind southeast at 8 miles an hour. Minot, clear. 77 degrees, relative humidity 82%. Dickinson, clear. 76 degrees, relative humidity 48%. Wind south at 8 miles an hour. Elsewhere around North Dakota, it was 78 at Garrison. It was clear, with a temperature of 74 at Grand Forks, and 78 at Devil's Lake. It was partly cloudy, with a temperature of 77 at Jamestown, and 78 at Fargo. At Williston, it was mostly cloudy, with a temperature of 82. In northern South Dakota, it was mostly cloudy. It was 74 at Mobridge, and 77 at Aberdeen. In eastern Montana, it was mostly cloudy. It was 89 at Miles City, 91 at Glendive, and 86 at Sydney. Once again, at Bismarck, the temperature was 79 degrees under clear skies. Heat advisory for the following counties in North Dakota: Burley, Eastern McLean, Eastern Morton, Eastern Sioux, Emmons, Grant, Kidder, Mercer, Oliver, Sheridan, Wells, Western Morton, and Western Sioux. Heat advisory remains in effect until 9 p.m. Central Daylight Time or 8 p.m. Mountain Daylight Time Sunday. What? Heat index values up to 105 expected. Where? Southwest and South Central North Dakota, including the James River Valley. When? Until 9 p.m. Central Daylight Time or 8 p.m. Mountain Daylight Time Sunday. The following impacts are expected. Hot temperatures and high humidity may cause heat illnesses. Take extra precautions when outside. Wear lightweight and loose-fitting clothing. Try to limit strenuous activities to early morning or evening. Take action when you see symptoms of heat exhaustion and heat stroke. The regional weather forecast from your National Weather Service office in Bismarck. Very hot conditions through the weekend, with dangerously high temperatures and heat index values around 100 to 105 degrees. The combination of hot, dry, and breezy conditions on Sunday may cause near critical fire weather conditions in parts of western and central North Dakota. The very hot temperatures may continue into Monday's southwest, with a slight drop in temperatures elsewhere. The rest of the week remains hot with highs mostly in the 90s, but with some reading above 100 degrees possible in southwest North Dakota. Daily low to medium 20 to 40% chances for thunderstorms remain in the forecast through the work week. The detailed forecast for North Dakota, tonight, becoming mostly cloudy. Slight chance of thunderstorms, mainly west and south central. Lows in the 60s to lower 70s. Sunday, sunny. Breezy west. Highs in the lower 90s far north at around 105 southwest and south central. Monday, partly cloudy. Lows in the lower 60s to lower 70s. Highs in the upper 80s to upper 90s. Here is the forecast for the Bismarck Menden listening area. Heat advisory in effect until 9 p.m. Central Daylight Time Sunday. Rest of tonight, mostly cloudy. A slight chance of lows in the lower 70s. Southeast winds 5 to 10 miles per hour. Sunday, sunny. Highs around 103. South winds around 5 miles per hour, becoming west with gusts up to 20 miles per hour in the afternoon. Sunday night, decreasing clouds. Lows in the upper 60s. North winds 5 to 15 miles per hour. Monday, sunny. Highs in the upper 90s. North winds around 5 miles per hour, becoming southeast around 5 miles per hour in the afternoon. Monday night, partly cloudy in the evening, then mostly clear with a slight chance of showers and thunderstorms after midnight. Lows in the mid-60s. East winds 5 to 10 miles per hour. Tuesday, sunny. Highs in the upper 90s. Tuesday night, mostly clear.
lows in the upper 60s.

Wednesday, sunny. A slight chance of showers in the morning, then a chance of showers and a slight chance of thunderstorms in the afternoon. Highs in the upper 90s. Chance of rain 30%. Wednesday night, partly cloudy. A chance of showers and thunderstorms in the evening, then a slight chance of showers and thunderstorms after midnight. Lows in the upper 60s. Chance of rain 40%. Thursday, partly sunny with a chance of showers in the morning, then sunny with a slight chance of showers and thunderstorms in the afternoon. Highs in the mid-90s. Chance of rain 30%. Thursday night, mostly clear with a chance of showers and thunderstorms in the evening, then partly cloudy with a slight chance of showers after midnight. Lows in the mid-60s. Chance of rain 30%. Friday, sunny. Highs in the lower 90s. Friday night, mostly clear. Lows in the mid-60s. Saturday, sunny. Highs in the mid-90s. For Western Lake Sakakawea, rest of tonight, east winds around 10 miles per hour. Slight chance of thunderstorms in the late evening and overnight. Mostly cloudy in the evening, then becoming partly cloudy. Lows in the upper 60s. Sunday, breezy. South winds around 10 miles per hour, increasing to northwest 15 to 25 miles per hour in the late morning and afternoon. Sunny. Highs in the upper 90s. For Eastern Lake Sakakawea, rest of tonight, southeast winds 10 to 15 miles per hour. Mostly cloudy in the evening, then becoming partly cloudy. Lows in the upper 60s. Sunday, breezy. Southeast winds around 10 miles per hour, increasing to northwest 15 to 25 miles per hour in the late morning and afternoon. Sunny. Highs in the upper 90s. For Northern Lake Oahe, rest of tonight, southeast winds 10 to 20 miles per hour. Slight chance of thunderstorms through the night. Mostly cloudy. Lows in the lower 70s. Sunday, light winds becoming northwest around 10 miles per hour late in the afternoon. Sunny. Highs around 101. Here are the weather conditions at 11 p.m. Central Daylight Time. Bismarck, clear. Temperature 79 degrees, relative humidity 62%. Wind southeast at 8 miles an hour. Pressure 29.81 inches and rising. Mendham, clear. 77 degrees, relative humidity 78%. Wind southeast at 9 miles an hour. Hazen, partly cloudy. 81 degrees, relative humidity 57%. Wind southeast at 7 miles an hour. Harvey, clear. 77 degrees, relative humidity 100%. Wind southeast at 8 miles an hour. Minot, clear. 77 degrees, relative humidity 82%. Dickinson, clear. 76 degrees, relative humidity 48%. Wind south at 8 miles an hour. Elsewhere around North Dakota, it was 78 at Garrison. It was clear, with a temperature of 74 at Grand Forks, and 78 at Devil's Lake. It was partly cloudy, with a temperature of 77 at Jamestown, and 78 at Fargo. At Williston, it was mostly cloudy, with a temperature of 82. In northern South Dakota, it was mostly cloudy. It was 74 at Mobridge, and 77 at Aberdeen. In eastern Montana, it was mostly cloudy. It was 89 at Miles City, 91 at Glendive, and 86 at Sydney. Once again, at Bismarck, the temperature was 79 degrees under clear skies. 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Providing weather information 24 hours a day from your National Weather Service office in Bismarck. Heat advisory for the following counties in North Dakota: Burley, Eastern McLean, Eastern Morton, Eastern Sioux, Emmons, Grant, Kidder, Mercer, Oliver, Sheridan, Wells, Western Morton, and Western Sioux. Heat advisory remains in effect until 9 p.m. Central Daylight Time or 8 p.m. Mountain Daylight Time Sunday. What? Heat index values up to 105 expected. Where? Southwest and South Central North Dakota, including the James River Valley. When? Until 9 p.m. Central Daylight Time or 8 p.m. Mountain Daylight Time Sunday. The following

effects are expected. Hot temperatures and high humidity may cause heat illnesses. Take extra precautions when outside. Wear lightweight and loose-fitting clothing. Try to limit strenuous activities to early morning or evening. Take action when you see symptoms of heat exhaustion and heat stroke. The regional weather forecast from your National Weather Service office in Bismarck. Very hot conditions through the weekend, with dangerously high temperatures and heat index values around 100 to 105 degrees. The combination of hot, dry, and breezy conditions on Sunday may cause near critical fire weather conditions in parts of western and central North Dakota. The very hot temperatures may continue into Monday's southwest, with a slight drop in temperatures elsewhere. The rest of the week remains hot with highs mostly in the 90s, but with some reading above 100 degrees possible in southwest North Dakota. Daily low to medium 20 to 40% chances for thunderstorms remain in the forecast through the work week. The detailed forecast for North Dakota, tonight, becoming mostly cloudy. Slight chance of thunderstorms, mainly west and south central. Lows in the 60s to lower 70s. Sunday, sunny. Breezy west. Highs in the lower 90s far north at around 105 southwest and south central. Monday, partly cloudy. Lows in the lower 60s. Sunday, sunny. Breezy west. Highs in the lower 90s far north at around 105 southwest and south central. Monday, partly cloudy. Lows in the lower 60s to lower 70s. Highs in the upper 80s to upper 90s. Here is the forecast for the Bismarck Minden listening area. Heat advisory in effect until 9 p.m. Central Daylight Time Sunday. West of tonight, mostly cloudy. A slight chance of lows in the lower 70s. Southeast winds 5 to 10 miles per hour. Sunday, sunny. Highs around 103. South winds around 5 miles per hour, becoming west with gusts up to 20 miles per hour in the afternoon. Sunday night, decreasing clouds. Lows in the upper 60s. North winds 5 to 15 miles per hour. Monday, sunny. Highs in the upper 90s. North winds around 5 miles per hour, becoming southeast around 5 miles per hour in the afternoon. Monday night, partly cloudy in the evening, then mostly clear with a slight chance of showers and thunderstorms after midnight. Lows in the mid-60s. East winds 5 to 10 miles per hour. Tuesday, sunny. Highs in the upper 90s. Tuesday night, mostly clear. Lows in the upper 60s. Wednesday, sunny. A slight chance of showers in the morning, then a chance of showers and a slight chance of thunderstorms in the afternoon. Highs in the upper 90s. Chance of rain 30%. Wednesday night, partly cloudy. A chance of showers and thunderstorms in the evening, then a slight chance of showers and thunderstorms after midnight. Lows in the upper 60s. Chance of rain 40%. Thursday, partly sunny with a chance of showers in the morning, then sunny with a slight chance of showers and thunderstorms in the afternoon. Highs in the mid-90s. Chance of rain 30%. Thursday night, mostly clear with a chance of showers and thunderstorms in the evening, then partly cloudy with a slight chance of showers after midnight. Lows in the mid-60s. Chance of rain 30%. Friday, sunny. Highs in the lower 90s. Friday night, mostly clear. Lows in the mid-60s. Saturday, sunny. Highs in the mid-90s. For Western Lake Sakakawea, west of tonight, east winds around 10 miles per hour. Slight chance of thunderstorms in the late evening and overnight. Mostly cloudy in the evening, then becoming partly cloudy. Lows in the upper 60s. Sunday, breezy. South winds around 10 miles per hour, increasing to northwest 15 to 25 miles per hour in the late morning and afternoon. Sunny. Highs in the upper 90s. For Eastern Lake Sakakawea, west of tonight, southeast winds 10 to 15 miles per hour. Mostly cloudy in the evening, then becoming partly cloudy. Lows in the upper 60s. Sunday, breezy. Southeast winds around 10 miles per hour, increasing to northwest 15 to 25 miles per hour in the late morning and afternoon. Sunny. Highs in the upper 90s. For Northern Lake Oahe, west of tonight, southeast winds 10 to

20 miles per hour. Slight chance of thunderstorms through the night. Mostly cloudy. Lows in the lower 70s. Sunday, light winds becoming northwest around 10 miles per hour late in the afternoon. Sunny. Highs around 101. Here are the weather conditions at 11 p.m. Central Daylight Time. Bismarck, clear. Temperature 79 degrees, relative humidity 62%. Wind southeast at 8 miles an hour. Pressure 29.81 inches and rising. Mendham, clear. 77 degrees, relative humidity 78%. Wind southeast at 9 miles an hour. Hazen, partly cloudy. 81 degrees, relative humidity 57%. Wind southeast at 7 miles an hour. Harvey, clear. 77 degrees, relative humidity 100%. Wind southeast at 8 miles an hour. Minot, clear. 77 degrees, relative humidity 82%. Dickinson, clear. 76 degrees, relative humidity 48%. Wind south at 8 miles an hour. Elsewhere around North Dakota, it was 78 at Garrison. It was clear, with a temperature of 74 at Grand Forks, and 78 at Devil's Lake. It was partly cloudy, with a temperature of 77 at Jamestown, and 78 at Fargo. At Williston, it was mostly cloudy, with a temperature of 82. In northern South Dakota, it was mostly cloudy. It was 74 at Mobridge, and 77 at Aberdeen. In eastern Montana, it was mostly cloudy. It was 89 at Miles City, 91 at Glendive, and 86 at Sydney. Once again, at Bismarck, the temperature was 79 degrees under clear skies. Heat advisory for the following counties in North Dakota: Burley, Eastern McLean, Eastern Morton, Eastern Sioux, Emmons, Grant, Kidder, Mercer, Oliver, Sheridan, Wells, Western Morton, and Western Sioux. Heat advisory remains in effect until 9 p.m. Central Daylight Time or 8 p.m. Mountain Daylight Time Sunday. What? Heat index values up to 105 expected. Where? Southwest and South Central North Dakota, including the James River Valley. When? Until 9 p.m. Central Daylight Time or 8 p.m. Mountain Daylight Time Sunday. The following impacts are expected. Hot temperatures and high humidity may cause heat illnesses. Take extra precautions when outside. Wear lightweight and loose-fitting clothing. Try to limit strenuous activities to early morning or evening. Take action when you see symptoms of heat exhaustion and heat stroke. The regional weather forecast from your National Weather Service office in Bismarck. Very hot conditions through the weekend, with dangerously high temperatures and heat index values around 100 to 105 degrees. The combination of hot, dry, and breezy conditions on Sunday may cause near critical fire weather conditions in parts of western and central North Dakota. The very hot temperatures may continue into Monday's southwest, with a slight drop in temperatures elsewhere. The rest of the week remains hot with highs mostly in the 90s, but with some reading above 100 degrees possible in southwest North Dakota. Daily low to medium 20 to 40% chances for thunderstorms remain in the forecast through the work week. The detailed forecast for North Dakota, tonight, becoming mostly cloudy. Slight chance of thunderstorms, mainly west and south central. Lows in the 60s to lower 70s. Sunday, sunny. Breezy west. Highs in the lower 90s far north at around 105 southwest and south central. Monday, partly cloudy. Lows in the lower 60s to lower 70s. Highs in the upper 80s to upper 90s. Here is the forecast for the Bismarck Mend and listening area. Heat advisory in effect until 9 p.m. Central Daylight Time Sunday. West of tonight, mostly cloudy. A slight chance of lows in the lower 70s. Southeast winds 5 to 10 miles per hour. Sunday, sunny. Highs around 103. South winds around 5 miles per hour, becoming west with gusts up to 20 miles per hour in the afternoon. Sunday night, decreasing clouds. Lows in the upper 60s. North winds 5 to 15 miles per hour. Monday, sunny. Highs in the upper 90s. North winds around 5 miles per hour, becoming southeast around 5 miles per hour in the afternoon.
afternoon. Monday night, partly cloudy in the evening, then mostly clear with a slight chance of showers and thunderstorms after midnight. Lows in the mid-60s. East wind 5 to 10 miles per hour. Tuesday, sunny. Highs in the upper 90s. Tuesday night, mostly clear. Lows in the upper 60s. Wednesday, sunny. A slight chance of showers in the morning, then a chance of showers and a slight chance of thunderstorms in the afternoon. Highs in the upper 90s. Chance of rain 30%. Wednesday night, partly cloudy. A chance of showers and thunderstorms in the evening, then a slight chance of showers and thunderstorms after midnight. Lows in the upper 60s. Chance of rain 40%. Thursday, partly sunny with a chance of showers in the morning, then sunny with a slight chance of showers and thunderstorms in the afternoon. Highs in the mid-90s. Chance of rain 30%. Thursday night, mostly clear with a chance of showers and thunderstorms in the evening, then partly cloudy with a slight chance of showers after midnight. Lows in the mid-60s. Chance of rain 30%. Friday, sunny. Highs in the lower 90s. Friday night, mostly clear. Lows in the mid-60s. Saturday, sunny. Highs in the mid-90s. For Western Lake Secaucawea, rest of tonight, east winds around 10 miles per hour. Slight chance of thunderstorms in the late evening and overnight. Mostly cloudy in the evening, then becoming partly cloudy. Lows in the upper 60s. Sunday, breezy. South winds around 10 miles per hour, increasing to northwest 15 to 25 miles per hour in the late morning and afternoon. Sunny. Highs in the upper 90s. For Eastern Lake Secaucawea, rest of tonight, southeast winds 10 to 15 miles per hour. Mostly cloudy in the evening, then becoming partly cloudy. Lows in the upper 60s. Sunday, breezy. Southeast winds around 10 miles per hour, increasing to northwest 15 to 25 miles per hour in the late morning and afternoon. Sunny. Highs in the upper 90s. For Northern Lake Oahe, rest of tonight, southeast winds 10 to 20 miles per hour. Slight chance of thunderstorms through the night. Mostly cloudy. Lows in the lower 70s. Sunday, light winds becoming northwest around 10 miles per hour late in the afternoon. Sunny. Highs around 101. Here are the weather conditions at 11 p.m. Central Daylight Time. Bismarck, clear. Temperature 79 degrees, relative humidity 62%. Wind southeast at 8 miles an hour. Pressure 29.81 inches and rising. Mandan, clear. 77 degrees, relative humidity 78%. Wind southeast at 9 miles an hour. Hazlet, partly cloudy. 81 degrees, relative humidity 57%. Wind southeast at 7 miles an hour. Harvey, clear. 77 degrees, relative humidity 100%. Wind southeast at 8 miles an hour. Minot, clear. 77 degrees, relative humidity 82%. Dickinson, clear. 76 degrees, relative humidity 48%. Wind south at 8 miles an hour. Elsewhere around North Dakota, it was 78 at Garrison. It was clear, with a temperature of 74 in Grand Forks, and 78 at Devil's Lake. It was partly cloudy, with a temperature of 77 at Jamestown, and 78 at Fargo. At Williston, it was mostly cloudy, with a temperature of 82. In northern South Dakota, it was mostly cloudy. It was 74 at Mobridge, and 77 at Aberdeen. In eastern Montana, it was mostly cloudy. It was 89 at Miles City, 91 at Glendive, and 86 at Sydney. Once again, at Bismarck, the temperature was 79 degrees under clear skies. Heat advisory for the following counties in North Dakota: Burley, Eastern McLean, Eastern Morton, Eastern Sioux, Emmons, Grant, Kidder, Mercer, Oliver, Sheridan, Wells, Western Morton, and Western Sioux. Heat advisory remains in effect until 9 p.m. Central Daylight Time or 8 p.m. Mountain Daylight Time Sunday. What? Heat index values up to 105 expected. Where? Southwest and south central North Dakota, including the James River Valley.
when, until.

Daylight Time for 8 p.m. Mountain Daylight Time Sunday. The following impacts are expected. Hot temperatures and high humidity may cause heat illnesses. Take extra precautions when outside. Wear lightweight and loose-fitting clothing. Try to limit strenuous activities to early morning or evening. Take action when you see symptoms of heat exhaustion and heat stroke. The regional weather forecast from your National Weather Service office in Bismarck. Very hot conditions through the weekend, with dangerously high temperatures and heat index values around 100 to 105 degrees. The combination of hot, dry, and breezy conditions on Sunday may cause near critical fire weather conditions in parts of western and central North Dakota. The very hot temperatures may continue into Monday's southwest, with a slight drop in temperatures elsewhere. The rest of the week remains hot with highs mostly in the 90s, but with some reading above 100 degrees possible in southwest North Dakota. Daily low to medium 20 to 40% chances for thunderstorms remain in the forecast through the work week. The detailed forecast for North Dakota, tonight, becoming mostly cloudy. Slight chance of thunderstorms, mainly west and south central. Lows in the 60s to lower 70s. Sunday, sunny. Breezy west. Highs in the lower 90s far north at around 105 southwest and south central. Monday, partly cloudy. Lows in the lower 60s to lower 70s. Highs in the upper 80s to upper 90s. Here is the forecast for the Bismarck, Minden listening area. Heat advisory in effect until 9 p.m. Central Daylight Time Sunday. Rest of tonight, mostly cloudy. A slight chance of lows in the lower 70s. Southeast winds 5 to 10 miles per hour. Sunday, sunny. Highs around 103. South winds around 5 miles per hour, becoming west with gusts up to 20 miles per hour in the afternoon. Sunday night, decreasing clouds. Lows in the upper 60s. North winds 5 to 15 miles per hour. Monday, sunny. Highs in the upper 90s. North winds around 5 miles per hour, becoming southeast around 5 miles per hour in the afternoon. Monday night, partly cloudy in the evening, then mostly clear with a slight chance of showers and thunderstorms after midnight. Lows in the mid-60s. East winds 5 to 10 miles per hour. Tuesday, sunny. Highs in the upper 90s. Tuesday night, mostly clear. Lows in the upper 60s. Wednesday, sunny. A slight chance of showers in the morning, then a chance of showers and a slight chance of thunderstorms in the afternoon. Highs in the upper 90s. Chance of rain 30%. Wednesday night, partly cloudy. A chance of showers and thunderstorms in the evening, then a slight chance of showers and thunderstorms after midnight. Lows in the upper 60s. Chance of rain 40%. Thursday, partly sunny with a chance of showers in the morning, then sunny with a slight chance of showers and thunderstorms in the afternoon. Highs in the mid-90s. Chance of rain 30%. Thursday night, mostly clear with a chance of showers and thunderstorms in the evening, then partly cloudy with a slight chance of showers after midnight. Lows in the mid-60s. Chance of rain 30%. Friday, sunny. Highs in the lower 90s. Friday night, mostly clear. Lows in the mid-60s. Saturday, sunny. Highs in the mid-90s. For Western Lake Sakakawea, rest of tonight, east winds around 10 miles per hour. Slight chance of thunderstorms in the late evening and overnight. Mostly cloudy in the evening, then becoming partly cloudy. Lows in the upper 60s. Sunday, breezy. South winds around 10 miles per hour, increasing to northwest 15 to 25 miles per hour in the late morning and afternoon. Sunny. Highs in the upper 90s. For Eastern Lake Sakakawea, rest of tonight, southeast winds 10 to 15 miles per hour. Mostly cloudy in the evening, then becoming partly cloudy. Lows in the upper 60s. Sunday, breezy. Southeast winds around 10 miles per hour, increasing to northwest 15 to 25 miles per hour in the late morning and afternoon. Sunny. Highs in the upper 90s. For Northern Lake Oahe, rest of tonight, southeast winds 10 to 20 miles per hour. Slight chance of thunderstorms through the night. Mostly cloudy. Lows in the lower

70s. Sunday, light winds becoming northwest around 10 miles per hour late in the afternoon. Sunny. Highs around 101. Here are the weather conditions at 11 p.m. Central Daylight Time. Bismarck, clear. Temperature 79 degrees, relative humidity 62%. Wind southeast at 8 miles an hour. Pressure 29.81 inches and rising. Mendham, clear. 77 degrees, relative humidity 78%. Wind southeast at 9 miles an hour. Hazen, partly cloudy. 81 degrees, relative humidity 57%. Wind southeast at 7 miles an hour. Harvey, clear. 77 degrees, relative humidity 100%. Wind southeast at 8 miles an hour. Minot, clear. 77 degrees, relative humidity 82%. Dickinson, clear. 76 degrees, relative humidity 48%. Wind south at 8 miles an hour. Elsewhere around North Dakota, it was 78 at Garrison. It was clear, with a temperature of 74 at Grand Forks and 78 at Devil's Lake. It was partly cloudy, with a temperature of 77 at Jamestown and 78 at Fargo. At Williston, it was mostly cloudy, with a temperature of 82. In northern South Dakota, it was mostly cloudy. It was 74 at Mobridge and 77 at Aberdeen. In eastern Montana, it was mostly cloudy. It was 89 at Miles City, 91 at Glendive, and 86 at Sydney. Once again, at Bismarck, the temperature was 79 degrees under clear skies. Heat advisory for the following counties in North Dakota: Burley, Eastern McLean, Eastern Morton, Eastern Sioux, Emmons, Grant, Kidder, Mercer, Oliver, Sheridan, Wells, Western Morton, and Western Sioux. Heat advisory remains in effect until 9 p.m. Central Daylight Time or 8 p.m. Mountain Daylight Time Sunday. What? Heat index values up to 105 expected. Where? Southwest and South Central North Dakota, including the James River Valley. When? Until 9 p.m. Central Daylight Time or 8 p.m. Mountain Daylight Time Sunday. The following impacts are expected. Hot temperatures and high humidity may cause heat illnesses. Take extra precautions when outside. Wear lightweight and loose-fitting clothing. Try to limit strenuous activities to early morning or evening. Take action when you see symptoms of heat exhaustion and heat stroke. The regional weather forecast from your National Weather Service office in Bismarck. Very hot conditions through the weekend, with dangerously high temperatures and heat index values around 100 to 105 degrees. The combination of hot, dry, and breezy conditions on Sunday may cause near-critical fire weather conditions in parts of western and central North Dakota. The very hot temperatures may continue into Monday's southwest, with a slight drop in temperatures elsewhere. The rest of the week remains hot with highs mostly in the 90s, but with some reading above 100 degrees possible in southwest North Dakota. Daily low to medium 20 to 40% chances for thunderstorms remain in the forecast through the work week. The detailed forecast for North Dakota, tonight, becoming mostly cloudy. Slight chance of thunderstorms, mainly west and south central. Lows in the 60s to lower 70s. Sunday, sunny. Breezy west. Highs in the lower 90s far north at around 105 southwest and south central. Monday, partly cloudy. Lows in the lower 60s to lower 70s. Highs in the upper 80s to upper 90s. Here is the forecast for the Bismarck Mendham listening area. Heat advisory in effect until 9 p.m. Central Daylight Time Sunday. Rest of tonight, mostly cloudy. A slight chance of lows in the lower 70s. Southeast winds 5 to 10 miles per hour. Sunday, sunny. Highs around 103. South winds around 5 miles per hour, becoming west with gusts up to 20 miles per hour in the afternoon. Sunday night, decreasing clouds. Lows in the upper 60s. North winds 5 to 15 miles per hour. Monday, sunny. Highs in the upper 90s. North winds around 5 miles per hour, becoming southeast around 5 miles per hour in the afternoon. Monday night, partly cloudy in the evening, then mostly clear with a slight chance of showers and thunderstorms after midnight.

chance of rain 30%. Thursday night, mostly clear with a chance of showers and thunderstorms in the evening, then partly cloudy with a slight chance of showers after midnight. Lows in the mid-60s. Chance of rain 30%. Friday, sunny. Highs in the lower 90s. Friday night, mostly clear. Lows in the mid-60s. Saturday, sunny. Highs in the mid-90s. For Western Lake Sakakawea, rest of tonight, east winds around 10 miles per hour. Slight chance of thunderstorms in the late evening and overnight. Mostly cloudy in the evening, then becoming partly cloudy. Lows in the upper 60s. Sunday, breezy. South winds around 10 miles per hour, increasing to northwest 15 to 25 miles per hour in the late morning and afternoon. Sunny. Highs in the upper 90s. For Eastern Lake Sakakawea, rest of tonight, southeast winds 10 to 15 miles per hour. Mostly cloudy in the evening, then becoming partly cloudy. Lows in the upper 60s. Sunday, breezy. Southeast winds around 10 miles per hour, increasing to northwest 15 to 25 miles per hour in the late morning and afternoon. Sunny. Highs in the upper 90s. For Northern Lake Orahi, rest of tonight, southeast winds 10 to 20 miles per hour. Slight chance of thunderstorms through the night. Mostly cloudy. Lows in the lower 70s. Sunday, light winds becoming northwest around 10 miles per hour late in the afternoon. Sunny. Highs around 101. Here are the weather conditions at 11 p.m. Central Daylight Time. Bismarck, clear. Temperature 79 degrees, relative humidity 62%. Wind southeast at 8 miles an hour. Pressure 29.81 inches and rising. Mendon, clear. 77 degrees, relative humidity 78%. Wind southeast at 9 miles an hour. Hazen, partly cloudy. 81 degrees, relative humidity 57%. Wind southeast at 7 miles an hour. Harvey, clear. 77 degrees, relative humidity 100%. Wind southeast at 8 miles an hour. Minot, clear. 77 degrees, relative humidity 82%. Dickinson, clear. 76 degrees, relative humidity 48%. Wind south at 8 miles an hour. Elsewhere around North Dakota, it was 78 at Garrison. It was clear, with a temperature of 74 at Grand Forks, and 78 at Devil's Lake. It was partly cloudy, with a temperature of 77 at Jamestown, and 78 at Fargo. At Williston, it was mostly cloudy, with a temperature of 82. In northern South Dakota, it was mostly cloudy. It was 74 at Mobridge, and 77 at Aberdeen. In eastern Montana, it was mostly cloudy. It was 89 at Miles City, 91 at Glendive, and 86 at Sydney. Once again, at Bismarck, the temperature was 79 degrees under clear skies. 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Providing weather information 24 hours a day from your National Weather Service office in Bismarck. Heat advisory for the following counties in North Dakota: Burley, Eastern McLean, Eastern Morton, Eastern Sioux, Emmons, Grant, Kidder, Mercer, Oliver, Sheridan, Wells, Western Morton, and Western Sioux. Heat advisory remains in effect until 9 p.m. Central Daylight Time or 8 p.m. Mountain Daylight Time Sunday. What? Heat index values up to 105 expected. Where? Southwest and South Central North Dakota, including the James River Valley. When? Until 9 p.m. Central Daylight Time or 8 p.m. Mountain Daylight Time Sunday. The following impacts are expected. Hot temperatures and high humidity may cause heat illnesses. Take extra precautions when outside. Wear lightweight and loose-fitting clothing. Try to limit strenuous activities to early morning or evening. Take action when you see symptoms of heat exhaustion and heat stroke. The regional weather forecast from your National Weather Service office in Bismarck. Very hot conditions through the weekend, with dangerously high temperatures and heat index values around 100 to 105 degrees. The combination of hot, dry, and breezy conditions on Sunday may cause near critical

fire weather conditions in parts of western and central North Dakota. The very hot temperatures may continue into Monday's southwest, with a slight drop in temperatures elsewhere. The rest of the week remains hot with highs mostly in the 90s, but with some reading above 100 degrees possible in southwest North Dakota. Daily low to medium 20 to 40% chances for thunderstorms remain in the forecast through the work week. The detailed forecast for North Dakota, tonight, becoming mostly cloudy. Slight chance of thunderstorms, mainly west and south central. Lows in the 60s to lower 70s. Sunday, sunny. Breezy west. Highs in the lower 90s far north at around 105 southwest and south central. Monday, partly cloudy. Lows in the lower 60s to lower 70s. Highs in the upper 80s to upper 90s. Here is the forecast for the Bismarck Minden listening area. Heat advisory in effect until 9 p.m. Central Daylight Time Sunday. Rest of tonight, mostly cloudy. A slight chance of lows in the lower 70s. Southeast winds 5 to 10 miles per hour. Sunday, sunny. Highs around 103. South winds around 5 miles per hour, becoming west with gusts up to 20 miles per hour in the afternoon. Sunday night, decreasing clouds. Lows in the upper 60s. North winds 5 to 15 miles per hour. Monday, sunny. Highs in the upper 90s. North winds around 5 miles per hour, becoming southeast around 5 miles per hour in the afternoon. Monday night, partly cloudy in the evening, then mostly clear with a slight chance of showers and thunderstorms after midnight. Lows in the mid-60s. East winds 5 to 10 miles per hour. Tuesday, sunny. Highs in the upper 90s. Tuesday night, mostly clear. Lows in the upper 60s. Wednesday, sunny. A slight chance of showers in the morning, then a chance of showers and a slight chance of thunderstorms in the afternoon. Highs in the upper 90s. Chance of rain 30%. Wednesday night, partly cloudy. A chance of showers and thunderstorms in the evening, then a slight chance of showers and thunderstorms after midnight. Lows in the upper 60s. Chance of rain 40%. Thursday, partly sunny with a chance of showers in the morning, then sunny with a slight chance of showers and thunderstorms in the afternoon. Highs in the mid-90s. Chance of rain 30%. Thursday night, mostly clear with a chance of showers and thunderstorms in the evening, then partly cloudy with a slight chance of showers after midnight. Lows in the mid-60s. Chance of rain 30%. Friday, sunny. Highs in the lower 90s. Friday night, mostly clear. Lows in the mid-60s. Saturday, sunny. Highs in the mid-90s. For western Lake Sakakawea, rest of tonight, east winds around 10 miles per hour. Slight chance of thunderstorms in the late evening and overnight. Mostly cloudy in the evening, then becoming partly cloudy. Lows in the upper 60s. Sunday, breezy. South winds around 10 miles per hour, increasing to northwest 15 to 25 miles per hour in the late morning and afternoon. Sunny. Highs in the upper 90s. For eastern Lake Sakakawea, rest of tonight, southeast winds 10 to 15 miles per hour. Mostly cloudy in the evening, then becoming partly cloudy. Lows in the upper 60s. Sunday, breezy. Southeast winds around 10 miles per hour, increasing to northwest 15 to 25 miles per hour in the late morning and afternoon. Sunny. Highs in the upper 90s. For northern Lake Oahe, rest of tonight, southeast winds 10 to 20 miles per hour. Slight chance of thunderstorms through the night. Mostly cloudy. Lows in the lower 70s. Sunday, light winds becoming northwest around 10 miles per hour late in the afternoon. Sunny. Highs around 101. Here are the weather conditions at midnight Central Daylight Time. Bismarck, clear. Temperature 75 degrees, relative humidity 68%. Wind east at 6 miles an hour. Pressure 29.82 inches and rising. Minden, partly cloudy. 75 degrees, relative humidity 83%. Wind south at 6 miles an hour. Hazen, partly cloudy. 75 degrees, relative humidity 73%.

cloudy, fog was reported. 75 degrees, relative humidity 100%. Wind southeast at 7 miles an hour. Minot, clear. 72 degrees, relative humidity 93%. Dickinson, partly cloudy. 77 degrees, relative humidity 50%. Wind south at 9 miles an hour. Elsewhere around North Dakota, it was 75 at Garrison. It was clear, with a temperature of 77 at Jamestown, 79 at Fargo, 74 at Grand Forks, and 77 at Devil's Lake. At Williston, it was cloudy, with a temperature of 80. In northern South Dakota, skies ranged from partly cloudy to mostly cloudy, and the temperatures were 75 degrees. In eastern Montana, at Mile City, rain was falling, with a temperature of 89. It was cloudy, with a temperature of 88 at Glendive, and 82 at Sydney. Once again, at Bismarck, the temperature was 75 degrees under clear skies. Heat advisory for the following counties in North Dakota: Burley, Eastern McLean, Eastern Morton, Eastern Sioux, Emmons, Grant, Kidder, Mercer, Oliver, Sheridan, Wells, Western Morton, and Western Sioux. Heat advisory remains in effect until 9 p.m. Central Daylight Time or 8 p.m. Mountain Daylight Time Sunday. What? Heat index values up to 105 expected. Where? Southwest and South Central North Dakota, including the James River Valley. When? Until 9 p.m. Central Daylight Time or 8 p.m. Mountain Daylight Time Sunday. The following impacts are expected. Hot temperatures and high humidity may cause heat illnesses. Take extra precautions when outside. Wear lightweight and loose-fitting clothing. 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Take action when you see symptoms of heat exhaustion and heat stroke. The regional weather forecast from your National Weather Service office in Bismarck. Very hot conditions through the weekend, with dangerously high temperatures and heat index values around 100 to 105 degrees. The combination of hot, dry, and breezy conditions on Sunday may cause near critical fire weather conditions in parts of western and central North Dakota. The very hot temperatures may continue into Monday's southwest, with a slight drop in temperatures elsewhere. The rest of the week remains hot with highs mostly in the 90s, but with some reading above 100 degrees possible in southwest North Dakota. Daily low to medium 20 to 40% chances for thunderstorms remain in the forecast through the work week. The detailed forecast for North Dakota, tonight, becoming mostly cloudy. Slight chance of thunderstorms, mainly west and south central. Lows in the 60s to lower 70s. Sunday, sunny. Breezy west. Highs in the lower 90s far north at around 105 southwest and south central. Monday, partly cloudy. Lows in the lower 60s to lower 70s. Highs in the upper 80s to upper 90s. Here is the forecast for the Bismarck, Minden listening area. Heat advisory in effect until 9 p.m. Central Daylight Time Sunday. Rest of tonight, mostly cloudy. A slight chance of lows in the lower 70s. Southeast winds 5 to 10 miles per hour. Sunday, sunny. Highs around 103. South winds around 5 miles per hour, becoming west with gusts up to 20 miles per hour in the afternoon. Sunday night, decreasing clouds. Lows in the upper 60s. North winds 5 to 15 miles per hour. Monday, sunny. Highs in the upper 90s. North winds around 5 miles per hour, becoming southeast around 5 miles per hour in the afternoon. Monday night, partly cloudy in the evening, then mostly clear with a slight chance of showers and thunderstorms after midnight. Lows in the mid-60s. East winds 5 to 10 miles per hour. Tuesday, sunny. Highs in the upper 90s. Tuesday night, mostly clear. Lows in the upper 60s. Wednesday, sunny. A slight chance of showers in the morning, then a chance of showers and a slight chance of thunderstorms in the afternoon. Highs in the upper 90s. Chance of rain 30%. Wednesday night, partly cloudy. A chance of showers and thunderstorms in the evening, then a slight chance of showers and thunderstorms after midnight. Lows in the upper 60s. Chance of rain 40%. Thursday, partly sunny with a chance of showers in the morning, then sunny with a slight chance of showers.

and thunderstorms in the afternoon. Highs in the mid-90s. Chance of rain 30%. Thursday night, mostly clear with a chance of showers and thunderstorms in the evening, then partly cloudy with a slight chance of showers after midnight. Lows in the mid-60s. Chance of rain 30%. Friday, sunny. Highs in the lower 90s. Friday night, mostly clear. Lows in the mid-60s. Saturday, sunny. Highs in the mid-90s. Here is the forecast for the Bismarck Menden listening area. Heat advisory in effect until 9 p.m. Central Daylight Time this evening. Rest of tonight, mostly cloudy. A slight chance of lows in the lower 70s. South winds 5 to 10 miles per hour. Sunday, sunny. Highs around 104. Southwest winds around 5 miles per hour, becoming northwest 5 to 15 miles per hour with gusts up to 25 miles per hour in the afternoon. Sunday night, partly cloudy in the evening then clearing. Lows in the mid-60s. North winds 5 to 15 miles per hour with gusts up to 25 miles per hour, diminishing to up to 5 miles per hour after midnight. Monday, mostly sunny. Highs in the upper 90s. Northeast winds around 5 miles per hour, becoming southeast around 5 miles per hour in the afternoon. Monday night, partly cloudy. Lows in the upper 60s. Southeast winds 5 to 10 miles per hour. Tuesday, sunny. Highs in the upper 90s. Tuesday night, mostly clear. Lows in the upper 60s. Wednesday, mostly sunny. A slight chance of showers and thunderstorms in the afternoon. Highs in the upper 90s. Chance of rain 20%. Wednesday night, mostly cloudy with a chance of showers. A chance of thunderstorms in the evening, then a slight chance of thunderstorms after midnight. Lows in the upper 60s. Chance of rain 50%. Thursday, mostly sunny. A chance of showers and thunderstorms in the morning, then a slight chance of showers and thunderstorms in the afternoon. Highs in the lower 90s. Chance of rain 40%. Thursday night, mostly clear. A chance of showers and thunderstorms in the evening, then a slight chance of showers and thunderstorms after midnight. Lows in the mid-60s. Chance of rain 30%. Friday, sunny. Highs in the lower 90s. Friday night, mostly clear with a slight chance of showers and thunderstorms. Lows in the mid-60s. Chance of rain 20%. Saturday, sunny. Highs in the lower 90s. For Western Lake Sakakawea, rest of tonight, east winds around 10 miles per hour. Slight chance of thunderstorms in the late evening and overnight. Mostly cloudy in the evening then becoming partly cloudy. Lows in the upper 60s. Sunday, breezy. South winds around 10 miles per hour increasing to northwest 15 to 25 miles per hour in the late morning and afternoon. Sunny. Highs in the upper 90s. For Eastern Lake Sakakawea, rest of tonight, southeast winds 10 to 15 miles per hour. Mostly cloudy in the evening then becoming partly cloudy. Lows in the upper 60s. Sunday, breezy. Southeast winds around 10 miles per hour increasing to northwest 15 to 25 miles per hour in the late morning and afternoon. Sunny. Highs in the upper 90s. For Northern Lake Oahe, rest of tonight, southeast winds 10 to 20 miles per hour. Slight chance of thunderstorms through the night. Mostly cloudy. Lows in the lower 70s. Sunday, light winds becoming northwest around 10 miles per hour late in the afternoon. Sunny. Highs around 101. Here are the weather conditions at midnight Central Daylight Time. Bismarck, clear. Temperature 75 degrees, relative humidity 68%. Wind east at 6 miles an hour. Pressure 29.82 inches and rising. Menden, partly cloudy. 75 degrees, relative humidity 83%. Wind south at 6 miles an hour. Hazen, partly cloudy. 75 degrees, relative humidity 73%. Harvey, fog was reported. 75 degrees, relative humidity 100%. Wind southeast at 7 miles an hour. Minot, clear.

72 degrees, relative humidity 93%. Dickinson, partly cloudy. 77 degrees, relative humidity 50%. Wind south at 9 miles an hour. Elsewhere around North Dakota, it was 75 at Garrison. It was clear, with a temperature of 77 at Jamestown, 79 at Fargo, 74 at Grand Forks, and 77 at Devil's Lake. At Williston, it was mostly cloudy, with a temperature of 80. In northern South Dakota, skies ranged from partly cloudy to mostly cloudy, and the temperatures were 75 degrees. In eastern Montana, at Miles City, rain was falling, with a temperature of 89. It was mostly cloudy, with a temperature of 88 at Glendive, and 82 at Sydney. Once again, at Bismarck, the temperature was 75 degrees under clear skies. Heat advisory for the following counties in North Dakota: Burley, Eastern McLean, Eastern Morton, Eastern Sioux, Emmons, Grant, Kidder, Mercer, Oliver, Sheridan, Wells, Western Morton, and Western Sioux. Heat advisory remains in effect until 9 p.m. Central Daylight Time or 8 p.m. Mountain Daylight Time Sunday. What? Heat index values up to 105 expected. Where? Southwest and South Central North Dakota, including the James River Valley. When? Until 9 p.m. Central Daylight Time or 8 p.m. Mountain Daylight Time Sunday. The following impacts are expected. Hot temperatures and high humidity may cause heat illnesses. Take extra precautions when outside. Wear lightweight and loose-fitting clothing. Try to limit strenuous activities to early morning or evening. Take action when you see symptoms of heat exhaustion and heat stroke. The regional weather forecast from your National Weather Service office in Bismarck. Very hot conditions through the weekend, with dangerously high temperatures and heat index values around 100 to 105 degrees. The combination of hot, dry, and breezy conditions on Sunday may cause near critical fire weather conditions in parts of western and central North Dakota. The very hot temperatures may continue into Monday's southwest, with a slight drop in temperatures elsewhere. The rest of the week remains hot with highs mostly in the 90s, but with some reading above 100 degrees possible in southwest North Dakota. Daily low to medium 20 to 40% chances for thunderstorms remain in the forecast through the work week. The detailed forecast for North Dakota, tonight, becoming mostly cloudy. Slight chance of thunderstorms, mainly west and south central. Lows in the 60s to lower 70s. Sunday, sunny. Breezy west. Highs in the lower 90s far north at around 105 southwest and south central. Monday, partly cloudy. Lows in the lower 60s to lower 70s. Highs in the upper 80s to upper 90s. Here is the forecast for the Bismarck, Minden listening area. Heat advisory in effect until 9 p.m. Central Daylight Time this evening. Rest of tonight, mostly cloudy. A slight chance of lows in the lower 70s. South winds 5 to 10 miles per hour. Sunday, sunny. Highs around 104. Southwest winds around 5 miles per hour, becoming northwest 5 to 15 miles per hour with gusts up to 25 miles per hour in the afternoon. Sunday night, partly cloudy in the evening then clearing. Lows in the mid-60s. North winds 5 to 15 miles per hour with gusts up to 25 miles per hour, diminishing to up to 5 miles per hour after midnight. Monday, mostly sunny. Highs in the upper 90s. Northeast winds around 5 miles per hour, becoming southeast around 5 miles per hour in the afternoon. Monday night, partly cloudy. Lows in the upper 60s. Southeast winds 5 to 10 miles per hour. Tuesday, sunny. Highs in the upper 90s. Tuesday night, mostly clear. Lows in the upper 60s. Wednesday, mostly sunny. A slight chance of showers and thunderstorms in the afternoon. Highs in the upper 90s. Chance of rain 20%. Wednesday night, mostly cloudy with a chance of showers. A chance of thunderstorms in the evening, then a slight chance of thunderstorms after midnight. Lows in the upper 60s. Chance of rain 50%. Thursday, mostly sunny. A chance of showers and thunderstorms in the morning, then a slight chance of showers and thunderstorms in the afternoon. Highs in the lower 90s. Chance of rain 40%. Thursday night.

mostly clear. A chance of showers and thunderstorms in the evening. Then a slight chance of showers and thunderstorms after midnight. Lows in the mid-60s. Chance of rain 30%. Friday, sunny. Highs in the lower 90s. Friday night, mostly clear with a slight chance of showers and thunderstorms. Lows in the mid-60s. Chance of rain 20%. Saturday, sunny. Highs in the lower 90s. For Western Lake Sakakawea, rest of tonight, east winds around 10 miles per hour. Slight chance of thunderstorms in the late evening and overnight. Mostly cloudy in the evening, then becoming partly cloudy. Lows in the upper 60s. Sunday, breezy. South winds around 10 miles per hour, increasing to northwest 15 to 25 miles per hour in the late morning and afternoon. Sunny. Highs in the upper 90s. For Eastern Lake Sakakawea, rest of tonight, southeast winds 10 to 15 miles per hour. Mostly cloudy in the evening, then becoming partly cloudy. Lows in the upper 60s. Sunday, breezy. Southeast winds around 10 miles per hour, increasing to northwest 15 to 25 miles per hour in the late morning and afternoon. Sunny. Highs in the upper 90s. For Northern Lake Oahe, rest of tonight, southeast winds 10 to 20 miles per hour. Slight chance of thunderstorms through the night. Mostly cloudy. Lows in the lower 70s. Sunday, light winds becoming northwest around 10 miles per hour late in the afternoon. Sunny. Highs around 101. Here are the weather conditions at midnight Central Daylight Time. Bismarck, clear. Temperature 75 degrees, relative humidity 68%. Wind east at 6 miles an hour. Pressure 29.82 inches and rising. Mendan, partly cloudy. 75 degrees, relative humidity 83%. Wind south at 6 miles an hour. Hazen, partly cloudy. 75 degrees, relative humidity 73%. Harvey, fog was reported. 75 degrees, relative humidity 100%. Wind southeast at 7 miles an hour. Minot, clear. 72 degrees, relative humidity 93%. Dickinson, partly cloudy. 77 degrees, relative humidity 50%. Wind south at 9 miles an hour. Elsewhere around North Dakota, it was 75 at Garrison. It was clear, with a temperature of 77 at Jamestown, 79 at Fargo, 74 at Grand Forks, and 77 at Devil's Lake. At Williston, it was mostly cloudy, with a temperature of 80. In northern South Dakota, skies ranged from partly cloudy to mostly cloudy, and the temperatures were 75 degrees. In eastern Montana, at Mile City, rain was falling, with a temperature of 89. It was mostly cloudy, with a temperature of 88 at Glendive, and 82 at Sydney. Once again, at Bismarck, the temperature was 75 degrees under clear skies. Heat advisory for the following counties in North Dakota: Burley, Eastern McLean, Eastern Morton, Eastern Sioux, Emmons, Grant, Kidder, Mercer, Oliver, Sheridan, Wells, Western Morton, and Western Sioux. Heat advisory remains in effect until 9 p.m. Central Daylight Time or 8 p.m. Mountain Daylight Time Sunday. What? Heat index values up to 105 expected. Where? Southwest and south-central North Dakota, including the James River Valley. When? Until 9 p.m. Central Daylight Time or 8 p.m. Mountain Daylight Time Sunday. The following impacts are expected. Hot temperatures and high humidity may cause heat illnesses. Take extra precautions when outside. Wear lightweight and loose-fitting clothing. Try to limit strenuous activities to early morning or evening. Take action when you see symptoms of heat exhaustion and heat stroke. The regional weather forecast from your National Weather Service office in Bismarck. Very hot conditions through the weekend, with dangerously high temperatures and heat index values around 100 to 105 degrees. The combination of hot, dry, and breezy conditions on Sunday may cause near critical fire weather conditions in parts of western and central North Dakota. The very hot temperatures may continue into Monday's southwest, with a slight drop in temperatures elsewhere. The rest of the week remains hot with highs mostly in the 90s, but with some reading above 100 degrees possible in southwest.

North Dakota. Daily low to medium 20 to 40% chances for thunderstorms remain in the forecast through the work week. The detailed forecast for North Dakota, tonight, becoming mostly cloudy. Slight chance of thunderstorms, mainly west and south central. Lows in the 60s to lower 70s. Sunday, sunny. Breezy west. Highs in the lower 90s far north of around 105 southwest and south central. Monday, partly cloudy. Lows in the lower 60s to lower 70s. Highs in the upper 80s to upper 90s. Here is the forecast for the Bismarck Minden listening area. Heat advisory in effect until 9 p.m. Central Daylight Time this evening. Rest of tonight, mostly cloudy. A slight chance of lows in the lower 70s. South winds 5 to 10 miles per hour. Sunday, sunny. Highs around 104. Southwest winds around 5 miles per hour, becoming northwest 5 to 15 miles per hour with gusts up to 25 miles per hour in the afternoon. Sunday night, partly cloudy in the evening then clearing. Lows in the mid-60s. North winds 5 to 15 miles per hour with gusts up to 25 miles per hour, diminishing to up to 5 miles per hour after midnight. Monday, mostly sunny. Highs in the upper 90s. Northeast winds around 5 miles per hour, becoming southeast around 5 miles per hour in the afternoon. Monday night, partly cloudy. Lows in the upper 60s. Southeast winds 5 to 10 miles per hour. Tuesday, sunny. Highs in the upper 90s. Tuesday night, mostly clear. Lows in the upper 60s. Wednesday, mostly sunny. A slight chance of showers and thunderstorms in the afternoon. Highs in the upper 90s. Chance of rain 20%. Wednesday night, mostly cloudy with a chance of showers. A chance of thunderstorms in the evening, then a slight chance of thunderstorms after midnight. Lows in the upper 60s. Chance of rain 50%. Thursday, mostly sunny. A chance of showers and thunderstorms in the morning, then a slight chance of showers and thunderstorms in the afternoon. Highs in the lower 90s. Chance of rain 40%. Thursday night, mostly clear. A chance of showers and thunderstorms in the evening, then a slight chance of showers and thunderstorms after midnight. Lows in the mid-60s. Chance of rain 30%. Friday, sunny. Highs in the lower 90s. Friday night, mostly clear with a slight chance of showers and thunderstorms. Lows in the mid-60s. Chance of rain 20%. Saturday, sunny. Highs in the lower 90s. 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Providing weather information 24 hours a day from your National Weather Service office in Bismarck. For Western Lake Sakakawea, rest of tonight, east winds around 10 miles per hour. Slight chance of thunderstorms in the late evening and overnight. Mostly cloudy in the evening then becoming partly cloudy. Lows in the upper 60s. Sunday, breezy. South winds around 10 miles per hour increasing to northwest 15 to 25 miles per hour in the late morning and afternoon. Sunny. Highs in the upper 90s. For Eastern Lake Sakakawea, rest of tonight, southeast winds 10 to 15 miles per hour. Mostly cloudy in the evening then becoming partly cloudy. Lows in the upper 60s. Sunday, breezy. Southeast winds around 10 miles per hour increasing to northwest 15 to 25 miles per hour in the late morning and afternoon. Sunny. Highs in the upper 90s. For Northern Lake Oahe, rest of tonight, southeast winds 10 to 20 miles per hour. Slight chance of thunderstorms through the night. Mostly cloudy. Lows in the lower 70s. Sunday, light winds becoming northwest around 10 miles per hour late in the afternoon. Sunny. Highs around 101. Here are the weather conditions at midnight Central Daylight Time. Bismarck, clear. Temperature 75 degrees, relative humidity 68%. Wind east at 6 miles an hour. Pressure 29.82 inches and rising. Minden, partly cloudy. 75 degrees, relative humidity 83%. Wind south at

miles an hour. Hazel, partly cloudy. 75 degrees, relative humidity 73%. Harvey, fog was reported. 75 degrees, relative humidity 100%. Wind southeast at 7 miles an hour. Minot, clear. 72 degrees, relative humidity 93%. Dickinson, partly cloudy. 77 degrees, relative humidity 50%. Wind south at 9 miles an hour. Elsewhere around North Dakota, it was 75 at Garrison. It was clear, with a temperature of 77 at Jamestown, 79 at Fargo, 74 at Grand Forks, and 77 at Devil's Lake. Was clear, with a temperature of 77 at Jamestown, 79 at Fargo, 74 at Grand Forks, and 77 at Devil's Lake. At Williston, it was mostly cloudy, with a temperature of 80. In northern South Dakota, skies ranged from partly cloudy to mostly cloudy, and the temperatures were 75 degrees. In eastern Montana, at Mile City, rain was falling, with a temperature of 89. It was mostly cloudy, with a temperature of 88 at Glendive, and 82 at Sydney. Once again, at Bismarck, the temperature was 75 degrees under clear skies. Heat advisory for the following counties in North Dakota: Burley, Eastern McLean, Eastern Morton, Eastern Sioux, Emmons, Grant, Kidder, Mercer, Oliver, Sheridan, Wells, Western Morton, and Western Sioux. Heat advisory remains in effect until 9 p.m. Central Daylight Time or 8 p.m. Mountain Daylight Time Sunday. What? Heat index values up to 105 expected. Where? Southwest and south-central North Dakota, including the James River Valley. When? Until 9 p.m. Central Daylight Time or 8 p.m. Mountain Daylight Time Sunday. The following impacts are expected. Hot temperatures and high humidity may cause heat illnesses. Take extra precautions when outside. Wear lightweight and loose-fitting clothing. Try to limit strenuous activities to early morning or evening. Take action when you see symptoms of heat exhaustion and heat stroke. The regional weather forecast from your National Weather Service office in Bismarck. Very hot conditions through the weekend, with dangerously high temperatures and heat index values around 100 to 105 degrees. The combination of hot, dry, and breezy conditions on Sunday may cause near critical fire weather conditions in parts of western and central North Dakota. The very hot temperatures may continue into Monday's southwest, with a slight drop in temperatures elsewhere. The rest of the week remains hot with highs mostly in the 90s, but with some reading above 100 degrees possible in southwest North Dakota. Daily low to medium 20 to 40% chances for thunderstorms remain in the forecast through the work week. The detailed forecast for North Dakota, tonight, becoming mostly cloudy. Slight chance of thunderstorms, mainly west and south central. Lows in the 60s to lower 70s. Sunday, sunny. Breezy west. Highs in the lower 90s far north at around 105 southwest and south central. Monday, partly cloudy. Lows in the lower 60s to lower 70s. Highs in the upper 80s to upper 90s. Here is the forecast for the Bismarck, Minden listening area. Heat advisory in effect until 9 p.m. Central Daylight Time this evening. Rest of tonight, mostly cloudy. A slight chance of lows in the lower 70s. South winds 5 to 10 miles per hour. Sunday, sunny. Highs around 104. Southwest winds around 5 miles per hour, becoming northwest 5 to 15 miles per hour with gusts up to 25 miles per hour in the afternoon. Sunday night, partly cloudy in the evening then clearing. Lows in the mid-60s. North winds 5 to 15 miles per hour with gusts up to 25 miles per hour, diminishing to up to 5 miles per hour after midnight. Monday, mostly sunny. Highs in the upper 90s. Northeast winds around 5 miles per hour, becoming southeast around 5 miles per hour in the afternoon. Monday night, partly cloudy. Lows in the upper 60s. Southeast winds 5 to 10 miles per hour. Tuesday, sunny. Highs in the upper 90s. Tuesday night, mostly clear. Lows in the upper 60s. Wednesday, mostly sunny. A slight chance of showers and thunderstorms in the afternoon. Highs in the upper 90s. Chance of rain 20%.

Wednesday night, mostly cloudy with a chance of showers. A chance of thunderstorms in the evening, then a slight chance of thunderstorms after midnight. Lows in the upper 60s. Chance of rain 50%. Thursday, mostly sunny. A chance of showers and thunderstorms in the morning, then a slight chance of showers and thunderstorms in the afternoon. Highs in the lower 90s. Chance of rain 40%. Thursday night, mostly clear. A chance of showers and thunderstorms in the evening, then a slight chance of showers and thunderstorms after midnight. Lows in the mid-60s. Chance of rain 30%. Friday, sunny. Highs in the lower 90s. Friday night, mostly clear with a slight chance of showers and thunderstorms. Lows in the mid-60s. Chance of rain 20%. Saturday, sunny. Highs in the lower 90s. Here is the forecast for the Bismarck Minden listening area. Heat advisory in effect until 9 p.m. Central Daylight Time this evening. Rest of tonight, mostly cloudy. A slight chance of lows in the upper 60s. East winds around 5 miles per hour, becoming south after midnight. Sunday, sunny. Highs around 104. Southwest winds around 5 miles per hour, becoming northwest 5 to 15 miles per hour with gusts up to 25 miles per hour in the afternoon. Sunday night, partly cloudy in the evening then clearing. Lows in the mid-60s. North winds 5 to 15 miles per hour with gusts up to 25 miles per hour, diminishing to up to 5 miles per hour after midnight. Monday, mostly sunny. Highs in the upper 90s. Northeast winds around 5 miles per hour, becoming southeast around 5 miles per hour in the afternoon. Monday night, partly cloudy. Lows in the upper 60s. Southeast winds 5 to 10 miles per hour. Tuesday, sunny. Highs in the upper 90s. Tuesday night, mostly clear. Lows in the upper 60s. Wednesday, mostly sunny. A slight chance of showers and thunderstorms in the afternoon. Highs in the upper 90s. Chance of rain 20%. Wednesday night, mostly cloudy with a chance of showers. A chance of thunderstorms in the evening, then a slight chance of thunderstorms after midnight. Lows in the upper 60s. Chance of rain 50%. Thursday, mostly sunny. A chance of showers and thunderstorms in the morning, then a slight chance of showers and thunderstorms in the afternoon. Highs in the lower 90s. Chance of rain 40%. Thursday night, mostly clear. A chance of showers and thunderstorms in the evening, then a slight chance of showers and thunderstorms after midnight. Lows in the mid-60s. Chance of rain 30%. Friday, sunny. Highs in the lower 90s. Friday night, mostly clear with a slight chance of showers and thunderstorms. Lows in the mid-60s. Chance of rain 20%. Saturday, sunny. Highs in the lower 90s. For Western Lake Sakakawea, rest of tonight, east winds around 10 miles per hour. Slight chance of thunderstorms in the late evening and overnight. Mostly cloudy in the evening then becoming partly cloudy. Lows in the upper 60s. Sunday, breezy. South winds around 10 miles per hour increasing to northwest 15 to 25 miles per hour in the late morning and afternoon. Sunny. Highs in the upper 90s. For Eastern Lake Sakakawea, rest of tonight, southeast winds 10 to 15 miles per hour. Mostly cloudy in the evening then becoming partly cloudy. Lows in the upper 60s. Sunday, breezy. Southeast winds around 10 miles per hour increasing to northwest 15 to 25 miles per hour in the late morning and afternoon. Sunny. Highs in the upper 90s. For Northern Lake Oahe, rest of tonight, southeast winds 10 to 20 miles per hour. Slight chance of thunderstorms through the night. Mostly cloudy. Lows in the lower 70s. Sunday, light winds becoming northwest around 10 miles per hour late in the afternoon. Sunny. Highs around 101. Here are the weather conditions at midnight Central Daylight Time. Bismarck, clear. Temperature 75 degrees, relative humidity 68%. Wind east at 6 miles an hour. Pressure 29.82 inches and rising.

Mandan, partly cloudy. 75 degrees, relative humidity 83%. Wind south at 6 miles an hour. Hazen, partly cloudy. 75 degrees, relative humidity 73%. Harvey, fog was reported. 75 degrees, relative humidity 100%. Wind southeast at 7 miles an hour. Minot, clear. 72 degrees, relative humidity 93%. Dickinson, partly cloudy. 77 degrees, relative humidity 50%. Wind south at 9 miles an hour. Elsewhere around North Dakota, it was 75 at Garrison. It was clear, with a temperature of 77 at Jamestown, 79 at Fargo, 74 at Grand Forks, and 77 at Devil's Lake. At Williston, it was mostly cloudy, with a temperature of 80. In northern South Dakota, skies ranged from partly cloudy to mostly cloudy, and the temperatures were 75 degrees. In eastern Montana, at Miles City, rain was falling, with a temperature of 89. It was mostly cloudy, with a temperature of 88 at Glendive, and 82 at Sydney. Once again, at Bismarck, the temperature was 75 degrees under clear skies. Heat advisory for the following counties in North Dakota: Burley, Eastern McLean, Eastern Morton, Eastern Sioux, Emmons, Grant, Kidder, Mercer, Oliver, Sheridan, Wells, Western Morton, and Western Sioux. Heat advisory remains in effect until 9 p.m. Central Daylight Time or 8 p.m. Mountain Daylight Time Sunday. What? Heat index values up to 105 expected. Where? Southwest and south-central North Dakota, including the James River Valley. When? Until 9 p.m. Central Daylight Time or 8 p.m. Mountain Daylight Time Sunday. The following impacts are expected. Hot temperatures and high humidity may cause heat illnesses. Take extra precautions when outside. Wear lightweight and loose-fitting clothing. Try to limit strenuous activities to early morning or evening. Take action when you see symptoms of heat exhaustion and heat stroke. The regional weather forecast from your National Weather Service office in Bismarck. Very hot conditions through the weekend, with dangerously high temperatures and heat index values around 100 to 105 degrees. The combination of hot, dry, and breezy conditions on Sunday may cause near-critical fire weather conditions in parts of western and central North Dakota. The very hot temperatures may continue into Monday's southwest, with a slight drop in temperatures elsewhere. The rest of the week remains hot with highs mostly in the 90s, but with some reading above 100 degrees possible in southwest North Dakota. Daily low to medium 20 to 40% chances for thunderstorms remain in the forecast through the work week. The detailed forecast for North Dakota, tonight, becoming mostly cloudy. Slight chance of thunderstorms, mainly west and south central. Lows in the 60s to lower 70s. Sunday, sunny. Breezy west. Highs in the lower 90s far north at around 105 southwest and south central. Monday, partly cloudy. Lows in the lower 60s to lower 70s. Highs in the upper 80s to upper 90s. Here is the forecast for the Bismarck-Mandan listening area. Heat advisory in effect until 9 p.m. Central Daylight Time this evening. Rest of tonight, mostly cloudy. A slight chance of lows in the upper 60s. East winds around 5 miles per hour, becoming south after midnight. Sunday, sunny. Highs around 104. Southwest winds around 5 miles per hour, becoming northwest 5 to 15 miles per hour with gusts up to 25 miles per hour in the afternoon. Sunday night, partly cloudy in the evening then clearing. Lows in the mid-60s. North winds 5 to 15 miles per hour with gusts up to 25 miles per hour, diminishing to up to 5 miles per hour after midnight. Monday, mostly sunny. Highs in the upper 90s. Northeast winds around 5 miles per hour, becoming southeast around 5 miles per hour in the afternoon. Monday night, partly cloudy. Lows in the upper 60s. Southeast winds 5 to 10 miles per hour. Tuesday, sunny. Highs in the upper 90s. Tuesday night, mostly clear. Lows in the upper 60s. Wednesday, mostly sunny. A slight chance of showers and thunderstorms in the afternoon. Highs in the upper 90s.
chance of rain 20%. Wednesday night, mostly cloudy with a chance of showers. A chance of thunderstorms in the evening, then a slight chance of thunderstorms after midnight. Lows in the upper 60s. Chance of rain 50%. Thursday, mostly sunny. A chance of showers and thunderstorms in the morning, then a slight chance of showers and thunderstorms in the afternoon. Highs in the lower 90s. Chance of rain 40%. Thursday night, mostly clear. A chance of showers and thunderstorms in the evening, then a slight chance of showers and thunderstorms after midnight. Lows in the mid-60s. Chance of rain 30%. Friday, sunny. Highs in the lower 90s. Friday night, mostly clear with a slight chance of showers and thunderstorms. Lows in the mid-60s. Chance of rain 20%. Saturday, sunny. Highs in the lower 90s. For Western Lake Sakakawea, rest of tonight, east winds around 10 miles per hour. Slight chance of thunderstorms in the late evening and overnight. Mostly cloudy in the evening, then becoming partly cloudy. Lows in the upper 60s. Sunday, breezy. South winds around 10 miles per hour, increasing to northwest 15 to 25 miles per hour in the late morning and afternoon. Sunny. Highs in the upper 90s. For Eastern Lake Sakakawea, rest of tonight, southeast winds 10 to 15 miles per hour. Mostly cloudy in the evening, then becoming partly cloudy. Lows in the upper 60s. Sunday, breezy. Southeast winds around 10 miles per hour, increasing to northwest 15 to 25 miles per hour in the late morning and afternoon. Sunny. Highs in the upper 90s. For Northern Lake Oahe, rest of tonight, southeast winds 10 to 20 miles per hour. Slight chance of thunderstorms through the night. Mostly cloudy. Lows in the lower 70s. Sunday, light winds becoming northwest around 10 miles per hour late in the afternoon. Sunny. Highs around 101. Here are the weather conditions at midnight Central Daylight Time. Bismarck, clear. Temperature 75 degrees, relative humidity 68%. Wind east at 6 miles an hour. Pressure 29.82 inches and rising. Mendon, partly cloudy. 75 degrees, relative humidity 83%. Wind south at 6 miles an hour. Hazen, partly cloudy. 75 degrees, relative humidity 73%. Harvey, fog was reported. 75 degrees, relative humidity 100%. Wind southeast at 7 miles an hour. Minot, clear. 72 degrees, relative humidity 93%. Dickinson, partly cloudy. 77 degrees, relative humidity 50%. Wind south at 9 miles an hour. Elsewhere around North Dakota, it was 75 at Garrison. It was clear, with a temperature of 77 at Jamestown, 79 at Fargo, 74 at Grand Forks, and 77 at Devil's Lake. At Williston, it was mostly cloudy, with a temperature of 80. In northern South Dakota, skies ranged from partly cloudy to mostly cloudy, and the temperatures were 75 degrees. In eastern Montana, at Miles City, rain was falling, with a temperature of 89. It was mostly cloudy, with a temperature of 88 at Glendive, and 82 at Sydney. Once again, at Bismarck, the temperature was 75 degrees under clear skies. Heat advisory for the following counties in North Dakota: Burley, Eastern McLean, Eastern Morton, Eastern Sioux, Emmons, Grant, Kidder, Mercer, Oliver, Sheridan, Wells, Western Morton, and Western Sioux. Heat advisory remains in effect until 9 p.m. Central Daylight Time or 8 p.m. Mountain Daylight Time Sunday. What? Heat index values up to 105 expected. Where? Southwest and south-central North Dakota, including the James River Valley. When? Until 9 p.m. Central Daylight Time or 8 p.m. Mountain Daylight Time Sunday. The following impacts are expected. Hot temperatures and high humidity may cause heat illnesses. Take extra precautions when outside. 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Try to limit strenuous activities to early morning or evening. Take action when you see symptoms of heat exhaustion and heat stroke.
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very hot conditions through the weekend, with dangerously high temperatures and heat index values around 100 to 105 degrees. The combination of hot, dry, and breezy conditions on Sunday may cause near critical fire weather conditions in parts of western and central North Dakota. The very hot temperatures may continue into Monday's southwest, with a slight drop in temperatures elsewhere. The rest of the week remains hot with highs mostly in the 90s, but with some reading above 100 degrees possible in southwest North Dakota. Daily low to medium 20 to 40% chances for thunderstorms remain in the forecast through the work week. The detailed forecast for North Dakota, tonight, becoming mostly cloudy. Slight chance of thunderstorms, mainly west and south central. Lows in the 60s to lower 70s. Sunday, sunny. Breezy west. Highs in the lower 90s far north at around 105 southwest and south central. Monday, partly cloudy. Lows in the lower 60s to lower 70s. Highs in the upper 80s to upper 90s. Here is the forecast for the Bismarck Minden listening area. Heat advisory in effect until 9 p.m. Central Daylight Time this evening. Rest of tonight, mostly cloudy. A slight chance of lows in the upper 60s. East winds around 5 miles per hour, becoming south after midnight. Sunday, sunny. Highs around 104. Southwest winds around 5 miles per hour, becoming northwest 5 to 15 miles per hour with gusts up to 25 miles per hour in the afternoon. Sunday night, partly cloudy in the evening then clearing. Lows in the mid-60s. North winds 5 to 15 miles per hour with gusts up to 25 miles per hour, diminishing to up to 5 miles per hour after midnight. Monday, mostly sunny. Highs in the upper 90s. Northeast winds around 5 miles per hour, becoming southeast around 5 miles per hour in the afternoon. Monday night, partly cloudy. Lows in the upper 60s. Southeast winds 5 to 10 miles per hour. Tuesday, sunny. Highs in the upper 90s. Tuesday night, mostly clear. Lows in the upper 60s. Wednesday, mostly sunny. A slight chance of showers and thunderstorms in the afternoon. Highs in the upper 90s. Chance of rain 20%. Wednesday night, mostly cloudy with a chance of showers. A chance of thunderstorms in the evening, then a slight chance of thunderstorms after midnight. Lows in the upper 60s. Chance of rain 50%. Thursday, mostly sunny. A chance of showers and thunderstorms in the morning, then a slight chance of showers and thunderstorms in the afternoon. Highs in the lower 90s. Chance of rain 40%. Thursday night, mostly clear. A chance of showers and thunderstorms in the evening, then a slight chance of showers and thunderstorms after midnight. Lows in the mid-60s. Chance of rain 30%. Friday, sunny. Highs in the lower 90s. Friday night, mostly clear with a slight chance of showers and thunderstorms. Lows in the mid-60s. Chance of rain 20%. Saturday, sunny. Highs in the lower 90s. For Western Lake Sakakawea, rest of tonight, east winds around 10 miles per hour. Slight chance of thunderstorms in the late evening and overnight. Mostly cloudy in the evening then becoming partly cloudy. Lows in the upper 60s. Sunday, breezy. South winds around 10 miles per hour increasing to northwest 15 to 25 miles per hour in the late morning and afternoon. Sunny. Highs in the upper 90s. For Eastern Lake Sakakawea, rest of tonight, southeast winds 10 to 15 miles per hour. Mostly cloudy in the evening then becoming partly cloudy. Lows in the upper 60s. Sunday, breezy. Southeast winds around 10 miles per hour increasing to northwest 15 to 25 miles per hour in the late morning and afternoon. Sunny. Highs in the upper 90s. For Northern Lake Oahe, rest of tonight, southeast winds 10 to 20 miles per hour. Slight chance of thunderstorms through the night. Mostly cloudy. Lows in the lower 70s. Sunday, light winds becoming northwest around 10 miles per hour late in the afternoon. Sunny. Highs around 101. Here are the weather conditions at midnight Central Daylight Time. Bismarck, clear. Temperature 75 degrees.

wind south at 9 miles an hour. Elsewhere around North Dakota, it was 75 at Garrison. It was clear, with a temperature of 77 at Jamestown, 79 at Fargo, 74 at Grand Forks, and 77 at Devil's Lake. At Williston, it was mostly cloudy, with a temperature of 80. In northern South Dakota, skies ranged from partly cloudy to mostly cloudy, and the temperatures were 75 degrees. In eastern Montana, at Miles City, rain was falling, with a temperature of 89. It was mostly cloudy, with a temperature of 88 at Glendive, and 82 at Sydney. Once again, at Bismarck, the temperature was 75 degrees under clear skies. Heat advisory for the following counties in North Dakota: Burley, Eastern McLean, Eastern Morton, Eastern Sioux, Emmons, Grant, Kidder, Mercer, Oliver, Sheridan, Wells, Western Morton, and Western Sioux. Heat advisory remains in effect until 9 p.m. Central Daylight Time or 8 p.m. Mountain Daylight Time Sunday. What? Heat index values up to 105 expected. Where? Southwest and South Central North Dakota, including the James River Valley. When? Until 9 p.m. Central Daylight Time or 8 p.m. Mountain Daylight Time Sunday. The following impacts are expected: hot temperatures and high humidity may cause heat illnesses. Take extra precautions when outside. Wear lightweight and loose-fitting clothing. Try to limit strenuous activities to early morning or evening. Take action when you see symptoms of heat exhaustion and heat stroke. The regional weather forecast from your National Weather Service office in Bismarck: very hot conditions through the weekend, with dangerously high temperatures and heat index values around 100 to 105 degrees. The combination of hot, dry, and breezy conditions on Sunday may cause near critical fire weather conditions in parts of western and central North Dakota. The very hot temperatures may continue into Monday's southwest, with a slight drop in temperatures elsewhere. The rest of the week remains hot, with highs mostly in the 90s, but with some reading above 100 degrees possible in southwest North Dakota. Daily low to medium 20 to 40% chances for thunderstorms remain in the forecast through the work week. The detailed forecast for North Dakota: tonight, becoming mostly cloudy. Slight chance of thunderstorms, mainly west and south central. Lows in the 60s to lower 70s. Sunday, sunny. Breezy west. Highs in the lower 90s far north at around 105 southwest and south central. Monday, partly cloudy. Lows in lower 60s to lower 70s. Highs in the upper 80s to upper 90s. 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Providing weather information 24 hours a day from your National Weather Service office in Bismarck. Here is the forecast for the Bismarck, Minden listening area. Heat advisory in effect until 9 p.m. Central Daylight Time this evening. Rest of tonight, mostly cloudy. A slight chance of lows in the upper 60s. East winds around 5 miles per hour, becoming south after midnight. Sunday, sunny. Highs around 104. Southwest winds around 5 miles per hour, becoming northwest 5 to 15 miles per hour, with gusts up to 25 miles per hour in the afternoon. Sunday night, partly cloudy in the evening, then clearing. Lows in the mid-60s. North winds 5 to 15 miles per hour, with gusts up to 25 miles per hour, diminishing to up to 5 miles per hour after midnight. Monday, mostly sunny. Highs in the upper 90s. Northeast winds around 5 miles per hour, becoming southeast around 5 miles per hour in the afternoon. Monday night, partly cloudy. Lows in the upper 60s. Southeast winds 5 to 10 miles per hour. Tuesday, sunny. Highs in the upper 90s. Tuesday night, mostly clear. Lows in the upper 60s. Wednesday, mostly sunny. A slight chance of showers and thunderstorms in the afternoon. Highs in the upper 90s. Chance of rain 20%. Wednesday night, mostly cloudy with a chance of showers. A chance of thunderstorms in the evening, then a slight chance of thunderstorms after midnight. Lows in the upper 60s. Chance of rain 50%. Thursday, mostly sunny. A chance of showers and thunderstorms in the morning, then a slight chance of showers and thunderstorms.

In the afternoon, highs in the lower 90s. Chance of rain 40%. Thursday night, mostly clear. A chance of showers and thunderstorms in the evening, then a slight chance of showers and thunderstorms after midnight. Lows in the mid-60s. Chance of rain 30%. Friday, sunny. Highs in the lower 90s. Friday night, mostly clear with a slight chance of showers and thunderstorms. Lows in the mid-60s. Chance of rain 20%. Saturday, sunny. Highs in the lower 90s. For Western Lake Sakakawea, rest of tonight, east winds around 10 miles per hour. Slight chance of thunderstorms in the late evening and overnight. Mostly cloudy in the evening, then becoming partly cloudy. Lows in the upper 60s. Sunday, breezy. South winds around 10 miles per hour, increasing to northwest 15 to 25 miles per hour in the late morning and afternoon. Sunny. Highs in the upper 90s. For Eastern Lake Sakakawea, rest of tonight, southeast winds 10 to 15 miles per hour. Mostly cloudy in the evening, then becoming partly cloudy. Lows in the upper 60s. Sunday, breezy. Southeast winds around 10 miles per hour, increasing to northwest 15 to 25 miles per hour in the late morning and afternoon. Sunny. Highs in the upper 90s. For Northern Lake Orahi, rest of tonight, southeast winds 10 to 20 miles per hour. Slight chance of thunderstorms through the night. Mostly cloudy. Lows in the lower 70s. Sunday, light winds becoming northwest around 10 miles per hour late in the afternoon. Sunny. Highs around 101. Here are the weather conditions at 1 a.m. Central Daylight Time. Bismarck, clear. Temperature 72 degrees, relative humidity 76%. Pressure 29.82 inches and steady. Mendham, clear. 73 degrees, relative humidity 83%. Wind southeast at 7 miles an hour. Hazen, mostly cloudy. 81 degrees, relative humidity 44%. Wind south at 9 miles an hour. Harvey, fog was reported. 73 degrees, relative humidity 100%. Minot, partly cloudy. 69 degrees, relative humidity 96%. Dickinson, mostly cloudy. 77 degrees, relative humidity 50%. Wind south at 8 miles an hour. Elsewhere around North Dakota, at Jamestown, fog was reported, with a temperature of 74. It was 74 at Garrison. It was clear, with a temperature of 79 at Fargo, 73 at Grand Forks, and 75 at Devil's Lake. At Williston, it was mostly cloudy, with a temperature of 82. In northern South Dakota, it was partly cloudy. It was 75 at Mobridge, and 70 at Aberdeen. In eastern Montana, at Miles City, rain was falling, with a temperature of 87. It was cloudy, with a temperature of 90 at Glendive, and 81 at Sydney. Once again, at Bismarck, the temperature was 72 degrees under clear skies. Heat advisory for the following counties in North Dakota: Burley, Eastern McLean, Eastern Morton, Eastern Sioux, Emmons, Grant, Kidder, Mercer, Oliver, Sheridan, Wells, Western Morton, and Western Sioux. Heat advisory remains in effect until 9 p.m. Central Daylight Time or 8 p.m. Mountain Daylight Time Sunday. What? Heat index values up to 105 expected. Where? Southwest and south-central North Dakota, including the James River Valley. When? Until 9 p.m. Central Daylight Time or 8 p.m. Mountain Daylight Time Sunday. The following impacts are expected. Hot temperatures and high humidity may cause heat illnesses. Take extra precautions when outside. Wear lightweight and loose-fitting clothing. Try to limit strenuous activities to early morning or evening. Take action when you see symptoms of heat exhaustion and heat stroke. The regional weather forecast from your National Weather Service office in Bismarck. Very hot conditions through the weekend, with dangerously high temperatures and heat index values around 100 to 105 degrees. The combination of hot, dry, and breezy conditions on Sunday may cause near-critical fire weather conditions in parts of western and central North Dakota. The very hot temperatures may continue into Monday's southwest, with a slight drop in temperatures elsewhere.

The rest of the week remains hot with highs mostly in the 90s, but with some reading above 100 degrees possible in southwest North Dakota. Daily low to medium 20 to 40% chances for thunderstorms remain in the forecast through the work week. The detailed forecast for North Dakota, tonight, becoming mostly cloudy. Slight chance of thunderstorms, mainly west and south central. Lows in the 60s to lower 70s. Sunday, sunny. Breezy west. Highs in the lower 90s far north at around 105 southwest and south central. Monday, partly cloudy. Lows in the lower 60s to lower 70s. Highs in the upper 80s to upper 90s. Here is the forecast for the Bismarck Minden listening area. Heat advisory in effect until 9 p.m. Central Daylight Time this evening. Rest of tonight, mostly cloudy. A slight chance of lows in the upper 60s. East winds around 5 miles per hour, becoming south after midnight. Sunday, sunny. Highs around 104. Southwest winds around 5 miles per hour, becoming northwest 5 to 15 miles per hour with gusts up to 25 miles per hour in the afternoon. Sunday night, partly cloudy in the evening then clearing. Lows in the mid-60s. North winds 5 to 15 miles per hour with gusts up to 25 miles per hour, diminishing to up to 5 miles per hour after midnight. Monday, mostly sunny. Highs in the upper 90s. Northeast winds around 5 miles per hour, becoming southeast around 5 miles per hour in the afternoon. Monday night, partly cloudy. Lows in the upper 60s. Southeast winds 5 to 10 miles per hour. Tuesday, sunny. Highs in the upper 90s. Tuesday night, mostly clear. Lows in the upper 60s. Wednesday, mostly sunny. A slight chance of showers and thunderstorms in the afternoon. Highs in the upper 90s. Chance of rain 20%. Wednesday night, mostly cloudy with a chance of showers. A chance of thunderstorms in the evening, then a slight chance of thunderstorms after midnight. Lows in the upper 60s. Chance of rain 50%. Thursday, mostly sunny. A chance of showers and thunderstorms in the morning, then a slight chance of showers and thunderstorms in the afternoon. Highs in the lower 90s. Chance of rain 40%. Thursday night, mostly clear. A chance of showers and thunderstorms in the evening, then a slight chance of showers and thunderstorms after midnight. Lows in the mid-60s. Chance of rain 30%. Friday, sunny. Highs in the lower 90s. Friday night, mostly clear with a slight chance of showers and thunderstorms. Lows in the mid-60s. Chance of rain 20%. Saturday, sunny. Highs in the lower 90s. For Western Lake Sakakawea, rest of tonight, east winds around 10 miles per hour. Slight chance of thunderstorms in the late evening and overnight. Mostly cloudy in the evening then becoming partly cloudy. Lows in the upper 60s. Sunday, breezy. South winds around 10 miles per hour increasing to northwest 15 to 25 miles per hour in the late morning and afternoon. Sunny. Highs in the upper 90s. For Eastern Lake Sakakawea, rest of tonight, southeast winds 10 to 15 miles per hour. Mostly cloudy in the evening then becoming partly cloudy. Lows in the upper 60s. Sunday, breezy. Southeast winds around 10 miles per hour increasing to northwest 15 to 25 miles per hour in the late morning and afternoon. Sunny. Highs in the upper 90s. For Northern Lake Oahe, rest of tonight, southeast winds 10 to 20 miles per hour. Slight chance of thunderstorms through the night. Mostly cloudy. Lows in the lower 70s. Sunday, light winds becoming northwest around 10 miles per hour late in the afternoon. Sunny. Highs around 101. Here are the weather conditions at 1 a.m. Central Daylight Time. Bismarck, clear. Temperature 72 degrees, relative humidity 76%. Pressure 29.82 inches and steady. Minden, clear. 73 degrees, relative humidity 83%. Wind southeast at 7 miles an hour. Hazen, partly cloudy. 81 degrees, relative humidity 44%. Wind south at 9 miles.

cloudy, fog was reported. 73 degrees, relative humidity 100%. Minot, partly cloudy. 69 degrees, relative humidity 96%. Dickinson, mostly cloudy. 77 degrees, relative humidity 50%. Wind south at 8 miles an hour. Elsewhere around North Dakota, at Jamestown, fog was reported, with a temperature of 74. It was 74 at Garrison. It was clear, with a temperature of 79 at Fargo, 73 at Grand Forks, and 75 at Devil's Lake. At Williston, it was mostly cloudy, with a temperature of 82. In northern South Dakota, it was partly cloudy. It was 75 at Mobridge, and 70 at Aberdeen. In eastern Montana, at Mile City, rain was falling, with a temperature of 87. At Sydney, it was mostly cloudy, with a temperature of 81. At Glendive, it was cloudy, with a temperature of 90. Once again, at Bismarck, the temperature was 72 degrees under clear skies. Heat advisory for the following counties in North Dakota: Burley, Eastern McLean, Eastern Morton, Eastern Sioux, Emmons, Grant, Kidder, Mercer, Oliver, Sheridan, Wells, Western Morton, and Western Sioux. Heat advisory remains in effect until 9 p.m. Central Daylight Time or 8 p.m. Mountain Daylight Time Sunday. What? Heat index values up to 105 expected. Where? Southwest and South Central North Dakota, including the James River Valley. When? Until 9 p.m. Central Daylight Time or 8 p.m. Mountain Daylight Time Sunday. The following impacts are expected. Hot temperatures and high humidity may cause heat illnesses. Take extra precautions when outside. Wear lightweight and loose-fitting clothing. Try to limit strenuous activities to early morning or evening. Take action when you see symptoms of heat exhaustion and heat stroke. The regional weather forecast from your National Weather Service office in Bismarck. Very hot conditions through the weekend, with dangerously high temperatures and heat index values around 100 to 105 degrees. The combination of hot, dry, and breezy conditions on Sunday may cause near critical fire weather conditions in parts of western and central North Dakota. The very hot temperatures may continue into Monday's southwest, with a slight drop in temperatures elsewhere. The rest of the week remains hot with highs mostly in the 90s, but with some reading above 100 degrees possible in southwest North Dakota. Daily low to medium 20 to 40% chances for thunderstorms remain in the forecast through the work week. The detailed forecast for North Dakota, tonight, becoming mostly cloudy. Slight chance of thunderstorms, mainly west and south central. Lows in the 60s to lower 70s. Sunday, sunny. Breezy west. Highs in the lower 90s far north at around 105 southwest and south central. Monday, partly cloudy. Lows in the lower 60s to lower 70s. Highs in the upper 80s to upper 90s. Here is the forecast for the Bismarck Minden listening area. Heat advisory in effect until 9 p.m. Central Daylight Time this evening. Rest of tonight, mostly cloudy. A slight chance of lows in the upper 60s. East winds around 5 miles per hour, becoming south after midnight. Sunday, sunny. Highs around 104. Southwest winds around 5 miles per hour, becoming northwest 5 to 15 miles per hour with gusts up to 25 miles per hour in the afternoon. Sunday night, partly cloudy in the evening then clearing. Lows in the mid-60s. North winds 5 to 15 miles per hour with gusts up to 25 miles per hour, diminishing to up to 5 miles per hour after midnight. Monday, mostly sunny. Highs in the upper 90s. Northeast winds around 5 miles per hour, becoming southeast around 5 miles per hour in the afternoon. Monday night, partly cloudy. Lows in the upper 60s. Southeast winds 5 to 10 miles per hour. Tuesday, sunny. Highs in the upper 90s. Tuesday night, mostly clear. Lows in the upper 60s. Wednesday, mostly sunny. A slight chance of showers and thunderstorms in the afternoon. Highs in the upper 90s. Chance of rain 20%. Wednesday night, mostly cloudy with a chance of showers. A chance of thunderstorms in the evening, then a slight chance of thunderstorms after midnight. Lows in

upper 60s. Chance of rain 50%. Thursday, mostly sunny. A chance of showers and thunderstorms in the morning, then a slight chance of showers and thunderstorms in the afternoon. Highs in the lower 90s. Chance of rain 40%. Thursday night, mostly clear. A chance of showers and thunderstorms in the evening, then a slight chance of showers and thunderstorms after midnight. Lows in the mid-60s. Chance of rain 30%. Friday, sunny. Highs in the lower 90s. Friday night, mostly clear with a slight chance of showers and thunderstorms. Lows in the mid-60s. Chance of rain 20%. Saturday, sunny. Highs in the lower 90s. For western Lake Sakakawea, west of tonight, east winds around 10 miles per hour. Slight chance of thunderstorms in the late evening and overnight. Mostly cloudy in the evening, then becoming partly cloudy. Lows in the upper 60s. Sunday, breezy. South winds around 10 miles per hour, increasing to northwest 15 to 25 miles per hour in the late morning and afternoon. Sunny. Highs in the upper 90s. For eastern Lake Sakakawea, west of tonight, southeast winds 10 to 15 miles per hour. Mostly cloudy in the evening, then becoming partly cloudy. Lows in the upper 60s. Sunday, breezy. Southeast winds around 10 miles per hour, increasing to northwest 15 to 25 miles per hour in the late morning and afternoon. Sunny. Highs in the upper 90s. For northern Lake Oahe, west of tonight, southeast winds 10 to 20 miles per hour. Slight chance of thunderstorms through the night. Mostly cloudy. Lows in the lower 70s. Sunday, light winds becoming northwest around 10 miles per hour late in the afternoon. Sunny. Highs around 101. Here are the weather conditions at 1 a.m. Central Daylight Time. Bismarck, clear. Temperature 72 degrees, relative humidity 76%. Pressure 29.82 inches and steady. Menden, clear. 73 degrees, relative humidity 83%. Wind southeast at 7 miles an hour. Hazel, partly cloudy. 81 degrees, relative humidity 44%. Wind south at 9 miles an hour. Harvey, fog was reported. 73 degrees, relative humidity 100%. Minot, partly cloudy. 69 degrees, relative humidity 96%. Dickinson, mostly cloudy. 77 degrees, relative humidity 50%. Wind south at 8 miles an hour. Elsewhere around North Dakota, at Jamestown, fog was reported with a temperature of 74. It was 74 at Garrison. It was clear with a temperature of 79 at Fargo, 73 at Grand Forks, and 75 at Devil's Lake. At Williston, it was mostly cloudy with a temperature of 82. In northern South Dakota, it was partly cloudy. It was 75 at Mobridge and 70 at Aberdeen. In eastern Montana, at Miles City, rain was falling with a temperature of 87. At Sydney, it was mostly cloudy with a temperature of 81. At Glendive, it was cloudy with a temperature of 90. Once again, at Bismarck, the temperature was 72 degrees under clear skies. Heat advisory for the following counties in North Dakota: Burley, Eastern McLean, Eastern Morton, Eastern Sioux, Emmons, Grant, Kidder, Mercer, Oliver, Sheridan, Wells, Western Morton, and Western Sioux. Heat advisory remains in effect until 9 p.m. Central Daylight Time or 8 p.m. Mountain Daylight Time Sunday. What? Heat index values up to 105 expected. Where? Southwest and South Central North Dakota, including the James River Valley. When? Until 9 p.m. Central Daylight Time or 8 p.m. Mountain Daylight Time Sunday. The following impacts are expected. Hot temperatures and high humidity may cause heat illnesses. Take extra precautions when outside. Wear lightweight and loose-fitting clothing. Try to limit strenuous activities to early morning or evening. Take action when you see symptoms of heat exhaustion and heat stroke. The regional weather forecast from your National Weather Service office in Bismarck. Very hot conditions through the weekend, with dangerously high temperatures and heat index values around 100 to 105 degrees.

combination of hot, dry, and breezy conditions on Sunday may cause near critical fire weather conditions in parts of western and central North Dakota. The very hot temperatures may continue into Monday's southwest, with a slight drop in temperatures elsewhere. The rest of the week remains hot with highs mostly in the 90s, but with some reading above 100 degrees possible in southwest North Dakota. Daily low to medium 20 to 40% chances for thunderstorms remain in the forecast through the work week. The detailed forecast for North Dakota, tonight, becoming mostly cloudy. Slight chance of thunderstorms, mainly west and south central. Lows in the 60s to lower 70s. Sunday, sunny. Breezy west. Highs in the lower 90s far north at around 105 southwest and south central. Monday, partly cloudy. Lows in the lower 60s to lower 70s. Highs in the upper 80s to upper 90s. Here is the forecast for the Bismarck Minden listening area. Heat advisory in effect until 9 p.m. Central Daylight Time this evening. Rest of tonight, mostly cloudy. A slight chance of lows in the upper 60s. East winds around 5 miles per hour, becoming south after midnight. Sunday, sunny. Highs around 104. Southwest winds around 5 miles per hour, becoming northwest 5 to 15 miles per hour with gusts up to 25 miles per hour in the afternoon. Sunday night, partly cloudy in the evening then clearing. Lows in the mid-60s. North winds 5 to 15 miles per hour with gusts up to 25 miles per hour, diminishing to up to 5 miles per hour after midnight. Monday, mostly sunny. Highs in the upper 90s. Northeast winds around 5 miles per hour, becoming southeast around 5 miles per hour in the afternoon. Monday night, partly cloudy. Lows in the upper 60s. Southeast winds 5 to 10 miles per hour. Tuesday, sunny. Highs in the upper 90s. Tuesday night, mostly clear. Lows in the upper 60s. Wednesday, mostly sunny. A slight chance of showers and thunderstorms in the afternoon. Highs in the upper 90s. Chance of rain 20%. Wednesday night, mostly cloudy with a chance of showers. A chance of thunderstorms in the evening, then a slight chance of thunderstorms after midnight. Lows in the upper 60s. Chance of rain 50%. Thursday, mostly sunny. A chance of showers and thunderstorms in the morning, then a slight chance of showers and thunderstorms in the afternoon. Highs in the lower 90s. Chance of rain 40%. Thursday night, mostly clear. A chance of showers and thunderstorms in the evening, then a slight chance of showers and thunderstorms after midnight. Lows in the mid-60s. Chance of rain 30%. Friday, sunny. Highs in the lower 90s. Friday night, mostly clear with a slight chance of showers and thunderstorms. Lows in the mid-60s. Chance of rain 20%. Saturday, sunny. Highs in the lower 90s. For western Lake Sakakawea, west of tonight, east winds around 10 miles per hour. Slight chance of thunderstorms in the late evening and overnight. Mostly cloudy in the evening, then becoming partly cloudy. Lows in the upper 60s. Sunday, breezy. South winds around 10 miles per hour, increasing to northwest 15 to 25 miles per hour in the late morning and afternoon. Sunny. Highs in the upper 90s. For eastern Lake Sakakawea, west of tonight, southeast winds 10 to 15 miles per hour. Mostly cloudy in the evening, then becoming partly cloudy. Lows in the upper 60s. Sunday, breezy. Southeast winds around 10 miles per hour, increasing to northwest 15 to 25 miles per hour in the late morning and afternoon. Sunny. Highs in the upper 90s. For northern Lake Oahe, rest of tonight, southeast winds 10 to 20 miles per hour. Slight chance of thunderstorms through the night. Mostly cloudy. Lows in the lower 70s. Sunday, light winds becoming northwest around 10 miles per hour late in the afternoon. Sunny. Highs around 101. Here are the weather conditions at 1 a.m. Central Daylight Time. Bismarck, clear. Temperature 72 degrees, relative humidity 76%. Pressure 29.82 inches and steady. Minden, clear.

73 degrees. Relative humidity 83%. Wind southeast at 7 miles an hour. Hazel, partly cloudy. 81 degrees. Relative humidity 44%. Wind south at 9 miles an hour. Harvey, fog was reported. 73 degrees. Relative humidity 100%. Minot, partly cloudy. 69 degrees. Relative humidity 96%. Dickinson, mostly cloudy. 77 degrees. Relative humidity 50%. Wind south at 8 miles an hour. Elsewhere around North Dakota, at Jamestown, fog was reported with a temperature of 74. It was 74 at Garrison. It was clear with a temperature of 79 at Fargo, 73 at Grand Forks, and 75 at Devil's Lake. At Williston, it was mostly cloudy with a temperature of 82. In northern South Dakota, it was partly cloudy. It was 75 at Mobridge and 70 at Aberdeen. In eastern Montana, at Miles City, rain was falling with a temperature of 87. At Sydney, it was mostly cloudy with a temperature of 81. At Glendive, it was cloudy with a temperature of 90. Once again, at Bismarck, the temperature was 72 degrees under clear skies. Heat advisory for the following counties in North Dakota: Burley, Eastern McLean, Eastern Morton, Eastern Sioux, Emmons, Grant, Kidder, Mercer, Oliver, Sheridan, Wells, Western Morton, and Western Sioux. Heat advisory remains in effect until 9 p.m. Central Daylight Time or 8 p.m. Mountain Daylight Time Sunday. What? Heat index values up to 105 expected. Where? Southwest and South Central North Dakota, including the James River Valley. When? Until 9 p.m. Central Daylight Time or 8 p.m. Mountain Daylight Time Sunday. The following impacts are expected. Hot temperatures and high humidity may cause heat illnesses. Take extra precautions when outside. Wear lightweight and loose-fitting clothing. Try to limit strenuous activities to early morning or evening. Take action when you see symptoms of heat exhaustion and heat stroke. 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Providing weather information 24 hours a day from your National Weather Service office in Bismarck. The regional weather forecast from your National Weather Service office in Bismarck. Very hot conditions through the weekend, with dangerously high temperatures and heat index values around 100 to 105 degrees. The combination of hot, dry, and breezy conditions on Sunday may cause near critical fire weather conditions in parts of western and central North Dakota. The very hot temperatures may continue into Monday's southwest, with a slight drop in temperatures elsewhere. The rest of the week remains hot with highs mostly in the 90s, but with some reading above 100 degrees possible in southwest North Dakota. Daily low to medium 20 to 40% chances for thunderstorms remain in the forecast through the work week. The detailed forecast for North Dakota, tonight, becoming mostly cloudy. Slight chance of thunderstorms, mainly west and south central. Lows in the 60s to lower 70s. Sunday, sunny. Breezy west. Highs in the lower 90s far north at around 105 southwest and south central. Monday, partly cloudy. Lows in the lower 60s to lower 70s. Highs in the upper 80s to upper 90s. Here is the forecast for the Bismarck, Minden listening area. Heat advisory in effect until 9 p.m. Central Daylight Time this evening. Rest of tonight, mostly cloudy. A slight chance of lows in the upper 60s. East winds around 5 miles per hour, becoming south after midnight. Sunday, sunny. Highs around 104. Southwest winds around 5 miles per hour, becoming northwest 5 to 15 miles per hour with gusts up to 25 miles per hour in the afternoon. Sunday night, partly cloudy in the evening then clearing. Lows in the mid-60s. North winds 5 to 15 miles per hour with gusts up to 25 miles per hour, diminishing to up to 5 miles per hour after midnight. Monday, mostly sunny. Highs in the upper 90s. Northeast winds around 5 miles per hour, becoming southeast around 5 miles per hour in the afternoon. Monday night, partly cloudy. Lows in the upper 60s. Southeast winds 5 to 10 miles per hour.

Tuesday, sunny. Highs in the upper 90s. Tuesday night, mostly clear. Lows in the upper 60s, 5 to 10 miles per hour. Tuesday, sunny. Highs in the upper 90s. Tuesday night, mostly clear. Lows in the upper 60s. Wednesday, mostly sunny. A slight chance of showers and thunderstorms in the afternoon. Highs in the upper 90s. Chance of rain 20%. Wednesday night, mostly cloudy with a chance of showers. A chance of thunderstorms in the evening, then a slight chance of thunderstorms after midnight. Lows in the upper 60s. Chance of rain 50%. Thursday, mostly sunny. A chance of showers and thunderstorms in the morning, then a slight chance of showers and thunderstorms in the afternoon. Highs in the lower 90s. Chance of rain 40%. Thursday night, mostly clear. A chance of showers and thunderstorms in the evening, then a slight chance of showers and thunderstorms after midnight. Lows in the mid-60s. Chance of rain 30%. Friday, sunny. Highs in the lower 90s. Friday night, mostly clear with a slight chance of showers and thunderstorms. Lows in the mid-60s. Chance of rain 20%. Saturday, sunny. Highs in the lower 90s. Here is the forecast for the Bismarck Minden listening area. Heat advisory in effect until 9 p.m. Central Daylight Time this evening. Rest of tonight, mostly cloudy. Lows in the upper 60s. South winds around 5 miles per hour. Sunday, sunny. Highs around 104. Southwest winds around 5 miles per hour, becoming northwest 5 to 15 miles per hour with gusts up to 25 miles per hour in the afternoon. Sunday night, partly cloudy in the evening then clearing. Lows in the mid-60s. North winds 5 to 15 miles per hour with gusts up to 25 miles per hour, diminishing to up to 5 miles per hour after midnight. Monday, mostly sunny. Highs in the upper 90s. Northeast winds around 5 miles per hour, becoming southeast around 5 miles per hour in the afternoon. Monday night, partly cloudy. Lows in the upper 60s. Southeast winds 5 to 10 miles per hour. Tuesday, sunny. Highs in the upper 90s. Tuesday night, mostly clear. Lows in the upper 60s. Wednesday, mostly sunny. A slight chance of showers and thunderstorms in the afternoon. Highs in the upper 90s. Chance of rain 20%. Wednesday night, increasing clouds. A chance of showers. A chance of thunderstorms in the evening, then a slight chance of thunderstorms after midnight. Lows in the upper 60s. Chance of rain 50%. Thursday, partly sunny in the morning then clearing. A chance of showers and thunderstorms. Highs in the lower 90s. Chance of rain 40%. Thursday night, mostly clear. A chance of showers and thunderstorms in the evening. Lows in the mid-60s. Chance of rain 30%. Friday, sunny. Highs in the lower 90s. Friday night, mostly clear with a slight chance of showers and thunderstorms. Lows in the mid-60s. Chance of rain 20%. Saturday, sunny. Highs in the lower 90s. For Western Lake Sakakawea, rest of tonight, east winds around 10 miles per hour. Slight chance of thunderstorms in the late evening and overnight. Mostly cloudy in the evening then becoming partly cloudy. Lows in the upper 60s. Sunday, breezy. South winds around 10 miles per hour increasing to northwest 15 to 25 miles per hour in the late morning and afternoon. Sunny. Highs in the upper 90s. For Eastern Lake Sakakawea, rest of tonight, southeast winds 10 to 15 miles per hour. Mostly cloudy in the evening then becoming partly cloudy. Lows in the upper 60s. Sunday, breezy. Southeast winds around 10 miles per hour increasing to northwest 15 to 25 miles per hour in the late morning and afternoon. Sunny. Highs in the upper 90s. For Northern Lake Oahe, rest of tonight, southeast winds 10 to 20 miles per hour. Slight chance of thunderstorms through the night. Mostly cloudy. Lows in the lower 70s. Sunday, light winds becoming northwest around 10 miles per hour.

or late in the afternoon. Sunny. Highs around 101. Here are the weather conditions at 1 a.m. Central Daylight Time. Bismarck, clear. Temperature 72 degrees, relative humidity 76%. Pressure 29.82 inches and steady. Mendham, clear. 73 degrees, relative humidity 83%. Wind southeast at 7 miles an hour. Hazen, partly cloudy. 81 degrees, relative humidity 44%. Wind south at 9 miles an hour. Harvey, fog was reported. 73 degrees, relative humidity 100%. Minot, partly cloudy. 69 degrees, relative humidity 96%. Dickinson, mostly cloudy. 77 degrees, relative humidity 50%. Wind south at 8 miles an hour. Elsewhere around North Dakota, at Jamestown, fog was reported with a temperature of 74. It was 74 at Garrison. It was clear with a temperature of 79 at Fargo, 73 at Grand Forks, and 75 at Devil's Lake. At Williston, it was mostly cloudy with a temperature of 82. In northern South Dakota, it was partly cloudy. It was 75 at Mobridge and 70 at Aberdeen. In eastern Montana, at Mile City, rain was falling with a temperature of 87. At Sydney, it was mostly cloudy with a temperature of 81. At Glendive, it was cloudy with a temperature of 90. Once again, at Bismarck, the temperature was 72 degrees under clear skies. Heat advisory for the following counties in North Dakota: Burley, Eastern McLean, Eastern Morton, Eastern Sioux, Emmons, Grant, Kidder, Mercer, Oliver, Sheridan, Wells, Western Morton, and Western Sioux. Heat advisory remains in effect until 9 p.m. Central Daylight Time or 8 p.m. Mountain Daylight Time Sunday. What? Heat index values up to 105 expected. Where? Southwest and South Central North Dakota, including the James River Valley. When? Until 9 p.m. Central Daylight Time or 8 p.m. Mountain Daylight Time Sunday. The following impacts are expected. Hot temperatures and high humidity may cause heat illnesses. Take extra precautions when outside. Wear lightweight and loose-fitting clothing. Try to limit strenuous activities to early morning or evening. Take action when you see symptoms of heat exhaustion and heat stroke. The regional weather forecast from your National Weather Service office in Bismarck. Very hot conditions through the weekend, with dangerously high temperatures and heat index values around 100 to 105 degrees. The combination of hot, dry, and breezy conditions on Sunday may cause near critical fire weather conditions in parts of western and central North Dakota. The very hot temperatures may continue into Monday's southwest, with a slight drop in temperatures elsewhere. The rest of the week remains hot with highs mostly in the 90s, but with some reading above 100 degrees possible in southwest North Dakota. Daily low to medium 20 to 40% chances for thunderstorms remain in the forecast through the work week. The detailed forecast for North Dakota, tonight, becoming mostly cloudy. Slight chance of thunderstorms, mainly west and south central. Lows in the 60s to lower 70s. Sunday, sunny. Breezy west. Highs in the lower 90s far north at around 105 southwest and south central. Monday, partly cloudy. Lows in the lower 60s to lower 70s. Highs in the upper 80s to upper 90s. Here is the forecast for the Bismarck, Mendham listening area. Heat advisory in effect until 9 p.m. Central Daylight Time this evening. Rest of tonight, mostly cloudy. Lows in the upper 60s. South winds around 5 miles per hour. Sunday, sunny. Highs around 104. Southwest winds around 5 miles per hour, becoming northwest 5 to 15 miles per hour with gusts up to 25 miles per hour in the afternoon. Sunday night, partly cloudy in the evening then clearing. Lows in the mid-60s. North winds 5 to 15 miles per hour with gusts up to 25 miles per hour, diminishing to up to 5 miles per hour after midnight. Monday, mostly sunny. Highs in the upper 90s. Northeast winds around 5 miles per hour, becoming southeast around 5 miles per hour in the afternoon. Monday night, partly cloudy. Lows in the upper 60s.

southeast winds 5 to 10 miles per hour. Tuesday, sunny. Highs in the upper 90s. Tuesday night, mostly clear. Lows in the upper 60s. Wednesday, mostly sunny. A slight chance of showers and thunderstorms in the afternoon. Highs in the upper 90s. Chance of rain 20%. Wednesday night, increasing clouds. A chance of showers. A chance of thunderstorms in the evening. Then a slight chance of thunderstorms after midnight. Lows in the upper 60s. Chance of rain 50%. Thursday, partly sunny in the morning, then clearing. A chance of showers and thunderstorms. Highs in the lower 90s. Chance of rain 40%. Thursday night, mostly clear. A chance of showers and thunderstorms in the evening. Lows in the mid-60s. Chance of rain 30%. Friday, sunny. Highs in the lower 90s. Friday night, mostly clear with a slight chance of showers and thunderstorms. Lows in the mid-60s. Chance of rain 20%. Saturday, sunny. Highs in the lower 90s. For Western Lake Sakakawea, rest of tonight, east winds around 10 miles per hour. Slight chance of thunderstorms in the late evening and overnight. Mostly cloudy in the evening, then becoming partly cloudy. Lows in the upper 60s. Sunday, breezy. South winds around 10 miles per hour, increasing to northwest 15 to 25 miles per hour in the late morning and afternoon. Sunny. Highs in the upper 90s. For Eastern Lake Sakakawea, rest of tonight, southeast winds 10 to 15 miles per hour. Mostly cloudy in the evening, then becoming partly cloudy. Lows in the upper 60s. Sunday, breezy. Southeast winds around 10 miles per hour, increasing to northwest 15 to 25 miles per hour in the late morning and afternoon. Sunny. Highs in the upper 90s. For Northern Lake Oahe, rest of tonight, southeast winds 10 to 20 miles per hour. Slight chance of thunderstorms through the night. Mostly cloudy. Lows in the lower 70s. Sunday, light winds becoming northwest around 10 miles per hour late in the afternoon. Sunny. Highs around 101. Here are the weather conditions at 1 a.m. Central Daylight Time. Bismarck, clear. Temperature 72 degrees, relative humidity 76%. Pressure 29.82 inches and steady. Mendham, clear. 73 degrees, relative humidity 83%. Wind southeast at 7 miles an hour. Hazen, partly cloudy. 81 degrees, relative humidity 44%. Wind south at 9 miles an hour. Harvey, fog was reported. 73 degrees, relative humidity 100%. Minot, partly cloudy. 69 degrees, relative humidity 96%. Dickinson, mostly cloudy. 77 degrees, relative humidity 50%. Wind south at 8 miles an hour. Elsewhere around North Dakota, at Jamestown, fog was reported with a temperature of 74. It was 74 at Garrison. It was clear, with a temperature of 79 at Fargo, 73 at Grand Forks, and 75 at Devil's Lake. At Williston, it was mostly cloudy, with a temperature of 82. In northern South Dakota, it was partly cloudy. It was 75 at Mobridge, and 70 at Aberdeen. In eastern Montana, at Miles City, rain was falling, with a temperature of 87. At Sydney, it was mostly cloudy, with a temperature of 81. At Glendive, it was cloudy, with a temperature of 90. Once again, at Bismarck, the temperature was 72 degrees under clear skies. Heat advisory for the following counties in North Dakota: Burley, Eastern McLean, Eastern Morton, Eastern Sioux, Emmons, Grant, Kidder, Mercer, Oliver, Sheridan, Wells, Western Morton, and Western Sioux. Heat advisory remains in effect until 9 p.m. Central Daylight Time or 8 p.m. Mountain Daylight Time Sunday. What? Heat index values up to 105 expected. Where? Southwest and South Central North Dakota, including the James River Valley. When? Until 9 p.m. Central Daylight Time or 8 p.m. Mountain Daylight Time Sunday. The following impacts are expected: hot temperatures and high humidity may cause heat illnesses.
take extra precautions when outside. Wear lightweight and loose-fitting clothing. Try to limit strenuous activities to early morning or evening. Take action when you see symptoms of heat exhaustion and heat stroke. The regional weather forecast from your National Weather Service office in Bismarck. Very hot conditions through the weekend, with dangerously high temperatures and heat index values around 100 to 105 degrees. The combination of hot, dry, and breezy conditions on Sunday may cause near critical fire weather conditions in parts of western and central North Dakota. The very hot temperatures may continue into Monday's southwest, with a slight drop in temperatures elsewhere. The rest of the week remains hot with highs mostly in the 90s, but with some reading above 100 degrees possible in southwest North Dakota. Daily low to medium 20 to 40% chances for thunderstorms remain in the forecast through the work week. The detailed forecast for North Dakota, tonight, becoming mostly cloudy. Slight chance of thunderstorms, mainly west and south central. Lows in the 60s to lower 70s. Sunday, sunny. Breezy west. Highs in the lower 90s far north at around 105 southwest and south central. Monday, partly cloudy. Lows in the lower 60s to lower 70s. Highs in the upper 80s to upper 90s. Here is the forecast for the Bismarck, Minden listening area. Heat advisory in effect until 9 p.m. Central Daylight Time this evening. Rest of tonight, mostly cloudy. Lows in the upper 60s. South winds around 5 miles per hour. Sunday, sunny. Highs around 104. Southwest winds around 5 miles per hour, becoming northwest 5 to 15 miles per hour with gusts up to 25 miles per hour in the afternoon. Sunday night, partly cloudy in the evening then clearing. Lows in the mid-60s. North winds 5 to 15 miles per hour with gusts up to 25 miles per hour, diminishing to up to 5 miles per hour after midnight. Monday, mostly sunny. Highs in the upper 90s. Northeast winds around 5 miles per hour, becoming southeast around 5 miles per hour in the afternoon. Monday night, partly cloudy. Lows in the upper 60s. Southeast winds 5 to 10 miles per hour. Tuesday, sunny. Highs in the upper 90s. Tuesday night, mostly clear. Lows in the upper 60s. Wednesday, mostly sunny. A slight chance of showers and thunderstorms in the afternoon. Highs in the upper 90s. Chance of rain 20%. Wednesday night, increasing clouds. A chance of showers. A chance of thunderstorms in the evening, then a slight chance of thunderstorms after midnight. Lows in the upper 60s. Chance of rain 50%. Thursday, partly sunny in the morning then clearing. A chance of showers and thunderstorms. Highs in the lower 90s. Chance of rain 40%. Thursday night, mostly clear. A chance of showers and thunderstorms in the evening. Lows in the mid-60s. Chance of rain 30%. Friday, sunny. Highs in the lower 90s. Friday night, mostly clear with a slight chance of showers and thunderstorms. Lows in the mid-60s. Chance of rain 20%. Saturday, sunny. Highs in the lower 90s. For Western Lake Sakakawea, rest of tonight, east winds around 10 miles per hour. Slight chance of thunderstorms in the late evening and overnight. Mostly cloudy in the evening then becoming partly cloudy. Lows in the upper 60s. Sunday, breezy. South winds around 10 miles per hour increasing to northwest 15 to 25 miles per hour in the late morning and afternoon. Sunny. Highs in the upper 90s. For Eastern Lake Sakakawea, rest of tonight, southeast winds 10 to 15 miles per hour. Mostly cloudy in the evening then becoming partly cloudy. Lows in the upper 60s. Sunday, breezy. Southeast winds around 10 miles per hour increasing to northwest 15 to 25 miles per hour in the late morning and afternoon. Sunny. Highs in the upper 90s. For Northern Lake Oahe, rest of tonight, southeast winds 10 to 20 miles per hour. Slight chance of thunderstorms through the night. Mostly cloudy. Lows in the lower 70s. Sunday, light winds becoming northwest around 10 miles per hour late in the afternoon. Sunny.

highs around 101. Here are the weather conditions at 1 a.m. Central Daylight Time. Bismarck, clear. Temperature 72 degrees, relative humidity 76%. Pressure 29.82 inches and steady. Mendham, clear. 73 degrees, relative humidity 83%. Wind southeast at 7 miles an hour. Hazen, partly cloudy. 81 degrees, relative humidity 44%. Wind south at 9 miles an hour. Harvey, fog was reported. 73 degrees, relative humidity 100%. Minot, partly cloudy. 69 degrees, relative humidity 96%. Dickinson, mostly cloudy. 77 degrees, relative humidity 50%. Wind south at 8 miles an hour. Elsewhere around North Dakota, at Jamestown, fog was reported with a temperature of 74. It was 74 at Garrison. It was clear with a temperature of 79 at Fargo, 73 at Grand Forks, and 75 at Devil's Lake. At Williston, it was mostly cloudy with a temperature of 82. In northern South Dakota, it was partly cloudy. It was 75 at Mobridge and 70 at Aberdeen. In eastern Montana, at Miles City, rain was falling with a temperature of 87. At Sydney, it was mostly cloudy with a temperature of 81. At Glendive, it was cloudy with a temperature of 90. Once again, at Bismarck, the temperature was 72 degrees under clear skies. Heat advisory for the following counties in North Dakota: Burley, Eastern McLean, Eastern Morton, Eastern Sioux, Emmons, Grant, Kidder, Mercer, Oliver, Sheridan, Wells, Western Morton, and Western Sioux. Heat advisory remains in effect until 9 p.m. Central Daylight Time or 8 p.m. Mountain Daylight Time Sunday. What? Heat index values up to 105 expected. Where? Southwest and South Central North Dakota, including the James River Valley. When? Until 9 p.m. Central Daylight Time or 8 p.m. Mountain Daylight Time Sunday. The following impacts are expected. Hot temperatures and high humidity may cause heat illnesses. Take extra precautions when outside. Wear lightweight and loose-fitting clothing. Try to limit strenuous activities to early morning or evening. Take action when you see symptoms of heat exhaustion and heat stroke. The regional weather forecast from your National Weather Service office in Bismarck. Very hot conditions through the weekend, with dangerously high temperatures and heat index values around 100 to 105 degrees. The combination of hot, dry, and breezy conditions on Sunday may cause near-critical fire weather conditions in parts of western and central North Dakota. The very hot temperatures may continue into Monday's southwest, with a slight drop in temperatures elsewhere. The rest of the week remains hot with highs mostly in the 90s, but with some reading above 100 degrees possible in southwest North Dakota. Daily low to medium 20 to 40% chances for thunderstorms remain in the forecast through the work week. The detailed forecast for North Dakota, tonight, becoming mostly cloudy. Slight chance of thunderstorms, mainly west and south central. Lows in the 60s to lower 70s. Sunday, sunny. Breezy west. Highs in the lower 90s far north at around 105 southwest and south central. Monday, partly cloudy. Lows in the lower 60s to lower 70s. Highs in the upper 80s to upper 90s. Here is the forecast for the Bismarck Mendon listening area. Heat advisory in effect until 9 p.m. Central Daylight Time this evening. Rest of tonight, mostly cloudy. Lows in the upper 60s. South winds around 5 miles per hour. Sunday, sunny. Highs around 104. Southwest winds around 5 miles per hour, becoming northwest 5 to 15 miles per hour with gusts up to 25 miles per hour in the afternoon. Sunday night, partly cloudy in the evening then clearing. Lows in the mid-60s. North winds 5 to 15 miles per hour with gusts up to 25 miles per hour, diminishing to up to 5 miles per hour after midnight. Monday, mostly sunny. Highs in the upper 90s. Northeast winds around 5 miles per hour, becoming southeast around 5 miles per hour in the afternoon. Monday night, partly cloudy. Lows in the upper 60s. Southeast winds 5 to 10 miles

40%. Thursday night, mostly clear. A chance of showers and thunderstorms in the evening. Lows in the mid-60s. Chance of rain 30%. Friday, sunny. Highs in the lower 90s. Friday night, mostly clear with a slight chance of showers and thunderstorms. Lows in the mid-60s. Chance of rain 20%. Saturday, sunny. Highs in the lower 90s. For western Lake Sakakawea, rest of tonight, east winds around 10 miles per hour. Slight chance of thunderstorms in the late evening and overnight. Mostly cloudy in the evening, then becoming partly cloudy. Lows in the upper 60s. Sunday, breezy. South winds around 10 miles per hour, increasing to northwest 15 to 25 miles per hour in the late morning and afternoon. Sunny. Highs in the upper 90s. For eastern Lake Sakakawea, rest of tonight, southeast winds 10 to 15 miles per hour. Mostly cloudy in the evening, then becoming partly cloudy. Lows in the upper 60s. Sunday, breezy. Southeast winds around 10 miles per hour, increasing to northwest 15 to 25 miles per hour in the late morning and afternoon. Sunny. Highs in the upper 90s. For northern Lake Orahe, rest of tonight, southeast winds 10 to 20 miles per hour. Slight chance of thunderstorms through the night. Mostly cloudy. Lows in the lower 70s. Sunday, light winds becoming northwest around 10 miles per hour late in the afternoon. Sunny. Highs around 101. 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Providing weather information 24 hours a day from your National Weather Service office in Bismarck. Here are the weather conditions at 1 a.m. Central Daylight Time. Bismarck, clear. Temperature 72 degrees, relative humidity 76%. Pressure 29.82 inches and steady. Mendham, clear. 73 degrees, relative humidity 83%. Wind southeast at 7 miles an hour. Hazen, partly cloudy. 81 degrees, relative humidity 44%. Wind south at 9 miles an hour. Harvey, fog was reported. 73 degrees, relative humidity 100%. Minot, partly cloudy. 69 degrees, relative humidity 96%. Dickinson, mostly cloudy. 77 degrees, relative humidity 50%. Wind south at 8 miles an hour. Elsewhere around North Dakota, at Jamestown, fog was reported, with a temperature of 74. It was 74 at Garrison. It was clear, with a temperature of 79 at Fargo, 73 at Grand Forks, and 75 at Devil's Lake. At Williston, it was mostly cloudy, with a temperature of 82. In northern South Dakota, it was partly cloudy. It was 75 at Mobridge, and 70 at Aberdeen. In eastern Montana, at Mile City, rain was falling, with a temperature of 87. At Sydney, it was mostly cloudy, with a temperature of 81. At Glendive, it was cloudy, with a temperature of 90. Once again, at Bismarck, the temperature was 72 degrees under clear skies. Here are the weather conditions at 2 a.m. Central Daylight Time. Bismarck, partly cloudy. Temperature 70 degrees, relative humidity 81%. Pressure 29.80 inches and falling. Mendham, partly cloudy. 72 degrees, relative humidity 88%. Wind south at 6 miles an hour. Hazen, cloudy. 73 degrees, relative humidity 60%. Harvey, fog was reported. 73 degrees, relative humidity 100%. Minot, fog was reported. 69 degrees, relative humidity 96%. Dickinson, mostly cloudy. 76 degrees, relative humidity 53%. Wind south at 12 miles an hour. Elsewhere around North Dakota, at Jamestown, fog was reported, with a temperature of 70. It was 77 at Garrison. It was clear, with a temperature of 77 at Fargo, 71 at Grand Forks, and 75 at Devil's Lake. At Williston, it was cloudy, with a temperature of 78. In northern South

Dakota. It was partly cloudy. It was 73 at Mobridge and 68 at Aberdeen. In eastern Montana, skies ranged from mostly cloudy to cloudy. It was 82 at Miles City, 87 at Glendive, and 78 at Sydney. Once again, at Bismarck, the temperature was 70 degrees under partly cloudy skies. Heat advisory for the following counties in North Dakota: Burley, Eastern McLean, Eastern Morton, Eastern Sioux, Emmons, Grant, Kidder, Mercer, Oliver, Sheridan, Wells, Western Morton, and Western Sioux. Heat advisory remains in effect until 9 p.m. Central Daylight Time or 8 p.m. Mountain Daylight Time Sunday. What? Heat index values up to 105 expected. Where? Southwest and South Central North Dakota, including the James River Valley. When? Until 9 p.m. Central Daylight Time or 8 p.m. Mountain Daylight Time Sunday. The following impacts are expected: hot temperatures and high humidity may cause heat illnesses. Take extra precautions when outside. Wear lightweight and loose-fitting clothing. Try to limit strenuous activities to early morning or evening. Take action when you see symptoms of heat exhaustion and heat stroke. The regional weather forecast from your National Weather Service office in Bismarck: very hot conditions through the weekend, with dangerously high temperatures and heat index values around 100 to 105 degrees. The combination of hot, dry, and breezy conditions on Sunday may cause near-critical fire weather conditions in parts of western and central North Dakota. The very hot temperatures may continue into Monday's southwest, with a slight drop in temperatures elsewhere. The rest of the week remains hot with highs mostly in the 90s, but with some reading above 100 degrees possible in southwest North Dakota. Daily low to medium 20 to 40% chances for thunderstorms remain in the forecast through the work week. The detailed forecast for North Dakota: tonight, becoming mostly cloudy. Slight chance of thunderstorms, mainly west and south central. Lows in the 60s to lower 70s. Sunday, sunny. Breezy west. Highs in the lower 90s far north at around 105 southwest and south central. Monday, partly cloudy. Lows in the lower 60s to lower 70s. Highs in the upper 80s to upper 90s. Here is the forecast for the Bismarck, Minden listening area. Heat advisory in effect until 9 p.m. Central Daylight Time this evening. Rest of tonight, mostly cloudy. Lows in the upper 60s. South winds around 5 miles per hour. Sunday, sunny. Highs around 104. Southwest winds around 5 miles per hour, becoming northwest 5 to 15 miles per hour with gusts up to 25 miles per hour in the afternoon. Sunday night, partly cloudy in the evening, then clearing. Lows in the mid-60s. North winds 5 to 15 miles per hour with gusts up to 25 miles per hour, diminishing to up to 5 miles per hour after midnight. Monday, mostly sunny. Highs in the upper 90s. Northeast winds around 5 miles per hour, becoming southeast around 5 miles per hour in the afternoon. Monday night, partly cloudy. Lows in the upper 60s. Southeast winds 5 to 10 miles per hour. Tuesday, sunny. Highs in the upper 90s. Tuesday night, mostly clear. Lows in the upper 60s. Wednesday, mostly sunny. A slight chance of showers and thunderstorms in the afternoon. Highs in the upper 90s. Chance of rain 20%. Wednesday night, increasing clouds. A chance of showers. A chance of thunderstorms in the evening, then a slight chance of thunderstorms after midnight. Lows in the upper 60s. Chance of rain 50%. Thursday, partly sunny in the morning, then clearing. A chance of showers and thunderstorms. Highs in the lower 90s. Chance of rain 40%. Thursday night, mostly clear. A chance of showers and thunderstorms in the evening. Lows in the mid-60s. Chance of rain 30%. Friday, sunny. Highs in the lower 90s. Friday night, mostly clear with a slight chance of showers and thunderstorms. Lows in the mid-60s. Chance of rain 20%. Saturday, sunny. Highs in the lower 90s. For Western Lake Sakakawea, rest of tonight, east winds around 10 miles per hour. Slight chance of thunderstorms in the late evening

overnight. Mostly cloudy in the evening, then becoming partly cloudy. Lows in the upper 60s. Sunday, breezy. South winds around 10 miles per hour, increasing to northwest 15 to 25 miles per hour in the late morning and afternoon. Sunny. Highs in the upper 90s. For eastern Lake Sakakawea, rest of tonight, southeast winds 10 to 15 miles per hour. Mostly cloudy in the evening, then becoming partly cloudy. Lows in the upper 60s. Sunday, breezy. Southeast winds around 10 miles per hour, increasing to northwest 15 to 25 miles per hour in the late morning and afternoon. Sunny. Highs in the upper 90s. For northern Lake Oahe, rest of tonight, southeast winds 10 to 20 miles per hour. Slight chance of thunderstorms through the night. Mostly cloudy. Lows in the lower 70s. Sunday, light winds becoming northwest around 10 miles per hour late in the afternoon. Sunny. Highs around 101. Here are the weather conditions at 2 a.m. Central Daylight Time. Bismarck, partly cloudy. Temperature 70 degrees, relative humidity 81%. Pressure 29.80 inches and falling. Mendham, partly cloudy. 72 degrees, relative humidity 88%. Wind south at 6 miles an hour. Hazen, cloudy. 73 degrees, relative humidity 60%. Harvey, fog was reported. 73 degrees, relative humidity 100%. Minot, fog was reported. 69 degrees, relative humidity 96%. Dickinson, mostly cloudy. 76 degrees, relative humidity 53%. Wind south at 12 miles an hour. Elsewhere around North Dakota, at Jamestown, fog was reported, with a temperature of 70. It was 77 at Garrison. It was clear, with a temperature of 77 at Fargo, 71 at Grand Forks, and 75 at Devil's Lake. At Williston, it was cloudy, with a temperature of 78. In northern South Dakota, it was partly cloudy. It was 73 at Mobridge, and 68 at Aberdeen. In eastern Montana, skies ranged from mostly cloudy to cloudy. It was 82 at Miles City, 87 at Glendive, and 78 at Sydney. Once again, at Bismarck, the temperature was 70 degrees under partly cloudy skies. Here are the weather conditions at 2 a.m. Central Daylight Time. Bismarck, clear. Temperature 70 degrees, relative humidity 81%. Pressure 29.80 inches and falling. Mendham, partly cloudy. 72 degrees, relative humidity 88%. Wind south at 6 miles an hour. Hazen, cloudy. 73 degrees, relative humidity 60%. Harvey, fog was reported. 73 degrees, relative humidity 100%. Minot, fog was reported. 69 degrees, relative humidity 96%. Dickinson, partly cloudy. 76 degrees, relative humidity 53%. Wind south at 12 miles an hour. Elsewhere around North Dakota, at Jamestown, fog was reported, with a temperature of 70. It was 77 at Garrison. It was clear, with a temperature of 77 at Fargo, 71 at Grand Forks, and 75 at Devil's Lake. At Williston, it was cloudy, with a temperature of 78. In northern South Dakota, skies ranged from clear to partly cloudy. It was 73 at Mobridge, and 68 at Aberdeen. In eastern Montana, skies ranged from mostly cloudy to cloudy. It was 82 at Miles City, 87 at Glendive, and 78 at Sydney. Once again, at Bismarck, the temperature was 70 degrees under clear skies. Heat advisory for the following counties in North Dakota: Burley, eastern McLean, eastern Morton, eastern Sioux, Emmons, Grant, Kidder, Mercer, Oliver, Sheridan, Wells, western Morton, and western Sioux. Heat advisory remains in effect until 9 p.m. Central Daylight Time or 8 p.m. Mountain Daylight Time Sunday. What? Heat index values up to 105 expected. Where? Southwest and South Central North Dakota, including the James River Valley. When? Until 9 p.m. Central Daylight Time or 8 p.m. Mountain Daylight Time Sunday.

The following impacts are expected. Hot temperatures and high humidity may cause heat illnesses. Take extra precautions when outside. Wear lightweight and loose-fitting clothing. Try to limit strenuous activities to early morning or evening. Take action when you see symptoms of heat exhaustion and heat stroke. The regional weather forecast from your National Weather Service office in Bismarck. Very hot conditions through the weekend, with dangerously high temperatures and heat index values around 100 to 105 degrees. The combination of hot, dry, and breezy conditions on Sunday may cause near-critical fire weather conditions in parts of western and central North Dakota. The very hot temperatures may continue into Monday's southwest, with a slight drop in temperatures elsewhere. The rest of the week remains hot with highs mostly in the 90s, but with some reading above 100 degrees possible in southwest North Dakota. Daily low to medium 20 to 40% chances for thunderstorms remain in the forecast through the work week. The detailed forecast for North Dakota, tonight, becoming mostly cloudy. Slight chance of thunderstorms, mainly west and south central. Lows in the 60s to lower 70s. Sunday, sunny. Breezy west. Highs in the lower 90s far north of around 105 southwest and south central. Monday, partly cloudy. Lows in the lower 60s to lower 70s. Highs in the upper 80s to upper 90s. Here is the forecast for the Bismarck, Minden listening area. Heat advisory in effect until 9 p.m. Central Daylight Time this evening. Rest of tonight, mostly cloudy. Lows in the upper 60s. South winds around 5 miles per hour. Sunday, sunny. Highs around 104. Southwest winds around 5 miles per hour, becoming northwest 5 to 15 miles per hour with gusts up to 25 miles per hour in the afternoon. Sunday night, partly cloudy in the evening then clearing. Lows in the mid-60s. North winds 5 to 15 miles per hour with gusts up to 25 miles per hour, diminishing to up to 5 miles per hour after midnight. Monday, mostly sunny. Highs in the upper 90s. Northeast winds around 5 miles per hour, becoming southeast around 5 miles per hour in the afternoon. Monday night, partly cloudy. Lows in the upper 60s. Southeast winds 5 to 10 miles per hour. Tuesday, sunny. Highs in the upper 90s. Tuesday night, mostly clear. Lows in the upper 60s. Wednesday, mostly sunny. A slight chance of showers and thunderstorms in the afternoon. Highs in the upper 90s. Chance of rain 20%. Wednesday night, increasing clouds. A chance of showers. A chance of thunderstorms in the evening. Then a slight chance of thunderstorms after midnight. Lows in the upper 60s. Chance of rain 50%. Thursday, partly sunny in the morning then clearing. A chance of showers and thunderstorms. Highs in the lower 90s. Chance of rain 40%. Thursday night, mostly clear. A chance of showers and thunderstorms in the evening. Lows in the mid-60s. Chance of rain 30%. Friday, sunny. Highs in the lower 90s. Friday night, mostly clear with a slight chance of showers and thunderstorms. Lows in the mid-60s. Chance of rain 20%. Saturday, sunny. Highs in the lower 90s. For Western Lake Sakakawea, rest of tonight, east winds around 10 miles per hour. Slight chance of thunderstorms in the late evening and overnight. Mostly cloudy in the evening then becoming partly cloudy. Lows in the upper 60s. Sunday, breezy. South winds around 10 miles per hour increasing to northwest 15 to 25 miles per hour in the late morning and afternoon. Sunny. Highs in the upper 90s. For Eastern Lake Sakakawea, rest of tonight, southeast winds 10 to 15 miles per hour. Mostly cloudy in the evening then becoming partly cloudy. Lows in the upper 60s. Sunday, breezy. Southeast winds around 10 miles per hour increasing to northwest 15 to 25 miles per hour in the late morning and afternoon. Sunny. Highs in the upper 90s. For Northern Lake Oahe, rest of tonight, southeast winds 10 to 20 miles per hour. Slight chance of thunderstorms through the night. Mostly cloudy. Lows in the lower 70s. Sunday, light winds.

becoming northwest around 10 miles per hour late in the afternoon. Sunny. Highs around 101. Here are the weather conditions at 2 a.m. Central Daylight Time. Bismarck, clear. Temperature 70 degrees. Relative humidity 81%. Pressure 29.80 inches and falling. Mendham, partly cloudy. 72 degrees. Relative humidity 88%. Wind south at 6 miles an hour. Hazen, cloudy. 73 degrees. Relative humidity 60%. Harvey, fog was reported. 73 degrees, relative humidity 100%. Minot, fog was reported. 69 degrees, relative humidity 96%. Dickinson, partly cloudy. 76 degrees, relative humidity 53%. Wind south at 12 miles an hour. Elsewhere around North Dakota, at Jamestown, fog was reported with a temperature of 70. It was 77 at Garrison. It was clear, with a temperature of 77 at Fargo, 71 at Grand Forks, and 75 at Devil's Lake. At Williston, it was cloudy, with a temperature of 78. In northern South Dakota, skies ranged from clear to partly cloudy. It was 73 at Mobridge, and 68 at Aberdeen. In eastern Montana, skies ranged from mostly cloudy to cloudy. It was 82 at Miles City, 87 at Glendive, and 78 at Sydney. Once again, at Bismarck, the temperature was 70 degrees under clear skies. Heat advisory for the following counties in North Dakota: Burley, Eastern McLean, Eastern Morton, Eastern Sioux, Emmons, Grant, Kidder, Mercer, Oliver, Sheridan, Wells, Western Morton, and Western Sioux. Heat advisory remains in effect until 9 p.m. Central Daylight Time or 8 p.m. Mountain Daylight Time Sunday. What? Heat index values up to 105 expected. Where? Southwest and South Central North Dakota, including the James River Valley. When? Until 9 p.m. Central Daylight Time or 8 p.m. Mountain Daylight Time Sunday. The following impacts are expected. Hot temperatures and high humidity may cause heat illnesses. Take extra precautions when outside. Wear lightweight and loose-fitting clothing. Try to limit strenuous activities to early morning or evening. Take action when you see symptoms of heat exhaustion and heat stroke. The regional weather forecast from your National Weather Service office in Bismarck. Very hot conditions through the weekend, with dangerously high temperatures and heat index values around 100 to 105 degrees. The combination of hot, dry, and breezy conditions on Sunday may cause near-critical fire weather conditions in parts of western and central North Dakota. The very hot temperatures may continue into Monday's southwest, with a slight drop in temperatures elsewhere. The rest of the week remains hot with highs mostly in the 90s, but with some reading above 100 degrees possible in southwest North Dakota. Daily low to medium 20 to 40% chances for thunderstorms remain in the forecast through the work week. The detailed forecast for North Dakota, tonight, becoming mostly cloudy. Slight chance of thunderstorms, mainly west and south central. Lows in the 60s to lower 70s. Sunday, sunny. Breezy west. Highs in the lower 90s far north at around 105 southwest and south central. Monday, partly cloudy. Lows in the lower 60s to lower 70s. Highs in the upper 80s to upper 90s. Here is the forecast for the Bismarck Mendham listening area. Heat advisory in effect until 9 p.m. Central Daylight Time this evening. Rest of tonight, mostly cloudy. Lows in the upper 60s. South winds around 5 miles per hour. Sunday, sunny. Highs around 104. Southwest winds around 5 miles per hour, becoming northwest 5 to 15 miles per hour with gusts up to 25 miles per hour in the afternoon. Sunday night, partly cloudy in the evening then clearing. Lows in the mid-60s. North winds 5 to 15 miles per hour with gusts up to 25 miles per hour, diminishing to up to 5 miles per hour after midnight. Monday, mostly sunny. Highs in the upper 90s. Northeast winds around 5 miles per hour, becoming southeast around 5 miles per hour in the afternoon. Monday night, partly cloudy. Lows in the upper 60s. Southeast winds 5 to 10 miles per hour,

Tuesday, sunny. Highs in the upper 90s. Tuesday night, mostly clear. Lows in the upper 60s. Wednesday, mostly sunny. A slight chance of showers and thunderstorms in the afternoon. Highs in the upper 90s. Chance of rain 20%. Wednesday night, increasing clouds. A chance of showers. A chance of thunderstorms in the evening, then a slight chance of thunderstorms after midnight. Lows in the upper 60s. Chance of rain 50%. Thursday, partly sunny in the morning, then clearing. A chance of showers and thunderstorms. Highs in the lower 90s. Chance of rain 40%. Thursday night, mostly clear. A chance of showers and thunderstorms in the evening. Lows in the mid-60s. Chance of rain 30%. Friday, sunny. Highs in the lower 90s. Friday night, mostly clear with a slight chance of showers and thunderstorms. Lows in the mid-60s. Chance of rain 20%. Saturday, sunny. Highs in the lower 90s. For Western Lake Sakakawea, rest of tonight, east winds around 10 miles per hour. Slight chance of thunderstorms in the late evening and overnight. Mostly cloudy in the evening, then becoming partly cloudy. Lows in the upper 60s. Sunday, breezy. South winds around 10 miles per hour, increasing to northwest 15 to 25 miles per hour in the late morning and afternoon. Sunny. Highs in the upper 90s. For Eastern Lake Sakakawea, rest of tonight, southeast winds 10 to 15 miles per hour. Mostly cloudy in the evening, then becoming partly cloudy. Lows in the upper 60s. Sunday, breezy. Southeast winds around 10 miles per hour, increasing to northwest 15 to 25 miles per hour in the late morning and afternoon. Sunny. Highs in the upper 90s. For Northern Lake Oahe, rest of tonight, southeast winds 10 to 20 miles per hour. Slight chance of thunderstorms through the night. Mostly cloudy. Lows in the lower 70s. Sunday, light winds becoming northwest around 10 miles per hour late in the afternoon. Sunny. Highs around 101. Here are the weather conditions at 2 a.m. Central Daylight Time. Bismarck, clear. Temperature 70 degrees, relative humidity 81%. Pressure 29.80 inches and falling. Mendon, partly cloudy. 72 degrees, relative humidity 88%. Wind south at 6 miles an hour. Hazen, cloudy. 73 degrees, relative humidity 60%. Harvey, fog was reported. 73 degrees, relative humidity 100%. Minot, fog was reported. 69 degrees, relative humidity 96%. Dickinson, partly cloudy. 76 degrees, relative humidity 53%. Wind south at 12 miles an hour. Elsewhere around North Dakota, at Jamestown, fog was reported with a temperature of 70. It was 77 at Garrison. It was clear with a temperature of 77 at Fargo, 71 at Grand Forks, and 75 at Devil's Lake. At Williston, it was cloudy with a temperature of 78. In northern South Dakota, skies ranged from clear to partly cloudy. It was 73 at Mobridge and 68 at Aberdeen. In eastern Montana, skies ranged from mostly cloudy to cloudy. It was 82 at Miles City, 87 at Glendive, and 78 at Sydney. Once again, at Bismarck, the temperature was 70 degrees under clear skies. Heat advisory for the following counties in North Dakota: Burley, eastern McLean, eastern Morton, eastern Sioux, Emmons, Grant, Kidder, Mercer, Oliver, Sheridan, Wells, western Morton, and western Sioux. Heat advisory remains in effect until 9 p.m. Central Daylight Time or 8 p.m. Mountain Daylight Time Sunday. What? Heat index values up to 105 expected. Where? Southwest and South Central North Dakota, including the James River Valley. When? Until 9 p.m. Central Daylight Time or 8 p.m. Mountain Daylight Time Sunday. The following impacts are expected. Hot temperatures and high humidity may cause heat illnesses. Take extra precautions when outside. Wear lightweight and loose-fitting clothing. Try to limit strenuous activities to early morning or evening.

take action when you see symptoms of heat exhaustion and heat stroke. The regional weather forecast from your National Weather Service office in Bismarck. Very hot conditions through the weekend, with dangerously high temperatures and heat index values around 100 to 105 degrees. The combination of hot, dry, and breezy conditions on Sunday may cause near critical fire weather conditions in parts of western and central North Dakota. The very hot temperatures may continue into Monday's southwest, with a slight drop in temperatures elsewhere. The rest of the week remains hot with highs mostly in the 90s, but with some reading above 100 degrees possible in southwest North Dakota. Daily low to medium 20 to 40% chances for thunderstorms remain in the forecast through the work week. The detailed forecast for North Dakota, tonight, becoming mostly cloudy. Slight chance of thunderstorms, mainly west and south central. Lows in the 60s to lower 70s. Sunday, sunny. Breezy west. Highs in the lower 90s far north at around 105 southwest and south central. Monday, partly cloudy. Lows in the lower 60s to lower 70s. Highs in the upper 80s to upper 90s. Here is the forecast for the Bismarck, Minden listening area. Heat advisory in effect until 9 p.m. Central Daylight Time this evening. Rest of tonight, mostly cloudy. Lows in the upper 60s. South winds around 5 miles per hour. Sunday, sunny. Highs around 104. Southwest winds around 5 miles per hour, becoming northwest 5 to 15 miles per hour with gusts up to 25 miles per hour in the afternoon. Sunday night, partly cloudy in the evening then clearing. Lows in the mid-60s. North winds 5 to 15 miles per hour with gusts up to 25 miles per hour, diminishing to up to 5 miles per hour after midnight. Monday, mostly sunny. Highs in the upper 90s. Northeast winds around 5 miles per hour, becoming southeast around 5 miles per hour in the afternoon. Monday night, partly cloudy. Lows in the upper 60s. Southeast winds 5 to 10 miles per hour. Tuesday, sunny. Highs in the upper 90s. Tuesday night, mostly clear. Lows in the upper 60s. Wednesday, mostly sunny. A slight chance of showers and thunderstorms in the afternoon. Highs in the upper 90s. Chance of rain 20%. Wednesday night, increasing clouds. A chance of showers. A chance of thunderstorms in the evening, then a slight chance of thunderstorms after midnight. Lows in the upper 60s. Chance of rain 50%. Thursday, partly sunny in the morning then clearing. A chance of showers and thunderstorms. Highs in the lower 90s. Chance of rain 40%. Thursday night, mostly clear. A chance of showers and thunderstorms in the evening. Lows in the mid-60s. Chance of rain 30%. Friday, sunny. Highs in the lower 90s. Friday night, mostly clear with a slight chance of showers and thunderstorms. Lows in the mid-60s. Chance of rain 20%. Saturday, sunny. Highs in the lower 90s. 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Providing weather information 24 hours a day from your National Weather Service office in Bismarck. For Western Lake Sakakawea, rest of tonight, east winds around 10 miles per hour. Slight chance of thunderstorms in the late evening and overnight. Mostly cloudy in the evening then becoming partly cloudy. Lows in the upper 60s. Sunday, breezy. South winds around 10 miles per hour increasing to northwest 15 to 25 miles per hour in the late morning and afternoon. Sunny. Highs in the upper 90s. For Eastern Lake Sakakawea, rest of tonight, southeast winds 10 to 15 miles per hour. Mostly cloudy in the evening then becoming partly cloudy. Lows in the upper 60s, southeast winds 10 to 15 miles per hour. Mostly cloudy in the evening then becoming partly cloudy. Lows in the upper 60s. Sunday, breezy. Southeast winds around 10 miles per hour increasing to northwest 15 to 25 miles per hour in the late morning and afternoon. Sunny. Highs in the upper 90s. For northern Lake Oahe, rest of tonight, southeast winds 10 to 20 miles.

slight chance of thunderstorms through the night. Mostly cloudy. Lows in the lower 70s. Sunday, light winds becoming northwest around 10 miles per hour late in the afternoon. Sunny. Highs around 101. Here are the weather conditions at 2 a.m. Central Daylight Time. Bismarck, clear. Temperature 70 degrees, relative humidity 81%. Pressure 29.80 inches and falling. Mendham, partly cloudy. 72 degrees, relative humidity 88%. Wind south at 6 miles an hour. Hazen, cloudy. 73 degrees, relative humidity 60%. Harvey, fog was reported. 73 degrees, relative humidity 100%. Minot, fog was reported. 69 degrees, relative humidity 96%. Dickinson, partly cloudy. 76 degrees, relative humidity 53%. Wind south at 12 miles an hour. Elsewhere around North Dakota, at Jamestown, fog was reported with a temperature of 70. It was 77 at Garrison. It was clear, with a temperature of 77 at Fargo, 71 at Grand Forks, and 75 at Devil's Lake. At Williston, it was cloudy, with a temperature of 78. In northern South Dakota, skies ranged from clear to partly cloudy. It was 73 at Mobridge, and 68 at Aberdeen. In eastern Montana, skies ranged from mostly cloudy to cloudy. It was 82 at Miles City, 87 at Glendive, and 78 at Sydney. Once again, at Bismarck, the temperature was 70 degrees under clear skies. Heat advisory for the following counties in North Dakota: Burley, Eastern McLean, Eastern Morton, Eastern Sioux, Emmons, Grant, Kidder, Mercer, Oliver, Sheridan, Wells, Western Morton, and Western Sioux. Heat advisory remains in effect until 9 p.m. Central Daylight Time or 8 p.m. Mountain Daylight Time Sunday. What? Heat index values up to 105 expected. Where? Southwest and South Central North Dakota, including the James River Valley. When? Until 9 p.m. Central Daylight Time or 8 p.m. Mountain Daylight Time Sunday. The following impacts are expected. Hot temperatures and high humidity may cause heat illnesses. Take extra precautions when outside. Wear lightweight and loose-fitting clothing. Try to limit strenuous activities to early morning or evening. Take action when you see symptoms of heat exhaustion and heat stroke. The regional weather forecast from your National Weather Service office in Bismarck. Very hot conditions through the weekend, with dangerously high temperatures and heat index values around 100 to 105 degrees. The combination of hot, dry, and breezy conditions on Sunday may cause near-critical fire weather conditions in parts of western and central North Dakota. The very hot temperatures may continue into Monday's southwest, with a slight drop in temperatures elsewhere. The rest of the week remains hot with highs mostly in the 90s, but with some reading above 100 degrees possible in southwest North Dakota. Daily low to medium 20 to 40% chances for thunderstorms remain in the forecast through the work week. The detailed forecast for North Dakota, tonight, becoming mostly cloudy. Slight chance of thunderstorms, mainly west and south central. Lows in the 60s to lower 70s. Sunday, sunny. Breezy west. Highs in the lower 90s far north at around 105 southwest and south central. Monday, partly cloudy. Lows in the lower 60s to lower 70s. Highs in the upper 80s to upper 90s. Here is the forecast for the Bismarck, Mendham listening area. Heat advisory in effect until 9 p.m. Central Daylight Time this evening. Rest of tonight, mostly cloudy. Lows in the upper 60s. South winds around 5 miles per hour. Sunday, sunny. Highs around 104. Southwest winds around 5 miles per hour, becoming northwest 5 to 15 miles per hour with gusts up to 25 miles per hour in the afternoon. Sunday night, partly cloudy in the evening then clearing. Lows in the mid-60s. North winds 5 to 15 miles per hour with gusts up to 25 miles per hour, diminishing to up to 5 miles per hour after midnight. Monday, mostly sunny. Highs in the upper 90s. Northeast winds around 5 miles per hour, becoming southeast around 5 miles per hour.

in the afternoon. Monday night, partly cloudy. Lows in the upper 60s. Southeast winds 5 to 10 miles per hour. Tuesday, sunny. Highs in the upper 90s. Tuesday night, mostly clear. Lows in the upper 60s. Wednesday, mostly sunny. A slight chance of showers and thunderstorms in the afternoon. Highs in the upper 90s. Chance of rain 20%. Wednesday night, increasing clouds. A chance of showers. A chance of thunderstorms in the evening, then a slight chance of thunderstorms after midnight. Lows in the upper 60s. Chance of rain 50%. Thursday, partly sunny in the morning, then clearing. A chance of showers and thunderstorms. Highs in the lower 90s. Chance of rain 40%. Thursday night, mostly clear. A chance of showers and thunderstorms in the evening. Lows in the mid-60s. Chance of rain 30%. Friday, sunny. Highs in the lower 90s. Friday night, mostly clear with a slight chance of showers and thunderstorms. Lows in the mid-60s. Chance of rain 20%. Saturday, sunny. Highs in the lower 90s. For Western Lake Sakakawea, rest of tonight, east winds around 10 miles per hour. Slight chance of thunderstorms in the late evening and overnight. Mostly cloudy in the evening, then becoming partly cloudy. Lows in the upper 60s. Sunday, breezy. South winds around 10 miles per hour, increasing to northwest 15 to 25 miles per hour in the late morning and afternoon. Sunny. Highs in the upper 90s. For Eastern Lake Sakakawea, rest of tonight, southeast winds 10 to 15 miles per hour. Mostly cloudy in the evening, then becoming partly cloudy. Lows in the upper 60s. Sunday, breezy. Southeast winds around 10 miles per hour, increasing to northwest 15 to 25 miles per hour in the late morning and afternoon. Sunny. Highs in the upper 90s. For Northern Lake Orahi, rest of tonight, southeast winds 10 to 20 miles per hour. Slight chance of thunderstorms through the night. Mostly cloudy. Lows in the lower 70s. Sunday, light winds becoming northwest around 10 miles per hour late in the afternoon. Sunny. Highs around 101. Here are the weather conditions at 2 a.m. Central Daylight Time. Bismarck, clear. Temperature 70 degrees, relative humidity 81%. Pressure 29.80 inches and falling. Mendham, partly cloudy. 72 degrees, relative humidity 88%. Wind south at 6 miles an hour. Hazen, cloudy. 73 degrees, relative humidity 60%. Harvey, fog was reported. 73 degrees, relative humidity 100%. Minot, fog was reported. 69 degrees, relative humidity 96%. Dickinson, partly cloudy. 76 degrees, relative humidity 53%. Wind south at 12 miles an hour. Elsewhere around North Dakota, at Jamestown, fog was reported, with a temperature of 70. It was 77 at Garrison. It was clear, with a temperature of 77 at Fargo, 71 at Grand Forks, and 75 at Devil's Lake. At Williston, it was cloudy, with a temperature of 78. In northern South Dakota, skies ranged from clear to partly cloudy. It was 73 at Mobridge, and 68 at Aberdeen. In eastern Montana, skies ranged from mostly cloudy to cloudy. It was 82 at Mile City, 87 at Glendive, and 78 at Sydney. Once again, at Bismarck, the temperature was 70 degrees under clear skies. The Bismarck, North Dakota climate summary for yesterday, July 25, 2026. Yesterday's high temperature was 103 degrees. This high was 17 degrees above the normal high of 86. The record high is 106 degrees, which was set in 1931. Yesterday's low temperature was 61 degrees. This low was 2 degrees above the normal low of 59. The record low is 42 degrees, which was set in 1911. No precipitation fell yesterday, which leaves the monthly total at 0.64 inches. The total precipitation for the year still stands at 7.40 inches. There were no heating

3 days yesterday. The yearly total since July 1st is zero. There were 17 cooling degree days yesterday. The yearly total since January 1st is 413. The normal high temperature for today is 86 degrees, and the normal low is 59. The record high for today is 106, which occurred in 1929, and the record low is 39, which occurred in 1971. Sunrise today is at 6:16 a.m. and sunset is at 9:22 p.m. Heat advisory for the following counties in North Dakota: Burley, Eastern McLean, Eastern Morton, Eastern Sioux, Emmons, Grant, Kidder, Mercer, Oliver, Sheridan, Wells, Western Morton, and Western Sioux. Heat advisory remains in effect until 9 p.m. Central Daylight Time or 8 p.m. Mountain Daylight Time Sunday. What? Heat index values up to 105 expected. Where? Southwest and South Central North Dakota, including the James River Valley. When? Until 9 p.m. Central Daylight Time or 8 p.m. Mountain Daylight Time Sunday. The following impacts are expected. Hot temperatures and high humidity may cause heat illnesses. Take extra precautions when outside. Wear lightweight and loose-fitting clothing. Try to limit strenuous activities to early morning or evening. Take action when you see symptoms of heat exhaustion and heat stroke. The regional weather forecast from your National Weather Service office in Bismarck. Very hot conditions through the weekend, with dangerously high temperatures and heat index values around 100 to 105 degrees. The combination of hot, dry, and breezy conditions on Sunday may cause near-critical fire weather conditions in parts of western and central North Dakota. The very hot temperatures may continue into Monday's southwest, with a slight drop in temperatures elsewhere. The rest of the week remains hot with highs mostly in the 90s, but with some reading above 100 degrees possible in southwest North Dakota. Daily low to medium 20 to 40% chances for thunderstorms remain in the forecast through the work week. The detailed forecast for North Dakota, tonight, becoming mostly cloudy. Slight chance of thunderstorms, mainly west and south central. Lows in the 60s to lower 70s. Sunday, sunny. Breezy west. Highs in the lower 90s far north at around 105 southwest and south central. Monday, partly cloudy. Lows in the lower 60s to lower 70s. Highs in the upper 80s to upper 90s. Here is the forecast for the Bismarck Minden listening area. Heat advisory in effect until 9 p.m. Central Daylight Time this evening. Rest of tonight, mostly cloudy. Lows in the upper 60s. South winds around 5 miles per hour. Sunday, sunny. Highs around 104. Southwest winds around 5 miles per hour, becoming northwest 5 to 15 miles per hour with gusts up to 25 miles per hour in the afternoon. Sunday night, partly cloudy in the evening then clearing. Lows in the mid-60s. North winds 5 to 15 miles per hour with gusts up to 25 miles per hour, diminishing to up to 5 miles per hour after midnight. Monday, mostly sunny. Highs in the upper 90s. Northeast winds around 5 miles per hour, becoming southeast around 5 miles per hour in the afternoon. Monday night, partly cloudy. Lows in the upper 60s. Southeast winds 5 to 10 miles per hour. Tuesday, sunny. Highs in the upper 90s. Tuesday night, mostly clear. Lows in the upper 60s. Wednesday, mostly sunny. A slight chance of showers and thunderstorms in the afternoon. Highs in the upper 90s. Chance of rain 20%. Wednesday night, increasing clouds. A chance of showers. A chance of thunderstorms in the evening, then a slight chance of thunderstorms after midnight. Lows in the upper 60s. Chance of rain 50%. Thursday, partly sunny in the morning then clearing. A chance of showers and thunderstorms. Highs in the lower 90s. Chance of rain 40%. Thursday night, mostly clear. A chance of showers and thunderstorms in the evening. Lows in the mid-60s. Chance of rain 30%. Friday, sunny. Highs in the lower 90s. Friday night, mostly clear with a slight chance of showers and thunderstorms. Lows in the mid-60s. Chance of rain 20%. Saturday, sunny. Highs in the lower 90s.
for western Lake Sakakawea, rest of tonight, east winds around 10 miles per hour. Slight chance of thunderstorms in the late evening and overnight. Mostly cloudy in the evening, then becoming partly cloudy. Lows in the upper 60s. Sunday, breezy. South winds around 10 miles per hour, increasing to northwest 15 to 25 miles per hour in the late morning and afternoon. Sunny. Highs in the upper 90s. For eastern Lake Sakakawea, rest of tonight, southeast winds 10 to 15 miles per hour. Mostly cloudy in the evening, then becoming partly cloudy. Lows in the upper 60s. Sunday, breezy. Southeast winds around 10 miles per hour, increasing to northwest 15 to 25 miles per hour in the late morning and afternoon. Sunny. Highs in the upper 90s. For northern Lake Oahe, rest of tonight, southeast winds 10 to 20 miles per hour. Slight chance of thunderstorms through the night. Mostly cloudy. Lows in the lower 70s. Sunday, light winds becoming northwest around 10 miles per hour late in the afternoon. Sunny. Highs around 101. Here are the weather conditions at 2 a.m. Central Daylight Time. Bismarck, clear. Temperature 70 degrees, relative humidity 81%. Pressure 29.80 inches and falling. Mendham, partly cloudy. 72 degrees, relative humidity 88%. Wind south at 6 miles an hour. Hazen, cloudy. 73 degrees, relative humidity 60%. Harvey, fog was reported. 73 degrees, relative humidity 100%. Minot, fog was reported. 69 degrees, relative humidity 96%. Dickinson, partly cloudy. 76 degrees, relative humidity 53%. Wind south at 12 miles an hour. Elsewhere around North Dakota, at Jamestown, fog was reported with a temperature of 70. It was 77 at Garrison. It was clear with a temperature of 77 at Fargo, 71 at Grand Forks, and 75 at Devil's Lake. At Williston, it was cloudy with a temperature of 78. In northern South Dakota, skies ranged from clear to partly cloudy. It was 73 at Mobridge and 68 at Aberdeen. In eastern Montana, skies ranged from mostly cloudy to cloudy. It was 82 at Miles City, 87 at Glendive, and 78 at Sydney. Once again, at Bismarck, the temperature was 70 degrees under clear skies. The Bismarck, North Dakota climate summary for yesterday, July 25, 2026. Yesterday's high temperature was 103 degrees. This high was 17 degrees above the normal high of 86. The record high is 106 degrees, which was set in 1931. Yesterday's low temperature was 61 degrees. This low was 2 degrees above the normal low of 59. The record low is 42 degrees, which was set in 1911. No precipitation fell yesterday, which leaves the monthly total at 0.64 inches. The total precipitation for the year still stands at 7.40 inches. There were no heating degree days yesterday. The yearly total since July 1st is zero. There were 17 cooling degree days yesterday. The yearly total since January 1st is 413. The normal high temperature for today is 86 degrees, and the normal low is 59. The record high for today is 106, which occurred in 1929, and the record low is 39, which occurred in 1971. Sunrise today is at 6:16 a.m. and sunset is at 9:22 p.m. Heat advisory for the following counties in North Dakota: Burley, Eastern McLean, Eastern Morton, Eastern Sioux, Emmons, Grant, Kidder, Mercer, Oliver, Sheridan, Wells, Western Morton, and Western Sioux. Heat advisory remains in effect until 9 p.m. Central Daylight Time or 8 p.m. Mountain Daylight Time Sunday. What? Heat index values up to 105 expected. Where? Southwest and South Central North Dakota, including the James River Valley. When? Until 9 p.m. Central Daylight Time or 8 p.m. Mountain Daylight Time Sunday. The following impacts are expected: hot temperatures and high humidity may cause heat illnesses. Take extra precautions when outside. Wear lightweight and loose-fitting clothing. Try to limit strenuous activity.

activities to early morning or evening. 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The regional weather forecast from your National Weather Service office in Bismarck. Very hot conditions through the weekend, with dangerously high temperatures and heat index values around 100 to 105 degrees. The combination of hot, dry, and breezy conditions on Sunday may cause near critical fire weather conditions in parts of western and central North Dakota. The very hot temperatures may continue into Monday's southwest, with a slight drop in temperatures elsewhere. The rest of the week remains hot with highs mostly in the 90s, but with some reading above 100 degrees possible in southwest North Dakota. Daily low to medium 20 to 40% chances for thunderstorms remain in the forecast through the work week. The detailed forecast for North Dakota, tonight, becoming mostly cloudy. Slight chance of thunderstorms, mainly west and south central. Lows in the 60s to lower 70s. Sunday, sunny. Breezy west. Highs in the lower 90s far north at around 105 southwest and south central. Monday, partly cloudy. Lows in the lower 60s to lower 70s. Highs in the upper 80s to upper 90s. Here is the forecast for the Bismarck Minden listening area. Heat advisory in effect until 9 p.m. Central Daylight Time this evening. Rest of tonight, mostly cloudy. Lows in the upper 60s. South winds around 5 miles per hour. Sunday, sunny. Highs around 104. Southwest winds around 5 miles per hour, becoming northwest 5 to 15 miles per hour with gusts up to 25 miles per hour in the afternoon. Sunday night, partly cloudy in the evening then clearing. Lows in the mid-60s. North winds 5 to 15 miles per hour with gusts up to 25 miles per hour, diminishing to up to 5 miles per hour after midnight. Monday, mostly sunny. Highs in the upper 90s. Northeast winds around 5 miles per hour, becoming southeast around 5 miles per hour in the afternoon. Monday night, partly cloudy. Lows in the upper 60s. Southeast winds 5 to 10 miles per hour. Tuesday, sunny. Highs in the upper 90s. Tuesday night, mostly clear. Lows in the upper 60s. Wednesday, mostly sunny. A slight chance of showers and thunderstorms in the afternoon. Highs in the upper 90s. Chance of rain 20%. Wednesday night, increasing clouds. A chance of showers. A chance of thunderstorms in the evening, then a slight chance of thunderstorms after midnight. Lows in the upper 60s. Chance of rain 50%. Thursday, partly sunny in the morning then clearing. A chance of showers and thunderstorms. Highs in the lower 90s. Chance of rain 40%. Thursday night, mostly clear. A chance of showers and thunderstorms in the evening. Lows in the mid-60s. Chance of rain 30%. Friday, sunny. Highs in the lower 90s. Friday night, mostly clear with a slight chance of showers and thunderstorms. Lows in the mid-60s. Chance of rain 20%. Saturday, sunny. Highs in the lower 90s. For Western Lake Sakakawea, rest of tonight, east winds around 10 miles per hour. Slight chance of thunderstorms in the late evening and overnight. Mostly cloudy in the evening then becoming partly cloudy. Lows in the upper 60s. Sunday, breezy. South winds around 10 miles per hour increasing to northwest 15 to 25 miles per hour in the late morning and afternoon. Sunny. Highs in the upper 90s. For Eastern Lake Sakakawea, rest of tonight, southeast winds 10 to 15 miles per hour. Mostly cloudy in the evening then becoming partly cloudy. Lows in the upper 60s. Sunday, breezy. Southeast winds around 10 miles per hour increasing to northwest 15 to 25 miles per hour in the late morning and afternoon. Sunny. Highs in the upper 90s. For Northern Lake Orahi, rest of tonight, southeast winds 10 to 20 miles per hour. Slight chance of thunderstorms through the night. Mostly cloudy. Lows in the lower 70s. Sunday, light winds becoming northwest around 10 miles per hour late in the afternoon. Sunny. Highs around 101. Here are the weather conditions at 2 a.m. Central Daylight Time. Bismarck.

wind south at 12 miles an hour. Elsewhere around North Dakota, at Jamestown, fog was reported with a temperature of 70. It was 77 at Garrison. It was clear with a temperature of 77 at Fargo, 71 at Grand Forks, and 75 at Devil's Lake. At Williston, it was cloudy with a temperature of 78. In northern South Dakota, skies ranged from clear to partly cloudy. It was 73 at Mobridge and 68 at Aberdeen. In eastern Montana, skies ranged from mostly cloudy to cloudy. It was 82 at Mile City, 87 at Glendive, and 78 at Sydney. Once again, at Bismarck, the temperature was 70 degrees under clear skies. This is NOAA Weather Radio Station WXL-78 in Bismarck, North Dakota, operating on a frequency of 162.475 MHz. Providing weather information 24 hours a day from your National Weather Service office in Bismarck. The Bismarck, North Dakota climate summary for yesterday, July 25, 2026. Yesterday's high temperature was 103 degrees. This high was 17 degrees above the normal high of 86. The record high is 106 degrees, which was set in 1931. Yesterday's low temperature was 61 degrees. This low was 2 degrees above the normal low of 59. The record low is 42 degrees, which was set in 1911. No precipitation fell yesterday, which leaves the monthly total at 0.64 inches. The total precipitation for the year still stands at 7.40 inches. There were no heating degree days yesterday. The yearly total since July 1st is zero. There were 17 cooling degree days yesterday. The yearly total since January 1st is 413. The normal high temperature for today is 86 degrees, and the normal low is 59. The record high for today is 106, which occurred in 1929, and the record low is 39, which occurred in 1971. Sunrise today is at 6:16 a.m. and sunset is at 9:22 p.m. Heat advisory for the following counties in North Dakota: Burley, Eastern McLean, Eastern Morton, Eastern Sioux, Emmons, Grant, Kidder, Mercer, Oliver, Sheridan, Wells, Western Morton, and Western Sioux. Heat advisory remains in effect until 9 p.m. Central Daylight Time or 8 p.m. Mountain Daylight Time Sunday. What? Heat index values up to 105 expected. Where? Southwest and south-central North Dakota, including the James River Valley. When? Until 9 p.m. Central Daylight Time or 8 p.m. Mountain Daylight Time Sunday. The following impacts are expected. Hot temperatures and high humidity may cause heat illnesses. Take extra precautions when outside. Wear lightweight and loose-fitting clothing. Try to limit strenuous activities to early morning or evening. Take action when you see symptoms of heat exhaustion and heat stroke. The regional weather forecast from your National Weather Service office in Bismarck. Very hot conditions through the weekend, with dangerously high temperatures and heat index values around 100 to 105 degrees. The combination of hot, dry, and breezy conditions on Sunday may cause near-critical fire weather conditions in parts of western and central North Dakota. The very hot temperatures may continue into Monday's southwest, with a slight drop in temperatures elsewhere. The rest of the week remains hot with highs mostly in the 90s, but with some reading above 100 degrees possible in southwest North Dakota. Daily low to medium 20 to 40% chances for thunderstorms remain in the forecast through the work week. The detailed forecast for North Dakota, tonight, becoming mostly cloudy. Slight chance of thunderstorms, mainly west and south central. Lows in the 60s to lower 70s. Sunday, sunny. Breezy west. Highs in the lower 90s far north at around 105 southwest and south central. Monday, partly cloudy. Lows in the lower 60s to lower 70s. Highs in the upper 80s to upper 90s. Here is the forecast for the Bismarck, Minden listening area. Heat advisory in effect until 9 p.m. Central Daylight Time this evening. Today, mostly cloudy late then clearing. A slight chance of showers and thunderstorms late. Highs around 104. South winds around 5 miles per hour, becoming southwest in the morning, then becoming northwest 5 to 15 miles per hour with gusts up to 25 miles per hour in the afternoon. Tonight, partly cloudy.

In the evening, then clearing. Lows in the mid-60s. North winds 5 to 15 miles per hour with gusts up to 25 miles per hour, diminishing to up to 5 miles per hour after midnight. Monday, mostly sunny. Highs in the upper 90s. Northeast winds around 5 miles per hour, becoming southeast around 5 miles per hour in the afternoon. Monday night, partly cloudy. Lows in the upper 60s. Southeast winds 5 to 10 miles per hour. Tuesday, sunny. Highs in the upper 90s. Southeast winds 5 to 10 miles per hour. Tuesday night, mostly clear. Lows in the upper 60s. Wednesday, mostly sunny. A slight chance of showers and thunderstorms in the afternoon. Highs in the upper 90s. Chance of rain 20%. Wednesday night, increasing clouds. A chance of showers. A chance of thunderstorms in the evening, then a slight chance of thunderstorms after midnight. Lows in the upper 60s. Chance of rain 50%. Thursday, partly sunny in the morning, then clearing. A chance of showers and thunderstorms. Highs in the lower 90s. Chance of rain 40%. Thursday night, mostly clear. A chance of showers and thunderstorms in the evening. Lows in the mid-60s. Chance of rain 30%. Friday, sunny. Highs in the lower 90s. Friday night, mostly clear with a slight chance of showers and thunderstorms. Lows in the mid-60s. Chance of rain 20%. Saturday, sunny. Highs in the lower 90s. For Western Lake Sakakawea, rest of tonight, east winds around 10 miles per hour. Slight chance of thunderstorms in the late evening and overnight. Mostly cloudy in the evening, then becoming partly cloudy. Lows in the upper 60s. Sunday, breezy. South winds around 10 miles per hour, increasing to northwest 15 to 25 miles per hour in the late morning and afternoon. Sunny. Highs in the upper 90s. For Eastern Lake Sakakawea, rest of tonight, southeast winds 10 to 15 miles per hour. Mostly cloudy in the evening, then becoming partly cloudy. Lows in the upper 60s. Sunday, breezy. Southeast winds around 10 miles per hour, increasing to northwest 15 to 25 miles per hour in the late morning and afternoon. Sunny. Highs in the upper 90s. For Northern Lake Oahe, rest of tonight, southeast winds 10 to 20 miles per hour. Slight chance of thunderstorms through the night. Mostly cloudy. Lows in the lower 70s. Sunday, light winds becoming northwest around 10 miles per hour late in the afternoon. Sunny. Highs around 101. Here are the weather conditions at 3 a.m. Central Daylight Time. Bismarck, mostly cloudy. Temperature 70 degrees, relative humidity 81%. Pressure 29.80 inches and steady. Mendan, mostly cloudy. 72 degrees, relative humidity 88%. Wind southeast at 7 miles an hour. Hazen, partly cloudy. 70 degrees, relative humidity 68%. Harvey, fog was reported, visibility 0.5 mile. 70 degrees, relative humidity 100%. Wind southeast at 6 miles an hour. Minot, mostly cloudy. 71 degrees, relative humidity 93%. Dickinson, mostly cloudy. 78 degrees, relative humidity 49%. Wind southwest at 10 miles an hour. Elsewhere around North Dakota, in Jamestown, fog was reported, with a temperature of 68. It was 72 at Garrison. It was clear, with a temperature of 76 at Fargo, and 69 at Grand Forks. At Devil's Lake, it was partly cloudy, with a temperature of 75. At Williston, it was mostly cloudy, with a temperature of 74. In northern South Dakota, at Aberdeen, it was clear, with a temperature of 68. At Mobridge, it was mostly cloudy, with a temperature of 76. In eastern Montana, skies ranged from mostly cloudy to cloudy. It was 82 at Miles City, 85 at Glendive, and 74 at Sydney. Once again, at Bismarck, the temperature was 70 degrees under mostly cloudy skies. The Bismarck, North Dakota climate summary for yesterday, July 25th, 2026.

yesterday's high temperature was 103 degrees. This high was 17 degrees above the normal high of 86. The record high is 106 degrees, which was set in 1931. Yesterday's low temperature was 61 degrees. This low was 2 degrees above the normal low of 59. The record low is 42 degrees, which was set in 1911. No precipitation fell yesterday, which leaves the monthly total at 0.64 inches. The total precipitation for the year still stands at 7.40 inches. There were no heating degree days yesterday. The yearly total since July 1st is zero. There were 17 cooling degree days yesterday. The yearly total since January 1st is 413. The normal high temperature for today is 86 degrees, and the normal low is 59. The record high for today is 106, which occurred in 1929, and the record low is 39, which occurred in 1971. Sunrise today is at 6:16 a.m., and sunset is at 9:22 p.m. Heat advisory for the following counties in North Dakota: Burley, Eastern McLean, Eastern Morton, Eastern Sioux, Emmons, Grant, Kidder, Mercer, Oliver, Sheridan, Wells, Western Morton, and Western Sioux. Heat advisory remains in effect until 9 p.m. Central Daylight Time or 8 p.m. Mountain Daylight Time Sunday. What? Heat index values up to 105 expected. Where? Southwest and South Central North Dakota, including the James River Valley. When? Until 9 p.m. Central Daylight Time or 8 p.m. Mountain Daylight Time Sunday. The following impacts are expected: hot temperatures and high humidity may cause heat illnesses. Take extra precautions when outside. Wear lightweight and loose-fitting clothing. Try to limit strenuous activities to early morning or evening. Take action when you see symptoms of heat exhaustion and heat stroke. The regional weather forecast from your National Weather Service office in Bismarck: very hot conditions through the weekend, with dangerously high temperatures and heat index values around 100 to 105 degrees. The combination of hot, dry, and breezy conditions on Sunday may cause near critical fire weather conditions in parts of western and central North Dakota. The very hot temperatures may continue into Monday's southwest, with a slight drop in temperatures elsewhere. The rest of the week remains hot, with highs mostly in the 90s, but with some reading above 100 degrees possible in southwest North Dakota. Daily low to medium 20 to 40% chances for thunderstorms remain in the forecast through the work week. The detailed forecast for North Dakota: tonight, becoming mostly cloudy. Slight chance of thunderstorms, mainly west and south central. Lows in the 60s to lower 70s. Sunday, sunny. Breezy west. Highs in the lower 90s far north at around 105 southwest and south central. Monday, partly cloudy. Lows in the lower 60s to lower 70s. Highs in the upper 80s to upper 90s. Here is the forecast for the Bismarck, Mend, and listening area. Heat advisory in effect until 9 p.m. Central Daylight Time this evening. Today, mostly cloudy late, then clearing. A slight chance of showers and thunderstorms late. Highs around 104. South winds around 5 miles per hour, becoming southwest in the morning, then becoming northwest 5 to 15 miles per hour, with gusts up to 25 miles per hour in the afternoon. Tonight, partly cloudy in the evening, then clearing. Lows in the mid-60s. North winds 5 to 15 miles per hour, with gusts up to 25 miles per hour, diminishing to up to 5 miles per hour after midnight. Monday, mostly sunny. Highs in the upper 90s. Northeast winds around 5 miles per hour, becoming southeast around 5 miles per hour in the afternoon. Monday night, partly cloudy. Lows in the upper 60s. Southeast winds 5 to 10 miles per hour. Tuesday, sunny. Highs in the upper 90s. Southeast winds 5 to 10 miles per hour. Tuesday night, mostly clear. Lows in the upper 60s. Wednesday, mostly sunny. A slight chance of showers and thunderstorms in the afternoon. Highs in the upper 90s. Chance of rain 20%. Wednesday night, increasing clouds. A chance of showers. A chance of thunderstorms in the evening, then a slight chance of thunderstorms after midnight. Lows in the upper 60s. Chance of rain 50%.

Thursday, partly sunny in the morning, then clearing. A chance of showers and thunderstorms. Highs in the lower 90s. Chance of rain 40%. Thursday night, mostly clear. A chance of showers and thunderstorms in the evening. Lows in the mid-60s. Chance of rain 30%. Friday, sunny. Highs in the lower 90s. Friday night, mostly clear with a slight chance of showers and thunderstorms. Lows in the mid-60s. Chance of rain 20%. Saturday, sunny. Highs in the lower 90s. For Western Lake Sakakawea, west of tonight, east winds around 10 miles per hour. Slight chance of thunderstorms in the late evening and overnight. Mostly cloudy in the evening, then becoming partly cloudy. Lows in the upper 60s. Sunday, breezy. South winds around 10 miles per hour, increasing to northwest 15 to 25 miles per hour in the late morning and afternoon. Sunny. Highs in the upper 90s. For Eastern Lake Sakakawea, west of tonight, southeast winds 10 to 15 miles per hour. Mostly cloudy in the evening, then becoming partly cloudy. Lows in the upper 60s. Sunday, breezy. Southeast winds around 10 miles per hour, increasing to northwest 15 to 25 miles per hour in the late morning and afternoon. Sunny. Highs in the upper 90s. For Northern Lake Oahe, west of tonight, southeast winds 10 to 20 miles per hour. Slight chance of thunderstorms through the night. Mostly cloudy. Lows in the lower 70s. Sunday, light winds becoming northwest around 10 miles per hour late in the afternoon. Sunny. Highs around 101. Here are the weather conditions at 3 a.m. Central Daylight Time. Bismarck, mostly cloudy. Temperature 70 degrees, relative humidity 81%. Pressure 29.80 inches and steady. Mandan, mostly cloudy. 72 degrees, relative humidity 88%. Wind southeast at 7 miles an hour. Hazen, partly cloudy. 70 degrees, relative humidity 68%. Harvey, fog was reported, visibility 0.5 mile. 70 degrees, relative humidity 100%. Wind southeast at 6 miles an hour. Minot, mostly cloudy. 71 degrees, relative humidity 93%. Dickinson, mostly cloudy. 78 degrees, relative humidity 49%. Wind southwest at 10 miles an hour. Elsewhere around North Dakota, at Jamestown, fog was reported, with a temperature of 67. It was 72 in Garrison. It was clear, with a temperature of 76 at Fargo, and 69 at Grand Forks. At Devil's Lake, it was partly cloudy, with a temperature of 75. At Williston, it was mostly cloudy, with a temperature of 74. In northern South Dakota, at Aberdeen, it was clear, with a temperature of 68. At Mobridge, it was mostly cloudy, with a temperature of 76. In eastern Montana, skies ranged from mostly cloudy to cloudy. It was 82 at Mile City, 85 in Glendive, and 74 at Sydney. Once again, at Bismarck, the temperature was 70 degrees under mostly cloudy skies. The Bismarck, North Dakota climate summary for yesterday, July 25, 2026. Yesterday's high temperature was 103 degrees. This high was 17 degrees above the normal high of 86. The record high is 106 degrees, which was set in 1931. Yesterday's low temperature was 61 degrees. This low was 2 degrees above the normal low of 59. The record low is 42 degrees, which was set in 1911. No precipitation fell yesterday, which leaves the monthly total at 0.64 inches. The total precipitation from the year still stands at 7.40 inches. There were no heating degree days yesterday. The yearly total since July 1st is zero. There were 17 cooling degree days yesterday. The yearly total since January 1st is 413. The normal high temperature for today is 86 degrees, and the normal low is 59. The record high for today is 106, which occurred in 1929, and the record low is 39, which occurred in 1971. Sunrise today is at 6:16 a.m. and sunset is at 9:22 p.m. Heat
advisory for the following counties in North Dakota: Burley, Eastern McLean, Eastern Morton, Eastern Sioux, Emmons, Grant, Kidder, Mercer, Oliver, Sheridan, Wells, Western Morton, and Western Sioux. Heat advisory remains in effect until 9 p.m. Central Daylight Time or 8 p.m. Mountain Daylight Time Sunday. What? Heat index values up to 105 expected. Where? Southwest and South Central North Dakota, including the James River Valley. When? Until 9 p.m. Central Daylight Time or 8 p.m. Mountain Daylight Time Sunday. The following impacts are expected. Hot temperatures and high humidity may cause heat illnesses. Take extra precautions when outside. Wear lightweight and loose-fitting clothing. Try to limit strenuous activities to early morning or evening. Take action when you see symptoms of heat exhaustion and heat stroke. The regional weather forecast from your National Weather Service office in Bismarck. Very hot conditions through the weekend, with dangerously high temperatures and heat index values around 100 to 105 degrees. The combination of hot, dry, and breezy conditions on Sunday may cause near critical fire weather conditions in parts of western and central North Dakota. The very hot temperatures may continue into Monday's southwest, with a slight drop in temperatures elsewhere. The rest of the week remains hot with highs mostly in the 90s, but with some reading above 100 degrees possible in southwest North Dakota. Daily low to medium 20 to 40% chances for thunderstorms remain in the forecast through the work week. The detailed forecast for North Dakota: tonight, becoming mostly cloudy. Slight chance of thunderstorms, mainly west and south central. Lows in the 60s to lower 70s. Sunday, sunny. Breezy west. Highs in the lower 90s fall north at around 105 southwest and south central. Monday, partly cloudy. Lows in the lower 60s to lower 70s. Highs in the upper 80s to upper 90s. Here is the forecast for the Bismarck, Minden listening area. Heat advisory in effect until 9 p.m. Central Daylight Time this evening. Today, mostly cloudy late then clearing. A slight chance of showers and thunderstorms late. Highs around 104. South winds around 5 miles per hour, becoming southwest in the morning, then becoming northwest 5 to 15 miles per hour with gusts up to 25 miles per hour in the afternoon. Tonight, partly cloudy in the evening then clearing. Lows in the mid-60s. North winds 5 to 15 miles per hour with gusts up to 25 miles per hour, diminishing to up to 5 miles per hour after midnight. Monday, mostly sunny. Highs in the upper 90s. Northeast winds around 5 miles per hour, becoming southeast around 5 miles per hour in the afternoon. Monday night, partly cloudy. Lows in the upper 60s. Southeast winds 5 to 10 miles per hour. Tuesday, sunny. Highs in the upper 90s. Southeast winds 5 to 10 miles per hour. Tuesday night, mostly clear. Lows in the upper 60s. Wednesday, mostly sunny. A slight chance of showers and thunderstorms in the afternoon. Highs in the upper 90s. Chance of rain 20%. Wednesday night, increasing clouds. A chance of showers. A chance of thunderstorms in the evening. Then a slight chance of thunderstorms after midnight. Lows in the upper 60s. Chance of rain 50%. Thursday, partly sunny in the morning then clearing. A chance of showers and thunderstorms. Highs in the lower 90s. Chance of rain 40%. Thursday night, mostly clear. A chance of showers and thunderstorms in the evening. Lows in the mid-60s. Chance of rain 30%. Friday, sunny. Highs in the lower 90s. Friday night, mostly clear with a slight chance of showers and thunderstorms. Lows in the mid-60s. Chance of rain 20%. Saturday, sunny. Highs in the lower 90s. For western Lake Secaucawea, west of tonight, east winds around 10 miles per hour. Slight chance of thunderstorms in the late evening and overnight. Mostly cloudy in the evening, then becoming partly cloudy. Lows in the upper 60s.

Korea, west of tonight, southeast winds 10 to 15 miles per hour. Mostly cloudy in the evening, then becoming partly cloudy. Lows in the upper 60s. Sunday, breezy. Southeast winds around 10 miles per hour, increasing to northwest 15 to 25 miles per hour in the late morning and afternoon. Sunny. Highs in the upper 90s. For northern Lake Oahe, west of tonight, southeast winds 10 to 20 miles per hour. Slight chance of thunderstorms through the night. Mostly cloudy. Lows in the lower 70s. Sunday, light winds becoming northwest around 10 miles per hour late in the afternoon. Sunny. Highs around 101. Here are the weather conditions at 3 a.m. Central Daylight Time. Bismarck, mostly cloudy. Temperature 70 degrees. Relative humidity 81%. Pressure 29.80 inches and steady. Mandan, mostly cloudy. 72 degrees, relative humidity 88%. Wind southeast at 7 miles an hour. Hazel, partly cloudy. 70 degrees, relative humidity 68%. Harvey, fog was reported, visibility 0.5 mile. 70 degrees, relative humidity 100%. Wind southeast at 6 miles an hour. Minot, mostly cloudy. 71 degrees, relative humidity 93%. Dickinson, mostly cloudy. 78 degrees, relative humidity 49%. Wind southwest at 10 miles an hour. Elsewhere around North Dakota, at Jamestown, fog was reported with a temperature of 67. It was 72 at Garrison. It was clear with a temperature of 76 at Fargo and 69 at Grand Forks. At Devil's Lake, it was partly cloudy, with a temperature of 75. At Williston, it was mostly cloudy, with a temperature of 74. In northern South Dakota, at Aberdeen, it was clear, with a temperature of 68. At Lowbridge, it was mostly cloudy, with a temperature of 76. In eastern Montana, skies ranged from mostly cloudy to cloudy. It was 82 at Miles City, 85 at Glendive, and 74 at Sydney. Once again, at Bismarck, the temperature was 70 degrees under mostly cloudy skies. The Bismarck, North Dakota climate summary for yesterday, July 25, 2026. Yesterday's high temperature was 103 degrees. This high was 17 degrees above the normal high of 86. The record high is 106 degrees, which was set in 1931. Yesterday's low temperature was 61 degrees. This low was 2 degrees above the normal low of 59. The record low is 42 degrees, which was set in 1911. No precipitation fell yesterday, which leaves the monthly total at 0.64 inches. The total precipitation for the year still stands at 7.40 inches. There were no heating degree days yesterday. The yearly total since July 1st is zero. There were 17 cooling degree days yesterday. The yearly total since January 1st is 413. The normal high temperature for today is 86 degrees, and the normal low is 59. The record high for today is 106, which occurred in 1929, and the record low is 39, which occurred in 1971. Sunrise today is at 6:16 a.m., and sunset is at 9:22 p.m. Heat advisory for the following counties in North Dakota: Burley, Eastern McLean, Eastern Morton, Eastern Sioux, Emmons, Grant, Kidder, Mercer, Oliver, Sheridan, Wells, Western Morton, and Western Sioux. Heat advisory remains in effect until 9 p.m. Central Daylight Time or 8 p.m. Mountain Daylight Time Sunday. What? Heat index values up to 105 expected. Where? Southwest and South Central North Dakota, including the James River Valley. When? Until 9 p.m. Central Daylight Time or 8 p.m. Mountain Daylight Time Sunday. The following impacts are expected. Hot temperatures and high humidity may cause heat illnesses. Take extra precautions when outside. Wear lightweight and loose-fitting clothing. Try to limit strenuous activities to early morning or evening. Take action when you see symptoms of heat exhaustion and heat stroke. The regional weather forecast from your National Weather Service office in Bismarck. Very hot conditions through the weekend, with dangerously high temperatures and heat index values around 100 to 105 degrees.

The combination of hot, dry, and breezy conditions on Sunday may cause near critical fire weather conditions in parts of western and central North Dakota. The very hot temperatures may continue into Monday's southwest, with a slight drop in temperatures elsewhere. The rest of the week remains hot with highs mostly in the 90s, but with some reading above 100 degrees possible in southwest North Dakota. Daily low to medium 20 to 40% chances for thunderstorms remain in the forecast through the work week. The detailed forecast for North Dakota, tonight, becoming mostly cloudy. Slight chance of thunderstorms, mainly west and south central. Lows in the 60s to lower 70s. Sunday, sunny. Breezy west. Highs in the lower 90s far north around 105 southwest and south central. Monday, partly cloudy. Lows in the lower 60s to lower 70s. Highs in the upper 80s to upper 90s. 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Providing weather information 24 hours a day from your National Weather Service office in Bismarck. Here is the forecast for the Bismarck, Minden listening area. Heat advisory in effect until 9 p.m. Central Daylight Time this evening. Today, mostly cloudy late then clearing. A slight chance of showers and thunderstorms late. Highs around 104. South winds around 5 miles per hour, becoming southwest in the morning, then becoming northwest 5 to 15 miles per hour with gusts up to 25 miles per hour in the afternoon. Tonight, partly cloudy in the evening then clearing. Lows in the mid-60s. North winds 5 to 15 miles per hour with gusts up to 25 miles per hour, diminishing to up to 5 miles per hour after midnight. Monday, mostly sunny. Highs in the upper 90s. Northeast winds around 5 miles per hour, becoming southeast around 5 miles per hour in the afternoon. Monday night, partly cloudy. Lows in the upper 60s. Southeast winds 5 to 10 miles per hour. Tuesday, sunny. Highs in the upper 90s. Southeast winds 5 to 10 miles per hour. Tuesday night, mostly clear. Lows in the upper 60s. Wednesday, mostly sunny. A slight chance of showers and thunderstorms in the afternoon. Highs in the upper 90s. Chance of rain 20%. Wednesday night, increasing clouds. A chance of showers. A chance of thunderstorms in the evening, then a slight chance of thunderstorms after midnight. Lows in the upper 60s. Chance of rain 50%. Thursday, partly sunny in the morning, then clearing. A chance of showers and thunderstorms. Highs in the lower 90s. Chance of rain 40%. Thursday night, mostly clear. A chance of showers and thunderstorms in the evening. Lows in the mid-60s. Chance of rain 30%. Friday, sunny. Highs in the lower 90s. Friday night, mostly clear with a slight chance of showers and thunderstorms. Lows in the mid-60s. Chance of rain 20%. Saturday, sunny. Highs in the lower 90s. For western Lake Sakakawea, rest of tonight, east winds around 10 miles per hour. Slight chance of thunderstorms in the late evening and overnight. Mostly cloudy in the evening, then becoming partly cloudy. Lows in the upper 60s. Sunday, breezy. South winds around 10 miles. Mostly cloudy in the evening, then becoming partly cloudy. Lows in the upper 60s. Sunday, breezy. South winds around 10 miles per hour, increasing to northwest 15 to 25 miles per hour in the late morning and afternoon. Sunny. Highs in the upper 90s. For eastern Lake Sakakawea, rest of tonight, southeast winds 10 to 15 miles per hour. Mostly cloudy in the evening, then becoming partly cloudy. Lows in the upper 60s. Sunday, breezy. Southeast winds around 10 miles per hour, increasing to northwest 15 to 25 miles per hour in the late morning and afternoon. Sunny. Highs in the upper 90s. For northern Lake Oahe, rest of tonight, southeast winds 10 to 20 miles per hour. Slight chance of thunderstorms through the night. Mostly cloudy. Lows in the lower 70s. Sunday, light winds becoming northwest around 10 miles per hour late in the afternoon. Sunny. Highs

around 101. Here are the weather conditions at 3 a.m. Central Daylight Time. Bismarck, mostly cloudy. Temperature 70 degrees, relative humidity 81%. Pressure 29.80 inches and steady. Mendham, mostly cloudy. 72 degrees, relative humidity 88%. Wind southeast at 7 miles an hour. Hazen, partly cloudy. 70 degrees, relative humidity 68%. Harvey, fog was reported, visibility 0.5 mile. 70 degrees, relative humidity 100%. Wind southeast at 6 miles an hour. Minot, mostly cloudy. 71 degrees, relative humidity 93%. Dickinson, mostly cloudy. 78 degrees, relative humidity 49%. Wind southwest at 10 miles an hour. Elsewhere around North Dakota, at Jamestown, fog was reported, with a temperature of 67. It was 72 at Garrison. It was clear, with a temperature of 76 at Fargo, and 69 at Grand Forks. At Devil's Lake, it was partly cloudy, with a temperature of 75. At Williston, it was mostly cloudy, with a temperature of 74. In northern South Dakota, at Aberdeen, it was clear, with a temperature of 68. At Mobridge, it was mostly cloudy, with a temperature of 76. In eastern Montana, skies ranged from mostly cloudy to cloudy. It was 82 at Miles City, 85 at Glendive, and 74 at Sydney. Once again, at Bismarck, the temperature was 70 degrees under mostly cloudy skies. The Bismarck, North Dakota climate summary for yesterday, July 25, 2026. Yesterday's high temperature was 103 degrees. This high was 17 degrees above the normal high of 86. The record high is 106 degrees, which was set in 1931. Yesterday's low temperature was 61 degrees. This low was 2 degrees above the normal low of 59. The record low is 42 degrees, which was set in 1911. No precipitation fell yesterday, which leaves the monthly total at 0.64 inches. The total precipitation for the year still stands at 7.40 inches. There were no heating degree days yesterday. The yearly total since July 1st is zero. There were 17 cooling degree days yesterday. The yearly total since January 1st is 413. The normal high temperature for today is 86 degrees, and the normal low is 59. The record high for today is 106, which occurred in 1929, and the record low is 39, which occurred in 1971. Sunrise today is at 6:16 a.m. and sunset is at 9:22 p.m. Heat advisory for the following counties in North Dakota: Burley, Eastern McLean, Eastern Morton, Eastern Sioux, Emmons, Grant, Kidder, Mercer, Oliver, Sheridan, Wells, Western Morton, and Western Sioux. Heat advisory remains in effect until 9 p.m. Central Daylight Time or 8 p.m. Mountain Daylight Time Sunday. What? Heat index values up to 105 expected. Where? Southwest and south-central North Dakota, including the James River Valley. When? Until 9 p.m. Central Daylight Time or 8 p.m. Mountain Daylight Time Sunday. The following impacts are expected. Hot temperatures and high humidity may cause heat illnesses. Take extra precautions when outside. Wear lightweight and loose-fitting clothing. Try to limit strenuous activities to early morning or evening. Take action when you see symptoms of heat exhaustion and heat stroke. The regional weather forecast from your National Weather Service office in Bismarck. Very hot conditions through the weekend, with dangerously high temperatures and heat index values around 100 to 105 degrees. The combination of hot, dry, and breezy conditions on Sunday may cause near critical fire weather conditions in parts of western and central North Dakota. The very hot temperatures may continue into Monday's southwest, with a slight drop in temperatures elsewhere. The rest of the week remains hot with highs mostly in the 90s, but with some reading above 100 degrees possible in southwest North Dakota. Daily low to medium 20 to 40% chances for thunderstorms remain in the forecast through the work week. The detailed forecast for North Dakota, tonight, becoming mostly cloudy. Slight chance of thunderstorms, mainly west and south central. Lows in the 60s to lower 70s. Sunday, sunny.

breezy west. Highs in the lower 90s far north of around 105 southwest and south central. Monday, partly cloudy. Lows in the lower 60s to lower 70s. Highs in the upper 80s to upper 90s. Here is the forecast for the Bismarck Mandan listening area. Heat advisory in effect until 9 p.m. Central Daylight Time this evening. Today, mostly cloudy late then clearing. A slight chance of showers and thunderstorms late. Highs around 104. South winds around 5 miles per hour, becoming northwest 5 to 15 miles per hour with gusts up to 25 miles per hour in the afternoon. Tonight, partly cloudy in the evening then clearing. Lows in the mid-60s. North winds 5 to 15 miles per hour with gusts up to 25 miles per hour, diminishing to up to 5 miles per hour after midnight. Monday, mostly sunny. Highs in the upper 90s. Northeast winds around 5 miles per hour, becoming southeast around 5 miles per hour in the afternoon. Monday night, partly cloudy. Lows in the upper 60s. Southeast winds 5 to 10 miles per hour. Tuesday, sunny. Highs in the upper 90s. Southeast winds 5 to 10 miles per hour. Tuesday night, mostly clear. Lows in the upper 60s. Wednesday, mostly sunny. A slight chance of showers and thunderstorms in the afternoon. Highs in the upper 90s. Chance of rain 20%. Wednesday night, increasing clouds. A chance of showers. A chance of thunderstorms in the evening, then a slight chance of thunderstorms after midnight. Lows in the upper 60s. Chance of rain 50%. Thursday, partly sunny in the morning then clearing. A chance of showers and thunderstorms. Highs in the lower 90s. Chance of rain 40%. Thursday night, mostly clear. A chance of showers and thunderstorms in the evening. Lows in the mid-60s. Chance of rain 30%. Friday, sunny. Highs in the lower 90s. Friday night, mostly clear with a slight chance of showers and thunderstorms. Lows in the mid-60s. Chance of rain 20%. Saturday, sunny. Highs in the lower 90s. For Western Lake Sakakawea, rest of tonight, east winds around 10 miles per hour. Slight chance of thunderstorms in the late evening and overnight. Mostly cloudy in the evening then becoming partly cloudy. Lows in the upper 60s. Sunday, breezy. South winds around 10 miles per hour increasing to northwest 15 to 25 miles per hour in the late morning and afternoon. Sunny. Highs in the upper 90s. For Eastern Lake Sakakawea, rest of tonight, southeast winds 10 to 15 miles per hour. Mostly cloudy in the evening then becoming partly cloudy. Lows in the upper 60s. Sunday, breezy. Southeast winds around 10 miles per hour increasing to northwest 15 to 25 miles per hour in the late morning and afternoon. Sunny. Highs in the upper 90s. For Northern Lake Orahi, rest of tonight, southeast winds 10 to 20 miles per hour. Slight chance of thunderstorms through the night. Mostly cloudy. Lows in the lower 70s. Sunday, light winds becoming northwest around 10 miles per hour late in the afternoon. Sunny. Highs around 101. Here are the weather conditions at 3 a.m. Central Daylight Time. Bismarck, mostly cloudy. Temperature 70 degrees, relative humidity 81%. Pressure 29.80 inches and steady. Mandan, mostly cloudy. 72 degrees, relative humidity 88%. Wind southeast at 7 miles an hour. Hazen, partly cloudy. 70 degrees, relative humidity 68%. Harvey, fog was reported, visibility 0.5 mile. 70 degrees, relative humidity 100%. Wind southeast at 6 miles an hour. Minot, mostly cloudy. 71 degrees, relative humidity 93%. Dickinson, mostly cloudy. 78 degrees, relative humidity 49%. Wind southwest at 10 miles an hour. Elsewhere around North Dakota, at Jamestown, fog was reported with a temperature of 67. It was 72 at Garrison. It was clear with a temperature of 76 at Fargo.

Go and 69 at Grand Forks. At Devil's Lake, it was partly cloudy with a temperature of 75. At Williston, it was mostly cloudy with a temperature of 74. In northern South Dakota, at Aberdeen, it was clear with a temperature of 68. At Mobridge, it was mostly cloudy with a temperature of 76. In eastern Montana, skies ranged from mostly cloudy to cloudy. It was 82 at Miles City, 85 at Glendive, and 74 at Sydney. Once again, at Bismarck, the temperature was 70 degrees under mostly cloudy skies. The Bismarck, North Dakota climate summary for yesterday, July 25, 2026. Yesterday's high temperature was 103 degrees. This high was 17 degrees above the normal high of 86. The record high is 106 degrees, which was set in 1931. Yesterday's low temperature was 61 degrees. This low was 2 degrees above the normal low of 59. The record low is 42 degrees, which was set in 1911. No precipitation fell yesterday, which leaves the monthly total at 0.64 inches. The total precipitation for the year still stands at 7.40 inches. There were no heating degree days yesterday. The yearly total since July 1st is zero. There were 17 cooling degree days yesterday. The yearly total since January 1st is 413. The normal high temperature for today is 86 degrees, and the normal low is 59. The record high for today is 106, which occurred in 1929, and the record low is 39, which occurred in 1971. Sunrise today is at 6:16 a.m. and sunset is at 9:22 p.m. Heat advisory for the following counties in North Dakota: Burley, Eastern McLean, Eastern Morton, Eastern Sioux, Emmons, Grant, Kidder, Mercer, Oliver, Sheridan, Wells, Western Morton, and Western Sioux. Heat advisory remains in effect until 9 p.m. Central Daylight Time or 8 p.m. Mountain Daylight Time Sunday. What? Heat index values up to 105 expected. Where? Southwest and South Central North Dakota, including the James River Valley. When? Until 9 p.m. Central Daylight Time or 8 p.m. Mountain Daylight Time Sunday. The following impacts are expected: hot temperatures and high humidity may cause heat illnesses. Take extra precautions when outside. Wear lightweight and loose-fitting clothing. Try to limit strenuous activities to early morning or evening. Take action when you see symptoms of heat exhaustion and heat stroke. The regional weather forecast from your National Weather Service office in Bismarck: very hot conditions through the weekend, with dangerously high temperatures and heat index values around 100 to 105 degrees. The combination of hot, dry, and breezy conditions on Sunday may cause near-critical fire weather conditions in parts of western and central North Dakota. The very hot temperatures may continue into Monday's southwest, with a slight drop in temperatures elsewhere. The rest of the week remains hot with highs mostly in the 90s, but with some reading above 100 degrees possible in southwest North Dakota. Daily low to medium 20 to 40% chances for thunderstorms remain in the forecast through the work week. The detailed forecast for North Dakota: tonight, becoming mostly cloudy. Slight chance of thunderstorms, mainly west and south central. Lows in the 60s to lower 70s. Sunday, sunny. Breezy west. Highs in the lower 90s far north at around 105 southwest and south central. Monday, partly cloudy. Lows in the lower 60s to lower 70s. Highs in the upper 80s to upper 90s. Here is the forecast for the Bismarck, Minden listening area. Heat advisory in effect until 9 p.m. Central Daylight Time this evening. Today, mostly cloudy late then clearing. A slight chance of showers and thunderstorms late. Highs around 104. South winds around 5 miles per hour, becoming northwest 5 to 15 miles per hour with gusts up to 25 miles per hour in the afternoon. Tonight, partly cloudy in the evening then clearing. Lows in the mid-60s. North winds 5 to 15 miles per hour with gusts up to 25 miles per hour, diminishing to up to 5 miles per hour after midnight. Monday, mostly sunny. Highs in the upper 90s. Northeast winds around 5 miles per hour, becoming southeast around 5 miles per hour in the afternoon. Monday night, partly cloudy.
lows in the upper 60s. Southeast winds 5 to 10 miles per hour. Tuesday, sunny. Highs in the upper 90s. Southeast winds 5 to 10 miles per hour. Tuesday night, mostly clear. Lows in the upper 60s. Wednesday, mostly sunny. A slight chance of showers and thunderstorms in the afternoon. Highs in the upper 90s. Chance of rain 20%. Wednesday night, increasing clouds. A chance of showers. A chance of thunderstorms in the evening, then a slight chance of thunderstorms after midnight. Lows in the upper 60s. Chance of rain 50%. Thursday, partly sunny in the morning, then clearing. A chance of showers and thunderstorms. Highs in the lower 90s. Chance of rain 40%. Thursday night, mostly clear. A chance of showers and thunderstorms in the evening. Lows in the mid-60s. Chance of rain 30%. Friday, sunny. Highs in the lower 90s. Friday night, mostly clear with a slight chance of showers and thunderstorms. Lows in the mid-60s. Chance of rain 20%. Saturday, sunny. Highs in the lower 90s. For Western Lake Sakakawea, rest of tonight, east winds around 10 miles per hour. Slight chance of thunderstorms in the late evening and overnight. Mostly cloudy in the evening, then becoming partly cloudy. Lows in the upper 60s. Sunday, breezy. South winds around 10 miles per hour, increasing to northwest 15 to 25 miles per hour in the late morning and afternoon. Sunny. Highs in the upper 90s. For Eastern Lake Sakakawea, rest of tonight, southeast winds 10 to 15 miles per hour. Mostly cloudy in the evening, then becoming partly cloudy. Lows in the upper 60s. Sunday, breezy. Southeast winds around 10 miles per hour, increasing to northwest 15 to 25 miles per hour in the late morning and afternoon. Sunny. Highs in the upper 90s. For Northern Lake Oahe, rest of tonight, southeast winds 10 to 20 miles per hour. Slight chance of thunderstorms through the night. Mostly cloudy. Lows in the lower 70s. Sunday, light winds becoming northwest around 10 miles per hour late in the afternoon. Sunny. Highs around 101. Here are the weather conditions at 3 a.m. Central Daylight Time. Bismarck, mostly cloudy. Temperature 70 degrees, relative humidity 81%. Pressure 29.80 inches and steady. Mendham, mostly cloudy. 72 degrees, relative humidity 88%. Wind southeast at 7 miles an hour. Hazen, partly cloudy. 70 degrees, relative humidity 68%. Harvey, fog was reported, visibility 0.5 mile. 70 degrees, relative humidity 100%. Wind southeast at 6 miles an hour. Minot, mostly cloudy. 71 degrees, relative humidity 93%. Dickinson, mostly cloudy. 78 degrees, relative humidity 49%. Wind southwest at 10 miles an hour. Elsewhere around North Dakota, at Jamestown, fog was reported, with a temperature of 67. It was 72 at Garrison. It was clear, with a temperature of 76 at Fargo, and 69 at Grand Forks. At Devil's Lake, it was partly cloudy, with a temperature of 75. At Williston, it was mostly cloudy, with a temperature of 74. In northern South Dakota, at Aberdeen, it was clear, with a temperature of 68. At Mobridge, it was mostly cloudy, with a temperature of 76. In eastern Montana, skies ranged from mostly cloudy to cloudy. It was 82 at Miles City, 85 at Glendive, and 74 at Sydney. Once again, at Bismarck, the temperature was 70 degrees under mostly cloudy skies. The Bismarck, North Dakota climate summary for yesterday, July 25, 2026. Yesterday's high temperature was 103 degrees. This high was 17 degrees above the normal high of 86. The record high is 106 degrees, which was set in 1931. Yesterday's low temperature was 61 degrees. This low was 2 degrees above the normal low of 59. The record low is 42 degrees, which was set in 1911.
No precipitation fell yesterday, which leaves

the monthly total at 0.64 inches. The total precipitation for the year still stands at 7.40 inches. There were no heating degree days yesterday. The yearly total since July 1st is zero. There were 17 cooling degree days yesterday. The yearly total since January 1st is 413. The normal high temperature for today is 86 degrees, and the normal low is 59. The record high for today is 106, which occurred in 1929, and the record low is 39, which occurred in 1971. Sunrise today is at 6:16 a.m. and sunset is at 9:22 p.m. Heat advisory for the following counties in North Dakota: Burley, Eastern McLean, Eastern Morton, Eastern Sioux, Emmons, Grant, Kidder, Mercer, Oliver, Sheridan, Wells, Western Morton, and Western Sioux. Heat advisory remains in effect until 9 p.m. Central Daylight Time or 8 p.m. Mountain Daylight Time Sunday. What? Heat index values up to 105 expected. Where? Southwest and South Central North Dakota, including the James River Valley. When? Until 9 p.m. Central Daylight Time or 8 p.m. Mountain Daylight Time Sunday. The following impacts are expected. Hot temperatures and high humidity may cause heat illnesses. Take extra precautions when outside. Wear lightweight and loose-fitting clothing. Try to limit strenuous activities to early morning or evening. Take action when you see symptoms of heat exhaustion and heat stroke. The regional weather forecast from your National Weather Service office in Bismarck. Very hot conditions through the weekend, with dangerously high temperatures and heat index values around 100 to 105 degrees. The combination of hot, dry, and breezy conditions on Sunday may cause near-critical fire weather conditions in parts of western and central North Dakota. The very hot temperatures may continue into Monday's southwest, with a slight drop in temperatures elsewhere. The rest of the week remains hot with highs mostly in the 90s, but with some reading above 100 degrees possible in southwest North Dakota. Daily low to medium 20 to 40% chances for thunderstorms remain in the forecast through the work week. The detailed forecast for North Dakota, tonight, becoming mostly cloudy. Slight chance of thunderstorms, mainly west and south central. Lows in the 60s to lower 70s. Sunday, sunny. Breezy west. Highs in the lower 90s far north at around 105 southwest and south central. Monday, partly cloudy. Lows in lower 60s to lower 70s. Highs in the upper 80s to upper 90s. Here is the forecast for the Bismarck, Minden listening area. Heat advisory in effect until 9 p.m. Central Daylight Time this evening. Today, mostly cloudy late then clearing. A slight chance of showers and thunderstorms late. Highs around 104. South winds around 5 miles per hour, becoming northwest 5 to 15 miles per hour with gusts up to 25 miles per hour in the afternoon. Tonight, partly cloudy in the evening then clearing. Lows in the mid-60s. North winds 5 to 15 miles per hour with gusts up to 25 miles per hour, diminishing to up to 5 miles per hour after midnight. Monday, mostly sunny. Highs in the upper 90s. Northeast winds around 5 miles per hour, becoming southeast around 5 miles per hour in the afternoon. Monday night, partly cloudy. Lows in the upper 60s. Southeast winds 5 to 10 miles per hour. Tuesday, sunny. Highs in the upper 90s. Southeast winds 5 to 10 miles per hour. Tuesday night, mostly clear. Lows in the upper 60s. Wednesday, mostly sunny. A slight chance of showers and thunderstorms in the afternoon. Highs in the upper 90s. Chance of rain 20%. Wednesday night, increasing clouds. A chance of showers. A chance of thunderstorms in the evening, then a slight chance of thunderstorms after midnight. Lows in the upper 60s. Chance of rain 50%. Thursday, partly sunny in the morning then clearing. A chance of showers and thunderstorms. Highs in the lower 90s. Chance of rain 40%. Thursday night, mostly clear. A chance of showers and thunderstorms in the evening. Lows in the mid 60s. Chance of rain 30%. Friday, sunny. Highs in the lower 90s. Friday night, mostly clear with a slight chance of showers and thunderstorms.

15 miles per hour. Mostly cloudy in the evening, then becoming partly cloudy. Lows in the upper 60s. Sunday, breezy. Southeast winds around 10 miles per hour, increasing to northwest 15 to 25 miles per hour in the late morning and afternoon. Sunny. Highs in the upper 90s. For northern Lake Oahe, rest of tonight, southeast winds 10 to 20 miles per hour. Slight chance of thunderstorms through the night. Mostly cloudy. Lows in the lower 70s. Sunday, light winds becoming northwest around 10 miles per hour late in the afternoon. Sunny. Highs around 101. 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Providing weather information 24 hours a day from your National Weather Service office in Bismarck. Here are the weather conditions at 3 a.m. Central Daylight Time. Bismarck, mostly cloudy. Temperature 70 degrees, relative humidity 81%. Pressure 29.80 inches and steady. Menden, mostly cloudy. 72 degrees, relative humidity 88%. Wind southeast at 7 miles an hour. Hazen, partly cloudy. 70 degrees, relative humidity 68%. Harvey, fog was reported, visibility 0.5 mile. 70 degrees, relative humidity 100%. Wind southeast at 6 miles an hour. Minot, mostly cloudy. 71 degrees, relative humidity 93%. Dickinson, mostly cloudy. 78 degrees, relative humidity 49%. Wind southwest at 10 miles an hour. Elsewhere around North Dakota, at Jamestown, fog was reported with a temperature of 67. It was 72 at Garrison. It was clear with a temperature of 76 at Fargo and 69 at Grand Forks. At Devil's Lake, it was partly cloudy with a temperature of 75. At Williston, it was mostly cloudy with a temperature of 74. In northern South Dakota, at Aberdeen, it was clear with a temperature of 68. At Mobridge, it was mostly cloudy with a temperature of 76. In eastern Montana, skies ranged from mostly cloudy to cloudy. It was 82 at Mile City, 85 at Glendive, and 74 at Sydney. Once again, at Bismarck, the temperature was 70 degrees under mostly cloudy skies. Here are the weather conditions at 4 a.m. Central Daylight Time. Bismarck, mostly cloudy. Temperature 69 degrees, relative humidity 84%. Pressure 29.80 inches and steady. Menden, mostly cloudy. 70 degrees, relative humidity 94%. Wind south at 6 miles an hour. Hazen, mostly cloudy. 73 degrees, relative humidity 60%. Wind south at 7 miles an hour. Harvey, fog was reported. 70 degrees, relative humidity 100%. Minot, cloudy. 77 degrees, relative humidity 71%. Wind south at 7 miles an hour. Dickinson, cloudy. 76 degrees, relative humidity 55%. Wind south at 13 miles an hour. Elsewhere around North Dakota, it was 66 at Garrison. At Fargo, it was clear, with a temperature of 75. It was partly cloudy, with a temperature of 68 at Jamestown and 69 at Grand Forks. It was mostly cloudy, with a temperature of 75 at Williston and 74 at Devil's Lake. In northern South Dakota, skies ranged from clear to partly cloudy. It was 77 at Mobridge and 68 at Aberdeen. In eastern Montana, at Mile City, it was partly cloudy, with a temperature of 79. At Glendive, it was mostly cloudy, with a temperature of 81. At Sydney, it was cloudy, with a temperature of 82. Once again, at Bismarck, the temperature was 69 degrees under mostly cloudy skies. The Bismarck, North Dakota climate summary for yesterday, July 25, 2026. Yesterday's high temperature was 103 degrees. This high was 17 degrees above the normal high of 86. The record high is 106 degrees, which was set in 1931. Yesterday's low temperature was 61 degrees. This low was 2 degrees.

above the normal low of 59. The record low is 42 degrees, which was set in 1911. No precipitation fell yesterday, which leaves the monthly total at 0.64 inches. The total precipitation for the year still stands at 7.40 inches. There were no heating degree days yesterday. The yearly total since July 1st is zero. There were 17 cooling degree days yesterday. The yearly total since January 1st is 413. The normal high temperature for today is 86 degrees, and the normal low is 59. The record high for today is 106, which occurred in 1929, and the record low is 39, which occurred in 1971. Sunrise today is at 6:16 a.m. and sunset is at 9:22 p.m. Heat advisory for the following counties in North Dakota: Burley, Eastern McLean, Eastern Morton, Eastern Sioux, Emmons, Grant, Kidder, Mercer, Oliver, Sheridan, Wells, Western Morton, and Western Sioux. Heat advisory remains in effect until 9 p.m. Central Daylight Time or 8 p.m. Mountain Daylight Time Sunday. What? Heat index values up to 105 expected. Where? Southwest and South Central North Dakota, including the James River Valley. When? Until 9 p.m. Central Daylight Time or 8 p.m. Mountain Daylight Time Sunday. The following impacts are expected: hot temperatures and high humidity may cause heat illnesses. Take extra precautions when outside. Wear lightweight and loose-fitting clothing. Try to limit strenuous activities to early morning or evening. Take action when you see symptoms of heat exhaustion and heat stroke. The regional weather forecast from your National Weather Service office in Bismarck: very hot conditions through the weekend, with dangerously high temperatures and heat index values around 100 to 105 degrees. The combination of hot, dry, and breezy conditions on Sunday may cause near critical fire weather conditions in parts of western and central North Dakota. The very hot temperatures may continue into Monday's southwest, with a slight drop in temperatures elsewhere. The rest of the week remains hot, with highs mostly in the 90s, but with some reading above 100 degrees possible in southwest North Dakota. Daily low to medium 20 to 40% chances for thunderstorms remain in the forecast through the work week. The detailed forecast for North Dakota: tonight, becoming mostly cloudy. Slight chance of thunderstorms, mainly west and south central. Lows in the 60s to lower 70s. Sunday, sunny. Breezy west. Highs in the lower 90s far north at around 105 southwest and south central. Monday, partly cloudy. Lows in the lower 60s to lower 70s. Highs in the upper 80s to upper 90s. Here is the forecast for the Bismarck, Minden listening area. Heat advisory in effect until 9 p.m. Central Daylight Time this evening. Today, mostly cloudy late, then clearing. A slight chance of showers and thunderstorms late. Highs around 104. South winds around 5 miles per hour, becoming northwest 5 to 15 miles per hour, with gusts up to 25 miles per hour in the afternoon. Tonight, partly cloudy in the evening, then clearing. Lows in the mid-60s. North winds 5 to 15 miles per hour, with gusts up to 25 miles per hour, diminishing to up to 5 miles per hour after midnight. Monday, mostly sunny. Highs in the upper 90s. Northeast winds around 5 miles per hour, becoming southeast around 5 miles per hour in the afternoon. Monday night, partly cloudy. Lows in the upper 60s. Southeast winds 5 to 10 miles per hour. Tuesday, sunny. Highs in the upper 90s. Southeast winds 5 to 10 miles per hour. Tuesday night, mostly clear. Lows in the upper 60s. Wednesday, mostly sunny. A slight chance of showers and thunderstorms in the afternoon. Highs in the upper 90s. Chance of rain 20%. Wednesday night, increasing clouds. A chance of showers. A chance of thunderstorms in the evening, then a slight chance of thunderstorms after midnight. Lows in the upper 60s. Chance of rain 50%. Thursday, partly sunny in the morning, then clearing. A chance of showers and thunderstorms. Highs in the lower 90s. Chance of rain 40%. Thursday night, mostly clear. A chance of showers and thunderstorms in the evening. Lows in the mid-60s. Chance of rain 30%.

percent. Friday, sunny. Highs in the lower 90s. Friday night, mostly clear with a slight chance of showers and thunderstorms. Lows in the mid-60s. Chance of rain 20%. Saturday, sunny. Highs in the lower 90s. For Western Lakes Aconcagua, rest of tonight, east winds around 10 miles per hour. Slight chance of thunderstorms in the late evening and overnight. Mostly cloudy in the evening, then becoming partly cloudy. Lows in the upper 60s. Sunday, breezy. South winds around 10 miles per hour, increasing to northwest 15 to 25 miles per hour in the late morning and afternoon. Sunny. Highs in the upper 90s. For Eastern Lake Aconcagua, rest of tonight, southeast winds 10 to 15 miles per hour. Mostly cloudy in the evening, then becoming partly cloudy. Lows in the upper 60s. Sunday, breezy. Southeast winds around 10 miles per hour, increasing to northwest 15 to 25 miles per hour in the late morning and afternoon. Sunny. Highs in the upper 90s. For Northern Lake Oahe, rest of tonight, southeast winds 10 to 20 miles per hour. Slight chance of thunderstorms through the night. Mostly cloudy. Lows in the lower 70s. Sunday, light winds becoming northwest around 10 miles per hour late in the afternoon. Sunny. Highs around 101. Here are the weather conditions at 4 a.m. Central Daylight Time. Bismarck, partly cloudy. Temperature 69 degrees, relative humidity 84%. Pressure 29.80 inches and steady. Mendon, partly cloudy. 70 degrees, relative humidity 94%. Wind south at 6 miles an hour. Hazen, partly cloudy. 73 degrees, relative humidity 60%. Wind south at 7 miles an hour. Harvey, fog was reported. 70 degrees, relative humidity 100%. Minot, cloudy. 77 degrees, relative humidity 71%. Wind south at 7 miles an hour. Dickinson, cloudy. 76 degrees, relative humidity 55%. Wind south at 13 miles an hour. Elsewhere around North Dakota, it was 66 at Garrison. At Fargo, it was clear, with a temperature of 75. It was partly cloudy, with a temperature of 68 at Jamestown, 69 at Grand Forks, and 74 at Devil's Lake. At Williston, it was mostly cloudy, with a temperature of 75. In northern South Dakota, at Aberdeen, it was clear, with a temperature of 68. At Mobridge, it was mostly cloudy, with a temperature of 77. In eastern Montana, at Miles City, it was partly cloudy, with a temperature of 79. At Glendive, it was mostly cloudy, with a temperature of 81. At Sydney, it was cloudy, with a temperature of 82. Once again, at Bismarck, the temperature was 69 degrees under partly cloudy skies. The Bismarck, North Dakota climate summary for yesterday, July 25, 2026. Yesterday's high temperature was 103 degrees. This high was 17 degrees above the normal high of 86. The record high is 106 degrees, which was set in 1931. Yesterday's low temperature was 61 degrees. This low was 2 degrees above the normal low of 59. The record low is 42 degrees, which was set in 1911. No precipitation fell yesterday, which leaves the monthly total at 0.64 inches. The total precipitation for the year still stands at 7.40 inches. There were no heating degree days yesterday. The yearly total since July 1st is zero. There were 17 cooling degree days yesterday. The yearly total since January 1st is 413. The normal high temperature for today is 86 degrees, and the normal low is 59. The record high for today is 106, which occurred in 1929, and the record low is 39, which occurred in 1971. Sunrise today is at 6:16 a.m. and sunset is at 9:22 p.m. Heat advisory for the following counties in North Dakota: Burley, Eastern McLean, Eastern Morton, Eastern Sioux, Emmons, Grant, Kidder, Mercer, Oliver, Sheridan, Wells, Western Morton, and Western Sioux.
heat advisory remains in effect until 9 p.m. Central Daylight Time or 8 p.m.

Mountain Daylight Time, Sunday. What? Heat index values up to 105 expected. Where? Southwest and South Central North Dakota, including the James River Valley. When? Until 9 p.m. Central Daylight Time or 8 p.m. Mountain Daylight Time, Sunday. The following impacts are expected. Hot temperatures and high humidity may cause heat illnesses. Take extra precautions when outside. Wear lightweight and loose-fitting clothing. Try to limit strenuous activities to early morning or evening. Take action when you see symptoms of heat exhaustion and heat stroke. The regional weather forecast from your National Weather Service office in Bismarck. Very hot conditions through the weekend, with dangerously high temperatures and heat index values around 100 to 105 degrees. The combination of hot, dry, and breezy conditions on Sunday may cause near-critical fire weather conditions in parts of western and central North Dakota. The very hot temperatures may continue into Monday's southwest, with a slight drop in temperatures elsewhere. The rest of the week remains hot with highs mostly in the 90s, but with some reading above 100 degrees possible in southwest North Dakota. Daily low to medium 20 to 40% chances for thunderstorms remain in the forecast through the work week. The detailed forecast for North Dakota, tonight, becoming mostly cloudy. Slight chance of thunderstorms, mainly west and south central. Lows in the 60s to lower 70s. Sunday, sunny. Breezy west. Highs in the lower 90s far north at around 105 southwest and south central. Monday, partly cloudy. Lows in the lower 60s to lower 70s. Highs in the upper 80s to upper 90s. Here is the forecast for the Bismarck Minden listening area. Heat advisory in effect until 9 p.m. Central Daylight Time this evening. Today, mostly cloudy late then clearing. A slight chance of showers and thunderstorms late. Highs around 104. South winds around 5 miles per hour, becoming northwest 5 to 15 miles per hour with gusts up to 25 miles per hour in the afternoon. Tonight, partly cloudy in the evening then clearing. Lows in the mid-60s. North winds 5 to 15 miles per hour with gusts up to 25 miles per hour, diminishing to up to 5 miles per hour after midnight. Monday, mostly sunny. Highs in the upper 90s. Northeast winds around 5 miles per hour, becoming southeast around 5 miles per hour in the afternoon. Monday night, partly cloudy. Lows in the upper 60s. Southeast winds 5 to 10 miles per hour. Tuesday, sunny. Highs in the upper 90s. Southeast winds 5 to 10 miles per hour. Tuesday night, mostly clear. Lows in the upper 60s. Wednesday, mostly sunny. A slight chance of showers and thunderstorms in the afternoon. Highs in the upper 90s. Chance of rain 20%. Wednesday night, increasing clouds. A chance of showers. A chance of thunderstorms in the evening, then a slight chance of thunderstorms after midnight. Lows in the upper 60s. Chance of rain 50%. Thursday, partly sunny in the morning then clearing. A chance of showers and thunderstorms. Highs in the lower 90s. Chance of rain 40%. Thursday night, mostly clear. A chance of showers and thunderstorms in the evening. Lows in the mid-60s. Chance of rain 30%. Friday, sunny. Highs in the lower 90s. Friday night, mostly clear with a slight chance of showers and thunderstorms. Lows in the mid-60s. Chance of rain 20%. Saturday, sunny. Highs in the lower 90s. For western Lake Sakakawea, rest of tonight, east winds around 10 miles per hour. Slight chance of thunderstorms in the late evening and overnight. Mostly cloudy in the evening then becoming partly cloudy. Lows in the upper 60s. Sunday, breezy. South winds around 10 miles per hour increasing to northwest 15 to 25 miles per hour in the late morning and afternoon. Sunny. Highs in the upper 90s. For eastern Lake Sakakawea, rest of tonight, southeast winds 10 to 15 miles per hour. Mostly cloudy in the evening then becoming partly cloudy. Lows in the upper 60s. Sunday, breezy. Southeast winds around 10 miles per hour increasing to northwest 15 to 25 miles per hour in the late morning and afternoon.
sunny. Highs in the upper 90s. For northern Lake Oahe, rest of tonight, southeast winds 10 to 20 miles per hour. Slight chance of thunderstorms through the night. Mostly cloudy. Lows in the lower 70s. Sunday, light winds becoming northwest around 10 miles per hour late in the afternoon. Sunny. Highs around 101. Here are the weather conditions at 4 a.m. Central Daylight Time. Bismarck, partly cloudy. Temperature 69 degrees, relative humidity 84%. Pressure 29.80 inches and steady. Mendon, partly cloudy. 70 degrees, relative humidity 94%. Wind south at 6 miles an hour. Hazen, partly cloudy. 73 degrees, relative humidity 60%. Wind south at 7 miles an hour. Harvey, fog was reported. 70 degrees, relative humidity 100%. Minot, cloudy. 77 degrees, relative humidity 71%. Wind south at 7 miles an hour. Dickinson, cloudy. 76 degrees, relative humidity 55%. Wind south at 13 miles an hour. Elsewhere around North Dakota, it was 66 at Garrison. At Fargo, it was clear, with a temperature of 75. It was partly cloudy, with a temperature of 68 at Jamestown, 69 at Grand Forks, and 74 at Devil's Lake. At Williston, it was mostly cloudy, with a temperature of 75. In northern South Dakota, at Aberdeen, it was clear, with a temperature of 68. At Mobridge, it was mostly cloudy, with a temperature of 77. In eastern Montana, at Mile City, it was partly cloudy, with a temperature of 79. At Glendive, it was mostly cloudy, with a temperature of 81. At Sydney, it was cloudy, with a temperature of 82. Once again, at Bismarck, the temperature was 69 degrees under partly cloudy skies. The Bismarck, North Dakota climate summary for yesterday, July 25, 2026. Yesterday's high temperature was 103 degrees. This high was 17 degrees above the normal high of 86. The record high is 106 degrees, which was set in 1931. Yesterday's low temperature was 61 degrees. This low was 2 degrees above the normal low of 59. The record low is 42 degrees, which was set in 1911. No precipitation fell yesterday, which leaves the monthly total at 0.64 inches. The total precipitation for the year still stands at 7.40 inches. There were no heating degree days yesterday. The yearly total since July 1st is zero. There were 17 cooling degree days yesterday. The yearly total since January 1st is 413. The normal high temperature for today is 86 degrees, and the normal low is 59. The record high for today is 106, which occurred in 1929, and the record low is 39, which occurred in 1971. Sunrise today is at 6:16 a.m. and sunset is at 9:22 p.m. Heat advisory for the following counties in North Dakota: Burley, Eastern McLean, Eastern Morton, Eastern Sioux, Emmons, Grant, Kidder, Mercer, Oliver, Sheridan, Wells, Western Morton, and Western Sioux. Heat advisory remains in effect until 9 p.m. Central Daylight Time or 8 p.m. Mountain Daylight Time Sunday. What? Heat index values up to 105 expected. Where? Southwest and South Central North Dakota, including the James River Valley. When? Until 9 p.m. Central Daylight Time or 8 p.m. Mountain Daylight Time Sunday. The following impacts are expected. Hot temperatures and high humidity may cause heat illnesses. Take extra precautions when outside. Wear lightweight and loose-fitting clothing. Try to limit strenuous activities to early morning or evening. Take action when you see symptoms of heat exhaustion and heat stroke. The regional weather forecast from your National Weather Service office in Bismarck. Very hot conditions through the weekend, with dangerously high temperatures and heat index values around 100 to 105 degrees. The combination of hot, dry, and breezy conditions on Sunday may cause near-critical fire weather conditions in parts of western and central North Dakota. The very hot temperatures may continue into Monday's southwest, with a slight drop in temperatures elsewhere. The rest of the week remains hot, with highs mostly in the 90s,
but with some reading

Above 100 degrees possible in southwest North Dakota. Daily low to medium 20 to 40% chances for thunderstorms remain in the forecast through the work week. The detailed forecast for North Dakota, tonight, becoming mostly cloudy. Slight chance of thunderstorms, mainly west and south central. Lows in the 60s to lower 70s. Sunday, sunny. Breezy west. Highs in the lower 90s far north at around 105 southwest and south central. Monday, partly cloudy. Lows in lower 60s to lower 70s. Highs in the upper 80s to upper 90s. Here is the forecast for the Bismarck, Minden listening area. Heat advisory in effect until 9 p.m. Central Daylight Time this evening. Today, mostly cloudy late then clearing. A slight chance of showers and thunderstorms late. Highs around 104. South winds around 5 miles per hour, becoming northwest 5 to 15 miles per hour with gusts up to 25 miles per hour in the afternoon. Tonight, partly cloudy in the evening then clearing. Lows in the mid-60s. North winds 5 to 15 miles per hour with gusts up to 25 miles per hour, diminishing to up to 5 miles per hour after midnight. Monday, mostly sunny. Highs in the upper 90s. Northeast winds around 5 miles per hour, becoming southeast around 5 miles per hour in the afternoon. Monday night, partly cloudy. Lows in the upper 60s. Southeast winds 5 to 10 miles per hour. Tuesday, sunny. Highs in the upper 90s. Southeast winds 5 to 10 miles per hour. Tuesday night, mostly clear. Lows in the upper 60s. Wednesday, mostly sunny. A slight chance of showers and thunderstorms in the afternoon. Highs in the upper 90s. Chance of rain 20%. Wednesday night, increasing clouds. A chance of showers. A chance of thunderstorms in the evening, then a slight chance of thunderstorms after midnight. Lows in the upper 60s. Chance of rain 50%. Thursday, partly sunny in the morning then clearing. A chance of showers and thunderstorms. Highs in the lower 90s. Chance of rain 40%. Thursday night, mostly clear. A chance of showers and thunderstorms in the evening. Lows in the mid-60s. Chance of rain 30%. Friday, sunny. Highs in the lower 90s. Friday night, mostly clear with a slight chance of showers and thunderstorms. Lows in the mid-60s. Chance of rain 20%. Saturday, sunny. Highs in the lower 90s. For Western Lake Sakakawea, rest of tonight, east winds around 10 miles per hour. Slight chance of thunderstorms in the late evening and overnight. Mostly cloudy in the evening then becoming partly cloudy. Lows in the upper 60s. Sunday, breezy. South winds around 10 miles per hour increasing to northwest 15 to 25 miles per hour in the late morning and afternoon. Sunny. Highs in the upper 90s. For Eastern Lake Sakakawea, rest of tonight, southeast winds 10 to 15 miles per hour. Mostly cloudy in the evening then becoming partly cloudy. Lows in the upper 60s. Sunday, breezy. Southeast winds around 10 miles per hour increasing to northwest 15 to 25 miles per hour in the late morning and afternoon. Sunny. Highs in the upper 90s. For Northern Lake Oahe, rest of tonight, southeast winds 10 to 20 miles per hour. Slight chance of thunderstorms through the night. Mostly cloudy. Lows in the lower 70s. Sunday, light winds becoming northwest around 10 miles per hour late in the afternoon. Sunny. Highs around 101. Here are the weather conditions at 4 a.m. Central Daylight Time. Bismarck, partly cloudy. Temperature 69 degrees, relative humidity 84%. Pressure 29.80 inches and steady. Minden, partly cloudy. 70 degrees, relative humidity 94%. Wind south at 6 miles an hour. Hazen, partly cloudy. 73 degrees, relative humidity 60%. Wind south at 7 miles an hour. Harvey, fog was reported. 70 degrees, relative humidity 100%. Minot, cloudy. 77 degrees, relative humidity 71%.

Wind south at 7 miles an hour. Dickinson, cloudy. 76 degrees. Relative humidity 55%. Wind south at 13 miles an hour. Elsewhere around North Dakota, it was 66 at Garrison. At Fargo, it was clear, with a temperature of 75. It was partly cloudy, with a temperature of 68 at Jamestown, 69 at Grand Forks, and 74 at Devil's Lake. At Williston, it was mostly cloudy, with a temperature of 75. In northern South Dakota, at Aberdeen, it was clear, with a temperature of 68. At Mobridge, it was mostly cloudy, with a temperature of 77. In eastern Montana, at Miles City, it was partly cloudy, with a temperature of 79. At Glendive, it was mostly cloudy, with a temperature of 81. At Sydney, it was cloudy, with a temperature of 82. Once again, at Bismarck, the temperature was 69 degrees under partly cloudy skies. This is NOAA Weather Radio Station WXL78 in Bismarck, North Dakota, operating on a frequency of 162.475 MHz. Providing weather information 24 hours a day from your National Weather Service office in Bismarck. The Bismarck, North Dakota climate summary for yesterday, July 25, 2026. Yesterday's high temperature was 103 degrees. This high was 17 degrees above the normal high of 86. The record high is 106 degrees, which was set in 1931. Yesterday's low temperature was 61 degrees. This low was 2 degrees above the normal low of 59. The record low is 42 degrees, which was set in 1911. No precipitation fell yesterday, which leaves the monthly total at 0.64 inches. The total precipitation for the year still stands at 7.40 inches. There were no heating degree days yesterday. The yearly total since July 1st is zero. There were 17 cooling degree days yesterday. The yearly total since January 1st is 413. The normal high temperature for today is 86 degrees, and the normal low is 59. The record high for today is 106, which occurred in 1929, and the record low is 39, which occurred in 1971. Sunrise today is at 6:16 a.m. and sunset is at 9:22 p.m. Heat advisory for the following counties in North Dakota: Burley, Eastern McLean, Eastern Morton, Eastern Sioux, Emmons, Grant, Kidder, Mercer, Oliver, Sheridan, Wells, Western Morton, and Western Sioux. Heat advisory remains in effect until 9 p.m. Central Daylight Time or 8 p.m. Mountain Daylight Time Sunday. What? Heat index values up to 105 expected. Where? Southwest and South Central North Dakota, including the James River Valley. When? Until 9 p.m. Central Daylight Time or 8 p.m. Mountain Daylight Time Sunday. The following impacts are expected. Hot temperatures and high humidity may cause heat illnesses. Take extra precautions when outside. Wear lightweight and loose-fitting clothing are expected. Hot temperatures and high humidity may cause heat illnesses. Take extra precautions when outside. Wear lightweight and loose-fitting clothing. Try to limit strenuous activities to early morning or evening. Take action when you see symptoms of heat exhaustion and heat stroke. The regional weather forecast from your National Weather Service office in Bismarck. Very hot conditions today, with dangerously high temperatures and heat index values around 100 to 105 degrees. The combination of hot, dry, and breezy conditions today may cause near critical fire weather conditions in parts of western and central North Dakota. The very hot temperatures may continue into Monday's southwest, with a slight drop in temperatures elsewhere. The rest of the week remains hot with highs mostly in the 90s, but with some reading above 100 degrees possible in southwest North Dakota. Widespread precipitation chances are low until midweek, when there is a 30 to 50% chance for showers and thunderstorms across the forecast area. The detailed forecast for North Dakota: today, partly cloudy early in the morning, then clearing. Patchy fog central in the morning. Patchy smoke southwest and south central. Chance of showers and thunderstorms northeast. Highs in the lower 90s to the lower 100s. Tonight, mostly clear. Patchy smoke in the evening. Lows in the lower 60s to lower 70s. Monday, sunny in the morning, then becoming partly cloudy. Slight chance of showers southwest,

Highs in the mid-80s northeast to the upper 90s southwest. Tuesday, mostly clear. Lows in the 60s. Highs in the upper 80s to upper 90s. Here is the forecast for the Bismarck Minden listening area. Heat advisory in effect until 9 p.m. Central Daylight Time this evening. Today, mostly cloudy late then clearing. A slight chance of showers and thunderstorms late. Highs around 104. South winds around 5 miles per hour, becoming northwest 5 to 15 miles per hour with gusts up to 25 miles per hour in the afternoon. Tonight, partly cloudy in the evening then clearing. Lows in the mid-60s. North winds 5 to 15 miles per hour with gusts up to 25 miles per hour, diminishing to up to 5 miles per hour after midnight. Monday, mostly sunny. Highs in the upper 90s. Northeast winds around 5 miles per hour, becoming southeast around 5 miles per hour in the afternoon. Monday night, partly cloudy. Lows in the upper 60s. Southeast winds 5 to 10 miles per hour. Tuesday, sunny. Highs in the upper 90s. Southeast winds 5 to 10 miles per hour. Tuesday night, mostly clear. Lows in the upper 60s. Wednesday, mostly sunny. A slight chance of showers and thunderstorms in the afternoon. Highs in the upper 90s. Chance of rain 20%. Wednesday night, increasing clouds. A chance of showers. A chance of thunderstorms in the evening, then a slight chance of thunderstorms after midnight. Lows in the upper 60s. Chance of rain 50%. Thursday, partly sunny in the morning then clearing. A chance of showers and thunderstorms. Highs in the lower 90s. Chance of rain 40%. Thursday night, mostly clear. A chance of showers and thunderstorms in the evening. Lows in the mid-60s. Chance of rain 30%. Friday, sunny. Highs in the lower 90s. Friday night, mostly clear with a slight chance of showers and thunderstorms. Lows in the mid-60s. Chance of rain 20%. Saturday, sunny. Highs in the lower 90s. For Western Lake Sakakawea, today, breezy. Southwest winds around 10 miles per hour with gusts to around 25 miles per hour increasing to northwest 15 to 25 miles per hour in the late morning and afternoon. Mostly clear. Highs in the mid-90s. Tonight, northwest winds 10 to 20 miles per hour in the evening becoming light. Partly cloudy. Lows in the lower 60s. For Eastern Lake Sakakawea, today, breezy. Southwest winds around 10 miles per hour with gusts to around 25 miles per hour increasing to northwest 15 to 25 miles per hour in the late morning and afternoon. Mostly clear. Highs in the upper 90s. Tonight, north winds 10 to 20 miles per hour until early morning becoming light. Partly cloudy. Lows in the lower 60s. For Northern Lake Oahe, today, south winds around 10 miles per hour with gusts to around 30 miles per hour early in the morning becoming light, then becoming northwest 10 to 15 miles per hour in the afternoon. Slight chance of thunderstorms through the day. Patchy smoke late in the afternoon. Mostly cloudy then becoming mostly sunny in the morning then becoming sunny. Highs around 102. Tonight, north winds 10 to 20 miles per hour until early morning becoming light. Patchy smoke until early morning. Partly cloudy. Lows in the upper 60s. Here are the weather conditions at 4 a.m. Central Daylight Time. Bismarck, partly cloudy. Temperature 69 degrees, relative humidity 84%. Pressure 29.80 inches and steady. Minden, partly cloudy. 70 degrees, relative humidity 94%. Wind south at 6 miles an hour. Hazen, partly cloudy. 73 degrees, relative humidity 60%. Wind south at 7 miles an hour. Harvey, fog was reported. 70 degrees, relative humidity 100%. Minot, cloudy. 77 degrees, relative humidity 71%. Wind south at 7 miles an hour. Dickinson, cloudy. 76 degrees, relative humidity 55%. Wind south at 13 miles an hour. Elsewhere around

North Dakota. It was 66 at Garrison. At Fargo, it was clear, with a temperature of 75. It was partly cloudy, with a temperature of 68 at Jamestown, 69 at Grand Forks, and 74 at Devil's Lake. At Williston, it was mostly cloudy, with a temperature of 75. In northern South Dakota, at Aberdeen, it was clear, with a temperature of 68. At Mobridge, it was mostly cloudy, with a temperature of 77. In eastern Montana, at Miles City, it was partly cloudy, with a temperature of 79. At Glendive, it was mostly cloudy, with a temperature of 81. At Sydney, it was cloudy, with a temperature of 82. Once again, at Bismarck, the temperature was 69 degrees under partly cloudy skies. The Bismarck, North Dakota climate summary for yesterday, July 25, 2026. Yesterday's high temperature was 103 degrees. This high was 17 degrees above the normal high of 86. The record high is 106 degrees, which was set in 1931. Yesterday's low temperature was 61 degrees. This low was 2 degrees above the normal low of 59. The record low is 42 degrees, which was set in 1911. No precipitation fell yesterday, which leaves the monthly total at 0.64 inches. The total precipitation for the year still stands at 7.40 inches. There were no heating degree days yesterday. The yearly total since July 1st is zero. There were 17 cooling degree days yesterday. The yearly total since January 1st is 413. The normal high temperature for today is 86 degrees, and the normal low is 59. The record high for today is 106, which occurred in 1929, and the record low is 39, which occurred in 1971. Sunrise today is at 6:16 a.m. and sunset is at 9:22 p.m. Heat advisory for the following counties in North Dakota: Burley, Eastern McLean, Eastern Morton, Eastern Sioux, Emmons, Grant, Kidder, Mercer, Oliver, Sheridan, Wells, Western Morton, and Western Sioux. Heat advisory remains in effect until 9 p.m. Central Daylight Time or 8 p.m. Mountain Daylight Time Sunday. What? Heat index values up to 105 expected. Where? Southwest and South Central North Dakota, including the James River Valley. When? Until 9 p.m. Central Daylight Time or 8 p.m. Mountain Daylight Time Sunday. The following impacts are expected. Hot temperatures and high humidity may cause heat illnesses. Take extra precautions when outside. Wear lightweight and loose-fitting clothing. Try to limit strenuous activities to early morning or evening. Take action when you see symptoms of heat exhaustion and heat stroke. The regional weather forecast from your National Weather Service office in Bismarck. Very hot conditions today, with dangerously high temperatures and heat index values around 100 to 105 degrees. The combination of hot, dry, and breezy conditions today may cause near-critical fire weather conditions in parts of western and central North Dakota. The very hot temperatures may continue into Monday's southwest, with a slight drop in temperatures elsewhere. The rest of the week remains hot with highs mostly in the 90s, but with some reading above 100 degrees possible in southwest North Dakota. Widespread precipitation chances are low until midweek, when there is a 30 to 50% chance for showers and thunderstorms across the forecast area. The detailed forecast for North Dakota: today, partly cloudy early in the morning, then clearing. Patchy fog central in the morning. Patchy smoke southwest and south central. Chance of showers and thunderstorms northeast. Highs in the lower 90s to the lower 100s. Tonight, mostly clear. Patchy smoke in the evening. Lows in the lower 60s to lower 70s. Monday, sunny in the morning, then becoming partly cloudy. Slight chance of showers southwest. Highs in the mid-80s northeast to the upper 90s southwest. Tuesday, mostly clear. Lows in the 60s. Highs in the upper 80s to upper 90s. Here is the forecast for the Bismarck, Minden listening area. Heat advisory in effect until 9 p.m. Central Daylight Time this evening. Today, mostly cloudy late then clearing. A slight chance of showers and thunderstorms late. Highs around 104. South winds around 5 miles per hour, becoming northwest 5 to 15 miles per hour with gusts up to 25 miles per hour in the afternoon.

Tonight, partly cloudy in the evening, then clearing. Lows in the mid-60s. North winds 5 to 15 miles per hour with gusts up to 25 miles per hour, diminishing to up to 5 miles per hour after midnight. Monday, mostly sunny. Highs in the upper 90s. Northeast winds around 5 miles per hour, becoming southeast around 5 miles per hour in the afternoon. Monday night, partly cloudy. Lows in the upper 60s. Southeast winds 5 to 10 miles per hour. Tuesday, sunny. Highs in the upper 90s. Southeast winds 5 to 10 miles per hour. Tuesday night, mostly clear. Lows in the upper 60s. Wednesday, mostly sunny. A slight chance of showers and thunderstorms in the afternoon. Highs in the upper 90s. Chance of rain 20%. Wednesday night, increasing clouds. A chance of showers. A chance of thunderstorms in the evening, then a slight chance of thunderstorms after midnight. Lows in the upper 60s. Chance of rain 50%. Thursday, partly sunny in the morning, then clearing. A chance of showers and thunderstorms. Highs in the lower 90s. Chance of rain 40%. Thursday night, mostly clear. A chance of showers and thunderstorms in the evening. Lows in the mid-60s. Chance of rain 30%. Friday, sunny. Highs in the lower 90s. Friday night, mostly clear with a slight chance of showers and thunderstorms. Lows in the mid-60s. Chance of rain 20%. Saturday, sunny. Highs in the lower 90s. For Western Lake Sakakawea, today, breezy. Southwest winds around 10 miles per hour with gusts to around 25 miles per hour, increasing to northwest 15 to 25 miles per hour in the late morning and afternoon. Mostly clear. Highs in the mid-90s. Tonight, northwest winds 10 to 20 miles per hour in the evening, becoming light. Partly cloudy. Lows in the lower 60s. For Eastern Lake Sakakawea, today, breezy. Southwest winds around 10 miles per hour with gusts to around 25 miles per hour, increasing to northwest 15 to 25 miles per hour in the late morning and afternoon. Mostly clear. Highs in the upper 90s. Tonight, north winds 10 to 20 miles per hour until early morning, becoming light. Partly cloudy. Lows in the lower 60s. For Northern Lake Oahe, today, south winds around 10 miles per hour with gusts to around 30 miles per hour early in the morning, becoming light, then becoming northwest 10 to 15 miles per hour in the afternoon. Slight chance of thunderstorms through the day. Patchy smoke late in the afternoon. Mostly cloudy, then becoming mostly sunny in the morning, then becoming sunny. Highs around 102. Tonight, north winds 10 to 20 miles per hour until early morning, becoming light. Patchy smoke until early morning. Partly cloudy. Lows in the upper 60s. Here are the weather conditions at 4 a.m. Central Daylight Time. Bismarck, partly cloudy. Temperature 69 degrees, relative humidity 84%. Pressure 29.80 inches and steady. Mendham, partly cloudy. 70 degrees, relative humidity 94%. Wind south at 6 miles an hour. Hazen, partly cloudy. 73 degrees, relative humidity 60%. Wind south at 7 miles an hour. Harvey, fog was reported. 70 degrees, relative humidity 100%. Minot, cloudy. 77 degrees, relative humidity 71%. Wind south at 7 miles an hour. Dickinson, cloudy. 76 degrees, relative humidity 55%. Wind south at 13 miles an hour. Elsewhere around North Dakota, it was 66 at Garrison. At Fargo, it was clear, with a temperature of 75. It was partly cloudy, with a temperature of 68 at Jamestown, 69 at Grand Forks, and 74 at Devil's Lake. At Williston, it was mostly cloudy, with a temperature of 75. In northern South Dakota, at Aberdeen, it was clear, with a temperature of 68. At Mobridge, it was mostly cloudy, with a temperature of 77. In eastern Montana, at Miles City, it was partly cloudy, with a temperature of 79.
At Glendive, it was mostly cloudy with a temperature of 81. At Sydney, it was cloudy with a temperature of 82. Once again, at Bismarck, the temperature was 69 degrees under partly cloudy skies. The Bismarck, North Dakota climate summary for yesterday, July 25, 2026. Yesterday's high temperature was 103 degrees. This high was 17 degrees above the normal high of 86. The record high is 106 degrees, which was set in 1931. Yesterday's low temperature was 61 degrees. This low was 2 degrees above the normal low of 59. The record low is 42 degrees, which was set in 1911. No precipitation fell yesterday, which leaves the monthly total at 0.64 inches. The total precipitation for the year still stands at 7.40 inches. There were no heating degree days yesterday. The yearly total since July 1st is zero. There were 17 cooling degree days yesterday. The yearly total since January 1st is 413. The normal high temperature for today is 86 degrees, and the normal low is 59. The record high for today is 106, which occurred in 1929, and the record low is 39, which occurred in 1971. Sunrise today is at 6:16 a.m. and sunset is at 9:22 p.m. Heat advisory for the following counties in North Dakota: Burley, Eastern McLean, Eastern Morton, Eastern Sioux, Emmons, Grant, Kidder, Mercer, Oliver, Sheridan, Wells, Western Morton, and Western Sioux. Heat advisory remains in effect until 9 p.m. Central Daylight Time or 8 p.m. Mountain Daylight Time Sunday. What? Heat index values up to 105 expected. Where? Southwest and South Central North Dakota, including the James River Valley. When? Until 9 p.m. Central Daylight Time or 8 p.m. Mountain Daylight Time Sunday. The following impacts are expected: hot temperatures and high humidity may cause heat illnesses. Take extra precautions when outside. Wear lightweight and loose-fitting clothing. Try to limit strenuous activities to early morning or evening. Take action when you see symptoms of heat exhaustion and heat stroke. The regional weather forecast from your National Weather Service office in Bismarck. Very hot conditions today, with dangerously high temperatures and heat index values around 100 to 105 degrees. The combination of hot, dry, and breezy conditions today may cause near critical fire weather conditions in parts of western and central North Dakota. The very hot temperatures may continue into Monday's southwest, with a slight drop in temperatures elsewhere. The rest of the week remains hot with highs mostly in the 90s, but with some reading above 100 degrees possible in southwest North Dakota. Widespread precipitation chances are low until midweek, when there is a 30 to 50% chance for showers and thunderstorms across the forecast area. The detailed forecast for North Dakota: today, partly cloudy early in the morning, then clearing. Patchy fog central in the morning. Patchy smoke southwest and south central. Chance of showers and thunderstorms northeast. Highs in the lower 90s to the lower 100s. Tonight, mostly clear. Patchy smoke in the evening. Lows in the lower 60s to lower 70s. Monday, sunny in the morning, then becoming partly cloudy. Slight chance of showers southwest. Highs in the mid-80s northeast to the upper 90s southwest. Tuesday, mostly clear. Lows in the 60s. Highs in the upper 80s to upper 90s. Here is the forecast for the Bismarck, Minden listening area. Heat advisory in effect until 9 p.m. Central Daylight Time this evening. Today, mostly cloudy late then clearing. A slight chance of showers and thunderstorms late. Highs around 104. South winds around 5 miles per hour, becoming northwest 5 to 15 miles per hour with gusts up to 25 miles per hour in the afternoon. Tonight, partly cloudy in the evening then clearing. Lows in the mid-60s. North winds 5 to 15 miles per hour with gusts up to 25 miles per hour, diminishing to up to 5 miles per hour after midnight. Monday, mostly sunny. Highs in the upper 90s. Northeast winds around 5 miles per hour, becoming southeast around 5 miles per hour in the afternoon. Monday night, partly cloudy. Lows in the upper 60s. Southeast winds 5 to 10 miles per hour. Tuesday, sunny.
highs in the upper 90s.

5 to 10 miles per hour. Tuesday night, mostly clear. Lows in the upper 60s. Wednesday, mostly sunny. A slight chance of showers and thunderstorms in the afternoon. Highs in the upper 90s. Chance of rain 20%. Wednesday night, increasing clouds. A chance of showers. A chance of thunderstorms in the evening, then a slight chance of thunderstorms after midnight. Lows in the upper 60s. Chance of rain 50%. Thursday, partly sunny in the morning, then clearing. A chance of showers and thunderstorms. Highs in the lower 90s. Chance of rain 40%. Thursday night, mostly clear. A chance of showers and thunderstorms in the evening. Lows in the mid-60s. Chance of rain 30%. Friday, sunny. Highs in the lower 90s. Friday night, mostly clear with a slight chance of showers and thunderstorms. Lows in the mid-60s. Chance of rain 20%. Saturday, sunny. Highs in the lower 90s. For Western Lake Sakakawea, today, breezy. Southwest winds around 10 miles per hour with gusts to around 25 miles per hour, increasing to northwest 15 to 25 miles per hour in the late morning and afternoon. Mostly clear. Highs in the mid-90s. Tonight, northwest winds 10 to 20 miles per hour, in the evening becoming light. Partly cloudy. Lows in the lower 60s. For Eastern Lake Sakakawea, today, breezy. Southwest winds around 10 miles per hour with gusts to around 25 miles per hour, increasing to northwest 15 to 25 miles per hour in the late morning and afternoon. Mostly clear. Highs in the upper 90s. Tonight, north winds 10 to 20 miles per hour until early morning, becoming light. Partly cloudy. Lows in the lower 60s. For Northern Lake Oahe, today, south winds around 10 miles per hour with gusts to around 30 miles per hour early in the morning, becoming light, then becoming northwest 10 to 15 miles per hour in the afternoon. Slight chance of thunderstorms through the day. Patchy smoke late in the afternoon. Mostly cloudy, then becoming mostly sunny in the morning, then becoming sunny. Highs around 102. Tonight, north winds 10 to 20 miles per hour until early morning, becoming light. Patchy smoke until early morning. Partly cloudy. Lows in the upper 60s. Here are the weather conditions at 4 a.m. Central Daylight Time. Bismarck, partly cloudy. Temperature 69 degrees, relative humidity 84%. Pressure 29.80 inches and steady. Mendham, partly cloudy. 70 degrees, relative humidity 94%. Wind south at 6 miles an hour. Hazen, partly cloudy. 73 degrees, relative humidity 60%. Wind south at 7 miles an hour. Harvey, fog was reported. 70 degrees, relative humidity 100%. Minot, cloudy. 77 degrees, relative humidity 71%. Wind south at 7 miles an hour. Dickinson, cloudy. 76 degrees, relative humidity 55%. Wind south at 13 miles an hour. Elsewhere around North Dakota, it was 66 at Garrison. At Fargo, it was clear, with a temperature of 75. It was partly cloudy, with a temperature of 68 at Jamestown, 69 at Grand Forks, and 74 at Devil's Lake. At Williston, it was mostly cloudy, with a temperature of 75. In northern South Dakota, at Aberdeen, it was clear, with a temperature of 68. At Mobridge, it was mostly cloudy, with a temperature of 77. In eastern Montana, at Miles City, it was partly cloudy, with a temperature of 79. At Glendive, it was mostly cloudy, with a temperature of 81. At Sydney, it was cloudy, with a temperature of 82. Once again, at Bismarck, the temperature was 69 degrees under partly cloudy skies. The Bismarck, North Dakota climate summary for yesterday, July 25, 2026. Yesterday's high temperature was 103 degrees. This high was 17 degrees above the normal high of 86. The record high is 106 degrees, which was set in 1931. Yesterday's low temperature was 61 degrees. This low was 2 degrees above the normal low of 50.

sunrise today is at 6:16 a.m. and sunset is at 9:22 p.m. This is NOAA Weather Radio Station WXL78 in Bismarck, North Dakota, operating on a frequency of 162.475 MHz, providing weather information 24 hours a day from your National Weather Service office in Bismarck. Heat advisory for the following counties in North Dakota: Burley, Eastern McLean, Eastern Morton, Eastern Sioux, Emmons, Grant, Kidder, Mercer, Oliver, Sheridan, Wells, Western Morton, and Western Sioux. Heat advisory remains in effect until 9 p.m. Central Daylight Time or 8 p.m. Mountain Daylight Time Sunday. What? Heat index values up to 105 expected. Where? Southwest and South Central North Dakota, including the James River Valley. When? Until 9 p.m. Central Daylight Time or 8 p.m. Mountain Daylight Time Sunday. The following impacts are expected: hot temperatures and high humidity may cause heat illnesses. Take extra precautions when outside. Wear lightweight and loose-fitting clothing. Try to limit strenuous activities to early morning or evening. Take action when you see symptoms of heat exhaustion and heat stroke. The regional weather forecast from your National Weather Service office in Bismarck: very hot conditions today, with dangerously high temperatures and heat index values around 100 to 105 degrees. The combination of hot, dry, and breezy conditions today may cause near critical fire weather conditions in parts of western and central North Dakota. The very hot temperatures may continue into Monday's southwest, with a slight drop in temperatures elsewhere. The rest of the week remains hot with highs mostly in the 90s, but with some reading above 100 degrees possible in southwest North Dakota. Widespread precipitation chances are low until midweek, when there is a 30 to 50% chance for showers and thunderstorms across the forecast area. The detailed forecast for North Dakota: today, partly cloudy early in the morning, then clearing. Patchy fog central in the morning. Patchy smoke southwest and south central. Chance of showers and thunderstorms northeast. Highs in the lower 90s to the lower 100s. Tonight, mostly clear. Patchy smoke in the evening. Lows in the lower 60s to lower 70s. Monday, sunny in the morning, then becoming partly cloudy. Slight chance of showers southwest. Highs in the mid 80s northeast to the upper 90s southwest. Tuesday, mostly clear. Lows in the 60s. Highs in the upper 80s to upper 90s. Here is the forecast for the Bismarck, Minden listening area. Heat advisory in effect until 9 p.m. Central Daylight Time this evening. Today, mostly cloudy late, then clearing. A slight chance of showers and thunderstorms late. Highs around 104. South winds around 5 miles per hour, becoming northwest 5 to 15 miles per hour with gusts up to 25 miles per hour in the afternoon. Tonight, partly cloudy in the evening, then clearing. Lows in the mid-60s. North winds 5 to 15 miles per hour with gusts up to 25 miles per hour, diminishing to up to 5 miles per hour after midnight. Monday, mostly sunny. Highs in the upper 90s. Northeast winds around 5 miles per hour, becoming southeast around 5 miles per hour in the afternoon. Monday night, partly cloudy. Lows in the upper 60s. Southeast winds 5 to 10 miles per hour. Tuesday, sunny. Highs in the upper 90s. Southeast winds 5 to 10 miles per hour. Tuesday night, mostly clear. Lows in the upper 60s. Wednesday, mostly sunny. A slight chance of showers and thunderstorms in the afternoon. Highs in the upper 90s. Chance of rain 20%. Wednesday night, increasing clouds. A chance of showers. A chance of thunderstorms in the evening, then a slight chance of thunderstorms after midnight. Lows in the upper 60s. Chance of rain 50%. Thursday, partly sunny in the morning, then clearing. A chance of showers and thunderstorms. Highs in the lower 90s. Chance of rain 40%. Thursday night, mostly clear. A chance of showers and thunderstorms in the evening. Lows in the mid-60s. Chance of rain 30%. Friday, sunny. Highs in the lower 90s. Friday night, mostly clear with a slight chance of showers and thunderstorms. Lows in the mid-60s. Chance of rain 20%.

percent. Saturday, sunny. Highs in the lower 90s. For Western Lake Sakakawea, today, breezy. Southwest winds around 10 miles per hour with gusts to around 25 miles per hour, increasing to northwest 15 to 25 miles per hour in the late morning and afternoon. Mostly clear. Highs in the mid-90s. Tonight, northwest winds 10 to 20 miles per hour, in the evening becoming light. Partly cloudy. Lows in the lower 60s. For Eastern Lake Sakakawea, today, breezy. Southwest winds around 10 miles per hour with gusts to around 25 miles per hour, increasing to northwest 15 to 25 miles per hour in the late morning and afternoon. Mostly clear. Highs in the upper 90s. Tonight, north winds 10 to 20 miles per hour until early morning becoming light. Partly cloudy. Lows in the lower 60s. For northern Lake Oahe, today, south winds around 10 miles per hour with gusts to around 30 miles per hour early in the morning becoming light, then becoming northwest 10 to 15 miles per hour in the afternoon. Slight chance of thunderstorms through the day. Patchy smoke late in the afternoon. Mostly cloudy, then becoming mostly sunny in the morning, then becoming sunny. Highs around 102. Tonight, north winds 10 to 20 miles per hour until early morning becoming light. Patchy smoke until early morning. Partly cloudy. Lows in the upper 60s. Here are the weather conditions at 5 a.m. Central Daylight Time. Bismarck, mostly cloudy. Temperature 70 degrees, relative humidity 84%. Pressure 29.81 inches and rising. Mendham, mostly cloudy. 70 degrees, relative humidity 100%. Wind southwest at 8 miles an hour. Hazen, cloudy. 73 degrees, relative humidity 56%. Wind southeast at 9 miles an hour. Harvey, mostly cloudy. 68 degrees, relative humidity 100%. Minot, mostly cloudy. 76 degrees, relative humidity 71%. Wind southeast at 8 miles an hour. Dickinson, mostly cloudy. 82 degrees, relative humidity 37%. Wind west at 8 miles an hour, gusting to 20. Elsewhere around North Dakota, at Devil's Lake, fog was reported, with a temperature of 73. It was 69 at Garrison. It was partly cloudy, with a temperature of 72 at Fargo, and 68 at Grand Forks. It was mostly cloudy, with a temperature of 71 at Williston, and 67 at Jamestown. In northern South Dakota, at Aberdeen, it was clear, with a temperature of 69. At Mobridge, it was mostly cloudy, with a temperature of 78. In eastern Montana, at Miles City, it was clear, with a temperature of 74. At Glendive, it was partly cloudy, with a temperature of 79. At Sydney, it was mostly cloudy, with a temperature of 73. Once again, at Bismarck, the temperature was 70 degrees under mostly cloudy skies. The Bismarck, North Dakota climate summary for yesterday, July 25, 2026. Yesterday's high temperature was 103 degrees. This high was 17 degrees above the normal high of 86. The record high is 106 degrees, which was set in 1931. Yesterday's low temperature was 61 degrees. This low was 2 degrees above the normal low of 59. The record low is 42 degrees, which was set in 1911. No precipitation fell yesterday, which leaves the monthly total at 0.64 inches. The total precipitation for the year still stands at 7.40 inches. There were no heating degree days yesterday. The yearly total since July 1st is zero. There were 17 cooling degree days yesterday. The yearly total since January 1st is 413. The normal high temperature for today is 86 degrees, and the normal low is 59. The record high for today is 106, which occurred in 1929, and the record low is 39, which occurred in 1971. Sunrise today is at 6:16 a.m. and sunset is at 9:22 p.m. Heat advisory for the following counties in North Dakota: Burley, Eastern McLean, Eastern Morton, Eastern Sioux, Emmons, Grant, Kidder, Mercer, Oliver, Sheridan, Wells, Western Morton, and Western Sioux.

Advisory remains in effect until 9 p.m. Central Daylight Time or 8 p.m. Mountain Daylight Time Sunday. What? Heat index values up to 105 expected. Where? Southwest and South Central North Dakota, including the James River Valley. When? Until 9 p.m. Central Daylight Time or 8 p.m. Mountain Daylight Time Sunday. The following impacts are expected. Hot temperatures and high humidity may cause heat illnesses. Take extra precautions when outside. Wear lightweight and loose-fitting clothing. Try to limit strenuous activities to early morning or evening. Take action when you see symptoms of heat exhaustion and heat stroke. The regional weather forecast from your National Weather Service office in Bismarck. Very hot conditions today, with dangerously high temperatures and heat index values around 100 to 105 degrees. The combination of hot, dry, and breezy conditions today may cause near critical fire weather conditions in parts of western and central North Dakota. The very hot temperatures may continue into Monday's southwest, with a slight drop in temperatures elsewhere. The rest of the week remains hot with highs mostly in the 90s, but with some reading above 100 degrees possible in southwest North Dakota. Widespread precipitation chances are low until midweek, when there is a 30 to 50% chance for showers and thunderstorms across the forecast area. The detailed forecast for North Dakota, today, partly cloudy early in the morning then clearing. Patchy fog central in the morning. Patchy smoke southwest and south central. Chance of showers and thunderstorms northeast. Highs in the lower 90s to the lower 100s. Tonight, mostly clear. Patchy smoke in the evening. Lows in the lower 60s to lower 70s. Monday, sunny in the morning then becoming partly cloudy. Slight chance of showers southwest. Highs in the mid 80s northeast to the upper 90s southwest. Tuesday, mostly clear. Lows in the 60s. Highs in the upper 80s to upper 90s. Here is the forecast for the Bismarck Minden listening area. Heat advisory in effect until 9 p.m. Central Daylight Time this evening. Today, mostly cloudy late then clearing. A slight chance of showers and thunderstorms late. Highs around 104. South winds around 5 miles per hour, becoming northwest 5 to 15 miles per hour with gusts up to 25 miles per hour in the afternoon. Tonight, partly cloudy in the evening then clearing. Lows in the mid-60s. North winds 5 to 15 miles per hour with gusts up to 25 miles per hour, diminishing to up to 5 miles per hour after midnight. Monday, mostly sunny. Highs in the upper 90s. Northeast winds around 5 miles per hour, becoming southeast around 5 miles per hour in the afternoon. Monday night, partly cloudy. Lows in the upper 60s. Southeast winds 5 to 10 miles per hour. Tuesday, sunny. Highs in the upper 90s. Southeast winds 5 to 10 miles per hour. Tuesday night, mostly clear. Lows in the upper 60s. Wednesday, mostly sunny. A slight chance of showers and thunderstorms in the afternoon. Highs in the upper 90s. Chance of rain 20%. Wednesday night, increasing clouds. A chance of showers. A chance of thunderstorms in the evening, then a slight chance of thunderstorms after midnight. Lows in the upper 60s. Chance of rain 50%. Thursday, partly sunny in the morning then clearing. A chance of showers and thunderstorms. Highs in the lower 90s. Chance of rain 40%. Thursday night, mostly clear. A chance of showers and thunderstorms in the evening. Lows in the mid-60s. Chance of rain 30%. Friday, sunny. Highs in the lower 90s. Friday night, mostly clear with a slight chance of showers and thunderstorms. Lows in the mid-60s. Chance of rain 20%. Saturday, sunny. Highs in the lower 90s. For Western Lake Sakakawea, today, breezy. Southwest winds around 10 miles per hour with gusts to around 25 miles per hour increasing to northwest 15 to 25 miles per hour in the late morning and afternoon. Mostly clear. Highs in the mid-90s. Tonight, northwest winds 10 to 20 miles per hour in the evening becoming light. Partly cloudy. Lows in the lower 60s.
for Eastern Lake Secaucawea. Today, breezy.

Southwest winds around 10 miles per hour with gusts to around 25 miles per hour, increasing to northwest 15 to 25 miles per hour in the late morning and afternoon. Mostly clear. Highs in the upper 90s. Tonight, north winds 10 to 20 miles per hour until early morning, becoming light. Partly cloudy. Lows in the lower 60s. For northern Lake Oahe, today, south winds around 10 miles per hour with gusts to around 30 miles per hour early in the morning, becoming light, then becoming northwest 10 to 15 miles per hour in the afternoon. Slight chance of thunderstorms through the day. Patchy smoke late in the afternoon. Mostly cloudy, then becoming mostly sunny in the morning, then becoming sunny. Highs around 102. Tonight, north winds 10 to 20 miles per hour until early morning, becoming light. Patchy smoke until early morning. Partly cloudy. Lows in the upper 60s. Here are the weather conditions at 5 a.m. Central Daylight Time. Bismarck, partly cloudy. Temperature 70 degrees, relative humidity 84%. Pressure 29.81 inches and rising. Mendham, mostly cloudy. 70 degrees, relative humidity 100%. Wind southwest at 8 miles an hour. Hazen, cloudy. 73 degrees, relative humidity 56%. Wind southeast at 9 miles an hour. Harvey, mostly cloudy. 68 degrees, relative humidity 100%. Minot, mostly cloudy. 76 degrees, relative humidity 71%. Wind southeast at 8 miles an hour. Dickinson, mostly cloudy. 82 degrees, relative humidity 37%. Wind west at 8 miles an hour, gusting to 20. Elsewhere around North Dakota, at Devil's Lake, fog was reported, with a temperature of 73. It was 69 at Garrison. It was partly cloudy, with a temperature of 67 at Jamestown, 72 at Fargo, and 68 at Grand Forks. At Williston, it was mostly cloudy, with a temperature of 71. In northern South Dakota, at Aberdeen, it was clear, with a temperature of 69. At Mobridge, it was mostly cloudy, with a temperature of 78. In eastern Montana, at Miles City, it was clear, with a temperature of 74. It was mostly cloudy, with a temperature of 79 at Glendive, and 73 at Sydney. Once again, at Bismarck, the temperature was 70 degrees under partly cloudy skies. The Bismarck, North Dakota climate summary for yesterday, July 25, 2026. Yesterday's high temperature was 103 degrees. This high was 17 degrees above the normal high of 86. The record high is 106 degrees, which was set in 1931. Yesterday's low temperature was 61 degrees. This low was 2 degrees above the normal low of 59. The record low is 42 degrees, which was set in 1911. No precipitation fell yesterday, which leaves the monthly total at 0.64 inches. The total precipitation for the year still stands at 7.40 inches. There were no heating degree days yesterday. The yearly total since July 1st is zero. There were 17 cooling degree days yesterday. The yearly total since January 1st is 413. The normal high temperature for today is 86 degrees, and the normal low is 59. The record high for today is 106, which occurred in 1929, and the record low is 39, which occurred in 1971. Sunrise today is at 6:16 a.m. and sunset is at 9:22 p.m. Heat advisory for the following counties in North Dakota: Burley, Eastern McLean, Eastern Morton, Eastern Sioux, Emmons, Grant, Kidder, Mercer, Oliver, Sheridan, Wells, Western Morton, and Western Sioux. Heat advisory remains in effect until 9 p.m. Central Daylight Time or 8 p.m. Mountain Daylight Time Sunday. What? Heat index values up to 105 expected. Where? Southwest and South Central North Dakota, including the James River Valley. When? Until 9 p.m. Central Daylight Time or 8 p.m. Mountain Daylight Time Sunday. The following impacts are expected: hot temperatures and high humidity may cause heat illnesses. Take extra precautions when outside. Wear lightweight and loose-fitting clothing. Try to limit strenuous activities to early morning or evening. 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

symptoms of heat exhaustion and heat stroke. The regional weather forecast from your National Weather Service office in Bismarck. Very hot conditions today, with dangerously high temperatures and heat index values around 100 to 105 degrees. The combination of hot, dry, and breezy conditions today may cause near critical fire weather conditions in parts of western and central North Dakota. The very hot temperatures may continue into Monday's southwest, with a slight drop in temperatures elsewhere. The rest of the week remains hot with highs mostly in the 90s, but with some reading above 100 degrees possible in southwest North Dakota. Widespread precipitation chances are low until midweek, when there is a 30 to 50% chance for showers and thunderstorms across the forecast area. The detailed forecast for North Dakota, today, partly cloudy early in the morning then clearing. Patchy fog central in the morning. Patchy smoke southwest and south central. Chance of showers and thunderstorms northeast. Highs in the lower 90s to the lower 100s. Tonight, mostly clear. Patchy smoke in the evening. Lows in the lower 60s to lower 70s. Monday, sunny in the morning then becoming partly cloudy. Slight chance of showers southwest. Highs in the mid 80s northeast to the upper 90s southwest. Tuesday, mostly clear. Lows in the 60s. Highs in the upper 80s to upper 90s. Here is the forecast for the Bismarck, Maine and listening area. Heat advisory in effect until 9 p.m. Central Daylight Time this evening. Today, mostly cloudy late then clearing. A slight chance of showers and thunderstorms late. Highs around 104. South winds around 5 miles per hour, becoming northwest 5 to 15 miles per hour with gusts up to 25 miles per hour in the afternoon. Tonight, partly cloudy in the evening then clearing. Lows in the mid-60s. North winds 5 to 15 miles per hour with gusts up to 25 miles per hour, diminishing to up to 5 miles per hour after midnight. Monday, mostly sunny. Highs in the upper 90s. Northeast winds around 5 miles per hour, becoming southeast around 5 miles per hour in the afternoon. Monday night, partly cloudy. Lows in the upper 60s. Southeast winds 5 to 10 miles per hour. Tuesday, sunny. Highs in the upper 90s. Southeast winds 5 to 10 miles per hour. Tuesday night, mostly clear. Lows in the upper 60s. Wednesday, mostly sunny. A slight chance of showers and thunderstorms in the afternoon. Highs in the upper 90s. Chance of rain 20%. Wednesday night, increasing clouds. A chance of showers. A chance of thunderstorms in the evening, then a slight chance of thunderstorms after midnight. Lows in the upper 60s. Chance of rain 50%. Thursday, partly sunny in the morning then clearing. A chance of showers and thunderstorms. Highs in the lower 90s. Chance of rain 40%. Thursday night, mostly clear. A chance of showers and thunderstorms in the evening. Lows in the mid-60s. Chance of rain 30%. Friday, sunny. Highs in the lower 90s. Friday night, mostly clear with a slight chance of showers and thunderstorms. Lows in the mid-60s. Chance of rain 20%. Saturday, sunny. Highs in the lower 90s. For Western Lake Sakakawea, today, breezy. Southwest winds around 10 miles per hour with gusts to around 25 miles per hour increasing to northwest 15 to 25 miles per hour in the late morning and afternoon. Mostly clear. Highs in the mid-90s. Tonight, northwest winds 10 to 20 miles per hour in the evening becoming light. Partly cloudy. Lows in the lower 60s. For Eastern Lake Sakakawea, today, breezy. Southwest winds around 10 miles per hour with gusts to around 25 miles per hour increasing to northwest 15 to 25 miles per hour in the late morning and afternoon. Mostly clear. Highs in the upper 90s. Tonight, north winds 10 to 20 miles per hour until early morning becoming light. Partly cloudy. Lows in the lower 60s. For Northern Lake Oahe, today, south winds around 10 miles per hour with gusts to around 30 miles per hour early in the morning becoming light, then becoming northwest 10 to 15 miles per hour in the afternoon. Slight chance of thunderstorms through the day.

patchy smoke late in the afternoon. Mostly cloudy, then becoming mostly sunny in the morning, then becoming sunny. Highs around 102. Tonight, north winds 10 to 20 miles per hour until early morning, becoming light. Patchy smoke until early morning. Partly cloudy. Lows in the upper 60s. Here are the weather conditions at 5 a.m. Central Daylight Time. Bismarck, partly cloudy. Temperature 70 degrees, relative humidity 84%. Pressure 29.81 inches and rising. Mendham, mostly cloudy. 70 degrees, relative humidity 100%. Wind southwest at 8 miles an hour. Hazen, cloudy. 73 degrees, relative humidity 56%. Wind southeast at 9 miles an hour. Harvey, mostly cloudy. 68 degrees, relative humidity 100%. Minot, mostly cloudy. 76 degrees, relative humidity 71%. Wind southeast at 8 miles an hour. Dickinson, mostly cloudy. 82 degrees, relative humidity 37%. Wind west at 8 miles an hour, gusting to 20. Elsewhere around North Dakota, at Devil Flake, fog was reported with a temperature of 73. It was 69 at Garrison. It was partly cloudy with a temperature of 67 at Jamestown, 72 at Fargo, and 68 at Grand Forks. At Williston, it was mostly cloudy with a temperature of 71. In northern South Dakota, at Aberdeen, it was clear with a temperature of 69. At Mobridge, it was mostly cloudy with a temperature of 78. In eastern Montana, at Miles City, it was clear with a temperature of 74. It was mostly cloudy with a temperature of 79 at Glendive and 73 at Sydney. Once again, at Bismarck, the temperature was 70 degrees under partly cloudy skies. The Bismarck, North Dakota climate summary for yesterday, July 25th, 2026. Yesterday's high temperature was 103 degrees. This high was 17 degrees above the normal high of 86. The record high is 106 degrees, which was set in 1931. Yesterday's low temperature was 61 degrees. This low was 2 degrees above the normal low of 59. The record low is 42 degrees, which was set in 1911. No precipitation fell yesterday, which leaves the monthly total at 0.64 inches. The total precipitation for the year still stands at 7.40 inches. There were no heating degree days yesterday. The yearly total since July 1st is zero. There were 17 cooling degree days yesterday. The yearly total since January 1st is 413. The normal high temperature for today is 86 degrees, and the normal low is 59. The record high for today is 106, which occurred in 1929, and the record low is 39, which occurred in 1971. Sunrise today is at 6:16 a.m. and sunset is at 9:22 p.m. Heat advisory for the following counties in North Dakota: Burley, Eastern McLean, Eastern Morton, Eastern Sioux, Emmons, Grant, Kidder, Mercer, Oliver, Sheridan, Wells, Western Morton, and Western Sioux. Heat advisory remains in effect until 9 p.m. Central Daylight Time or 8 p.m. Mountain Daylight Time Sunday. What? Heat index values up to 105 expected. Where? Southwest and South Central North Dakota, including the James River Valley. When? Until 9 p.m. Central Daylight Time or 8 p.m. Mountain Daylight Time Sunday. The following impacts are expected. Hot temperatures and high humidity may cause heat illnesses. Take extra precautions when outside. Wear lightweight and loose-fitting clothing. Try to limit strenuous activities to early morning or evening. Take action when you see symptoms of heat exhaustion and heat stroke. The regional weather forecast from your National Weather Service office in Bismarck. Very hot conditions today, with dangerously high temperatures and heat index values around 100 to 105 degrees. The combination of hot, dry, and breezy conditions today may cause near critical fire weather conditions in parts of western and central North Dakota. The very hot temperatures may continue into Monday.

precipitation chances are low until midweek, when there is a 30 to 50% chance for showers and thunderstorms across the forecast area. The detailed forecast for North Dakota. Today, partly cloudy early in the morning and clearing. Patchy fog central in the morning. Patchy smoke southwest and south central. Chance of showers and thunderstorms northeast. Highs in the lower 90s to the lower 100s. Tonight, mostly clear. Patchy smoke in the evening. Lows in the lower 60s to lower 70s. Monday, sunny in the morning, then becoming partly cloudy. Slight chance of showers southwest. Highs in the mid-80s northeast to the upper 90s southwest. Tuesday, mostly clear. Lows in the 60s. Highs in the upper 80s to upper 90s. 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Providing weather information 24 hours a day from your National Weather Service office in Bismarck. Here is the forecast for the Bismarck Minden listening area. Heat advisory in effect until 9 p.m. Central Daylight Time this evening. Today, mostly cloudy late then clearing. A slight chance of showers and thunderstorms late. Highs around 104. South winds around 5 miles per hour, becoming northwest 5 to 15 miles per hour with gusts up to 25 miles per hour in the afternoon. Tonight, partly cloudy in the evening then clearing. Lows in the mid-60s. North winds 5 to 15 miles per hour with gusts up to 25 miles per hour, diminishing to up to 5 miles per hour after midnight. Monday, mostly sunny. Highs in the upper 90s. Northeast winds around 5 miles per hour, becoming southeast around 5 miles per hour in the afternoon. Monday night, partly cloudy. Lows in the upper 60s. Southeast winds 5 to 10 miles per hour. Tuesday, sunny. Highs in the upper 90s. Southeast winds 5 to 10 miles per hour. Tuesday night, mostly clear. Lows in the upper 60s. Wednesday, mostly sunny. A slight chance of showers and thunderstorms in the afternoon. Highs in the upper 90s. Chance of rain 20%. Wednesday night, increasing clouds. A chance of showers. A chance of thunderstorms in the evening. Then a slight chance of thunderstorms after midnight. Lows in the upper 60s. Chance of rain 50%. Thursday, partly sunny in the morning, then clear 60s. Chance of rain 50%. Thursday, partly sunny in the morning, then clearing. A chance of showers and thunderstorms. Highs in the lower 90s. Chance of rain 40%. Thursday night, mostly clear. A chance of showers and thunderstorms in the evening. Lows in the mid-60s. Chance of rain 30%. Friday, sunny. Highs in the lower 90s. Friday night, mostly clear with a slight chance of showers and thunderstorms. Lows in the mid-60s. Chance of rain 20%. Saturday, sunny. Highs in the lower 90s. For Western Lake Secaucawea, today, breezy. Southwest winds around 10 miles per hour with gusts to around 25 miles per hour, increasing to northwest 15 to 25 miles per hour in the late morning and afternoon. Mostly clear. Highs in the mid-90s. Tonight, northwest winds 10 to 20 miles per hour in the evening, becoming light. Partly cloudy. Lows in the lower 60s. For Eastern Lake Secaucawea, today, breezy. Southwest winds around 10 miles per hour with gusts to around 25 miles per hour, increasing to northwest 15 to 25 miles per hour in the late morning and afternoon. Mostly clear. Highs in the upper 90s. Tonight, north winds 10 to 20 miles per hour until early morning, becoming light. Partly cloudy. Lows in the lower 60s. For Northern Lake Oahe, today, south winds around 10 miles per hour with gusts to around 30 miles per hour early in the morning, becoming light, then becoming northwest 10 to 15 miles per hour in the afternoon. Slight chance of thunderstorms through the day. Patchy smoke late in the afternoon. Mostly cloudy, then becoming mostly sunny in the morning, then becoming

morning. Partly cloudy. Lows in the upper 60s. Here are the weather conditions at 5 a.m. Central Daylight Time. Bismarck, partly cloudy. Temperature 70 degrees. Relative humidity 84%. Pressure 29.81 inches and rising. Menden, mostly cloudy. 70 degrees. Relative humidity 100%. Wind southwest at 8 miles an hour. Hazel, cloudy. 73 degrees. Relative humidity 56%. Wind southeast at 9 miles an hour. Harvey, mostly cloudy. 68 degrees. Relative humidity 100%. Minot, mostly cloudy. 76 degrees. Relative humidity 71%. Wind southeast at 8 miles an hour. Dickinson, mostly cloudy. 82 degrees. Relative humidity 37%. Wind west at 8 miles an hour. Gusting to 20. Elsewhere around North Dakota, at Devil's Lake, fog was reported with a temperature of 73. It was 69 at Garrison. It was partly cloudy, with a temperature of 67 at Jamestown, 72 at Fargo, and 68 at Grand Forks. At Williston, it was mostly cloudy, with a temperature of 71. In northern South Dakota, at Aberdeen, it was clear, with a temperature of 69. At Mobridge, it was mostly cloudy, with a temperature of 78. In eastern Montana, at Miles City, it was clear, with a temperature of 74. It was mostly cloudy, with a temperature of 79 at Glenive, and 73 at Sydney. Once again, at Bismarck, the temperature was 70 degrees under partly cloudy skies. The Bismarck, North Dakota climate summary for yesterday, July 25, 2026. Yesterday's high temperature was 103 degrees. This high was 17 degrees above the normal high of 86. The record high is 106 degrees, which was set in 1931. Yesterday's low temperature was 61 degrees. This low was 2 degrees above the normal low of 59. The record low is 42 degrees, which was set in 1911. No precipitation fell yesterday, which leaves the monthly total at 0.64 inches. The total precipitation for the year still stands at 7.40 inches. There were no heating degree days yesterday. The yearly total since July 1st is zero. There were 17 cooling degree days yesterday. The yearly total since January 1st is 413. The normal high temperature for today is 86 degrees, and the normal low is 59. The record high for today is 106, which occurred in 1929, and the record low is 39, which occurred in 1971. Sunrise today is at 6:16 a.m. and sunset is at 9:22 p.m. Heat advisory for the following counties in North Dakota: Burley, Eastern McLean, Eastern Morton, Eastern Sioux, Emmons, Grant, Kidder, Mercer, Oliver, Sheridan, Wells, Western Morton, and Western Sioux. Heat advisory remains in effect until 9 p.m. Central Daylight Time or 8 p.m. Mountain Daylight Time Sunday. What? Heat index values up to 105 expected. Where? Southwest and South Central North Dakota, including the James River Valley. When? Until 9 p.m. Central Daylight Time or 8 p.m. Mountain Daylight Time Sunday. The following impacts are expected. Hot temperatures and high humidity may cause heat illnesses. Take extra precautions when outside. Wear lightweight and loose-fitting clothing. Try to limit strenuous activities to early morning or evening. Take action when you see symptoms of heat exhaustion and heat stroke. The regional weather forecast from your National Weather Service office in Bismarck. Very hot conditions today, with dangerously high temperatures and heat index values around 100 to 105 degrees. The combination of hot, dry, and breezy conditions today may cause near critical fire weather conditions in parts of western and central North Dakota. The very hot temperatures may continue into Monday's southwest, with a slight drop in temperatures elsewhere. The rest of the week remains hot with highs mostly in the 90s, but with some reading above 100 degrees possible in southwest North Dakota. Widespread precipitation chances are low until midweek, when there is a 30 to 50% chance for showers and thunderstorms across the forecast area. The detailed forecast for North Dakota: today, partly cloudy early in the morning, then clearing. Patchy fog central in the morning.

patchy, spoke southwest and south central. Chance of showers and thunderstorms northeast. Highs in the lower 90s to the lower 100s. Tonight, mostly clear. Patchy smoke in the evening. Lows in the lower 60s to lower 70s. Monday, sunny in the morning, then becoming partly cloudy. Slight chance of showers southwest. Highs in the mid-80s northeast to the upper 90s southwest. Tuesday, mostly clear. Lows in the 60s. Highs in the upper 80s to upper 90s. Here is the forecast for the Bismarck Mainland listening area. Heat advisory in effect until 9 p.m. Central Daylight Time this evening. Today, mostly cloudy late then clearing. A slight chance of showers and thunderstorms late. Highs around 104. South winds around 5 miles per hour, becoming northwest 5 to 15 miles per hour with gusts up to 25 miles per hour in the afternoon. Tonight, partly cloudy in the evening then clearing. Lows in the mid-60s. North winds 5 to 15 miles per hour with gusts up to 25 miles per hour, diminishing to up to 5 miles per hour after midnight. Monday, mostly sunny. Highs in the upper 90s. Northeast winds around 5 miles per hour, becoming southeast around 5 miles per hour in the afternoon. Monday night, partly cloudy. Lows in the upper 60s. Southeast winds 5 to 10 miles per hour. Tuesday, sunny. Highs in the upper 90s. Southeast winds 5 to 10 miles per hour. Tuesday night, mostly clear. Lows in the upper 60s. Wednesday, mostly sunny. A slight chance of showers and thunderstorms in the afternoon. Highs in the upper 90s. Chance of rain 20%. Wednesday night, increasing clouds. A chance of showers. A chance of thunderstorms in the evening, then a slight chance of thunderstorms after midnight. Lows in the upper 60s. Chance of rain 50%. Thursday, partly sunny in the morning then clearing. A chance of showers and thunderstorms. Highs in the lower 90s. Chance of rain 40%. Thursday night, mostly clear. A chance of showers and thunderstorms in the evening. Lows in the mid-60s. Chance of rain 30%. Friday, sunny. Highs in the lower 90s. Friday night, mostly clear with a slight chance of showers and thunderstorms. Lows in the mid-60s. Chance of rain 20%. Saturday, sunny. Highs in the lower 90s. For Western Lake Sakakawea, today, breezy. Southwest winds around 10 miles per hour with gusts to around 25 miles per hour, increasing to northwest 15 to 25 miles per hour in the late morning and afternoon. Mostly clear. Highs in the mid-90s. Tonight, northwest winds 10 to 20 miles per hour in the evening, becoming light. Partly cloudy. Lows in the lower 60s. For Eastern Lake Sakakawea, today, breezy. Southwest winds around 10 miles per hour with gusts to around 25 miles per hour, increasing to northwest 15 to 25 miles per hour in the late morning and afternoon. Mostly clear. Highs in the upper 90s. Tonight, north winds 10 to 20 miles per hour until early morning, becoming light. Partly cloudy. Lows in the lower 60s. For Northern Lake Oahe, today, south winds around 10 miles per hour with gusts to around 30 miles per hour early in the morning, becoming light, then becoming northwest 10 to 15 miles per hour in the afternoon. Slight chance of thunderstorms through the day. Patchy smoke late in the afternoon. Mostly cloudy, then becoming mostly sunny in the morning, then becoming sunny. Highs around 102. Tonight, north winds 10 to 20 miles per hour until early morning, becoming light. Patchy smoke until early morning. Partly cloudy. Lows in the upper 60s. Here are the weather conditions at 5 a.m. Central Daylight Time. Bismarck, partly cloudy. Temperature 70 degrees, relative humidity 84%. Pressure 29.81 inches and rising. Mendham, mostly cloudy. 70 degrees, relative humidity 100%. Wind southwest at 8 miles an hour. Hazen, cloudy. 73 degrees, relative humidity 56%. Wind southeast at 9 miles an hour. Harvey, mostly

partly cloudy. 68 degrees, relative humidity 100%. Minot, mostly cloudy. 76 degrees, relative humidity 71%. Wind southeast at 8 miles an hour. Dickinson, mostly cloudy. 82 degrees, relative humidity 37%. Wind west at 8 miles an hour, gusting to 20. Elsewhere around North Dakota, at Devil's Lake, fog was reported, with a temperature of 73. It was 69 at Garrison. It was partly cloudy, with a temperature of 67 at Jamestown, 72 at Fargo, and 68 at Grand Forks. At Williston, it was mostly cloudy, with a temperature of 71. In northern South Dakota, at Aberdeen, it was clear, with a temperature of 69. At Mobridge, it was mostly cloudy, with a temperature of 78. In eastern Montana, at Miles City, it was clear, with a temperature of 74. It was mostly cloudy, with a temperature of 79 at Glendive, and 73 at Sydney. Once again, at Bismarck, the temperature was 70 degrees under partly cloudy skies. The Bismarck, North Dakota climate summary for yesterday, July 25, 2026. Yesterday's high temperature was 103 degrees. This high was 17 degrees above the normal high of 86. The record high is 106 degrees, which was set in 1931. Yesterday's low temperature was 61 degrees. This low was 2 degrees above the normal low of 59. The record low is 42 degrees, which was set in 1911. No precipitation fell yesterday, which leaves the monthly total at 0.64 inches. The total precipitation for the year still stands at 7.40 inches. There were no heating degree days yesterday. The yearly total since July 1st is zero. There were 17 cooling degree days yesterday. The yearly total since January 1st is 413. The normal high temperature for today is 86 degrees, and the normal low is 59. The record high for today is 106, which occurred in 1929, and the record low is 39, which occurred in 1971. Sunrise today is at 6:16 a.m. and sunset is at 9:22 p.m. Heat advisory for the following counties in North Dakota: Burley, Eastern McLean, Eastern Morton, Eastern Sioux, Emmons, Grant, Kidder, Mercer, Oliver, Sheridan, Wells, Western Morton, and Western Sioux. Heat advisory remains in effect until 9 p.m. Central Daylight Time or 8 p.m. Mountain Daylight Time Sunday. What? Heat index values up to 105 expected. Where? Southwest and South Central North Dakota, including the James River Valley. When? Until 9 p.m. Central Daylight Time or 8 p.m. Mountain Daylight Time Sunday. The following impacts are expected. Hot temperatures and high humidity may cause heat illnesses. Take extra precautions when outside. Wear lightweight and loose-fitting clothing. Try to limit strenuous activities to early morning or evening. Take action when you see symptoms of heat exhaustion and heat stroke. The regional weather forecast from your National Weather Service office in Bismarck. Very hot conditions today, with dangerously high temperatures and heat index values around 100 to 105 degrees. The combination of hot, dry, and breezy conditions today may cause near critical fire weather conditions in parts of western and central North Dakota. The very hot temperatures may continue into Monday's southwest, with a slight drop in temperatures elsewhere. The rest of the week remains hot with highs mostly in the 90s, but with some reading above 100 degrees possible in southwest North Dakota. Widespread precipitation chances are low until midweek, when there is a 30 to 50% chance for showers and thunderstorms across the forecast area. The detailed forecast for North Dakota: today, partly cloudy early in the morning, then clearing. Patchy fog central in the morning. Patchy smoke southwest and south central. Chance of showers and thunderstorms northeast. Highs in the lower 90s to the lower 100s. Tonight, mostly clear. Patchy smoke in the evening. Lows in the lower 60s to lower 70s. Monday, sunny in the morning, then becoming partly cloudy. Slight chance of showers southwest. Highs in the mid 80s northeast to the upper 90s southwest. Tuesday, mostly clear. Lows in the 60s. Highs in the upper 80s to upper 90s. Here is the forecast for the Bismarck Mend and Listen.
area. Heat advisory in effect until 9 p.m. Central Daylight Time this evening. Today, mostly cloudy late then clearing. A slight chance of showers and thunderstorms late. Highs around 104. South winds around 5 miles per hour, becoming northwest 5 to 15 miles per hour with gusts up to 25 miles per hour in the afternoon. Tonight, partly cloudy in the evening then clearing. Lows in the mid-60s. North winds 5 to 15 miles per hour with gusts up to 25 miles per hour, diminishing to up to 5 miles per hour after midnight. Monday, mostly sunny. Highs in the upper 90s. Northeast winds around 5 miles per hour, becoming southeast around 5 miles per hour in the afternoon. Monday night, partly cloudy. Lows in the upper 60s. Southeast winds 5 to 10 miles per hour. Tuesday, sunny. Highs in the upper 90s. Southeast winds 5 to 10 miles per hour. Tuesday night, mostly clear. Lows in the upper 60s. Wednesday, mostly sunny. A slight chance of showers and thunderstorms in the afternoon. Highs in the upper 90s. Chance of rain 20%. Wednesday night, increasing clouds. A chance of showers. A chance of thunderstorms in the evening, then a slight chance of thunderstorms after midnight. Lows in the upper 60s. Chance of rain 50%. Thursday, partly sunny in the morning then clearing. A chance of showers and thunderstorms. Highs in the lower 90s. Chance of rain 40%. Thursday night, mostly clear. A chance of showers and thunderstorms in the evening. Lows in the mid-60s. Chance of rain 30%. Friday, sunny. Highs in the lower 90s. Friday night, mostly clear with a slight chance of showers and thunderstorms. Lows in the mid-60s. Chance of rain 20%. Saturday, sunny. Highs in the lower 90s. For Western Lake Sakakawea, today, breezy. Southwest winds around 10 miles per hour with gusts to around 25 miles per hour, increasing to northwest 15 to 25 miles per hour in the late morning and afternoon. Mostly clear. Highs in the mid-90s. Tonight, northwest winds 10 to 20 miles per hour in the evening, becoming light. Partly cloudy. Lows in the lower 60s. For Eastern Lake Sakakawea, today, breezy. Southwest winds around 10 miles per hour with gusts to around 25 miles per hour, increasing to northwest 15 to 25 miles per hour in the late morning and afternoon. Mostly clear. Highs in the upper 90s. Tonight, north winds 10 to 20 miles per hour until early morning, becoming light. Partly cloudy. Lows in the lower 60s. For Northern Lake Oahe, today, south winds around 10 miles per hour with gusts to around 30 miles per hour early in the morning, becoming light, then becoming northwest 10 to 15 miles per hour in the afternoon. Slight chance of thunderstorms through the day. Patchy smoke late in the afternoon. Mostly cloudy, then becoming mostly sunny in the morning, then becoming sunny. Highs around 102. Tonight, north winds 10 to 20 miles per hour until early morning, becoming light. Patchy smoke until early morning. Partly cloudy. Lows in the upper 60s. Here are the weather conditions at 5 a.m. Central Daylight Time. Bismarck, partly cloudy. Temperature 70 degrees, relative humidity 84%. Pressure 29.81 inches and rising. Mendham, mostly cloudy. 70 degrees, relative humidity 100%. Wind southwest at 8 miles an hour. Hazen, cloudy. 73 degrees, relative humidity 56%. Wind southeast at 9 miles an hour. Harvey, mostly cloudy. 68 degrees, relative humidity 100%. Minot, mostly cloudy. 76 degrees, relative humidity 71%. Wind southeast at 8 miles an hour. Dickinson, mostly cloudy. 82 degrees, relative humidity 37%. Wind west at 8 miles an hour, gusting to 20. Elsewhere around North Dakota, at Devil's Lake, fog was reported with a temperature of 73. It was 69 at Garrison. It was partly cloudy with a temperature of 67 at Jamestown, 72 at

Durango and 68 at Grand Forks. At Williston, it was mostly cloudy with a temperature of 71. In northern South Dakota, at Aberdeen, it was clear with a temperature of 69. At Mobridge, it was mostly cloudy with a temperature of 78. In eastern Montana, at Miles City, it was clear with a temperature of 74. It was mostly cloudy with a temperature of 79 at Glendive and 73 at Sydney. Once again, at Bismarck, the temperature was 70 degrees under partly cloudy skies. The Bismarck, North Dakota climate summary for yesterday, July 25, 2026. Yesterday's high temperature was 103 degrees. This high was 17 degrees above the normal high of 86. The record high is 106 degrees, which was set in 1931. Yesterday's low temperature was 61 degrees. This low was 2 degrees above the normal low of 59. The record low is 42 degrees, which was set in 1911. No precipitation fell yesterday, which leaves the monthly total at 0.64 inches. The total precipitation for the year still stands at 7.40 inches. There were no heating degree days yesterday. The yearly total since July 1st is zero. There were 17 cooling degree days yesterday. The yearly total since January 1st is 413. The normal high temperature for today is 86 degrees, and the normal low is 59. The record high for today is 106, which occurred in 1929, and the record low is 39, which occurred in 1971. Sunrise today is at 6:16 a.m. and sunset is at 9:22 p.m. Heat advisory for the following counties in North Dakota: Burley, Eastern McLean, Eastern Morton, Eastern Sioux, Emmons, Grant, Kidder, Mercer, Oliver, Sheridan, Wells, Western Morton, and Western Sioux. Heat advisory remains in effect until 9 p.m. Central Daylight Time or 8 p.m. Mountain Daylight Time Sunday. What? Heat index values up to 105 expected. Where? Southwest and South Central North Dakota, including the James River Valley. When? Until 9 p.m. Central Daylight Time or 8 p.m. Mountain Daylight Time Sunday. The following impacts are expected. Hot temperatures and high humidity may cause heat illnesses. Take extra precautions when outside. Wear lightweight and loose-fitting clothing. Try to limit strenuous activities to early morning or evening. Take action when you see symptoms of heat exhaustion and heat stroke. The regional weather forecast from your National Weather Service office in Bismarck. Very hot conditions today, with dangerously high temperatures and heat index values around 100 to 105 degrees. The combination of hot, dry, and breezy conditions today may cause near critical fire weather conditions in parts of western and central North Dakota. The very hot temperatures may continue into Monday's southwest, with a slight drop in temperatures elsewhere. The rest of the week remains hot with highs mostly in the 90s, but with some reading above 100 degrees possible in southwest North Dakota. Widespread precipitation chances are low until midweek, when there is a 30 to 50% chance for showers and thunderstorms across the forecast area. The detailed forecast for North Dakota: today, partly cloudy early in the morning, then clearing. Patchy fog central in the morning. Patchy smoke southwest and south central. Chance of showers and thunderstorms northeast. Highs in the lower 90s to the lower 100s. Tonight, mostly clear. Patchy smoke in the evening. Lows in the lower 60s to lower 70s. Monday, sunny in the morning, then becoming partly cloudy. Slight chance of showers southwest. Highs in the mid 80s northeast to the upper 90s southwest. Tuesday, mostly clear. Lows in the 60s. Highs in the upper 80s to upper 90s. Here is the forecast for the Bismarck, Minden listening area. Heat advisory in effect until 9 p.m. Central Daylight Time this evening. Today, mostly cloudy late then clearing. A slight chance of showers and thunderstorms late. Highs around 104. South winds around 5 miles per hour, becoming northwest 5 to 15 miles per hour with gusts up to 25 miles per hour in the afternoon. Tonight, partly cloudy in the evening then clearing. Lows in the mid-60s. North winds 5 to 15 miles per hour with gusts up to 25 miles per hour, diminishing to up to 5 miles per hour after midnight. Monday,

Night, increasing clouds. A chance of showers. A chance of thunderstorms in the evening. Then a slight chance of thunderstorms after midnight. Lows in the upper 60s. Chance of rain 50%. Thursday, partly sunny in the morning, then clearing. A chance of showers and thunderstorms. Highs in the lower 90s. Chance of rain 40%. Thursday night, mostly clear. A chance of showers and thunderstorms in the evening. Lows in the mid-60s. Chance of rain 30%. Friday, sunny. Highs in the lower 90s. Friday night, mostly clear with a slight chance of showers and thunderstorms. Lows in the mid-60s. Chance of rain 20%. Saturday, sunny. Highs in the lower 90s. 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Providing weather information 24 hours a day from your National Weather Service office in Bismarck. For Western Lake Sakakawea, today, breezy. Southwest winds around 10 miles per hour with gusts to around 25 miles per hour, increasing to northwest 15 to 25 miles per hour in the late morning and afternoon. Mostly clear. Highs in the mid-90s. Tonight, northwest winds 10 to 20 miles per hour, in the evening becoming light. Partly cloudy. Lows in the lower 60s. For Eastern Lake Sakakawea, today, breezy. Southwest winds around 10 miles per hour with gusts to around 25 miles per hour, increasing to northwest 15 to 25 miles per hour in the late morning and afternoon. Mostly clear. Highs in the upper 90s. Tonight, north winds 10 to 20 miles per hour until early morning, becoming light. Partly cloudy. Lows in the lower 60s. For northern Lake Oahe, today, south winds around 10 miles per hour with gusts to around 30 miles per hour early in the morning, becoming light, then becoming northwest 10 to 15 miles per hour in the afternoon. Slight chance of thunderstorms through the day. Patchy smoke late in the afternoon. Mostly cloudy, then becoming mostly sunny in the morning, then becoming sunny. Highs around 102. Tonight, north winds 10 to 20 miles per hour until early morning, becoming light. Patchy smoke until early morning. Partly cloudy. Lows in the upper 60s. Here are the weather conditions at 6 a.m. Central Daylight Time. Bismarck, cloudy. Temperature 69 degrees, relative humidity 86%. Pressure 29.80 inches and falling. Mendham, cloudy. 68 degrees, relative humidity 100%. Hazen, mostly cloudy. 70 degrees, relative humidity 68%. Harvey, mostly cloudy. 68 degrees, relative humidity 100%. Wind southwest at 7 miles an hour. Minot, mostly cloudy. 72 degrees, relative humidity 78%. Wind southeast at 9 miles an hour. Dickinson, mostly cloudy. 76 degrees, relative humidity 48%. Wind south at 12 miles an hour. Elsewhere around North Dakota, fog was reported, with a temperature of 69 at Grand Forks and 73 at Devil's Lake. It was 69 at Garrison. It was clear, with a temperature of 73 at Williston and 65 at Jamestown. At Fargo, it was partly cloudy, with a temperature of 71. In northern South Dakota, skies ranged from partly cloudy to mostly cloudy. It was 80 at Mobridge and 69 at Aberdeen. In eastern Montana, it was clear. It was 72 at Miles City, 79 at Glendive, and 74 at Sydney. Once again, at Bismarck, the temperature was 69 degrees under cloudy skies. The Bismarck, North Dakota climate summary for yesterday, July 25, 2026. Yesterday's high temperature was 103 degrees. This high was 17 degrees above the normal high of 86. The record high is 106 degrees, which was set in 1931. Yesterday's low temperature was 61 degrees. This low was 2 degrees above the normal low of 59. The record low is 42 degrees, which was set in 1911. No precipitation fell yesterday, which leaves the monthly total at 0.64 inches. The total precipitation for the year still stands.

and at 7.40 inches. There were no heating degree days yesterday. The yearly total since July 1st is zero. There were 17 cooling degree days yesterday. The yearly total since January 1st is 413. The normal high temperature for today is 86 degrees, and the normal low is 59. The record high for today is 106, which occurred in 1929, and the record low is 39, which occurred in 1971. Sunrise today is at 6:16 a.m. and sunset is at 9:22 p.m. Heat advisory for the following counties in North Dakota: Burley, Eastern McLean, Eastern Morton, Eastern Sioux, Emmons, Grant, Kidder, Mercer, Oliver, Sheridan, Wells, Western Morton, and Western Sioux. Heat advisory remains in effect until 9 p.m. Central Daylight Time or 8 p.m. Mountain Daylight Time Sunday. What? Heat index values up to 105 expected. Where? Southwest and South Central North Dakota, including the James River Valley. When? Until 9 p.m. Central Daylight Time or 8 p.m. Mountain Daylight Time Sunday. The following impacts are expected. Hot temperatures and high humidity may cause heat illnesses. Take extra precautions when outside. Wear lightweight and loose-fitting clothing. Try to limit strenuous activities to early morning or evening. Take action when you see symptoms of heat exhaustion and heat stroke. Heat advisory for the following counties in North Dakota: Burley, Eastern McLean, Eastern Morton, Eastern Sioux, Emmons, Grant, Kidder, Mercer, Oliver, Sheridan, Wells, Western Morton, and Western Sioux. Heat advisory remains in effect until 9 p.m. Central Daylight Time or 8 p.m. Mountain Daylight Time this evening. What? Heat index values up to 105 expected. Where? Southwest and South Central North Dakota, including the James River Valley. When? Until 9 p.m. Central Daylight Time or 8 p.m. Mountain Daylight Time this evening. The following impacts are expected. Hot temperatures and high humidity may cause heat illnesses. Take extra precautions when outside. Wear lightweight and loose-fitting clothing. Try to limit strenuous activities to early morning or evening. Take action when you see symptoms of heat exhaustion and heat stroke. The regional weather forecast from your National Weather Service office in Bismarck. Very hot conditions today, with dangerously high temperatures and heat index values around 100 to 105 degrees. The combination of hot, dry, and breezy conditions today may cause near-critical fire weather conditions in parts of western and central North Dakota. The very hot temperatures may continue into Monday's southwest, with a slight drop in temperatures elsewhere. The rest of the week remains hot with highs mostly in the 90s, but with some reading above 100 degrees possible in southwest North Dakota. Widespread precipitation chances are low until midweek, when there is a 30 to 50% chance for showers and thunderstorms across the forecast area. The detailed forecast for North Dakota: today, partly cloudy early in the morning, then clearing. Patchy fog central in the morning. Patchy smoke southwest and south central. Chance of showers and thunderstorms northeast. Highs in the lower 90s to the lower 100s. Tonight, mostly clear. Patchy smoke in the evening. Lows in the lower 60s to lower 70s. Monday, sunny in the morning, then becoming partly cloudy. Slight chance of showers southwest. Highs in the mid-80s northeast to the upper 90s southwest. Tuesday, mostly clear. Lows in the 60s. Highs in the upper 80s to upper 90s. Here is the forecast for the Bismarck, Minden listening area. Heat advisory in effect until 9 p.m. Central Daylight Time this evening. Today, mostly cloudy late then clearing. A slight chance of showers and thunderstorms late. Highs around 104. South winds around 5 miles per hour, becoming northwest 5 to 15 miles per hour with gusts up to 25 miles per hour in the afternoon. Tonight, partly cloudy in the evening then clearing. Lows in the mid-60s. North winds 5 to 15 miles per hour with gusts up to 25 miles per hour, diminishing to up to 5 miles per hour after midnight. Monday, mostly sunny. Highs in the upper 90s. Northeast winds around 5 miles per hour, becoming southeast around 5 miles per hour in the afternoon. Monday night, partly cloudy. Lows in the upper 60s. Southeast winds 5 to 10 miles per hour,

Tuesday, sunny. Highs in the upper 90s. Southeast winds 5 to 10 miles per hour. Tuesday night, mostly clear. Lows in the upper 60s. Wednesday, mostly sunny. A slight chance of showers and thunderstorms in the afternoon. Highs in the upper 90s. Chance of rain 20%. Wednesday night, increasing clouds. A chance of showers. A chance of thunderstorms in the evening, then a slight chance of thunderstorms after midnight. Lows in the upper 60s. Chance of rain 50%. Thursday, partly sunny in the morning, then clearing. A chance of showers and thunderstorms. Highs in the lower 90s. Chance of rain 40%. Thursday night, mostly clear. A chance of showers and thunderstorms in the evening. Lows in the mid-60s. Chance of rain 30%. Friday, sunny. Highs in the lower 90s. Friday night, mostly clear with a slight chance of showers and thunderstorms. Lows in the mid-60s. Chance of rain 20%. Saturday, sunny. Highs in the lower 90s. For Western Lake Sakakawea, today, breezy. Southwest winds around 10 miles per hour with gusts to around 25 miles per hour, increasing to northwest 15 to 25 miles per hour in the late morning and afternoon. Mostly clear. Highs in the mid-90s. Tonight, northwest winds 10 to 20 miles per hour, in the evening becoming light. Partly cloudy. Lows in the lower 60s. For Eastern Lake Sakakawea, today, breezy. Southwest winds around 10 miles per hour with gusts to around 25 miles per hour, increasing to northwest 15 to 25 miles per hour in the late morning and afternoon. Mostly clear. Highs in the upper 90s. Tonight, north winds 10 to 20 miles per hour until early morning, becoming light. Partly cloudy. Lows in the lower 60s. For Northern Lake Oahe, today, south winds around 10 miles per hour with gusts to around 30 miles per hour early in the morning, becoming light, then becoming northwest 10 to 15 miles per hour in the afternoon. Slight chance of thunderstorms through the day. Patchy smoke late in the afternoon. Mostly cloudy, then becoming mostly sunny in the morning, then becoming sunny. Highs around 102. Tonight, north winds 10 to 20 miles per hour until early morning, becoming light. Patchy smoke until early morning. Partly cloudy. Lows in the upper 60s. Here are the weather conditions at 6 a.m. Central Daylight Time. Bismarck, mostly cloudy. Temperature 69 degrees, relative humidity 86%. Pressure 29.80 inches and falling. Mendan, mostly cloudy. 68 degrees, relative humidity 100%. Hazen, cloudy. 70 degrees, relative humidity 68%. Harvey, mostly cloudy. 68 degrees, relative humidity 100%. Wind southwest at 7 miles an hour. Minot, mostly cloudy. 72 degrees, relative humidity 78%. Wind southeast at 9 miles an hour. Dickinson, mostly cloudy. 76 degrees, relative humidity 48%. Wind south at 12 miles an hour. Elsewhere around North Dakota, fog was reported, with a temperature of 69 at Grand Forks and 73 at Devil's Lake. It was 69 at Garrison. At Williston, it was clear, with a temperature of 73. It was partly cloudy, with a temperature of 65 at Jamestown and 71 at Fargo. In northern South Dakota, at Aberdeen, it was clear, with a temperature of 69. At Mobridge, it was mostly cloudy, with a temperature of 80. In eastern Montana, skies ranged from clear to partly cloudy. It was 72 at Miles City, 79 at Glendive, and 74 at Sydney. Once again, at Bismarck, the temperature was 69 degrees under mostly cloudy skies. The Bismarck, North Dakota climate summary for yesterday, July 25, 2026. Yesterday's high temperature was 103 degrees. This high was 17 degrees above the normal high of 86. The record high is 106 degrees, which was set in 1931. Yesterday's low temperature was 61 degrees. This low was 2 degrees above the normal low of 59. The record low is 40.

degrees, which was set in 1911. No precipitation fell yesterday, which leaves the monthly total at 0.64 inches. The total precipitation for the year still stands at 7.40 inches. There were no heating degree days yesterday. The yearly total since July 1st is zero. There were 17 cooling degree days yesterday. The yearly total since January 1st is 413. The normal high temperature for today is 86 degrees, and the normal low is 59. The record high for today is 106, which occurred in 1929, and the record low is 39, which occurred in 1971. Sunrise today is at 6:16 a.m. and sunset is at 9:22 p.m. Heat advisory for the following counties in North Dakota: Burley, Eastern McLean, Eastern Morton, Eastern Sioux, Emmons, Grant, Kidder, Mercer, Oliver, Sheridan, Wells, Western Morton, and Western Sioux. Heat advisory remains in effect until 9 p.m. Central Daylight Time or 8 p.m. Mountain Daylight Time this evening. What? Heat index values up to 105 expected. Where? Southwest and South Central North Dakota, including the James River Valley. When? Until 9 p.m. Central Daylight Time or 8 p.m. Mountain Daylight Time this evening. The following impacts are expected: hot temperatures and high humidity may cause heat illnesses. Take extra precautions when outside. Wear lightweight and loose-fitting clothing. Try to limit strenuous activities to early morning or evening. Take action when you see symptoms of heat exhaustion and heat stroke. The regional weather forecast from your National Weather Service office in Bismarck. Very hot conditions today, with dangerously high temperatures and heat index values around 100 to 105 degrees. The combination of hot, dry, and breezy conditions today may cause near-critical fire weather conditions in parts of western and central North Dakota. The very hot temperatures may continue into Monday's southwest, with a slight drop in temperatures elsewhere. The rest of the week remains hot with highs mostly in the 90s, but with some reading above 100 degrees possible in southwest North Dakota. Widespread precipitation chances are low until midweek, when there is a 30 to 50% chance for showers and thunderstorms across the forecast area. The detailed forecast for North Dakota: today, partly cloudy early in the morning, then clearing. Patchy fog central in the morning. Patchy smoke southwest and south central. Chance of showers and thunderstorms northeast. Highs in the lower 90s to the lower 100s. Tonight, mostly clear. Patchy smoke in the evening. Lows in the lower 60s to lower 70s. Monday, sunny in the morning, then becoming partly cloudy. Slight chance of showers southwest. Highs in the mid-80s northeast to the upper 90s southwest. Tuesday, mostly clear. Lows in the 60s. Highs in the upper 80s to upper 90s. Here is the forecast for the Bismarck, Minden listening area. Heat advisory in effect until 9 p.m. Central Daylight Time this evening. Today, sunny. Highs around 104. West winds around 5 miles per hour, becoming northwest 5 to 15 miles per hour with gusts up to 25 miles per hour in the afternoon. Tonight, partly cloudy in the evening, then clearing. Lows in the mid-60s. North winds 5 to 15 miles per hour with gusts up to 25 miles per hour, diminishing to up to 5 miles per hour after midnight. Monday, mostly sunny. Highs in the upper 90s. Northeast winds around 5 miles per hour, becoming southeast around 5 miles per hour in the afternoon. Monday night, partly cloudy. Lows in the upper 60s. Southeast winds 5 to 10 miles per hour. Tuesday, sunny. Highs in the upper 90s. Southeast winds 5 to 10 miles per hour. Tuesday night, mostly clear. Lows in the upper 60s. Wednesday, mostly sunny. A slight chance of showers and thunderstorms in the afternoon. Highs in the upper 90s. Chance of rain 20%. Wednesday night, increasing clouds. A chance of showers. A chance of thunderstorms in the evening, then a slight chance of thunderstorms after midnight. Lows in the upper 60s. Chance of rain 50%. Thursday, partly sunny in the morning, then clearing. A chance of showers and thunderstorms. Highs in the lower 90s. Chance of rain 40%. Thursday night, mostly

clear. A chance of showers and thunderstorms in the evening. Lows in the mid-60s. Chance of rain 30%. Friday, sunny. Highs in the lower 90s. Friday night, mostly clear with a slight chance of showers and thunderstorms. Lows in the mid-60s. Chance of rain 20%. Saturday, sunny. Highs in the lower 90s. For Western Lake Sakakawea, today, breezy. Southwest winds around 10 miles per hour with gusts to around 25 miles per hour, increasing to northwest 15 to 25 miles per hour in the late morning and afternoon. Mostly clear. Highs in the mid-90s. Tonight, northwest winds 10 to 20 miles per hour in the evening, becoming light. Partly cloudy. Lows in the lower 60s. For Eastern Lake Sakakawea, today, breezy. Southwest winds around 10 miles per hour with gusts to around 25 miles per hour, increasing to northwest 15 to 25 miles per hour in the late morning and afternoon. Mostly clear. Highs in the upper 90s. Tonight, north winds 10 to 20 miles per hour until early morning, becoming light. Partly cloudy. Lows in the lower 60s. For Northern Lake Oahu, today, south winds around 10 miles per hour with gusts to around 30 miles per hour early in the morning, becoming light, then becoming northwest 10 to 15 miles per hour in the afternoon. Slight chance of thunderstorms through the day. Patchy smoke late in the afternoon. Mostly cloudy, then becoming mostly sunny in the morning, then becoming sunny. Highs around 102. Tonight, north winds 10 to 20 miles per hour until early morning, becoming light. Patchy smoke until early morning. Partly cloudy. Lows in the upper 60s. Here are the weather conditions at 6 a.m. Central Daylight Time. Bismarck, mostly cloudy. Temperature 69 degrees, relative humidity 86%. Pressure 29.80 inches and falling. Mendan, mostly cloudy. 68 degrees, relative humidity 100%. Hazen, cloudy. 70 degrees, relative humidity 68%. Harvey, mostly cloudy. 68 degrees, relative humidity 100%. Wind southwest at 7 miles an hour. Minot, mostly cloudy. 72 degrees, relative humidity 78%. Wind southeast at 9 miles an hour. Dickinson, mostly cloudy. 76 degrees, relative humidity 48%. Wind south at 12 miles an hour. Elsewhere around North Dakota, fog was reported, with a temperature of 69 at Grand Forks and 73 at Devil's Lake. It was 69 at Garrison. At Williston, it was clear, with a temperature of 73. It was partly cloudy, with a temperature of 65 at Jamestown and 71 at Fargo. In northern South Dakota, at Aberdeen, it was clear, with a temperature of 69. At Mobridge, it was mostly cloudy, with a temperature of 80. In eastern Montana, skies ranged from clear to partly cloudy. It was 72 at Miles City, 79 at Glendive, and 74 at Sydney. Once again, at Bismarck, the temperature was 69 degrees under mostly cloudy skies. The Bismarck, North Dakota climate summary for yesterday, July 25, 2026. Yesterday's high temperature was 103 degrees. This high was 17 degrees above the normal high of 86. The record high is 106 degrees, which was set in 1931. Yesterday's low temperature was 61 degrees. This low was 2 degrees above the normal low of 59. The record low is 42 degrees, which was set in 1911. No precipitation fell yesterday, which leaves the monthly total at 0.64 inches. The total precipitation for the year still stands at 7.40 inches. There were no heating degree days yesterday. The yearly total since July 1st is zero. There were 17 cooling degree days yesterday. The yearly total since January 1st is 413. The normal high temperature for today is 86 degrees, and the normal low is 59. The record high for today is 106, which occurred in 1929, and the record low is 39, which occurred in 1971. Sunrise today is at 6:16 a.m. and sunset is at 9:22 p.m. Heat advisory for the following counties.

in North Dakota, Burley, Eastern McLean, Eastern Morton, Eastern Sioux, Emmons, Grant, Kidder, Mercer, Oliver, Sheridan, Wells, Western Morton, and Western Sioux. Heat advisory remains in effect until 9 p.m. Central Daylight Time or 8 p.m. Mountain Daylight Time this evening. What? Heat index values up to 105 expected. Where? Southwest and South Central North Dakota, including the James River Valley. When? Until 9 p.m. Central Daylight Time or 8 p.m. Mountain Daylight Time this evening. The following impacts are expected. Hot temperatures and high humidity may cause heat illnesses. Take extra precautions when outside. Wear lightweight and loose-fitting clothing. Try to limit strenuous activities to early morning or evening. Take action when you see symptoms of heat exhaustion and heat stroke. The regional weather forecast from your National Weather Service office in Bismarck. Very hot conditions today, with dangerously high temperatures and heat index values around 100 to 105 degrees. The combination of hot, dry, and breezy conditions today may cause near-critical fire weather conditions in parts of western and central North Dakota. The very hot temperatures may continue into Monday's southwest, with a slight drop in temperatures elsewhere. The rest of the week remains hot with highs mostly in the 90s, but with some reading above 100 degrees possible in southwest North Dakota. Widespread precipitation chances are low until midweek, when there is a 30 to 50% chance for showers and thunderstorms across the forecast area. The detailed forecast for North Dakota, today, partly cloudy early in the morning then clearing. Patchy fog central in the morning. Patchy smoke southwest and south central. Chance of showers and thunderstorms northeast. Highs in the lower 90s to the lower 100s. Tonight, mostly clear. Patchy smoke in the evening. Lows in the lower 60s to lower 70s. Monday, sunny in the morning then becoming partly cloudy. Slight chance of showers southwest. Highs in the mid 80s northeast to the upper 90s southwest. Tuesday, mostly clear. Lows in the 60s. Highs in the upper 80s to upper 90s. Here is the forecast for the Bismarck, Minden listening area. Heat advisory in effect until 9 p.m. Central Daylight Time this evening. Today, sunny. Highs around 104. West winds around 5 miles per hour, becoming northwest 5 to 15 miles per hour with gusts up to 25 miles per hour in the afternoon. Tonight, partly cloudy in the evening then clearing. Lows in the mid-60s. North winds 5 to 15 miles per hour with gusts up to 25 miles per hour, diminishing to up to 5 miles per hour after midnight. Monday, mostly sunny. Highs in the upper 90s. Northeast winds around 5 miles per hour, becoming southeast around 5 miles per hour in the afternoon. Monday night, partly cloudy. Lows in the upper 60s. Southeast winds 5 to 10 miles per hour. Tuesday, sunny. Highs in the upper 90s. Southeast winds 5 to 10 miles per hour. Tuesday night, mostly clear. Lows in the upper 60s. Wednesday, mostly sunny. A slight chance of showers and thunderstorms in the afternoon. Highs in the upper 90s. Chance of rain 20%. Wednesday night, increasing clouds. A chance of showers. A chance of thunderstorms in the evening, then a slight chance of thunderstorms after midnight. Lows in the upper 60s. Chance of rain 50%. Thursday, partly sunny in the morning then clearing. A chance of showers and thunderstorms. Highs in the lower 90s. Chance of rain 40%. Thursday night, mostly clear. A chance of showers and thunderstorms in the evening. Lows in the mid-60s. Chance of rain 30%. Friday, sunny. Highs in the lower 90s. Friday night, mostly clear with a slight chance of showers and thunderstorms. Lows in the mid-60s. Chance of rain 20%. Saturday, sunny. Highs in the lower 90s. 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For Western Lake Sakakawea, today, breezy. Southwest winds around 10 miles per hour with gusts to around

25 miles per hour, increasing to northwest 15 to 25 miles per hour in the late morning and afternoon. Mostly clear. Highs in the mid-90s. Tonight, northwest winds 10 to 20 miles per hour in the evening, becoming light. Partly cloudy. Lows in the lower 60s. For eastern Lake Sakakawea, today, breezy. Southwest winds around 10 miles per hour with gusts to around 25 miles per hour, increasing to northwest 15 to 25 miles per hour in the late morning and afternoon. Mostly clear. Highs in the upper 90s. Tonight, north winds 10 to 20 miles per hour until early morning, becoming light. Partly cloudy. Lows in the lower 60s. For northern Lake Oahe, today, south winds around 10 miles per hour with gusts to around 30 miles per hour early in the morning, becoming light, then becoming northwest 10 to 15 miles per hour in the afternoon. Slight chance of thunderstorms through the day. Patchy smoke late in the afternoon. Mostly cloudy, then becoming mostly sunny in the morning, then becoming sunny. Highs around 102. Tonight, north winds 10 to 20 miles per hour until early morning, becoming light. Patchy smoke until early morning. Partly cloudy. Lows in the upper 60s. Here are the weather conditions at 6 a.m. Central Daylight Time. Bismarck, mostly cloudy. Temperature 69 degrees, relative humidity 86%. Pressure 29.80 inches and falling. Mendan, mostly cloudy. 68 degrees, relative humidity 100%. Hazen, cloudy. 70 degrees, relative humidity 68%. Harvey, mostly cloudy. 68 degrees, relative humidity 100%. Wind southwest at 7 miles an hour. Minot, mostly cloudy. 72 degrees, relative humidity 78%. Wind southeast at 9 miles an hour. Dickinson, mostly cloudy. 72 degrees, relative humidity 78%. Wind southeast at 9 miles an hour. Dickinson, mostly cloudy. 76 degrees, relative humidity 48%. Wind south at 12 miles an hour. Elsewhere around North Dakota, fog was reported, with a temperature of 69 at Grand Forks and 73 at Devil's Lake. It was 69 at Garrison. At Williston, it was clear, with a temperature of 73. It was partly cloudy, with a temperature of 65 at Jamestown and 71 at Fargo. In northern South Dakota, at Aberdeen, it was clear, with a temperature of 69. At Mobridge, it was mostly cloudy, with a temperature of 80. In eastern Montana, skies ranged from clear to partly cloudy. It was 72 at Miles City, 79 at Glendive, and 74 at Sydney. Once again, at Bismarck, the temperature was 69 degrees under mostly cloudy skies. The Bismarck, North Dakota climate summary for yesterday, July 25, 2026. Yesterday's high temperature was 103 degrees. This high was 17 degrees above the normal high of 86. The record high is 106 degrees, which was set in 1931. Yesterday's low temperature was 61 degrees. This low was 2 degrees above the normal low of 59. The record low is 42 degrees, which was set in 1911. No precipitation fell yesterday, which leaves the monthly total at 0.64 inches. The total precipitation for the year still stands at 7.40 inches. There were no heating degree days yesterday. The yearly total since July 1st is zero. There were 17 cooling degree days yesterday. The yearly total since January 1st is 413. The normal high temperature for today is 86 degrees, and the normal low is 59. The record high for today is 106, which occurred in 1929, and the record low is 39, which occurred in 1971. Sunrise today is at 6:16 a.m. and sunset is at 9:22 p.m. Heat advisory for the following counties in North Dakota: Burley, Eastern McLean, Eastern Morton, Eastern Sioux, Emmons, Grant, Kidder, Mercer, Oliver, Sheridan, Wells, Western Morton, and Western Sioux. Heat advisory remains in effect until 9 p.m. Central Daylight Time or 8 p.m. Mountain Daylight Time this evening. What? Heat index values up to 105 expected. Where? Southwest and south.

central North Dakota, including the James River Valley. When, until 9 p.m. Central Daylight Time or 8 p.m. Mountain Daylight Time this evening. The following impacts are expected. Hot temperatures and high humidity may cause heat illnesses. Take extra precautions when outside. Wear lightweight and loose-fitting clothing. Try to limit strenuous activities to early morning or evening. Take action when you see symptoms of heat exhaustion and heat stroke. The regional weather forecast from your National Weather Service office in Bismarck. Very hot conditions today, with dangerously high temperatures and heat index values around 100 to 105 degrees. The combination of hot, dry, and breezy conditions today may cause near critical fire weather conditions in parts of western and central North Dakota. The very hot temperatures may continue into Monday's southwest, with a slight drop in temperatures elsewhere. The rest of the week remains hot with highs mostly in the 90s, but with some reading above 100 degrees possible in southwest North Dakota. Widespread precipitation chances are low until midweek, when there is a 30 to 50% chance for showers and thunderstorms across the forecast area. The detailed forecast for North Dakota, today, partly cloudy early in the morning then clearing. Patchy fog central in the morning. Patchy smoke southwest and south central. Chance of showers and thunderstorms northeast. Highs in the lower 90s to the lower 100s. Tonight, mostly clear. Patchy smoke in the evening. Lows in the lower 60s to lower 70s. Monday, sunny in the morning then becoming partly cloudy. Slight chance of showers southwest. Highs in the mid 80s northeast to the upper 90s southwest. Tuesday, mostly clear. Lows in the 60s. Highs in the upper 80s to upper 90s. Here is the forecast for the Bismarck Minden listening area. Heat advisory in effect until 9 p.m. Central Daylight Time this evening. Today, sunny. Highs around 104. Southwest winds around 5 miles per hour, becoming northwest 5 to 15 miles per hour with gusts up to 25 miles per hour in the afternoon. Tonight, partly cloudy in the evening then clearing. Lows in the mid-60s. North winds 5 to 15 miles per hour with gusts up to 25 miles per hour, diminishing to up to 5 miles per hour after midnight. Monday, mostly sunny. Highs in the upper 90s. Northeast winds around 5 miles per hour, becoming southeast around 5 miles per hour in the afternoon. Monday night, partly cloudy. Lows in the upper 60s. Southeast winds 5 to 10 miles per hour. Tuesday, sunny. Highs in the upper 90s. Southeast winds 5 to 10 miles per hour. Tuesday night, mostly clear. Lows in the upper 60s. Wednesday, mostly sunny. A slight chance of showers and thunderstorms in the afternoon. Highs in the upper 90s. Chance of rain 20%. Wednesday night, increasing clouds. A chance of showers. A chance of thunderstorms in the evening, then a slight chance of thunderstorms after midnight. Lows in the upper 60s. Chance of rain 50%. Thursday, partly sunny in the morning then clearing. A chance of showers and thunderstorms. Highs in the lower 90s. Chance of rain 40%. Thursday night, mostly clear. A chance of showers and thunderstorms in the evening. Lows in the mid 60s. Chance of rain 30%. Friday, sunny. Highs in the lower 90s. Friday night, mostly clear with a slight chance of showers and thunderstorms. Lows in the mid-60s. Chance of rain 20%. Saturday, sunny. Highs in the lower 90s. For Western Lake Sakakawea, today, breezy. Southwest winds around 10 miles per hour with gusts to around 25 miles per hour increasing to northwest 15 to 25 miles per hour in the late morning and afternoon. Mostly clear. Highs in the mid-90s. Tonight, northwest winds 10 to 20 miles per hour in the evening becoming light. Partly cloudy. Lows in the lower 60s. For Eastern Lake Sakakawea, today, breezy. Southwest winds around 10 miles per hour with gusts to around 25 miles per hour increasing to northwest 15 to 25 miles per hour in the late morning and afternoon. Mostly clear. Highs in the upper 90s. Tonight, north winds 10 to 20 miles.

hour until early morning, becoming light. Partly cloudy. Lows in the lower 60s. For northern Lake Oahe, today, south winds around 10 miles per hour with gusts to around 30 miles per hour early in the morning, becoming light, then becoming northwest 10 to 15 miles per hour in the afternoon. Slight chance of thunderstorms through the day. Patchy smoke late in the afternoon. Mostly cloudy, then becoming mostly sunny in the morning, then becoming sunny. Highs around 102. Tonight, north winds 10 to 20 miles per hour until early morning, becoming light. Patchy smoke until early morning. Partly cloudy. Lows in the upper 60s. Here are the weather conditions at 6 a.m. Central Daylight Time. Bismarck, mostly cloudy. Temperature 69 degrees, relative humidity 86%. Pressure 29.80 inches and falling. Mendham, mostly cloudy. 68 degrees, relative humidity 100%. Hazen, cloudy. 70 degrees, relative humidity 68%. Harvey, mostly cloudy. 68 degrees, relative humidity 100%. Wind southwest at 7 miles an hour. Minot, mostly cloudy. 72 degrees, relative humidity 78%. Wind southeast at 9 miles an hour. Dickinson, mostly cloudy. 76 degrees, relative humidity 48%. Wind south at 12 miles an hour. Elsewhere around North Dakota, fog was reported, with a temperature of 69 at Grand Forks and 73 at Devil's Lake. It was 69 at Garrison. At Williston, it was clear, with a temperature of 73. It was partly cloudy, with a temperature of 65 at Jamestown and 71 at Fargo. In northern South Dakota, at Aberdeen, it was clear, with a temperature of 69. At Mobridge, it was mostly cloudy, with a temperature of 80. In eastern Montana, skies ranged from clear to partly cloudy. It was 72 at Miles City, 79 at Glendive, and 74 at Sydney. Once again, at Bismarck, the temperature was 69 degrees under mostly cloudy skies. The Bismarck, North Dakota climate summary for yesterday, July 25, 2026. Yesterday's high temperature was 103 degrees. This high was 17 degrees above the normal high of 86. The record high is 106 degrees, which was set in 1931. Yesterday's low temperature was 61 degrees. This low was 2 degrees above the normal low of 59. The record low is 42 degrees, which was set in 1911. No precipitation fell yesterday, which leaves the monthly total at 0.64 inches. The total precipitation for the year still stands at 7.40 inches. There were no heating degree days yesterday. The yearly total since July 1st is zero. There were 17 cooling degree days yesterday. The yearly total since January 1st is 413. The normal high temperature for today is 86 degrees, and the normal low is 59. The record high for today is 106, which occurred in 1929, and the record low is 39, which occurred in 1971. Sunrise today is at 6:16 a.m. and sunset is at 9:22 p.m. Heat advisory for the following counties in North Dakota: Burley, Eastern McLean, Eastern Morton, Eastern Sioux, Emmons, Grant, Kidder, Mercer, Oliver, Sheridan, Wells, Western Morton, and Western Sioux. Heat advisory remains in effect until 9 p.m. Central Daylight Time or 8 p.m. Mountain Daylight Time this evening. What? Heat index values up to 105 expected. Where? Southwest and South Central North Dakota, including the James River Valley. When? Until 9 p.m. Central Daylight Time or 8 p.m. Mountain Daylight Time this evening. The following impacts are expected. Hot temperatures and high humidity may cause heat illnesses. Take extra precautions when outside. Wear lightweight and loose-fitting clothing. Try to limit strenuous activities to early morning or evening. Take action when you see symptoms of heat exhaustion and heat stroke. The regional weather forecast from your National Weather Service office in Bismarck. Very hot conditions today, with dangerously high temperatures and heat index values around 100 to 105 degrees. The combination of hot, dry, and breezy conditions today may cause near critical fire weather conditions in parts of western and central North.

Dakota. The very hot temperatures may continue into Monday's southwest, with a slight drop in temperatures elsewhere. The rest of the week remains hot with highs mostly in the 90s, but with some reading above 100 degrees possible in southwest North Dakota. Widespread precipitation chances are low until midweek, when there is a 30 to 50% chance for showers and thunderstorms across the forecast area. The detailed forecast for North Dakota: today, partly cloudy early in the morning, then clearing. Patchy fog central in the morning. Patchy smoke southwest and south central. Chance of showers and thunderstorms northeast. Highs in the lower 90s to the lower 100s. Tonight, mostly clear. Patchy smoke in the evening. Lows in the lower 60s to lower 70s. Monday, sunny in the morning, then becoming partly cloudy. Slight chance of showers southwest. Highs in the mid 80s northeast to the upper 90s southwest. Tuesday, mostly clear. Lows in the 60s. Highs in the upper 80s to upper 90s. Here is the forecast for the Bismarck Minden listening area. Heat advisory in effect until 9 p.m. Central Daylight Time this evening. Today, sunny. Highs around 104. Southwest winds around 5 miles per hour, becoming northwest 5 to 15 miles per hour with gusts up to 25 miles per hour in the afternoon. Tonight, partly cloudy in the evening, then clearing. Lows in the mid-60s. North winds 5 to 15 miles per hour with gusts up to 25 miles per hour, diminishing to up to 5 miles per hour after midnight. Monday, mostly sunny. Highs in the upper 90s. Northeast winds around 5 miles per hour, becoming southeast around 5 miles per hour in the afternoon. Monday night, partly cloudy. Lows in the upper 60s. Southeast winds 5 to 10 miles per hour. Tuesday, sunny. Highs in the upper 90s. Southeast winds 5 to 10 miles per hour. Tuesday night, mostly clear. Lows in the upper 60s. Wednesday, mostly sunny. A slight chance of showers and thunderstorms in the afternoon. Highs in the upper 90s. Chance of rain 20%. Wednesday night, increasing clouds. A chance of showers. A chance of thunderstorms in the evening, then a slight chance of thunderstorms after midnight. Lows in the upper 60s. Chance of rain 50%. Thursday, partly sunny in the morning, then clearing. A chance of showers and thunderstorms. Highs in the lower 90s. Chance of rain 40%. Thursday night, mostly clear. A chance of showers and thunderstorms in the evening. Lows in the mid-60s. Chance of rain 30%. Friday, sunny. Highs in the lower 90s. Friday night, mostly clear with a slight chance of showers and thunderstorms. Lows in the mid-60s. Chance of rain 20%. Saturday, sunny. Highs in the lower 90s. For Western Lake Sakakawea, today, breezy. Southwest winds around 10 miles per hour with gusts to around 25 miles per hour, increasing to northwest 15 to 25 miles per hour in the late morning and afternoon. Mostly clear. Highs in the mid-90s. Tonight, northwest winds 10 to 20 miles per hour in the evening, becoming light. Partly cloudy. Lows in the lower 60s. For Eastern Lake Sakakawea, today, breezy. Southwest winds around 10 miles per hour with gusts to around 25 miles per hour, increasing to northwest 15 to 25 miles per hour in the late morning and afternoon. Mostly clear. Highs in the upper 90s. Tonight, north winds 10 to 20 miles per hour until early morning, becoming light. Partly cloudy. Lows in the lower 60s. For Northern Lake Oahe, today, south winds around 10 miles per hour with gusts to around 30 miles per hour early in the morning, becoming light, then becoming northwest 10 to 15 miles per hour in the afternoon. Slight chance of thunderstorms through the day. Patchy smoke late in the afternoon. Mostly cloudy, then becoming mostly sunny in the morning, then becoming sunny. Highs around 102. Tonight, north winds 10 to 20 miles per hour until early morning, becoming light. Patchy smoke until early morning. Partly cloudy. Lows in the upper 60s. Here are the weather conditions at 6 a.m. Central Daylight Time. Bismarck.

mostly cloudy. Temperature 69 degrees, relative humidity 86%. Pressure 29.80 inches and falling. Mendham, mostly cloudy. 68 degrees, relative humidity 100%. Hazen, cloudy. 70 degrees, relative humidity 68%. Harvey, mostly cloudy. 68 degrees, relative humidity 100%. Wind southwest at 7 miles an hour. Minot, mostly cloudy. 72 degrees, relative humidity 78%. Wind southeast at 9 miles an hour. Dickinson, mostly cloudy. 76 degrees, relative humidity 48%. Wind south at 12 miles an hour. Elsewhere around North Dakota, fog was reported, with a temperature of 69 at Grand Forks and 73 at Devil's Lake. It was 69 at Garrison. At Williston, it was clear, with a temperature of 73. It was partly cloudy, with a temperature of 65 at Jamestown and 71 at Fargo. In northern South Dakota, at Aberdeen, it was clear, with a temperature of 69. At Mobridge, it was mostly cloudy, with a temperature of 80. In eastern Montana, skies ranged from clear to partly cloudy. It was 72 at Miles City, 79 at Glendive, and 74 at Sydney. Once again, at Bismarck, the temperature was 69 degrees under mostly cloudy skies. The Bismarck, North Dakota climate summary for yesterday, July 25, 2026. Yesterday's high temperature was 103 degrees. This high was 17 degrees above the normal high of 86. The record high is 106 degrees, which was set in 1931. Yesterday's low temperature was 61 degrees. This low was 2 degrees above the normal low of 59. The record low is 42 degrees, which was set in 1911. No precipitation fell yesterday, which leaves the monthly total at 0.64 inches. The total precipitation for the year still stands at 7.40 inches. There were no heating degree days yesterday. The yearly total since July 1st is zero. There were 17 cooling degree days yesterday. The yearly total since January 1st is 413. The normal high temperature for today is 86 degrees, and the normal low is 59. The record high for today is 106, which occurred in 1929, and the record low is 39, which occurred in 1971. Sunrise today is at 6:16 a.m. and sunset is at 9:22 p.m. Heat advisory for the following counties in North Dakota: Burley, Eastern McLean, Eastern Morton, Eastern Sioux, Emmons, Grant, Kidder, Mercer, Oliver, Sheridan, Wells, Western Morton, and Western Sioux. Heat advisory remains in effect until 9 p.m. Central Daylight Time or 8 p.m. Mountain Daylight Time this evening. What? Heat index values up to 105 expected. Where? Southwest and south-central North Dakota, including the James River Valley. When? Until 9 p.m. Central Daylight Time or 8 p.m. Mountain Daylight Time this evening. The following impacts are expected: hot temperatures and high humidity may cause heat illnesses. Take extra precautions when outside. Wear lightweight and loose-fitting clothing. Try to limit strenuous activities to early morning or evening. Take action when you see symptoms of heat exhaustion and heat stroke. The regional weather forecast from your National Weather Service office in Bismarck. Very hot conditions today, with dangerously high temperatures and heat index values around 100 to 105 degrees. The combination of hot, dry, and breezy conditions today may cause near critical fire weather conditions in parts of western and central North Dakota. The very hot temperatures may continue into Monday's southwest, with a slight drop in temperatures elsewhere. The rest of the week remains hot, with highs mostly in the 90s, but with some reading above 100 degrees possible in southwest North Dakota. Widespread precipitation chances are low until midweek, when there is a 30 to 50% chance for showers and thunderstorms across the forecast area. The detailed forecast for North Dakota: today, partly cloudy early in the morning, then clearing. Patchy fog central in the morning. Patchy smoke southwest and south central. Chance of showers and thunderstorms northeast. Highs in the lower 90s to the lower 100s. Tonight, mostly clear. Patchy smoke in the evening. Lows in the lower 60s to lower 70s.

Monday, sunny in the morning, then becoming partly cloudy. Slight chance of showers southwest. Highs in the mid-80s northeast to the upper 90s southwest. Tuesday, mostly clear. Lows in the 60s. Highs in the upper 80s to upper 90s. Here is the forecast for the Bismarck Mainland listening area. Heat advisory in effect until 9 p.m. Central Daylight Time this evening. Today, sunny. Highs around 104. Southwest winds around 5 miles per hour, becoming northwest 5 to 15 miles per hour with gusts up to 25 miles per hour in the afternoon. Tonight, partly cloudy in the evening then clearing. Lows in the mid-60s. North winds 5 to 15 miles per hour with gusts up to 25 miles per hour, diminishing to up to 5 miles per hour after midnight. Monday, mostly sunny. Highs in the upper 90s. Northeast winds around 5 miles per hour, becoming southeast around 5 miles per hour in the afternoon. Monday night, partly cloudy. Lows in the upper 60s. Southeast winds 5 to 10 miles per hour. Tuesday, sunny. Highs in the upper 90s. Southeast winds 5 to 10 miles per hour. Tuesday night, mostly clear. Lows in the upper 60s. Wednesday, mostly sunny. A slight chance of showers and thunderstorms in the afternoon. Highs in the upper 90s. Chance of rain 20%. Wednesday night, increasing clouds. A chance of showers. A chance of thunderstorms in the evening, then a slight chance of thunderstorms after midnight. Lows in the upper 60s. Chance of rain 50%. Thursday, partly sunny in the morning then clearing. A chance of showers and thunderstorms. Highs in the lower 90s. Chance of rain 40%. Thursday night, mostly clear. A chance of showers and thunderstorms in the evening. Lows in the mid-60s. Chance of rain 30%. Friday, sunny. Highs in the lower 90s. Friday night, mostly clear with a slight chance of showers and thunderstorms. Lows in the mid-60s. Chance of rain 20%. Saturday, sunny. Highs in the lower 90s. For Western Lake Sakakawea, today, breezy. Southwest winds around 10 miles per hour with gusts to around 25 miles per hour, increasing to northwest 15 to 25 miles per hour in the late morning and afternoon. Mostly clear. Highs in the mid-90s. Tonight, northwest winds 10 to 20 miles per hour in the evening, becoming light. Partly cloudy. Lows in the lower 60s. For Eastern Lake Sakakawea, today, breezy. Southwest winds around 10 miles per hour with gusts to around 25 miles per hour, increasing to northwest 15 to 25 miles per hour in the late morning and afternoon. Mostly clear. Highs in the upper 90s. Tonight, north winds 10 to 20 miles per hour until early morning, becoming light. Partly cloudy. Lows in the lower 60s. For Northern Lake Oahe, today, south winds around 10 miles per hour with gusts to around 30 miles per hour early in the morning, becoming light, then becoming northwest 10 to 15 miles per hour in the afternoon. Slight chance of thunderstorms through the day. Patchy smoke late in the afternoon. Mostly cloudy, then becoming mostly sunny in the morning, then becoming sunny. Highs around 102. Tonight, north winds 10 to 20 miles per hour until early morning, becoming light. Patchy smoke until early morning. Partly cloudy. Lows in the upper 60s. Here are the weather conditions at 6 a.m. Central Daylight Time. Bismarck, mostly cloudy. Temperature 69 degrees, relative humidity 86%. Pressure 29.80 inches and falling. Mandan, mostly cloudy. 68 degrees, relative humidity 100%. Hazen, cloudy. 70 degrees, relative humidity 68%. Harvey, mostly cloudy. 68 degrees, relative humidity 100%. Wind southwest at 7 miles an hour. Minot, mostly cloudy. 72 degrees, relative humidity 78%. Wind southeast at 9 miles an hour. Dickinson, mostly cloudy. 76 degrees, relative humidity 48%. Wind south at 12 miles an hour.

degrees under mostly cloudy skies. This is NOAA Weather Radio Station WXL78 in Bismarck, North Dakota, operating on a frequency of 162.475 MHz. Providing weather information 24 hours a day from your National Weather Service office in Bismarck. The Bismarck, North Dakota climate summary for yesterday, July 25, 2026. Yesterday's high temperature was 103 degrees. This high was 17 degrees above the normal high of 86. The record high is 106 degrees, which was set in 1931. Yesterday's low temperature was 61 degrees. This low was 2 degrees above the normal low of 59. The record low is 42 degrees, which was set in 1911. No precipitation fell yesterday, which leaves the monthly total at 0.64 inches. The total precipitation for the year still stands at 7.40 inches. There were no heating degree days yesterday. The yearly total since July 1st is zero. There were 17 cooling degree days yesterday. The yearly total since January 1st is 413. The normal high temperature for today is 86 degrees, and the normal low is 59. The record high for today is 106, which occurred in 1929, and the record low is 39, which occurred in 1971. Sunrise today is at 6:16 a.m. and sunset is at 9:22 p.m. Heat advisory for the following counties in North Dakota: Burley, Eastern McLean, Eastern Morton, Eastern Sioux, Emmons, Grant, Kidder, Mercer, Oliver, Sheridan, Wells, Western Morton, and Western Sioux. Heat advisory remains in effect until 9 p.m. Central Daylight Time or 8 p.m. Mountain Daylight Time this evening. What? Heat index values up to 105 expected. Where? Southwest and South Central North Dakota, including the James River Valley. When? Until 9 p.m. Central Daylight Time or 8 p.m. Mountain Daylight Time this evening. The following impacts are expected. Hot temperatures and high humidity may cause heat illnesses. Take extra precautions when outside. Wear lightweight and loose-fitting clothing. Try to limit strenuous activities to early morning or evening. Take action when you see symptoms of heat exhaustion and heat stroke. The regional weather forecast from your National Weather Service office in Bismarck. Very hot conditions today, with dangerously high temperatures and heat index values around 100 to 105 degrees. The combination of hot, dry, and breezy conditions today may cause near critical fire weather conditions in parts of western and central North Dakota. The very hot temperatures may continue into Monday's southwest, with a slight drop in temperatures elsewhere. The rest of the week remains hot with highs mostly in the 90s, but with some reading above 100 degrees possible in southwest North Dakota. Widespread precipitation chances are low until midweek, when there is a 30 to 50% chance for showers and thunderstorms across the forecast area. The detailed forecast for North Dakota: today, partly cloudy early in the morning, then clearing. Patchy fog central in the morning. Patchy smoke southwest and south central. Chance of showers and thunderstorms northeast. Highs in the lower 90s to the lower 100s. Tonight, mostly clear. Patchy smoke in the evening. Lows in the lower 60s to lower 70s. Monday, sunny in the morning, then becoming partly cloudy. Slight chance of showers southwest. Highs in the mid 80s northeast to the upper 90s southwest. Tuesday, mostly clear. Lows in the 60s. Highs in the upper 80s to upper 90s. Here is the forecast for the Bismarck, Minden listening area. Heat advisory in effect until 9 p.m. Central Daylight Time this evening. Today, sunny. Highs around 104. Southwest winds around 5 miles per hour, becoming northwest 5 to 15 miles per hour with gusts up to 25 miles per hour in the afternoon. Tonight, partly cloudy in the evening, then clearing. Lows in the mid-60s. North winds 5 to 15 miles per hour with gusts up to 25 miles per hour, diminishing to up to 5 miles per hour after midnight. Monday, mostly sunny. Highs in the upper 90s. Northeast winds around 5 miles per hour, becoming southeast around 5 miles per hour in the afternoon. Monday night, partly cloudy. Lows in the upper 60s. Southeast winds 5 to 10 miles per hour. Tuesday, sunny. Highs in the upper 90s.

southeast winds 5 to 10 miles per hour. Tuesday night, mostly clear. Lows in the upper 60s. Wednesday, mostly sunny. A slight chance of showers and thunderstorms in the afternoon. Highs in the upper 90s. Chance of rain 20%. Wednesday night, increasing clouds. A chance of showers. A chance of thunderstorms in the evening, then a slight chance of thunderstorms after midnight. Lows in the upper 60s. Chance of rain 50%. Thursday, partly sunny in the morning, then clearing. A chance of showers and thunderstorms. Highs in the lower 90s. Chance of rain 40%. Thursday night, mostly clear. A chance of showers and thunderstorms in the evening. Lows in the mid-60s. Chance of rain 30%. Friday, sunny. Highs in the lower 90s. Friday night, mostly clear with a slight chance of showers and thunderstorms. Lows in the mid-60s. Chance of rain 20%. Saturday, sunny. Highs in the lower 90s. For Western Lake Sakakawea, today, breezy. Southwest winds around 10 miles per hour with gusts to around 25 miles per hour, increasing to northwest 15 to 25 miles per hour in the late morning and afternoon. Mostly clear. Highs in the mid-90s. Tonight, northwest winds 10 to 20 miles per hour, in the evening becoming light. Partly cloudy. Lows in the lower 60s. For Eastern Lake Sakakawea, today, breezy. Southwest winds around 10 miles per hour with gusts to around 25 miles per hour, increasing to northwest 15 to 25 miles per hour in the late morning and afternoon. Mostly clear. Highs in the upper 90s. Tonight, north winds 10 to 20 miles per hour until early morning, becoming light. Partly cloudy. Lows in the lower 60s. For Northern Lake Oahe, today, south winds around 10 miles per hour with gusts to around 30 miles per hour early in the morning, becoming light, then becoming northwest 10 to 15 miles per hour in the afternoon. Slight chance of thunderstorms through the day. Patchy smoke late in the afternoon. Mostly cloudy, then becoming mostly sunny in the morning, then becoming sunny. Highs around 102. Tonight, north winds 10 to 20 miles per hour until early morning, becoming light. Patchy smoke until early morning. Partly cloudy. Lows in the upper 60s. Here are the weather conditions at 7 a.m. Central Daylight Time. Bismarck, mostly cloudy. Temperature 69 degrees, relative humidity 84%. Pressure 29.79 inches and falling. Mendon, mostly cloudy. 68 degrees, relative humidity 100%. Wind south at 10 miles an hour. Hazen, partly cloudy. 66 degrees, relative humidity 77%. Harvey, mostly cloudy. 70 degrees, relative humidity 100%. Wind south at 7 miles an hour. Minot, clear. 71 degrees, relative humidity 78%. Wind south at 7 miles an hour. Dickinson, partly cloudy. 73 degrees, relative humidity 53%. Elsewhere around North Dakota, at Grand Forks, fog was reported, with a temperature of 71. It was 68 at Garrison. It was clear, with a temperature of 74 at Williston, and 71 at Fargo. At Devil's Lake, it was partly cloudy, with a temperature of 74. At Jamestown, it was mostly cloudy, with a temperature of 67. In northern South Dakota, skies ranged from partly cloudy to mostly cloudy. It was 81 at Mobridge, and 70 at Aberdeen. In eastern Montana, skies ranged from clear to partly cloudy. It was 73 at Miles City, 80 at Glendive, and 86 at Sydney. Once again, at Bismarck, the temperature was 69 degrees under mostly cloudy skies. The Bismarck, North Dakota climate summary for yesterday, July 25, 2026. Yesterday's high temperature was 103 degrees. This high was 17 degrees above the normal high of 86. The record high is 106 degrees, which was set in 1931. Yesterday's low temperature was 61 degrees. This low was 2 degrees above the normal low of 59. The record low is 42 degrees, which was set in 1981.

11. No precipitation fell yesterday, which leaves the monthly total at 0.64 inches. The total precipitation for the year still stands at 7.40 inches. There were no heating degree days yesterday. The yearly total since July 1st is 0. There were 17 cooling degree days yesterday. The yearly total since January 1st is 413. The normal high temperature for today is 86 degrees, and the normal low is 59. The record high for today is 106, which occurred in 1929, and the record low is 39, which occurred in 1971. Sunrise today is at 6:16 a.m. and sunset is at 9:22 p.m. Heat advisory for the following counties in North Dakota: Burley, Eastern McLean, Eastern Morton, Eastern Sioux, Emmons, Grant, Kidder, Mercer, Oliver, Sheridan, Wells, Western Morton, and Western Sioux. Heat advisory remains in effect until 9 p.m. Central Daylight Time or 8 p.m. Mountain Daylight Time this evening. What? Heat index values up to 105 expected. Where? Southwest and South Central North Dakota, including the James River Valley. When? Until 9 p.m. Central Daylight Time or 8 p.m. Mountain Daylight Time this evening. The following impacts are expected: hot temperatures and high humidity may cause heat illnesses. Take extra precautions when outside. Wear lightweight and loose-fitting clothing. Try to limit strenuous activities to early morning or evening. Take action when you see symptoms of heat exhaustion and heat stroke. The regional weather forecast from your National Weather Service office in Bismarck: very hot conditions today, with dangerously high temperatures and heat index values around 100 to 105 degrees. The combination of hot, dry, and breezy conditions today may cause near critical fire weather conditions in parts of western and central North Dakota. The very hot temperatures may continue into Monday's southwest, with a slight drop in temperatures elsewhere. The rest of the week remains hot, with highs mostly in the 90s, but with some reading above 100 degrees possible in southwest North Dakota. Widespread precipitation chances are low until midweek, when there is a 30 to 50% chance for showers and thunderstorms across the forecast area. The detailed forecast for North Dakota: today, partly cloudy early in the morning, then clearing. Patchy fog central in the morning. Patchy smoke southwest and south central. Chance of showers and thunderstorms northeast. Highs in the lower 90s to the lower 100s. Tonight, mostly clear. Patchy smoke in the evening. Lows in the lower 60s to lower 70s. Monday, sunny in the morning, then becoming partly cloudy. Slight chance of showers southwest. Highs in the mid-80s northeast to the upper 90s southwest. Tuesday, mostly clear. Lows in the 60s. Highs in the upper 80s to upper 90s. Here is the forecast for the Bismarck, Minden listening area. Heat advisory in effect until 9 p.m. Central Daylight Time this evening. Today, sunny. Highs around 104. Southwest winds around 5 miles per hour, becoming northwest 5 to 15 miles per hour, with gusts up to 25 miles per hour in the afternoon. Tonight, partly cloudy in the evening, then clearing. Lows in the mid-60s. North winds 5 to 15 miles per hour, with gusts up to 25 miles per hour, diminishing to up to 5 miles per hour after midnight. Monday, mostly sunny. Highs in the upper 90s. Northeast winds around 5 miles per hour, becoming southeast around 5 miles per hour in the afternoon. Monday night, partly cloudy. Lows in the upper 60s. Southeast winds 5 to 10 miles per hour. Tuesday, sunny. Highs in the upper 90s. Southeast winds 5 to 10 miles per hour. Tuesday night, mostly clear. Lows in the upper 60s. Wednesday, mostly sunny. A slight chance of showers and thunderstorms in the afternoon. Highs in the upper 90s. Chance of rain 20%. Wednesday night, increasing clouds. A chance of showers. A chance of thunderstorms in the evening, then a slight chance of thunderstorms after midnight. Lows in the upper 60s. Chance of rain 50%. Thursday, partly sunny in the morning, then clearing. A chance of showers and thunderstorms. Highs in the lower 90s. Chance of rain 40%. Thursday night, mostly clear. A chance

chance of showers and thunderstorms in the evening. Lows in the mid-60s. Chance of rain 30%. Friday, sunny. Highs in the lower 90s. Friday night, mostly clear with a slight chance of showers and thunderstorms. Lows in the mid-60s. Chance of rain 20%. Saturday, sunny. Highs in the lower 90s. For Western Lake Sakakawea, today, breezy. Southwest winds around 10 miles per hour with gusts to around 25 miles per hour, increasing to northwest 15 to 25 miles per hour in the late morning and afternoon. Mostly clear. Highs in the mid-90s. Tonight, northwest winds 10 to 20 miles per hour, in the evening becoming light. Partly cloudy. Lows in the lower 60s. For Eastern Lake Sakakawea, today, breezy. Southwest winds around 10 miles per hour with gusts to around 25 miles per hour, increasing to northwest 15 to 25 miles per hour in the late morning and afternoon. Mostly clear. Highs in the upper 90s. Tonight, north winds 10 to 20 miles per hour until early morning becoming light. Partly cloudy. Lows in the lower 60s. For Northern Lake Oahe, today, south winds around 10 miles per hour with gusts to around 30 miles per hour early in the morning becoming light, then becoming northwest 10 to 15 miles per hour in the afternoon. Slight chance of thunderstorms through the day. Patchy smoke late in the afternoon. Mostly cloudy, then becoming mostly sunny in the morning, then becoming sunny. Highs around 102. Tonight, north winds 10 to 20 miles per hour until early morning becoming light. Patchy smoke until early morning. Partly cloudy. Lows in the upper 60s. Here are the weather conditions at 7 a.m. Central Daylight Time. Bismarck, mostly cloudy. Temperature 69 degrees, relative humidity 84%. Pressure 29.79 inches and falling. Mendham, mostly cloudy. 68 degrees, relative humidity 100%. Wind south at 10 miles an hour. Hazen, partly cloudy. 66 degrees, relative humidity 77%. Harvey, partly cloudy. 70 degrees, relative humidity 100%. Wind south at 7 miles an hour. Minot, partly cloudy. 71 degrees, relative humidity 78%. Wind south at 7 miles an hour. Dickinson, partly cloudy. 73 degrees, relative humidity 53%. Elsewhere around North Dakota, at Grand Forks, fog was reported, with a temperature of 71. It was 68 at Garrison. It was clear, with a temperature of 74 at Williston, and 71 at Fargo. It was partly cloudy, with a temperature of 67 at Jamestown, and 74 at Devil's Lake. In northern South Dakota, it was mostly cloudy. It was 81 at Mobridge, and 70 at Aberdeen. In eastern Montana, it was clear. It was 73 at Miles City, 80 at Glendive, and 86 at Sydney. Once again, at Bismarck, the temperature was 69 degrees under mostly cloudy skies. The Bismarck, North Dakota climate summary for yesterday, July 25, 2026. Yesterday's high temperature was 103 degrees. This high was 17 degrees above the normal high of 86. The record high is 106 degrees, which was set in 1931. Yesterday's low temperature was 61 degrees. This low was 2 degrees above the normal low of 59. The record low is 42 degrees, which was set in 1911. No precipitation fell yesterday, which leaves the monthly total at 0.64 inches. The total precipitation for the year still stands at 7.40 inches. There were no heating degree days yesterday. The yearly total since July 1st is zero. There were 17 cooling degree days yesterday. The yearly total since January 1st is 413. The normal high temperature for today is 86 degrees, and the normal low is 59. The record high for today is 106, which occurred in 1929, and the record low is 39, which occurred in 1971. Sunrise today is at 6:16 a.m. and sunset is at 9:22 p.m. Heat advisory for the following counties in North Dakota: Burley, Eastern McLean, Eastern Morton, Eastern Sioux, Emmons, Grant,

Sitter, Mercer, Oliver, Sheridan, Wells, Western Morton, and Western Sioux. Heat advisory remains in effect until 9 p.m. Central Daylight Time or 8 p.m. Mountain Daylight Time this evening. What? Heat index values up to 105 expected. Where? Southwest and South Central North Dakota, including the James River Valley. When? Until 9 p.m. Central Daylight Time or 8 p.m. Mountain Daylight Time this evening. The following impacts are expected. Hot temperatures and high humidity may cause heat illnesses. Take extra precautions when outside. Wear lightweight and loose-fitting clothing. Try to limit strenuous activities to early morning or evening. Take action when you see symptoms of heat exhaustion and heat stroke. The regional weather forecast from your National Weather Service office in Bismarck. Very hot conditions today, with dangerously high temperatures and heat index values around 100 to 105 degrees. The combination of hot, dry, and breezy conditions today may cause near-critical fire weather conditions in parts of western and central North Dakota. The very hot temperatures may continue into Monday's southwest, with a slight drop in temperatures elsewhere. The rest of the week remains hot with highs mostly in the 90s, but with some reading above 100 degrees possible in southwest North Dakota. Widespread precipitation chances are low until midweek, when there is a 30 to 50% chance for showers and thunderstorms across the forecast area. The detailed forecast for North Dakota, today, partly cloudy early in the morning then clearing. Patchy fog central in the morning. Patchy smoke southwest and south central. Chance of showers and thunderstorms northeast. Highs in the lower 90s to the lower 100s. Tonight, mostly clear. Patchy smoke in the evening. Lows in the lower 60s to lower 70s. Monday, sunny in the morning then becoming partly cloudy. Slight chance of showers southwest. Highs in the mid 80s northeast to the upper 90s southwest. Tuesday, mostly clear. Lows in the 60s. Highs in the upper 80s to upper 90s. Here is the forecast for the Bismarck, Minden listening area. Heat advisory in effect until 9 p.m. Central Daylight Time this evening. Today, sunny. Highs around 104. Southwest winds around 5 miles per hour, becoming northwest 5 to 15 miles per hour with gusts up to 25 miles per hour in the afternoon. Tonight, partly cloudy in the evening then clearing. Lows in the mid-60s. North winds 5 to 15 miles per hour with gusts up to 25 miles per hour, diminishing to up to 5 miles per hour after midnight. Monday, mostly sunny. Highs in the upper 90s. Northeast winds around 5 miles per hour, becoming southeast around 5 miles per hour in the afternoon. Monday night, partly cloudy. Lows in the upper 60s. Southeast winds 5 to 10 miles per hour. Tuesday, sunny. Highs in the upper 90s. Southeast winds 5 to 10 miles per hour. Tuesday night, mostly clear. Lows in the upper 60s. Wednesday, mostly sunny. A slight chance of showers and thunderstorms in the afternoon. Highs in the upper 90s. Chance of rain 20%. Wednesday night, increasing clouds. A chance of showers. A chance of thunderstorms in the evening, then a slight chance of thunderstorms after midnight. Lows in the upper 60s. Chance of rain 50%. Thursday, partly sunny in the morning then clearing. A chance of showers and thunderstorms. Highs in the lower 90s. Chance of rain 40%. Thursday night, mostly clear. A chance of showers and thunderstorms in the evening. Lows in the mid-60s. Chance of rain 30%. Friday, sunny. Highs in the lower 90s. Friday night, mostly clear with a slight chance of showers and thunderstorms. Lows in the mid-60s. Chance of rain 20%. Saturday, sunny. Highs in the lower 90s. For Western Lake Sakakawea, today, breezy. Southwest winds around 10 miles per hour with gusts to around 25 miles per hour, increasing to northwest 15 to 25 miles per hour in the late morning and afternoon. Mostly clear. Highs in the mid-90s. Tonight, northwest winds 10 to 20 miles per hour in the evening becoming light. Partly cloudy. Lows in the lower 60s. For Eastern Lake Sakakawea.

Today, breezy. Southwest winds around 10 miles per hour with gusts to around 25 miles per hour, increasing to northwest 15 to 25 miles per hour in the late morning and afternoon. Mostly clear. Highs in the upper 90s. Tonight, north winds 10 to 20 miles per hour until early morning, becoming light. Partly cloudy. Lows in the lower 60s. For northern Lake Oahe, today, south winds around 10 miles per hour with gusts to around 30 miles per hour early in the morning, becoming light, then becoming northwest 10 to 15 miles per hour in the afternoon. Slight chance of thunderstorms through the day. Patchy smoke late in the afternoon. Mostly cloudy, then becoming mostly sunny in the morning, then becoming sunny. Highs around 102. Tonight, north winds 10 to 20 miles per hour until early morning, becoming light. Patchy smoke until early morning. Partly cloudy. Lows in the upper 60s. Here are the weather conditions at 7 a.m. Central Daylight Time. Bismarck, mostly cloudy. Temperature 69 degrees, relative humidity 84%. Pressure 29.79 inches and falling. Mendham, mostly cloudy. 68 degrees, relative humidity 100%. Wind south at 10 miles an hour. Hazen, partly cloudy. 66 degrees, relative humidity 77%. Harvey, partly cloudy. 70 degrees, relative humidity 100%. Wind south at 7 miles an hour. Minot, partly cloudy. 71 degrees, relative humidity 78%. Wind south at 7 miles an hour. Dickinson, partly cloudy. 73 degrees, relative humidity 53%. Elsewhere around North Dakota, at Grand Forks, fog was reported, with a temperature of 71. It was 68 at Garrison. It was clear, with a temperature of 74 at Williston, and 71 at Fargo. It was partly cloudy, with a temperature of 67 at Jamestown, and 74 at Devil's Lake. In northern South Dakota, it was mostly cloudy. It was 81 at Mobridge, and 70 at Aberdeen. In eastern Montana, it was clear. It was 73 at Miles City, 80 at Glendive, and 86 at Sydney. Once again, at Bismarck, the temperature was 69 degrees under mostly cloudy skies. The Bismarck, North Dakota climate summary for yesterday, July 25, 2026. Yesterday's high temperature was 103 degrees. This high was 17 degrees above the normal high of 86. The record high is 106 degrees, which was set in 1931. Yesterday's low temperature was 61 degrees. This low was 2 degrees above the normal low of 59. The record low is 42 degrees, which was set in 1911. No precipitation fell yesterday, which leaves the monthly total at 0.64 inches. The total precipitation for the year still stands at 7.40 inches. There were no heating degree days yesterday. The yearly total since July 1st is zero. There were 17 cooling degree days yesterday. The yearly total since January 1st is 413. The normal high temperature for today is 86 degrees, and the normal low is 59. The record high for today is 106, which occurred in 1929, and the record low is 39, which occurred in 1971. Sunrise today is at 6:16 a.m. and sunset is at 9:22 p.m. This is NOAA Weather Radio Station WXL78 in Bismarck, North Dakota, operating on a frequency of 162.475 MHz. 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Heat advisory for the following counties in North Dakota: Burley, Eastern McLean, Eastern Morton, Eastern Sioux, Emmons, Grant, Kidder, Mercer, Oliver, Sheridan, Wells, Western Morton, and Western Sioux. Heat advisory remains in effect until 9 p.m. Central Daylight Time or 8 p.m. Mountain Daylight Time this evening. What? Heat index values up to 105 expected. Where? Southwest and South Central North Dakota, including the James River Valley. When? Until 9 p.m. Central Daylight Time or 8 p.m. Mountain Daylight Time this evening. The following impacts are expected. Hot temperatures and high humidity may cause heat illnesses. Take extra precautions when outside. Wear lightweight and loose-fitting clothes.

try to limit strenuous activities to early morning or evening. 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The regional weather forecast from your National Weather Service office in Bismarck. Very hot conditions today, with dangerously high temperatures and heat index values around 100 to 105 degrees. The combination of hot, dry, and breezy conditions today may cause near-critical fire weather conditions in parts of western and central North Dakota. The very hot temperatures may continue into Monday's southwest, with a slight drop in temperatures elsewhere. The rest of the week remains hot with highs mostly in the 90s, but with some reading above 100 degrees possible in southwest North Dakota. Widespread precipitation chances are low until midweek, when there is a 30 to 50% chance for showers and thunderstorms across the forecast area. The detailed forecast for North Dakota, today, partly cloudy early in the morning then clearing. Patchy fog central in the morning. Patchy smoke southwest and south central. Chance of showers and thunderstorms northeast. Highs in the lower 90s to the lower 100s. Tonight, mostly clear. Patchy smoke in the evening. Lows in the lower 60s to lower 70s. Monday, sunny in the morning then becoming partly cloudy. Slight chance of showers southwest. Highs in the mid 80s northeast to the upper 90s southwest. Tuesday, mostly clear. Lows in the 60s. Highs in the upper 80s to upper 90s. Here is the forecast, northeast to the upper 90s southwest. Tuesday, mostly clear. Lows in the 60s. Highs in the upper 80s to upper 90s. Here is the forecast for the Bismarck Minden listening area. Heat advisory in effect until 9 p.m. Central Daylight Time this evening. Today, sunny. Highs around 104. Southwest winds around 5 miles per hour, becoming northwest 5 to 15 miles per hour with gusts up to 25 miles per hour in the afternoon. Tonight, partly cloudy in the evening then clearing. Lows in the mid-60s. North winds 5 to 15 miles per hour with gusts up to 25 miles per hour, diminishing to up to 5 miles per hour after midnight. Monday, mostly sunny. Highs in the upper 90s. Northeast winds around 5 miles per hour, becoming southeast around 5 miles per hour in the afternoon. Monday night, partly cloudy. Lows in the upper 60s. Southeast winds 5 to 10 miles per hour. Tuesday, sunny. Highs in the upper 90s. Southeast winds 5 to 10 miles per hour. Tuesday night, mostly clear. Lows in the upper 60s. Wednesday, mostly sunny. A slight chance of showers and thunderstorms in the afternoon. Highs in the upper 90s. Chance of rain 20%. Wednesday night, increasing clouds. A chance of showers. A chance of thunderstorms in the evening, then a slight chance of thunderstorms after midnight. Lows in the upper 60s. Chance of rain 50%. Thursday, partly sunny in the morning then clearing. A chance of showers and thunderstorms. Highs in the lower 90s. Chance of rain 40%. Thursday night, mostly clear. A chance of showers and thunderstorms in the evening. Lows in the mid-60s. Chance of rain 30%. Friday, sunny. Highs in the lower 90s. Friday night, mostly clear with a slight chance of showers and thunderstorms. Lows in the mid-60s. Chance of rain 20%. Saturday, sunny. Highs in the lower 90s. For Western Lake Sakakawea, today, breezy. Southwest winds around 10 miles per hour with gusts to around 25 miles per hour increasing to northwest 15 to 25 miles per hour in the late morning and afternoon. Mostly clear. Highs in the mid-90s. Tonight, northwest winds 10 to 20 miles per hour in the evening becoming light. Partly cloudy. Lows in the lower 60s. For Eastern Lake Sakakawea, today, breezy. Southwest winds around 10 miles per hour with gusts to around 25 miles per hour increasing to northwest 15 to 25 miles per hour in the late morning and afternoon. Mostly clear. Highs in the upper 90s. Tonight, north winds 10 to 20 miles per hour until early morning becoming light. Partly cloudy. Lows in the lower 60s. For northern

Oahu. Today, south winds around 10 miles per hour with gusts to around 30 miles per hour early in the morning, becoming light, then becoming northwest 10 to 15 miles per hour in the afternoon. Slight chance of thunderstorms through the day. Patchy smoke late in the afternoon. Mostly cloudy, then becoming mostly sunny in the morning, then becoming sunny. Highs around 102. Tonight, north winds 10 to 20 miles per hour until early morning, becoming light. Patchy smoke until early morning. Partly cloudy. Lows in the upper 60s. Here are the weather conditions at 7 a.m. Central Daylight Time. Bismarck, mostly cloudy. Temperature 69 degrees, relative humidity 84%. Pressure 29.79 inches and falling. Mendan, mostly cloudy. 68 degrees, relative humidity 100%. Wind south at 10 miles an hour. Hazen, partly cloudy. 66 degrees, relative humidity 77%. Harvey, partly cloudy. 70 degrees, relative humidity 100%. Wind south at 7 miles an hour. Minot, partly cloudy. 71 degrees, relative humidity 78%. Wind south at 7 miles an hour. Dickinson, partly cloudy. 73 degrees, relative humidity 53%. Elsewhere around North Dakota, at Grand Forks, fog was reported with a temperature of 71. It was 68 at Garrison. It was clear with a temperature of 74 at Williston and 71 at Fargo. It was partly cloudy with a temperature of 67 at Jamestown and 74 at Devil's Lake. In northern South Dakota, it was mostly cloudy. It was 81 at Mobridge and 70 at Aberdeen. In eastern Montana, it was clear. It was 73 at Miles City, 80 at Glendive, and 86 at Sydney. Once again, at Bismarck, the temperature was 69 degrees under mostly cloudy skies. The Bismarck, North Dakota climate summary for yesterday, July 25, 2026. Yesterday's high temperature was 103 degrees. This high was 17 degrees above the normal high of 86. The record high is 106 degrees, which was set in 1931. Yesterday's low temperature was 61 degrees. This low was 2 degrees above the normal low of 59. The record low is 42 degrees, which was set in 1911. No precipitation fell yesterday, which leaves the monthly total at 0.64 inches. The total precipitation for the year still stands at 7.40 inches. There were no heating degree days yesterday. The yearly total since July 1st is zero. There were 17 cooling degree days yesterday. The yearly total since January 1st is 413. The normal high temperature for today is 86 degrees, and the normal low is 59. The record high for today is 106, which occurred in 1929, and the record low is 39, which occurred in 1971. Sunrise today is at 6:16 a.m. and sunset is at 9:22 p.m. Heat advisory for the following counties in North Dakota: Burley, Eastern McLean, Eastern Morton, Eastern Sioux, Emmons, Grant, Kidder, Mercer, Oliver, Sheridan, Wells, Western Morton, and Western Sioux. Heat advisory remains in effect until 9 p.m. Central Daylight Time or 8 p.m. Mountain Daylight Time this evening. What? Heat index values up to 105 expected. Where? Southwest and South Central North Dakota, including the James River Valley. When? Until 9 p.m. Central Daylight Time or 8 p.m. Mountain Daylight Time this evening. The following impacts are expected. Hot temperatures and high humidity may cause heat illnesses. Take extra precautions when outside. Wear lightweight and loose-fitting clothing. Try to limit strenuous activities to early morning or evening. Take action when you see symptoms of heat exhaustion and heat stroke. The regional weather forecast from your National Weather Service office in Bismarck. Very hot conditions today, with dangerously high temperatures and heat index values around 100 to 105 degrees. The combination of hot, dry, and breezy conditions today may cause near critical fire weather conditions in parts of western and central North Dakota. The very hot temperatures may continue into Monday's southwest, with a slight drop in temperatures elsewhere. The rest of the week remains hot with highs mostly in the 90s, but with some reading above

100 degrees possible in southwest North Dakota. Widespread precipitation chances are low until midweek, when there is a 30 to 50% chance for showers and thunderstorms across the forecast area. The detailed forecast for North Dakota: today, partly cloudy early in the morning, then clearing. Patchy fog central in the morning. Patchy smoke southwest and south central. Chance of showers and thunderstorms northeast. Highs in the lower 90s to the lower 100s. Tonight, mostly clear. Patchy smoke in the evening. Lows in the lower 60s to lower 70s. Monday, sunny in the morning, then becoming partly cloudy. Slight chance of showers southwest. Highs in the mid 80s northeast to the upper 90s southwest. Tuesday, mostly clear. Lows in the 60s. Highs in the upper 80s to upper 90s. Here is the forecast for the Bismarck Mountain listening area. Heat advisory in effect until 9 p.m. Central Daylight Time this evening. Today, sunny. Highs around 104. Southwest winds around 5 miles per hour, becoming northwest 5 to 15 miles per hour with gusts up to 25 miles per hour in the afternoon. Tonight, partly cloudy in the evening, then clearing. Lows in the mid-60s. North winds 5 to 15 miles per hour with gusts up to 25 miles per hour, diminishing to up to 5 miles per hour after midnight. Monday, mostly sunny. Highs in the upper 90s. Northeast winds around 5 miles per hour, becoming southeast around 5 miles per hour in the afternoon. Monday night, partly cloudy. Lows in the upper 60s. Southeast winds 5 to 10 miles per hour. Tuesday, sunny. Highs in the upper 90s. Southeast winds 5 to 10 miles per hour. Tuesday night, mostly clear. Lows in the upper 60s. Wednesday, mostly sunny. A slight chance of showers and thunderstorms in the afternoon. Highs in the upper 90s. Chance of rain 20%. Wednesday night, increasing clouds. A chance of showers. A chance of thunderstorms in the evening, then a slight chance of thunderstorms after midnight. Lows in the upper 60s. Chance of rain 50%. Thursday, partly sunny in the morning, then clearing. A chance of showers and thunderstorms. Highs in the lower 90s. Chance of rain 40%. Thursday night, mostly clear. A chance of showers and thunderstorms in the evening. Lows in the mid-60s. Chance of rain 30%. Friday, sunny. Highs in the lower 90s. Friday night, mostly clear with a slight chance of showers and thunderstorms. Lows in the mid-60s. Chance of rain 20%. Saturday, sunny. Highs in the lower 90s. For Western Lake Sakakawea, today, breezy. Southwest winds around 10 miles per hour with gusts to around 25 miles per hour, increasing to northwest 15 to 25 miles per hour in the late morning and afternoon. Mostly clear. Highs in the mid-90s. Tonight, northwest winds 10 to 20 miles per hour in the evening, becoming light. Partly cloudy. Lows in the lower 60s. For Eastern Lake Sakakawea, today, breezy. Southwest winds around 10 miles per hour with gusts to around 25 miles per hour, increasing to northwest 15 to 25 miles per hour in the late morning and afternoon. Mostly clear. Highs in the upper 90s. Tonight, north winds 10 to 20 miles per hour until early morning, becoming light. Partly cloudy. Lows in the lower 60s. For Northern Lake Oahe, today, south winds around 10 miles per hour with gusts to around 30 miles per hour early in the morning, becoming light, then becoming northwest 10 to 15 miles per hour in the afternoon. Slight chance of thunderstorms through the day. Patchy smoke late in the afternoon. Mostly cloudy, then becoming mostly sunny in the morning, then becoming sunny. Highs around 102. Tonight, north winds 10 to 20 miles per hour until early morning, becoming light. Patchy smoke until early morning. Partly cloudy. Lows in the upper 60s. Here are the weather conditions at 7 a.m. Central Daylight Time. Bismarck, mostly cloudy. Temperature 69 degrees, relative humidity 84%. Pressure 29.79 inches and falling.
Mendan, mostly cloudy.

68 degrees, relative humidity 100%. Wind south at 10 miles an hour. Hazen, partly cloudy. 66 degrees, relative humidity 77%. Harvey, partly cloudy. 70 degrees, relative humidity 100%. Wind south at 7 miles an hour. Minot, partly cloudy. 71 degrees, relative humidity 78%. Wind south at 7 miles an hour. Dickinson, partly cloudy. 73 degrees, relative humidity 53%. Elsewhere around North Dakota, at Grand Forks, fog was reported with a temperature of 71. It was 68 at Garrison. It was clear with a temperature of 74 at Williston and 71 at Fargo. It was partly cloudy with a temperature of 67 at Jamestown and 74 at Devil's Lake. In northern South Dakota, it was mostly cloudy. It was 81 at Mobridge and 70 at Aberdeen. In eastern Montana, it was clear. It was 73 at Miles City, 80 at Glendive, and 86 at Sydney. Once again, at Bismarck, the temperature was 69 degrees under mostly cloudy skies. The Bismarck, North Dakota climate summary for yesterday, July 25, 2026. Yesterday's high temperature was 103 degrees. This high was 17 degrees above the normal high of 86. The record high is 106 degrees, which was set in 1931. Yesterday's low temperature was 61 degrees. This low was 2 degrees above the normal low of 59. The record low is 42 degrees, which was set in 1911. No precipitation fell yesterday, which leaves the monthly total at 0.64 inches. The total precipitation for the year still stands at 7.40 inches. There were no heating degree days yesterday. The yearly total since July 1st is zero. There were 17 cooling degree days yesterday. The yearly total since January 1st is 413. The normal high temperature for today is 86 degrees, and the normal low is 59. The record high for today is 106, which occurred in 1929, and the record low is 39, which occurred in 1971. Sunrise today is at 6:16 a.m. and sunset is at 9:22 p.m. Heat advisory for the following counties in North Dakota: Burley, Eastern McLean, Eastern Morton, Eastern Sioux, Emmons, Grant, Kidder, Mercer, Oliver, Sheridan, Wells, Western Morton, and Western Sioux. Heat advisory remains in effect until 9 p.m. Central Daylight Time or 8 p.m. Mountain Daylight Time this evening. What? Heat index values up to 105 expected. Where? Southwest and South Central North Dakota, including the James River Valley. When? Until 9 p.m. Central Daylight Time or 8 p.m. Mountain Daylight Time this evening. The following impacts are expected. Hot temperatures and high humidity may cause heat illnesses. Take extra precautions when outside. Wear lightweight and loose-fitting clothing. Try to limit strenuous activities to early morning or evening. Take action when you see symptoms of heat exhaustion and heat stroke. The regional weather forecast from your National Weather Service office in Bismarck. Very hot conditions today, with dangerously high temperatures and heat index values around 100 to 105 degrees. The combination of hot, dry, and breezy conditions today may cause near critical fire weather conditions in parts of western and central North Dakota. The very hot temperatures may continue into Monday's southwest, with a slight drop in temperatures elsewhere. The rest of the week remains hot with highs mostly in the 90s, but with some reading above 100 degrees possible in southwest North Dakota. Widespread precipitation chances are low until midweek, when there is a 30 to 50% chance for showers and thunderstorms across the forecast area. The detailed forecast for North Dakota: today, partly cloudy early in the morning, then clearing. Patchy fog central in the morning. Patchy smoke southwest and south central. Chance of showers and thunderstorms northeast. Highs in the lower 90s to the lower 100s. Tonight, mostly clear. Patchy smoke in the evening. Lows in the lower 60s to lower 70s. Monday, sunny in the morning, then becoming partly cloudy. Slight chance of showers southwest. Highs in the mid-80s northeast to the upper 90s southwest. Tuesday, mostly clear. Lows in the 60s. Highs in the upper

80s to upper 90s. Here is the forecast for the Bismarck Mountain listening area. Heat advisory in effect until 9 p.m. Central Daylight Time this evening. Today, sunny. Highs around 104. Southwest winds around 5 miles per hour, becoming northwest 5 to 15 miles per hour with gusts up to 25 miles per hour in the afternoon. Tonight, partly cloudy in the evening then clearing. Lows in the mid-60s. North winds 5 to 15 miles per hour with gusts up to 25 miles per hour, diminishing to up to 5 miles per hour after midnight. Monday, mostly sunny. Highs in the upper 90s. Northeast winds around 5 miles per hour, becoming southeast around 5 miles per hour in the afternoon. Monday night, partly cloudy. Lows in the upper 60s. Southeast winds 5 to 10 miles per hour. Tuesday, sunny. Highs in the upper 90s. Southeast winds 5 to 10 miles per hour. Tuesday night, mostly clear. Lows in the upper 60s. Wednesday, mostly sunny. A slight chance of showers and thunderstorms in the afternoon. Highs in the upper 90s. Chance of rain 20%. Wednesday night, increasing clouds. A chance of showers. A chance of thunderstorms in the evening, then a slight chance of thunderstorms after midnight. Lows in the upper 60s. Chance of rain 50%. Thursday, partly sunny in the morning then clearing. A chance of showers and thunderstorms. Highs in the lower 90s. Chance of rain 40%. Thursday night, mostly clear. A chance of showers and thunderstorms in the evening. Lows in the mid-60s. Chance of rain 30%. Friday, sunny. Highs in the lower 90s. Friday night, mostly clear with a slight chance of showers and thunderstorms. Lows in the mid-60s. Chance of rain 20%. Saturday, sunny. Highs in the lower 90s. For Western Lake Sakakawea, today, breezy. Southwest winds around 10 miles per hour with gusts to around 25 miles per hour, increasing to northwest 15 to 25 miles per hour in the late morning and afternoon. Mostly clear. Highs in the mid-90s. Tonight, northwest winds 10 to 20 miles per hour in the evening, becoming light. Partly cloudy. Lows in the lower 60s. For Eastern Lake Sakakawea, today, breezy. Southwest winds around 10 miles per hour with gusts to around 25 miles per hour, increasing to northwest 15 to 25 miles per hour in the late morning and afternoon. Mostly clear. Highs in the upper 90s. Tonight, north winds 10 to 20 miles per hour until early morning, becoming light. Partly cloudy. Lows in the lower 60s. For Northern Lake Oahe, today, south winds around 10 miles per hour with gusts to around 30 miles per hour early in the morning, becoming light, then becoming northwest 10 to 15 miles per hour in the afternoon. Slight chance of thunderstorms through the day. Patchy smoke late in the afternoon. Mostly cloudy, then becoming mostly sunny in the morning, then becoming sunny. Highs around 102. Tonight, north winds 10 to 20 miles per hour until early morning, becoming light. Patchy smoke until early morning. Partly cloudy. Lows in the upper 60s. Here are the weather conditions at 7 a.m. Central Daylight Time. Bismarck, mostly cloudy. Temperature 69 degrees, relative humidity 84%. Pressure 29.79 inches and falling. Mendham, mostly cloudy. 68 degrees, relative humidity 100%. Wind south at 10 miles an hour. Hazen, partly cloudy. 66 degrees, relative humidity 77%. Harvey, partly cloudy. 70 degrees, relative humidity 100%. Wind south at 7 miles an hour. Minot, partly cloudy. 71 degrees, relative humidity 78%. Wind south at 7 miles an hour. Dickinson, partly cloudy. 73 degrees, relative humidity 53%. Elsewhere around North Dakota, at Grand Forks, fog was reported, with a temperature of 71. It was 68 at Garrison. It was clear, with a temperature of 74 at Williston, and 71 at Fargo. It was partly cloudy, with

A temperature of 67 at Jamestown and 74 at Devil's Lake. In northern South Dakota, it was mostly cloudy. It was 81 at Mobridge and 70 at Aberdeen. In eastern Montana, it was clear. It was 73 at Miles City, 80 at Glendive, and 86 at Sydney. Once again, at Bismarck, the temperature was 69 degrees under mostly cloudy skies. The Bismarck, North Dakota climate summary for yesterday, July 25, 2026. Yesterday's high temperature was 103 degrees. This high was 17 degrees above the normal high of 86. The record high is 106 degrees, which was set in 1931. Yesterday's low temperature was 61 degrees. This low was 2 degrees above the normal low of 59. The record low is 42 degrees, which was set in 1911. No precipitation fell yesterday, which leaves the monthly total at 0.64 inches. The total precipitation for the year still stands at 7.40 inches. There were no heating degree days yesterday. The yearly total since July 1st is zero. There were 17 cooling degree days yesterday. The yearly total since January 1st is 413. The normal high temperature for today is 86 degrees, and the normal low is 59. The record high for today is 106, which occurred in 1929, and the record low is 39, which occurred in 1971. Sunrise today is at 6:16 a.m. and sunset is at 9:22 p.m. Heat advisory for the following counties in North Dakota: Burley, Eastern McLean, Eastern Morton, Eastern Sioux, Emmons, Grant, Kidder, Mercer, Oliver, Sheridan, Wells, Western Morton, and Western Sioux. Heat advisory remains in effect until 9 p.m. Central Daylight Time or 8 p.m. Mountain Daylight Time this evening. What? Heat index values up to 105 expected. Where? Southwest and South Central North Dakota, including the James River Valley. When? Until 9 p.m. Central Daylight Time or 8 p.m. Mountain Daylight Time this evening. The following impacts are expected. Hot temperatures and high humidity may cause heat illnesses. Take extra precautions when outside. Wear lightweight and loose-fitting clothing. Try to limit strenuous activities to early morning or evening. Take action when you see symptoms of heat exhaustion and heat stroke. The regional weather forecast from your National Weather Service office in Bismarck. Very hot conditions today, with dangerously high temperatures and heat index values around 100 to 105 degrees. The combination of hot, dry, and breezy conditions today may cause near critical fire weather conditions in parts of western and central North Dakota. The very hot temperatures may continue into Monday's southwest, with a slight drop in temperatures elsewhere. The rest of the week remains hot with highs mostly in the 90s, but with some reading above 100 degrees possible in southwest North Dakota. Widespread precipitation chances are low until midweek, when there is a 30 to 50% chance for showers and thunderstorms across the forecast area. The detailed forecast for North Dakota: today, partly cloudy early in the morning, then clearing. Patchy fog central in the morning. Patchy smoke southwest and south central. Chance of showers and thunderstorms northeast. Highs in the lower 90s to the lower 100s. Tonight, mostly clear. Patchy smoke in the evening. Lows in the lower 60s to lower 70s. Monday, sunny in the morning, then becoming partly cloudy. Slight chance of showers southwest. Highs in the mid-80s northeast to the upper 90s southwest. Tuesday, mostly clear. Lows in the 60s. Highs in the upper 80s to upper 90s. 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Providing weather information 24 hours a day from your National Weather Service office in Bismarck. Here is the forecast for the Bismarck, Minden listening area. Heat advisory in effect until 9 p.m. Central Daylight Time this evening. Today, sunny. Highs around 104. Southwest winds around 5 miles per hour, becoming northwest 5 to 15 miles per hour with gusts up to 25 miles per hour in the afternoon. Tonight, partly cloudy in the evening, then clearing. Lows in the mid-60s. North winds 5 to 15 miles per hour with gusts up to 25 miles per hour, diminishing to up to 5 miles per hour after midnight.

thunderstorms in the evening. Then a slight chance of thunderstorms after midnight. Lows in the upper 60s. Chance of rain 50%. Thursday, partly sunny in the morning, then clearing. A chance of showers and thunderstorms. Highs in the lower 90s. Chance of rain 40%. Thursday night, mostly clear. A chance of showers and thunderstorms in the evening. Lows in the mid-60s. Chance of rain 30%. Friday, sunny. Highs in the lower 90s. Friday night, mostly clear with a slight chance of showers and thunderstorms. Lows in the mid-60s. Chance of rain 20%. Saturday, sunny. Highs in the lower 90s. For Western Lake Sakakawea, today, breezy. Southwest winds around 10 miles per hour with gusts to around 25 miles per hour, increasing to northwest 15 to 25 miles per hour in the late morning and afternoon. Mostly clear. Highs in the mid-90s. Tonight, northwest winds 10 to 20 miles per hour, in the evening becoming light. Partly cloudy. Lows in the lower 60s. For Eastern Lake Sakakawea, today, breezy. Southwest winds around 10 miles per hour with gusts to around 25 miles per hour, increasing to northwest 15 to 25 miles per hour in the late morning and afternoon. Mostly clear. Highs in the upper 90s. Tonight, north winds 10 to 20 miles per hour until early morning, becoming light. Partly cloudy. Lows in the lower 60s. For Northern Lake Oahe, today, south winds around 10 miles per hour with gusts to around 30 miles per hour early in the morning, becoming light, then becoming northwest 10 to 15 miles per hour in the afternoon. Slight chance of thunderstorms through the day. Patchy smoke late in the afternoon. Mostly cloudy, then becoming mostly sunny in the morning, then becoming sunny. Highs around 102. Tonight, north winds 10 to 20 miles per hour until early morning, becoming light. Patchy smoke until early morning. Partly cloudy. Lows in the upper 60s. Here are the weather conditions at 8 a.m. Central Daylight Time. Bismarck, partly sunny. Temperature 72 degrees, relative humidity 78%. Pressure 29.79 inches and steady. Mendham, partly sunny. 70 degrees, relative humidity 94%. Wind south at 9 miles an hour. Hazen, sunny. 73 degrees, relative humidity 64%. Harvey, mostly sunny. 72 degrees, relative humidity 100%. Wind south at 8 miles an hour. Minot, mostly sunny. 78 degrees, relative humidity 59%. Wind southwest at 7 miles an hour. Dickinson, sunny. 81 degrees, relative humidity 40%. Wind southwest at 8 miles an hour. Elsewhere around North Dakota, at Grand Forks, fog was reported with a temperature of 74. It was 73 at Garrison. At Williston, it was sunny with a temperature of 78. It was mostly sunny with a temperature of 75 at Fargo and 76 at Devil's Lake. At Jamestown, it was partly sunny with a temperature of 70. In northern South Dakota, it was partly sunny. It was 82 at Mobridge and 73 at Aberdeen. In eastern Montana, it was sunny. It was 75 at Miles City, 83 at Glendive, and 86 at Sydney. Once again, at Bismarck, the temperature was 72 degrees under partly sunny skies. The Bismarck, North Dakota climate summary for yesterday, July 25, 2026. Yesterday's high temperature was 103 degrees. This high was 17 degrees above the normal high of 86. The record high is 106 degrees, which was set in 1931. Yesterday's low temperature was 61 degrees. This low was 2 degrees above the normal low of 59. The record low is 42 degrees, which was set in 1911. No precipitation fell yesterday, which leaves the monthly total at 0.64 inches. The total precipitation for the year still stands at 7.40 inches. There were no heating degree days yesterday. The yearly total since July 1st is zero. There were 17 cooling degree days yesterday. The yearly total since January 1st is 413. The normal high temperature

Temperature for today is 86 degrees, and the normal low is 59. The record high for today is 106, which occurred in 1929, and the record low is 39, which occurred in 1971. Sunrise today is at 6:16 a.m. and sunset is at 9:22 p.m. Heat advisory for the following counties in North Dakota: Burley, Eastern McLean, Eastern Morton, Eastern Sioux, Emmons, Grant, Kidder, Mercer, Oliver, Sheridan, Wells, Western Morton, and Western Sioux. Heat advisory remains in effect until 9 p.m. Central Daylight Time or 8 p.m. Mountain Daylight Time this evening. What? Heat index values up to 105 expected. Where? Southwest and South Central North Dakota, including the James River Valley. When? Until 9 p.m. Central Daylight Time or 8 p.m. Mountain Daylight Time this evening. The following impacts are expected: hot temperatures and high humidity may cause heat illnesses. Take extra precautions when outside. Wear lightweight and loose-fitting clothing. Try to limit strenuous activities to early morning or evening. Take action when you see symptoms of heat exhaustion and heat stroke. The regional weather forecast from your National Weather Service office in Bismarck. Very hot conditions today, with dangerously high temperatures and heat index values around 100 to 105 degrees. The combination of hot, dry, and breezy conditions today may cause near critical fire weather conditions in parts of western and central North Dakota. The very hot temperatures may continue into Monday's southwest, with a slight drop in temperatures elsewhere. The rest of the week remains hot with highs mostly in the 90s, but with some reading above 100 degrees possible in southwest North Dakota. Widespread precipitation chances are low until midweek, when there is a 30 to 50% chance for showers and thunderstorms across the forecast area. The detailed forecast for North Dakota: today, partly cloudy early in the morning, then clearing. Patchy fog central in the morning. Patchy smoke southwest and south central. Chance of showers and thunderstorms northeast. Highs in the lower 90s to the lower 100s. Tonight, mostly clear. Patchy smoke in the evening. Lows in the lower 60s to lower 70s. Monday, sunny in the morning, then becoming partly cloudy. Slight chance of showers southwest. Highs in the mid 80s northeast to the upper 90s southwest. Tuesday, mostly clear. Lows in the 60s. Highs in the upper 80s to upper 90s. Here is the forecast for the Bismarck, Minden listening area. Heat advisory in effect until 9 p.m. Central Daylight Time this evening. Today, sunny. Highs around 104. Southwest winds around 5 miles per hour, becoming northwest 5 to 15 miles per hour with gusts up to 25 miles per hour in the afternoon. Tonight, partly cloudy in the evening, then clearing. Lows in the mid-60s. North winds 5 to 15 miles per hour with gusts up to 25 miles per hour, diminishing to up to 5 miles per hour after midnight. Monday, mostly sunny. Highs in the upper 90s. Northeast winds around 5 miles per hour, becoming southeast around 5 miles per hour in the afternoon. Monday night, partly cloudy. Lows in the upper 60s. Southeast winds 5 to 10 miles per hour. Tuesday, sunny. Highs in the upper 90s. Southeast winds 5 to 10 miles per hour. Tuesday night, mostly clear. Lows in the upper 60s. Wednesday, mostly sunny. A slight chance of showers and thunderstorms in the afternoon. Highs in the upper 90s. Chance of rain 20%. Wednesday night, increasing clouds. A chance of showers. A chance of thunderstorms in the evening, then a slight chance of thunderstorms after midnight. Lows in the upper 60s. Chance of rain 50%. Thursday, partly sunny in the morning, then clearing. A chance of showers and thunderstorms. Highs in the lower 90s. Chance of rain 40%. Thursday night, mostly clear. A chance of showers and thunderstorms in the evening. Lows in the mid-60s. Chance of rain 30%. Friday, sunny. Highs in the lower 90s. Friday night, mostly clear with a slight chance of showers and thunderstorms. Lows in the mid-60s. Chance of rain 20%. Saturday, sunny. Highs in the lower 90s. For Western Lakes,

Talk OEA today, breezy. Southwest winds around 10 miles per hour with gusts to around 25 miles per hour, increasing to northwest 15 to 25 miles per hour in the late morning and afternoon. Mostly clear. Highs in the mid-90s. Tonight, northwest winds 10 to 20 miles per hour in the evening, becoming light. Partly cloudy. Lows in the lower 60s. For eastern Lake Sakakawea, today, breezy. Southwest winds around 10 miles per hour with gusts to around 25 miles per hour, increasing to northwest 15 to 25 miles per hour in the late morning and afternoon. Mostly clear. Highs in the upper 90s. Tonight, north winds 10 to 20 miles per hour until early morning, becoming light. Partly cloudy. Lows in the lower 60s. For northern Lake Oahu, today, south winds around 10 miles per hour with gusts to around 30 miles per hour early in the morning, becoming light, then becoming northwest 10 to 15 miles per hour in the afternoon. Slight chance of thunderstorms through the day. Patchy smoke late in the afternoon. Mostly cloudy, then becoming mostly sunny in the morning, then becoming sunny. Highs around 102. Tonight, north winds 10 to 20 miles per hour until early morning, becoming light. Patchy smoke until early morning. Partly cloudy. Lows in the upper 60s. Here are the weather conditions at 8 a.m. Central Daylight Time. Bismarck, partly sunny. Temperature 72 degrees, relative humidity 78%. Pressure 29.79 inches and steady. Mendon, partly sunny. 70 degrees, relative humidity 94%. Wind south at 9 miles an hour. Hazen, sunny. 73 degrees, relative humidity 64%. Harvey, mostly sunny. 72 degrees, relative humidity 100%. Wind south at 8 miles an hour. Minot, mostly sunny. 78 degrees, relative humidity 59%. Wind southwest at 7 miles an hour. Dickinson, sunny. 81 degrees, relative humidity 40%. Wind southwest at 8 miles an hour. Elsewhere around North Dakota, at Grand Forks, fog was reported, with a temperature of 74. It was 73 at Garrison. It was sunny, with a temperature of 78 at Williston, and 75 at Fargo. At Devil's Lake, it was mostly sunny, with a temperature of 76. At Jamestown, it was partly sunny, with a temperature of 70. In northern South Dakota, it was partly sunny. It was 82 at Mobridge, and 73 at Aberdeen. In eastern Montana, it was sunny. It was 75 at Miles City, 83 at Glendive, and 86 at Sydney. Once again, at Bismarck, the temperature was 72 degrees under partly sunny skies. The Bismarck, North Dakota climate summary for yesterday, July 25, 2026. Yesterday's high temperature was 103 degrees. This high was 17 degrees above the normal high of 86. The record high is 106 degrees, which was set in 1931. Yesterday's low temperature was 61 degrees. This low was 2 degrees above the normal low of 59. The record low is 42 degrees, which was set in 1911. No precipitation fell yesterday, which leaves the monthly total at 0.64 inches. The total precipitation for the year still stands at 7.40 inches. There were no heating degree days yesterday. The yearly total since July 1st is zero. There were 17 cooling degree days yesterday. The yearly total since January 1st is 413. The normal high temperature for today is 86 degrees, and the normal low is 59. The record high for today is 106, which occurred in 1929, and the record low is 39, which occurred in 1971. Sunrise today is at 6:16 a.m. and sunset is at 9:22 p.m. Heat advisory for the following counties in North Dakota: Burley, Eastern McLean, Eastern Morton, Eastern Sioux, Emmons, Grant, Kidder, Mercer, Oliver, Sheridan, Wells, Western Morton, and Western Sioux. Heat advisory remains in effect until 9 p.m. Central Daylight Time or 8 p.m. Mountain Daylight Time this evening. What? Heat index values up to 105 expected. Where? Southwest and south-central North Dakota, including the James River Valley.

10 until 9 p.m. Central Daylight Time or 8 p.m. Mountain Daylight Time this evening. The following impacts are expected. Hot temperatures and high humidity may cause heat illnesses. Take extra precautions when outside. Wear lightweight and loose-fitting clothing. Try to limit strenuous activities to early morning or evening. Take action when you see symptoms of heat exhaustion and heat stroke. The regional weather forecast from your National Weather Service office in Bismarck. Very hot conditions today, with dangerously high temperatures and heat index values around 100 to 105 degrees. The combination of hot, dry, and breezy conditions today may cause near critical fire weather conditions in parts of western and central North Dakota. The very hot temperatures may continue into Monday's southwest, with a slight drop in temperatures elsewhere. The rest of the week remains hot with highs mostly in the 90s, but with some reading above 100 degrees possible in southwest North Dakota. Widespread precipitation chances are low until midweek, when there is a 30 to 50% chance for showers and thunderstorms across the forecast area. The detailed forecast for North Dakota, today, partly cloudy early in the morning then clearing. Patchy fog central in the morning. Patchy smoke southwest and south central. Chance of showers and thunderstorms northeast. Highs in the lower 90s to the lower 100s. Tonight, mostly clear. Patchy smoke in the evening. Lows in the lower 60s to lower 70s. Monday, sunny in the morning then becoming partly cloudy. Slight chance of showers southwest. Highs in the mid 80s northeast to the upper 90s southwest. Tuesday, mostly clear. Lows in the 60s. Highs in the upper 80s to upper 90s. Here is the forecast for the Bismarck Menden listening area. Heat advisory in effect until 9 p.m. Central Daylight Time this evening. Today, sunny. Highs around 104. Southwest winds around 5 miles per hour, becoming northwest 5 to 15 miles per hour with gusts up to 25 miles per hour in the afternoon. Tonight, partly cloudy in the evening then clearing. Lows in the mid-60s. North winds 5 to 15 miles per hour with gusts up to 25 miles per hour, diminishing to up to 5 miles per hour after midnight. Monday, mostly sunny. Highs in the upper 90s. Northeast winds around 5 miles per hour, becoming southeast around 5 miles per hour in the afternoon. Monday night, partly cloudy. Lows in the upper 60s. Southeast winds 5 to 10 miles per hour. Tuesday, sunny. Highs in the upper 90s. Southeast winds 5 to 10 miles per hour. Tuesday night, mostly clear. Lows in the upper 60s. Wednesday, mostly sunny. A slight chance of showers and thunderstorms in the afternoon. Highs in the upper 90s. Chance of rain 20%. Wednesday night, increasing clouds. A chance of showers. A chance of thunderstorms in the evening, then a slight chance of thunderstorms after midnight. Lows in the upper 60s. Chance of rain 50%. Thursday, partly sunny in the morning then clearing. A chance of showers and thunderstorms. Highs in the lower 90s. Chance of rain 40%. Thursday night, mostly clear. A chance of showers and thunderstorms in the evening. Lows in the mid 60s. Chance of rain 30%. Friday, sunny. Highs in the lower 90s. Friday night, mostly clear with a slight chance of showers and thunderstorms. Lows in the mid-60s. Chance of rain 20%. Saturday, sunny. Highs in the lower 90s. For Western Lake Sakakawea, today, breezy. Southwest winds around 10 miles per hour with gusts to around 25 miles per hour increasing to northwest 15 to 25 miles per hour in the late morning and afternoon. Mostly clear. Highs in the mid-90s. Tonight, northwest winds 10 to 20 miles per hour in the evening becoming light. Partly cloudy. Lows in the lower 60s. For Eastern Lake Sakakawea, today, breezy. Southwest winds around 10 miles per hour with gusts to around 25 miles per hour increasing to northwest 15 to 25 miles per hour in the late morning and afternoon. Mostly clear. Highs in the upper 90s. Tonight, north winds 10 to 20 miles per hour until early morning becoming light. Partly
partly cloudy. Lows in the lower 60s. For northern Lake Oahe, today, south winds around 10 miles per hour with gusts to around 30 miles per hour early in the morning, becoming light, then becoming northwest 10 to 15 miles per hour in the afternoon. Slight chance of thunderstorms through the day. Patchy smoke late in the afternoon. Mostly cloudy, then becoming mostly sunny in the morning, then becoming sunny. Highs around 102. Tonight, north winds 10 to 20 miles per hour until early morning, becoming light. Patchy smoke until early morning. Partly cloudy. Lows in the upper 60s. Here are the weather conditions at 8 a.m. Central Daylight Time. Bismarck, partly sunny. Temperature 72 degrees, relative humidity 78%. Pressure 29.79 inches and steady. Mendon, partly sunny. 70 degrees, relative humidity 94%. Wind south at 9 miles an hour. Hazen, sunny. 73 degrees, relative humidity 64%. Harvey, mostly sunny. 72 degrees, relative humidity 100%. Wind south at 8 miles an hour. Minot, mostly sunny. 78 degrees, relative humidity 59%. Wind southwest at 7 miles an hour. Dickinson, sunny. 81 degrees, relative humidity 40%. Wind southwest at 8 miles an hour. Elsewhere around North Dakota, at Grand Forks, fog was reported, with a temperature of 74. It was 73 at Garrison. It was sunny, with a temperature of 78 at Williston, and 75 at Fargo. At Devil's Lake, it was mostly sunny, with a temperature of 76. At Jamestown, it was partly sunny, with a temperature of 70. In northern South Dakota, it was partly sunny. It was 82 at Mobridge, and 73 at Aberdeen. In eastern Montana, it was sunny. It was 75 at Miles City, 83 at Glendive, and 86 at Sydney. Once again, at Bismarck, the temperature was 72 degrees under partly sunny skies. The Bismarck, North Dakota climate summary for yesterday, July 25, 2026. Yesterday's high temperature was 103 degrees. This high was 17 degrees above the normal high of 86. The record high is 106 degrees, which was set in 1931. Yesterday's low temperature was 61 degrees. This low was 2 degrees above the normal low of 59. The record low is 42 degrees, which was set in 1911. No precipitation fell yesterday, which leaves the monthly total at 0.64 inches. The total precipitation for the year still stands at 7.40 inches. There were no heating degree days yesterday. The yearly total since July 1st is zero. There were 17 cooling degree days yesterday. The yearly total since January 1st is 413. The normal high temperature for today is 86 degrees, and the normal low is 59. The record high for today is 106, which occurred in 1929, and the record low is 39, which occurred in 1971. Sunrise today is at 6:16 a.m. and sunset is at 9:22 p.m. Heat advisory for the following counties in North Dakota: Burley, Eastern McLean, Eastern Morton, Eastern Sioux, Emmons, Grant, Kidder, Mercer, Oliver, Sheridan, Wells, Western Morton, and Western Sioux. Heat advisory remains in effect until 9 p.m. Central Daylight Time or 8 p.m. Mountain Daylight Time this evening. What? Heat index values up to 105 expected. Where? Southwest and South Central North Dakota, including the James River Valley. When? Until 9 p.m. Central Daylight Time or 8 p.m. Mountain Daylight Time this evening. The following impacts are expected: hot temperatures and high humidity may cause heat illnesses. Take extra precautions when outside. Wear lightweight and loose-fitting clothing. Try to limit strenuous activities to early morning or evening. Take action when you see symptoms of heat exhaustion and heat stroke. The regional weather forecast from your National Weather Service office in Bismarck. Very hot conditions today, with dangerously high temperatures and heat index values around 100 to 105 degrees. The combination of hot, dry, and breezy conditions today may cause near critical fire weather conditions in parts of western and central North Dakota. The very hot temperatures may continue.

Monday southwest, with a slight drop in temperatures elsewhere. The rest of the week remains hot with highs mostly in the 90s, but with some reading above 100 degrees possible in southwest North Dakota. Widespread precipitation chances are low until midweek, when there is a 30 to 50% chance for showers and thunderstorms across the forecast area. The detailed forecast for North Dakota, today, partly cloudy early in the morning then clearing. Patchy fog central in the morning. Patchy smoke southwest and south central. Chance of showers and thunderstorms northeast. Highs in the lower 90s to the lower 100s. Tonight, mostly clear. Patchy smoke in the evening. Lows in the lower 60s to lower 70s. Monday, sunny in the morning then becoming partly cloudy. Slight chance of showers southwest. Highs in the mid 80s northeast to the upper 90s southwest. Tuesday, mostly clear. Lows in the 60s. Highs in the upper 80s to upper 90s. Here is the forecast for the Bismarck Mound and listening area. Heat advisory in effect until 9 p.m. Central Daylight Time this evening. Today, sunny. Highs around 104. Southwest winds around 5 miles per hour, becoming northwest 5 to 15 miles per hour with gusts up to 25 miles per hour in the afternoon. Tonight, partly cloudy in the evening then clearing. Lows in the mid-60s. North winds 5 to 15 miles per hour with gusts up to 25 miles per hour, diminishing to up to 5 miles per hour after midnight. Monday, mostly sunny. Highs in the upper 90s. Northeast winds around 5 miles per hour, becoming southeast around 5 miles per hour in the afternoon. Monday night, partly cloudy. Lows in the upper 60s. Southeast winds 5 to 10 miles per hour. Tuesday, sunny. Highs in the upper 90s. Southeast winds 5 to 10 miles per hour. Tuesday night, mostly clear. Lows in the upper 60s. Wednesday, mostly sunny. A slight chance of showers and thunderstorms in the afternoon. Highs in the upper 90s. Chance of rain 20%. Wednesday night, increasing clouds. A chance of showers. A chance of thunderstorms in the evening, then a slight chance of thunderstorms after midnight. Lows in the upper 60s. Chance of rain 50%. Thursday, partly sunny in the morning then clearing. A chance of showers and thunderstorms. Highs in the lower 90s. Chance of rain 40%. Thursday night, mostly clear. A chance of showers and thunderstorms in the evening. Lows in the mid-60s. Chance of rain 30%. Friday, sunny. Highs in the lower 90s. Friday night, mostly clear with a slight chance of showers and thunderstorms. Lows in the mid-60s. Chance of rain 20%. Saturday, sunny. Highs in the lower 90s. 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Providing weather information 24 hours a day from your National Weather Service office in Bismarck. For Western Lake Sakakawea, today, breezy. Southwest winds around 10 miles per hour with gusts to around 25 miles per hour, increasing to northwest 15 to 25 miles per hour in the late morning and afternoon. Mostly clear. Highs in the mid-90s. Tonight, northwest winds 10 to 20 miles per hour in the evening becoming light. Partly cloudy. Lows in the lower 60s. For Eastern Lake Sakakawea, today, breezy. Southwest winds around 10 miles per hour with gusts to around 25 miles per hour, increasing to northwest 15 to 25 miles per hour in the late morning and afternoon. Mostly clear. Highs in the upper 90s. Tonight, north winds 10 to 20 miles per hour until early morning becoming light. Partly cloudy. Lows in the lower 60s. For northern Lake Oahe, today, south winds around 10 miles per hour with gusts to around 30 miles per hour early in the morning becoming light, then becoming northwest 10 to 15 miles per hour in the afternoon. Slight chance of thunderstorms through the day. Patchy smoke late in the afternoon. Mostly cloudy then becoming mostly sunny in the morning then becoming sunny. Highs around 102. Tonight, north winds 10 to 20 miles per hour until early morning becoming light.

patchy smoke until early morning. Partly cloudy. Lows in the upper 60s. Here are the weather conditions at 8 a.m. Central Daylight Time. Bismarck, partly sunny. Temperature 72 degrees, relative humidity 78%. Pressure 29.79 inches and steady. Mangan, partly sunny. 70 degrees, relative humidity 94%. Wind south at 9 miles an hour. Hazen, sunny. 73 degrees, relative humidity 64%. Harvey, mostly sunny. 72 degrees, relative humidity 100%. Wind south at 8 miles an hour. Minot, mostly sunny. 78 degrees, relative humidity 59%. Wind southwest at 7 miles an hour. Dickinson, sunny. 81 degrees, relative humidity 40%. Wind southwest at 8 miles an hour. Wind southwest at 7 miles an hour. Dickinson, sunny. 81 degrees, relative humidity 40%. Wind southwest at 8 miles an hour. Elsewhere around North Dakota, at Grand Forks, fog was reported with a temperature of 74. It was 73 at Garrison. It was sunny with a temperature of 78 at Williston and 75 at Fargo. At Devil's Lake, it was mostly sunny with a temperature of 76. At Jamestown, it was partly sunny with a temperature of 70. In northern South Dakota, it was partly sunny. It was 82 at Mobridge and 73 at Aberdeen. In eastern Montana, it was sunny. It was 75 at Miles City, 83 at Glendive, and 86 at Sydney. Once again, at Bismarck, the temperature was 72 degrees under partly sunny skies. The Bismarck, North Dakota climate summary for yesterday, July 25, 2026. Yesterday's high temperature was 103 degrees. This high was 17 degrees above the normal high of 86. The record high is 106 degrees, which was set in 1931. Yesterday's low temperature was 61 degrees. This low was 2 degrees above the normal low of 59. The record low is 42 degrees, which was set in 1911. No precipitation fell yesterday, which leaves the monthly total at 0.64 inches. The total precipitation for the year still stands at 7.40 inches. There were no heating degree days yesterday. The yearly total since July 1st is zero. There were 17 cooling degree days yesterday. The yearly total since January 1st is 413. The normal high temperature for today is 86 degrees, and the normal low is 59. The record high for today is 106, which occurred in 1929, and the record low is 39, which occurred in 1971. Sunrise today is at 6:16 a.m. and sunset is at 9:22 p.m. Heat advisory for the following counties in North Dakota: Burley, Eastern McLean, Eastern Morton, Eastern Sioux, Emmons, Grant, Kidder, Mercer, Oliver, Sheridan, Wells, Western Morton, and Western Sioux. Heat advisory remains in effect until 9 p.m. Central Daylight Time or 8 p.m. Mountain Daylight Time this evening. What? Heat index values up to 105 expected. Where? Southwest and South Central North Dakota, including the James River Valley. When? Until 9 p.m. Central Daylight Time or 8 p.m. Mountain Daylight Time this evening. The following impacts are expected. Hot temperatures and high humidity may cause heat illnesses. Take extra precautions when outside. Wear lightweight and loose-fitting clothing. Try to limit strenuous activities to early morning or evening. Take action when you see symptoms of heat exhaustion and heat stroke. The regional weather forecast from your National Weather Service office in Bismarck. Very hot conditions today, with dangerously high temperatures and heat index values around 100 to 105 degrees. The combination of hot, dry, and breezy conditions today may cause near critical fire weather conditions in parts of western and central North Dakota. The very hot temperatures may continue into Monday's southwest, with a slight drop in temperatures elsewhere. The rest of the week remains hot with highs mostly in the 90s, but with some reading above 100 degrees possible in southwest North Dakota. Widespread precipitation chances are low until midweek, when there is a 30 to 50% chance for showers and thunderstorms across the forecast area,

hail forecast for North Dakota. Today, partly cloudy early in the morning, then clearing. Patchy fog central in the morning. Patchy smoke southwest and south central. Chance of showers and thunderstorms northeast. Highs in the lower 90s to the lower 100s. Tonight, mostly clear. Patchy smoke in the evening. Lows in the lower 60s to lower 70s. Monday, sunny in the morning, then becoming partly cloudy. Slight chance of showers southwest. Highs in the mid 80s northeast to the upper 90s southwest. Tuesday, mostly clear. Lows in the 60s. Highs in the upper 80s to upper 90s. Here is the forecast for the Bismarck Minden listening area. Heat advisory in effect until 9 p.m. Central Daylight Time this evening. Today, sunny. Highs around 104. Southwest winds around 5 miles per hour, becoming northwest 5 to 15 miles per hour with gusts up to 25 miles per hour in the afternoon. Tonight, partly cloudy in the evening, then clearing. Lows in the mid-60s. North winds 5 to 15 miles per hour with gusts up to 25 miles per hour, diminishing to up to 5 miles per hour after midnight. Monday, mostly sunny. Highs in the upper 90s. Northeast winds around 5 miles per hour, becoming southeast around 5 miles per hour in the afternoon. Monday night, partly cloudy. Lows in the upper 60s. Southeast winds 5 to 10 miles per hour. Tuesday, sunny. Highs in the upper 90s. Southeast winds 5 to 10 miles per hour. Tuesday night, mostly clear. Lows in the upper 60s. Wednesday, mostly sunny. A slight chance of showers and thunderstorms in the afternoon. Highs in the upper 90s. Chance of rain 20%. Wednesday night, increasing clouds. A chance of showers. A chance of thunderstorms in the evening, then a slight chance of thunderstorms after midnight. Lows in the upper 60s. Chance of rain 50%. Thursday, partly sunny in the morning, then clearing. A chance of showers and thunderstorms. Highs in the lower 90s. Chance of rain 40%. Thursday night, mostly clear. A chance of showers and thunderstorms in the evening. Lows in the mid-60s. Chance of rain 30%. Friday, sunny. Highs in the lower 90s. Friday night, mostly clear with a slight chance of showers and thunderstorms. Lows in the mid-60s. Chance of rain 20%. Saturday, sunny. Highs in the lower 90s. For Western Lake Sakakawea, today, breezy. Southwest winds around 10 miles per hour with gusts to around 25 miles per hour, increasing to northwest 15 to 25 miles per hour in the late morning and afternoon. Mostly clear. Highs in the mid-90s. Tonight, northwest winds 10 to 20 miles per hour, in the evening becoming light. Partly cloudy. Lows in the lower 60s. For Eastern Lake Sakakawea, today, breezy. Southwest winds around 10 miles per hour with gusts to around 25 miles per hour, increasing to northwest 15 to 25 miles per hour in the late morning and afternoon. Mostly clear. Highs in the upper 90s. Tonight, north winds 10 to 20 miles per hour until early morning, becoming light. Partly cloudy. Lows in the lower 60s. For Northern Lake Oahe, today, south winds around 10 miles per hour with gusts to around 30 miles per hour early in the morning, becoming light, then becoming northwest 10 to 15 miles per hour in the afternoon. Slight chance of thunderstorms through the day. Patchy smoke late in the afternoon. Mostly cloudy, then becoming mostly sunny in the morning, then becoming sunny. Highs around 102. Tonight, north winds 10 to 20 miles per hour until early morning, becoming light. Patchy smoke until early morning. Partly cloudy. Lows in the upper 60s. Here are the weather conditions at 8 a.m. Central Daylight Time. Bismarck, partly sunny. Temperature 72 degrees, relative humidity 78%. Pressure 29.79 inches and steady. Minden, partly sunny. 70 degrees, relative humidity 94%. Wind south at 9 miles an hour. Hazen, sunny. 73 degrees, relative humidity 64%. Harvey.

mostly sunny. 72 degrees, relative humidity 100%. Wind south at 8 miles an hour. Minot, mostly sunny. 78 degrees, relative humidity 59%. Wind southwest at 7 miles an hour. Dickinson, sunny. 81 degrees, relative humidity 40%. Wind southwest at 8 miles an hour. Elsewhere around North Dakota, at Grand Forks, fog was reported with a temperature of 74. It was 73 at Garrison. It was sunny with a temperature of 78 at Williston and 75 at Fargo. At Devil's Lake, it was mostly sunny with a temperature of 76. At Jamestown, it was partly sunny with a temperature of 70. In northern South Dakota, it was partly sunny. It was 82 at Mobridge and 73 at Aberdeen. In eastern Montana, it was sunny. It was 75 at Miles City, 83 at Glendive, and 86 at Sydney. Once again, at Bismarck, the temperature was 72 degrees under partly sunny skies. The Bismarck, North Dakota climate summary for yesterday, July 25, 2026. Yesterday's high temperature was 103 degrees. This high was 17 degrees above the normal high of 86. The record high is 106 degrees, which was set in 1931. Yesterday's low temperature was 61 degrees. This low was 2 degrees above the normal low of 59. The record low is 42 degrees, which was set in 1911. No precipitation fell yesterday, which leaves the monthly total at 0.64 inches. The total precipitation for the year still stands at 7.40 inches. There were no heating degree days yesterday. The yearly total since July 1st is zero. There were 17 cooling degree days yesterday. The yearly total since January 1st is 413. The normal high temperature for today is 86 degrees, and the normal low is 59. The record high for today is 106, which occurred in 1929, and the record low is 39, which occurred in 1971. Sunrise today is at 6:16 a.m. and sunset is at 9:22 p.m. Heat advisory for the following counties in North Dakota: Burley, Eastern McLean, Eastern Morton, Eastern Sioux, Emmons, Grant, Kidder, Mercer, Oliver, Sheridan, Wells, Western Morton, and Western Sioux. Heat advisory remains in effect until 9 p.m. Central Daylight Time or 8 p.m. Mountain Daylight Time this evening. What? Heat index values up to 105 expected. Where? Southwest and South Central North Dakota, including the James River Valley. When? Until 9 p.m. Central Daylight Time or 8 p.m. Mountain Daylight Time this evening. The following impacts are expected: hot temperatures and high humidity may cause heat illnesses. Take extra precautions when outside. Wear lightweight and loose-fitting clothing. Try to limit strenuous activities to early morning or evening. Take action when you see symptoms of heat exhaustion and heat stroke. The regional weather forecast from your National Weather Service office in Bismarck. Very hot conditions today, with dangerously high temperatures and heat index values around 100 to 105 degrees. The combination of hot, dry, and breezy conditions today may cause near critical fire weather conditions in parts of western and central North Dakota. The very hot temperatures may continue into Monday's southwest, with a slight drop in temperatures elsewhere. The rest of the week remains hot with highs mostly in the 90s, but with some reading above 100 degrees possible in southwest North Dakota. Widespread precipitation chances are low until midweek, when there is a 30 to 50% chance for showers and thunderstorms across the forecast area. The detailed forecast for North Dakota: today, partly cloudy early in the morning and clearing. Patchy fog central in the morning. Patchy smoke southwest and south central. Chance of showers and thunderstorms northeast. Highs in the lower 90s to the lower 100s. Tonight, mostly clear. Patchy smoke in the evening. Lows in the lower 60s to lower 70s. Monday, sunny in the morning, then becoming partly cloudy. Slight chance of showers southwest. Highs in the mid-80s northeast to the upper 90s southwest. Tuesday, mostly clear. Lows in the 60s. Highs in the upper 80s to upper 90s. Here is the forecast for the Bismarck, Maine, and listening area. Heat advisory in effect until 9.
9 p.m. Central Daylight Time this evening. Today, sunny. Highs around 104. Southwest winds around 5 miles per hour, becoming northwest 5 to 15 miles per hour with gusts up to 25 miles per hour in the afternoon. Tonight, partly cloudy in the evening and clearing. Lows in the mid-60s. North winds 5 to 15 miles per hour with gusts up to 25 miles per hour, diminishing to up to 5 miles per hour after midnight. Monday, mostly sunny. Highs in the upper 90s. Northeast winds around 5 miles per hour, becoming southeast around 5 miles per hour in the afternoon. Monday night, partly cloudy. Lows in the upper 60s. Southeast winds 5 to 10 miles per hour. Tuesday, sunny. Highs in the upper 90s. Southeast winds 5 to 10 miles per hour. Tuesday night, mostly clear. Lows in the upper 60s. Wednesday, mostly sunny. A slight chance of showers and thunderstorms in the afternoon. Highs in the upper 90s. Chance of rain 20%. Wednesday night, increasing clouds. A chance of showers. A chance of thunderstorms in the evening. Then a slight chance of thunderstorms after midnight. Lows in the upper 60s. Chance of rain 50%. Thursday, partly sunny in the morning and clearing. A chance of showers and thunderstorms. Highs in the lower 90s. Chance of rain 40%. Thursday night, mostly clear. A chance of showers and thunderstorms in the evening. Lows in the mid-60s. Chance of rain 30%. Friday, sunny. Highs in the lower 90s. Friday night, mostly clear with a slight chance of showers and thunderstorms. Lows in the mid-60s. Chance of rain 20%. Saturday, sunny. Highs in the lower 90s. For Western Lake Sakakawea, today, breezy. Southwest winds around 10 miles per hour with gusts to around 25 miles per hour, increasing to northwest 15 to 25 miles per hour in the late morning and afternoon. Mostly clear. Highs in the mid-90s. Tonight, northwest winds 10 to 20 miles per hour in the evening, becoming light. Partly cloudy. Lows in the lower 60s. For Eastern Lake Sakakawea, today, breezy. Southwest winds around 10 miles per hour with gusts to around 25 miles per hour, increasing to northwest 15 to 25 miles per hour in the late morning and afternoon. Mostly clear. Highs in the upper 90s. Tonight, north winds 10 to 20 miles per hour until early morning, becoming light. Partly cloudy. Lows in the lower 60s. For Northern Lake Oahe, today, south winds around 10 miles per hour with gusts to around 30 miles per hour early in the morning, becoming light, then becoming northwest 10 to 15 miles per hour in the afternoon. Slight chance of thunderstorms through the day. Patchy smoke late in the afternoon. Mostly cloudy, then becoming mostly sunny in the morning, then becoming sunny. Highs around 102. Tonight, north winds 10 to 20 miles per hour until early morning, becoming light. Patchy smoke until early morning. Partly cloudy. Lows in the upper 60s. Here are the weather conditions at 8 a.m. Central Daylight Time. Bismarck, partly sunny. Temperature 72 degrees, relative humidity 78%. Pressure 29.79 inches and steady. Mendon, partly sunny. 70 degrees, relative humidity 94%. Wind south at 9 miles an hour. Hazen, sunny. 73 degrees, relative humidity 64%. Harvey, mostly sunny. 72 degrees, relative humidity 100%. Wind south at 8 miles an hour. Minot, mostly sunny. 78 degrees, relative humidity 59%. Wind southwest at 7 miles an hour. Dickinson, sunny. 81 degrees, relative humidity 40%. Wind southwest at 8 miles an hour. Elsewhere around North Dakota, at Grand Forks, fog was reported, with a temperature of 74. It was 73 at Garrison. It was sunny, with a temperature of 78 at Williston, and 75 at Fargo. At Devil's Lake, it was mostly sunny, with a temperature of 76. At Jamestown, it was partly sunny, with a temperature of 70.

in northern South Dakota, it was partly sunny. It was 82 at Mobridge and 73 at Aberdeen. In eastern Montana, it was sunny. It was 75 at Miles City, 83 at Glendive, and 86 at Sydney. Once again, at Bismarck, the temperature was 72 degrees under partly sunny skies. The Bismarck, North Dakota climate summary for yesterday, July 25, 2026. Yesterday's high temperature was 103 degrees. This high was 17 degrees above the normal high of 86. The record high is 106 degrees, which was set in 1931. Yesterday's low temperature was 61 degrees. This low was 2 degrees above the normal low of 59. The record low is 42 degrees, which was set in 1911. No precipitation fell yesterday, which leaves the monthly total at 0.64 inches. The total precipitation for the year still stands at 7.40 inches. There were no heating degree days yesterday. The yearly total since July 1st is zero. There were 17 cooling degree days yesterday. The yearly total since January 1st is 413. The normal high temperature for today is 86 degrees, and the normal low is 59. The record high for today is 106, which occurred in 1929, and the record low is 39, which occurred in 1971. Sunrise today is at 6:16 a.m. and sunset is at 9:22 p.m. Heat advisory for the following counties in North Dakota: Burley, Eastern McLean, Eastern Morton, Eastern Sioux, Emmons, Grant, Kidder, Mercer, Oliver, Sheridan, Wells, Western Morton, and Western Sioux. Heat advisory remains in effect until 9 p.m. Central Daylight Time or 8 p.m. Mountain Daylight Time this evening. What? Heat index values up to 105 expected. Where? Southwest and South Central North Dakota, including the James River Valley. When? Until 9 p.m. Central Daylight Time or 8 p.m. Mountain Daylight Time this evening. The following impacts are expected: hot temperatures and high humidity may cause heat illnesses. Take extra precautions when outside. Wear lightweight and loose-fitting clothing. Try to limit strenuous activities to early morning or evening. Take action when you see symptoms of heat exhaustion and heat stroke. The regional weather forecast from your National Weather Service office in Bismarck. Very hot conditions today, with dangerously high temperatures and heat index values around 100 to 105 degrees. The combination of hot, dry, and breezy conditions today may cause near critical fire weather conditions in parts of western and central North Dakota. The very hot temperatures may continue into Monday southwest, with a slight drop in temperatures elsewhere. The rest of the week remains hot with highs mostly in the 90s, but with some reading above 100 degrees possible in southwest North Dakota. Widespread precipitation chances are low until midweek, when there is a 30 to 50% chance for showers and thunderstorms across the forecast area. The detailed forecast for North Dakota: today, partly cloudy early in the morning and clearing. Patchy fog central in the morning. Patchy smoke southwest and south central. Chance of showers and thunderstorms northeast. Highs in the lower 90s to the lower 100s. Tonight, mostly clear. Patchy smoke in the evening. Lows in the lower 60s to lower 70s. Monday, sunny in the morning and becoming partly cloudy. Slight chance of showers southwest. Highs in the mid 80s northeast to the upper 90s southwest. Tuesday, mostly clear. Lows in the 60s. Highs in the upper 80s to upper 90s. Here is the forecast for the Bismarck, Maryland, and Lewisney area. Heat advisory in effect until 9 p.m. Central Daylight Time this evening. Today, sunny. Highs around 104. Southwest winds around 5 miles per hour, becoming northwest 5 to 15 miles per hour with gusts up to 25 miles per hour in the afternoon. Tonight, partly cloudy in the evening and clearing. Lows in the mid-60s. North winds 5 to 15 miles per hour with gusts up to 25 miles per hour, diminishing up to 5 miles per hour after midnight. Monday, mostly sunny. Highs in the upper 90s. Northeast winds around 5 miles per hour, becoming southeast around 5 miles

Tuesday, sunny. Highs in the upper 90s. Southeast winds 5 to 10 miles per hour. Tuesday night, mostly clear. Lows in the upper 60s. Wednesday, mostly sunny. A slight chance of showers and thunderstorms in the afternoon. Highs in the upper 90s. Chance of rain 20%. Wednesday night, increasing clouds. A chance of showers. A chance of thunderstorms in the evening. Then a slight chance of thunderstorms after midnight. Lows in the upper 60s. Chance of rain 50%. Thursday, partly sunny in the morning and clearing. A chance of showers and thunderstorms. Highs in the lower 90s. Chance of rain 40%. Thursday night, mostly clear. A chance of showers and thunderstorms in the evening. Lows in the mid-60s. Chance of rain 30%. Friday, sunny. Highs in the lower 90s. Friday night, mostly clear with a slight chance of showers and thunderstorms. Lows in the mid-60s. Chance of rain 20%. Saturday, sunny. Highs in the lower 90s. For Western Lake Sakakawea, today, breezy. Southwest winds around 10 miles per hour with gusts to around 25 miles per hour, increasing to northwest 15 to 25 miles per hour in the late morning and afternoon. Mostly clear. Highs in the mid-90s. Tonight, northwest winds 10 to 20 miles per hour, in the evening becoming light. Partly cloudy. Lows in the lower 60s. For Eastern Lake Sakakawea, today, breezy. Southwest winds around 10 miles per hour with gusts to around 25 miles per hour, increasing to northwest 15 to 25 miles per hour in the late morning and afternoon. Mostly clear. Highs in the upper 90s. Tonight, north winds 10 to 20 miles per hour until early morning becoming light. Partly cloudy. Lows in the lower 60s. For Northern Lake Oahe, today, south winds around 10 miles per hour with gusts to around 30 miles per hour early in the morning becoming light, then becoming northwest 10 to 15 miles per hour in the afternoon. Slight chance of thunderstorms through the day. Patchy smoke late in the afternoon. Mostly cloudy then becoming mostly sunny in the morning then becoming sunny. Highs around 102. Tonight, north winds 10 to 20 miles per hour until early morning becoming light. Patchy smoke until early morning. Partly cloudy. Lows in the upper 60s. Here are the weather conditions at 8 a.m. Central Daylight Time. Bismarck, partly sunny. Temperature 72 degrees, relative humidity 78%. Pressure 29.79 inches and steady. Mendham, partly sunny. 70 degrees, relative humidity 94%. Wind south at 9 miles an hour. Hazen, sunny. 73 degrees, relative humidity 64%. Harvey, mostly sunny. 72 degrees, relative humidity 100%. Wind south at 8 miles an hour. Minot, mostly sunny. 78 degrees, relative humidity 59%. Wind southwest at 7 miles an hour. Dickinson, sunny. 81 degrees, relative humidity 40%. Wind southwest at 8 miles an hour. Elsewhere around North Dakota, at Grand Forks, fog was reported, with a temperature of 74. It was 73 at Garrison. It was sunny, with a temperature of 78 at Williston, and 75 at Fargo. At Devil's Lake, it was mostly sunny, with a temperature of 76. At Jamestown, it was partly sunny, with a temperature of 70. In northern South Dakota, it was partly sunny. It was 82 at Mobridge, and 73 at Aberdeen. In eastern Montana, it was sunny. It was 75 at Miles City, 83 at Glendive, and 86 at Sydney. Once again, at Bismarck, the temperature was 72 degrees under partly sunny skies. 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Providing weather information 24 hours a day from your National Weather Service office in Bismarck. The Bismarck, North Dakota climate summary for yesterday, July 25, 2026. Yesterday's high temperature was 103 degrees. This high was 17 degrees.

stroke is 59. The record high for today is 106, which occurred in 1929, and the record low is 39, which occurred in 1971. Sunrise today is at 6:16 a.m. and sunset is at 9:22 p.m. Heat advisory for the following counties in North Dakota: Burley, Eastern McLean, Eastern Morton, Eastern Sioux, Emmons, Grant, Kidder, Mercer, Oliver, Sheridan, Wells, Western Morton, and Western Sioux. Heat advisory remains in effect until 9 p.m. Central Daylight Time or 8 p.m. Mountain Daylight Time this evening. What? Heat index values up to 105 expected. Where? Southwest and South Central North Dakota, including the James River Valley. When? Until 9 p.m. Central Daylight Time or 8 p.m. Mountain Daylight Time this evening. The following impacts are expected: hot temperatures and high humidity may cause heat illnesses. Take extra precautions when outside. Wear lightweight and loose-fitting clothing. Try to limit strenuous activities to early morning or evening. Take action when you see symptoms of heat exhaustion and heat stroke. The regional weather forecast from your National Weather Service office in Bismarck: very hot conditions today, with dangerously high temperatures and heat index values around 100 to 105 degrees. The combination of hot, dry, and breezy conditions today may cause near-critical fire weather conditions in parts of western and central North Dakota. The very hot temperatures may continue into Monday's southwest, with a slight drop in temperatures elsewhere. The rest of the week remains hot, with highs mostly in the 90s, but with some reading above 100 degrees possible in southwest North Dakota. Widespread precipitation chances are low until midweek, when there is a 30 to 50% chance for showers and thunderstorms across the forecast area. The detailed forecast for North Dakota: today, partly cloudy early in the morning, then clearing. Patchy fog central in the morning. Patchy smoke southwest and south central. Chance of showers and thunderstorms northeast. Highs in the lower 90s to the lower 100s. Tonight, mostly clear. Patchy smoke in the evening. Lows in the lower 60s to lower 70s. Monday, sunny in the morning, then becoming partly cloudy. Slight chance of showers southwest. Highs in the mid-80s northeast to the upper 90s southwest. Tuesday, mostly clear. Lows in the 60s. Highs in the upper 80s to upper 90s. Here is the forecast for the Bismarck, Minden listening area. Heat advisory in effect until 9 p.m. Central Daylight Time this evening. Today, sunny. Highs around 104. Southwest winds around 5 miles per hour, becoming northwest 5 to 15 miles per hour, with gusts up to 25 miles per hour in the afternoon. Tonight, partly cloudy in the evening, then clearing. Lows in the mid-60s. North winds 5 to 15 miles per hour, with gusts up to 25 miles per hour, diminishing to up to 5 miles per hour after midnight. Monday, mostly sunny. Highs in the upper 90s. Northeast winds around 5 miles per hour, becoming southeast around 5 miles per hour in the afternoon. Monday night, partly cloudy. Lows in the upper 60s. Southeast winds 5 to 10 miles per hour. Tuesday, sunny. Highs in the upper 90s. Southeast winds 5 to 10 miles per hour. Tuesday night, mostly clear. Lows in the upper 60s. Wednesday, mostly sunny. A slight chance of showers and thunderstorms in the afternoon. Highs in the upper 90s. Chance of rain 20%. Wednesday night, increasing clouds. A chance of showers. A chance of thunderstorms in the evening, then a slight chance of thunderstorms after midnight. Lows in the upper 60s. Chance of rain 50%. Thursday, partly sunny in the morning, then clearing. A chance of showers and thunderstorms. Highs in the lower 90s. Chance of rain 40%. Thursday night, mostly clear. A chance of showers and thunderstorms in the evening. Lows in the mid-60s. Chance of rain 30%. Friday, sunny. Highs in the lower 90s. Friday night, mostly clear, with a slight chance of showers and thunderstorms. Lows in the mid-60s. Chance of rain 20%. Saturday, sunny. Highs in the lower 90s. For Western Lake Sakakawea, today, breezy,

southwest winds around 10 miles per hour with gusts to around 25 miles per hour, increasing to northwest 15 to 25 miles per hour in the late morning and afternoon. Mostly clear. Highs in the mid-90s. Tonight, northwest winds 10 to 20 miles per hour, in the evening becoming light. Partly cloudy. Lows in the lower 60s. For eastern Lake Sakakawea, today, breezy. Southwest winds around 10 miles per hour with gusts to around 25 miles per hour, increasing to northwest 15 to 25 miles per hour in the late morning and afternoon. Mostly clear. Highs in the upper 90s. Tonight, north winds 10 to 20 miles per hour until early morning becoming light. Partly cloudy. Lows in the lower 60s. For northern Lake Oahu, today, south winds around 10 miles per hour with gusts to around 30 miles per hour early in the morning becoming light, then becoming northwest 10 to 15 miles per hour in the afternoon. Slight chance of thunderstorms through the day. Patchy smoke late in the afternoon. Mostly cloudy, then becoming mostly sunny in the morning, then becoming sunny. Highs around 102. Tonight, north winds 10 to 20 miles per hour until early morning becoming light. Patchy smoke until early morning. Partly cloudy. Lows in the upper 60s. Here are the weather conditions at 9 a.m. Central Daylight Time. Bismarck, sunny. Temperature 80 degrees, relative humidity 59%. Pressure 29.79 inches and steady. Mendon, sunny. 79 degrees, relative humidity 73%. Wind southwest at 9 miles an hour. Hazen, sunny. 81 degrees, relative humidity 44%. Wind west at 7 miles an hour. Harvey, sunny. 77 degrees, relative humidity 88%. Wind south at 7 miles an hour. Minot, mostly sunny. 77 degrees, relative humidity 68%. Wind northwest at 7 miles an hour. Dickinson, sunny. 87 degrees, relative humidity 34%. Wind southwest at 10 miles an hour. Elsewhere around North Dakota, it was 79 at Garrison. It was sunny, with a temperature of 81 at Williston and 79 at Devil's Lake. At Grand Forks, it was mostly sunny, with a temperature of 79. It was partly sunny, with a temperature of 73 at Jamestown and 79 at Fargo. In northern South Dakota, at Mobridge, it was mostly sunny, with a temperature of 85. At Aberdeen, it was cloudy, with a temperature of 76. In eastern Montana, skies ranged from sunny to mostly sunny. It was 82 at Miles City, 88 at Glendive, and 87 at Sydney. Once again, at Bismarck, the temperature was 80 degrees under sunny skies. The Bismarck, North Dakota climate summary for yesterday, July 25, 2026. Yesterday's high temperature was 103 degrees. This high was 17 degrees above the normal high of 86. The record high is 106 degrees, which was set in 1931. Yesterday's low temperature was 61 degrees. This low was 2 degrees above the normal low of 59. The record low is 42 degrees, which was set in 1911. No precipitation fell yesterday, which leaves the monthly total at 0.64 inches. The total precipitation for the year still stands at 7.40 inches. There were no heating degree days yesterday. The yearly total since July 1st is zero. There were 17 cooling degree days yesterday. The yearly total since January 1st is 413. The normal high temperature for today is 86 degrees, and the normal low is 59. The record high for today is 106, which occurred in 1929, and the record low is 39, which occurred in 1971. Sunrise today is at 6:16 a.m. and sunset is at 9:22 p.m. Heat advisory for the following counties in North Dakota: Burley, Eastern McLean, Eastern Morton, Eastern Sioux, Emmons, Grant, Kidder, Mercer, Oliver, Sheridan, Wells, Western Morton, and Western Sioux. Heat advisory remains in effect until 9 p.m. Central Daylight Time or 8 p.m. Mountain Daylight Time this evening. What? Heat index values up to 105 expected. Where? Southwest and South Central North Dakota, including the James.

River Valley. When? Until 9 p.m. Central Daylight Time or 8 p.m. Mountain Daylight Time this evening. The following impacts are expected. Hot temperatures and high humidity may cause heat illnesses. Take extra precautions when outside. Wear lightweight and loose-fitting clothing. Try to limit strenuous activities to early morning or evening. Take action when you see symptoms of heat exhaustion and heat stroke. The regional weather forecast from your National Weather Service office in Bismarck. Very hot conditions today, with dangerously high temperatures and heat index values around 100 to 105 degrees. The combination of hot, dry, and breezy conditions today may cause near critical fire weather conditions in parts of western and central North Dakota. The very hot temperatures may continue into Monday's southwest, with a slight drop in temperatures elsewhere. The rest of the week remains hot with highs mostly in the 90s, but with some reading above 100 degrees possible in southwest North Dakota. Widespread precipitation chances are low until midweek, when there is a 30 to 50% chance for showers and thunderstorms across the forecast area. The detailed forecast for North Dakota, today, partly cloudy early in the morning then clearing. Patchy fog central in the morning. Patchy smoke southwest and south central. Chance of showers and thunderstorms northeast. Highs in the lower 90s to the lower 100s. Tonight, mostly clear. Patchy smoke in the evening. Lows in the lower 60s to lower 70s. Monday, sunny in the morning then becoming partly cloudy. Slight chance of showers southwest. Highs in the mid 80s northeast to the upper 90s southwest. Tuesday, mostly clear. Lows in the 60s. Highs in the upper 80s to upper 90s. Here is the forecast for the Bismarck Menden listening area. Heat advisory in effect until 9 p.m. Central Daylight Time this evening. Today, sunny. Highs around 104. Southwest winds around 5 miles per hour, becoming northwest 5 to 15 miles per hour with gusts up to 25 miles per hour in the afternoon. Tonight, partly cloudy in the evening then clearing. Lows in the mid-60s. North winds 5 to 15 miles per hour with gusts up to 25 miles per hour, diminishing to up to 5 miles per hour after midnight. Monday, mostly sunny. Highs in the upper 90s. Northeast winds around 5 miles per hour, becoming southeast around 5 miles per hour in the afternoon. Monday night, partly cloudy. Lows in the upper 60s. Southeast winds 5 to 10 miles per hour. Tuesday, sunny. Highs in the upper 90s. Southeast winds 5 to 10 miles per hour. Tuesday night, mostly clear. Lows in the upper 60s. Wednesday, mostly sunny. A slight chance of showers and thunderstorms in the afternoon. Highs in the upper 90s. Chance of rain 20%. Wednesday night, increasing clouds. A chance of showers. A chance of thunderstorms in the evening, then a slight chance of thunderstorms after midnight. Lows in the upper 60s. Chance of rain 50%. Thursday, partly sunny in the morning then clearing. A chance of showers and thunderstorms. Highs in the lower 90s. Chance of rain 40%. Thursday night, mostly clear. A chance of showers and thunderstorms in the evening. Lows in the mid-60s. Chance of rain 30%. Friday, sunny. Highs in the lower 90s. Friday night, mostly clear with a slight chance of showers and thunderstorms. Lows in the mid-60s. Chance of rain 20%. Saturday, sunny. Highs in the lower 90s. For Western Lake Sakakawea, today, breezy. Southwest winds around 10 miles per hour with gusts to around 25 miles per hour increasing to northwest 15 to 25 miles per hour in the late morning and afternoon. Mostly clear. Highs in the mid-90s. Tonight, northwest winds 10 to 20 miles per hour in the evening becoming light. Partly cloudy. Lows in the lower 60s. For Eastern Lake Sakakawea, today, breezy. Southwest winds around 10 miles per hour with gusts to around 25 miles per hour increasing to northwest 15 to 25 miles per hour in the late morning and afternoon. Mostly clear. Highs in the upper 90s. Tonight, north winds 10 to 20 miles per hour until early morning becoming

light, partly cloudy. Lows in the lower 60s. For northern Lake Oahe, today, south winds around 10 miles per hour with gusts to around 30 miles per hour early in the morning, becoming light, then becoming northwest 10 to 15 miles per hour in the afternoon. Slight chance of thunderstorms through the day. Patchy smoke late in the afternoon. Mostly cloudy, then becoming mostly sunny in the morning, then becoming sunny. Highs around 102. Tonight, north winds 10 to 20 miles per hour until early morning, becoming light. Patchy smoke until early morning. Partly cloudy. Lows in the upper 60s. Here are the weather conditions at 9 a.m. Central Daylight Time. Bismarck, mostly sunny. Temperature 80 degrees, relative humidity 59%. Pressure 29.79 inches and steady. Mendon, mostly sunny. 79 degrees, relative humidity 73%. Wind southwest at 9 miles an hour. Hazen, sunny. 81 degrees, relative humidity 44%. Wind west at 7 miles an hour. Harvey, mostly sunny. 77 degrees, relative humidity 88%. Wind south at 7 miles an hour. Minot, mostly sunny. 77 degrees, relative humidity 68%. Wind northwest at 7 miles an hour. Dickinson, sunny. 87 degrees, relative humidity 34%. Wind southwest at 10 miles an hour. Elsewhere around North Dakota, it was 79 at Garrison. It was sunny, with a temperature of 81 at Williston and 79 at Devil's Lake. At Grand Forks, it was mostly sunny, with a temperature of 79. It was partly sunny, with a temperature of 73 at Jamestown and 79 at Fargo. In northern South Dakota, it was partly sunny. It was 85 at Mobridge and 76 at Aberdeen. In eastern Montana, skies ranged from sunny to mostly sunny. It was 82 at Miles City, 88 at Glendive, and 87 at Sydney. Once again, at Bismarck, the temperature was 80 degrees under mostly sunny skies. The Bismarck, North Dakota climate summary for yesterday, July 25, 2026. Yesterday's high temperature was 103 degrees. This high was 17 degrees above the normal high of 86. The record high is 106 degrees, which was set in 1931. Yesterday's low temperature was 61 degrees. This low was 2 degrees above the normal low of 59. The record low is 42 degrees, which was set in 1911. No precipitation fell yesterday, which leaves the monthly total at 0.64 inches. The total precipitation for the year still stands at 7.40 inches. There were no heating degree days yesterday. The yearly total since July 1st is zero. There were 17 cooling degree days yesterday. The yearly total since January 1st is 413. The normal high temperature for today is 86 degrees, and the normal low is 59. The record high for today is 106, which occurred in 1929, and the record low is 39, which occurred in 1971. Sunrise today is at 6:16 a.m. and sunset is at 9:22 p.m. Heat advisory for the following counties in North Dakota: Burley, Eastern McLean, Eastern Morton, Eastern Sioux, Emmons, Grant, Kidder, Mercer, Oliver, Sheridan, Wells, Western Morton, and Western Sioux. Heat advisory remains in effect until 9 p.m. Central Daylight Time or 8 p.m. Mountain Daylight Time this evening. What? Heat index values up to 105 expected. Where? Southwest and South Central North Dakota, including the James River Valley. When? Until 9 p.m. Central Daylight Time or 8 p.m. Mountain Daylight Time this evening. The following impacts are expected: hot temperatures and high humidity may cause heat illnesses. Take extra precautions when outside. Wear lightweight and loose-fitting clothing. Try to limit strenuous activities to early morning or evening. Take action when you see symptoms of heat exhaustion and heat stroke. The regional weather forecast from your National Weather Service office in Bismarck. Very hot conditions today, with dangerously high temperatures and heat index values around 100 to 105 degrees.
The combination of hot, dry, and breezy conditions today may cause near critical fire weather conditions in parts of western and central North Dakota. The very hot temperatures may continue into Monday's southwest, with a slight drop in temperatures elsewhere. The rest of the week remains hot with highs mostly in the 90s, but with some reading above 100 degrees possible in southwest North Dakota. Widespread precipitation chances are low until midweek, when there is a 30 to 50% chance for showers and thunderstorms across the forecast area. The detailed forecast for North Dakota, today, partly cloudy early in the morning then clearing. Patchy fog central in the morning. Patchy smoke southwest and south central. Chance of showers and thunderstorms northeast. Highs in the lower 90s to the lower 100s. Tonight, mostly clear. Patchy smoke in the evening. Lows in the lower 60s to lower 70s. Monday, sunny in the morning then becoming partly cloudy. Slight chance of showers southwest. Highs in the mid 80s northeast to the upper 90s southwest. Tuesday, mostly clear. Lows in the 60s. Highs in the upper 80s to upper 90s. Here is the forecast for the Bismarck Mainland listening area. Heat advisory in effect until 9 p.m. Central Daylight Time this evening. Rest of today, sunny. Highs around 105. West winds around 5 miles per hour, becoming northwest 5 to 15 miles per hour with gusts up to 25 miles per hour in the afternoon. Tonight, partly cloudy in the evening then clearing. Lows in the mid-60s. North winds 5 to 15 miles per hour with gusts up to 25 miles per hour, diminishing to up to 5 miles per hour after midnight. Monday, mostly sunny. Highs in the upper 90s. Northeast winds around 5 miles per hour, becoming southeast around 5 miles per hour in the afternoon. Monday night, partly cloudy. Lows in the upper 60s. Southeast winds 5 to 10 miles per hour. Tuesday, sunny. Highs in the upper 90s. Southeast winds 5 to 10 miles per hour. Tuesday night, mostly clear. Lows in the upper 60s. Wednesday, mostly sunny. A slight chance of showers and thunderstorms in the afternoon. Highs in the upper 90s. Chance of rain 20%. Wednesday night, increasing clouds. A chance of showers. A chance of thunderstorms in the evening, then a slight chance of thunderstorms after midnight. Lows in the upper 60s. Chance of rain 50%. Thursday, partly sunny in the morning then clearing. A chance of showers and thunderstorms. Highs in the lower 90s. Chance of rain 40%. Thursday night, mostly clear. A chance of showers and thunderstorms in the evening. Lows in the mid 60s. Chance of rain 30%. Friday, sunny. Highs in the lower 90s. Friday night, mostly clear with a slight chance of showers and thunderstorms. Lows in the mid-60s. Chance of rain 20%. Saturday, sunny. Highs in the lower 90s. For Western Lake Sakakawea, today, breezy. Southwest winds around 10 miles per hour with gusts to around 25 miles per hour increasing to northwest 15 to 25 miles per hour in the late morning and afternoon. Mostly clear. Highs in the mid-90s. Tonight, northwest winds 10 to 20 miles per hour in the evening becoming light. Partly cloudy. Lows in the lower 60s. For Eastern Lake Sakakawea, today, breezy. Southwest winds around 10 miles per hour with gusts to around 25 miles per hour increasing to northwest 15 to 25 miles per hour in the late morning and afternoon. Mostly clear. Highs in the upper 90s. Tonight, north winds 10 to 20 miles per hour until early morning becoming light. Partly cloudy. Lows in the lower 60s. For northern Lake Oahe, today, south winds around 10 miles per hour with gusts to around 30 miles per hour early in the morning becoming light, then becoming northwest 10 to 15 miles per hour in the afternoon. Slight chance of thunderstorms through the day. Patchy smoke late in the afternoon. Mostly cloudy then becoming mostly sunny in the morning then becoming sunny. Highs around 102. Tonight, north winds 10 to 20 miles per hour until early morning becoming light. Patchy smoke until early morning. Partly cloudy.
lows in the upper 60s. Here are the weather conditions at 9 a.m. Central Daylight Time. Bismarck.

mostly sunny. Temperature 80 degrees. Relative humidity 59%. Pressure 29.79 inches and steady. Mendan, mostly sunny. 79 degrees, relative humidity 73%. Wind southwest at 9 miles an hour. Hazen, sunny. 81 degrees, relative humidity 44%. Wind west at 7 miles an hour. Harvey, mostly sunny. 77 degrees, relative humidity 88%. Wind south at 7 miles an hour. Minot, mostly sunny. 77 degrees, relative humidity 68%. Wind northwest at 7 miles an hour. Dickinson, sunny. 87 degrees, relative humidity 34%. Wind southwest at 10 miles an hour. Elsewhere around North Dakota, it was 79 at Garrison. It was sunny, with a temperature of 81 at Williston and 79 at Devil's Lake. At Grand Forks, it was mostly sunny, with a temperature of 79. It was partly sunny, with a temperature of 73 at Jamestown and 79 at Fargo. In northern South Dakota, it was partly sunny. It was 85 at Mobridge and 76 at Aberdeen. In eastern Montana, skies ranged from sunny to mostly sunny. It was 82 at Miles City, 88 at Glendive, and 87 at Sydney. Once again, at Bismarck, the temperature was 80 degrees under mostly sunny skies. The Bismarck, North Dakota climate summary for yesterday, July 25, 2026. Yesterday's high temperature was 103 degrees. This high was 17 degrees above the normal high of 86. The record high is 106 degrees, which was set in 1931. Yesterday's low temperature was 61 degrees. This low was 2 degrees above the normal low of 59. The record low is 42 degrees, which was set in 1911. No precipitation fell yesterday, which leaves the monthly total at 0.64 inches. The total precipitation for the year still stands at 7.40 inches. There were no heating degree days yesterday. The yearly total since July 1st is zero. There were 17 cooling degree days yesterday. The yearly total since January 1st is 413. The normal high temperature for today is 86 degrees, and the normal low is 59. The record high for today is 106, which occurred in 1929, and the record low is 39, which occurred in 1971. Sunrise today is at 6:16 a.m. and sunset is at 9:22 p.m. This is NOAA Weather Radio Station WXL78 in Bismarck, North Dakota, operating on a frequency of 162.475 MHz. 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Heat advisory for the following counties in North Dakota: Burley, Eastern McLean, Eastern Morton, Eastern Sioux, Emmons, Grant, Kidder, Mercer, Oliver, Sheridan, Wells, Western Morton, and Western Sioux. Heat advisory remains in effect until 9 p.m. Central Daylight Time or 8 p.m. Mountain Daylight Time this evening. What? Heat index values up to 105 expected. Where? Southwest and South Central North Dakota, including the James River Valley. When? Until 9 p.m. Central Daylight Time or 8 p.m. Mountain Daylight Time this evening. The following impacts are expected. Hot temperatures and high humidity may cause heat illnesses. Take extra precautions when outside. Wear lightweight and loose-fitting clothing. Try to limit strenuous activities to early morning or evening. Take action when you see symptoms of heat exhaustion and heat stroke. The regional weather forecast from your National Weather Service office in Bismarck. Very hot conditions today, with dangerously high temperatures and heat index values around 100 to 105 degrees. The very hot temperatures may continue into Monday's southwest, with a slight drop in temperatures elsewhere. The rest of the week remains hot with highs mostly in the 90s, but with some readings above 100 degrees possible in southwest North Dakota. Widespread precipitation chances are low until midweek, when there is a 30 to 50% chance for showers and thunderstorms across the forecast area. The detailed forecast for North Dakota, today, mostly sunny. Patchy smoke southwest and south central. Chance of thunderstorms northeast. Highs in the lower 90s to the lower 100s. Tonight, mostly clear,

lows in the lower 60s to lower 70s. Monday, sunny in the morning, then becoming partly cloudy. Slight chance of showers southwest. Highs in the mid-80s northeast to the upper 90s southwest. Tuesday, mostly clear. Lows in the 60s. Highs in the upper 80s to upper 90s. Here is the forecast for the Bismarck Mainland listening area. Heat advisory in effect until 9 p.m. Central Daylight Time this evening. Here is the forecast for the Bismarck Mainland listening area. Heat advisory in effect until 9 p.m. Central Daylight Time this evening. Rest of today, sunny. Highs around 105. West winds around 5 miles per hour, becoming northwest 5 to 15 miles per hour with gusts up to 25 miles per hour in the afternoon. Tonight, partly cloudy in the evening then clearing. Lows in the mid-60s. North winds 5 to 15 miles per hour with gusts up to 25 miles per hour, diminishing to up to 5 miles per hour after midnight. Monday, mostly sunny. Highs in the upper 90s. Northeast winds around 5 miles per hour, becoming southeast around 5 miles per hour in the afternoon. Monday night, partly cloudy. Lows in the upper 60s. Southeast winds 5 to 10 miles per hour. Tuesday, sunny. Highs in the upper 90s. Southeast winds 5 to 10 miles per hour. Tuesday night, mostly clear. Lows in the upper 60s. Wednesday, mostly sunny. A slight chance of showers and thunderstorms in the afternoon. Highs in the upper 90s. Chance of rain 20%. Wednesday night, increasing clouds. A chance of showers. A chance of thunderstorms in the evening, then a slight chance of thunderstorms after midnight. Lows in the upper 60s. Chance of rain 50%. Thursday, partly sunny in the morning then clearing. A chance of showers and thunderstorms. Highs in the lower 90s. Chance of rain 40%. Thursday night, mostly clear. A chance of showers and thunderstorms in the evening. Lows in the mid-60s. Chance of rain 30%. Friday, sunny. Highs in the lower 90s. Friday night, mostly clear with a slight chance of showers and thunderstorms. Lows in the mid-60s. Chance of rain 20%. Saturday, sunny. Highs in the lower 90s. For Western Lake Sakakawea, today, breezy. Northwest winds 15 to 25 miles per hour with gusts to around 40 miles per hour. Sunny. Highs in the mid-90s. Tonight, northwest winds 10 to 20 miles per hour in the evening becoming light. Partly cloudy. Lows in the lower 60s. For Eastern Lake Sakakawea, today, breezy. Northwest winds 15 to 25 miles per hour. Sunny. Highs in the upper 90s. Tonight, north winds 10 to 20 miles per hour until early morning becoming light. Partly cloudy. Lows in the lower 60s. For Northern Lake Oahe, today, southwest winds around 10 miles per hour with gusts to around 30 miles per hour shifting to the northwest in the afternoon. Patchy smoke late in the afternoon. Sunny. Highs around 103. Tonight, north winds 10 to 20 miles per hour until early morning becoming light. Patchy smoke until early morning. Partly cloudy. Lows in the upper 60s. Here are the weather conditions at 9 a.m. Central Daylight Time. Bismarck, mostly sunny. Temperature 80 degrees, relative humidity 59%. Pressure 29.79 inches and steady. Mainland, mostly sunny. 79 degrees, relative humidity 73%. Wind southwest at 9 miles an hour. Hazen, sunny. 81 degrees, relative humidity 44%. Wind west at 7 miles an hour. Harvey, mostly sunny. 77 degrees, relative humidity 88%. Wind south at 7 miles an hour. Minot, mostly sunny. 77 degrees, relative humidity 68%. Wind northwest at 7 miles an hour. Dickinson, sunny. 87 degrees, relative humidity 34%. Wind southwest at 10 miles an hour. Elsewhere around North Dakota, it was 79 at Garrison.

It was sunny with a temperature of 81 at Williston and 79 at Devil's Lake. At Grand Forks, it was mostly sunny with a temperature of 79. It was partly sunny with a temperature of 73 at Jamestown and 79 at Fargo. In northern South Dakota, it was partly sunny. It was 85 at Mobridge and 76 at Aberdeen. In eastern Montana, skies ranged from sunny to mostly sunny. It was 82 at Miles City, 88 at Glendive, and 87 at Sydney. Once again, at Bismarck, the temperature was 80 degrees under mostly sunny skies. Heat advisory for the following counties in North Dakota: Burley, Eastern McLean, Eastern Morton, Eastern Sioux, Emmons, Grant, Kidder, Mercer, Oliver, Sheridan, Wells, Western Morton, and Western Sioux. Heat advisory remains in effect until 9 p.m. Central Daylight Time or 8 p.m. Mountain Daylight Time this evening. What? Heat index values up to 105 expected. Where? Southwest and South Central North Dakota, including the James River Valley. When? Until 9 p.m. Central Daylight Time or 8 p.m. Mountain Daylight Time this evening. The following impacts are expected: hot temperatures and high humidity may cause heat illnesses. Take extra precautions when outside. Wear lightweight and loose-fitting clothing. Try to limit strenuous activities to early morning or evening. Take action when you see symptoms of heat exhaustion and heat stroke. The regional weather forecast from your National Weather Service office in Bismarck. Very hot conditions today, with dangerously high temperatures and heat index values around 100 to 105 degrees. The very hot temperatures may continue into Monday's southwest, with a slight drop in temperatures elsewhere. The rest of the week remains hot with highs mostly in the 90s, but with some readings above 100 degrees possible in southwest North Dakota. Widespread precipitation chances are low until midweek, when there is a 30 to 50% chance for showers and thunderstorms across the forecast area. The detailed forecast for North Dakota: today, mostly sunny. Patchy smoke southwest and south central. Chance of thunderstorms northeast. Highs in the lower 90s to the lower 100s. Tonight, mostly clear. Patchy smoke. Lows in the lower 60s to lower 70s. Monday, sunny in the morning, then becoming partly cloudy. Slight chance of showers southwest. Highs in the mid 80s northeast to the upper 90s southwest. Tuesday, mostly clear. Lows in the 60s. Highs in the upper 80s to upper 90s. Here is the forecast for the Bismarck, Minden listening area. Heat advisory in effect until 9 p.m. Central Daylight Time this evening. Rest of today, sunny. Highs around 105. West winds around 5 miles per hour, becoming northwest 5 to 15 miles per hour with gusts up to 25 miles per hour in the afternoon. Tonight, partly cloudy in the evening, then clearing. Lows in the mid-60s. North winds 5 to 15 miles per hour with gusts up to 25 miles per hour, diminishing to up to 5 miles per hour after midnight. Monday, mostly sunny. Highs in the upper 90s. Northeast winds around 5 miles per hour, becoming southeast around 5 miles per hour in the afternoon. Monday night, partly cloudy. Lows in the upper 60s. Southeast winds 5 to 10 miles per hour. Tuesday, sunny. Highs in the upper 90s. Southeast winds 5 to 10 miles per hour. Tuesday night, mostly clear. Lows in the upper 60s. Wednesday, mostly sunny. A slight chance of showers and thunderstorms in the afternoon. Highs in the upper 90s. Chance of rain 20%. Wednesday night, increasing clouds. A chance of showers. A chance of thunderstorms in the evening, then a slight chance of thunderstorms after midnight. Lows in the upper 60s. Chance of rain 50%. Thursday, partly sunny in the morning, then clearing. A chance of showers and thunderstorms. Highs in the lower 90s. Chance of rain 40%. Thursday night, mostly clear. A chance of showers and thunderstorms in the evening. Lows in the mid-60s. Chance of rain 30%. Friday, sunny. Highs in the lower 90s. Friday night, mostly clear with a slight chance of showers and thunderstorms. Lows in the mid-60s.

rain 20%. Saturday, sunny. Highs in the lower 90s. For western Lake Sakakawea, today, breezy. Northwest winds 15 to 25 miles per hour with gusts to around 40 miles per hour. Sunny. Highs in the mid-90s. Tonight, northwest winds 10 to 20 miles per hour in the evening becoming light. Partly cloudy. Lows in the lower 60s. For eastern Lake Sakakawea, today, breezy. Northwest winds 15 to 25 miles per hour. Sunny. Highs in the upper 90s. Tonight, north winds 10 to 20 miles per hour until early morning becoming light. Partly cloudy. Lows in the lower 60s. For northern Lake Oahe, today, southwest winds around 10 miles per hour with gusts to around 30 miles per hour shifting to the northwest in the afternoon. Patchy smoke late in the afternoon. Sunny. Highs around 103. Tonight, north winds 10 to 20 miles per hour until early morning becoming light. Patchy smoke until early morning. Partly cloudy. Lows in the upper 60s. Here are the weather conditions at 9 a.m. Central Daylight Time. Bismarck, mostly sunny. Temperature 80 degrees, relative humidity 59%. Pressure 29.79 inches and steady. Mendham, mostly sunny. 79 degrees, relative humidity 73%. Wind southwest at 9 miles an hour. Hazen, sunny. 81 degrees, relative humidity 44%. Wind west at 7 miles an hour. Harvey, mostly sunny. 77 degrees, relative humidity 88%. Wind south at 7 miles an hour. Minot, mostly sunny. 77 degrees, relative humidity 68%. Wind northwest at 7 miles an hour. Dickinson, sunny. 87 degrees, relative humidity 34%. Wind southwest at 10 miles an hour. Elsewhere around North Dakota, it was 79 at Garrison. It was sunny, with a temperature of 81 at Williston and 79 at Devil's Lake. At Grand Forks, it was mostly sunny, with a temperature of 79. It was partly sunny, with a temperature of 73 at Jamestown and 79 at Fargo. In northern South Dakota, it was partly sunny. It was 85 at Mobridge and 76 at Aberdeen. In eastern Montana, skies ranged from sunny to mostly sunny. It was 82 at Miles City, 88 at Glendive, and 87 at Sydney. Once again, at Bismarck, the temperature was 80 degrees under mostly sunny skies. Heat advisory for the following counties in North Dakota: Burley, Eastern McLean, Eastern Morton, Eastern Sioux, Emmons, Grant, Kidder, Mercer, Oliver, Sheridan, Wells, Western Morton, and Western Sioux. Heat advisory remains in effect until 9 p.m. Central Daylight Time or 8 p.m. Mountain Daylight Time this evening. What? Heat index values up to 105 expected. Where? Southwest and South Central North Dakota, including the James River Valley. When? Until 9 p.m. Central Daylight Time or 8 p.m. Mountain Daylight Time this evening. The following impacts are expected. Hot temperatures and high humidity may cause heat illnesses. Take extra precautions when outside. Wear lightweight and loose-fitting clothing. Try to limit strenuous activities to early morning or evening. Take action when you see symptoms of heat exhaustion and heat stroke. The regional weather forecast from your National Weather Service office in Bismarck. Very hot conditions today, with dangerously high temperatures and heat index values around 100 to 105 degrees. The very hot temperatures may continue into Monday's southwest, with a slight drop in temperatures elsewhere. The rest of the week remains hot with highs mostly in the 90s, but with some readings above 100 degrees possible in southwest North Dakota. Widespread precipitation chances are low until midweek, when there is a 30 to 50% chance for showers and thunderstorms across the forecast area. The detailed forecast for North Dakota, today, mostly sunny. Patchy smoke southwest and south central. Chance of thunderstorms northeast. Highs in the lower 90s to the lower 100s. Tonight, mostly clear. Patchy smoke. Lows in the lower 60s to lower 70s. Monday, sunny in the morning then becoming partly cloudy.
slight chance of showers southwest. Highs in the mid-80s northeast to the upper 90s southwest. Tuesday, mostly clear. Lows in the 60s. Highs in the upper 80s to upper 90s. Here is the forecast for the Bismarck Minden listening area. Heat advisory in effect until 9 p.m. Central Daylight Time this evening. Rest of today, sunny. Highs around 105. West winds around 5 miles per hour, becoming northwest 5 to 15 miles per hour with gusts up to 25 miles per hour in the afternoon. Tonight, partly cloudy in the evening then clearing. Lows in the mid-60s. North winds 5 to 15 miles per hour with gusts up to 25 miles per hour, diminishing to up to 5 miles per hour after midnight. Monday, mostly sunny. Highs in the upper 90s. Northeast winds around 5 miles per hour, becoming southeast around 5 miles per hour in the afternoon. Monday night, partly cloudy. Lows in the upper 60s. Southeast winds 5 to 10 miles per hour. Tuesday, sunny. Highs in the upper 90s. Southeast winds 5 to 10 miles per hour. Tuesday night, mostly clear. Lows in the upper 60s. Wednesday, mostly sunny. A slight chance of showers and thunderstorms in the afternoon. Highs in the upper 90s. Chance of rain 20%. Wednesday night, increasing clouds. A chance of showers. A chance of thunderstorms in the evening, then a slight chance of thunderstorms after midnight. Lows in the upper 60s. Chance of rain 50%. Thursday, partly sunny in the morning then clearing. A chance of showers and thunderstorms. Highs in the lower 90s. Chance of rain 40%. Thursday night, mostly clear. A chance of showers and thunderstorms in the evening. Lows in the mid-60s. Chance of rain 30%. Friday, sunny. Highs in the lower 90s. Friday night, mostly clear with a slight chance of showers and thunderstorms. Lows in the mid-60s. Chance of rain 20%. Saturday, sunny. Highs in the lower 90s. For Western Lake Sakakawea, today, breezy. Northwest winds 15 to 25 miles per hour with gusts to around 40 miles per hour. Sunny. Highs in the mid-90s. Tonight, northwest winds 10 to 20 miles per hour in the evening becoming light. Partly cloudy. Lows in the lower 60s. For Eastern Lake Sakakawea, today, breezy. Northwest winds 15 to 25 miles per hour. Sunny. Highs in the upper 90s. Tonight, north winds 10 to 20 miles per hour until early morning becoming light. Partly cloudy. Lows in the lower 60s. For northern Lake Oahe, today, southwest winds around 10 miles per hour with gusts to around 30 miles per hour shifting to the northwest in the afternoon. Patchy smoke late in the afternoon. Sunny. Highs around 103. Tonight, north winds 10 to 20 miles per hour until early morning becoming light. Patchy smoke until early morning. Partly cloudy. Lows in the upper 60s. Here are the weather conditions at 9 a.m. Central Daylight Time. Bismarck, mostly sunny. Temperature 80 degrees, relative humidity 59%. Pressure 29.79 inches and steady. Minden, mostly sunny. 79 degrees, relative humidity 73%. Wind southwest at 9 miles an hour. Hazen, sunny. 81 degrees, relative humidity 44%. Wind west at 7 miles an hour. Harvey, mostly sunny. 77 degrees, relative humidity 88%. Wind south at 7 miles an hour. Minot, mostly sunny. 77 degrees, relative humidity 68%. Wind northwest at 7 miles an hour. Dickinson, sunny. 87 degrees, relative humidity 34%. Wind southwest at 10 miles an hour. Elsewhere around North Dakota, it was 79 at Garrison. It was sunny, with a temperature of 81 at Williston and 79 at Devil's Lake. At Grand Forks, it was mostly sunny, with a temperature of 79. It was partly sunny, with a temperature of 73 at Jamestown and 79 at Fargo. In North

in South Dakota, it was partly sunny. It was 85 at Mobridge and 76 at Aberdeen. In eastern Montana, skies ranged from sunny to mostly sunny. It was 82 at Miles City, 88 at Glendive, and 87 at Sydney. Once again, at Bismarck, the temperature was 80 degrees under mostly sunny skies. Heat advisory for the following counties in North Dakota: Burley, Eastern McLean, Eastern Morton, Eastern Sioux, Emmons, Grant, Kidder, Mercer, Oliver, Sheridan, Wells, Western Morton, and Western Sioux. Heat advisory remains in effect until 9 p.m. Central Daylight Time or 8 p.m. Mountain Daylight Time this evening. What? Heat index values up to 105 expected. Where? Southwest and South Central North Dakota, including the James River Valley. When? Until 9 p.m. Central Daylight Time or 8 p.m. Mountain Daylight Time this evening. The following impacts are expected: hot temperatures and high humidity may cause heat illnesses. Take extra precautions when outside. Wear lightweight and loose-fitting clothing. Try to limit strenuous activities to early morning or evening. Take action when you see symptoms of heat exhaustion and heat stroke. The regional weather forecast from your National Weather Service office in Bismarck. Very hot conditions today, with dangerously high temperatures and heat index values around 100 to 105 degrees. The very hot temperatures may continue into Monday's southwest, with a slight drop in temperatures elsewhere. The rest of the week remains hot with highs mostly in the 90s, but with some readings above 100 degrees possible in southwest North Dakota. Widespread precipitation chances are low until midweek, when there is a 30 to 50% chance for showers and thunderstorms across the forecast area. The detailed forecast for North Dakota: today, mostly sunny. Patchy smoke southwest and south central. Chance of thunderstorms northeast. Highs in the lower 90s to the lower 100s. Tonight, mostly clear. Patchy smoke. Lows in the lower 60s to lower 70s. Monday, sunny in the morning, then becoming partly cloudy. Slight chance of showers southwest. Highs in the mid 80s northeast to the upper 90s southwest. Tuesday, mostly clear. Lows in the 60s. Highs in the upper 80s to upper 90s. Here is the forecast for the Bismarck, Minden listening area. Heat advisory in effect until 9 p.m. Central Daylight Time this evening. Rest of today, sunny. Highs around 105. West winds around 5 miles per hour, becoming northwest 5 to 15 miles per hour with gusts up to 25 miles per hour in the afternoon. Tonight, partly cloudy in the evening, then clearing. Lows in the mid-60s. North winds 5 to 15 miles per hour with gusts up to 25 miles per hour, diminishing to up to 5 miles per hour after midnight. Monday, mostly sunny. Highs in the upper 90s. Northeast winds around 5 miles per hour, becoming southeast around 5 miles per hour in the afternoon. Monday night, partly cloudy. Lows in the upper 60s. Southeast winds 5 to 10 miles per hour. Tuesday, sunny. Highs in the upper 90s. Southeast winds 5 to 10 miles per hour. Tuesday night, mostly clear. Lows in the upper 60s. Wednesday, mostly sunny. A slight chance of showers and thunderstorms in the afternoon. Highs in the upper 90s. Chance of rain 20%. Wednesday night, increasing clouds. A chance of showers. A chance of thunderstorms in the evening, then a slight chance of thunderstorms after midnight. Lows in the upper 60s. Chance of rain 50%. Thursday, partly sunny in the morning, then clearing. A chance of showers and thunderstorms. Highs in the lower 90s. Chance of rain 40%. Thursday night, mostly clear. A chance of showers and thunderstorms in the evening. Lows in the mid-60s. Chance of rain 30%. Friday, sunny. Highs in the lower 90s. Friday night, mostly clear with a slight chance of showers and thunderstorms. Lows in the mid-60s. Chance of rain 20%. Saturday, sunny. Highs in the lower 90s. For Western Lake Sakakawea, today, breezy. Northwest winds 15 to 25 miles per hour with gusts to around 40 miles per hour. Sunny.

highs in the mid-90s. Tonight, northwest winds 10 to 20 miles per hour, in the evening becoming light. Partly cloudy. Lows in the lower 60s. For eastern Lake Sakakawea, today, breezy. Northwest winds 15 to 25 miles per hour. Sunny. Highs in the upper 90s. Tonight, north winds 10 to 20 miles per hour until early morning becoming light. Partly cloudy. Lows in the lower 60s. For northern Lake Oahe, today, southwest winds around 10 miles per hour with gusts to around 30 miles per hour shifting to the northwest in the afternoon. Patchy smoke late in the afternoon. Sunny. Highs around 103. Tonight, north winds 10 to 20 miles per hour until early morning becoming light. Patchy smoke until early morning. Partly cloudy. Lows in the upper 60s. Here are the weather conditions at 9 a.m. Central Daylight Time. Bismarck, mostly sunny. Temperature 80 degrees, relative humidity 59%. Pressure 29.79 inches and steady. Mendham, mostly sunny. 79 degrees, relative humidity 73%. Wind southwest at 9 miles an hour. Hazen, sunny. 81 degrees, relative humidity 44%. Wind west at 7 miles an hour. Harvey, mostly sunny. 77 degrees, relative humidity 88%. Wind south at 7 miles an hour. Minot, mostly sunny. 77 degrees, relative humidity 68%. Wind northwest at 7 miles an hour. Dickinson, sunny. 87 degrees, relative humidity 34%. Wind southwest at 10 miles an hour. Elsewhere around North Dakota, it was 79 at Garrison. It was sunny, with a temperature of 81 at Williston and 79 at Devil's Lake. At Grand Forks, it was mostly sunny, with a temperature of 79. It was partly sunny, with a temperature of 73 at Jamestown and 79 at Fargo. In northern South Dakota, it was partly sunny. It was 85 at Mobridge and 76 at Aberdeen. In eastern Montana, skies ranged from sunny to mostly sunny. It was 82 at Miles City, 88 at Glendive, and 87 at Sydney. Once again, at Bismarck, the temperature was 80 degrees under mostly sunny skies. 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Providing weather information 24 hours a day from your National Weather Service office in Bismarck. Heat advisory for the following counties in North Dakota: Burley, Eastern McLean, Eastern Morton, Eastern Sioux, Emmons, Grant, Kidder, Mercer, Oliver, Sheridan, Wells, Western Morton, and Western Sioux. Heat advisory remains in effect until 9 p.m. Central Daylight Time or 8 p.m. Mountain Daylight Time this evening. What? Heat index values up to 105 expected. Where? Southwest and South Central North Dakota, including the James River Valley. When? Until 9 p.m. Central Daylight Time or 8 p.m. Mountain Daylight Time this evening. The following impacts are expected. Hot temperatures and high humidity may cause heat illnesses. Take extra precautions when outside. Wear lightweight and loose-fitting clothing. Try to limit strenuous activities to early morning or evening. Take action when you see symptoms of heat exhaustion and heat stroke. The regional weather forecast from your National Weather Service office in Bismarck. Very hot conditions today, with dangerously high temperatures and heat index values around 100 to 105 degrees. The very hot temperatures may continue into Monday's southwest, with a slight drop in temperatures elsewhere. The rest of the week remains hot with highs mostly in the 90s, but with some readings above 100 degrees possible in southwest North Dakota. Widespread precipitation chances are low until midweek, when there is a 30 to 50% chance for showers and thunderstorms across the forecast area. The detailed forecast for North Dakota, today, mostly sunny. Patchy smoke southwest and south central. Chance of thunderstorms northeast. Highs in the lower 90s to the lower 100s. Tonight, mostly clear. Patchy smoke. Lows in the lower 60s to lower 70s. Monday, sunny in the morning, then becoming partly cloudy. Slight chance of showers southwest.

miles per hour, diminishing to up to 5 miles per hour after midnight. Monday, mostly sunny. Highs in the upper 90s. Northeast winds around 5 miles per hour, becoming southeast around 5 miles per hour in the afternoon. Monday night, partly cloudy. Lows in the upper 60s. Southeast winds 5 to 10 miles per hour. Tuesday, sunny. Highs in the upper 90s. Southeast winds 5 to 10 miles per hour. Tuesday night, mostly clear. Lows in the upper 60s. Wednesday, mostly sunny. A slight chance of showers and thunderstorms in the afternoon. Highs in the upper 90s. Chance of rain 20%. Wednesday night, increasing clouds. A chance of showers. A chance of thunderstorms in the evening, then a slight chance of thunderstorms after midnight. Lows in the upper 60s. Chance of rain 50%. Thursday, partly sunny in the morning, then clearing. A chance of showers and thunderstorms. Highs in the lower 90s. Chance of rain 40%. Thursday night, mostly clear. A chance of showers and thunderstorms in the evening. Lows in the mid-60s. Chance of rain 30%. Friday, sunny. Highs in the lower 90s. Friday night, mostly clear with a slight chance of showers and thunderstorms. Lows in the mid-60s. Chance of rain 20%. Saturday, sunny. Highs in the lower 90s. For Western Lake Sakakawea, today, breezy. Northwest winds 15 to 25 miles per hour with gusts to around 40 miles per hour. Sunny. Highs in the mid-90s. Tonight, northwest winds 10 to 20 miles per hour in the evening becoming light. Partly cloudy. Lows in the lower 60s. For Eastern Lake Sakakawea, today, breezy. Northwest winds 15 to 25 miles per hour. Sunny. Highs in the upper 90s. Tonight, north winds 10 to 20 miles per hour until early morning becoming light. Partly cloudy. Lows in the lower 60s. For Northern Lake Oahe, today, southwest winds around 10 miles per hour with gusts to around 30 miles per hour shifting to the northwest in the afternoon. Patchy smoke late in the afternoon. Sunny. Highs around 103. Tonight, north winds 10 to 20 miles per hour until early morning becoming light. Patchy smoke until early morning. Partly cloudy. Lows in the upper 60s. Here are the weather conditions at 10 a.m. Central Daylight Time. Bismarck, mostly sunny. Temperature 84 degrees, relative humidity 56%. Pressure 29.80 inches and rising. Mendham, mostly sunny. 84 degrees, relative humidity 61%. Wind southwest at 10 miles an hour. Hazen, light rain was falling. 90 degrees, relative humidity 29%. Wind west at 10 miles an hour. Harvey, mostly sunny. 84 degrees, relative humidity 65%. Wind southwest at 8 miles an hour. Minot, sunny. 84 degrees, relative humidity 49%. Dickinson, sunny. 91 degrees, relative humidity 29%. Wind southwest at 15 miles an hour, gusting to 22. Elsewhere around North Dakota, it was 86 at Garrison. It was mostly sunny, with a temperature of 85 at Williston, 79 at Jamestown, 84 at Fargo, 83 at Grand Forks, and 80 at Devil's Lake. In northern South Dakota, skies ranged from mostly sunny to partly sunny. It was 87 at Mobridge, and 77 at Aberdeen. In eastern Montana, skies ranged from sunny to mostly sunny. It was 87 at Miles City, 90 at Glendive, and 88 at Sydney. Once again, at Bismarck, the temperature was 84 degrees under mostly sunny skies. Heat advisory for the following counties in North Dakota: Burley, Eastern McLean, Eastern Morton, Eastern Sioux, Emmons, Grant, Kidder, Mercer, Oliver, Sheridan, Wells, Western Morton, and Western Sioux. Heat advisory remains in effect until 9 p.m. Central Daylight Time or 8 p.m. Mountain Daylight Time this evening. What? Heat index values up to 105 expected. Where? Southwest and South Central North Dakota, including the

James River Valley. When? Until 9 p.m. Central Daylight Time or 8 p.m. Mountain Daylight Time this evening. The following impacts are expected. Hot temperatures and high humidity may cause heat illnesses. Take extra precautions when outside. Wear lightweight and loose-fitting clothing. Try to limit strenuous activities to early morning or evening. Take action when you see symptoms of heat exhaustion and heat stroke. The regional weather forecast from your National Weather Service office in Bismarck. Very hot conditions today, with dangerously high temperatures and heat index values around 100 to 105 degrees. The very hot temperatures may continue into Monday's southwest, with a slight drop in temperatures elsewhere. The rest of the week remains hot with highs mostly in the 90s, but with some readings above 100 degrees possible in southwest North Dakota. Widespread precipitation chances are low until midweek, when there is a 30 to 50% chance for showers and thunderstorms across the forecast area. The detailed forecast for North Dakota, today, mostly sunny. Patchy smoke southwest and south central. Chance of thunderstorms northeast. Highs in the lower 90s to the lower 100s. Tonight, mostly clear. Patchy smoke. Lows in the lower 60s to lower 70s. Monday, sunny in the morning, then becoming partly cloudy. Slight chance of showers southwest. Highs in the mid-80s northeast to the upper 90s southwest. Tuesday, mostly clear. Lows in the 60s. Highs in the upper 80s to upper 90s. Here is the forecast for the Bismarck Minden listening area. Heat advisory in effect until 9 p.m. Central Daylight Time this evening. Rest of today, sunny. Highs around 105. West winds around 5 miles per hour, becoming northwest 5 to 15 miles per hour with gusts up to 25 miles per hour in the afternoon. Tonight, partly cloudy in the evening then clearing. Lows in the mid-60s. North winds 5 to 15 miles per hour with gusts up to 25 miles per hour, diminishing to up to 5 miles per hour after midnight. Monday, mostly sunny. Highs in the upper 90s. Northeast winds around 5 miles per hour, becoming southeast around 5 miles per hour in the afternoon. Monday night, partly cloudy. Lows in the upper 60s. Southeast winds 5 to 10 miles per hour. Tuesday, sunny. Highs in the upper 90s. Southeast winds 5 to 10 miles per hour. Tuesday night, mostly clear. Lows in the upper 60s. Wednesday, mostly sunny. A slight chance of showers and thunderstorms in the afternoon. Highs in the upper 90s. Chance of rain 20%. Wednesday night, increasing clouds. A chance of showers. A chance of thunderstorms in the evening, then a slight chance of thunderstorms after midnight. Lows in the upper 60s. Chance of rain 50%. Thursday, partly sunny in the morning, then clearing. A chance of showers and thunderstorms. Highs in the lower 90s. Chance of rain 40%. Thursday night, mostly clear. A chance of showers and thunderstorms in the evening. Lows in the mid-60s. Chance of rain 30%. Friday, sunny. Highs in the lower 90s. Friday night, mostly clear with a slight chance of showers and thunderstorms. Lows in the mid-60s. Chance of rain 20%. Saturday, sunny. Highs in the lower 90s. For Western Lake Sakakawea, today, breezy. Northwest winds 15 to 25 miles per hour with gusts to around 40 miles per hour. Sunny. Highs in the mid-90s. Tonight, northwest winds 10 to 20 miles per hour in the evening becoming light. Partly cloudy. Lows in the lower 60s. For Eastern Lake Sakakawea, today, breezy. Northwest winds 15 to 25 miles per hour. Sunny. Highs in the upper 90s. Tonight, north winds 10 to 20 miles per hour until early morning becoming light. Partly cloudy. Lows in the lower 60s. For northern Lake Oahe, today, southwest winds around 10 miles per hour with gusts to around 30 miles per hour shifting to the northwest in the afternoon. Patchy smoke late in the afternoon. Sunny. Highs around 103. Tonight, north winds 10 to 20 miles per hour until early morning becoming light.

patchy smoke until early morning. Partly cloudy. Lows in the upper 60s. Here are the weather conditions at 10 a.m. Central Daylight Time. Bismarck, sunny. Temperature 84 degrees, relative humidity 56%. Pressure 29.80 inches and rising. Mendham, sunny. 84 degrees, relative humidity 61%. Wind southwest at 10 miles an hour. Hazen, light rain was falling. 90 degrees, relative humidity 29%. Wind west at 10 miles an hour. Harvey, mostly sunny. 84 degrees, relative humidity 65%. Wind southwest at 8 miles an hour. Minot, sunny. 84 degrees, relative humidity 49%. Dickinson, sunny. 91 degrees, relative humidity 29%. Wind southwest at 15 miles an hour, gusting to 22. Elsewhere around North Dakota, it was 86 at Garrison. It was mostly sunny, with a temperature of 85 at Williston, 79 at Jamestown, 83 at Grand Forks, and 80 at Devil's Lake. At Fargo, it was partly sunny, with a temperature of 84. In northern South Dakota, at Mobridge, it was mostly sunny, with a temperature of 87. At Aberdeen, it was cloudy, with a temperature of 77. In eastern Montana, skies ranged from sunny to mostly sunny. It was 87 at Miles City, 90 at Glendive, and 88 at Sydney. Once again, at Bismarck, the temperature was 84 degrees under sunny skies. Heat advisory for the following counties in North Dakota: Burley, Eastern McLean, Eastern Morton, Eastern Sioux, Emmons, Grant, Kidder, Mercer, Oliver, Sheridan, Wells, Western Morton, and Western Sioux. Heat advisory remains in effect until 9 p.m. Central Daylight Time or 8 p.m. Mountain Daylight Time this evening. What? Heat index values up to 105 expected. Where? Southwest and south-central North Dakota, including the James River Valley. When? Until 9 p.m. Central Daylight Time or 8 p.m. Mountain Daylight Time this evening. The following impacts are expected. Hot temperatures and high humidity may cause heat illnesses. Take extra precautions when outside. Wear lightweight and loose-fitting clothing. Try to limit strenuous activities to early morning or evening. Take action when you see symptoms of heat exhaustion and heat stroke. The regional weather forecast from your National Weather Service office in Bismarck. Very hot conditions today, with dangerously high temperatures and heat index values around 100 to 105 degrees. The very hot temperatures may continue into Monday's southwest, with a slight drop in temperatures elsewhere. The rest of the week remains hot with highs mostly in the 90s, but with some readings above 100 degrees possible in southwest North Dakota. Widespread precipitation chances are low until midweek, when there is a 30 to 50% chance for showers and thunderstorms across the forecast area. The detailed forecast for North Dakota, today, mostly sunny. Patchy smoke southwest and south-central. Chance of thunderstorms northeast. Highs in the lower 90s to the lower 100s. Tonight, mostly clear. Patchy smoke. Lows in the lower 60s to lower 70s. Monday, sunny in the morning then becoming partly cloudy. Slight chance of showers southwest. Highs in the mid-80s northeast to the upper 90s southwest. Tuesday, mostly clear. Lows in the 60s. Highs in the upper 80s to upper 90s. Here is the forecast for the Bismarck Mendon listening area. Heat advisory in effect until 9 p.m. Central Daylight Time this evening. Rest of today, sunny. Highs around 105. West winds around 5 miles per hour, becoming northwest 5 to 15 miles per hour with gusts up to 25 miles per hour in the afternoon. Tonight, partly cloudy in the evening then clearing. Lows in the mid-60s. North winds 5 to 15 miles per hour with gusts up to 25 miles per hour, diminishing to up to 5 miles per hour after midnight. Monday, mostly sunny. Highs in the upper 90s. Northeast winds around 5 miles per hour, becoming southeast around 5 miles per hour in the afternoon. Monday night, partly cloudy. Lows in the upper 60s. Southeast winds 5 to 10 miles per hour. Tuesday, sunny.

highs in the upper 90s. Southeast winds 5 to 10 miles per hour. Tuesday night, mostly clear. Lows in the upper 60s. Wednesday, mostly sunny. A slight chance of showers and thunderstorms in the afternoon. Highs in the upper 90s. Chance of rain 20%. Wednesday night, increasing clouds. A chance of showers. A chance of thunderstorms in the evening, then a slight chance of thunderstorms after midnight. Lows in the upper 60s. Chance of rain 50%. Thursday, partly sunny in the morning, then clearing. A chance of showers and thunderstorms. Highs in the lower 90s. Chance of rain 40%. Thursday night, mostly clear. A chance of showers and thunderstorms in the evening. Lows in the mid-60s. Chance of rain 30%. Friday, sunny. Highs in the lower 90s. Friday night, mostly clear with a slight chance of showers and thunderstorms. Lows in the mid-60s. Chance of rain 20%. Saturday, sunny. Highs in the lower 90s. For Western Lake Sakakawea, today, breezy. Northwest winds 15 to 25 miles per hour with gusts to around 40 miles per hour. Sunny. Highs in the mid-90s. Tonight, northwest winds 10 to 20 miles per hour in the evening becoming light. Partly cloudy. Lows in the lower 60s. For Eastern Lake Sakakawea, today, breezy. Northwest winds 15 to 25 miles per hour. Sunny. Highs in the upper 90s. Tonight, north winds 10 to 20 miles per hour until early morning becoming light. Partly cloudy. Lows in the lower 60s. For northern Lake Oahu, today, southwest winds around 10 miles per hour with gusts to around 30 miles per hour shifting to the northwest in the afternoon. Patchy smoke late in the afternoon. Sunny. Highs around 103. Tonight, north winds 10 to 20 miles per hour until early morning becoming light. Patchy smoke until early morning. Partly cloudy. Lows in the upper 60s. Here are the weather conditions at 10 a.m. Central Daylight Time. Bismarck, sunny. Temperature 84 degrees, relative humidity 56%. Pressure 29.80 inches and rising. Mendham, sunny. 84 degrees, relative humidity 61%. Wind southwest at 10 miles an hour. Hazen, light rain was falling. 90 degrees, relative humidity 29%. Wind west at 10 miles an hour. Harvey, mostly sunny. 84 degrees, relative humidity 65%. Wind southwest at 8 miles an hour. Minot, sunny. 84 degrees, relative humidity 49%. Dickinson, sunny. 91 degrees, relative humidity 29%. Wind southwest at 15 miles an hour, gusting to 22. Elsewhere around North Dakota, it was 86 at Garrison. It was mostly sunny, with a temperature of 85 at Williston, 79 at Jamestown, 83 at Grand Forks, and 80 at Devil's Lake. At Fargo, it was partly sunny, with a temperature of 84. In northern South Dakota, at Mobridge, it was mostly sunny, with a temperature of 87. At Aberdeen, it was cloudy, with a temperature of 77. In eastern Montana, skies ranged from sunny to mostly sunny. It was 87 at Miles City, 90 at Glendive, and 88 at Sydney. Once again, at Bismarck, the temperature was 84 degrees under sunny skies. Heat advisory for the following counties in North Dakota: Burley, Eastern McLean, Eastern Morton, Eastern Sioux, Emmons, Grant, Kidder, Mercer, Oliver, Sheridan, Wells, Western Morton, and Western Sioux. Heat advisory remains in effect until 9 p.m. Central Daylight Time or 8 p.m. Mountain Daylight Time this evening. What? Heat index values up to 105 expected. Where? Southwest and South Central North Dakota, including the James River Valley. When? Until 9 p.m. Central Daylight Time or 8 p.m. Mountain Daylight Time this evening. The following impacts are expected. Hot temperatures and high humidity may cause heat illnesses. Take extra precautions when outside. Wear lightweight and loose-fitting clothing. 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
take action when you see symptoms of heat exhaustion and heat stroke. The regional weather forecast from your National Weather Service office in Bismarck. Very hot conditions today, with dangerously high temperatures and heat index values around 100 to 105 degrees. The very hot temperatures may continue into Monday's southwest, with a slight drop in temperatures elsewhere. The rest of the week remains hot with highs mostly in the 90s, but with some readings above 100 degrees possible in southwest North Dakota. Widespread precipitation chances are low until midweek, when there is a 30 to 50% chance for showers and thunderstorms across the forecast area. The detailed forecast for North Dakota, today, mostly sunny. Patchy smoke southwest and south central. Chance of thunderstorms northeast. Highs in the lower 90s to the lower 100s. Tonight, mostly clear. Patchy smoke. Lows in the lower 60s to lower 70s. Monday, sunny in the morning then becoming partly cloudy. Slight chance of showers southwest. Highs in the mid-80s northeast to the upper 90s southwest. Tuesday, mostly clear. Lows in the 60s. Highs in the upper 80s to upper 90s. Here is the forecast for the Bismarck, Minden listening area. Heat advisory in effect until 9 p.m. Central Daylight Time this evening. Rest of today, sunny. Highs around 105. West winds around 5 miles per hour, becoming northwest 5 to 15 miles per hour with gusts up to 25 miles per hour in the afternoon. Tonight, partly cloudy in the evening then clearing. Lows in the mid-60s. North winds 5 to 15 miles per hour with gusts up to 25 miles per hour, diminishing to up to 5 miles per hour after midnight. Monday, mostly sunny. Highs in the upper 90s. Northeast winds around 5 miles per hour, becoming southeast around 5 miles per hour in the afternoon. Monday night, partly cloudy. Lows in the upper 60s. Southeast winds 5 to 10 miles per hour. Tuesday, sunny. Highs in the upper 90s. Southeast winds 5 to 10 miles per hour. Tuesday night, mostly clear. Lows in the upper 60s. Wednesday, mostly sunny. A slight chance of showers and thunderstorms in the afternoon. Highs in the upper 90s. Chance of rain 20%. Wednesday night, increasing clouds. A chance of showers. A chance of thunderstorms in the evening, then a slight chance of thunderstorms after midnight. Lows in the upper 60s. Chance of rain 50%. Thursday, partly sunny in the morning then clearing. A chance of showers and thunderstorms. Highs in the lower 90s. Chance of rain 40%. Thursday night, mostly clear. A chance of showers and thunderstorms in the evening. Lows in the mid-60s. Chance of rain 30%. Friday, sunny. Highs in the lower 90s. Friday night, mostly clear with a slight chance of showers and thunderstorms. Lows in the mid-60s. Chance of rain 20%. Saturday, sunny. Highs in the lower 90s. For Western Lake Sakakawea, today, breezy. Northwest winds 15 to 25 miles per hour with gusts to around 40 miles per hour. Sunny. Highs in the mid-90s. Tonight, northwest winds 10 to 20 miles per hour in the evening becoming light. Partly cloudy. Lows in the lower 60s. For Eastern Lake Sakakawea, today, breezy. Northwest winds 15 to 25 miles per hour. Sunny. Highs in the upper 90s. Tonight, north winds 10 to 20 miles per hour until early morning becoming light. Partly cloudy. Lows in the lower 60s. For northern Lake Oahe, today, southwest winds around 10 miles per hour with gusts to around 30 miles per hour shifting to the northwest in the afternoon. Patchy smoke late in the afternoon. Sunny. Highs around 103. Tonight, north winds 10 to 20 miles per hour until early morning becoming light. Patchy smoke until early morning. Partly cloudy. Lows in the upper 60s. Here are the weather conditions at 10 a.m. Central Daylight Time. Bismarck, sunny. Temperature 84 degrees, relative humidity 56%. Pressure 29.80 inches and rising. Minden,

84 degrees, relative humidity 61%. Wind southwest at 10 miles an hour. Hazen, light rain was falling. 90 degrees, relative humidity 29%. Wind west at 10 miles an hour. Harvey, mostly sunny. 84 degrees, relative humidity 65%. Wind southwest at 8 miles an hour. Minot, sunny. 84 degrees, relative humidity 49%. Dickinson, sunny. 91 degrees, relative humidity 29%. Wind southwest at 15 miles an hour, gusting to 22. Elsewhere around North Dakota, it was 86 at Garrison. It was mostly sunny, with a temperature of 85 at Williston, 79 at Jamestown, 83 at Grand Forks, and 80 at Devil's Lake. At Fargo, it was partly sunny, with a temperature of 84. In northern South Dakota, at Mobridge, it was mostly sunny, with a temperature of 87. At Aberdeen, it was cloudy, with a temperature of 77. In eastern Montana, skies ranged from sunny to mostly sunny. It was 87 at Miles City, 90 at Glendive, and 88 at Sydney. Once again, at Bismarck, the temperature was 84 degrees under sunny skies. Heat advisory for the following counties in North Dakota: Burley, Eastern McLean, Eastern Morton, Eastern Sioux, Emmons, Grant, Kidder, Mercer, Oliver, Sheridan, Wells, Western Morton, and Western Sioux. Heat advisory remains in effect until 9 p.m. Central Daylight Time or 8 p.m. Mountain Daylight Time this evening. What? Heat index values up to 105 expected. Where? Southwest and South Central North Dakota, including the James River Valley. When? Until 9 p.m. Central Daylight Time or 8 p.m. Mountain Daylight Time this evening. The following impacts are expected: hot temperatures and high humidity may cause heat illnesses. Take extra precautions when outside. Wear lightweight and loose-fitting clothing. Try to limit strenuous activities to early morning or evening. Take action when you see symptoms of heat exhaustion and heat stroke. 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Providing weather information 24 hours a day from your National Weather Service office in Bismarck. The regional weather forecast from your National Weather Service office in Bismarck. Very hot conditions today, with dangerously high temperatures and heat index values around 100 to 105 degrees. The very hot temperatures may continue into Monday's southwest, with a slight drop in temperatures elsewhere. The rest of the week remains hot with highs mostly in the 90s, but with some readings above 100 degrees possible in southwest North Dakota. Widespread precipitation chances are low until midweek, when there is a 30 to 50% chance for showers and thunderstorms across the forecast area. The detailed forecast for North Dakota: today, mostly sunny. Patchy smoke southwest and south central. Chance of thunderstorms northeast. Highs in the lower 90s to the lower 100s. Tonight, mostly clear. Patchy smoke. Lows in the lower 60s to lower 70s. Monday, sunny in the morning, then becoming partly cloudy. Slight chance of showers southwest. Highs in the mid-80s northeast to the upper 90s southwest. Tuesday, mostly clear. Lows in the 60s. Highs in the upper 80s to upper 90s. Here is the forecast for the Bismarck, Minden listening area. Heat advisory in effect until 9 p.m. Central Daylight Time this evening. Rest of today, sunny. Highs around 105. West winds around 5 miles per hour, becoming northwest 5 to 15 miles per hour with gusts up to 25 miles per hour in the afternoon. Tonight, partly cloudy in the evening, then clearing. Lows in the mid-60s. North winds 5 to 15 miles per hour with gusts up to 25 miles per hour, diminishing to up to 5 miles per hour after midnight. Monday, mostly sunny. Highs in the upper 90s. Northeast winds around 5 miles per hour, becoming southeast around 5 miles per hour in the afternoon. Monday night, partly cloudy. Lows in the upper 60s. Southeast winds 5 to 10 miles. Monday night, partly cloudy. Lows in the upper 60s. Southeast winds 5 to 10 miles per hour. Tuesday, sunny.

highs in the upper 90s. Southeast winds 5 to 10 miles per hour. Tuesday night, mostly clear. Lows in the upper 60s. Wednesday, mostly sunny. A slight chance of showers and thunderstorms in the afternoon. Highs in the upper 90s. Chance of rain 20%. Wednesday night, increasing clouds. A chance of showers. A chance of thunderstorms in the evening, then a slight chance of thunderstorms after midnight. Lows in the upper 60s. Chance of rain 50%. Thursday, partly sunny in the morning, then clearing. A chance of showers and thunderstorms. Highs in the lower 90s. Chance of rain 40%. Thursday night, mostly clear. A chance of showers and thunderstorms in the evening. Lows in the mid-60s. Chance of rain 30%. Friday, sunny. Highs in the lower 90s. Friday night, mostly clear with a slight chance of showers and thunderstorms. Lows in the mid-60s. Chance of rain 20%. Saturday, sunny. Highs in the lower 90s. For Western Lake Sakakawea, today, breezy. Northwest winds 15 to 25 miles per hour with gusts to around 40 miles per hour. Sunny. Highs in the mid-90s. Tonight, northwest winds 10 to 20 miles per hour in the evening becoming light. Partly cloudy. Lows in the lower 60s. For Eastern Lake Sakakawea, today, breezy. Northwest winds 15 to 25 miles per hour. Sunny. Highs in the upper 90s. Tonight, north winds 10 to 20 miles per hour until early morning becoming light. Partly cloudy. Lows in the lower 60s. For northern Lake Oahu, today, southwest winds around 10 miles per hour with gusts to around 30 miles per hour shifting to the northwest in the afternoon. Patchy smoke late in the afternoon. Sunny. Highs around 103. Tonight, north winds 10 to 20 miles per hour until early morning becoming light. Patchy smoke until early morning. Partly cloudy. Lows in the upper 60s. Here are the weather conditions at 10 a.m. Central Daylight Time. Bismarck, sunny. Temperature 84 degrees, relative humidity 56%. Pressure 29.80 inches and rising. Mendham, sunny. 84 degrees, relative humidity 61%. Wind southwest at 10 miles an hour. Hazen, light rain was falling. 90 degrees, relative humidity 29%. Wind west at 10 miles an hour. Harvey, mostly sunny. 84 degrees, relative humidity 65%. Wind southwest at 8 miles an hour. Minot, sunny. 84 degrees, relative humidity 49%. Dickinson, sunny. 91 degrees, relative humidity 29%. Wind southwest at 15 miles an hour, gusting to 22. Elsewhere around North Dakota, it was 86 at Garrison. It was mostly sunny, with a temperature of 85 at Williston, 79 at Jamestown, 83 at Grand Forks, and 80 at Devil's Lake. At Fargo, it was partly sunny, with a temperature of 84. In northern South Dakota, at Mobridge, it was mostly sunny, with a temperature of 87. At Aberdeen, it was cloudy, with a temperature of 77. In eastern Montana, skies ranged from sunny to mostly sunny. It was 87 at Miles City, 90 at Glendive, and 88 at Sydney. Once again, at Bismarck, the temperature was 84 degrees under sunny skies. Heat advisory for the following counties in North Dakota: Burley, Eastern McLean, Eastern Morton, Eastern Sioux, Emmons, Grant, Kidder, Mercer, Oliver, Sheridan, Wells, Western Morton, and Western Sioux. Heat advisory remains in effect until 9 p.m. Central Daylight Time or 8 p.m. Mountain Daylight Time this evening. What? Heat index values up to 105 expected. Where? Southwest and South Central North Dakota, including the James River Valley. When? Until 9 p.m. Central Daylight Time or 8 p.m. Mountain Daylight Time this evening. The following impacts are expected. Hot temperatures and high humidity may cause heat illnesses. Take extra precautions when outside. Wear lightweight and loose-fitting clothing. Try to limit strenuous activities to early morning or evening.

Take action when you see symptoms of heat exhaustion and heat stroke. The regional weather forecast from your National Weather Service office in Bismarck. Very hot conditions today, with dangerously high temperatures and heat index values around 100 to 105 degrees. The very hot temperatures may continue into Monday's southwest, with a slight drop in temperatures elsewhere. The rest of the week remains hot with highs mostly in the 90s, but with some readings above 100 degrees possible in southwest North Dakota. Widespread precipitation chances are low until midweek, when there is a 30 to 50% chance for showers and thunderstorms across the forecast area. The detailed forecast for North Dakota, today, mostly sunny. Patchy smoke southwest and south central. Chance of thunderstorms northeast. Highs in the lower 90s to the lower 100s. Tonight, mostly clear. Patchy smoke. Lows in the lower 60s to lower 70s. Monday, sunny in the morning then becoming partly cloudy. Slight chance of showers southwest. Highs in the mid-80s northeast to the upper 90s southwest. Tuesday, mostly clear. Lows in the 60s. Highs in the upper 80s to upper 90s. Here is the forecast for the Bismarck, Minden listening area. Heat advisory in effect until 9 p.m. Central Daylight Time this evening. Rest of today, sunny. Highs around 105. West winds 5 to 15 miles per hour. Tonight, partly cloudy in the evening then clearing. Lows in the mid-60s. North winds 5 to 15 miles per hour with gusts up to 25 miles per hour, diminishing to up to 5 miles per hour after midnight. Monday, mostly sunny. Highs in the upper 90s. Northeast winds around 5 miles per hour, becoming southeast around 5 miles per hour in the afternoon. Monday night, partly cloudy. Lows in the upper 60s. Southeast winds 5 to 10 miles per hour. Tuesday, sunny. Highs in the upper 90s. Southeast winds 5 to 10 miles per hour. Tuesday night, mostly clear. Lows in the upper 60s. Wednesday, mostly sunny. A slight chance of showers and thunderstorms in the afternoon. Highs in the upper 90s. Chance of rain 20%. Wednesday night, increasing clouds. A chance of showers. A chance of thunderstorms in the evening, then a slight chance of thunderstorms after midnight. Lows in the upper 60s. Chance of rain 50%. Thursday, partly sunny in the morning then clearing. A chance of showers and thunderstorms. Highs in the lower 90s. Chance of rain 40%. Thursday night, mostly clear. A chance of showers and thunderstorms in the evening. Lows in the mid-60s. Chance of rain 30%. Friday, sunny. Highs in the lower 90s. Friday night, mostly clear with a slight chance of showers and thunderstorms. Lows in the mid-60s. Chance of rain 20%. Saturday, sunny. Highs in the lower 90s. For Western Lake Sakakawea, today, breezy. Northwest winds 15 to 25 miles per hour with gusts to around 40 miles per hour. Sunny. Highs in the mid-90s. Tonight, northwest winds 10 to 20 miles per hour in the evening becoming light. Partly cloudy. Lows in the lower 60s. For Eastern Lake Sakakawea, today, breezy. Northwest winds 15 to 25 miles per hour. Sunny. Highs in the upper 90s. Tonight, north winds 10 to 20 miles per hour until early morning becoming light. Partly cloudy. Lows in the lower 60s. For Northern Lake Oahe, today, southwest winds around 10 miles per hour with gusts to around 30 miles per hour shifting to the northwest in the afternoon. Patchy smoke late in the afternoon. Sunny. Highs around 103. Tonight, north winds 10 to 20 miles per hour until early morning becoming light. Patchy smoke until early morning. Partly cloudy. Lows in the upper 60s. Here are the weather conditions at 10 a.m. Central Daylight Time. Bismarck, sunny. Temperature 84 degrees, relative humidity 56%. Pressure 29.80 inches and rising. Minden, sunny. 84 degrees, relative humidity 61%. Wind south.

west at 10 miles an hour. Haze, light rain was falling. 90 degrees, relative humidity 29%. Wind west at 10 miles an hour. Harvey, mostly sunny. 84 degrees, relative humidity 65%. Wind southwest at 8 miles an hour. Minot, sunny. 84 degrees, relative humidity 49%. Dickinson, sunny. 91 degrees, relative humidity 29%. Wind southwest at 15 miles an hour, gusting to 22. Elsewhere around North Dakota, it was 86 at Garrison. It was mostly sunny, with a temperature of 85 at Williston, 79 at Jamestown, 83 at Grand Forks, and 80 at Devil's Lake. At Fargo, it was partly sunny, with a temperature of 84. In northern South Dakota, at Mobridge, it was mostly sunny, with a temperature of 87. At Aberdeen, it was cloudy, with a temperature of 77. In eastern Montana, skies ranged from sunny to mostly sunny. It was 87 at Miles City, 90 at Glendive, and 88 at Sydney. Once again, at Bismarck, the temperature was 84 degrees under sunny skies. Heat advisory for the following counties in North Dakota: Burley, Eastern McLean, Eastern Morton, Eastern Sioux, Emmons, Grant, Kidder, Mercer, Oliver, Sheridan, Wells, Western Morton, and Western Sioux. Heat advisory remains in effect until 9 p.m. Central Daylight Time or 8 p.m. Mountain Daylight Time this evening. What? Heat index values up to 105 expected. Where? Southwest and South Central North Dakota, including the James River Valley. When? Until 9 p.m. Central Daylight Time or 8 p.m. Mountain Daylight Time this evening. The following impacts are expected: hot temperatures and high humidity may cause heat illnesses. Take extra precautions when outside. Wear lightweight and loose-fitting clothing. Try to limit strenuous activities to early morning or evening. Take action when you see symptoms of heat exhaustion and heat stroke. The regional weather forecast from your National Weather Service office in Bismarck. Very hot conditions today, with dangerously high temperatures and heat index values around 100 to 105 degrees. The very hot temperatures may continue into Monday's southwest, with a slight drop in temperatures elsewhere. The rest of the week remains hot with highs mostly in the 90s, but with some readings above 100 degrees possible in southwest North Dakota. Widespread precipitation chances are low until midweek, when there is a 30 to 50% chance for showers and thunderstorms across the forecast area. The detailed forecast for North Dakota: today, mostly sunny. Patchy smoke southwest and south central. Chance of thunderstorms northeast. Highs in the lower 90s to the lower 100s. Tonight, mostly clear. Patchy smoke. Lows in the lower 60s to lower 70s. Monday, sunny in the morning, then becoming partly cloudy. Slight chance of showers southwest. Highs in the mid 80s northeast to the upper 90s southwest. Tuesday, mostly clear. Lows in the 60s. Highs in the upper 80s to upper 90s. Here is the forecast for the Bismarck Minden listening area. Heat advisory in effect until 9 p.m. Central Daylight Time this evening. Rest of today, sunny. Highs around 105. West winds 5 to 15 miles per hour. Tonight, partly cloudy in the evening, then clearing. Lows in the mid-60s. North winds 5 to 15 miles per hour with gusts up to 25 miles per hour, diminishing to up to 5 miles per hour after midnight. Monday, mostly sunny. Highs in the upper 90s. Northeast winds around 5 miles per hour, becoming southeast around 5 miles per hour in the afternoon. Monday night, partly cloudy. Lows in the upper 60s. Southeast winds 5 to 10 miles per hour. Tuesday, sunny. Highs in the upper 90s. Southeast winds 5 to 10 miles per hour. Tuesday night, mostly clear. Lows in the upper 60s. Wednesday, mostly sunny. A slight chance of showers and thunderstorms in the afternoon. Highs in the upper 90s. Chance of rain 20%. Wednesday night, increasing clouds. A chance of showers. A chance of thunderstorms in the evening, then a slight chance of thunderstorms after midnight. Lows in the upper 60s.
chance of rain 50%. Thursday, partly sunny in the morning, then clearing. A chance of showers and thunderstorms. Highs in the lower 90s. Chance of rain 40%. Thursday night, mostly clear. A chance of showers and thunderstorms in the evening. Lows in the mid-60s. Chance of rain 30%. Friday, sunny. Highs in the lower 90s. Friday night, mostly clear with a slight chance of showers and thunderstorms. Lows in the mid-60s. Chance of rain 20%. Saturday, sunny. Highs in the lower 90s. For Western Lake Sakakawea, today, breezy. Northwest winds 15 to 25 miles per hour with gusts to around 40 miles per hour. Sunny. Highs in the mid-90s. Tonight, northwest winds 10 to 20 miles per hour in the evening becoming light. Partly cloudy. Lows in the lower 60s. For Eastern Lake Sakakawea, today, breezy. Northwest winds 15 to 25 miles per hour. Sunny. Highs in the upper 90s. Tonight, north winds 10 to 20 miles per hour until early morning becoming light. Partly cloudy. Lows in the lower 60s. For Northern Lake Oahe, today, southwest winds around 10 miles per hour with gusts to around 30 miles per hour shifting to the northwest in the afternoon. Patchy smoke late in the afternoon. Sunny. Highs around 103. Tonight, north winds 10 to 20 miles per hour until early morning becoming light. Patchy smoke until early morning. Partly cloudy. Lows in the upper 60s. Here are the weather conditions at 10 a.m. Central Daylight Time. Bismarck, sunny. Temperature 84 degrees, relative humidity 56%. Pressure 29.80 inches and rising. Mendham, sunny. 84 degrees, relative humidity 61%. Wind southwest at 10 miles an hour. Hazen, light rain was falling. 90 degrees, relative humidity 29%. Wind west at 10 miles an hour. Harvey, mostly sunny. 84 degrees, relative humidity 65%. Wind southwest at 8 miles an hour. Minot, sunny. 84 degrees, relative humidity 49%. Dickinson, sunny. 91 degrees, relative humidity 29%. Wind southwest at 15 miles an hour, gusting to 22. Elsewhere around North Dakota, it was 86 at Garrison. It was mostly sunny, with a temperature of 85 at Williston, 79 at Jamestown, 83 at Grand Forks, and 80 at Devil's Lake. At Fargo, it was partly sunny, with a temperature of 84. In northern South Dakota, at Mobridge, it was mostly sunny, with a temperature of 87. At Aberdeen, it was cloudy, with a temperature of 77. In eastern Montana, skies ranged from sunny to mostly sunny. It was 87 at Miles City, 90 at Glendive, and 88 at Sydney. Once again, at Bismarck, the temperature was 84 degrees under sunny skies. Heat advisory for the following counties in North Dakota: Burley, Eastern McLean, Eastern Morton, Eastern Sioux, Emmons, Grant, Kidder, Mercer, Oliver, Sheridan, Wells, Western Morton, and Western Sioux. Heat advisory remains in effect until 9 p.m. Central Daylight Time or 8 p.m. Mountain Daylight Time this evening. What? Heat index values up to 105 expected. Where? Southwest and South Central North Dakota, including the James River Valley. When? Until 9 p.m. Central Daylight Time or 8 p.m. Mountain Daylight Time this evening. The following impacts are expected. Hot temperatures and high humidity may cause heat illnesses. Take extra precautions when outside. Wear lightweight and loose-fitting clothing. Try to limit strenuous activities to early morning or evening. Take action when you see symptoms of heat exhaustion and heat stroke. The regional weather forecast from your National Weather Service office in Bismarck. Very hot conditions today, with dangerously high temperatures and heat index values around 100 to 105 degrees. The very hot temperatures may continue into Monday's southwest, with a slight drop in temperatures elsewhere. The rest of the week remains hot with highs mostly in the 90s, but with some readings above 100 degrees possible in southwest North Dakota. Widespread precipitation.

chances are low until midweek, when there is a 30 to 50% chance for showers and thunderstorms across the forecast area. The detailed forecast for North Dakota, today, mostly sunny. Patchy smoke southwest and south central. Chance of thunderstorms northeast. Highs in the lower 90s to the lower 100s. Tonight, mostly clear. Patchy smoke. Lows in the lower 60s to lower 70s. Monday, sunny in the morning, then becoming partly cloudy. Slight chance of showers southwest. Highs in the mid-80s northeast to the upper 90s southwest. Tuesday, mostly clear. Lows in the 60s. Highs in the upper 80s to upper 90s. Here is the forecast for the Bismarck Minden listening area. Heat advisory in effect until 9 p.m. Central Daylight Time this evening. Rest of today, sunny. Highs around 105. West winds 5 to 15 miles per hour. Tonight, partly cloudy in the evening, then clearing. Lows in the mid-60s. North winds 5 to 15 miles per hour with gusts up to 25 miles per hour, diminishing to up to 5 miles per hour after midnight. Monday, mostly sunny. Highs in the upper 90s. Northeast winds around 5 miles per hour, becoming southeast around 5 miles per hour in the afternoon. Monday night, partly cloudy. Lows in the upper 60s. Southeast winds 5 to 10 miles per hour. Tuesday, sunny. Highs in the upper 90s. Southeast winds 5 to 10 miles per hour. Tuesday night, mostly clear. Lows in the upper 60s. Wednesday, mostly sunny. A slight chance of showers and thunderstorms in the afternoon. Highs in the upper 90s. Chance of rain 20%. Wednesday night, increasing clouds. A chance of showers. A chance of thunderstorms in the evening, then a slight chance of thunderstorms after midnight. Lows in the upper 60s. Chance of rain 50%. Thursday, partly sunny in the morning, then clearing. A chance of showers and thunderstorms. Highs in the lower 90s. Chance of rain 40%. Thursday night, mostly clear. A chance of showers and thunderstorms in the evening. Lows in the mid-60s. Chance of rain 30%. Friday, sunny. Highs in the lower 90s. Friday night, mostly clear with a slight chance of showers and thunderstorms. Lows in the mid-60s. Chance of rain 20%. Saturday, sunny. Highs in the lower 90s. For Western Lake Sakakawea, today, breezy. Northwest winds 15 to 25 miles per hour with gusts to around 40 miles per hour. Sunny. Highs in the mid-90s. Tonight, northwest winds 10 to 20 miles per hour in the evening becoming light. Partly cloudy. Lows in the lower 60s. For Eastern Lake Sakakawea, today, breezy. Northwest winds 15 to 25 miles per hour. Sunny. Highs in the upper 90s. Tonight, north winds 10 to 20 miles per hour until early morning becoming light. Partly cloudy. Lows in the lower 60s. For northern Lake Oahe, today, southwest winds around 10 miles per hour with gusts to around 30 miles per hour shifting to the northwest in the afternoon. Patchy smoke late in the afternoon. Sunny. Highs around 103. Tonight, north winds 10 to 20 miles per hour until early morning becoming light. Patchy smoke until early morning. Partly cloudy. Lows in the upper 60s. Here are the weather conditions at 10 a.m. Central Daylight Time. Bismarck, sunny. Temperature 84 degrees, relative humidity 56%. Pressure 29.80 inches and rising. Minden, sunny. 84 degrees, relative humidity 61%. Wind southwest at 10 miles an hour. Hazen, light rain was falling. 90 degrees, relative humidity 29%. Wind west at 10 miles an hour. Harvey, mostly sunny. 84 degrees, relative humidity 65%. Wind southwest at 8 miles an hour. Minot, sunny. 84 degrees, relative humidity 49%. Dickinson, sunny. 91 degrees, relative humidity 29%. Wind southwest at

15 miles an hour, gusting to 22. Elsewhere around North Dakota, it was 86 at Garrison. It was mostly sunny, with a temperature of 85 at Williston, 79 at Jamestown, 83 at Grand Forks, and 80 at Devil's Lake. At Fargo, it was partly sunny, with a temperature of 84. In northern South Dakota, at Mobridge, it was mostly sunny, with a temperature of 87. At Aberdeen, it was cloudy, with a temperature of 77. In eastern Montana, skies ranged from sunny to mostly sunny. It was 87 at Miles City, 90 at Glendive, and 88 at Sydney. Once again, at Bismarck, the temperature was 84 degrees under sunny skies. Heat advisory for the following counties in North Dakota: Burley, Eastern McLean, Eastern Morton, Eastern Sioux, Emmons, Grant, Kidder, Mercer, Oliver, Sheridan, Wells, Western Morton, and Western Sioux. Heat advisory remains in effect until 9 p.m. Central Daylight Time or 8 p.m. Mountain Daylight Time this evening. What? Heat index values up to 105 expected. Where? Southwest and South Central North Dakota, including the James River Valley. When? Until 9 p.m. Central Daylight Time or 8 p.m. Mountain Daylight Time this evening. The following impacts are expected: hot temperatures and high humidity may cause heat illnesses. Take extra precautions when outside. Wear lightweight and loose-fitting clothing. Try to limit strenuous activities to early morning or evening. Take action when you see symptoms of heat exhaustion and heat stroke. 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Providing weather information 24 hours a day from your National Weather Service office in Bismarck. The regional weather forecast from your National Weather Service office in Bismarck. Very hot conditions today, with dangerously high temperatures and heat index values around 100 to 105 degrees. The very hot temperatures may continue into Monday's southwest, with a slight drop in temperatures elsewhere. The rest of the week remains hot with highs mostly in the 90s, but with some readings above 100 degrees possible in southwest North Dakota. Widespread precipitation chances are low until midweek, when there is a 30 to 50% chance for showers and thunderstorms across the forecast area. The detailed forecast for North Dakota: today, mostly sunny. Patchy smoke southwest and south central. Chance of thunderstorms northeast. Highs in the lower 90s to the lower 100s. Tonight, mostly clear. Patchy smoke. Lows in the lower 60s to lower 70s. Monday, sunny in the morning, then becoming partly cloudy. Slight chance of showers southwest. Highs in the mid-80s northeast to the upper 90s southwest. Tuesday, mostly clear. Lows in the 60s. Highs in the upper 80s to upper 90s. Here is the forecast for the Bismarck, Minden listening area. Heat advisory in effect until 9 p.m. Central Daylight Time this evening. Rest of today, sunny. Highs around 105. West winds 5 to 15 miles per hour. Tonight, partly cloudy in the evening, then clearing. Lows in the mid-60s. North winds 5 to 15 miles per hour with gusts up to 25 miles per hour, diminishing to up to 5 miles per hour after midnight. Monday, mostly sunny. Highs in the upper 90s. Northeast winds around 5 miles per hour, becoming southeast around 5 miles per hour in the afternoon. Monday night, partly cloudy. Lows in the upper 60s. Southeast winds 5 to 10 miles per hour. Tuesday, sunny. Highs in the upper 90s. Southeast winds 5 to 10 miles per hour. Tuesday night, mostly clear. Lows in the upper 60s. Wednesday, mostly sunny. A slight chance of showers and thunderstorms in the afternoon. Highs in the upper 90s. Chance of rain 20%. Wednesday night, increasing clouds. A chance of showers. A chance of thunderstorms in the evening, then a slight chance of thunderstorms after midnight. Lows in the upper 60s. Chance of rain 50%. Thursday, partly sunny in the morning, then clearing. A chance of showers and thunderstorms. Highs in the lower 90s. Chance of rain 40%. Thursday night, mostly clear. A chance of showers and thunderstorms in the evening.

lows in the lower 60s. For eastern Lake Sakakawea, today, breezy. Northwest winds 15 to 25 miles per hour. Sunny. Highs in the upper 90s. Tonight, north winds 10 to 20 miles per hour until early morning becoming light. Partly cloudy. Lows in the lower 60s. For northern Lake Oahe, today, southwest winds around 10 miles per hour with gusts to around 30 miles per hour shifting to the northwest in the afternoon. Patchy smoke late in the afternoon. Sunny. Highs around 103. Tonight, north winds 10 to 20 miles per hour until early morning becoming light. Patchy smoke until early morning. Partly cloudy. Lows in the upper 60s. Here are the weather conditions at 11 a.m. Central Daylight Time. Bismarck, mostly sunny. Temperature 93 degrees, relative humidity 35%, heat index 93. Wind west at 12 miles an hour. Pressure 29.80 inches and steady. Minot, sunny. 91 degrees, relative humidity 37%, heat index 91. Wind southwest at 10 miles an hour, gusting to 17. Dickinson, sunny. 94 degrees, relative humidity 25%, heat index 91. Wind west at 14 miles an hour. Elsewhere around North Dakota, it was 91 at Garrison. At Jamestown, it was sunny, with a temperature of 85. It was mostly sunny, with a temperature of 87 at Fargo, 86 at Grand Forks, and 83 at Devil's Lake. At Williston, it was cloudy, with a temperature of 86. In northern South Dakota, at Mobridge, it was sunny, with a temperature of 89. At Aberdeen, it was partly sunny, with a temperature of 82. In eastern Montana, it was sunny, with a temperature of 91 at Miles City, and 92 at Glendive. At Sydney, it was partly sunny, with a temperature of 91. Once again, at Bismarck, the temperature was 93 degrees under mostly sunny skies. Heat advisory for the following counties in North Dakota: Burley, Eastern McLean, Eastern Morton, Eastern Sioux, Emmons, Grant, Kidder, Mercer, Oliver, Sheridan, Wells, Western Morton, and Western Sioux. Heat advisory remains in effect until 9 p.m. Central Daylight Time or 8 p.m. Mountain Daylight Time this evening. What? Heat index values up to 105 expected. Where? Southwest and south-central North Dakota, including the James River Valley. When? Until 9 p.m. Central Daylight Time or 8 p.m. Mountain Daylight Time this evening. The following impacts are expected. Hot temperatures and high humidity may cause heat illnesses. Take extra precautions when outside. Wear lightweight and loose-fitting clothing. Try to limit strenuous activities to early morning or evening. Take action when you see symptoms of heat exhaustion and heat stroke. The regional weather forecast from your National Weather Service office in Bismarck. Very hot conditions today, with dangerously high temperatures and heat index values around 100 to 105 degrees. The very hot temperatures may continue into Monday's southwest, with a slight drop in temperatures elsewhere. The rest of the week remains hot with highs mostly in the 90s, but with some readings above 100 degrees possible in southwest North Dakota. Widespread precipitation chances are low until midweek, when there is a 30 to 50% chance for showers and thunderstorms across the forecast area. The detailed forecast for North Dakota, today, mostly sunny. Patchy smoke southwest and south-central. Chance of thunderstorms northeast. Highs in the lower 90s to the lower 100s. Tonight, mostly clear. Patchy smoke. Lows in the lower 60s to lower 70s. Monday, sunny in the morning then becoming partly cloudy. Slight chance of showers southwest. Highs in the mid-80s northeast to the upper 90s southwest. Tuesday, mostly clear. Lows in the 60s. Highs in the upper 80s to upper 90s. Here is the forecast for the Bismarck, Minden listening area. Heat advisory in effect until 9 p.m. Central Daylight Time this evening. Rest of today, sunny. Highs around 105. West winds 5 to 15 miles per hour. Tonight, partly cloudy in the evening then clearing. Lows in the mid-60s. North winds 5 to 15 miles per hour with gusts up to 25 miles.

per hour, diminishing to up to 5 miles per hour after midnight. Monday, mostly sunny. Highs in the upper 90s. Northeast winds around 5 miles per hour, becoming southeast around 5 miles per hour in the afternoon. Monday night, partly cloudy. Lows in the upper 60s. Southeast winds 5 to 10 miles per hour. Tuesday, sunny. Highs in the upper 90s. Southeast winds 5 to 10 miles per hour. Tuesday night, mostly clear. Lows in the upper 60s. Wednesday, mostly sunny. A slight chance of showers and thunderstorms in the afternoon. Highs in the upper 90s. Chance of rain 20%. Wednesday night, increasing clouds. A chance of showers. A chance of thunderstorms in the evening, then a slight chance of thunderstorms after midnight. Lows in the upper 60s. Chance of rain 50%. Thursday, partly sunny in the morning, then clearing. A chance of showers and thunderstorms. Highs in the lower 90s. Chance of rain 40%. Thursday night, mostly clear. A chance of showers and thunderstorms in the evening. Lows in the mid-60s. Chance of rain 30%. Friday, sunny. Highs in the lower 90s. Friday night, mostly clear with a slight chance of showers and thunderstorms. Lows in the mid-60s. Chance of rain 20%. Saturday, sunny. Highs in the lower 90s. For Western Lake Sakakawea, today, breezy. Northwest winds 15 to 25 miles per hour with gusts to around 40 miles per hour. Sunny. Highs in the mid-90s. Tonight, northwest winds 10 to 20 miles per hour in the evening becoming light. Partly cloudy. Lows in the lower 60s. For Eastern Lake Sakakawea, today, breezy. Northwest winds 15 to 25 miles per hour. Sunny. Highs in the upper 90s. Tonight, north winds 10 to 20 miles per hour until early morning becoming light. Partly cloudy. Lows in the lower 60s. For northern Lake Oahe, today, southwest winds around 10 miles per hour with gusts to around 30 miles per hour shifting to the northwest in the afternoon. Patchy smoke late in the afternoon. Sunny. Highs around 103. Tonight, north winds 10 to 20 miles per hour until early morning becoming light. Patchy smoke until early morning. Partly cloudy. Lows in the upper 60s. Here are the weather conditions at 11 a.m. Central Daylight Time. Bismarck, mostly sunny. Temperature 93 degrees, relative humidity 35%, heat index 93. Wind west at 12 miles an hour. Pressure 29.80 inches and steady. Minot, sunny. 91 degrees, relative humidity 37%, heat index 91. Wind southwest at 10 miles an hour, gusting to 17. Dickinson, sunny. 94 degrees, relative humidity 25%, heat index 91. Wind west at 14 miles an hour. Elsewhere around North Dakota, it was 91 at Garrison. At Jamestown, it was sunny, with a temperature of 85. It was mostly sunny, with a temperature of 87 at Fargo, 86 at Grand Forks, and 83 at Devil's Lake. At Williston, it was cloudy, with a temperature of 86. In northern South Dakota, skies ranged from mostly sunny to partly sunny. It was 89 at Mobridge, and 82 at Aberdeen. In eastern Montana, it was sunny, with a temperature of 91 at Miles City, and 92 at Glendive. At Sydney, it was partly sunny, with a temperature of 91. Once again, at Bismarck, the temperature was 93 degrees under mostly sunny skies. Heat advisory for the following counties in North Dakota: Burley, Eastern McLean, Eastern Morton, Eastern Sioux, Emmons, Grant, Kidder, Mercer, Oliver, Sheridan, Wells, Western Morton, and Western Sioux. Heat advisory remains in effect until 9 p.m. Central Daylight Time or 8 p.m. Mountain Daylight Time this evening. What? Heat index values up to 105 expected. Where? Southwest and South Central North Dakota, including the James River Valley. When? Until 9 p.m. Central Daylight Time or 8 p.m. Mountain Daylight Time this evening. The following impacts are expected: hot temperatures and high humidity.

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The regional weather forecast from your National Weather Service office in Bismarck. Very hot conditions today, with dangerously high temperatures and heat index values around 100 to 105 degrees. The very hot temperatures may continue into Monday's southwest, with a slight drop in temperatures elsewhere. The rest of the week remains hot with highs mostly in the 90s, but with some readings above 100 degrees possible in southwest North Dakota. Widespread precipitation chances are low until midweek, when there is a 30 to 50% chance for showers and thunderstorms across the forecast area. The detailed forecast for North Dakota, today, mostly sunny. Patchy smoke southwest and south central. Chance of thunderstorms northeast. Highs in the lower 90s to the lower 100s. Tonight, mostly clear. Patchy smoke. Lows in the lower 60s to lower 70s. Monday, sunny in the morning, then becoming partly cloudy. Slight chance of showers southwest. Highs in the mid-80s northeast to the upper 90s southwest. Tuesday, mostly clear. Lows in the 60s. Highs in the upper 80s to upper 90s. Here is the forecast for the Bismarck, Minden listening area. Heat advisory in effect until 9 p.m. Central Daylight Time this evening. Rest of today, sunny. Highs around 105. West winds 5 to 15 miles per hour. Tonight, partly cloudy in the evening, then clearing. Lows in the mid-60s. North winds 5 to 15 miles per hour with gusts up to 25 miles per hour, diminishing to up to 5 miles per hour after midnight. Monday, mostly sunny. Highs in the upper 90s. Northeast winds around 5 miles per hour, becoming southeast around 5 miles per hour in the afternoon. Monday night, partly cloudy. Lows in the upper 60s. Southeast winds 5 to 10 miles per hour. Tuesday, sunny. Highs in the upper 90s. Southeast winds 5 to 10 miles per hour. Tuesday night, mostly clear. Lows in the upper 60s. Wednesday, mostly sunny. A slight chance of showers and thunderstorms in the afternoon. Highs in the upper 90s. Chance of rain 20%. Wednesday night, increasing clouds. A chance of showers. A chance of thunderstorms in the evening, then a slight chance of thunderstorms after midnight. Lows in the upper 60s. Chance of rain 50%. Thursday, partly sunny in the morning, then clearing. A chance of showers and thunderstorms. Highs in the lower 90s. Chance of rain 40%. Thursday night, mostly clear. A chance of showers and thunderstorms in the evening. Lows in the mid-60s. Chance of rain 30%. Friday, sunny. Highs in the lower 90s. Friday night, mostly clear with a slight chance of showers and thunderstorms. Lows in the mid-60s. Chance of rain 20%. Saturday, sunny. Highs in the lower 90s. For Western Lake Sakakawea, today, breezy. Northwest winds 15 to 25 miles per hour with gusts to around 40 miles per hour. Sunny. Highs in the mid-90s. Tonight, northwest winds 10 to 20 miles per hour in the evening becoming light. Partly cloudy. Lows in the lower 60s. For Eastern Lake Sakakawea, today, breezy. Northwest winds 15 to 25 miles per hour. Sunny. Highs in the upper 90s. Tonight, north winds 10 to 20 miles per hour until early morning becoming light. Partly cloudy. Lows in the lower 60s. For Northern Lake Oahe, today, southwest winds around 10 miles per hour with gusts to around 30 miles per hour shifting to the northwest in the afternoon. Patchy smoke late in the afternoon. Sunny. Highs around 103. Tonight, north winds 10 to 20 miles per hour until early morning becoming light. Patchy smoke until early morning. Partly cloudy. Lows in the upper 60s. Here are the weather conditions at 11 a.m. Central Daylight Time. Bismarck, mostly sunny. Temperature 93 degrees, relative humidity 35%.

10%, heat index 93. Wind west at 12 miles an hour. Pressure 29.80 inches and steady. Minot, sunny. 91 degrees, relative humidity 37%, heat index 91. Wind southwest at 10 miles an hour, gusting to 17. Dickinson, sunny. 94 degrees, relative humidity 25%, heat index 91. Wind west at 14 miles an hour. Elsewhere around North Dakota, it was 91 at Garrison. At Jamestown, it was sunny, with a temperature of 85. It was mostly sunny, with a temperature of 87 at Fargo, 86 at Grand Forks, and 83 at Devil's Lake. At Williston, it was cloudy, with a temperature of 86. In northern South Dakota, skies ranged from mostly sunny to partly sunny. It was 89 at Mobridge, and 82 at Aberdeen. In eastern Montana, it was sunny, with a temperature of 91 at Miles City, and 92 at Glendive. At Sydney, it was partly sunny, with a temperature of 91. Once again, at Bismarck, the temperature was 93 degrees under mostly sunny skies. Heat advisory for the following counties in North Dakota: Burley, Eastern McLean, Eastern Morton, Eastern Sioux, Emmons, Grant, Kidder, Mercer, Oliver, Sheridan, Wells, Western Morton, and Western Sioux. Heat advisory remains in effect until 9 p.m. Central Daylight Time or 8 p.m. Mountain Daylight Time this evening. What? Heat index values up to 105 expected. Where? Southwest and south-central North Dakota, including the James River Valley. When? Until 9 p.m. Central Daylight Time or 8 p.m. Mountain Daylight Time this evening. The following impacts are expected. Hot temperatures and high humidity may cause heat illnesses. Take extra precautions when outside. Wear lightweight and loose-fitting clothing. Try to limit strenuous activities to early morning or evening. Take action when you see symptoms of heat exhaustion and heat stroke. The regional weather forecast from your National Weather Service office in Bismarck. Very hot conditions today, with dangerously high temperatures and heat index values around 100 to 105 degrees. The very hot temperatures may continue into Monday's southwest, with a slight drop in temperatures elsewhere. The rest of the week remains hot with highs mostly in the 90s, but with some readings above 100 degrees possible in southwest North Dakota. Widespread precipitation chances are low until midweek, when there is a 30 to 50% chance for showers and thunderstorms across the forecast area. The detailed forecast for North Dakota: today, mostly sunny. Patchy smoke southwest and south-central. Chance of thunderstorms northeast. Highs in the lower 90s to the lower 100s. Tonight, mostly clear. Patchy smoke. Lows in the lower 60s to lower 70s. Monday, sunny in the morning, then becoming partly cloudy. Slight chance of showers southwest. Highs in the mid-80s northeast to the upper 90s southwest. Tuesday, mostly clear. Lows in the 60s. Highs in the upper 80s to upper 90s. Here is the forecast for the Bismarck, Minden listening area. Heat advisory in effect until 9 p.m. Central Daylight Time this evening. Rest of today, sunny. Highs around 105. West winds 5 to 15 miles per hour. Tonight, partly cloudy in the evening, then clearing. Lows in the mid-60s. North winds 5 to 15 miles per hour with gusts up to 25 miles per hour, diminishing to up to 5 miles per hour after midnight. Monday, mostly sunny. Highs in the upper 90s. Northeast winds around 5 miles per hour, becoming southeast around 5 miles per hour in the afternoon. Monday night, partly cloudy. Lows in the upper 60s. Southeast winds 5 to 10 miles per hour. Tuesday, sunny. Highs in the upper 90s. Southeast winds 5 to 10 miles per hour. Tuesday night, mostly clear. Lows in the upper 60s. Wednesday, mostly sunny. A slight chance of showers and thunderstorms in the afternoon. Highs in the upper 90s. Chance of rain 20%. Wednesday night, increasing clouds. A chance of showers. A chance of thunderstorms in the evening, then a slight chance of thunderstorms after midnight. Lows in the upper 60s. Chance of rain 50%. Thursday.

mostly sunny in the morning, then clearing. A chance of showers and thunderstorms. Highs in the lower 90s. Chance of rain 40%. Thursday night, mostly clear. A chance of showers and thunderstorms in the evening. Lows in the mid-60s. Chance of rain 30%. Friday, sunny. Highs in the lower 90s. Friday night, mostly clear with a slight chance of showers and thunderstorms. Lows in the mid-60s. Chance of rain 20%. Saturday, sunny. Highs in the lower 90s. For Western Lake Sakakawea, today, breezy. Northwest winds 15 to 25 miles per hour with gusts to around 40 miles per hour. Sunny. Highs in the mid-90s. Tonight, northwest winds 10 to 20 miles per hour in the evening becoming light. Partly cloudy. Lows in the lower 60s. For Eastern Lake Sakakawea, today, breezy. Northwest winds 15 to 25 miles per hour. Sunny. Highs in the upper 90s. Tonight, north winds 10 to 20 miles per hour until early morning becoming light. Partly cloudy. Lows in the lower 60s. For northern Lake Oahe, today, southwest winds around 10 miles per hour with gusts to around 30 miles per hour shifting to the northwest in the afternoon. Patchy smoke late in the afternoon. Sunny. Highs around 103. Tonight, north winds 10 to 20 miles per hour until early morning becoming light. Patchy smoke until early morning. Partly cloudy. Lows in the upper 60s. Here are the weather conditions at 11 a.m. Central Daylight Time. Bismarck, mostly sunny. Temperature 93 degrees, relative humidity 35%, heat index 93. Wind west at 12 miles an hour. Pressure 29.80 inches and steady. Minot, sunny. 91 degrees, relative humidity 37%, heat index 91. Wind southwest at 10 miles an hour, gusting to 17. Dickinson, sunny. 94 degrees, relative humidity 25%, heat index 91. Wind west at 14 miles an hour. Elsewhere around North Dakota, it was 91 at Garrison. At Jamestown, it was sunny, with a temperature of 85. It was mostly sunny, with a temperature of 87 at Fargo, 86 at Grand Forks, and 83 at Devil's Lake. At Williston, it was cloudy, with a temperature of 86. In northern South Dakota, skies ranged from mostly sunny to partly sunny. It was 89 at Mobridge, and 82 at Aberdeen. In eastern Montana, it was sunny, with a temperature of 91 at Miles City, and 92 at Glendive. At Sydney, it was partly sunny, with a temperature of 91. Once again, at Bismarck, the temperature was 93 degrees under mostly sunny skies. Heat advisory for the following counties in North Dakota: Burley, Eastern McLean, Eastern Morton, Eastern Sioux, Emmons, Grant, Kidder, Mercer, Oliver, Sheridan, Wells, Western Morton, and Western Sioux. Heat advisory remains in effect until 9 p.m. Central Daylight Time or 8 p.m. Mountain Daylight Time this evening. What? Heat index values up to 105 expected. Where? Southwest and South Central North Dakota, including the James River Valley. When? Until 9 p.m. Central Daylight Time or 8 p.m. Mountain Daylight Time this evening. The following impacts are expected. Hot temperatures and high humidity may cause heat illnesses. Take extra precautions when outside. Wear lightweight and loose-fitting clothing. Try to limit strenuous activities to early morning or evening. Take action when you see symptoms of heat exhaustion and heat stroke. The regional weather forecast from your National Weather Service office in Bismarck. Very hot conditions today, with dangerously high temperatures and heat index values around 100 to 105 degrees. The very hot temperatures may continue into Monday southwest, with a slight drop in temperatures elsewhere. The rest of the week remains hot with highs mostly in the 90s, but with some readings above 100 degrees possible in southwest North Dakota. Widespread precipitation chances are low until midweek, when there is a 30 to 50% chance for showers and thunderstorms across the forecast area. The detailed forecast for North Dakota, today, mostly sunny. Patchy smoke southwest and south central. Chance of thunderstorms northeast.

Highs in the lower 90s to the lower 100s. Tonight, mostly clear. Patchy smoke. Lows in the lower 60s to lower 70s. Monday, sunny in the morning, then becoming partly cloudy. Slight chance of showers southwest. Highs in the mid-80s northeast to the upper 90s southwest. Tuesday, mostly clear. Lows in the 60s. Highs in the upper 80s to upper 90s. Here is the forecast for the Bismarck Menden listening area. Heat advisory in effect until 9 p.m. Central Daylight Time this evening. Rest of today, sunny. Highs around 105. West winds 5 to 15 miles per hour. Tonight, partly cloudy in the evening, then clearing. Lows in the mid-60s. North winds 5 to 15 miles per hour with gusts up to 25 miles per hour, diminishing to up to 5 miles per hour after midnight. Monday, mostly sunny. Highs in the upper 90s. Northeast winds around 5 miles per hour, becoming southeast around 5 miles per hour in the afternoon. Monday night, partly cloudy. Lows in the upper 60s. Southeast winds 5 to 10 miles per hour. Tuesday, sunny. Highs in the upper 90s. Southeast winds 5 to 10 miles per hour. Tuesday night, mostly clear. Lows in the upper 60s. Wednesday, mostly sunny. A slight chance of showers and thunderstorms in the afternoon. Highs in the upper 90s. Chance of rain 20%. Wednesday night, increasing clouds. A chance of showers. A chance of thunderstorms in the evening, then a slight chance of thunderstorms after midnight. Lows in the upper 60s. Chance of rain 50%. Thursday, partly sunny in the morning, then clearing. A chance of showers and thunderstorms. Highs in the lower 90s. Chance of rain 40%. Thursday night, mostly clear. A chance of showers and thunderstorms in the evening. Lows in the mid-60s. Chance of rain 30%. Friday, sunny. Highs in the lower 90s. Friday night, mostly clear with a slight chance of showers and thunderstorms. Lows in the mid-60s. Chance of rain 20%. Saturday, sunny. Highs in the lower 90s. 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Providing weather information 24 hours a day from your National Weather Service office in Bismarck. For Western Lake Sakakawea, today, breezy. Northwest winds 15 to 25 miles per hour with gusts to around 40 miles per hour. Sunny. Highs in the mid-90s. Tonight, northwest winds 10 to 20 miles per hour in the evening becoming light. Partly cloudy. Lows in the lower 60s. For Eastern Lake Sakakawea, today, breezy. Northwest winds 15 to 25 miles per hour. Sunny. Highs in the upper 90s. Tonight, north winds 10 to 20 miles per hour until early morning becoming light. Partly cloudy. Lows in the lower 60s. For Northern Lake Oahe, today, southwest winds around 10 miles per hour with gusts to around 30 miles per hour shifting to the northwest in the afternoon. Patchy smoke late in the afternoon. Sunny. Highs around 103. Tonight, north winds 10 to 20 miles per hour until early morning becoming light. Patchy smoke until early morning. Partly cloudy. Lows in the upper 60s. Here are the weather conditions at 11 a.m. Central Daylight Time. Bismarck, mostly sunny. Temperature 93 degrees, relative humidity 35%, heat index 93. Wind west at 12 miles an hour, sunny. Temperature 93 degrees, relative humidity 35%, heat index 93. Wind west at 12 miles an hour. Pressure 29.80 inches and steady. Minot, sunny. 91 degrees, relative humidity 37%, heat index 91. Wind southwest at 10 miles an hour, gusting to 17. Dickinson, sunny. 94 degrees, relative humidity 25%, heat index 91. Wind west at 14 miles an hour. Elsewhere around North Dakota, it was 91 at Garrison. At Jamestown, it was sunny, with a temperature

temperature of 85. It was mostly sunny, with a temperature of 87 at Fargo, 86 at Grand Forks, and 83 at Devil's Lake. At Williston, it was cloudy, with a temperature of 86. In northern South Dakota, skies ranged from mostly sunny to partly sunny. It was 89 at Mobridge, and 82 at Aberdeen. In eastern Montana, it was sunny, with a temperature of 91 at Miles City, and 92 at Glendive. At Sydney, it was partly sunny, with a temperature of 91. Once again, at Bismarck, the temperature was 93 degrees under mostly sunny skies. Heat advisory for the following counties in North Dakota: Burley, Eastern McLean, Eastern Morton, Eastern Sioux, Emmons, Grant, Kidder, Mercer, Oliver, Sheridan, Wells, Western Morton, and Western Sioux. Heat advisory remains in effect until 9 p.m. Central Daylight Time or 8 p.m. Mountain Daylight Time this evening. What? Heat index values up to 105 expected. Where? Southwest and South Central North Dakota, including the James River Valley. When? Until 9 p.m. Central Daylight Time or 8 p.m. Mountain Daylight Time this evening. The following impacts are expected: hot temperatures and high humidity may cause heat illnesses. Take extra precautions when outside. Wear lightweight and loose-fitting clothing. Try to limit strenuous activities to early morning or evening. Take action when you see symptoms of heat exhaustion and heat stroke. The regional weather forecast from your National Weather Service office in Bismarck. Very hot conditions today, with dangerously high temperatures and heat index values around 100 to 105 degrees. The very hot temperatures may continue into Monday's southwest, with a slight drop in temperatures elsewhere. The rest of the week remains hot, with highs mostly in the 90s, but with some readings above 100 degrees possible in southwest North Dakota. Widespread precipitation chances are low until midweek, when there is a 30 to 50% chance for showers and thunderstorms across the forecast area. The detailed forecast for North Dakota: today, mostly sunny. Patchy smoke southwest and south central. Chance of thunderstorms northeast. Highs in the lower 90s to the lower 100s. Tonight, mostly clear. Patchy smoke. Lows in the lower 60s to lower 70s. Monday, sunny in the morning, then becoming partly cloudy. Slight chance of showers southwest. Highs in the mid 80s northeast to the upper 90s southwest. Tuesday, mostly clear. Lows in the 60s. Highs in the upper 80s to upper 90s. Here is the forecast for the Bismarck, Minden listening area. Heat advisory in effect until 9 p.m. Central Daylight Time this evening. Rest of today, sunny. Highs around 105. West winds 5 to 15 miles per hour. Tonight, partly cloudy in the evening, then clearing. Lows in the mid-60s. North winds 5 to 15 miles per hour, with gusts up to 25 miles per hour, diminishing to up to 5 miles per hour after midnight. Monday, mostly sunny. Highs in the upper 90s. Northeast winds around 5 miles per hour, becoming southeast around 5 miles per hour in the afternoon. Monday night, partly cloudy. Lows in the upper 60s. Southeast winds 5 to 10 miles per hour. Tuesday, sunny. Highs in the upper 90s. Southeast winds 5 to 10 miles per hour. Tuesday night, mostly clear. Lows in the upper 60s. Wednesday, mostly sunny. A slight chance of showers and thunderstorms in the afternoon. Highs in the upper 90s. Chance of rain 20%. Wednesday night, increasing clouds. A chance of showers. A chance of thunderstorms in the evening, then a slight chance of thunderstorms after midnight. Lows in the upper 60s. Chance of rain 50%. Thursday, partly sunny in the morning, then clearing. A chance of showers and thunderstorms. Highs in the lower 90s. Chance of rain 40%. Thursday night, mostly clear. A chance of showers and thunderstorms in the evening. Lows in the mid-60s. Chance of rain 30%. Friday, sunny. Highs in the lower 90s. Friday night, mostly clear, with a slight chance of showers and thunderstorms. Lows in the mid-60s. Chance of rain 20%. Saturday, sunny. Highs in the lower 90s.
Here is the forecast for the Bismarck Minden listening area. Heat advisory in effect until 9 p.m. Central Daylight Time this evening. Rest of today, sunny. Highs around 105. West winds around 5 miles per hour, becoming northwest 10 to 15 miles per hour with gusts up to 30 miles per hour in the afternoon. Tonight, partly cloudy. Lows in the mid-60s. North winds 5 to 15 miles per hour with gusts up to 25 miles per hour, diminishing to up to 5 miles per hour after midnight. Monday, mostly sunny. Highs in the upper 90s. North winds around 5 miles per hour, becoming southeast around 5 miles per hour in the afternoon. Monday night, partly cloudy. Lows in the upper 60s. Southeast winds 5 to 10 miles per hour. Tuesday, sunny. Highs in the upper 90s. Southeast winds 5 to 10 miles per hour. Tuesday night, mostly clear. Lows in the upper 60s. Wednesday, mostly sunny. A slight chance of showers and thunderstorms in the afternoon. Highs in the upper 90s. Chance of rain 20%. Wednesday night, increasing clouds. A chance of showers. A chance of thunderstorms in the evening, then a slight chance of thunderstorms after midnight. Lows in the upper 60s. Chance of rain 50%. Thursday, partly sunny in the morning, then clearing. A chance of showers and thunderstorms. Highs in the lower 90s. Chance of rain 40%. Thursday night, mostly clear. A chance of showers and thunderstorms in the evening. Lows in the mid-60s. Chance of rain 30%. Friday, sunny. Highs in the lower 90s. Friday night, mostly clear with a slight chance of showers and thunderstorms. Lows in the mid-60s. Chance of rain 20%. Saturday, sunny. Highs in the lower 90s. For Western Lake Sakakawea, today, breezy. Northwest winds 15 to 25 miles per hour with gusts to around 40 miles per hour. Sunny. Highs in the mid-90s. Tonight, northwest winds 10 to 20 miles per hour in the evening becoming light. Partly cloudy. Lows in the lower 60s. For Eastern Lake Sakakawea, today, breezy. Northwest winds 15 to 25 miles per hour. Sunny. Highs in the upper 90s. Tonight, north winds 10 to 20 miles per hour until early morning becoming light. Partly cloudy. Lows in the lower 60s. For Northern Lake Oahe, today, southwest winds around 10 miles per hour with gusts to around 30 miles per hour shifting to the northwest in the afternoon. Patchy smoke late in the afternoon. Sunny. Highs around 103. Tonight, north winds 10 to 20 miles per hour until early morning becoming light. Patchy smoke until early morning. Partly cloudy. Lows in the upper 60s. Here are the weather conditions at 11 a.m. Central Daylight Time. Bismarck, mostly sunny. Temperature 93 degrees, relative humidity 35%, heat index 93. Wind west at 12 miles an hour. Pressure 29.80 inches and steady. Minot, sunny. 91 degrees, relative humidity 37%, heat index 91. Wind southwest at 10 miles an hour, gusting to 17. Dickinson, sunny. 94 degrees, relative humidity 25%, heat index 91. Wind west at 14 miles an hour. Elsewhere around North Dakota, it was 91 at Garrison. At Jamestown, it was sunny, with a temperature of 85. It was mostly sunny, with a temperature of 87 at Fargo, 86 at Grand Forks, and 83 at Devil's Lake. At Williston, it was cloudy, with a temperature of 86. In northern South Dakota, skies ranged from mostly sunny to partly sunny. It was 89 at Mobridge, and 82 at Aberdeen. In eastern Montana, it was sunny, with a temperature of 91 at Miles City, and 92 at Glendive. At Sydney, it was partly sunny, with a temperature of 91. Once again, at Bismarck, the temperature was 93 degrees under mostly sunny skies. Heat advisory for the following counties in North Dakota: Burley, Eastern McLean, Eastern Morton, Eastern Sioux, Emmons, Grant,

today, with dangerously high temperatures and heat index values around 100 to 105 degrees. The very hot temperatures may continue into Monday's southwest, with a slight drop in temperatures elsewhere. The rest of the week remains hot with highs mostly in the 90s, but with some readings above 100 degrees possible in southwest North Dakota. Widespread precipitation chances are low until midweek, when there is a 30 to 50% chance for showers and thunderstorms across the forecast area. The detailed forecast for North Dakota, today, mostly sunny. Patchy smoke southwest and south central. Chance of thunderstorms northeast. Highs in the lower 90s to the lower 100s. Tonight, mostly clear. Patchy smoke. Lows in the lower 60s to lower 70s. Monday, sunny in the morning, then becoming partly cloudy. Slight chance of showers southwest. Highs in the mid-80s northeast to the upper 90s southwest. Tuesday, mostly clear. Lows in the 60s. Highs in the upper 80s to upper 90s. Here is the forecast for the Bismarck Minden listening area. Heat advisory in effect until 9 p.m. Central Daylight Time this evening. Rest of today, sunny. Highs around 105. West winds around 5 miles per hour, becoming northwest 10 to 15 miles per hour with gusts up to 30 miles per hour in the afternoon. Tonight, partly cloudy. Lows in the mid-60s. North winds 5 to 15 miles per hour with gusts up to 25 miles per hour, diminishing to up to 5 miles per hour after midnight. Monday, mostly sunny. Highs in the upper 90s. North winds around 5 miles per hour, becoming southeast around 5 miles per hour in the afternoon. Monday night, partly cloudy. Lows in the upper 60s. Southeast winds 5 to 10 miles per hour. Tuesday, sunny. Highs in the upper 90s. Southeast winds 5 to 10 miles per hour. Tuesday night, mostly clear. Lows in the upper 60s. Wednesday, mostly sunny. A slight chance of showers and thunderstorms in the afternoon. Highs in the upper 90s. Chance of rain 20%. Wednesday night, increasing clouds. A chance of showers. A chance of thunderstorms in the evening, then a slight chance of thunderstorms after midnight. Lows in the upper 60s. Chance of rain 50%. Thursday, partly sunny in the morning, then clearing. A chance of showers and thunderstorms. Highs in the lower 90s. Chance of rain 40%. Thursday night, mostly clear. A chance of showers and thunderstorms in the evening. Lows in the mid-60s. Chance of rain 30%. Friday, sunny. Highs in the lower 90s. Friday night, mostly clear with a slight chance of showers and thunderstorms. Lows in the mid-60s. Chance of rain 20%. Saturday, sunny. Highs in the lower 90s. 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Providing weather information 24 hours a day from your National Weather Service office in Bismarck. For Western Lake Sakakawea, today, breezy. Northwest winds 15 to 25 miles per hour with gusts to around 40 miles per hour. Sunny. Highs in the mid-90s. Tonight, northwest winds 10 to 20 miles per hour in the evening becoming light. Partly cloudy. Lows in the lower 60s. For Eastern Lake Sakakawea, today, breezy. Northwest winds 15 to 25 miles per hour. Sunny. Highs in the upper 90s. Tonight, north winds 10 to 20 miles per hour until early morning becoming light. Partly cloudy. Lows in the lower 60s. For Northern Lake Oahe, today, southwest winds around 10 miles per hour with gusts to around 30 miles per hour shifting to the northwest in the afternoon. Patchy smoke late in the afternoon. Sunny. Highs around 103. Tonight, north winds 10 to 20 miles per hour until early morning becoming light. Patchy smoke until early morning. Partly cloudy. Lows in the upper 60s. Here are the weather conditions at noon Central Daylight Time. Bismarck, mostly sunny. Temperature 99 degrees, relative humidity 24%, heat index 98.

at Fargo, it was sunny, with a temperature of 90. It was mostly sunny, with a temperature of 89 at Jamestown, 87 at Grand Forks, and 87 at Devil's Lake. At Williston, it was partly sunny, with a temperature of 89. In northern South Dakota, at Aberdeen, it was mostly sunny, with a temperature of 87. In eastern Montana, it was sunny, with a temperature of 95 at Miles City, at 95 at Glendive. At Sydney, it was partly sunny, with a temperature of 94. Once again, at Bismarck, the temperature was 99 degrees under mostly sunny skies. Heat advisory for the following counties in North Dakota: Burley, Eastern McLean, Eastern Morton, Eastern Sioux, Emmons, Grant, Kidder, Mercer, Oliver, Sheridan, Wells, Western Morton, and Western Sioux. Heat advisory remains in effect until 9 p.m. Central Daylight Time or 8 p.m. Mountain Daylight Time this evening. What? Heat index values up to 105 expected. Where? Southwest and South Central North Dakota, including the James River Valley. When? Until 9 p.m. Central Daylight Time or 8 p.m. Mountain Daylight Time this evening. The following impacts are expected: hot temperatures and high humidity may cause heat illnesses. To reduce risk during outdoor work, the Occupational Safety and Health Administration recommends scheduling frequent rest breaks in shaded or air-conditioned environments. Anyone overcome by heat should be moved to a cool and shaded location. Heat stroke is an emergency. Call 911. The regional weather forecast from your National Weather Service office in Bismarck. Very hot conditions today, with dangerously high temperatures and heat index values around 100 to 105 degrees. The very hot temperatures may continue into Monday's southwest, with a slight drop in temperatures elsewhere. The rest of the week remains hot with highs mostly in the 90s, but with some readings above 100 degrees possible in southwest North Dakota. Widespread precipitation chances are low until midweek, when there is a 30 to 50% chance for showers and thunderstorms across the forecast area. The detailed forecast for North Dakota: this afternoon, mostly sunny. Patchy smoke southwest and south central. Chance of thunderstorms northeast. Highs in the 90s north and near 107 far southwest and south central. Tonight, mostly clear. Patchy smoke. Lows in the lower 60s to lower 70s. Monday, sunny in the morning then becoming partly cloudy. Slight chance of showers southwest. Highs in the mid 80s northeast to the upper 90s southwest. Tuesday, mostly clear. Lows in the 60s. Highs in the upper 80s to upper 90s. Here is the forecast for the Bismarck, Minden listening area. Heat advisory in effect until 9 p.m. Central Daylight Time this evening. Rest of today, sunny. Highs around 105. West winds around 5 miles per hour, becoming northwest 10 to 15 miles per hour with gusts up to 30 miles per hour in the afternoon. Tonight, partly cloudy. Lows in the mid-60s. North winds 5 to 15 miles per hour with gusts up to 25 miles per hour, diminishing to up to 5 miles per hour after midnight. Monday, mostly sunny. Highs in the upper 90s. North winds around 5 miles per hour, becoming southeast around 5 miles per hour in the afternoon. Monday night, partly cloudy. Lows in the upper 60s. Southeast winds 5 to 10 miles per hour. Tuesday, sunny. Highs in the upper 90s. Southeast winds 5 to 10 miles per hour. Tuesday night, mostly clear. Lows in the upper 60s. Wednesday, mostly sunny. A slight chance of showers and thunderstorms in the afternoon. Highs in the upper 90s. Chance of rain 20%. Wednesday night, increasing clouds. A chance of showers. A chance of thunderstorms in the evening, then a slight chance of thunderstorms after midnight. Lows in the upper 60s. Chance of rain 50%. Thursday, partly sunny in the morning, then clearing. A chance of showers and thunderstorms. Highs in the lower 90s. Chance of rain 40%. Thursday night, mostly clear. A chance of showers and thunderstorms in the evening. Lows in the mid-60s. Chance of rain 30%. Friday, sunny. Highs in the lower 90s. Friday night, mostly clear with a slight chance of showers and thunderstorms.

lows in the mid-60s. Chance of rain 20%. Saturday, sunny. Highs in the lower 90s. Here is the forecast for the Bismarck Mandan listening area. Heat advisory in effect until 9 p.m. Central Daylight Time this evening. Rest of today, sunny. Highs around 105. West winds around 5 miles per hour, becoming northwest 10 to 15 miles per hour with gusts up to 30 miles per hour in the afternoon. Tonight, partly cloudy. Lows in the mid-60s. North winds 5 to 15 miles per hour with gusts up to 25 miles per hour, diminishing to up to 5 miles per hour after midnight. Monday, mostly sunny. Highs in the upper 90s. North winds around 5 miles per hour, becoming southeast around 5 miles per hour in the afternoon. Monday night, partly cloudy. Lows in the upper 60s. Southeast winds 5 to 10 miles per hour. Tuesday, sunny. Highs in the upper 90s. Southeast winds 5 to 10 miles per hour. Tuesday night, mostly clear. Lows in the upper 60s. Wednesday, mostly sunny. A slight chance of showers and thunderstorms in the afternoon. Highs in the upper 90s. Chance of rain 20%. Wednesday night, increasing clouds. A chance of showers. A chance of thunderstorms in the evening, then a slight chance of thunderstorms after midnight. Lows in the upper 60s. Chance of rain 50%. Thursday, partly sunny in the morning, then clearing. A chance of showers and thunderstorms. Highs in the lower 90s. Chance of rain 40%. Thursday night, mostly clear. A chance of showers and thunderstorms in the evening. Lows in the mid-60s. Chance of rain 30%. Friday, sunny. Highs in the lower 90s. Friday night, mostly clear with a slight chance of showers and thunderstorms. Lows in the mid-60s. Chance of rain 20%. Saturday, sunny. Highs in the lower 90s. For Western Lake Sakakawea, today, breezy. Northwest winds 15 to 25 miles per hour with gusts to around 40 miles per hour. Sunny. Highs in the mid-90s. Tonight, northwest winds 10 to 20 miles per hour in the evening becoming light. Partly cloudy. Lows in the lower 60s. For Eastern Lake Sakakawea, today, breezy. Northwest winds 15 to 25 miles per hour. Sunny. Highs in the upper 90s. Tonight, north winds 10 to 20 miles per hour until early morning becoming light. Partly cloudy. Lows in the lower 60s. For northern Lake Oahe, today, southwest winds around 10 miles per hour with gusts to around 30 miles per hour shifting to the northwest in the afternoon. Patchy smoke late in the afternoon. Sunny. Highs around 103. Tonight, north winds 10 to 20 miles per hour until early morning becoming light. Patchy smoke until early morning. Partly cloudy. Lows in the upper 60s. Here are the weather conditions at noon Central Daylight Time. Bismarck, mostly sunny. Temperature 99 degrees, relative humidity 24%, heat index 98. Wind west at 14 miles an hour. Pressure 29.79 inches and falling. Mandan, mostly sunny. 97 degrees, relative humidity 41%, heat index 103. Wind west at 9 miles an hour. Minot, sunny. 92 degrees, relative humidity 35%, heat index 92. Wind west at 13 miles an hour, gusting to 20. Dickinson, sunny. 96 degrees, relative humidity 18%, heat index 92. Wind northwest at 15 miles an hour. Elsewhere around North Dakota, it was 93 at Garrison. It was sunny, with a temperature of 89 at Jamestown and 90 at Fargo. It was mostly sunny, with a temperature of 87 at Grand Forks and 87 at Devil's Lake. At Williston, it was partly sunny, with a temperature of 89. In northern South Dakota, at Aberdeen, it was mostly sunny, with a temperature of 87. In eastern Montana, it was sunny, with a temperature of 95 at Miles City, at 95 at Glendive. At Sydney, it was partly sunny.

with a temperature of 94. Once again, at Bismarck, the temperature was 99 degrees under mostly sunny skies. Heat advisory for the following counties in North Dakota: Burley, Eastern McLean, Eastern Morton, Eastern Sioux, Emmons, Grant, Kidder, Mercer, Oliver, Sheridan, Wells, Western Morton, and Western Sioux. Heat advisory remains in effect until 9 p.m. Central Daylight Time or 8 p.m. Mountain Daylight Time this evening. What? Heat index values up to 105 expected. Where? Southwest and South Central North Dakota, including the James River Valley. When? Until 9 p.m. Central Daylight Time or 8 p.m. Mountain Daylight Time this evening. The following impacts are expected: hot temperatures and high humidity may cause heat illnesses. To reduce risk during outdoor work, the Occupational Safety and Health Administration recommends scheduling frequent rest breaks in shaded or air-conditioned environments. Anyone overcome by heat should be moved to a cool and shaded location. Heat stroke is an emergency. Call 911. The regional weather forecast from your National Weather Service office in Bismarck. Very hot conditions today, with dangerously high temperatures and heat index values around 100 to 105 degrees. The very hot temperatures may continue into Monday's southwest, with a slight drop in temperatures elsewhere. The rest of the week remains hot with highs mostly in the 90s, but with some readings above 100 degrees possible in southwest North Dakota. Widespread precipitation chances are low until midweek, when there is a 30 to 50% chance for showers and thunderstorms across the forecast area. The detailed forecast for North Dakota: this afternoon, mostly sunny. Patchy smoke southwest and south central. Chance of thunderstorms northeast. Highs in the 90s north and near 107 far southwest and south central. Tonight, mostly clear. Patchy smoke. Lows in the lower 60s to lower 70s. Monday, sunny in the morning, then becoming partly cloudy. Slight chance of showers southwest. Highs in the mid-80s northeast to the upper 90s southwest. Tuesday, mostly clear. Lows in the 60s. Highs in the upper 80s to upper 90s. Here is the forecast for the Bismarck, Minden listening area. Heat advisory in effect until 9 p.m. Central Daylight Time this evening. Rest of today, sunny. Highs around 105. West winds around 5 miles per hour, becoming northwest 10 to 15 miles per hour with gusts up to 30 miles per hour in the afternoon. Tonight, partly cloudy. Lows in the mid-60s. North winds 5 to 15 miles per hour with gusts up to 25 miles per hour, diminishing to up to 5 miles per hour after midnight. Monday, mostly sunny. Highs in the upper 90s. North winds around 5 miles per hour, becoming southeast around 5 miles per hour in the afternoon. Monday night, partly cloudy. Lows in the upper 60s. Southeast winds 5 to 10 miles per hour. Tuesday, sunny. Highs in the upper 90s. Southeast winds 5 to 10 miles per hour. Tuesday night, mostly clear. Lows in the upper 60s. Wednesday, mostly sunny. A slight chance of showers and thunderstorms in the afternoon. Highs in the upper 90s. Chance of rain 20%. Wednesday night, increasing clouds. A chance of showers. A chance of thunderstorms in the evening, then a slight chance of thunderstorms after midnight. Lows in the upper 60s. Chance of rain 50%. Thursday, partly sunny in the morning, then clearing. A chance of showers and thunderstorms. Highs in the lower 90s. Chance of rain 40%. Thursday night, mostly clear. A chance of showers and thunderstorms in the evening. Lows in the mid-60s. Chance of rain 30%. Friday, sunny. Highs in the lower 90s. Friday night, mostly clear with a slight chance of showers and thunderstorms. Lows in the mid-60s. Chance of rain 20%. Saturday, sunny. Highs in the lower 90s. For Western Lake Sakakawea, today, breezy. Northwest winds 15 to 25 miles per hour with gusts to around 40 miles per hour. Sunny. Highs in the mid-90s. Tonight, northwest winds 10 to 20 miles per hour in the evening becoming light. Partly cloudy. Lows in the lower 60s.

For eastern Lake Sakakawea, today, breezy. Northwest winds 15 to 25 miles per hour. Sunny. Highs in the upper 90s. Tonight, north winds 10 to 20 miles per hour until early morning becoming light. Partly cloudy. Lows in the lower 60s. For northern Lake Oahe, today, southwest winds around 10 miles per hour with gusts to around 30 miles per hour shifting to the northwest in the afternoon. Patchy smoke late in the afternoon. Sunny. Highs around 103. Tonight, north winds 10 to 20 miles per hour until early morning becoming light. Patchy smoke until early morning. Partly cloudy. Lows in the upper 60s. Here are the weather conditions at noon Central Daylight Time. Bismarck, mostly sunny. Temperature 99 degrees, relative humidity 24%, heat index 98. Wind west at 14 miles an hour. Pressure 29.79 inches and falling. Mendham, mostly sunny. 97 degrees, relative humidity 41%, heat index 103. Wind west at 9 miles an hour. Minot, sunny. 92 degrees, relative humidity 35%, heat index 92. Wind west at 13 miles an hour, gusting to 20. Dickinson, sunny. 96 degrees, relative humidity 18%, heat index 92. Wind northwest at 15 miles an hour. Elsewhere around North Dakota, it was 93 at Garrison. It was sunny, with a temperature of 89 at Jamestown and 90 at Fargo. It was mostly sunny, with a temperature of 87 at Grand Forks and 87 at Devil's Lake. At Williston, it was partly sunny, with a temperature of 89. In northern South Dakota, at Aberdeen, it was mostly sunny, with a temperature of 87. In eastern Montana, it was sunny, with a temperature of 95 at Miles City, at 95 at Glendive. At Sydney, it was partly sunny, with a temperature of 94. Once again, at Bismarck, the temperature was 99 degrees under mostly sunny skies. Heat advisory for the following counties in North Dakota: Burley, Eastern McLean, Eastern Morton, Eastern Sioux, Emmons, Grant, Kidder, Mercer, Oliver, Sheridan, Wells, Western Morton, and Western Sioux. Heat advisory remains in effect until 9 p.m. Central Daylight Time or 8 p.m. Mountain Daylight Time this evening. What? Heat index values up to 105 expected. Where? Southwest and South Central North Dakota, including the James River Valley. When? Until 9 p.m. Central Daylight Time or 8 p.m. Mountain Daylight Time this evening. The following impacts are expected. Hot temperatures and high humidity may cause heat illnesses. To reduce risk during outdoor work, the Occupational Safety and Health Administration recommends scheduling frequent rest breaks in shaded or air-conditioned environments. Anyone overcome by heat should be moved to a cool and shaded location. Heat stroke is an emergency. Call 911. The regional weather forecast from your National Weather Service office in Bismarck. Very hot conditions today, with dangerously high temperatures and heat index values around 100 to 105 degrees. The very hot temperatures may continue into Monday southwest, with a slight drop in temperatures elsewhere. The rest of the week remains hot with highs mostly in the 90s, but with some readings above 100 degrees possible in southwest North Dakota. Widespread precipitation chances are low until midweek, when there is a 30 to 50% chance for showers and thunderstorms across the forecast area. The detailed forecast for North Dakota: this afternoon, mostly sunny. Patchy smoke southwest and south central. Chance of thunderstorms northeast. Highs in the 90s north and near 107 far southwest and south central. Tonight, mostly clear. Patchy smoke. Lows in the lower 60s to lower 70s. Monday, sunny in the morning then becoming partly cloudy. Slight chance of showers southwest. Highs in the mid-80s northeast to the upper 90s southwest. Tuesday, mostly clear. Lows in the 60s. Highs in the upper 80s to upper 90s. Here is the forecast for the Bismarck Mendon listening area. Heat advisory in effect until 9 p.m. Central Daylight Time this evening. Rest of today, sunny. Highs around 105. West winds around 5 miles per hour.

becoming northwest 10 to 15 miles per hour with gusts up to 30 miles per hour in the afternoon. Tonight, partly cloudy. Lows in the mid-60s. North winds 5 to 15 miles per hour with gusts up to 25 miles per hour, diminishing to up to 5 miles per hour after midnight. Monday, mostly sunny. Highs in the upper 90s. North winds around 5 miles per hour, becoming southeast around 5 miles per hour in the afternoon. Monday night, partly cloudy. Lows in the upper 60s. Southeast winds 5 to 10 miles per hour. Tuesday, sunny. Highs in the upper 90s. Southeast winds 5 to 10 miles per hour. Tuesday night, mostly clear. Lows in the upper 60s. Wednesday, mostly sunny. A slight chance of showers and thunderstorms in the afternoon. Highs in the upper 90s. Chance of rain 20%. Wednesday night, increasing clouds. A chance of showers. A chance of thunderstorms in the evening, then a slight chance of thunderstorms after midnight. Lows in the upper 60s. Chance of rain 50%. Thursday, partly sunny in the morning, then clearing. A chance of showers and thunderstorms. Highs in the lower 90s. Chance of rain 40%. Thursday night, mostly clear. A chance of showers and thunderstorms in the evening. Lows in the mid-60s. Chance of rain 30%. Friday, sunny. Highs in the lower 90s. Friday night, mostly clear with a slight chance of showers and thunderstorms. Lows in the mid-60s. Chance of rain 20%. Saturday, sunny. Highs in the lower 90s. For Western Lake Sakakawea, today, breezy. Northwest winds 15 to 25 miles per hour with gusts to around 40 miles per hour. Sunny. Highs in the mid-90s. Tonight, northwest winds 10 to 20 miles per hour in the evening becoming light. Partly cloudy. Lows in the lower 60s. For Eastern Lake Sakakawea, today, breezy. Northwest winds 15 to 25 miles per hour. Sunny. Highs in the upper 90s. Tonight, north winds 10 to 20 miles per hour until early morning becoming light. Partly cloudy. Lows in the lower 60s. For Northern Lake Oahe, today, southwest winds around 10 miles per hour with gusts to around 30 miles per hour shifting to the northwest in the afternoon. Patchy smoke late in the afternoon. Sunny. Highs around 103. Tonight, north winds 10 to 20 miles per hour until early morning becoming light. Patchy smoke until early morning. Partly cloudy. Lows in the upper 60s. Here are the weather conditions at noon Central Daylight Time. Bismarck, mostly sunny. Temperature 99 degrees, relative humidity 24%, heat index 98. Wind west at 14 miles an hour. Pressure 29.79 inches and falling. Mendham, mostly sunny. 97 degrees, relative humidity 41%, heat index 103. Wind west at 9 miles an hour. Minot, sunny. 92 degrees, relative humidity 35%, heat index 92. Wind west at 13 miles an hour, gusting to 20. Dickinson, sunny. 96 degrees, relative humidity 18%, heat index 92. Wind northwest at 15 miles an hour. Elsewhere around North Dakota, it was 93 at Garrison. It was sunny, with a temperature of 89 at Jamestown, and 90 at Fargo. It was mostly sunny, with a temperature of 87 at Grand Forks, and 87 at Devil's Lake. At Williston, it was partly sunny, with a temperature of 89. In northern South Dakota, at Aberdeen, it was mostly sunny, with a temperature of 87. In eastern Montana, it was sunny, with a temperature of 95 at Miles City, at 95 at Glendive. At Sydney, it was partly sunny, with a temperature of 94. Once again, at Bismarck, the temperature was 99 degrees under mostly sunny skies. Heat advisory for the following counties in North Dakota: Burley, Eastern McLean, Eastern Morton, Eastern Sioux, Emmons, Grant, Kidder, Mercer, Oliver, Sheridan, Wells, Western Morton, and Western Sioux. Heat advisory remains in effect until 9 p.m. Central Daylight Time.

Light time for 8 p.m. Mountain Daylight Time this evening. What? Heat index values up to 105 expected. Where? Southwest and South Central North Dakota, including the James River Valley. When? Until 9 p.m. Central Daylight Time or 8 p.m. Mountain Daylight Time this evening. The following impacts are expected. Hot temperatures and high humidity may cause heat illnesses. To reduce risk during outdoor work, the Occupational Safety and Health Administration recommends scheduling frequent rest breaks in shaded or air-conditioned environments. Anyone overcome by heat should be moved to a cool and shaded location. Heat stroke is an emergency. Call 911. 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The regional weather forecast from your National Weather Service office in Bismarck. Very hot conditions today, with dangerously high temperatures and heat index values around 100 to 105 degrees. The very hot temperatures may continue into Monday's southwest, with a slight drop in temperatures elsewhere. The rest of the week remains hot with highs mostly in the 90s, but with some readings above 100 degrees possible in southwest North Dakota. Widespread precipitation chances are low until midweek, when there is a 30 to 50% chance for showers and thunderstorms across the forecast area. The detailed forecast for North Dakota, this afternoon, mostly sunny. Patchy smoke southwest and south central. Chance of thunderstorms northeast. Highs in the 90s north and near 107 far southwest and south central. Tonight, mostly clear. Patchy smoke. Lows in the lower 60s to lower 70s. Monday, sunny in the morning then becoming partly cloudy. Slight chance of showers southwest. Highs in the mid-80s northeast to the upper 90s southwest. Tuesday, mostly clear. Lows in the 60s. Highs in the upper 80s to upper 90s. Here is the forecast for the Bismarck, Minden listening area. Heat advisory in effect until 9 p.m. Central Daylight Time this evening. Rest of today, sunny. Highs around 105. West winds around 5 miles per hour, becoming northwest 10 to 15 miles per hour with gusts up to 30 miles per hour in the afternoon. Tonight, partly cloudy. Lows in the mid-60s. North winds 5 to 15 miles per hour with gusts up to 25 miles per hour, diminishing to up to 5 miles per hour after midnight. Monday, mostly sunny. Highs in the upper 90s. North winds around 5 miles per hour, becoming southeast around 5 miles per hour in the afternoon. Monday night, partly cloudy. Lows in the upper 60s. Southeast winds 5 to 10 miles per hour. Tuesday, sunny. Highs in the upper 90s. Southeast winds 5 to 10 miles per hour. Tuesday night, mostly clear. Lows in the upper 60s. Wednesday, mostly sunny. A slight chance of showers and thunderstorms in the afternoon. Highs in the upper 90s. Chance of rain 20%. Wednesday night, increasing clouds. A chance of showers. A chance of thunderstorms in the evening, then a slight chance of thunderstorms after midnight. Lows in the a chance of showers. A chance of thunderstorms in the evening, then a slight chance of thunderstorms after midnight. Lows in the upper 60s. Chance of rain 50%. Thursday, partly sunny in the morning then clearing. A chance of showers and thunderstorms. Highs in the lower 90s. Chance of rain 40%. Thursday night, mostly clear. A chance of showers and thunderstorms in the evening. Lows in the mid-60s. Chance of rain 30%. Friday, sunny. Highs in the lower 90s. Friday night, mostly clear with a slight chance of showers and thunderstorms. Lows in the mid-60s. Chance of rain 20%. Saturday, sunny. Highs in the lower 90s. For Western Lake Sakakawea, rest of today, windy. Northwest winds 20 to 30 miles per hour. Sunny. Highs in the mid-90s. Tonight, north winds 10 to 20 miles per hour until early morning becoming light. Partly cloudy. Lows in the lower 60s. For Eastern Lake Sakakawea, rest of today, windy.

West winds 10 to 20 miles per hour, increasing to northwest 20 to 30 miles per hour in the afternoon. Sunny. Highs in the upper 90s. Tonight, north winds 10 to 20 miles per hour until early morning, becoming light. Partly cloudy. Lows in the lower 60s. For northern Lake Oahe, rest of today, northwest winds around 10 miles per hour. Gusts up to 30 miles per hour in the afternoon. Patchy smoke late in the afternoon. Sunny. Highs around 103. Tonight, north winds 10 to 15 miles per hour until early morning, becoming light. Patchy smoke. Partly cloudy. Lows in the upper 60s. Here are the weather conditions at noon Central Daylight Time. Bismarck, mostly sunny. Temperature 99 degrees, relative humidity 24%, heat index 98. Wind west at 14 miles an hour. Pressure 29.79 inches and falling. Mendham, mostly sunny. 97 degrees, relative humidity 41%, heat index 103. Wind west at 9 miles an hour. Minot, sunny. 92 degrees, relative humidity 35%, heat index 92. Wind west at 13 miles an hour, gusting to 20. Dickinson, sunny. 96 degrees, relative humidity 18%, heat index 92. Wind northwest at 15 miles an hour. Elsewhere around North Dakota, it was 93 at Garrison. It was sunny, with a temperature of 89 at Jamestown and 90 at Fargo. It was mostly sunny, with a temperature of 87 at Grand Forks and 87 at Devil's Lake. At Williston, it was partly sunny, with a temperature of 89. In northern South Dakota, at Aberdeen, it was mostly sunny, with a temperature of 87. In eastern Montana, it was sunny, with a temperature of 95 at Miles City, at 95 at Glendive. At Sydney, it was partly sunny, with a temperature of 94. Once again, at Bismarck, the temperature was 99 degrees under mostly sunny skies. Heat advisory for the following counties in North Dakota: Burley, Eastern McLean, Eastern Morton, Eastern Sioux, Emmons, Grant, Kidder, Mercer, Oliver, Sheridan, Wells, Western Morton, and Western Sioux. Heat advisory remains in effect until 9 p.m. Central Daylight Time or 8 p.m. Mountain Daylight Time this evening. What? Heat index values up to 105 expected. Where? Southwest and South Central North Dakota, including the James River Valley. When? Until 9 p.m. Central Daylight Time or 8 p.m. Mountain Daylight Time this evening. The following impacts are expected. Hot temperatures and high humidity may cause heat illnesses. To reduce risk during outdoor work, the Occupational Safety and Health Administration recommends scheduling frequent rest breaks in shaded or air-conditioned environments. Anyone overcome by heat should be moved to a cool and shaded location. Heat stroke is an emergency. Call 911. The regional weather forecast from your National Weather Service office in Bismarck. Very hot conditions today, with dangerously high temperatures and heat index values around 100 to 105 degrees. The very hot temperatures may continue into Monday's southwest, with a slight drop in temperatures elsewhere. The rest of the week remains hot, with highs mostly in the 90s, but with some readings above 100 degrees possible in southwest North Dakota. Widespread precipitation chances are low until midweek, when there is a 30 to 50% chance for showers and thunderstorms across the forecast area. The detailed forecast for North Dakota: this afternoon, mostly sunny. Patchy smoke southwest and south central. Chance of thunderstorms northeast. Highs in the 90s north and near 107 far southwest and south central. Tonight, mostly clear. Patchy smoke. Lows in the lower 60s to lower 70s. Monday, sunny in the morning, then becoming partly cloudy. Slight chance of showers southwest. Highs in the mid-80s northeast to the upper 90s southwest. Tuesday, mostly clear. Lows in the 60s. Highs in the upper 80s to upper 90s. Here is the forecast for the Bismarck, Mendham listening area. Heat advisory in effect until 9 p.m. Central Daylight Time this evening. Rest of today, sunny. Highs around 107. West winds around 15 miles per hour, with gusts up to 25 miles per hour.
Tonight, partly cloudy. Lows in the mid-60s. North winds 5 to 15 miles per hour with gusts up to 25 miles per hour, diminishing to up to 5 miles per hour after midnight. Monday, mostly sunny. Highs in the upper 90s. North winds around 5 miles per hour, becoming southeast around 5 miles per hour in the afternoon. Monday night, partly cloudy. Lows in the upper 60s. Southeast winds 5 to 10 miles per hour. Tuesday, sunny. Highs in the upper 90s. Southeast winds 5 to 10 miles per hour. Tuesday night, mostly clear. Lows in the upper 60s. Wednesday, mostly sunny. A slight chance of showers and thunderstorms in the afternoon. Highs in the upper 90s. Chance of rain 20%. Wednesday night, increasing clouds. A chance of showers. A chance of thunderstorms in the evening, then a slight chance of thunderstorms after midnight. Lows in the upper 60s. Chance of rain 50%. Thursday, partly sunny in the morning, then clearing. A chance of showers and thunderstorms. Highs in the lower 90s. Chance of rain 40%. Thursday night, mostly clear. A chance of showers and thunderstorms in the evening. Lows in the mid-60s. Chance of rain 30%. Friday, sunny. Highs in the lower 90s. Friday night, mostly clear with a slight chance of showers and thunderstorms. Lows in the mid-60s. Chance of rain 20%. Saturday, sunny. Highs in the lower 90s. For Western Lake Sakakawea, rest of today, windy. Northwest winds 20 to 30 miles per hour. Sunny. Highs in the mid-90s. Tonight, north winds 10 to 20 miles per hour until early morning, becoming light. Partly cloudy. Lows in the lower 60s. For Eastern Lake Sakakawea, rest of today, windy. West winds 10 to 20 miles per hour, increasing to northwest 20 to 30 miles per hour in the afternoon. Sunny. Highs in the upper 90s. Tonight, north winds 10 to 20 miles per hour until early morning, becoming light. Partly cloudy. Lows in the lower 60s. For northern Lake Oahe, rest of today, northwest winds around 10 miles per hour. Gusts up to 30 miles per hour in the afternoon. Patchy smoke late in the afternoon. Sunny. Highs around 103. Tonight, north winds 10 to 15 miles per hour until early morning, becoming light. Patchy smoke. Partly cloudy. Lows in the upper 60s. Here are the weather conditions at noon Central Daylight Time. Bismarck, mostly sunny. Temperature 99 degrees, relative humidity 24%, heat index 98. Wind west at 14 miles an hour. Pressure 29.79 inches and falling. Mendon, mostly sunny. 97 degrees, relative humidity 41%, heat index 103. Wind west at 9 miles an hour. Minot, sunny. 92 degrees, relative humidity 35%, heat index 92. Wind west at 13 miles an hour, gusting to 20. Dickinson, sunny. 96 degrees, relative humidity 18%, heat index 92. Wind northwest at 15 miles an hour. Elsewhere around North Dakota, it was 93 at Garrison. It was sunny, with a temperature of 89 at Jamestown and 90 at Fargo. It was mostly sunny, with a temperature of 87 at Grand Forks and 87 at Devil's Lake. At Williston, it was partly sunny, with a temperature of 89. In northern South Dakota, at Aberdeen, it was mostly sunny, with a temperature of 87. In eastern Montana, it was sunny, with a temperature of 95 at Miles City, at 95 at Glendive. At Sydney, it was partly sunny, with a temperature of 94. Once again, at Bismarck, the temperature was 99 degrees under mostly sunny skies. Heat advisory for the following counties in North Dakota: Burley, eastern McLean, eastern Morton, eastern Sioux, Emmons, Grant, Kidder, Mercer, Oliver, Sheridan, Wells, western Morton, and western Sioux. Heat advisory remains in effect until 9 p.m. Central Daylight Time or 8 p.m. Mountain Daylight Time this evening. What heat index value?

Is up to 105 expected. Where? Southwest and south central North Dakota, including the James River Valley. When? Until 9 p.m. Central Daylight Time or 8 p.m. Mountain Daylight Time this evening. The following impacts are expected. Hot temperatures and high humidity may cause heat illnesses. To reduce risk during outdoor work, the Occupational Safety and Health Administration recommends scheduling frequent rest breaks in shaded or air-conditioned environments. Anyone overcome by heat should be moved to a cool and shaded location. Heat stroke is an emergency. Call 911. The regional weather forecast from your National Weather Service office in Bismarck. Very hot conditions today, with dangerously high temperatures and heat index values around 100 to 105 degrees. The very hot temperatures may continue into Monday's southwest, with a slight drop in temperatures elsewhere. The rest of the week remains hot with highs mostly in the 90s, but with some readings above 100 degrees possible in southwest North Dakota. Widespread precipitation chances are low until midweek, when there is a 30 to 50% chance for showers and thunderstorms across the forecast area. The detailed forecast for North Dakota, this afternoon, mostly sunny. Patchy smoke southwest and south central. Chance of thunderstorms northeast. Highs in the 90s north and near 107 far southwest and south central. Tonight, mostly clear. Patchy smoke. Lows in the lower 60s to lower 70s. Monday, sunny in the morning then becoming partly cloudy. Slight chance of showers southwest. Highs in the mid 80s northeast to the upper 90s southwest. Tuesday, mostly clear. Lows in the 60s. Highs in the upper 80s to upper 90s. Here is the forecast for the Bismarck, Minden listening area. Heat advisory in effect until 9 p.m. Central Daylight Time this evening. Rest of today, sunny. Highs around 107. West winds around 15 miles per hour with gusts up to 25 miles per hour. Tonight, partly cloudy. Lows in the mid-60s. North winds 5 to 15 miles per hour with gusts up to 25 miles per hour, diminishing to up to 5 miles per hour after midnight. Monday, mostly sunny. Highs in the upper 90s. North winds around 5 miles per hour, becoming southeast around 5 miles per hour in the afternoon. Monday night, partly cloudy. Lows in the upper 60s. Southeast winds 5 to 10 miles per hour. Tuesday, sunny. Highs in the upper 90s. Southeast winds 5 to 10 miles per hour. Tuesday night, mostly clear. Lows in the upper 60s. Wednesday, mostly sunny. A slight chance of showers and thunderstorms in the afternoon. Highs in the upper 90s. Chance of rain 20%. Wednesday night, increasing clouds. A chance of showers. A chance of thunderstorms in the evening, then a slight chance of thunderstorms after midnight. Lows in the upper 60s. Chance of rain 50%. Thursday, partly sunny in the morning, then clearing. A chance of showers and thunderstorms. Highs in the lower 90s. Chance of rain 40%. Thursday night, mostly clear. A chance of showers and thunderstorms in the evening. Lows in the mid-60s. Chance of rain 30%. Friday, sunny. Highs in the lower 90s. Friday night, mostly clear with a slight chance of showers and thunderstorms. Lows in the mid-60s. Chance of rain 20%. Saturday, sunny. Highs in the lower 90s. For Western Lake Sakakawea, rest of today, windy. Northwest winds 20 to 30 miles per hour. Sunny. Highs in the mid-90s. Tonight, north winds 10 to 20 miles per hour until early morning becoming light. Partly cloudy. Lows in the lower 60s. For Eastern Lake Sakakawea, rest of today, windy. West winds 10 to 20 miles per hour increasing to northwest 20 to 30 miles per hour in the afternoon. Sunny. Highs in the upper 90s. Tonight, north winds 10 to 20 miles per hour until early morning becoming light. Partly cloudy. Lows in the lower 60s. For northern Lake Oahe, rest of today, northwest winds around 10 miles per hour. Gusts up to 30 miles per hour in the afternoon. Patchy smoke late in the afternoon.
sunny. Highs around 103. Tonight, north winds 10 to 15 miles per hour until early morning, becoming light. Patchy smoke. Partly cloudy. Lows in the upper 60s. Here are the weather conditions at noon Central Daylight Time. Bismarck, mostly sunny. Temperature 99 degrees, relative humidity 24%, heat index 98. Wind west at 14 miles an hour. Pressure 29.79 inches and falling. Mendon, mostly sunny. 97 degrees, relative humidity 41%, heat index 103. Wind west at 9 miles an hour. Minot, sunny. 92 degrees, relative humidity 35%, heat index 92. Wind west at 13 miles an hour, gusting to 20. Dickinson, sunny. 96 degrees, relative humidity 18%, heat index 92. Wind northwest at 15 miles an hour. Elsewhere around North Dakota, it was 93 at Garrison. It was sunny, with a temperature of 89 at Jamestown and 90 at Fargo. It was mostly sunny, with a temperature of 87 at Grand Forks and 87 at Devil's Lake. At Williston, it was partly sunny, with a temperature of 89. In northern South Dakota, at Aberdeen, it was mostly sunny, with a temperature of 87. In eastern Montana, it was sunny, with a temperature of 95 at Miles City, at 95 in Glendive. At Sydney, it was partly sunny, with a temperature of 94. Once again, at Bismarck, the temperature was 99 degrees under mostly sunny skies. Heat advisory for the following counties in North Dakota: Burley, Eastern McLean, Eastern Morton, Eastern Sioux, Emmons, Grant, Kidder, Mercer, Oliver, Sheridan, Wells, Western Morton, and Western Sioux. Heat advisory remains in effect until 9 p.m. Central Daylight Time or 8 p.m. Mountain Daylight Time this evening. What? Heat index values up to 105 expected. Where? Southwest and South Central North Dakota, including the James River Valley. When? Until 9 p.m. Central Daylight Time or 8 p.m. Mountain Daylight Time this evening. The following impacts are expected: hot temperatures and high humidity may cause heat illnesses. To reduce risk during outdoor work, the Occupational Safety and Health Administration recommends scheduling frequent rest breaks in shaded or air-conditioned environments. Anyone overcome by heat should be moved to a cool and shaded location. Heat stroke is an emergency. Call 911. The regional weather forecast from your National Weather Service office in Bismarck. Very hot conditions today, with dangerously high temperatures and heat index values around 100 to 105 degrees. The very hot temperatures may continue into Monday's southwest, with a slight drop in temperatures elsewhere. The rest of the week remains hot, with highs mostly in the 90s, but with some readings above 100 degrees possible in southwest North Dakota. Widespread precipitation chances are low until midweek, when there is a 30 to 50% chance for showers and thunderstorms across the forecast area. The detailed forecast for North Dakota: this afternoon, mostly sunny. Patchy smoke southwest and south central. Chance of thunderstorms northeast. Highs in the 90s north and near 107 far southwest and south central. Tonight, mostly clear. Patchy smoke. Lows in the lower 60s to lower 70s. Monday, sunny in the morning, then becoming partly cloudy. Slight chance of showers southwest. Highs in the mid-80s northeast to the upper 90s southwest. Tuesday, mostly clear. Lows in the 60s. Highs in the upper 80s to upper 90s. Here is the forecast for the Bismarck, Mendon listening area. Heat advisory in effect until 9 p.m. Central Daylight Time this evening. Rest of today, sunny. Highs around 107. West winds around 15 miles per hour with gusts up to 25 miles per hour. Tonight, partly cloudy. Lows in the mid-60s. North winds 5 to 15 miles per hour with gusts up to 25 miles per hour, diminishing to up to 5 miles per hour after midnight. Monday, mostly sunny. Highs in the upper 90s. North winds around 5 miles per hour, becoming southeast around 5 miles per hour in the afternoon. Monday night, partly cloudy. Lows in the upper 60s.
southeast winds 5 to 10 miles per hour.

Tuesday, sunny. Highs in the upper 90s. Southeast wind 5 to 10 miles per hour. Tuesday night, mostly clear. Lows in the upper 60s. Wednesday, mostly sunny. A slight chance of showers and thunderstorms in the afternoon. Highs in the upper 90s. Chance of rain 20%. Wednesday night, increasing clouds. A chance of showers. A chance of thunderstorms in the evening, then a slight chance of thunderstorms after midnight. Lows in the upper 60s. Chance of rain 50%. Thursday, partly sunny in the morning, then clearing. A chance of showers and thunderstorms. Highs in the lower 90s. Chance of rain 40%. Thursday night, mostly clear. A chance of showers and thunderstorms in the evening. Lows in the mid-60s. Chance of rain 30%. Friday, sunny. Highs in the lower 90s. Friday night, mostly clear with a slight chance of showers and thunderstorms. Lows in the mid-60s. Chance of rain 20%. Saturday, sunny. Highs in the lower 90s. For Western Lake Sakakawea, rest of today, windy. Northwest winds 20 to 30 miles per hour. Sunny. Highs in the mid-90s. Tonight, north winds 10 to 20 miles per hour until early morning becoming light. Partly cloudy. Lows in the lower 60s. For Eastern Lake Sakakawea, rest of today, windy. West winds 10 to 20 miles per hour increasing to northwest 20 to 30 miles per hour in the afternoon. Sunny. Highs in the upper 90s. Tonight, north winds 10 to 20 miles per hour until early morning becoming light. Partly cloudy. Lows in the lower 60s. For Northern Lake Oahe, rest of today, northwest winds around 10 miles per hour. Gusts up to 30 miles per hour in the afternoon. Patchy smoke late in the afternoon. Sunny. Highs around 103. Tonight, north winds 10 to 15 miles per hour until early morning becoming light. Patchy smoke. Partly cloudy. Lows in the upper 60s. Here are the weather conditions at noon Central Daylight Time. Bismarck, mostly sunny. Temperature 99 degrees, relative humidity 24%, heat index 98. Wind west at 14 miles an hour. Pressure 29.79 inches and falling. Mandan, mostly sunny. 97 degrees, relative humidity 41%, heat index 103. Wind west at 9 miles an hour. Minot, sunny. 92 degrees, relative humidity 35%, heat index 92. Wind west at 13 miles an hour, gusting to 20. Dickinson, sunny. 96 degrees, relative humidity 18%, heat index 92. Wind northwest at 15 miles an hour. Elsewhere around North Dakota, it was 93 at Garrison. It was sunny, with a temperature of 89 at Jamestown and 90 at Fargo. It was mostly sunny, with a temperature of 87 at Grand Forks and 87 at Devil's Lake. At Williston, it was partly sunny, with a temperature of 89. In northern South Dakota, at Aberdeen, it was mostly sunny, with a temperature of 87. In eastern Montana, it was sunny, with a temperature of 95 at Miles City, at 95 in Glendive. At Sydney, it was partly sunny, with a temperature of 94. Once again, at Bismarck, the temperature was 99 degrees under mostly sunny skies. Heat advisory for the following counties in North Dakota: Burley, Eastern McLean, Eastern Morton, Eastern Sioux, Emmons, Grant, Kidder, Mercer, Oliver, Sheridan, Wells, Western Morton, and Western Sioux. Heat advisory remains in effect until 9 p.m. Central Daylight Time or 8 p.m. Mountain Daylight Time this evening. What? Heat index values up to 105 expected. Where? Southwest and South Central North Dakota, including the James River Valley. When? Until 9 p.m. Central Daylight Time or 8 p.m. Mountain Daylight Time this evening. The following impacts are expected: hot temperatures and high humidity may cause heat illnesses. To reduce risk during outdoor work, the Occupational Safety and Health Administration recommends scheduling frequent rest breaks in shaded or air-conditioned environments. Anyone overcome by heat should be moved to a cool and shaded location.

Heat stroke is an emergency. 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The regional weather forecast from your National Weather Service office in Bismarck. Very hot conditions today, with dangerously high temperatures and heat index values around 100 to 105 degrees. The very hot temperatures may continue into Monday's southwest, with a slight drop in temperatures elsewhere. The rest of the week remains hot with highs mostly in the 90s, but with some readings above 100 degrees possible in southwest North Dakota. Widespread precipitation chances are low until midweek, when there is a 30 to 50% chance for showers and thunderstorms across the forecast area. The detailed forecast for North Dakota, this afternoon, mostly sunny. Patchy smoke southwest and south-central. Chance of thunderstorms northeast. Highs in the 90s north and near 107 far southwest and south-central. Tonight, mostly clear. Patchy smoke. Lows in the lower 60s to lower 70s. Monday, sunny in the morning then becoming partly cloudy. Slight chance of showers southwest. Highs in the mid-80s northeast to the upper 90s southwest. Tuesday, mostly clear. Lows in the 60s. Highs in the upper 80s to upper 90s. 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Providing weather information 24 hours a day from your National Weather Service office in Bismarck. Here is the forecast for the Bismarck Minden listening area. Heat advisory in effect until 9 p.m. Central Daylight Time this evening. Rest of today, sunny. Highs around 107. West winds around 15 miles per hour with gusts up to 25 miles per hour. Tonight, partly cloudy. Lows in the mid-60s. North winds 5 to 15 miles per hour with gusts up to 25 miles per hour, diminishing to up to 5 miles per hour after midnight. Monday, mostly sunny. Highs in the upper 90s. North winds around 5 miles per hour, becoming southeast around 5 miles per hour in the afternoon. Monday night, partly cloudy. Lows in the upper 60s. Southeast winds 5 to 10 miles per hour. Tuesday, sunny. Highs in the upper 90s. Southeast winds 5 to 10 miles per hour. Tuesday night, mostly clear. Lows in the upper 60s. Wednesday, mostly sunny. A slight chance of showers and thunderstorms in the afternoon. Highs in the upper 90s. Chance of rain 20%. Wednesday night, increasing clouds. A chance of showers. A chance of thunderstorms in the evening, then a slight chance of thunderstorms after midnight. Lows in the upper 60s. Chance of rain 50%. Thursday, partly sunny in the morning, then clearing. A chance of showers and thunderstorms. Highs in the lower 90s. Chance of rain 40%. Thursday night, mostly clear. A chance of showers and thunderstorms in the evening. Lows in the mid-60s. Chance of rain 30%. Friday, sunny. Highs in the lower 90s. Friday night, mostly clear with a slight chance of showers and thunderstorms. Lows in the mid-60s. Chance of rain 20%. Saturday, sunny. Highs in the lower 90s. For Western Lake Sakakawea, rest of today, windy. Northwest winds 20 to 30 miles per hour. Sunny. Highs in the mid-90s. Tonight, north winds 10 to 20 miles per hour until early morning becoming light. Partly cloudy. Lows in the lower 60s. For Eastern Lake Sakakawea, rest of today, windy. West winds 10 to 20 miles per hour increasing to northwest 20 to 30 miles per hour in the afternoon. Sunny. Highs in the upper 90s. Tonight, north winds 10 to 20 miles per hour until early morning becoming light. Partly cloudy. Lows in the lower 60s. For Northern Lake Oahe, rest of today, northwest winds around 10 miles per hour. Gusts up to 30 miles per hour in the afternoon. Patchy smoke late in the afternoon. Sunny. Highs around 103. Tonight, north winds 10 to 15 miles per hour until early morning becoming light. Patchy smoke. Partly cloudy. Lows in the upper 60s. Here are the weather conditions at 1 p.m.

Relative humidity 41%, heat index 99. Minot, sunny. 94 degrees, relative humidity 32%, heat index 94. Wind west at 13 miles an hour, gusting to 21. Dickinson, sunny. 98 degrees, relative humidity 13%, heat index 93. Wind north at 15 miles an hour, gusting to 24. Elsewhere around North Dakota, at Williston, haze was reported, with a temperature of 93. It was 95 at Garrison. It was sunny, with a temperature of 94 at Fargo, and 88 at Devil's Lake. It was mostly sunny, with a temperature of 92 at Jamestown, and 89 at Grand Forks. In northern South Dakota, it was sunny. It was 96 at Mobridge, and 90 at Aberdeen. In eastern Montana, at Miles City, haze was reported, with a temperature of 99. At Glendive, it was sunny, with a temperature of 96. At Sydney, it was mostly sunny, with a temperature of 96. Once again, at Bismarck, the temperature was 102 degrees under mostly sunny skies. Heat advisory for the following counties in North Dakota: Burley, Eastern McLean, Eastern Morton, Eastern Sioux, Emmons, Grant, Kidder, Mercer, Oliver, Sheridan, Wells, Western Morton, and Western Sioux. Heat advisory remains in effect until 9 p.m. Central Daylight Time or 8 p.m. Mountain Daylight Time this evening. What? Heat index values up to 105 expected. Where? Southwest and South Central North Dakota, including the James River Valley. When? Until 9 p.m. Central Daylight Time or 8 p.m. Mountain Daylight Time this evening. The following impacts are expected. Hot temperatures and high humidity may cause heat illnesses. 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Anyone overcome by heat should be moved to a cool and shaded location. Heat stroke is an emergency. Call 911. The regional weather forecast from your National Weather Service office in Bismarck. Very hot conditions today, with dangerously high temperatures and heat index values around 100 to 105 degrees. The very hot temperatures may continue into Monday's southwest, with a slight drop in temperatures elsewhere. The rest of the week remains hot with highs mostly in the 90s, but with some readings above 100 degrees possible in southwest North Dakota. Widespread precipitation chances are low until midweek, when there is a 30 to 50% chance for showers and thunderstorms across the forecast area. The detailed forecast for North Dakota: this afternoon, mostly sunny. Patchy smoke southwest and south central. Chance of thunderstorms northeast. Highs in the 90s north and near 107 far southwest and south central. Tonight, mostly clear. Patchy smoke. Lows in the lower 60s to lower 70s. Monday, sunny in the morning, then becoming partly cloudy. Slight chance of showers southwest. Highs in the mid-80s northeast to the upper 90s southwest. Tuesday, mostly clear. Lows in the 60s. Highs in the upper 80s to upper 90s. Here is the forecast for the Bismarck, Minden listening area. Heat advisory in effect until 9 p.m. Central Daylight Time this evening. Rest of today, sunny. Highs around 107. West winds around 15 miles per hour with gusts up to 25 miles per hour. Tonight, partly cloudy. Lows in the mid-60s. North winds 5 to 15 miles per hour with gusts up to 25 miles per hour, diminishing to up to 5 miles per hour after midnight. Monday, mostly sunny. Highs in the upper 90s. North winds around 5 miles per hour, becoming southeast around 5 miles per hour in the afternoon. Monday night, partly cloudy. Lows in the upper 60s. Southeast winds 5 to 10 miles per hour. Tuesday, sunny. Highs in the upper 90s. Southeast winds 5 to 10 miles per hour. Tuesday night, mostly clear. Lows in the upper 60s. Wednesday, mostly sunny. A slight chance of showers and thunderstorms in the afternoon. Highs in the upper 90s. Chance of rain 20%. Wednesday night, increasing clouds. A chance of showers. A chance of thunderstorms in the evening, then a slight chance of thunderstorms after midnight. Lows in the upper 60s.

chance of rain 50%. Thursday, partly sunny in the morning, then clearing. A chance of showers and thunderstorms. Highs in the lower 90s. Chance of rain 40%. Thursday night, mostly clear. A chance of showers and thunderstorms in the evening. Lows in the mid-60s. Chance of rain 30%. Friday, sunny. Highs in the lower 90s. Friday night, mostly clear with a slight chance of showers and thunderstorms. Lows in the mid-60s. Chance of rain 20%. Saturday, sunny. Highs in the lower 90s. For Western Lake Sakakawea, rest of today, windy. Northwest winds 20 to 30 miles per hour. Sunny. Highs in the mid-90s. Tonight, north winds 10 to 20 miles per hour until early morning becoming light. Partly cloudy. Lows in the lower 60s. For Eastern Lake Sakakawea, rest of today, windy. West winds 10 to 20 miles per hour increasing to northwest 20 to 30 miles per hour in the afternoon. Sunny. Highs in the upper 90s. Tonight, north winds 10 to 20 miles per hour until early morning becoming light. Partly cloudy. Lows in the lower 60s. For Northern Lake Oahe, rest of today, northwest winds around 10 miles per hour. Gusts up to 30 miles per hour in the afternoon. Patchy smoke late in the afternoon. Sunny. Highs around 103. Tonight, north winds 10 to 15 miles per hour until early morning becoming light. Patchy smoke. Partly cloudy. Lows in the upper 60s. Here are the weather conditions at 1 p.m. Central Daylight Time. Bismarck, mostly sunny. Temperature 102 degrees, relative humidity 20%, heat index 100. Wind southwest at 13 miles an hour, gusting to 18. Pressure 29.78 inches and falling. Mendham, mostly sunny. 99 degrees, relative humidity 36%, heat index 104. Wind west at 13 miles an hour, gusting to 21. Hazen, sunny. 99 degrees, relative humidity 10%, heat index 93. Wind northwest at 18 miles an hour. Harvey, sunny. 95 degrees, relative humidity 41%, heat index 99. Minot, sunny. 94 degrees, relative humidity 32%, heat index 94. Wind west at 13 miles an hour, gusting to 21. Dickinson, sunny. 98 degrees, relative humidity 13%, heat index 93. Wind north at 15 miles an hour, gusting to 24. Elsewhere around North Dakota, at Williston, haze was reported with a temperature of 93. It was 95 at Garrison. It was sunny with a temperature of 92 at Jamestown, 94 at Fargo, and 88 at Devil's Lake. At Grand Forks, it was mostly sunny with a temperature of 89. In northern South Dakota, it was sunny. It was 96 at Mobridge and 90 at Aberdeen. In eastern Montana, at Miles City, haze was reported with a temperature of 99. At Glendive, it was sunny with a temperature of 96. At Sydney, it was mostly sunny with a temperature of 96. Once again, at Bismarck, the temperature was 102 degrees under mostly sunny skies. Heat advisory for the following counties in North Dakota: Burley, Eastern McLean, Eastern Morton, Eastern Sioux, Emmons, Grant, Kidder, Mercer, Oliver, Sheridan, Wells, Western Morton, and Western Sioux. Heat advisory remains in effect until 9 p.m. Central Daylight Time or 8 p.m. Mountain Daylight Time this evening. What? Heat index values up to 105 expected. Where? Southwest and south-central North Dakota, including the James River Valley. When? Until 9 p.m. Central Daylight Time or 8 p.m. Mountain Daylight Time this evening. The following impacts are expected. Hot temperatures and high humidity may cause heat illnesses. To reduce risk during outdoor work, the Occupational Safety and Health Administration recommends scheduling frequent rest breaks in shaded or air-conditioned environments. Anyone overcome by heat should be moved to a cool and shaded location. Heat stroke is an emergency. Call 911. The regional weather forecast from your National Weather Service office in

Mark, very hot conditions today with dangerously high temperatures and heat index values around 100 to 105 degrees. The very hot temperatures may continue into Monday's southwest with a slight drop in temperatures elsewhere. The rest of the week remains hot with highs mostly in the 90s, but with some readings above 100 degrees possible in southwest North Dakota. Widespread precipitation chances are low until midweek, when there is a 30 to 50% chance for showers and thunderstorms across the forecast area. The detailed forecast for North Dakota: this afternoon, mostly sunny. Patchy smoke southwest and south central. Chance of thunderstorms northeast. Highs in the 90s north and near 107 far southwest and south central. Tonight, mostly clear. Patchy smoke. Lows in the lower 60s to lower 70s. Monday, sunny in the morning then becoming partly cloudy. Slight chance of showers southwest. Highs in the mid 80s northeast to the upper 90s southwest. Tuesday, mostly clear. Lows in the 60s. Highs in the upper 80s to upper 90s. Here is the forecast for the Bismarck Minden listening area. Heat advisory in effect until 9 p.m. Central Daylight Time this evening. Rest of today, sunny. Highs around 107. West winds around 15 miles per hour with gusts up to 25 miles per hour. Tonight, partly cloudy. Lows in the mid-60s. North winds 5 to 15 miles per hour with gusts up to 25 miles per hour, diminishing to up to 5 miles per hour after midnight. Monday, mostly sunny. Highs in the upper 90s. North winds around 5 miles per hour, becoming southeast around 5 miles per hour in the afternoon. Monday night, partly cloudy. Lows in the upper 60s. Southeast winds 5 to 10 miles per hour. Tuesday, sunny. Highs in the upper 90s. Southeast winds 5 to 10 miles per hour. Tuesday night, mostly clear. Lows in the upper 60s. Wednesday, mostly sunny. A slight chance of showers and thunderstorms in the afternoon. Highs in the upper 90s. Chance of rain 20%. Wednesday night, increasing clouds. A chance of showers. A chance of thunderstorms in the evening, then a slight chance of thunderstorms after midnight. Lows in the upper 60s. Chance of rain 50%. Thursday, partly sunny in the morning, then clearing. A chance of showers and thunderstorms. Highs in the lower 90s. Chance of rain 40%. Thursday night, mostly clear. A chance of showers and thunderstorms in the evening. Lows in the mid-60s. Chance of rain 30%. Friday, sunny. Highs in the lower 90s. Friday night, mostly clear with a slight chance of showers and thunderstorms. Lows in the mid-60s. Chance of rain 20%. Saturday, sunny. Highs in the lower 90s. For Western Lake Sakakawea, rest of today, windy. Northwest winds 20 to 30 miles per hour. Sunny. Highs in the mid-90s. Tonight, north winds 10 to 20 miles per hour until early morning becoming light. Partly cloudy. Lows in the lower 60s. For Eastern Lake Sakakawea, rest of today, windy. West winds 10 to 20 miles per hour increasing to northwest 20 to 30 miles per hour in the afternoon. Sunny. Highs in the upper 90s. Tonight, north winds 10 to 20 miles per hour until early morning becoming light. Partly cloudy. Lows in the lower 60s. For Northern Lake Oahe, rest of today, northwest winds around 10 miles per hour. Gusts up to 30 miles per hour in the afternoon. Patchy smoke late in the afternoon. Sunny. Highs around 103. Tonight, north winds 10 to 15 miles per hour until early morning becoming light. Patchy smoke. Partly cloudy. Lows in the upper 60s. Here are the weather conditions at 1 p.m. Central Daylight Time. Bismarck, mostly sunny. Temperature 102 degrees, relative humidity 20%, heat index 100. Wind southwest at 13 miles an hour, gusting to 18. Pressure 29.78 inches and falling. Minden, mostly sunny. 99 degrees, relative humidity 36%.

Index 104. Wind west at 13 miles an hour, gusting to 21. Hazen, sunny. 99 degrees, relative humidity 10%, heat index 93. Wind northwest at 18 miles an hour. Harvey, sunny. 95 degrees, relative humidity 41%, heat index 99. Minot, sunny. 94 degrees, relative humidity 32%, heat index 94. Wind west at 13 miles an hour, gusting to 21. Dickinson, sunny. 98 degrees, relative humidity 13%, heat index 93. Wind north at 15 miles an hour, gusting to 24. Elsewhere around North Dakota, at Williston, haze was reported, with a temperature of 93. It was 95 at Garrison. It was sunny, with a temperature of 92 at Jamestown, 94 at Fargo, and 88 at Devil's Lake. At Grand Forks, it was mostly sunny, with a temperature of 89. In northern South Dakota, it was sunny. It was 96 at Mobridge, and 90 at Aberdeen. In eastern Montana, at Miles City, haze was reported, with a temperature of 99. At Glendive, it was sunny, with a temperature of 96. At Sydney, it was mostly sunny, with a temperature of 96. Once again, at Bismarck, the temperature was 102 degrees under mostly sunny skies. Heat advisory for the following counties in North Dakota: Burley, Eastern McLean, Eastern Morton, Eastern Sioux, Emmons, Grant, Kidder, Mercer, Oliver, Sheridan, Wells, Western Morton, and Western Sioux. Heat advisory remains in effect until 9 p.m. Central Daylight Time or 8 p.m. Mountain Daylight Time this evening. What? Heat index values up to 105 expected. Where? Southwest and South Central North Dakota, including the James River Valley. When? Until 9 p.m. Central Daylight Time or 8 p.m. Mountain Daylight Time this evening. The following impacts are expected: hot temperatures and high humidity may cause heat illnesses. To reduce risk during outdoor work, the Occupational Safety and Health Administration recommends scheduling frequent rest breaks in shaded or air-conditioned environments. Anyone overcome by heat should be moved to a cool and shaded location. Heat stroke is an emergency. Call 911. The regional weather forecast from your National Weather Service office in Bismarck. Very hot conditions today, with dangerously high temperatures and heat index values around 100 to 105 degrees. The very hot temperatures may continue into Monday southwest, with a slight drop in temperatures elsewhere. The rest of the week remains hot with highs mostly in the 90s, but with some readings above 100 degrees possible in southwest North Dakota. Widespread precipitation chances are low until midweek, when there is a 30 to 50% chance for showers and thunderstorms across the forecast area. The detailed forecast for North Dakota: this afternoon, mostly sunny. Patchy smoke southwest and south central. Chance of thunderstorms northeast. Highs in the 90s north and near 107 far southwest and south central. Tonight, mostly clear. Patchy smoke. Lows in the lower 60s to lower 70s. Monday, sunny in the morning, then becoming partly cloudy. Slight chance of showers southwest. Highs in the mid-80s northeast to the upper 90s southwest. Tuesday, mostly clear. Lows in the 60s. Highs in the upper 80s to upper 90s. Here is the forecast for the Bismarck, Minden listening area. Heat advisory in effect until 9 p.m. Central Daylight Time this evening. Rest of today, sunny. Highs around 107. West winds around 15 miles per hour with gusts up to 25 miles per hour. Tonight, partly cloudy. Lows in the mid-60s. North winds 5 to 15 miles per hour with gusts up to 25 miles per hour, diminishing to up to 5 miles per hour after midnight. Monday, mostly sunny. Highs in the upper 90s. North winds around 5 miles per hour, becoming southeast around 5 miles per hour in the afternoon. Monday night, partly cloudy. Lows in the upper 60s. Southeast winds 5 to 10 miles per hour. Tuesday, sunny. Highs in the upper 90s. Southeast winds 5 to 10 miles per hour. Tuesday night, mostly clear. Lows in the upper 60s. Wednesday, mostly sunny.

a slight chance of showers and thunderstorms in the afternoon. Highs in the upper 90s. Chance of rain 20%. Wednesday night, increasing clouds. A chance of showers. A chance of thunderstorms in the evening, then a slight chance of thunderstorms after midnight. Lows in the upper 60s. Chance of rain 50%. Thursday, partly sunny in the morning, then clearing. A chance of showers and thunderstorms. Highs in the lower 90s. Chance of rain 40%. Thursday night, mostly clear. A chance of showers and thunderstorms in the evening. Lows in the mid-60s. Chance of rain 30%. Friday, sunny. Highs in the lower 90s. Friday night, mostly clear with a slight chance of showers and thunderstorms. Lows in the mid-60s. Chance of rain 20%. Saturday, sunny. Highs in the lower 90s. For Western Lake Sakakawea, rest of today, windy. Northwest winds 20 to 30 miles per hour. Sunny. Highs in the mid-90s. Tonight, north winds 10 to 20 miles per hour until early morning, becoming light. Partly cloudy. Lows in the lower 60s. For Eastern Lake Sakakawea, rest of today, windy. West winds 10 to 20 miles per hour, increasing to northwest 20 to 30 miles per hour in the afternoon. Sunny. Highs in the upper 90s. Tonight, north winds 10 to 20 miles per hour until early morning, becoming light. Partly cloudy. Lows in the lower 60s. For Northern Lake Oahe, rest of today, northwest winds around 10 miles per hour. Gusts up to 30 miles per hour in the afternoon. Patchy smoke late in the afternoon. Sunny. Highs around 103. Tonight, north winds 10 to 15 miles per hour until early morning, becoming light. Patchy smoke. Partly cloudy. Lows in the upper 60s. Here are the weather conditions at 1 p.m. Central Daylight Time. Bismarck, mostly sunny. Temperature 102 degrees, relative humidity 20%, heat index 100. Wind southwest at 13 miles an hour, gusting to 18. Pressure 29.78 inches and falling. Mendham, mostly sunny. 99 degrees, relative humidity 36%, heat index 104. Wind west at 13 miles an hour, gusting to 21. Hazen, sunny. 99 degrees, relative humidity 10%, heat index 93. Wind northwest at 18 miles an hour. Harvey, sunny. 95 degrees, relative humidity 41%, heat index 99. Minot, sunny. 94 degrees, relative humidity 32%, heat index 94. Wind west at 13 miles an hour, gusting to 21. Dickinson, sunny. 98 degrees, relative humidity 13%, heat index 93. Wind north at 15 miles an hour, gusting to 24. Elsewhere around North Dakota, at Williston, haze was reported with a temperature of 93. It was 95 at Garrison. It was sunny, with a temperature of 92 at Jamestown, 94 at Fargo, and 88 at Devil's Lake. At Grand Forks, it was mostly sunny, with a temperature of 89. In northern South Dakota, it was sunny. It was 96 at Mobridge, and 90 at Aberdeen. In eastern Montana, at Miles City, haze was reported, with a temperature of 99. At Glendive, it was sunny, with a temperature of 96. At Sydney, it was mostly sunny, with a temperature of 96. Once again, at Bismarck, the temperature was 102 degrees under mostly sunny skies. Heat advisory for the following counties in North Dakota: Burley, Eastern McLean, Eastern Morton, Eastern Sioux, Emmons, Grant, Kidder, Mercer, Oliver, Sheridan, Wells, Western Morton, and Western Sioux. Heat advisory remains in effect until 9 p.m. Central Daylight Time or 8 p.m. Mountain Daylight Time this evening. What? Heat index values up to 105 expected. Where? Southwest and South Central North Dakota, including the James River Valley. When? Until 9 p.m. Central Daylight Time or 8 p.m. Mountain Daylight Time this evening. The following impacts are expected. Hot temperatures and high humidity may cause heat illnesses. To reduce risk during outdoor

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The regional weather forecast from your National Weather Service office in Bismarck. Very hot conditions today, with dangerously high temperatures and heat index values around 100 to 105 degrees. The very hot temperatures may continue into Monday's southwest, with a slight drop in temperatures elsewhere. The rest of the week remains hot with highs mostly in the 90s, but with some readings above 100 degrees possible in southwest North Dakota. Widespread precipitation chances are low until midweek, when there is a 30 to 50% chance for showers and thunderstorms across the forecast area. The detailed forecast for North Dakota, this afternoon, mostly sunny. Patchy smoke southwest and south central. Chance of thunderstorms northeast. Highs in the 90s north and near 107 far southwest and south central. Tonight, mostly clear. Patchy smoke. Lows in the lower 60s to lower 70s. Monday, sunny in the morning then becoming partly cloudy. Slight chance of showers southwest. Highs in the mid 80s northeast to the upper 90s southwest. Tuesday, mostly clear. Lows in the 60s. Highs in the upper 80s to upper 90s. Here is the forecast for the Bismarck, Minden listening area. Heat advisory in effect until 9 p.m. Central Daylight Time this evening. Rest of today, sunny. Highs around 107. West winds around 15 miles per hour with gusts up to 25 miles per hour. Tonight, partly cloudy. Lows in the mid-60s. North winds 5 to 15 miles per hour with gusts up to 25 miles per hour, diminishing to up to 5 miles per hour after midnight. Monday, mostly sunny. Highs in the upper 90s. North winds around 5 miles per hour, becoming southeast around 5 miles per hour in the afternoon. Monday night, partly cloudy. Lows in the upper 60s. Southeast winds 5 to 10 miles per hour. Tuesday, sunny. Highs in the upper 90s. Southeast winds 5 to 10 miles per hour. Tuesday night, mostly clear. Lows in the upper 60s. Wednesday, mostly sunny. A slight chance of showers and thunderstorms in the afternoon. Highs in the upper 90s. Chance of rain 20%. Wednesday night, increasing clouds. A chance of showers. A slight chance of showers and thunderstorms in the afternoon. Highs in the upper 90s. Chance of rain 20%. Wednesday night, increasing clouds. A chance of showers. A chance of thunderstorms in the evening. Then a slight chance of thunderstorms after midnight. Lows in the upper 60s. Chance of rain 50%. Thursday, partly sunny in the morning then clearing. A chance of showers and thunderstorms. Highs in the lower 90s. Chance of rain 40%. Thursday night, mostly clear. A chance of showers and thunderstorms in the evening. Lows in the mid-60s. Chance of rain 30%. Friday, sunny. Highs in the lower 90s. Friday night, mostly clear with a slight chance of showers and thunderstorms. Lows in the mid-60s. Chance of rain 20%. Saturday, sunny. Highs in the lower 90s. For Western Lake Sakakawea, rest of today, windy. Northwest winds 20 to 30 miles per hour. Sunny. Highs in the mid-90s. Tonight, north winds 10 to 20 miles per hour until early morning becoming light. Partly cloudy. Lows in the lower 60s. For Eastern Lake Sakakawea, rest of today, windy. West winds 10 to 20 miles per hour increasing to northwest 20 to 30 miles per hour in the afternoon. Sunny. Highs in the upper 90s. Tonight, north winds 10 to 20 miles per hour until early morning becoming light. Partly cloudy. Lows in the lower 60s. For northern Lake Oahe, rest of today, northwest winds around 10 miles per hour.

gusts up to 30 miles per hour in the afternoon. Patchy smoke late in the afternoon. Sunny. Highs around 103. Tonight, north winds 10 to 15 miles per hour until early morning becoming light. Patchy smoke. Partly cloudy. Lows in the upper 60s. Here are the weather conditions at 1 p.m. Central Daylight Time. Bismarck, mostly sunny. Temperature 102 degrees, relative humidity 20%, heat index 100. Wind southwest at 13 miles an hour, gusting to 18. Pressure 29.78 inches and falling. Mendham, mostly sunny. 99 degrees, relative humidity 36%, heat index 104. Wind west at 13 miles an hour, gusting to 21. Hazen, sunny. 99 degrees, relative humidity 10%, heat index 93. Wind northwest at 18 miles an hour. Harvey, sunny. 95 degrees, relative humidity 41%, heat index 99. Minot, sunny. 94 degrees, relative humidity 32%, heat index 94. Wind west at 13 miles an hour, gusting to 21. Dickinson, sunny. 98 degrees, relative humidity 13%, heat index 93. Wind north at 15 miles an hour, gusting to 24. Elsewhere around North Dakota, at Williston, haze was reported with a temperature of 93. It was 95 at Garrison. It was sunny with a temperature of 92 at Jamestown, 94 at Fargo, and 88 at Devil's Lake. At Grand Forks, it was mostly sunny with a temperature of 89. In northern South Dakota, it was sunny. It was 96 at Mobridge and 90 at Aberdeen. In eastern Montana, at Miles City, haze was reported with a temperature of 99. At Glendive, it was sunny with a temperature of 96. At Sydney, it was mostly sunny with a temperature of 96. Once again, at Bismarck, the temperature was 102 degrees under mostly sunny skies. Heat advisory for the following counties in North Dakota: Burley, Eastern McLean, Eastern Morton, Eastern Sioux, Emmons, Grant, Kidder, Mercer, Oliver, Sheridan, Wells, Western Morton, and Western Sioux. Heat advisory remains in effect until 9 p.m. Central Daylight Time or 8 p.m. Mountain Daylight Time this evening. What? Heat index values up to 105 expected. Where? Southwest and South Central North Dakota, including the James River Valley. When? Until 9 p.m. Central Daylight Time or 8 p.m. Mountain Daylight Time this evening. The following impacts are expected. Hot temperatures and high humidity may cause heat illnesses. To reduce risk during outdoor work, the Occupational Safety and Health Administration recommends scheduling frequent rest breaks in shaded or air-conditioned environments. Anyone overcome by heat should be moved to a cool and shaded location. Heat stroke is an emergency. Call 911. The regional weather forecast from your National Weather Service office in Bismarck. Very hot conditions today, with dangerously high temperatures and heat index values around 100 to 105 degrees. The very hot temperatures may continue into Monday southwest, with a slight drop in temperatures elsewhere. The rest of the week remains hot with highs mostly in the 90s, but with some readings above 100 degrees possible in southwest North Dakota. Widespread precipitation chances are low until midweek, when there is a 30 to 50% chance for showers and thunderstorms across the forecast area. The detailed forecast for North Dakota: this afternoon, mostly sunny. Patchy smoke southwest and south central. Chance of thunderstorms northeast. Highs in the 90s north and near 107 far southwest and south central. Tonight, mostly clear. Patchy smoke. Lows in the lower 60s to lower 70s. Monday, sunny in the morning then becoming partly cloudy. Slight chance of showers southwest. Highs in the mid-80s northeast to the upper 90s southwest. Tuesday, mostly clear. Lows in the 60s. Highs in the upper 80s to upper 90s. Here is the forecast for the Bismarck, Minden listening area. Heat advisory in effect until 9 p.m. Central Daylight Time this evening. Rest of today, sunny. Highs around 108. Northwest winds 15 to 20 miles per hour with gusts up to 30 miles.

miles per hour. Tonight, partly cloudy. Lows in the mid-60s. North winds 5 to 15 miles per hour with gusts up to 25 miles per hour, diminishing to up to 5 miles per hour after midnight. Monday, mostly sunny. Highs in the upper 90s. North winds around 5 miles per hour, becoming east around 5 miles per hour in the afternoon. Monday night, mostly cloudy with a slight chance of showers and thunderstorms in the evening, then partly cloudy after midnight. Lows in the upper 60s. Southeast winds around 5 miles per hour. Chance of rain 20%. Tuesday, sunny. Highs in the upper 90s. Southeast winds 5 to 10 miles per hour. Tuesday night, mostly clear. Lows in the upper 60s. Wednesday, sunny. Highs in the upper 90s. Wednesday night, increasing clouds. A chance of showers. A chance of thunderstorms in the evening, then a slight chance of thunderstorms after midnight. Lows in the upper 60s. Chance of rain 50%. Thursday, decreasing clouds. A chance of showers and thunderstorms. Highs in the upper 80s. Chance of rain 50%. Thursday night, mostly clear. A chance of showers and a slight chance of thunderstorms in the evening. Lows in the mid-60s. Chance of rain 30%. Friday, sunny. Highs in the upper 80s. Friday night, increasing clouds. A slight chance of showers and thunderstorms. Lows in the mid-60s. Chance of rain 20%. Saturday, sunny. Highs in the lower 90s. For Western Lake Sakakawea, rest of today, windy. Northwest winds 20 to 30 miles per hour. Sunny. Highs in the mid-90s. Tonight, north winds 10 to 20 miles per hour until early morning becoming light. Partly cloudy. Lows in the lower 60s. For Eastern Lake Sakakawea, rest of today, windy. West winds 10 to 20 miles per hour increasing to northwest 20 to 30 miles per hour in the afternoon. Sunny. Highs in the upper 90s. Tonight, north winds 10 to 20 miles per hour until early morning becoming light. Partly cloudy. Lows in the lower 60s. For northern Lake Oahe, rest of today, northwest winds around 10 miles per hour. Gusts up to 30 miles per hour in the afternoon. Patchy smoke late in the afternoon. Sunny. Highs around 103. Tonight, north winds 10 to 15 miles per hour until early morning becoming light. Patchy smoke. Partly cloudy. Lows in the upper 60s. Here are the weather conditions at 1 p.m. Central Daylight Time. Bismarck, mostly sunny. Temperature 102 degrees, relative humidity 20%, heat index 100. Wind southwest at 13 miles an hour, gusting to 18. Pressure 29.78 inches and falling. Mendham, mostly sunny. 99 degrees, relative humidity 36%, heat index 104. Wind west at 13 miles an hour, gusting to 21. Hazen, sunny. 99 degrees, relative humidity 10%, heat index 93. Wind northwest at 18 miles an hour. Harvey, sunny. 95 degrees, relative humidity 41%, heat index 99. Minot, sunny. 94 degrees, relative humidity 32%, heat index 94. Wind west at 13 miles an hour, gusting to 21. Dickinson, sunny. 98 degrees, relative humidity 13%, heat index 93. Wind north at 15 miles an hour, gusting to 24. Elsewhere around North Dakota, at Williston, haze was reported, with a temperature of 93. It was 95 at Garrison. It was sunny, with a temperature of 92 at Jamestown, 94 at Fargo, and 88 at Devil's Lake. At Grand Forks, it was mostly sunny, with a temperature of 89. In northern South Dakota, it was sunny. It was 96 at Mobridge, and 90 at Aberdeen. In eastern Montana, at Miles City, haze was reported, with a temperature of 99. At Glendive, it was sunny, with a temperature of 96. At Sydney, it was mostly sunny, with a temperature of 96. Once again,

at Bismarck, the temperature was 102 degrees under mostly sunny skies. Heat advisory for the following counties in North Dakota: Burley, Eastern McLean, Eastern Morton, Eastern Sioux, Emmons, Grant, Kidder, Mercer, Oliver, Sheridan, Wells, Western Morton, and Western Sioux. Heat advisory remains in effect until 9 p.m. Central Daylight Time or 8 p.m. Mountain Daylight Time this evening. What? Heat index values up to 105 expected. Where? Southwest and South Central North Dakota, including the James River Valley. When? Until 9 p.m. Central Daylight Time or 8 p.m. Mountain Daylight Time this evening. The following impacts are expected: hot temperatures and high humidity may cause heat illnesses. To reduce risk during outdoor work, the Occupational Safety and Health Administration recommends scheduling frequent rest breaks in shaded or air-conditioned environments. Anyone overcome by heat should be moved to a cool and shaded location. Heat stroke is an emergency. Call 911. The regional weather forecast from your National Weather Service office in Bismarck. Very hot conditions today, with dangerously high temperatures and heat index values around 100 to 105 degrees. The very hot temperatures may continue into Monday's southwest, with a slight drop in temperatures elsewhere. The rest of the week remains hot with highs mostly in the 90s, but with some readings above 100 degrees possible in southwest North Dakota. Widespread precipitation chances are low until midweek, when there is a 30 to 50% chance for showers and thunderstorms across the forecast area. The detailed forecast for North Dakota: this afternoon, mostly sunny. Patchy smoke southwest and south central. Chance of thunderstorms northeast. Highs in the 90s north and near 107 far southwest and south central. Tonight, mostly clear. Patchy smoke. Lows in the lower 60s to lower 70s. Monday, sunny in the morning, then becoming partly cloudy. Slight chance of showers southwest. Highs in the mid-80s northeast to the upper 90s southwest. Tuesday, mostly clear. Lows in the 60s. Highs in the upper 80s to upper 90s. Here is the forecast for the Bismarck, Minden listening area. Heat advisory in effect until 9 p.m. Central Daylight Time this evening. Rest of today, sunny. Highs around 108. Northwest winds 15 to 20 miles per hour with gusts up to 30 miles per hour. Tonight, partly cloudy. Lows in the mid-60s. North winds 5 to 15 miles per hour with gusts up to 25 miles per hour, diminishing to up to 5 miles per hour after midnight. Monday, mostly sunny. Highs in the upper 90s. North winds around 5 miles per hour, becoming east around 5 miles per hour in the afternoon. Monday night, mostly cloudy with a slight chance of showers and thunderstorms in the evening, then partly cloudy after midnight. Lows in the upper 60s. Southeast winds around 5 miles per hour. Chance of rain 20%. Tuesday, sunny. Highs in the upper 90s. Southeast winds 5 to 10 miles per hour. Tuesday night, mostly clear. Lows in the upper 60s. Wednesday, sunny. Highs in the upper 90s. Wednesday night, increasing clouds. A chance of showers. A chance of thunderstorms in the evening, then a slight chance of thunderstorms after midnight. Lows in the upper 60s. Chance of rain 50%. Thursday, decreasing clouds. A chance of showers and thunderstorms. Highs in the upper 80s. Chance of rain 50%. Thursday night, mostly clear. A chance of showers and a slight chance of thunderstorms in the evening. Lows in the mid-60s. Chance of rain 30%. Friday, sunny. Highs in the upper 80s. Friday night, increasing clouds. A slight chance of showers and thunderstorms. Lows in the mid-60s. Chance of rain 20%. Saturday, sunny. Highs in the lower 90s. For Western Lake Sakakawea, rest of today, windy. Northwest winds 20 to 30 miles per hour. Sunny. Highs in the mid-90s. Tonight, north winds 10 to 20 miles per hour until early morning, becoming light. Partly cloudy. Lows in the lower 60s. For Eastern Lake Sakakawea, rest of today, windy.
West winds 10 to 20 miles per hour, increasing to northwest 20 to 30 miles per hour in the afternoon. Sunny. Highs in the upper 90s. Tonight, north winds 10 to 20 miles per hour until early morning, becoming light. Partly cloudy. Lows in the lower 60s. For northern Lake Oahe, rest of today, northwest winds around 10 miles per hour. Gusts up to 30 miles per hour in the afternoon. Patchy smoke late in the afternoon. Sunny. Highs around 103. Tonight, north winds 10 to 15 miles per hour until early morning, becoming light. Patchy smoke. Partly cloudy. Lows in the upper 60s. Here are the weather conditions at 1 p.m. Central Daylight Time. Bismarck, mostly sunny. Temperature 102 degrees, relative humidity 20%, heat index 100. Wind southwest at 13 miles an hour, gusting to 18. Pressure 29.78 inches and falling. Mendham, mostly sunny. 99 degrees, relative humidity 36%, heat index 104. Wind west at 13 miles an hour, gusting to 21. Hazen, sunny. 99 degrees, relative humidity 10%, heat index 93. Wind northwest at 18 miles an hour. Harvey, sunny. 95 degrees, relative humidity 41%, heat index 99. Minot, sunny. 94 degrees, relative humidity 32%, heat index 94. Wind west at 13 miles an hour, gusting to 21. Dickinson, sunny. 98 degrees, relative humidity 13%, heat index 93. Wind north at 15 miles an hour, gusting to 24. Elsewhere around North Dakota, at Williston, haze was reported, with a temperature of 93. It was 95 at Garrison. It was sunny, with a temperature of 92 at Jamestown, 94 at Fargo, and 88 at Devil's Lake. At Grand Forks, it was mostly sunny, with a temperature of 89. In northern South Dakota, it was sunny. It was 96 at Mobridge, and 90 at Aberdeen. In eastern Montana, at Miles City, haze was reported, with a temperature of 99. At Glendive, it was sunny, with a temperature of 96. At Sydney, it was mostly sunny, with a temperature of 96. Once again, at Bismarck, the temperature was 102 degrees under mostly sunny skies. Heat advisory for the following counties in North Dakota: Burley, Eastern McLean, Eastern Morton, Eastern Sioux, Emmons, Grant, Kidder, Mercer, Oliver, Sheridan, Wells, Western Morton, and Western Sioux. Heat advisory remains in effect until 9 p.m. Central Daylight Time or 8 p.m. Mountain Daylight Time this evening. What? Heat index values up to 105 expected. Where? Southwest and south-central North Dakota, including the James River Valley. When? Until 9 p.m. Central Daylight Time or 8 p.m. Mountain Daylight Time this evening. The following impacts are expected. Hot temperatures and high humidity may cause heat illnesses. To reduce risk during outdoor work, the Occupational Safety and Health Administration recommends scheduling frequent rest breaks in shaded or air-conditioned environments. Anyone overcome by heat should be moved to a cool and shaded location. Heat stroke is an emergency. Call 911. The regional weather forecast from your National Weather Service office in Bismarck. Very hot conditions today, with dangerously high temperatures and heat index values around 100 to 105 degrees. The very hot temperatures may continue into Monday's southwest, with a slight drop in temperatures elsewhere. The rest of the week remains hot with highs mostly in the 90s, but with some readings above 100 degrees possible in southwest North Dakota. Widespread precipitation chances are low until midweek, when there is a 30 to 50% chance for showers and thunderstorms across the forecast area. The detailed forecast for North Dakota: this afternoon, mostly sunny. Patchy smoke southwest and south central. Chance of thunderstorms northeast. Highs in the 90s north and near 107 far southwest and south central. Tonight, mostly clear. Patchy smoke. Lows in the lower 60s to lower 70s. Monday, sunny in the morning, then becoming partly cloudy. Slight chance of showers southwest. Highs in the mid-80s northeast to the upper 90s southwest.
Tuesday, mostly clear. Lows in the 60s. Highs in the upper 80s to upper 90s. Here is the forecast for the Bismarck Minden listening area. Heat advisory in effect until 9 p.m. Central Daylight Time this evening. Rest of today, sunny. Highs around 108. Northwest winds 15 to 20 miles per hour with gusts up to 30 miles per hour. Tonight, partly cloudy. Lows in the mid-60s. North winds 5 to 15 miles per hour with gusts up to 25 miles per hour, diminishing to up to 5 miles per hour after midnight. Monday, mostly sunny. Highs in the upper 90s. North winds around 5 miles per hour, becoming east around 5 miles per hour in the afternoon. Monday night, mostly cloudy with a slight chance of showers and thunderstorms in the evening, then partly cloudy after midnight. Lows in the upper 60s. Southeast winds around 5 miles per hour. Chance of rain 20%. Tuesday, sunny. Highs in the upper 90s. Southeast winds 5 to 10 miles per hour. Tuesday night, mostly clear. Lows in the upper 60s. Wednesday, sunny. Highs in the upper 90s. Wednesday night, increasing clouds. A chance of showers. A chance of thunderstorms in the evening, then a slight chance of thunderstorms after midnight. Lows in the upper 60s. Chance of rain 50%. Thursday, decreasing clouds. A chance of showers and thunderstorms. Highs in the upper 80s. Chance of rain 50%. Thursday night, mostly clear. A chance of showers and a slight chance of thunderstorms in the evening. Lows in the mid-60s. Chance of rain 30%. Friday, sunny. Highs in the upper 80s. Friday night, increasing clouds. A slight chance of showers and thunderstorms. Lows in the mid-60s. Chance of rain 20%. Saturday, sunny. Highs in the lower 90s. For Western Lake Sakakawea, rest of today, windy. Northwest winds 20 to 30 miles per hour. Sunny. Highs in the mid-90s. Tonight, north winds 10 to 20 miles per hour until early morning becoming light. Partly cloudy. Lows in the lower 60s. For Eastern Lake Sakakawea, rest of today, windy. West winds 10 to 20 miles per hour increasing to northwest 20 to 30 miles per hour in the afternoon. Sunny. Highs in the upper 90s. Tonight, north winds 10 to 20 miles per hour until early morning becoming light. Partly cloudy. Lows in the lower 60s. For Northern Lake Oahe, rest of today, northwest winds around 10 miles per hour. Gusts up to 30 miles per hour in the afternoon. Patchy smoke late in the afternoon. Sunny. Highs around 103. Tonight, north winds 10 to 15 miles per hour until early morning becoming light. Patchy smoke. Partly cloudy. Lows in the upper 60s. Here are the weather conditions at 1 p.m. Central Daylight Time. Bismarck, mostly sunny. Temperature 102 degrees, relative humidity 20%, heat index 100. Wind southwest at 13 miles an hour, gusting to 18. Pressure 29.78 inches and falling. Minden, mostly sunny. 99 degrees, relative humidity 36%, heat index 104. Wind west at 13 miles an hour, gusting to 21. Hazen, sunny. 99 degrees, relative humidity 10%, heat index 93. Wind northwest at 18 miles an hour. Harvey, sunny. 95 degrees, relative humidity 41%, heat index 99. Minot, sunny. 94 degrees, relative humidity 32%, heat index 94. Wind west at 13 miles an hour, gusting to 21. Dickinson, sunny. 98 degrees, relative humidity 13%, heat index 93. Wind north at 15 miles an hour, gusting to 24. Elsewhere around North Dakota, at Williston, haze was reported with a temperature of 93. It was 95 at Garrison. It was sunny, with a temperature of 92 at Jamestown, 94 at Fargo, and 88 at Devil's Lake. At Grand Forks,
It was mostly sunny, with a temperature of 80.

9. In northern South Dakota, it was sunny. It was 96 at Mobridge and 90 at Aberdeen. In eastern Montana, at Miles City, haze was reported with a temperature of 99. At Glendive, it was sunny with a temperature of 96. At Sydney, it was mostly sunny with a temperature of 96. Once again, at Bismarck, the temperature was 102 degrees under mostly sunny skies. 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Providing weather information 24 hours a day from your National Weather Service office in Bismarck. Heat advisory for the following counties in North Dakota: Burley, Eastern McLean, Eastern Morton, Eastern Sioux, Emmons, Grant, Kidder, Mercer, Oliver, Sheridan, Wells, Western Morton, and Western Sioux. Heat advisory remains in effect until 9 p.m. Central Daylight Time or 8 p.m. Mountain Daylight Time this evening. What? Heat index values up to 105 expected. Where? Southwest and South Central North Dakota, including the James River Valley. When? Until 9 p.m. Central Daylight Time or 8 p.m. Mountain Daylight Time this evening. The following impacts are expected. Hot temperatures and high humidity may cause heat illnesses. To reduce risk during outdoor work, the Occupational Safety and Health Administration recommends scheduling frequent rest breaks in shaded or air-conditioned environments. Anyone overcome by heat should be moved to a cool and shaded location. Heat stroke is an emergency. Call 911. The regional weather forecast from your National Weather Service office in Bismarck. Very hot conditions today, with dangerously high temperatures and heat index values around 100 to 105 degrees. The very hot temperatures may continue into Monday's southwest, with a slight drop in temperatures elsewhere. The rest of the week remains hot with highs mostly in the 90s, but with some readings above 100 degrees possible in southwest North Dakota. Widespread precipitation chances are low until midweek, when there is a 30 to 50% chance for showers and thunderstorms across the forecast area. The detailed forecast for North Dakota: this afternoon, mostly sunny. Patchy smoke southwest and south central. Chance of thunderstorms northeast. Highs in the 90s north and near 107 far southwest and south central. Tonight, mostly clear. Patchy smoke. Lows in the lower 60s to lower 70s. Monday, sunny in the morning then becoming partly cloudy. Slight chance of showers southwest. Highs in the mid 80s northeast to the upper 90s southwest. Tuesday, mostly clear. Lows in the 60s. Highs in the upper 80s to upper 90s. Here is the forecast for the Bismarck, Minden listening area. Heat advisory in effect until 9 p.m. Central Daylight Time this evening. Rest of today, sunny. Highs around 108. Northwest winds 15 to 20 miles per hour with gusts up to 30 miles per hour. Tonight, partly cloudy. Lows in the mid-60s. North winds 5 to 15 miles per hour with gusts up to 25 miles per hour, diminishing to up to 5 miles per hour after midnight. Monday, mostly sunny. Highs in the upper 90s. North winds around 5 miles per hour, becoming east around 5 miles per hour in the afternoon. Monday night, mostly cloudy with a slight chance of showers and thunderstorms in the evening, then partly cloudy after midnight. Lows in the upper 60s. Southeast winds around 5 miles per hour. Chance of rain 20%. Tuesday, sunny. Highs in the upper 90s. Southeast winds 5 to 10 miles per hour. Tuesday night, mostly clear. Lows in the upper 60s. Wednesday, sunny. Highs in the upper 90s. Wednesday night, increasing clouds. A chance of showers. A chance of thunderstorms in the evening, then a slight chance of thunderstorms after midnight. Lows in the upper 60s. Chance of rain 50%. Thursday, decreasing clouds. A chance of showers and thunderstorms. Highs in the upper 80s. Chance of rain 50%. Thursday night, mostly clear. A chance of showers and a slight chance of thunderstorms in the evening. Lows in the mid-60s. Chance of rain 30%. Friday, sunny. Highs in the upper 80s. Friday night, increasing clouds.

tonight, north winds 10 to 20 miles per hour until early morning, becoming light. Partly cloudy. Lows in the lower 60s. For northern Lake Oahe, rest of today, northwest winds around 10 miles per hour. Gusts up to 30 miles per hour in the afternoon. Patchy smoke late in the afternoon. Sunny. Highs around 103. Tonight, north winds 10 to 15 miles per hour until early morning, becoming light. Patchy smoke. Partly cloudy. Lows in the upper 60s. Here are the weather conditions at 2 p.m. Central Daylight Time. Bismarck, sunny. Temperature 104 degrees. Relative humidity 20%. Heat index 103. Wind west at 12 miles an hour, gusting to 17. Pressure 29.76 inches and falling. Mendham, sunny. 100 degrees, relative humidity 34%, heat index 106. Wind west at 13 miles an hour. Hazen, sunny. 97 degrees, relative humidity 11%, heat index 92. Wind northwest at 18 miles an hour, gusting to 24. Harvey, sunny. 99 degrees, relative humidity 36%, heat index 104. Wind west at 9 miles an hour, gusting to 16. Minot, sunny. 95 degrees, relative humidity 28%, heat index 94. Wind west at 20 miles an hour, gusting to 25. Dickinson, haze was reported. 98 degrees, relative humidity 13%, heat index 93. Wind northwest at 16 miles an hour. Elsewhere around North Dakota, at Williston, haze was reported, with a temperature of 94. It was 96 at Garrison. It was sunny, with a temperature of 95 at Jamestown, 95 at Fargo, and 91 at Devil's Lake. At Grand Forks, it was mostly sunny, with a temperature of 92. In northern South Dakota, it was sunny. It was 98 at Mobridge, and 92 at Aberdeen. In eastern Montana, at Miles City, haze was reported, with a temperature of 100. At Glendive, it was sunny, with a temperature of 98. At Sydney, it was mostly sunny, with a temperature of 98. Once again, at Bismarck, the temperature was 104 degrees under sunny skies. Heat advisory for the following counties in North Dakota: Burley, Eastern McLean, Eastern Morton, Eastern Sioux, Emmons, Grant, Kidder, Mercer, Oliver, Sheridan, Wells, Western Morton, and Western Sioux. Heat advisory remains in effect until 9 p.m. Central Daylight Time or 8 p.m. Mountain Daylight Time this evening. What? Heat index values up to 105 expected. Where? Southwest and south-central North Dakota, including the James River Valley. When? Until 9 p.m. Central Daylight Time or 8 p.m. Mountain Daylight Time this evening. The following impacts are expected. Hot temperatures and high humidity may cause heat illnesses. To reduce risk during outdoor work, the Occupational Safety and Health Administration recommends scheduling frequent rest breaks in shaded or air-conditioned environments. Anyone overcome by heat should be moved to a cool and shaded location. Heat stroke is an emergency. Call 911. The regional weather forecast from your National Weather Service office in Bismarck. Very hot conditions today, with dangerously high temperatures and heat index values around 100 to 105 degrees. The very hot temperatures may continue into Monday's southwest, with a slight drop in temperatures elsewhere. The rest of the week remains hot with highs mostly in the 90s, but with some readings above 100 degrees possible in southwest North Dakota. Widespread precipitation chances are low until midweek, when there is a 30 to 50% chance for showers and thunderstorms across the forecast area. The detailed forecast for North Dakota: this afternoon, mostly sunny. Patchy smoke southwest and south-central. Chance of thunderstorms northeast. Highs in the 90s north and near 107 far southwest and south-central. Tonight, mostly clear. Patchy smoke. Lows in the lower 60s to lower 70s. Monday, sunny in the morning, then becoming partly cloudy. Slight chance of showers southwest. Highs in the mid-80s northeast to the upper 90s southwest. Tuesday, mostly clear. Lows in the 60s. Highs in the upper 80s to upper 90s.

Here's the forecast for the Bismarck Minden listening area. Heat advisory in effect until 9 p.m. Central Daylight Time this evening. Rest of today, sunny. Highs around 108. Northwest winds 15 to 20 miles per hour with gusts up to 30 miles per hour. Tonight, partly cloudy. Lows in the mid-60s. North winds 5 to 15 miles per hour with gusts up to 25 miles per hour, diminishing to up to 5 miles per hour after midnight. Monday, mostly sunny. Highs in the upper 90s. North winds around 5 miles per hour, becoming east around 5 miles per hour in the afternoon. Monday night, mostly cloudy with a slight chance of showers and thunderstorms in the evening, then partly cloudy after midnight. Lows in the upper 60s. Southeast winds around 5 miles per hour. Chance of rain 20%. Tuesday, sunny. Highs in the upper 90s. Southeast winds 5 to 10 miles per hour. Tuesday night, mostly clear. Lows in the upper 60s. Wednesday, sunny. Highs in the upper 90s. Wednesday night, increasing clouds. A chance of showers. A chance of thunderstorms in the evening, then a slight chance of thunderstorms after midnight. Lows in the upper 60s. Chance of rain 50%. Thursday, decreasing clouds. A chance of showers and thunderstorms. Highs in the upper 80s. Chance of rain 50%. Thursday night, mostly clear. A chance of showers and a slight chance of thunderstorms in the evening. Lows in the mid-60s. Chance of rain 30%. Friday, sunny. Highs in the upper 80s. Friday night, increasing clouds. A slight chance of showers and thunderstorms. Lows in the mid-60s. Chance of rain 20%. Saturday, sunny. Highs in the lower 90s. For Western Lake Sakakawea, rest of today, windy. Northwest winds 20 to 30 miles per hour. Sunny. Highs in the mid-90s. Tonight, north winds 10 to 20 miles per hour until early morning becoming light. Partly cloudy. Lows in the lower 60s. For Eastern Lake Sakakawea, rest of today, windy. West winds 10 to 20 miles per hour increasing to northwest 20 to 30 miles per hour in the afternoon. Sunny. Highs in the upper 90s. Tonight, north winds 10 to 20 miles per hour until early morning becoming light. Partly cloudy. Lows in the lower 60s. For northern Lake Oahe, rest of today, northwest winds around 10 miles per hour. Gusts up to 30 miles per hour in the afternoon. Patchy smoke late in the afternoon. Sunny. Highs around 103. Tonight, north winds 10 to 15 miles per hour until early morning becoming light. Patchy smoke. Partly cloudy. Lows in the upper 60s. Here are the weather conditions at 2 p.m. Central Daylight Time. Bismarck, sunny. Temperature 104 degrees, relative humidity 20%, heat index 103. Wind west at 12 miles an hour, gusting to 17. Pressure 29.76 inches and falling. Minden, sunny. 100 degrees, relative humidity 34%, heat index 106. Wind west at 13 miles an hour. Hazen, sunny. 97 degrees, relative humidity 11%, heat index 92. Wind northwest at 18 miles an hour, gusting to 24. Harvey, sunny. 99 degrees, relative humidity 36%, heat index 104. Wind west at 9 miles an hour, gusting to 16. Minot, sunny. 95 degrees, relative humidity 28%, heat index 94. Wind west at 20 miles an hour, gusting to 25. Dickinson, haze was reported. 98 degrees, relative humidity 13%, heat index 93. Wind northwest at 16 miles an hour. Elsewhere around North Dakota, at Williston, haze was reported, with a temperature of 94. It was 96 at Garrison. It was sunny, with a temperature of 95 at Jamestown, 95 at Fargo, and 91 at Devil's Lake. At Grand Forks, it was mostly sunny, with a temperature of 92. In northern South Dakota,

It was sunny. It was 98 at Mobridge and 92 at Aberdeen. In eastern Montana, at Miles City, haze was reported with a temperature of 100. At Glendive, it was sunny with a temperature of 98. At Sydney, it was mostly sunny with a temperature of 98. Once again, at Bismarck, the temperature was 104 degrees under sunny skies. Heat advisory for the following counties in North Dakota: Burley, Eastern McLean, Eastern Morton, Eastern Sioux, Emmons, Grant, Kidder, Mercer, Oliver, Sheridan, Wells, Western Morton, and Western Sioux. Heat advisory remains in effect until 9 p.m. Central Daylight Time or 8 p.m. Mountain Daylight Time this evening. What? Heat index values up to 105 expected. Where? Southwest and South Central North Dakota, including the James River Valley. When? Until 9 p.m. Central Daylight Time or 8 p.m. Mountain Daylight Time this evening. The following impacts are expected: hot temperatures and high humidity may cause heat illnesses. To reduce risk during outdoor work, the Occupational Safety and Health Administration recommends scheduling frequent rest breaks in shaded or air-conditioned environments. Anyone overcome by heat should be moved to a cool and shaded location. Heat stroke is an emergency. Call 911. The regional weather forecast from your National Weather Service office in Bismarck. Very hot conditions today, with dangerously high temperatures and heat index values around 100 to 105 degrees. The very hot temperatures may continue into Monday's southwest, with a slight drop in temperatures elsewhere. The rest of the week remains hot with highs mostly in the 90s, but with some readings above 100 degrees possible in southwest North Dakota. Widespread precipitation chances are low until midweek, when there is a 30 to 50% chance for showers and thunderstorms across the forecast area. The detailed forecast for North Dakota: this afternoon, mostly sunny. Patchy smoke southwest and south central. Chance of thunderstorms northeast. Highs in the 90s north and near 107 far southwest and south central. Tonight, mostly clear. Patchy smoke. Lows in the lower 60s to lower 70s. Monday, sunny in the morning, then becoming partly cloudy. Slight chance of showers southwest. Highs in the mid-80s northeast to the upper 90s southwest. Tuesday, mostly clear. Lows in the 60s. Highs in the upper 80s to upper 90s. Here is the forecast for the Bismarck, Minden listening area. Heat advisory in effect until 9 p.m. Central Daylight Time this evening. Rest of today, sunny. Highs around 108. Northwest winds 15 to 20 miles per hour with gusts up to 30 miles per hour. Tonight, partly cloudy. Lows in the mid-60s. North winds 5 to 15 miles per hour with gusts up to 25 miles per hour, diminishing to up to 5 miles per hour after midnight. Monday, mostly sunny. Highs in the upper 90s. North winds around 5 miles per hour, becoming east around 5 miles per hour in the afternoon. Monday night, mostly cloudy with a slight chance of showers and thunderstorms in the evening, then partly cloudy after midnight. Lows in the upper 60s. Southeast winds around 5 miles per hour. Chance of rain 20%. Tuesday, sunny. Highs in the upper 90s. Southeast winds 5 to 10 miles per hour. Tuesday night, mostly clear. Lows in the upper 60s. Wednesday, sunny. Highs in the upper 90s. Wednesday night, increasing clouds. A chance of showers. A chance of thunderstorms in the evening, then a slight chance of thunderstorms after midnight. Lows in the upper 60s. Chance of rain 50%. Thursday, decreasing clouds. A chance of showers and thunderstorms. Highs in the upper 80s. Chance of rain 50%. Thursday night, mostly clear. A chance of showers and a slight chance of thunderstorms in the evening. Lows in the mid-60s. Chance of rain 30%. Friday, sunny. Highs in the upper 80s. Friday night, increasing clouds. A slight chance of showers and thunderstorms. Lows in the mid-60s. Chance of rain 20%. Saturday, sunny. Highs in the lower 90s. For Western Lake Sakakawea, rest of today, windy. Northwest winds 20 to 30.

miles per hour. Sunny. Highs in the mid-90s. Tonight, north winds 10 to 20 miles per hour until early morning, becoming light. Partly cloudy. Lows in the lower 60s. For eastern Lake Sakakawea, rest of today, windy. West winds 10 to 20 miles per hour, increasing to northwest 20 to 30 miles per hour in the afternoon. Sunny. Highs in the upper 90s. Tonight, north winds 10 to 20 miles per hour until early morning, becoming light. Partly cloudy. Lows in the lower 60s. For northern Lake Oahu, rest of today, northwest winds around 10 miles per hour. Gusts up to 30 miles per hour in the afternoon. Patchy smoke late in the afternoon. Sunny. Highs around 103. Tonight, north winds 10 to 15 miles per hour until early morning, becoming light. Patchy smoke. Partly cloudy. Lows in the upper 60s. Here are the weather conditions at 2 p.m. Central Daylight Time. Bismarck, sunny. Temperature 104 degrees, relative humidity 20%, heat index 103. Wind west at 12 miles an hour, gusting to 17. Pressure 29.76 inches and falling. Mendan, sunny. 100 degrees, relative humidity 34%, heat index 106. Wind west at 13 miles an hour. Hazen, sunny. 97 degrees, relative humidity 11%, heat index 92. Wind northwest at 18 miles an hour, gusting to 24. Harvey, sunny. 99 degrees, relative humidity 36%, heat index 104. Wind west at 9 miles an hour, gusting to 16. Minot, sunny. 95 degrees, relative humidity 28%, heat index 94. Wind west at 20 miles an hour, gusting to 25. Dickinson, haze was reported. 98 degrees, relative humidity 13%, heat index 93. Wind northwest at 16 miles an hour. Elsewhere around North Dakota, at Williston, haze was reported, with a temperature of 94. It was 96 at Garrison. It was sunny, with a temperature of 95 at Jamestown, 95 at Fargo, and 91 at Devil's Lake. At Grand Forks, it was mostly sunny, with a temperature of 92. In northern South Dakota, it was sunny. It was 98 at Mobridge, and 92 at Aberdeen. In eastern Montana, at Miles City, haze was reported, with a temperature of 100. At Glendive, it was sunny, with a temperature of 98. At Sydney, it was mostly sunny, with a temperature of 98. Once again, at Bismarck, the temperature was 104 degrees under sunny skies. Heat advisory for the following counties in North Dakota: Burley, Eastern McLean, Eastern Morton, Eastern Sioux, Emmons, Grant, Kidder, Mercer, Oliver, Sheridan, Wells, Western Morton, and Western Sioux. Heat advisory remains in effect until 9 p.m. Central Daylight Time or 8 p.m. Mountain Daylight Time this evening. What? Heat index values up to 105 expected. Where? Southwest and South Central North Dakota, including the James River Valley. When? Until 9 p.m. Central Daylight Time or 8 p.m. Mountain Daylight Time this evening. The following impacts are expected: hot temperatures and high humidity may cause heat illnesses. To reduce risk during outdoor work, the Occupational Safety and Health Administration recommends scheduling frequent rest breaks in shaded or air-conditioned environments. Anyone overcome by heat should be moved to a cool and shaded location. Heat stroke is an emergency. Call 911. The regional weather forecast from your National Weather Service office in Bismarck. Very hot conditions today, with dangerously high temperatures and heat index values around 100 to 105 degrees. The very hot temperatures may continue into Monday's southwest, with a slight drop in temperatures elsewhere. The rest of the week remains hot, with highs mostly in the 90s, but with some readings above 100 degrees possible in southwest North Dakota. Widespread precipitation chances are low until midweek, when there is a 30 to 50% chance for showers and thunderstorms across the forecast area. The detailed forecast for North Dakota: this afternoon, mostly sunny. Patchy smoke southwest and south central. Chance of thunderstorms northeast. Highs in the 90s north to near 107.

are southwest and south central. Tonight, mostly clear. Patchy smoke. Lows in the lower 60s to lower 70s. Monday, sunny in the morning, then becoming partly cloudy. Slight chance of showers southwest. Highs in the mid-80s northeast to the upper 90s southwest. Tuesday, mostly clear. Lows in the 60s. Highs in the upper 80s to upper 90s. Here is the forecast for the Bismarck Minden listening area. Heat advisory in effect until 9 p.m. Central Daylight Time this evening. Rest of today, sunny. Highs around 108. Northwest winds 15 to 20 miles per hour with gusts up to 30 miles per hour. Tonight, partly cloudy. Lows in the mid-60s. North winds 5 to 15 miles per hour with gusts up to 25 miles per hour, diminishing to up to 5 miles per hour after midnight. Monday, mostly sunny. Highs in the upper 90s. North winds around 5 miles per hour, becoming east around 5 miles per hour in the afternoon. Monday night, mostly cloudy with a slight chance of showers and thunderstorms in the evening, then partly cloudy after midnight. Lows in the upper 60s. Southeast winds around 5 miles per hour. Chance of rain 20%. Tuesday, sunny. Highs in the upper 90s. Southeast winds 5 to 10 miles per hour. Tuesday night, mostly clear. Lows in the upper 60s. Wednesday, sunny. Highs in the upper 90s. Wednesday night, increasing clouds. A chance of showers. A chance of thunderstorms in the evening, then a slight chance of thunderstorms after midnight. Lows in the upper 60s. Chance of rain 50%. Thursday, decreasing clouds. A chance of showers and thunderstorms. Highs in the upper 80s. Chance of rain 50%. Thursday night, mostly clear. A chance of showers and a slight chance of thunderstorms in the evening. Lows in the mid-60s. Chance of rain 30%. Friday, sunny. Highs in the upper 80s. Friday night, increasing clouds. A slight chance of showers and thunderstorms. Lows in the mid-60s. Chance of rain 20%. Saturday, sunny. Highs in the lower 90s. Here is the forecast for the Bismarck Minden listening area. Heat advisory in effect until 9 p.m. Central Daylight Time this evening. Rest of today, sunny. Highs around 108. Northwest winds 15 to 20 miles per hour with gusts up to 30 miles per hour. Tonight, partly cloudy. Lows in the mid-60s. North winds 5 to 15 miles per hour with gusts up to 25 miles per hour, diminishing to up to 5 miles per hour after midnight. Monday, mostly sunny. Highs in the upper 90s. North winds around 5 miles per hour, becoming east around 5 miles per hour in the afternoon. Monday night, mostly cloudy with a slight chance of showers and thunderstorms in the evening, then partly cloudy after midnight. Lows in the upper 60s. Southeast winds around 5 miles per hour. Chance of rain 20%. Tuesday, sunny. Highs in the upper 90s. Southeast winds 5 to 10 miles per hour. Tuesday night, mostly clear. Lows in the upper 60s. Wednesday, sunny. Highs in the upper 90s. Wednesday night, increasing clouds. A chance of showers. A chance of thunderstorms in the evening, then a slight chance of thunderstorms after midnight. Lows in the upper 60s. Chance of rain 50%. Thursday, decreasing clouds. A chance of showers and thunderstorms. Highs in the upper 80s. Chance of rain 50%. Thursday night, mostly clear. A chance of showers and a slight chance of thunderstorms in the evening. Lows in the mid-60s. Chance of rain 30%. Friday, sunny. Highs in the upper 80s. Friday night, increasing clouds. A slight chance of showers and thunderstorms. Lows in the mid-60s. Chance of rain 20%. Saturday, sunny. Highs in the lower 90s. For Western Lake Sakakawea, rest of today, windy. Northwest winds 20 to 30 miles per hour. Sunny. Highs in the mid-90s. Tonight,

North winds 10 to 20 miles per hour until early morning, becoming light. Partly cloudy. Lows in the lower 60s. For eastern Lake Sakakawea, rest of today, windy. West winds 10 to 20 miles per hour, increasing to northwest 20 to 30 miles per hour in the afternoon. Sunny. Highs in the upper 90s. Tonight, north winds 10 to 20 miles per hour until early morning, becoming light. Partly cloudy. Lows in the lower 60s. For northern Lake Oahe, rest of today, northwest winds around 10 miles per hour. Gusts up to 30 miles per hour in the afternoon. Patchy smoke late in the afternoon. Sunny. Highs around 103. Tonight, north winds 10 to 15 miles per hour until early morning, becoming light. Patchy smoke. Partly cloudy. Lows in the upper 60s. 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Providing weather information 24 hours a day from your National Weather Service office in Bismarck. Here are the weather conditions at 2 p.m. Central Daylight Time. Bismarck, sunny. Temperature 104 degrees, relative humidity 20%, heat index 103. Wind west at 12 miles an hour, gusting to 17. Pressure 29.76 inches and falling. Mendon, sunny. 100 degrees, relative humidity 34%, heat index 106. Wind west at 13 miles an hour. Hazen, sunny. 97 degrees, relative humidity 11%, heat index 92. Wind northwest at 18 miles an hour, gusting to 24. Harvey, sunny. 99 degrees, relative humidity 36%, heat index 104. Wind west at 9 miles an hour, gusting to 16. Minot, sunny. 95 degrees, relative humidity 28%, heat index 94. Wind west at 20 miles an hour, gusting to 25. Dickinson, haze was reported. 98 degrees, relative humidity 13%, 4. Wind west at 20 miles an hour, gusting to 25. Dickinson, haze was reported. 98 degrees, relative humidity 13%, heat index 93. Wind northwest at 16 miles an hour. Elsewhere around North Dakota, at Williston, haze was reported with a temperature of 94. It was 96 at Garrison. It was sunny, with a temperature of 95 at Jamestown, 95 at Fargo, and 91 at Devil's Lake. At Grand Forks, it was mostly sunny, with a temperature of 92. In northern South Dakota, it was sunny. It was 98 at Mobridge, and 92 at Aberdeen. In eastern Montana, at Miles City, haze was reported, with a temperature of 100. At Glendive, it was sunny, with a temperature of 98. At Sydney, it was mostly sunny, with a temperature of 98. Once again, at Bismarck, the temperature was 104 degrees under sunny skies. Heat advisory for the following counties in North Dakota: Burley, Eastern McLean, Eastern Morton, Eastern Sioux, Emmons, Grant, Kidder, Mercer, Oliver, Sheridan, Wells, Western Morton, and Western Sioux. Heat advisory remains in effect until 9 p.m. Central Daylight Time or 8 p.m. Mountain Daylight Time this evening. What? Heat index values up to 105 expected. Where? Southwest and South Central North Dakota, including the James River Valley. When? Until 9 p.m. Central Daylight Time or 8 p.m. Mountain Daylight Time this evening. The following impacts are expected. Hot temperatures and high humidity may cause heat illnesses. To reduce risk during outdoor work, the Occupational Safety and Health Administration recommends scheduling frequent rest breaks in shaded or air-conditioned environments. Anyone overcome by heat should be moved to a cool and shaded location. Heat stroke is an emergency. Call 911. The regional weather forecast from your National Weather Service office in Bismarck. Very hot conditions today, with dangerously high temperatures and heat index values around 100 to 105 degrees. The very hot temperatures may continue into Monday southwest, with a slight drop in temperatures elsewhere. The rest of the week remains hot with highs mostly in the 90s, but with some readings above 100 degrees possible in southwest North Dakota. Widespread

Precipitation chances are low until midweek, when there is a 30 to 50% chance for showers and thunderstorms across the forecast area. The detailed forecast for North Dakota, this afternoon, mostly sunny. Patchy smoke southwest and south-central. Chance of thunderstorms northeast. Highs in the 90s north and near 107 far southwest and south-central. Tonight, mostly clear. Patchy smoke. Lows in the lower 60s to lower 70s. Monday, sunny in the morning then becoming partly cloudy. Slight chance of showers southwest. Highs in the mid-80s northeast to the upper 90s southwest. Tuesday, mostly clear. Lows in the 60s. Highs in the upper 80s to upper 90s. Here is the forecast for the Bismarck Minden listening area. Heat advisory in effect until 9 p.m. Central Daylight Time this evening. Rest of today, sunny. Highs around 108. Northwest winds 15 to 20 miles per hour with gusts up to 30 miles per hour. Tonight, partly cloudy. Lows in the mid-60s. North winds 5 to 15 miles per hour with gusts up to 25 miles per hour, diminishing to up to 5 miles per hour after midnight. Monday, mostly sunny. Highs in the upper 90s. North winds around 5 miles per hour, becoming east around 5 miles per hour in the afternoon. Monday night, mostly cloudy with a slight chance of showers and thunderstorms in the evening, then partly cloudy after midnight. Lows in the upper 60s. Southeast winds around 5 miles per hour. Chance of rain 20%. Tuesday, sunny. Highs in the upper 90s. Southeast winds 5 to 10 miles per hour. Tuesday night, mostly clear. Lows in the upper 60s. Wednesday, sunny. Highs in the upper 90s. Wednesday night, increasing clouds. A chance of showers. A chance of thunderstorms in the evening, then a slight chance of thunderstorms after midnight. Lows in the upper 60s. Chance of rain 50%. Thursday, decreasing clouds. A chance of showers and thunderstorms. Highs in the upper 80s. Chance of rain 50%. Thursday night, mostly clear. A chance of showers and a slight chance of thunderstorms in the evening. Lows in the mid-60s. Chance of rain 30%. Friday, sunny. Highs in the upper 80s. Friday night, increasing clouds. A slight chance of showers and thunderstorms. Lows in the mid-60s. Chance of rain 20%. Saturday, sunny. Highs in the lower 90s. For Western Lake Sakakawea, rest of today, windy. Northwest winds 20 to 30 miles per hour. Sunny. Highs in the mid-90s. Tonight, north winds 10 to 20 miles per hour until early morning becoming light. Partly cloudy. Lows in the lower 60s. For Eastern Lake Sakakawea, rest of today, windy. West winds 10 to 20 miles per hour increasing to northwest 20 to 30 miles per hour in the afternoon. Sunny. Highs in the upper 90s. Tonight, north winds 10 to 20 miles per hour until early morning becoming light. Partly cloudy. Lows in the lower 60s. For northern Lake Oahe, rest of today, northwest winds around 10 miles per hour. Gusts up to 30 miles per hour in the afternoon. Patchy smoke late in the afternoon. Sunny. Highs around 103. Tonight, north winds 10 to 15 miles per hour until early morning becoming light. Patchy smoke. Partly cloudy. Lows in the upper 60s. Here are the weather conditions at 2 p.m. Central Daylight Time. Bismarck, sunny. Temperature 104 degrees, relative humidity 20%, heat index 103. Wind west at 12 miles an hour, gusting to 17. Pressure 29.76 inches and falling. Minden, sunny. 100 degrees, relative humidity 34%, heat index 106. Wind west at 13 miles an hour. Hazen, sunny. 97 degrees, relative humidity 11%, heat index 92. Wind northwest at 18 miles an hour, gusting to 24. Harvey, sunny. 99 degrees,
Relative humidity 36%, heat index 104. Wind west at 9 miles an hour, gusting to 16. Minot, sunny. 95 degrees, relative humidity 28%, heat index 94. Wind west at 20 miles an hour, gusting to 25. Dickinson, haze was reported. 98 degrees, relative humidity 13%, heat index 93. Wind northwest at 16 miles an hour. Elsewhere around North Dakota, at Williston, haze was reported with a temperature of 94. It was 96 at Garrison. It was sunny with a temperature of 95 at Jamestown, 95 at Fargo, and 91 at Devil's Lake. At Grand Forks, it was mostly sunny with a temperature of 92. In northern South Dakota, it was sunny. It was 98 at Mobridge and 92 at Aberdeen. In eastern Montana, at Miles City, haze was reported with a temperature of 100. At Glendive, it was sunny with a temperature of 98. At Sydney, it was mostly sunny with a temperature of 98. Once again, at Bismarck, the temperature was 104 degrees under sunny skies. Heat advisory for the following counties in North Dakota: Burley, Eastern McLean, Eastern Morton, Eastern Sioux, Emmons, Grant, Kidder, Mercer, Oliver, Sheridan, Wells, Western Morton, and Western Sioux. Heat advisory remains in effect until 9 p.m. Central Daylight Time or 8 p.m. Mountain Daylight Time this evening. What? Heat index values up to 105 expected. Where? Southwest and South Central North Dakota, including the James River Valley. When? Until 9 p.m. Central Daylight Time or 8 p.m. Mountain Daylight Time this evening. The following impacts are expected: hot temperatures and high humidity may cause heat illnesses. To reduce risk during outdoor work, the Occupational Safety and Health Administration recommends scheduling frequent rest breaks in shaded or air-conditioned environments. Anyone overcome by heat should be moved to a cool and shaded location. Heat stroke is an emergency. Call 911. The regional weather forecast from your National Weather Service office in Bismarck. Very hot conditions today, with dangerously high temperatures and heat index values around 100 to 105 degrees. The very hot temperatures may continue into Monday's southwest, with a slight drop in temperatures elsewhere. The rest of the week remains hot with highs mostly in the 90s, but with some readings above 100 degrees possible in southwest North Dakota. Widespread precipitation chances are low until midweek, when there is a 30 to 50% chance for showers and thunderstorms across the forecast area. The detailed forecast for North Dakota: this afternoon, mostly sunny. Patchy smoke southwest and south central. Chance of thunderstorms northeast. Highs in the 90s north and near 107 far southwest and south central. Tonight, mostly clear. Patchy smoke. Lows in the lower 60s to lower 70s. Monday, sunny in the morning, then becoming partly cloudy. Slight chance of showers southwest. Highs in the mid-80s northeast to the upper 90s southwest. Tuesday, mostly clear. Lows in the 60s. Highs in the upper 80s to upper 90s. Here is the forecast for the Bismarck, Minden listening area. Heat advisory in effect until 9 p.m. Central Daylight Time this evening. Rest of today, sunny. Highs around 108. Northwest winds 15 to 20 miles per hour with gusts up to 30 miles per hour. Tonight, partly cloudy. Lows in the mid-60s. North winds 5 to 15 miles per hour with gusts up to 25 miles per hour, diminishing to up to 5 miles per hour after midnight. Monday, mostly sunny. Highs in the upper 90s. North winds around 5 miles per hour, becoming east around 5 miles per hour in the afternoon. Monday night, mostly cloudy with a slight chance of showers and thunderstorms in the evening, then partly cloudy after midnight. Lows in the upper 60s. Southeast winds around 5 miles per hour. Chance of rain 20%. Tuesday, sunny. Highs in the upper 90s. Southeast winds 5 to 10 miles per hour. Tuesday night, mostly clear. Lows in the upper 60s. Wednesday, sunny. Highs in the upper 90s. Wednesday night, increasing clouds. A chance of showers. A chance of thunderstorms in the evening,
then a slight chance of thunderstorms after midnight. Lows in the upper

30s. Chance of rain 50%. Thursday, decreasing clouds. A chance of showers and thunderstorms. Highs in the upper 80s. Chance of rain 50%. Thursday night, mostly clear. A chance of showers and a slight chance of thunderstorms in the evening. Lows in the mid-60s. Chance of rain 30%. Friday, sunny. Highs in the upper 80s. Friday night, increasing clouds. A slight chance of showers and thunderstorms. Lows in the mid-60s. Chance of rain 20%. Saturday, sunny. Highs in the lower 90s. For Western Lake Sakakawea, rest of today, windy. Northwest winds 20 to 30 miles per hour. Sunny. Highs in the mid-90s. Tonight, north winds 10 to 20 miles per hour until early morning becoming light. Partly cloudy. Lows in the lower 60s. For Eastern Lake Sakakawea, rest of today, windy. West winds 10 to 20 miles per hour increasing to northwest 20 to 30 miles per hour in the afternoon. Sunny. Highs in the upper 90s. Tonight, north winds 10 to 20 miles per hour until early morning becoming light. Partly cloudy. Lows in the lower 60s. For Northern Lake Oahe, rest of today, northwest winds around 10 miles per hour. Gusts up to 30 miles per hour in the afternoon. Patchy smoke late in the afternoon. Sunny. Highs around 103. Tonight, north winds 10 to 15 miles per hour until early morning becoming light. Patchy smoke. Partly cloudy. Lows in the upper 60s. Here are the weather conditions at 2 p.m. Central Daylight Time. Bismarck, sunny. Temperature 104 degrees, relative humidity 20%, heat index 103. Wind west at 12 miles an hour, gusting to 17. Pressure 29.76 inches and falling. Mendon, sunny. 100 degrees, relative humidity 34%, heat index 106. Wind west at 13 miles an hour. Hazen, sunny. 97 degrees, relative humidity 11%, heat index 92. Wind northwest at 18 miles an hour, gusting to 24. Harvey, sunny. 99 degrees, relative humidity 36%, heat index 104. Wind west at 9 miles an hour, gusting to 16. Minot, sunny. 95 degrees, relative humidity 28%, heat index 94. Wind west at 20 miles an hour, gusting to 25. Dickinson, haze was reported. 98 degrees, relative humidity 13%, heat index 93. Wind northwest at 16 miles an hour. Elsewhere around North Dakota, at Williston, haze was reported with a temperature of 94. It was 96 at Garrison. It was sunny with a temperature of 95 at Jamestown, 95 at Fargo, and 91 at Devil's Lake. At Grand Forks, it was mostly sunny with a temperature of 92. In northern South Dakota, it was sunny. It was 98 at Mobridge and 92 at Aberdeen. In eastern Montana, at Miles City, haze was reported with a temperature of 100. At Glendive, it was sunny with a temperature of 98. At Sydney, it was mostly sunny with a temperature of 98. Once again, at Bismarck, the temperature was 104 degrees under sunny skies. Heat advisory for the following counties in North Dakota: Burley, Eastern McLean, Eastern Morton, Eastern Sioux, Emmons, Grant, Kidder, Mercer, Oliver, Sheridan, Wells, Western Morton, and Western Sioux. Heat advisory remains in effect until 9 p.m. Central Daylight Time or 8 p.m. Mountain Daylight Time this evening. What? Heat index values up to 105 expected. Where? Southwest and South Central North Dakota, including the James River Valley. When? Until 9 p.m. Central Daylight Time or 8 p.m. Mountain Daylight Time this evening. The following impacts are expected. Hot temperatures and high humidity may cause heat illnesses. To reduce risk during outdoor work, the Occupational Safety and Health Administration recommends scheduling frequent rest breaks in shaded or air-conditioned environments. Anyone overcome by heat should be moved to a cool and shaded location. Heat stroke is an emergency. Call 911.

the regional weather forecast from your National Weather Service office in Bismarck. Very hot conditions today, with dangerously high temperatures and heat index values around 100 to 105 degrees. The very hot temperatures may continue into Monday's southwest, with a slight drop in temperatures elsewhere. The rest of the week remains hot with highs mostly in the 90s, but with some readings above 100 degrees possible in southwest North Dakota. Widespread precipitation chances are low until midweek, when there is a 30 to 50% chance for showers and thunderstorms across the forecast area. The detailed forecast for North Dakota, this afternoon, mostly sunny. Patchy smoke southwest and south-central. Chance of thunderstorms northeast. Highs in the 90s north and near 107 far southwest and south-central. Tonight, mostly clear. Patchy smoke. Lows in the lower 60s to lower 70s. Monday, sunny in the morning then becoming partly cloudy. Slight chance of showers southwest. Highs in the mid-80s northeast to the upper 90s southwest. Tuesday, mostly clear. Lows in the 60s. Highs in the upper 80s to upper 90s. Here is the forecast for the Bismarck, Minden listening area. Heat advisory in effect until 9 p.m. Central Daylight Time this evening. Rest of today, sunny. Highs around 108. Northwest winds 15 to 20 miles per hour with gusts up to 30 miles per hour. Tonight, partly cloudy. Lows in the mid-60s. North winds 5 to 15 miles per hour with gusts up to 25 miles per hour, diminishing to up to 5 miles per hour after midnight. Monday, mostly sunny. Highs in the upper 90s. North winds around 5 miles per hour, becoming east around 5 miles per hour in the afternoon. Monday night, mostly cloudy with a slight chance of showers and thunderstorms in the evening, then partly cloudy after midnight. Lows in the upper 60s. Southeast winds around 5 miles per hour. Chance of rain 20%. Tuesday, sunny. Highs in the upper 90s. Southeast winds 5 to 10 miles per hour. Tuesday night, mostly clear. Lows in the upper 60s. Wednesday, sunny. Highs in the upper 90s. Wednesday night, increasing clouds. A chance of showers. A chance of thunderstorms in the evening, then a slight chance of thunderstorms after midnight. Lows in the upper 60s. Chance of rain 50%. Thursday, decreasing clouds. A chance of showers and thunderstorms. Highs in the upper 80s. Chance of rain 50%. Thursday night, mostly clear. A chance of showers and a slight chance of thunderstorms in the evening. Lows in the mid-60s. Chance of rain 30%. Friday, sunny. Highs in the upper 80s. Friday night, increasing clouds. A slight chance of showers and thunderstorms. Lows in the mid-60s. Chance of rain 20%. Saturday, sunny. Highs in the lower 90s. For Western Lake Sakakawea, rest of today, windy. Northwest winds 20 to 30 miles per hour. Sunny. Highs in the mid-90s. Tonight, north winds 10 to 20 miles per hour until early morning becoming light. Partly cloudy. Lows in the lower 60s. For Eastern Lake Sakakawea, rest of today, windy. West winds 10 to 20 miles per hour increasing to northwest 20 to 30 miles per hour in the afternoon. Sunny. Highs in the upper 90s. Tonight, north winds 10 to 20 miles per hour until early morning becoming light. Partly cloudy. Lows in the lower 60s. For northern Lake Oahe, rest of today, northwest winds around 10 miles per hour. Gusts up to 30 miles per hour in the afternoon. Patchy smoke late in the afternoon. Sunny. Highs around 103. Tonight, north winds 10 to 15 miles per hour until early morning becoming light. Patchy smoke. Partly cloudy. Lows in the upper 60s. Here are the weather conditions at 2 p.m. Central Daylight Time. Bismarck, sunny. Temperature 104 degrees. Relative humidity 20%. Heat index 103. Wind west at 12 miles an hour, gusting to 17. Pressure 29.76 inches and falling. Minden,

Sunny. 100 degrees. Relative humidity 34%. Heat index 106. Wind west at 13 miles an hour. Hazen. Sunny. 97 degrees. Relative humidity 11%. Heat index 92. Wind northwest at 18 miles an hour. Gusting to 24. Harvey. Sunny. 99 degrees. Relative humidity 36%. Heat index 104. Wind west at 9 miles an hour, gusting to 16. Minot, sunny. 95 degrees, relative humidity 28%, heat index 94. Wind west at 20 miles an hour, gusting to 25. Dickinson, haze was reported. 98 degrees, relative humidity 13%, heat index 93. Wind northwest at 16 miles an hour. Elsewhere around North Dakota, at Williston, haze was reported, with a temperature of 94. It was 96 at Garrison. It was sunny, with a temperature of 95 at Jamestown, 95 at Fargo, and 91 at Devil's Lake. At Grand Forks, it was mostly sunny, with a temperature of 92. In northern South Dakota, it was sunny. It was 98 at Mobridge, and 92 at Aberdeen. In eastern Montana, at Miles City, haze was reported, with a temperature of 100. At Glendive, it was sunny, with a temperature of 98. At Sydney, it was mostly sunny, with a temperature of 98. Once again, at Bismarck, the temperature was 104 degrees under sunny skies. Heat advisory for the following counties in North Dakota: Burley, eastern McLean, eastern Morton, eastern Sioux, Emmons, Grant, Kidder, Mercer, Oliver, Sheridan, Wells, western Morton, and western Sioux. Heat advisory remains in effect until 9 p.m. Central Daylight Time or 8 p.m. Mountain Daylight Time this evening. What? Heat index values up to 105 expected. Where? Southwest and South Central North Dakota, including the James River Valley. When? Until 9 p.m. Central Daylight Time or 8 p.m. Mountain Daylight Time this evening. The following impacts are expected: hot temperatures and high humidity may cause heat illnesses. To reduce risk during outdoor work, the Occupational Safety and Health Administration recommends scheduling frequent rest breaks in shaded or air-conditioned environments. Anyone overcome by heat should be moved to a cool and shaded location. Heat stroke is an emergency. Call 911. The regional weather forecast from your National Weather Service office in Bismarck. Very hot conditions today, with dangerously high temperatures and heat index values around 100 to 105 degrees. The very hot temperatures may continue into Monday's southwest, with a slight drop in temperatures elsewhere. The rest of the week remains hot with highs mostly in the 90s, but with some readings above 100 degrees possible in southwest North Dakota. Widespread precipitation chances are low until midweek, when there is a 30 to 50% chance for showers and thunderstorms across the forecast area. The detailed forecast for North Dakota: this afternoon, mostly sunny. Patchy smoke southwest and south central. Chance of thunderstorms northeast. Highs in the 90s north and near 107 far southwest and south central. Tonight, mostly clear. Patchy smoke. Lows in the lower 60s to lower 70s. Monday, sunny in the morning, then becoming partly cloudy. Slight chance of showers southwest. Highs in the mid-80s northeast to the upper 90s southwest. Tuesday, mostly clear. Lows in the 60s. Highs in the upper 80s to upper 90s. Here is the forecast for the Bismarck, Minden listening area. Heat advisory in effect until 9 p.m. Central Daylight Time this evening. Rest of today, sunny. Highs around 108. Northwest winds 15 to 20 miles per hour with gusts up to 30 miles per hour. Tonight, partly cloudy. Lows in the mid-60s. North winds 5 to 15 miles per hour with gusts up to 25 miles per hour, diminishing to up to 5 miles per hour after midnight. Monday, mostly sunny. Highs in the upper 90s. North winds around 5 miles per hour, becoming east around 5 miles per hour in the afternoon. Monday night, mostly cloudy with a slight chance of showers and thunderstorms in the evening, then partly cloudy after midnight. Lows in the upper 60s. Southeast winds around 5 miles per hour. Chance of rain 20%.
Tuesday, sunny. Highs in the upper 90s. Southeast winds 5 to 10 miles per hour. Tuesday night, mostly clear. Lows in the upper 60s. Wednesday, sunny. Highs in the upper 90s. Wednesday night, increasing clouds. A chance of showers. A chance of thunderstorms in the evening, then a slight chance of thunderstorms after midnight. Lows in the upper 60s. Chance of rain 50%. Thursday, decreasing clouds. A chance of showers and thunderstorms. Highs in the upper 80s. Chance of rain 50%. Thursday night, mostly clear. A chance of showers and a slight chance of thunderstorms in the evening. Lows in the mid-60s. Chance of rain 30%. Friday, sunny. Highs in the upper 80s. Friday night, increasing clouds. A slight chance of showers and thunderstorms. Lows in the mid-60s. Chance of rain 20%. Saturday, sunny. Highs in the lower 90s. 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Providing weather information 24 hours a day from your National Weather Service office in Bismarck. For Western Lake Sakakawea, rest of today, windy. Northwest winds 20 to 30 miles per hour. Sunny. Highs in the mid-90s. Tonight, north winds 10 to 20 miles per hour until early morning becoming light. Partly cloudy. Lows in the lower 60s. For Eastern Lake Sakakawea, rest of today, windy. West winds 10 to 20 miles per hour increasing to northwest 20 to 30 miles per hour in the afternoon. Sunny. Highs in the upper 90s. Tonight, north winds 10 to 20 miles per hour until early morning becoming light. Partly cloudy. Lows in the lower 60s. For Northern Lake Oahe, rest of today, northwest winds around 10 miles per hour. Gusts up to 30 miles per hour in the afternoon. Patchy smoke late in the afternoon. Sunny. Highs around 103. Tonight, north winds 10 to 15 miles per hour until early morning becoming light. Patchy smoke. Partly cloudy. Lows in the upper 60s. Here are the weather conditions at 3 p.m. Central Daylight Time. Bismarck, sunny. Temperature 106 degrees. Relative humidity 13%. Heat index 102. Wind northwest at 13 miles an hour, gusting to 25. Pressure 29.76 inches and steady. Mendham, sunny. 102 degrees, relative humidity 27%, heat index 104. Wind northwest at 17 miles an hour. Hazen, sunny. 97 degrees, relative humidity 13%, heat index 92. Wind northwest at 10 miles an hour, gusting to 21. Harvey, sunny. 100 degrees, relative humidity 30%, heat index 103. Wind northwest at 12 miles an hour. Minot, mostly sunny. 96 degrees, relative humidity 27%, heat index 95. Wind west at 20 miles an hour, gusting to 25. Dickinson, haze was reported. 99 degrees, relative humidity 11%, heat index 94. Wind north at 14 miles an hour, gusting to 23. Elsewhere around North Dakota, at Williston, haze was reported, with a temperature of 95. It was 97 at Garrison. It was sunny, with a temperature of 97 at Jamestown, 98 at Fargo, and 92 at Devil's Lake. At Grand Forks, it was mostly sunny, with a temperature of 95. In northern South Dakota, it was sunny. It was 101 at Mobridge, and 92 at Aberdeen. In eastern Montana, at Miles City, haze was reported, with a temperature of 100. At Glendive, it was sunny, with a temperature of 97. At Sydney, it was partly sunny, with a temperature of 99. Once again, at Bismarck, the temperature was 106 degrees under sunny skies. Heat advisory for the following counties in North Dakota: Burley, Eastern McLean, Eastern Morton, Eastern Sioux, Emmons, Grant, Kidder, Mercer, Oliver, Sheridan, Wells, Western Morton, and Western Sioux.

the regional weather forecast from your National Weather Service office in Bismarck. Very hot conditions today, with dangerously high temperatures and heat index values around 100 to 105 degrees. The very hot temperatures may continue into Monday's southwest, with a slight drop in temperatures elsewhere. The rest of the week remains hot with highs mostly in the 90s, but with some readings above 100 degrees possible in southwest North Dakota. Widespread precipitation chances are low until midweek, when there is a 30 to 50% chance for showers and thunderstorms across the forecast area. The detailed forecast for North Dakota: this afternoon, mostly sunny. Patchy smoke southwest and south-central. Chance of thunderstorms northeast. Highs in the 90s north and near 107 far southwest and south-central. Tonight, mostly clear. Patchy smoke. Lows in the lower 60s to lower 70s. Monday, sunny in the morning, then becoming partly cloudy. Slight chance of showers southwest. Highs in the mid-80s northeast to the upper 90s southwest. Tuesday, mostly clear. Lows in the 60s. Highs in the upper 80s to upper 90s. Here is the forecast for the Bismarck, Minden listening area. Heat advisory in effect until 9 p.m. Central Daylight Time this evening. Rest of today, sunny. Highs around 108. Northwest winds 15 to 20 miles per hour with gusts up to 30 miles per hour. Tonight, partly cloudy. Lows in the mid-60s. North winds 5 to 15 miles per hour with gusts up to 25 miles per hour, diminishing to up to 5 miles per hour after midnight. Monday, mostly sunny. Highs in the upper 90s. North winds around 5 miles per hour, becoming east around 5 miles per hour in the afternoon. Monday night, mostly cloudy with a slight chance of showers and thunderstorms in the evening, then partly cloudy after midnight. Lows in the upper 60s. Southeast winds around 5 miles per hour. Chance of rain 20%. Tuesday, sunny. Highs in the upper 90s. Southeast winds 5 to 10 miles per hour. Tuesday night, mostly clear. Lows in the upper 60s. Wednesday, sunny. Highs in the upper 90s. Wednesday night, increasing clouds. A chance of showers. A chance of thunderstorms in the evening, then a slight chance of thunderstorms after midnight. Lows in the upper 60s. Chance of rain 50%. Thursday, decreasing clouds. A chance of showers and thunderstorms. Highs in the upper 80s. Chance of rain 50%. Thursday night, mostly clear. A chance of showers and a slight chance of thunderstorms in the evening. Lows in the mid-60s. Chance of rain 30%. Friday, sunny. Highs in the upper 80s. Friday night, increasing clouds. A slight chance of showers and thunderstorms. Lows in the mid-60s. Chance of rain 20%. Saturday, sunny. Highs in the lower 90s. For Western Lake Sakakawea, rest of today, windy. Northwest winds 20 to 30 miles per hour. Sunny. Highs in the mid-90s. Tonight, north winds 10 to 20 miles per hour until early morning, becoming light. Partly cloudy. Lows in the lower 60s. For Eastern Lake Sakakawea, rest of today, windy. West winds 10 to 20 miles per hour, increasing to northwest 20 to 30 miles per hour in the afternoon. Sunny. Highs in the upper 90s. Tonight, north winds 10 to 20 miles per hour until early morning, becoming light. Partly cloudy. Lows in the lower 60s. For Northern Lake Oahe, rest of today, northwest winds around 10 miles per hour. Gusts up to 30 miles per hour in the afternoon. Patchy smoke late in the afternoon. Sunny. Highs around 103. Tonight, north winds 10 to 15 miles per hour until early morning, becoming light. Patchy smoke. Partly cloudy. Lows in the upper 60s. Here are the weather conditions at 3 p.m. Central Daylight Time. Bismarck, sunny. Temperature 106 degrees. Relative humidity 13%. Heat index 102. Wind northwest at 13 miles an hour, gusting to 25. Pressure 29.76 inches and steady.

and sunny. 102 degrees, relative humidity 27%, heat index 104. Wind northwest at 17 miles an hour. Hazen, sunny. 97 degrees, relative humidity 13%, heat index 92. Wind northwest at 10 miles an hour, gusting to 21. Harvey, sunny. 100 degrees, relative humidity 30%, heat index 103. Wind northwest at 12 miles an hour. Minot, mostly sunny. 96 degrees, relative humidity 27%, heat index 95. Wind west at 20 miles an hour, gusting to 25. Dickinson, haze was reported. 99 degrees, relative humidity 11%, heat index 94. Wind north at 14 miles an hour, gusting to 23. Elsewhere around North Dakota, at Williston, haze was reported, with a temperature of 95. It was 97 at Garrison. It was sunny, with a temperature of 97 at Jamestown, 98 at Fargo, and 92 at Devil's Lake. At Grand Forks, it was mostly sunny, with a temperature of 95. In northern South Dakota, it was sunny. It was 101 at Mobridge, and 92 at Aberdeen. In eastern Montana, at Miles City, haze was reported, with a temperature of 100. At Glendive, it was sunny, with a temperature of 97. At Sydney, it was partly sunny, with a temperature of 99. Once again, at Bismarck, the temperature was 106 degrees under sunny skies. Here are the weather conditions at 3 p.m. Central Daylight Time. Bismarck, sunny. Temperature 106 degrees, relative humidity 13%, heat index 102. Wind northwest at 13 miles an hour, gusting to 25. Pressure 29.76 inches and steady. Mendon, sunny. 102 degrees, relative humidity 27%, heat index 104. Wind northwest at 17 miles an hour. Hazen, sunny. 97 degrees, relative humidity 13%, heat index 92. Wind northwest at 10 miles an hour, gusting to 21. Harvey, sunny. 100 degrees, relative humidity 30%, heat index 103. Wind northwest at 12 miles an hour. Minot, mostly sunny. 96 degrees, relative humidity 27%, heat index 95. Wind west at 20 miles an hour, gusting to 25. Dickinson, haze was reported. 99 degrees, relative humidity 11%, heat index 94. Wind north at 14 miles an hour, gusting to 23. Elsewhere around North Dakota, at Williston, haze was reported, with a temperature of 95. It was 97 at Garrison. It was sunny, with a temperature of 97 at Jamestown, 98 at Fargo, and 92 at Devil's Lake. At Grand Forks, it was mostly sunny, with a temperature of 95. In northern South Dakota, it was sunny. It was 101 at Mobridge, and 92 at Aberdeen. In eastern Montana, at Miles City, haze was reported, with a temperature of 100. At Glendive, it was sunny, with a temperature of 97. At Sydney, it was partly sunny, with a temperature of 99. Once again, at Bismarck, the temperature was 106 degrees under sunny skies. Heat advisory for the following counties in North Dakota: Burley, Eastern McLean, Eastern Morton, Eastern Sioux, Emmons, Grant, Kidder, Mercer, Oliver, Sheridan, Wells, Western Morton, and Western Sioux. Heat advisory remains in effect until 9 p.m. Central Daylight Time or 8 p.m. Mountain Daylight Time this evening. What? Heat index values up to 105 expected. Where? Southwest and South Central North Dakota, including the James River Valley. When? Until 9 p.m. Central Daylight Time or 8 p.m. Mountain Daylight Time this evening. The following impacts are expected. Hot temperatures and high humidity may cause heat illnesses. To reduce risk during outdoor work, the Occupational Safety and Health Administration recommends scheduling frequent rest breaks in shaded or air-conditioned environments. Anyone overcome by heat should be moved to a cool and shaded location. Heat stroke is an emergency. Call 911. The regional weather forecast from your National Weather Service office in Bismarck. Very hot conditions.

today, with dangerously high temperatures and heat index values around 100 to 105 degrees. The very hot temperatures may continue into Monday's southwest, with a slight drop in temperatures elsewhere. The rest of the week remains hot with highs mostly in the 90s, but with some readings above 100 degrees possible in southwest North Dakota. Widespread precipitation chances are low until midweek, when there is a 30 to 50% chance for showers and thunderstorms across the forecast area. The detailed forecast for North Dakota, this afternoon, mostly sunny. Patchy smoke southwest and south central. Chance of thunderstorms northeast. Highs in the 90s north and near 107 far southwest and south central. Tonight, mostly clear. Patchy smoke. Lows in the lower 60s to lower 70s. Monday, sunny in the morning then becoming partly cloudy. Slight chance of showers southwest. Highs in the mid-80s northeast to the upper 90s southwest. Tuesday, mostly clear. Lows in the 60s. Highs in the upper 80s to upper 90s. Here is the forecast for the Bismarck Minden listening area. Heat advisory in effect until 9 p.m. Central Daylight Time this evening. Rest of today, sunny. Highs around 108. Northwest winds 15 to 20 miles per hour with gusts up to 30 miles per hour. Tonight, partly cloudy. Lows in the mid-60s. North winds 5 to 15 miles per hour with gusts up to 25 miles per hour, diminishing to up to 5 miles per hour after midnight. Monday, mostly sunny. Highs in the upper 90s. North winds around 5 miles per hour, becoming east around 5 miles per hour in the afternoon. Monday night, mostly cloudy with a slight chance of showers and thunderstorms in the evening, then partly cloudy after midnight. Lows in the upper 60s. Southeast winds around 5 miles per hour. Chance of rain 20%. Tuesday, sunny. Highs in the upper 90s. Southeast winds 5 to 10 miles per hour. Tuesday night, mostly clear. Lows in the upper 60s. Wednesday, sunny. Highs in the upper 90s. Wednesday night, increasing clouds. A chance of showers. A chance of thunderstorms in the evening, then a slight chance of thunderstorms after midnight. Lows in the upper 60s. Chance of rain 50%. Thursday, decreasing clouds. A chance of showers and thunderstorms. Highs in the upper 80s. Chance of rain 50%. Thursday night, mostly clear. A chance of showers and a slight chance of thunderstorms in the evening. Lows in the mid-60s. Chance of rain 30%. Friday, sunny. Highs in the upper 80s. Friday night, increasing clouds. A slight chance of showers and thunderstorms. Lows in the mid-60s. Chance of rain 20%. Saturday, sunny. Highs in the lower 90s. For Western Lake Sakakawea, rest of today, windy. Northwest winds 20 to 30 miles per hour. Sunny. Highs in the mid-90s. Tonight, north winds 10 to 20 miles per hour until early morning becoming light. Partly cloudy. Lows in the lower 60s. For Eastern Lake Sakakawea, rest of today, windy. West winds 10 to 20 miles per hour increasing to northwest 20 to 30 miles per hour in the afternoon. Sunny. Highs in the upper 90s. Tonight, north winds 10 to 20 miles per hour until early morning becoming light. Partly cloudy. Lows in the lower 60s. For northern Lake Oahe, rest of today, northwest winds around 10 miles per hour. Gusts up to 30 miles per hour in the afternoon. Patchy smoke late in the afternoon. Sunny. Highs around 103. Tonight, north winds 10 to 15 miles per hour until early morning becoming light. Patchy smoke. Partly cloudy. Lows in the upper 60s. Here are the weather conditions at 3 p.m. Central Daylight Time. Bismarck, sunny. Temperature 106 degrees. Relative humidity 13%. Heat index 102. Wind northwest at 13 miles an hour, gusting to 25. Pressure 29.76 inches and steady. Minden, sunny. 102 degrees, relative humidity 27%, heat index

104. Wind northwest at 17 miles an hour. Hazen, sunny. 97 degrees, relative humidity 13%, heat index 92. Wind northwest at 10 miles an hour, gusting to 21. Harvey, sunny. 100 degrees, relative humidity 30%, heat index 103. Wind northwest at 12 miles an hour. Minot, mostly sunny. 96 degrees, relative humidity 27%, heat index 95. Wind west at 20 miles an hour, gusting to 25. Dickinson, haze was reported. 99 degrees, relative humidity 11%, heat index 94. Wind north at 14 miles an hour, gusting to 23. Elsewhere around North Dakota, at Williston, haze was reported, with a temperature of 95. It was 97 at Garrison. It was sunny, with a temperature of 97 at Jamestown, 98 at Fargo, and 92 at Devil's Lake. At Grand Forks, it was mostly sunny, with a temperature of 95. In northern South Dakota, it was sunny. It was 101 at Mobridge, and 92 at Aberdeen. In eastern Montana, at Miles City, haze was reported, with a temperature of 100. At Glendive, it was sunny, with a temperature of 97. At Sydney, it was partly sunny, with a temperature of 99. Once again, at Bismarck, the temperature was 106 degrees under sunny skies. Heat advisory for the following counties in North Dakota: Burley, Eastern McLean, Eastern Morton, Eastern Sioux, Emmons, Grant, Kidder, Mercer, Oliver, Sheridan, Wells, Western Morton, and Western Sioux. Heat advisory remains in effect until 9 p.m. Central Daylight Time or 8 p.m. Mountain Daylight Time this evening. What? Heat index values up to 105 expected. Where? Southwest and South Central North Dakota, including the James River Valley. When? Until 9 p.m. Central Daylight Time or 8 p.m. Mountain Daylight Time this evening. The following impacts are expected. Hot temperatures and high humidity may cause heat illnesses. To reduce risk during outdoor work, the Occupational Safety and Health Administration recommends scheduling frequent rest breaks in shaded or air-conditioned environments. Anyone overcome by heat should be moved to a cool and shaded location. Heat stroke is an emergency. Call 911. The regional weather forecast from your National Weather Service office in Bismarck. Very hot conditions today, with dangerously high temperatures and heat index values around 100 to 105 degrees. The very hot temperatures may continue into Monday's southwest, with a slight drop in temperatures elsewhere. The rest of the week remains hot with highs mostly in the 90s, but with some readings above 100 degrees possible in southwest North Dakota. Widespread precipitation chances are low until midweek, when there is a 30 to 50% chance for showers and thunderstorms across the forecast area. The detailed forecast for North Dakota: this afternoon, mostly sunny. Patchy smoke southwest and south central. Chance of thunderstorms northeast. Highs in the 90s north and near 107 far southwest and south central. Tonight, mostly clear. Patchy smoke. Lows in the lower 60s to lower 70s. Monday, sunny in the morning, then becoming partly cloudy. Slight chance of showers southwest. Highs in the mid-80s northeast to the upper 90s southwest. Tuesday, mostly clear. Lows in the 60s. Highs in the upper 80s to upper 90s. Here is the forecast for the Bismarck, Minden listening area. Heat advisory in effect until 9 p.m. Central Daylight Time this evening. Rest of today, sunny. Highs around 108. Northwest winds 15 to 20 miles per hour with gusts up to 30 miles per hour. Tonight, partly cloudy. Lows in the mid-60s. North winds 5 to 15 miles per hour with gusts up to 25 miles per hour, diminishing to up to 5 miles per hour after midnight. Monday, mostly sunny. Highs in the upper 90s. North winds around 5 miles per hour, becoming east around 5 miles per hour in the afternoon. Monday night, mostly cloudy with a slight chance of showers and thunderstorms in the evening, then partly cloudy after midnight. Lows in the upper 60s. Southeast winds around 5 miles per hour. Chance of rain 20%. Tuesday, sunny. Highs in the upper 90s.
southeast winds 5 to 10 miles per hour. Tuesday night, mostly clear. Lows in the upper 60s. Wednesday, sunny. Highs in the upper 90s. Wednesday night, increasing clouds. A chance of showers. A chance of thunderstorms in the evening, then a slight chance of thunderstorms after midnight. Lows in the upper 60s. Chance of rain 50%. Thursday, decreasing clouds. A chance of showers and thunderstorms. Highs in the upper 80s. Chance of rain 50%. Thursday night, mostly clear. A chance of showers and a slight chance of thunderstorms in the evening. Lows in the mid-60s. Chance of rain 30%. Friday, sunny. Highs in the upper 80s. Friday night, increasing clouds. A slight chance of showers and thunderstorms. Lows in the mid-60s. Chance of rain 20%. Saturday, sunny. Highs in the lower 90s. For Western Lake Sakakawea, rest of today, windy. Northwest winds 20 to 30 miles per hour. Sunny. Highs in the mid-90s. Tonight, north winds 10 to 20 miles per hour until early morning becoming light. Partly cloudy. Lows in the lower 60s. For Eastern Lake Sakakawea, rest of today, windy. West winds 10 to 20 miles per hour increasing to northwest 20 to 30 miles per hour in the afternoon. Sunny. Highs in the upper 90s. Tonight, north winds 10 to 20 miles per hour until early morning becoming light. Partly cloudy. Lows in the lower 60s. For northern Lake Oahe, rest of today, northwest winds around 10 miles per hour. Gusts up to 30 miles per hour in the afternoon. Patchy smoke late in the afternoon. Sunny. Highs around 103. Tonight, north winds 10 to 15 miles per hour until early morning becoming light. Patchy smoke. Partly cloudy. Lows in the upper 60s. Here are the weather conditions at 3 p.m. Central Daylight Time. Bismarck, sunny. Temperature 106 degrees, relative humidity 13%, heat index 102. Wind northwest at 13 miles an hour, gusting to 25. Pressure 29.76 inches and steady. Mendham, sunny. 102 degrees, relative humidity 27%, heat index 104. Wind northwest at 17 miles an hour. Hazen, sunny. 97 degrees, relative humidity 13%, heat index 92. Wind northwest at 10 miles an hour, gusting to 21. Harvey, sunny. 100 degrees, relative humidity 30%, heat index 103. Wind northwest at 12 miles an hour. Minot, mostly sunny. 96 degrees, relative humidity 27%, heat index 95. Wind west at 20 miles an hour, gusting to 25. Dickinson, haze was reported. 99 degrees, relative humidity 11%, heat index 94. Wind north at 14 miles an hour, gusting to 23. Elsewhere around North Dakota, at Williston, haze was reported with a temperature of 95. It was 97 at Garrison. It was sunny with a temperature of 97 at Jamestown, 98 at Fargo, and 92 at Devil's Lake. At Grand Forks, it was mostly sunny with a temperature of 95. In northern South Dakota, it was sunny. It was 101 at Mobridge and 92 at Aberdeen. In eastern Montana, at Miles City, haze was reported with a temperature of 100. At Glendive, it was sunny with a temperature of 97. At Sydney, it was partly sunny with a temperature of 99. Once again, at Bismarck, the temperature was 106 degrees under sunny skies. 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Providing weather information 24 hours a day from your National Weather Service office in Bismarck. Heat advisory for the following counties in North Dakota: Burley, Eastern McLean, Eastern Morton, Eastern Sioux, Emmons, Grant, Kidder, Mercer, Oliver, Sheridan, Wells, Western Morton, and Western Sioux. Heat advisory remains in effect until 9 p.m. Central Daylight.

8 p.m. Mountain Daylight Time this evening. What? Heat index values up to 105 expected. Where? Southwest and South Central North Dakota, including the James River Valley. When? Until 9 p.m. Central Daylight Time or 8 p.m. Mountain Daylight Time this evening. The following impacts are expected. Hot temperatures and high humidity may cause heat illnesses. To reduce risk during outdoor work, the Occupational Safety and Health Administration recommends scheduling frequent rest breaks in shaded or air-conditioned environments. Anyone overcome by heat should be moved to a cool and shaded location. Heat stroke is an emergency. Call 911. The regional weather forecast from your National Weather Service office in Bismarck. Very hot conditions today, with dangerously high temperatures and heat index values around 100 to 105 degrees. The very hot temperatures may continue into Monday southwest and far south central, with a slight drop in temperatures elsewhere. The rest of the week remains hot with highs mostly in the 90s, but with some readings above 100 degrees possible in southwest North Dakota. Widespread precipitation chances are low until midweek, when there is a 30 to 50% chance for showers and thunderstorms across the forecast area. The detailed forecast for North Dakota, this afternoon, mostly sunny. Areas of smoke west and central. Highs in the 90s north and near 107 far southwest and south central. Tonight, mostly clear. Areas of smoke. Lows in the lower 60s to lower 70s. Monday, sunny in the morning then becoming partly cloudy. Slight chance of showers southwest. Highs in the mid-80s northeast to the upper 90s southwest. Monday, sunny in the morning then becoming partly cloudy. Slight chance of showers southwest. Highs in the mid-80s northeast to the upper 90s southwest. Tuesday, mostly clear. Lows in the 60s. Highs in the upper 80s to upper 90s. Here is the forecast for the Bismarck Minden listening area. Heat advisory in effect until 9 p.m. Central Daylight Time this evening. Rest of today, sunny. Highs around 108. Northwest winds 15 to 20 miles per hour with gusts up to 30 miles per hour. Tonight, partly cloudy. Lows in the mid-60s. North winds 5 to 15 miles per hour with gusts up to 25 miles per hour, diminishing to up to 5 miles per hour after midnight. Monday, mostly sunny. Highs in the upper 90s. North winds around 5 miles per hour, becoming east around 5 miles per hour in the afternoon. Monday night, mostly cloudy with a slight chance of showers and thunderstorms in the evening, then partly cloudy after midnight. Lows in the upper 60s. Southeast winds around 5 miles per hour. Chance of rain 20%. Tuesday, sunny. Highs in the upper 90s. Southeast winds 5 to 10 miles per hour. Tuesday night, mostly clear. Lows in the upper 60s. Wednesday, sunny. Highs in the upper 90s. Wednesday night, increasing clouds. A chance of showers. A chance of thunderstorms in the evening, then a slight chance of thunderstorms after midnight. Lows in the upper 60s. Chance of rain 50%. Thursday, decreasing clouds. A chance of showers and thunderstorms. Highs in the upper 80s. Chance of rain 50%. Thursday night, mostly clear. A chance of showers and a slight chance of thunderstorms in the evening. Lows in the mid-60s. Chance of rain 30%. Friday, sunny. Highs in the upper 80s. Friday night, increasing clouds. A slight chance of showers and thunderstorms. Lows in the mid-60s. Chance of rain 20%. Saturday, sunny. Highs in the lower 90s. For Western Lake Sakakawea, rest of today, windy. Northwest winds 20 to 30 miles per hour. Sunny. Highs in the mid-90s. Tonight, north winds 10 to 20 miles per hour until early morning becoming light. Partly cloudy. Lows in the lower 60s. For Eastern Lake Sakakawea, rest of today, windy. West winds 10 to 20 miles per hour increasing to northwest 20 to 30 miles per hour in the afternoon. Sunny. Highs in the upper 90s. Tonight, north winds 10 to 20 miles per hour until early morning becoming light. Partly cloudy.

Lows in the lower 60s. For northern Lake Oahe, rest of today, northwest winds around 10 miles per hour. Gusts up to 30 miles per hour in the afternoon. Patchy smoke late in the afternoon. Sunny. Highs around 103. Tonight, north winds 10 to 15 miles per hour until early morning becoming light. Patchy smoke. Partly cloudy. Lows in the upper 60s. Here are the weather conditions at 3 p.m. Central Daylight Time. Bismarck, sunny. Temperature 106 degrees, relative humidity 13%, heat index 102. Wind northwest at 13 miles an hour, gusting to 25. Pressure 29.76 inches and steady. Mendham, sunny. 102 degrees, relative humidity 27%, heat index 104. Wind northwest at 17 miles an hour. Hazen, sunny. 97 degrees, relative humidity 13%, heat index 92. Wind northwest at 10 miles an hour, gusting to 21. Harvey, sunny. 100 degrees, relative humidity 30%, heat index 103. Wind northwest at 12 miles an hour. Minot, mostly sunny. 96 degrees, relative humidity 27%, heat index 95. Wind west at 20 miles an hour, gusting to 25. Dickinson, haze was reported. 99 degrees, relative humidity 11%, heat index 94. Wind north at 14 miles an hour, gusting to 23. Elsewhere around North Dakota, at Williston, haze was reported with a temperature of 95. It was 97 at Garrison. It was sunny, with a temperature of 97 at Jamestown, 98 at Fargo, and 92 at Devil's Lake. At Grand Forks, it was mostly sunny, with a temperature of 95. In northern South Dakota, it was sunny. It was 101 at Mobridge, and 92 at Aberdeen. In eastern Montana, at Miles City, haze was reported, with a temperature of 100. At Glendive, it was sunny, with a temperature of 97. At Sydney, it was partly sunny, with a temperature of 99. Once again, at Bismarck, the temperature was 106 degrees under sunny skies. Heat advisory for the following counties in North Dakota: Burley, Eastern McLean, Eastern Morton, Eastern Sioux, Emmons, Grant, Kidder, Mercer, Oliver, Sheridan, Wells, Western Morton, and Western Sioux. Heat advisory remains in effect until 9 p.m. Central Daylight Time or 8 p.m. Mountain Daylight Time this evening. What? Heat index values up to 105 expected. Where? Southwest and South Central North Dakota, including the James River Valley. When? Until 9 p.m. Central Daylight Time or 8 p.m. Mountain Daylight Time this evening. The following impacts are expected. Hot temperatures and high humidity may cause heat illnesses. Drink plenty of fluids. Stay in an air-conditioned room, stay out of the sun, and check up on relatives and neighbors. The regional weather forecast from your National Weather Service office in Bismarck. Very hot conditions today, with dangerously high temperatures and heat index values around 100 to 105 degrees. The very hot temperatures may continue into Monday southwest and far south central, with a slight drop in temperatures elsewhere. The rest of the week remains hot with highs mostly in the 90s, but with some readings above 100 degrees possible in southwest North Dakota. Widespread precipitation chances are low until midweek, when there is a 30 to 50% chance for showers and thunderstorms across the forecast area. The detailed forecast for North Dakota: this afternoon, mostly sunny. Areas of smoke west and central. Highs in the 90s north and near 107 far southwest and south central. Tonight, mostly clear. Areas of smoke. Lows in the lower 60s to lower 70s. Monday, sunny in the morning then becoming partly cloudy. Slight chance of showers southwest. Highs in the mid-80s northeast to the upper 90s southwest. Tuesday, mostly clear. Lows in the 60s. Highs in the upper 80s to upper 90s. Here is the forecast for the Bismarck-Mendham listening area. Heat advisory in effect until 9 p.m. Central Daylight Time this evening. Rest of today, sunny. Highs around 108.
Northwest winds 10 to 20 miles per hour with gusts up to 30 miles per hour. Tonight, partly cloudy. Lows in the mid-60s. North winds 5 to 15 miles per hour with gusts up to 30 miles per hour, diminishing to up to 5 miles per hour after midnight. Monday, mostly sunny. Highs in the upper 90s. North winds around 5 miles per hour, becoming east around 5 miles per hour in the afternoon. Monday night, mostly cloudy with a slight chance of showers and thunderstorms in the evening, then partly cloudy after midnight. Lows in the upper 60s. Southeast winds around 5 miles per hour. Chance of rain 20%. Tuesday, sunny. Highs in the upper 90s. Southeast winds 5 to 10 miles per hour. Tuesday night, mostly clear. Lows in the upper 60s. Wednesday, sunny. Highs in the upper 90s. Wednesday night, increasing clouds. A chance of showers. A chance of thunderstorms in the evening, then a slight chance of thunderstorms after midnight. Lows in the upper 60s. Chance of rain 50%. Thursday, decreasing clouds. A chance of showers and thunderstorms. Highs in the upper 80s. Chance of rain 50%. Thursday night, mostly clear. A chance of showers and a slight chance of thunderstorms in the evening. Lows in the mid-60s. Chance of rain 30%. Friday, sunny. Highs in the upper 80s. Friday night, increasing clouds. A slight chance of showers and thunderstorms. Lows in the mid-60s. Chance of rain 20%. Saturday, sunny. Highs in the lower 90s. For Western Lake Sakakawea, rest of today, windy. Northwest winds 20 to 30 miles per hour. Sunny. Highs in the mid-90s. Tonight, north winds 10 to 20 miles per hour until early morning becoming light. Partly cloudy. Lows in the lower 60s. For Eastern Lake Sakakawea, rest of today, windy. West winds 10 to 20 miles per hour increasing to northwest 20 to 30 miles per hour in the afternoon. Sunny. Highs in the upper 90s. Tonight, north winds 10 to 20 miles per hour until early morning becoming light. Partly cloudy. Lows in the lower 60s. For northern Lake Oahe, rest of today, northwest winds around 10 miles per hour. Gusts up to 30 miles per hour in the afternoon. Patchy smoke late in the afternoon. Sunny. Highs around 103. Tonight, north winds 10 to 15 miles per hour until early morning becoming light. Patchy smoke. Partly cloudy. Lows in the upper 60s. Here are the weather conditions at 3 p.m. Central Daylight Time. Bismarck, sunny. Temperature 106 degrees, relative humidity 13%, heat index 102. Wind northwest at 13 miles an hour, gusting to 25. Pressure 29.76 inches and steady. Mendham, sunny. 102 degrees, relative humidity 27%, heat index 104. Wind northwest at 17 miles an hour. Hazen, sunny. 97 degrees, relative humidity 13%, heat index 92. Wind northwest at 10 miles an hour, gusting to 21. Harvey, sunny. 100 degrees, relative humidity 30%, heat index 103. Wind northwest at 12 miles an hour. Minot, mostly sunny. 96 degrees, relative humidity 27%, heat index 95. Wind west at 20 miles an hour, gusting to 25. Dickinson, haze was reported. 99 degrees, relative humidity 11%, heat index 94. Wind north at 14 miles an hour, gusting to 23. Elsewhere around North Dakota, at Williston, haze was reported, with a temperature of 95. It was 97 at Garrison. It was sunny, with a temperature of 97 at Jamestown, 98 at Fargo, and 92 at Devil's Lake. At Grand Forks, it was mostly sunny, with a temperature of 95. In northern South Dakota, it was sunny. It was 101 at Mobridge, and 92 at Aberdeen. In eastern Montana, at Miles City, haze was reported, with a temperature of 100.
at Glendive. It was sunny with a temperature of 97.

at Sydney, it was partly sunny, with a temperature of 99. Once again, at Bismarck, the temperature was 106 degrees under sunny skies. Heat advisory for the following counties in North Dakota: Burley, Eastern McLean, Eastern Morton, Eastern Sioux, Emmons, Grant, Kidder, Mercer, Oliver, Sheridan, Wells, Western Morton, and Western Sioux. Heat advisory remains in effect until 9 p.m. Central Daylight Time or 8 p.m. Mountain Daylight Time this evening. What? Heat index values up to 105 expected. Where? Southwest and South Central North Dakota, including the James River Valley. When? Until 9 p.m. Central Daylight Time or 8 p.m. Mountain Daylight Time this evening. The following impacts are expected: hot temperatures and high humidity may cause heat illnesses. Drink plenty of fluids, stay in an air-conditioned room, stay out of the sun, and check up on relatives and neighbors. The regional weather forecast from your National Weather Service office in Bismarck. Very hot conditions today, with dangerously high temperatures and heat index values around 100 to 105 degrees. The very hot temperatures may continue into Monday southwest and far south central, with a slight drop in temperatures elsewhere. The rest of the week remains hot with highs mostly in the 90s, but with some readings above 100 degrees possible in southwest North Dakota. Widespread precipitation chances are low until midweek, when there is a 30 to 50% chance for showers and thunderstorms across the forecast area. The detailed forecast for North Dakota: this afternoon, mostly sunny. Areas of smoke west and central. Highs in the 90s north and near 107 far southwest and south central. Tonight, mostly clear. Areas of smoke. Lows in the lower 60s to lower 70s. Monday, sunny in the morning, then becoming partly cloudy. Slight chance of showers southwest. Highs in the mid-80s northeast to the upper 90s southwest. Tuesday, mostly clear. Lows in the 60s. Highs in the upper 80s to upper 90s. Here is the forecast for the Bismarck, Minden listening area. Heat advisory in effect until 9 p.m. Central Daylight Time this evening. Rest of today, sunny. Highs around 108. Northwest winds 10 to 20 miles per hour with gusts up to 30 miles per hour. Tonight, partly cloudy. Lows in the mid-60s. North winds 5 to 15 miles per hour with gusts up to 30 miles per hour, diminishing to up to 5 miles per hour after midnight. Monday, mostly sunny. Highs in the upper 90s. North winds around 5 miles per hour, becoming east around 5 miles per hour in the afternoon. Monday night, mostly cloudy with a slight chance of showers and thunderstorms in the evening, then partly cloudy after midnight. Lows in the upper 60s. Southeast winds around 5 miles per hour. Chance of rain 20%. Tuesday, sunny. Highs in the upper 90s. Southeast winds 5 to 10 miles per hour. Tuesday night, mostly clear. Lows in the upper 60s. Wednesday, sunny. Highs in the upper 90s. Wednesday night, increasing clouds. A chance of showers. A chance of thunderstorms in the evening, then a slight chance of thunderstorms after midnight. Lows in the upper 60s. Chance of rain 50%. Thursday, decreasing clouds. A chance of showers and thunderstorms. Highs in the upper 80s. Chance of rain 50%. Thursday night, mostly clear. A chance of showers and a slight chance of thunderstorms in the evening. Lows in the mid-60s. Chance of rain 30%. Friday, sunny. Highs in the upper 80s. Friday night, increasing clouds. A slight chance of showers and thunderstorms. Lows in the mid-60s. Chance of rain 20%. Saturday, sunny. Highs in the lower 90s. For Western Lake Sakakawea, rest of today, windy. Northwest winds 20 to 30 miles per hour. Sunny. Highs in the mid-90s. Tonight, north winds 10 to 20 miles per hour until early morning, becoming light. Partly cloudy. Lows in the lower 60s. For Eastern Lake Sakakawea, rest of today, windy. West winds 10 to 20 miles per hour, increasing to northwest 20 to 30 miles per hour in the afternoon. Sunny.
highs in the upper 90s. Tonight, north winds 10 to 20 miles per hour until early morning, becoming light. Partly cloudy. Lows in the lower 60s. For northern Lake Oahe, rest of today, northwest winds around 10 miles per hour. Gusts up to 30 miles per hour in the afternoon. Patchy smoke late in the afternoon. Sunny. Highs around 103. Tonight, north winds 10 to 15 miles per hour until early morning, becoming light. Patchy smoke. Partly cloudy. Lows in the upper 60s. Here are the weather conditions at 3 p.m. Central Daylight Time. Bismarck, sunny. Temperature 106 degrees, relative humidity 13%, heat index 102. Wind northwest at 13 miles an hour, gusting to 25. Pressure 29.76 inches and steady. Mendham, sunny. 102 degrees, relative humidity 27%, heat index 104. Wind northwest at 17 miles an hour. Hazen, sunny. 97 degrees, relative humidity 13%, heat index 92. Wind northwest at 10 miles an hour, gusting to 21. Harvey, sunny. 100 degrees, relative humidity 30%, heat index 103. Wind northwest at 12 miles an hour. Minot, mostly sunny. 96 degrees, relative humidity 27%, heat index 95. Wind west at 20 miles an hour, gusting to 25. Dickinson, haze was reported. 99 degrees, relative humidity 11%, heat index 94. Wind north at 14 miles an hour, gusting to 23. Elsewhere around North Dakota, at Williston, haze was reported, with a temperature of 95. It was 97 at Garrison. It was sunny, with a temperature of 97 at Jamestown, 98 at Fargo, and 92 at Devil's Lake. At Grand Forks, it was mostly sunny, with a temperature of 95. In northern South Dakota, it was sunny. It was 101 at Mobridge, and 92 at Aberdeen. In eastern Montana, at Mile City, haze was reported, with a temperature of 100. At Glendive, it was sunny, with a temperature of 97. At Sydney, it was partly sunny, with a temperature of 99. Once again, at Bismarck, the temperature was 106 degrees under sunny skies. Heat advisory for the following counties in North Dakota: Burley, Eastern McLean, Eastern Morton, Eastern Sioux, Emmons, Grant, Kidder, Mercer, Oliver, Sheridan, Wells, Western Morton, and Western Sioux. Heat advisory remains in effect until 9 p.m. Central Daylight Time or 8 p.m. Mountain Daylight Time this evening. What? Heat index values up to 105 expected. Where? Southwest and South Central North Dakota, including the James River Valley. When? Until 9 p.m. Central Daylight Time or 8 p.m. Mountain Daylight Time this evening. The following impacts are expected: hot temperatures and high humidity may cause heat illnesses. Drink plenty of fluids, stay in an air-conditioned room, stay out of the sun, and check up on relatives and neighbors. The regional weather forecast from your National Weather Service office in Bismarck. Very hot conditions today, with dangerously high temperatures and heat index values around 100 to 105 degrees. The very hot temperatures may continue into Monday's southwest and far south central, with a slight drop in temperatures elsewhere. The rest of the week remains hot with highs mostly in the 90s, but with some readings above 100 degrees possible in southwest North Dakota. Widespread precipitation chances are low until midweek, when there is a 30 to 50% chance for showers and thunderstorms across the forecast area. The detailed forecast for North Dakota: this afternoon, mostly sunny. Areas of smoke west and central. Highs in the 90s north and near 107 far southwest and south central. Tonight, mostly clear. Areas of smoke. Lows in the lower 60s to lower 70s. Monday, sunny in the morning, then becoming partly cloudy. Slight chance of showers southwest. Highs in the mid-80s northeast to the upper 90s southwest. Tuesday, mostly clear. Lows in the 60s. Highs in the upper 80s to upper 90s. Here is the forecast for the Bismarck-Mendham listening area.
heat advisory in effect until 9 p.m. Central Daylight Time this evening.

Rest of today, sunny. Highs around 108. Northwest winds 10 to 20 miles per hour with gusts up to 30 miles per hour. Tonight, partly cloudy. Lows in the mid-60s. North winds 5 to 15 miles per hour with gusts up to 30 miles per hour, diminishing to up to 5 miles per hour after midnight. Monday, mostly sunny. Highs in the upper 90s. North winds around 5 miles per hour, becoming east around 5 miles per hour in the afternoon. Monday night, mostly cloudy with a slight chance of showers and thunderstorms in the evening, then partly cloudy after midnight. Lows in the upper 60s. Southeast winds around 5 miles per hour. Chance of rain 20%. Tuesday, sunny. Highs in the upper 90s. Southeast winds 5 to 10 miles per hour. Tuesday night, mostly clear. Lows in the upper 60s. Wednesday, sunny. Highs in the upper 90s. Wednesday night, increasing clouds. A chance of showers. A chance of thunderstorms in the evening, then a slight chance of thunderstorms after midnight. Lows in the upper 60s. Chance of rain 50%. Thursday, decreasing clouds. A chance of showers and thunderstorms. Highs in the upper 80s. Chance of rain 50%. Thursday night, mostly clear. A chance of showers and a slight chance of thunderstorms in the evening. Lows in the mid-60s. Chance of rain 30%. Friday, sunny. Highs in the upper 80s. Friday night, increasing clouds. A slight chance of showers and thunderstorms. Lows in the mid-60s. Chance of rain 20%. Saturday, sunny. Highs in the lower 90s. For Western Lake Sakakawea, rest of today, windy. Northwest winds 20 to 30 miles per hour. Sunny. Highs in the mid-90s. Tonight, north winds 10 to 20 miles per hour until early morning becoming light. Partly cloudy. Lows in the lower 60s. For Eastern Lake Sakakawea, rest of today, windy. West winds 10 to 20 miles per hour increasing to northwest 20 to 30 miles per hour in the afternoon. Sunny. Highs in the upper 90s. Tonight, north winds 10 to 20 miles per hour until early morning becoming light. Partly cloudy. Lows in the lower 60s. For northern Lake Oahe, rest of today, northwest winds around 10 miles per hour. Gusts up to 30 miles per hour in the afternoon. Patchy smoke late in the afternoon. Sunny. Highs around 103. Tonight, north winds 10 to 15 miles per hour until early morning becoming light. Patchy smoke. Partly cloudy. Lows in the upper 60s. Here are the weather conditions at 3 p.m. Central Daylight Time. Bismarck, sunny. Temperature 106 degrees. Relative humidity 13%. Heat index 102. Wind northwest at 13 miles an hour, gusting to 25. Pressure 29.76 inches and steady. Mendan, sunny. 102 degrees, relative humidity 27%, heat index 104. Wind northwest at 17 miles an hour. Hazen, sunny. 97 degrees, relative humidity 13%, heat index 92. Wind northwest at 10 miles an hour, gusting to 21. Harvey, sunny. 100 degrees, relative humidity 30%, heat index 103. Wind northwest at 12 miles an hour. Minot, mostly sunny. 96 degrees, relative humidity 27%, heat index 95. Wind west at 20 miles an hour, gusting to 25. Dickinson, haze was reported. 99 degrees, relative humidity 11%, heat index 94. Wind north at 14 miles an hour, gusting to 23. Elsewhere around North Dakota, at Williston, haze was reported, with a temperature of 95. It was 97 at Garrison. It was sunny, with a temperature of 97 at Jamestown, 98 at Fargo, and 92 at Devil's Lake. At Grand Forks, it was mostly sunny, with a temperature of 95. In northern South Dakota, it was sunny. It was 101 at Mobridge and 92 at Aberdeen. In East

eastern Montana at Miles City, Hays was reported with a temperature of 100. At Glendive, it was sunny with a temperature of 97. At Sydney, it was partly sunny with a temperature of 99. Once again, at Bismarck, the temperature was 106 degrees under sunny skies. 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Providing weather information 24 hours a day from your National Weather Service office in Bismarck. Heat advisory for the following counties in North Dakota: Burley, Eastern McLean, Eastern Morton, Eastern Sioux, Emmons, Grant, Kidder, Mercer, Oliver, Sheridan, Wells, Western Morton, and Western Sioux. Heat advisory remains in effect until 9 p.m. Central Daylight Time or 8 p.m. Mountain Daylight Time this evening. What? Heat index values up to 105 expected. Where? Southwest and South Central North Dakota, including the James River Valley. When? Until 9 p.m. Central Daylight Time or 8 p.m. Mountain Daylight Time this evening. The following impacts are expected. Hot temperatures and high humidity may cause heat illnesses. Drink plenty of fluids. Stay in an air-conditioned room, stay out of the sun, and check up on relatives and neighbors. The regional weather forecast from your National Weather Service office in Bismarck. Very hot conditions today, with dangerously high temperatures and heat index values around 100 to 105 degrees. The very hot temperatures may continue into Monday southwest and far south central, with a slight drop in temperatures elsewhere. The rest of the week remains hot with highs mostly in the 90s, but with some readings above 100 degrees possible in southwest North Dakota. Widespread precipitation chances are low until midweek, when there is a 30 to 50% chance for showers and thunderstorms across the forecast area. The detailed forecast for North Dakota: this afternoon, mostly sunny. Areas of smoke west and central. Highs in the 90s north and near 107 far southwest and south central. Tonight, mostly clear. Areas of smoke. Lows in the lower 60s to lower 70s. Monday, sunny in the morning, then becoming partly cloudy. Slight chance of showers southwest. Highs in the mid-80s northeast to the upper 90s southwest. Tuesday, mostly clear. Lows in the 60s. Highs in the upper 80s to upper 90s. Here is the forecast for the Bismarck, Minden listening area. Heat advisory in effect until 9 p.m. Central Daylight Time this evening. Rest of today, sunny. Highs around 108. Northwest winds 10 to 20 miles per hour with gusts up to 30 miles per hour. Tonight, partly cloudy. Lows in the mid-60s. North winds 5 to 15 miles per hour with gusts up to 30 miles per hour, diminishing to up to 5 miles per hour after midnight. Monday, mostly sunny. Highs in the upper 90s. North winds around 5 miles per hour, becoming east around 5 miles per hour in the afternoon. Monday night, mostly cloudy with a slight chance of showers and thunderstorms in the evening, then partly cloudy after midnight. Lows in the upper 60s. Southeast winds around 5 miles per hour. Chance of rain 20%. Tuesday, sunny. Highs in the upper 90s. Southeast winds 5 to 10 miles per hour. Tuesday night, mostly clear. Lows in the upper 60s. Wednesday, sunny. Highs in the upper 90s. Wednesday night, increasing clouds. A chance of showers. A chance of thunderstorms in the evening, then a slight chance of thunderstorms after midnight. Lows in the upper 60s. Chance of rain 50%. Thursday, decreasing clouds. A chance of showers and thunderstorms. Highs in the upper 80s. Chance of rain 50%. Thursday night, mostly clear. A chance of showers and a slight chance of thunderstorms in the evening. Lows in the mid-60s. Chance of rain 30%. Friday, sunny. Highs in the upper 80s. Friday night, increasing clouds. A slight chance of showers and thunderstorms. Lows in the mid-60s. Chance of rain 20%. Saturday, sunny. Highs in the lower 90s. For Western Lake Sakakawea, rest of today, windy. Northwest winds 20 to 30 miles per hour. Sunny.

highs around 103. Tonight, north winds 10 to 15 miles per hour until early morning, becoming light. Patchy smoke. Partly cloudy. Lows in the upper 60s. Here are the weather conditions at 4 p.m. Central Daylight Time. Bismarck, mostly sunny. Temperature 103 degrees, relative humidity 13%, heat index 98. Wind northwest at 22 miles an hour, gusting to 32. Pressure 29.77 inches and rising. Mendham, haze was reported. 100 degrees, relative humidity 25%, heat index 100. Wind northwest at 20 miles an hour. Hazen, haze was reported. 99 degrees, relative humidity 8%, heat index 92. Wind northwest at 15 miles an hour. Harvey, sunny. 99 degrees, relative humidity 34%, heat index 102. Wind northwest at 13 miles an hour, gusting to 18. Minot, smoke was reported. 97 degrees, relative humidity 13%, heat index 92. Wind west at 16 miles an hour, gusting to 31. Dickinson, haze was reported. 100 degrees, relative humidity 11%, heat index 95. Wind north at 9 miles an hour, gusting to 24. Elsewhere around North Dakota, at Williston, haze was reported, with a temperature of 95. It was 97 at Garrison. It was sunny, with a temperature of 99 at Jamestown, 99 at Fargo, and 93 at Devil's Lake. At Grand Forks, it was mostly sunny, with a temperature of 96. In northern South Dakota, at Aberdeen, it was sunny, with a temperature of 93. In eastern Montana, at Miles City, haze was reported, with a temperature of 100. At Glendive, it was sunny, with a temperature of 97. At Sydney, it was partly sunny, with a temperature of 99. Once again, at Bismarck, the temperature was 103 degrees under mostly sunny skies. Heat advisory for the following counties in North Dakota: Burley, Eastern McLean, Eastern Morton, Eastern Sioux, Emmons, Grant, Kidder, Mercer, Oliver, Sheridan, Wells, Western Morton, and Western Sioux. Heat advisory remains in effect until 9 p.m. Central Daylight Time or 8 p.m. Mountain Daylight Time this evening. What? Heat index values up to 105 expected. Where? Southwest and South Central North Dakota, including the James River Valley. When? Until 9 p.m. Central Daylight Time or 8 p.m. Mountain Daylight Time this evening. The following impacts are expected. Hot temperatures and high humidity may cause heat illnesses. Drink plenty of fluids, stay in an air-conditioned room, stay out of the sun, and check up on relatives and neighbors. The regional weather forecast from your National Weather Service office in Bismarck. Very hot conditions today, with dangerously high temperatures and heat index values around 100 to 105 degrees. The very hot temperatures may continue into Monday southwest and far south central, with a slight drop in temperatures elsewhere. The rest of the week remains hot with highs mostly in the 90s, but with some readings above 100 degrees possible in southwest North Dakota. Widespread precipitation chances are low until midweek, when there is a 30 to 50% chance for showers and thunderstorms across the forecast area. The detailed forecast for North Dakota: this afternoon, mostly sunny. Areas of smoke west and central. Highs in the 90s north and near 107 far southwest and south central. Tonight, mostly clear. Areas of smoke. Lows in the lower 60s to lower 70s. Monday, sunny in the morning then becoming partly cloudy. Slight chance of showers southwest. Highs in the mid-80s northeast to the upper 90s southwest. Tuesday, mostly clear. Lows in the 60s. Highs in the upper 80s to upper 90s. Here is the forecast for the Bismarck Minden listening area. Heat advisory in effect until 9 p.m. Central Daylight Time this evening. Rest of today, sunny. Highs around 108. Northwest winds 10 to 20 miles per hour with gusts up to 30 miles per hour. Tonight, partly cloudy. Lows in the mid-60s. North winds 5 to 15 miles per hour with gusts up to 30 miles per hour, diminishing to up to 5 miles per hour after midnight. Monday.

mostly sunny. Highs in the upper 90s. North winds around 5 miles per hour, becoming east around 5 miles per hour in the afternoon. Monday night, mostly cloudy with a slight chance of showers and thunderstorms in the evening, then partly cloudy after midnight. Lows in the upper 60s. Southeast winds around 5 miles per hour. Chance of rain 20%. Tuesday, sunny. Highs in the upper 90s. Southeast winds 5 to 10 miles per hour. Tuesday night, mostly clear. Lows in the upper 60s. Wednesday, sunny. Highs in the upper 90s. Wednesday night, increasing clouds. A chance of showers. A chance of thunderstorms in the evening, then a slight chance of thunderstorms after midnight. Lows in the upper 60s. Chance of rain 50%. Thursday, decreasing clouds. A chance of showers and thunderstorms. Highs in the upper 80s. Chance of rain 50%. Thursday night, mostly clear. A chance of showers and a slight chance of thunderstorms in the evening. Lows in the mid-60s. Chance of rain 30%. Friday, sunny. Highs in the upper 80s. Friday night, increasing clouds. A slight chance of showers and thunderstorms. Lows in the mid-60s. Chance of rain 20%. Saturday, sunny. Highs in the lower 90s. For Western Lake Sakakawea, rest of today, windy. Northwest winds 20 to 30 miles per hour. Sunny. Highs in the mid-90s. Tonight, north winds 10 to 20 miles per hour until early morning becoming light. Partly cloudy. Lows in the lower 60s. For Eastern Lake Sakakawea, rest of today, windy. West winds 10 to 20 miles per hour increasing to northwest 20 to 30 miles per hour in the afternoon. Sunny. Highs in the upper 90s. Tonight, north winds 10 to 20 miles per hour until early morning becoming light. Partly cloudy. Lows in the lower 60s. For Northern Lake Orahi, rest of today, northwest winds around 10 miles per hour. Gusts up to 30 miles per hour in the afternoon. Patchy smoke late in the afternoon. Sunny. Highs around 103. Tonight, north winds 10 to 15 miles per hour until early morning becoming light. Patchy smoke. Partly cloudy. Lows in the upper 60s. Here are the weather conditions at 4 p.m. Central Daylight Time. Bismarck, mostly sunny. Temperature 103 degrees, relative humidity 13%, heat index 98. Wind northwest at 22 miles an hour, gusting to 32. Pressure 29.77 inches and rising. Mendham, haze was reported. 100 degrees, relative humidity 25%, heat index 100. Wind northwest at 20 miles an hour. Hazen, haze was reported. 99 degrees, relative humidity 8%, heat index 92. Wind northwest at 15 miles an hour. Harvey, sunny. 99 degrees, relative humidity 34%, heat index 102. Wind northwest at 13 miles an hour, gusting to 18. Minot, smoke was reported. 97 degrees, relative humidity 13%, heat index 92. Wind west at 16 miles an hour, gusting to 31. Dickinson, haze was reported. 100 degrees, relative humidity 11%, heat index 95. Wind north at 9 miles an hour, gusting to 24. Elsewhere around North Dakota, at Williston, haze was reported, with a temperature of 95. It was 97 at Garrison. It was sunny, with a temperature of 99 at Jamestown, 99 at Fargo, and 93 at Devil's Lake. At Grand Forks, it was mostly sunny, with a temperature of 96. In northern South Dakota, at Aberdeen, it was sunny, with a temperature of 93. In eastern Montana, at Miles City, haze was reported, with a temperature of 100. At Glendive, it was sunny, with a temperature of 97. At Sydney, it was partly sunny, with a temperature of 99. Once again, at Bismarck, the temperature was 103 degrees under mostly sunny skies. Heat advisory for the following counties in North Dakota: Burley, Eastern McLean, Eastern Morton.

Eastern Sioux, Emmons, Grant, Kidder, Mercer, Oliver, Sheridan, Wells, Western Morton, and Western Sioux. Heat advisory remains in effect until 9 p.m. Central Daylight Time or 8 p.m. Mountain Daylight Time this evening. What? Heat index values up to 105 expected. Where? Southwest and South Central North Dakota, including the James River Valley. When? Until 9 p.m. Central Daylight Time or 8 p.m. Mountain Daylight Time this evening. The following impacts are expected. Hot temperatures and high humidity may cause heat illnesses. Drink plenty of fluids. Stay in an air-conditioned room, stay out of the sun, and check up on relatives and neighbors. The regional weather forecast from your National Weather Service office in Bismarck. Very hot conditions today, with dangerously high temperatures and heat index values around 100 to 105 degrees. The very hot temperatures may continue into Monday's southwest and far south central, with a slight drop in temperatures elsewhere. The rest of the week remains hot with highs mostly in the 90s, but with some readings above 100 degrees possible in southwest North Dakota. Widespread precipitation chances are low until midweek, when there is a 30 to 50% chance for showers and thunderstorms across the forecast area. The detailed forecast for North Dakota, this afternoon, mostly sunny. Areas of smoke west and central. Highs in the 90s north and near 107 far southwest and south central. Tonight, mostly clear. Areas of smoke. Lows in the lower 60s to lower 70s. Monday, sunny in the morning, then becoming partly cloudy. Slight chance of showers southwest. Highs in the mid-80s northeast to the upper 90s southwest. Tuesday, mostly clear. Lows in the 60s. Highs in the upper 80s to upper 90s. Here is the forecast for the Bismarck, Minden listening area. Heat advisory in effect until 9 p.m. Central Daylight Time this evening. Rest of today, sunny. Highs around 108. Northwest winds 10 to 20 miles per hour with gusts up to 30 miles per hour. Tonight, partly cloudy. Lows in the mid-60s. North winds 5 to 15 miles per hour with gusts up to 30 miles per hour, diminishing to up to 5 miles per hour after midnight. Monday, mostly sunny. Highs in the upper 90s. North winds around 5 miles per hour, becoming east around 5 miles per hour in the afternoon. Monday night, mostly cloudy with a slight chance of showers and thunderstorms in the evening, then partly cloudy after midnight. Lows in the upper 60s. Southeast winds around 5 miles per hour. Chance of rain 20%. Tuesday, sunny. Highs in the upper 90s. Southeast winds 5 to 10 miles per hour. Tuesday night, mostly clear. Lows in the upper 60s. Wednesday, sunny. Highs in the upper 90s. Wednesday night, increasing clouds. A chance of showers. A chance of thunderstorms in the evening, then a slight chance of thunderstorms after midnight. Lows in the upper 60s. Chance of rain 50%. Thursday, decreasing clouds. A chance of showers and thunderstorms. Highs in the upper 80s. Chance of rain 50%. Thursday night, mostly clear. A chance of showers and a slight chance of thunderstorms in the evening. Lows in the mid-60s. Chance of rain 30%. Friday, sunny. Highs in the upper 80s. Friday night, increasing clouds. A slight chance of showers and thunderstorms. Lows in the mid-60s. Chance of rain 20%. Saturday, sunny. Highs in the lower 90s. For Western Lake Sakakawea, rest of today, windy. Northwest winds 20 to 30 miles per hour. Sunny. Highs in the mid-90s. Tonight, north winds 10 to 20 miles per hour until early morning becoming light. Partly cloudy. Lows in the lower 60s. For Eastern Lake Sakakawea, rest of today, windy. West winds 10 to 20 miles per hour increasing to northwest 20 to 30 miles per hour in the afternoon. Sunny. Highs in the upper 90s. Tonight, north winds 10 to 20 miles per hour until early morning becoming light. Partly cloudy. Lows in the lower 60s. For Northern Lake Oahe, rest of today, northwest winds around 10 miles per hour. Gusts up.

to 30 miles per hour in the afternoon. Patchy smoke late in the afternoon. Sunny. Highs around 103. Tonight, north winds 10 to 15 miles per hour until early morning becoming light. Patchy smoke. Partly cloudy. Lows in the upper 60s. Here are the weather conditions at 4 p.m. Central Daylight Time. Bismarck, mostly sunny. Temperature 103 degrees, relative humidity 13%, heat index 98. Wind northwest at 22 miles an hour, gusting to 32. Pressure 29.77 inches and rising. Mendham, haze was reported. 100 degrees, relative humidity 25%, heat index 100. Wind northwest at 20 miles an hour. Hazen, haze was reported. 99 degrees, relative humidity 8%, heat index 92. Wind northwest at 15 miles an hour. Harvey, sunny. 99 degrees, relative humidity 34%, heat index 102. Wind northwest at 13 miles an hour, gusting to 18. Minot, smoke was reported. 97 degrees, relative humidity 13%, heat index 92. Wind west at 16 miles an hour, gusting to 31. Dickinson, haze was reported. 100 degrees, relative humidity 11%, heat index 95. Wind north at 9 miles an hour, gusting to 24. Elsewhere around North Dakota, at Williston, haze was reported, with a temperature of 95. It was 97 at Garrison. It was sunny, with a temperature of 99 at Jamestown, 99 at Fargo, and 93 at Devil's Lake. At Grand Forks, it was mostly sunny, with a temperature of 96. In northern South Dakota, at Aberdeen, it was sunny, with a temperature of 93. In eastern Montana, at Miles City, haze was reported, with a temperature of 100. At Glendive, it was sunny, with a temperature of 97. At Sydney, it was partly sunny, with a temperature of 99. Once again, at Bismarck, the temperature was 103 degrees under mostly sunny skies. Heat advisory for the following counties in North Dakota: Burley, Eastern McLean, Eastern Morton, Eastern Sioux, Emmons, Grant, Kidder, Mercer, Oliver, Sheridan, Wells, Western Morton, and Western Sioux. Heat advisory remains in effect until 9 p.m. Central Daylight Time or 8 p.m. Mountain Daylight Time this evening. What? Heat index values up to 105 expected. Where? Southwest and South Central North Dakota, including the James River Valley. When? Until 9 p.m. Central Daylight Time or 8 p.m. Mountain Daylight Time this evening. The following impacts are expected. Hot temperatures and high humidity may cause heat illnesses. Drink plenty of fluids. Stay in an air-conditioned room, stay out of the sun, and check up on relatives and neighbors. The regional weather forecast from your National Weather Service office in Bismarck. Very hot conditions today, with dangerously high temperatures and heat index values around 100 to 105 degrees. The very hot temperatures may continue into Monday's southwest and far south central, with a slight drop in temperatures elsewhere. The rest of the week remains hot with highs mostly in the 90s, but with some readings above 100 degrees possible in southwest North Dakota. Widespread precipitation chances are low until midweek, when there is a 30 to 50% chance for showers and thunderstorms across the forecast area. The detailed forecast for North Dakota: this afternoon, mostly sunny. Areas of smoke west and central. Highs in the 90s north and near 107 far southwest and south central. Tonight, mostly clear. Areas of smoke. Lows in the lower 60s to lower 70s. Monday, sunny in the morning, then becoming partly cloudy. Slight chance of showers southwest. Highs in the mid-80s northeast to the upper 90s southwest. Tuesday, mostly clear. Lows in the 60s. Highs in the upper 80s to upper 90s. Here is the forecast for the Bismarck-Mendham listening area. Heat advisory in effect until 9 p.m. Central Daylight Time this evening. Rest of today, sunny. Highs around 108. Northwest winds 10 to 20 miles per hour with gusts up to 30 miles per hour. Tonight, partly cloudy. Lows in the mid-60s. North winds 5 to 15 miles per hour with gusts up

to 30 miles per hour, diminishing to up to 5 miles per hour after midnight. Monday, mostly sunny. Highs in the upper 90s. North winds around 5 miles per hour, becoming east around 5 miles per hour in the afternoon. Monday night, mostly cloudy with a slight chance of showers and thunderstorms in the evening, then partly cloudy after midnight. Lows in the upper 60s. Southeast winds around 5 miles per hour. Chance of rain 20%. Tuesday, sunny. Highs in the upper 90s. Southeast winds 5 to 10 miles per hour. Tuesday night, mostly clear. Lows in the upper 60s. Wednesday, sunny. Highs in the upper 90s. Wednesday night, increasing clouds. A chance of showers. A chance of thunderstorms in the evening, then a slight chance of thunderstorms after midnight. Lows in the upper 60s. Chance of rain 50%. Thursday, decreasing clouds. A chance of showers and thunderstorms. Highs in the upper 80s. Chance of rain 50%. Thursday night, mostly clear. A chance of showers and a slight chance of thunderstorms in the evening. Lows in the mid-60s. Chance of rain 30%. Friday, sunny. Highs in the upper 80s. Friday night, increasing clouds. A slight chance of showers and thunderstorms. Lows in the mid-60s. Chance of rain 20%. Saturday, sunny. Highs in the lower 90s. For Western Lake Sakakawea, rest of today, windy. Northwest winds 20 to 30 miles per hour. Sunny. Highs in the mid-90s. Tonight, north winds 10 to 20 miles per hour until early morning becoming light. Partly cloudy. Lows in the lower 60s. For Eastern Lake Sakakawea, rest of today, windy. West winds 10 to 20 miles per hour increasing to northwest 20 to 30 miles per hour in the afternoon. Sunny. Highs in the upper 90s. Tonight, north winds 10 to 20 miles per hour until early morning becoming light. Partly cloudy. Lows in the lower 60s. For northern Lake Oahe, rest of today, northwest winds around 10 miles per hour. Gusts up to 30 miles per hour in the afternoon. Patchy smoke late in the afternoon. Sunny. Highs around 103. Tonight, north winds 10 to 15 miles per hour until early morning becoming light. Patchy smoke. Partly cloudy. Lows in the upper 60s. Here are the weather conditions at 4 p.m. Central Daylight Time. Bismarck, mostly sunny. Temperature 103 degrees, relative humidity 13%, heat index 98. Wind northwest at 22 miles an hour, gusting to 32. Pressure 29.77 inches and rising. Mendham, haze was reported. 100 degrees, relative humidity 25%, heat index 100. Wind northwest at 20 miles an hour. Haze was reported. 99 degrees, relative humidity 8%, heat index 92. Wind northwest at 15 miles an hour. Harvey, sunny. 99 degrees, relative humidity 34%, heat index 102. Wind northwest at 13 miles an hour, gusting to 18. Minot, smoke was reported. 97 degrees, relative humidity 13%, heat index 92. Wind west at 16 miles an hour, gusting to 31. Dickinson, haze was reported. 100 degrees, relative humidity 11%, heat index 95. Wind north at 9 miles an hour, gusting to 24. Elsewhere around North Dakota, at Williston, haze was reported, with a temperature of 95. It was 97 at Garrison. It was sunny, with a temperature of 99 at Jamestown, 99 at Fargo, and 93 at Devil's Lake. At Grand Forks, it was mostly sunny, with a temperature of 96. In northern South Dakota, at Aberdeen, it was sunny, with a temperature of 93. In eastern Montana, at Miles City, haze was reported, with a temperature of 100. At Glendive, it was sunny, with a temperature of 97. At Sydney, it was partly sunny, with a temperature of 99. Once again, at Bismarck, the temperature was 103 degrees under mostly sunny skies.

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Providing weather information 24 hours a day from your National Weather Service office in Bismarck. Heat advisory for the following counties in North Dakota: Burley, Eastern McLean, Eastern Morton, Eastern Sioux, Emmons, Grant, Kidder, Mercer, Oliver, Sheridan, Wells, Western Morton, and Western Sioux. Heat advisory remains in effect until 9 p.m. Central Daylight Time or 8 p.m. Mountain Daylight Time this evening. What? Heat index values up to 105 expected. Where? Southwest and South Central North Dakota, including the James River Valley. When? Until 9 p.m. Central Daylight Time or 8 p.m. Mountain Daylight Time this evening. The following impacts are expected. Hot temperatures and high humidity may cause heat illnesses. Drink plenty of fluids. Stay in an air-conditioned room. Stay out of the sun. And check up on relatives and neighbors. The regional weather forecast from your National Weather Service office in Bismarck. Very hot conditions today, with dangerously high temperatures and heat index values around 100 to 105 degrees in Bismarck. Very hot conditions today, with dangerously high temperatures and heat index values around 100 to 105 degrees. The very hot temperatures may continue into Monday southwest and far south central, with a slight drop in temperatures elsewhere. The rest of the week remains hot with highs mostly in the 90s, but with some readings above 100 degrees possible in southwest North Dakota. Widespread precipitation chances are low until midweek, when there is a 30 to 50% chance for showers and thunderstorms across the forecast area. The detailed forecast for North Dakota: this afternoon, mostly sunny. Areas of smoke west and central. Highs in the 90s north and near 107 far southwest and south central. Tonight, mostly clear. Areas of smoke. Lows in the lower 60s to lower 70s. Monday, sunny in the morning, then becoming partly cloudy. Slight chance of showers southwest. Highs in the mid-80s northeast to the upper 90s southwest. Tuesday, mostly clear. Lows in the 60s. Highs in the upper 80s to upper 90s. Here is the forecast for the Bismarck, Minden listening area. Heat advisory in effect until 9 p.m. Central Daylight Time this evening. Rest of today, sunny. Highs around 108. Northwest winds 10 to 20 miles per hour with gusts up to 30 miles per hour. Tonight, partly cloudy. Lows in the mid-60s. North winds 5 to 15 miles per hour with gusts up to 30 miles per hour, diminishing to up to 5 miles per hour after midnight. Monday, mostly sunny. Highs in the upper 90s. North winds around 5 miles per hour, becoming east around 5 miles per hour in the afternoon. Monday night, mostly cloudy with a slight chance of showers and thunderstorms in the evening, then partly cloudy after midnight. Lows in the upper 60s. Southeast winds around 5 miles per hour. Chance of rain 20%. Tuesday, sunny. Highs in the upper 90s. Southeast winds 5 to 10 miles per hour. Tuesday night, mostly clear. Lows in the upper 60s. Wednesday, sunny. Highs in the upper 90s. Wednesday night, increasing clouds. A chance of showers. A chance of thunderstorms in the evening, then a slight chance of thunderstorms after midnight. Lows in the upper 60s. Chance of rain 50%. Thursday, decreasing clouds. A chance of showers and thunderstorms. Highs in the upper 80s. Chance of rain 50%. Thursday night, mostly clear. A chance of showers and a slight chance of thunderstorms in the evening. Lows in the mid-60s. Chance of rain 30%. Friday, sunny. Highs in the upper 80s. Friday night, increasing clouds. A slight chance of showers and thunderstorms. Lows in the mid-60s. Chance of rain 20%. Saturday, sunny. Highs in the lower 90s. For Western Lake Sakakawea, tonight, north winds 10 to 20 miles per hour until early morning, becoming light. Areas of smoke. Partly cloudy. Lows in the lower 60s. Monday, light winds becoming northeast 10 to 15 miles per hour in the late morning and afternoon. Mostly

highs in the mid-90s. For eastern Lake Sakakawea, tonight, north winds 10 to 20 miles per hour until early morning becoming light. Patchy smoke in the late evening and overnight. Partly cloudy. Lows in the lower 60s. Monday, light winds becoming northeast around 10 miles per hour in the late morning and afternoon. Mostly sunny. Highs in the mid-90s. For northern Lake Oahe, tonight, north winds 10 to 15 miles per hour until early morning becoming light. Patchy smoke in the late evening and overnight. Partly cloudy. Lows in the upper 60s. Monday, light winds. Patchy smoke. Mostly sunny. Highs in the mid-90s. Here are the weather conditions at 4 p.m. Central Daylight Time. Bismarck, mostly sunny. Temperature 103 degrees, relative humidity 13%, heat index 98. Wind northwest at 22 miles an hour, gusting to 32. Pressure 29.77 inches and rising. Mendham, haze was reported. 100 degrees, relative humidity 25%, heat index 100. Wind northwest at 20 miles an hour. Hazen, haze was reported. 99 degrees, relative humidity 8%, heat index 92. Wind northwest at 15 miles an hour. Harvey, sunny. 99 degrees, relative humidity 34%, heat index 102. Wind northwest at 13 miles an hour, gusting to 18. Minot, smoke was reported. 97 degrees, relative humidity 13%, heat index 92. Wind west at 16 miles an hour, gusting to 31. Dickinson, haze was reported. 100 degrees, relative humidity 11%, heat index 95. Wind north at 9 miles an hour, gusting to 24. Elsewhere around North Dakota, at Williston, haze was reported, with a temperature of 95. It was 97 at Garrison. It was sunny, with a temperature of 99 at Jamestown, 99 at Fargo, and 93 at Devil's Lake. At Grand Forks, it was mostly sunny, with a temperature of 96. In northern South Dakota, at Aberdeen, it was sunny, with a temperature of 93. In eastern Montana, at Mile City, haze was reported, with a temperature of 100. At Glendive, it was sunny, with a temperature of 97. At Sydney, it was partly sunny, with a temperature of 99. Once again, at Bismarck, the temperature was 103 degrees under mostly sunny skies. Heat advisory for the following counties in North Dakota: Burley, Eastern McLean, Eastern Morton, Eastern Sioux, Emmons, Grant, Kidder, Mercer, Oliver, Sheridan, Wells, Western Morton, and Western Sioux. Heat advisory remains in effect until 9 p.m. Central Daylight Time or 8 p.m. Mountain Daylight Time this evening. What? Heat index values up to 105 expected. Where? Southwest and South Central North Dakota, including the James River Valley. When? Until 9 p.m. Central Daylight Time or 8 p.m. Mountain Daylight Time this evening. The following impacts are expected. Hot temperatures and high humidity may cause heat illnesses. Drink plenty of fluids. Stay in an air-conditioned room, stay out of the sun, and check up on relatives and neighbors. The regional weather forecast from your National Weather Service office in Bismarck. Very hot conditions today, with dangerously high temperatures and heat index values around 100 to 105 degrees. The very hot temperatures may continue into Monday southwest and far south central, with a slight drop in temperatures elsewhere. The rest of the week remains hot with highs mostly in the 90s, but with some readings above 100 degrees possible in southwest North Dakota. Widespread precipitation chances are low until midweek, when there is a 30 to 50% chance for showers and thunderstorms across the forecast area. The detailed forecast for North Dakota: this afternoon, mostly sunny. Areas of smoke west and central. Highs in the 90s north and near 107 far southwest and south central. Tonight, mostly clear. Areas of smoke. Lows in the lower 60s to lower 70s. Monday, sunny in the morning, then becoming partly cloudy. Slight chance of showers southwest. Highs in the mid-80s northeast to the upper 90s southwest. Tuesday, mostly clear. Lows in the 60s. Highs in the upper 80s to upper 90s.

Here is the forecast for the Bismarck Minden listening area. Heat advisory in effect until 9 p.m. Central Daylight Time this evening. Rest of today, sunny. Highs around 108. Northwest winds 20 to 25 miles per hour with gusts up to 35 miles per hour. Tonight, partly cloudy. Lows in the mid-60s. North winds around 10 miles per hour. Gusts up to 35 miles per hour in the evening. Monday, mostly sunny. Highs in the upper 90s. North winds around 5 miles per hour, becoming east around 5 miles per hour in the afternoon. Monday night, mostly cloudy with a slight chance of showers and thunderstorms in the evening, then partly cloudy after midnight. Lows in the upper 60s. Southeast winds around 5 miles per hour. Chance of rain 20%. Tuesday, sunny. Highs in the upper 90s. Southeast winds 5 to 10 miles per hour. Tuesday night, mostly clear. Lows in the upper 60s. Wednesday, sunny. Highs in the upper 90s. Wednesday night, increasing clouds. A chance of showers. A chance of thunderstorms in the evening, then a slight chance of thunderstorms after midnight. Lows in the upper 60s. Chance of rain 50%. Thursday, decreasing clouds. A chance of showers and thunderstorms. Highs in the upper 80s. Chance of rain 50%. Thursday night, mostly clear. A chance of showers and a slight chance of thunderstorms in the evening. Lows in the mid-60s. Chance of rain 30%. Friday, sunny. Highs in the upper 80s. Friday night, increasing clouds. A slight chance of showers and thunderstorms. Lows in the mid-60s. Chance of rain 20%. Saturday, sunny. Highs in the lower 90s. For Western Lake Sakakawea, tonight, north winds 10 to 20 miles per hour until early morning becoming light. Areas of smoke. Partly cloudy. Lows in the lower 60s. Monday, light winds becoming northeast 10 to 15 miles per hour in the late morning and afternoon. Mostly sunny. Highs in the mid-90s. For Eastern Lake Sakakawea, tonight, north winds 10 to 20 miles per hour until early morning becoming light. Patchy smoke in the late evening and overnight. Partly cloudy. Lows in the lower 60s. Monday, light winds becoming northeast around 10 miles per hour in the late morning and afternoon. Mostly sunny. Highs in the mid-90s. For Northern Lake Oahe, tonight, north winds 10 to 15 miles per hour until early morning becoming light. Patchy smoke in the late evening and overnight. Partly cloudy. Lows in the upper 60s. Monday, light winds. Patchy smoke. Mostly sunny. Highs in the mid-90s. Here are the weather conditions at 4 p.m. Central Daylight Time. Bismarck, mostly sunny. Temperature 103 degrees, relative humidity 13%, heat index 98. Wind northwest at 22 miles an hour, gusting to 32. Pressure 29.77 inches and rising. Minden, haze was reported. 100 degrees, relative humidity 25%, heat index 100. Wind northwest at 20 miles an hour. Hazen, haze was reported. 99 degrees, relative humidity 8%, heat index 92. Wind northwest at 15 miles an hour. Harvey, sunny. 99 degrees, relative humidity 34%, heat index 102. Wind northwest at 13 miles an hour, gusting to 18. Minot, smoke was reported. 97 degrees, relative humidity 13%, heat index 92. Wind west at 16 miles an hour, gusting to 31. Dickinson, haze was reported. 100 degrees, relative humidity 11%, heat index 95. Wind north at 9 miles an hour, gusting to 24. Elsewhere around North Dakota, at Williston, haze was reported, with a temperature of 95. It was 97 at Garrison. It was sunny, with a temperature of 99 at Jamestown, 99 at Fargo, and 93 at Devil's Lake. At Grand Forks, it was mostly sunny, with a temperature of 96. In northern South Dakota,

at Aberdeen, it was sunny with a temperature of 93. In eastern Montana, at Miles City, haze was reported with a temperature of 100. At Glendive, it was sunny with a temperature of 97. At Sydney, it was partly sunny with a temperature of 99. Once again, at Bismarck, the temperature was 103 degrees under mostly sunny skies. Heat advisory for the following counties in North Dakota: Burley, Eastern McLean, Eastern Morton, Eastern Sioux, Emmons, Grant, Kidder, Mercer, Oliver, Sheridan, Wells, Western Morton, and Western Sioux. Heat advisory remains in effect until 9 p.m. Central Daylight Time or 8 p.m. Mountain Daylight Time this evening. What? Heat index values up to 105 expected. Where? Southwest and South Central North Dakota, including the James River Valley. When? Until 9 p.m. Central Daylight Time or 8 p.m. Mountain Daylight Time this evening. The following impacts are expected: hot temperatures and high humidity may cause heat illnesses. Drink plenty of fluids, stay in an air-conditioned room, stay out of the sun, and check up on relatives and neighbors. The regional weather forecast from your National Weather Service office in Bismarck. Very hot conditions today, with dangerously high temperatures and heat index values around 100 to 105 degrees. The very hot temperatures may continue into Monday southwest and far south central, with a slight drop in temperatures elsewhere. The rest of the week remains hot with highs mostly in the 90s, but with some readings above 100 degrees possible in southwest North Dakota. Widespread precipitation chances are low until midweek, when there is a 30 to 50% chance for showers and thunderstorms across the forecast area. The detailed forecast for North Dakota: this afternoon, mostly sunny. Areas of smoke west and central. Highs in the 90s north and near 107 far southwest and south central. Tonight, mostly clear. Areas of smoke. Lows in the lower 60s to lower 70s. Monday, sunny in the morning, then becoming partly cloudy. Slight chance of showers southwest. Highs in the mid-80s northeast to the upper 90s southwest. Tuesday, mostly clear. Lows in the 60s. Highs in the upper 80s to upper 90s. Here is the forecast for the Bismarck Minden listening area. Heat advisory in effect until 9 p.m. Central Daylight Time this evening. Rest of today, sunny. Highs around 108. Northwest winds 20 to 25 miles per hour with gusts up to 35 miles per hour. Tonight, partly cloudy. Lows in the mid-60s. North winds around 10 miles per hour. Gusts up to 35 miles per hour in the evening. Monday, mostly sunny. Highs in the upper 90s. North winds around 5 miles per hour, becoming east around 5 miles per hour in the afternoon. Monday night, mostly cloudy with a slight chance of showers and thunderstorms in the evening, then partly cloudy after midnight. Lows in the upper 60s. Southeast winds around 5 miles per hour. Chance of rain 20%. Tuesday, sunny. Highs in the upper 90s. Southeast winds 5 to 10 miles per hour. Tuesday night, mostly clear. Lows in the upper 60s. Wednesday, sunny. Highs in the upper 90s. Wednesday night, increasing clouds. A chance of showers. A chance of thunderstorms in the evening, then a slight chance of thunderstorms after midnight. Lows in the upper 60s. Chance of rain 50%. Thursday, decreasing clouds. A chance of showers and thunderstorms. Highs in the upper 80s. Chance of rain 50%. Thursday night, mostly clear. A chance of showers and a slight chance of thunderstorms in the evening. Lows in the mid-60s. Chance of rain 30%. Friday, sunny. Highs in the upper 80s. Friday night, increasing clouds. A slight chance of showers and thunderstorms. Lows in the mid-60s. Chance of rain 20%. Saturday, sunny. Highs in the lower 90s. For Western Lake Sakakawea, tonight, north winds 10 to 20 miles per hour until early morning becoming light. Areas of smoke. Partly cloudy. Lows in the lower 60s. Monday, light winds becoming northeast 10 to 15 miles per hour in the late morning and afternoon. Mostly sunny.

highs in the mid-90s. For eastern Lake Sakakawea, tonight, north winds 10 to 20 miles per hour until early morning becoming light. Patchy smoke in the late evening and overnight. Partly cloudy. Lows in the lower 60s. Monday, light winds becoming northeast around 10 miles per hour in the late morning and afternoon. Mostly sunny. Highs in the mid-90s. For northern Lake Oahe, tonight, north winds 10 to 15 miles per hour until early morning becoming light. Patchy smoke in the late evening and overnight. Partly cloudy. Lows in the upper 60s. Monday, light winds. Patchy smoke. Mostly sunny. Highs in the mid-90s. Here are the weather conditions at 4 p.m. Central Daylight Time. Bismarck, mostly sunny. Temperature 103 degrees, relative humidity 13%, heat index 98. Wind northwest at 22 miles an hour, gusting to 32. Pressure 29.77 inches and rising. Mendan, haze was reported. 100 degrees, relative humidity 25%, heat index 100. Wind northwest at 20 miles an hour. Haze was reported. 99 degrees, relative humidity 8%, heat index 92. Wind northwest at 15 miles an hour. Harvey, sunny. 99 degrees, relative humidity 34%, heat index 102. Wind northwest at 13 miles an hour, gusting to 18. Minot, smoke was reported. 97 degrees, relative humidity 13%, heat index 92. Wind west at 16 miles an hour, gusting to 31. Dickinson, haze was reported. 100 degrees, relative humidity 11%, heat index 95. Wind north at 9 miles an hour, gusting to 24. Elsewhere around North Dakota, at Williston, haze was reported, with a temperature of 95. It was 97 at Garrison. It was sunny, with a temperature of 99 at Jamestown, 99 at Fargo, and 93 at Devil's Lake. At Grand Forks, it was mostly sunny, with a temperature of 96. In northern South Dakota, at Aberdeen, it was sunny, with a temperature of 93. In eastern Montana, at Miles City, haze was reported, with a temperature of 100. At Glendive, it was sunny, with a temperature of 97. At Sydney, it was partly sunny, with a temperature of 99. Once again, at Bismarck, the temperature was 103 degrees under mostly sunny skies. Heat advisory for the following counties in North Dakota: Burley, Eastern McLean, Eastern Morton, Eastern Sioux, Emmons, Grant, Kidder, Mercer, Oliver, Sheridan, Wells, Western Morton, and Western Sioux. Heat advisory remains in effect until 9 p.m. Central Daylight Time or 8 p.m. Mountain Daylight Time this evening. What? Heat index values up to 105 expected. Where? Southwest and South Central North Dakota, including the James River Valley. When? Until 9 p.m. Central Daylight Time or 8 p.m. Mountain Daylight Time this evening. The following impacts are expected. Hot temperatures and high humidity may cause heat illnesses. Drink plenty of fluids. Stay in an air-conditioned room, stay out of the sun, and check up on relatives and neighbors. The regional weather forecast from your National Weather Service office in Bismarck. Very hot conditions today, with dangerously high temperatures and heat index values around 100 to 105 degrees. The very hot temperatures may continue into Monday's southwest and far south central, with a slight drop in temperatures elsewhere. The rest of the week remains hot with highs mostly in the 90s, but with some readings above 100 degrees possible in southwest North Dakota. Widespread precipitation chances are low until midweek, when there is a 30 to 50% chance for showers and thunderstorms across the forecast area. The detailed forecast for North Dakota: this afternoon, mostly sunny. Areas of smoke west and central. Highs in the 90s north and near 107 far southwest and south central. Tonight, mostly clear. Areas of smoke. Lows in the lower 60s to lower 70s. Monday, sunny in the morning, then becoming partly cloudy. Slight chance of showers southwest. Highs in the mid-80s northeast to the upper 90s southwest. Tuesday, mostly clear. Lows in the 60s. Highs in the upper 80s to upper 90s.
Here is the forecast for the Bismarck Minden listening area. Heat advisory in effect until 9 p.m. Central Daylight Time this evening. Rest of today, sunny. Highs around 108. Northwest winds 20 to 25 miles per hour with gusts up to 35 miles per hour. Tonight, partly cloudy. Lows in the mid-60s. North winds around 10 miles per hour. Gusts up to 35 miles per hour in the evening. Monday, mostly sunny. Highs in the upper 90s. North winds around 5 miles per hour, becoming east around 5 miles per hour in the afternoon. Monday night, mostly cloudy with a slight chance of showers and thunderstorms in the evening, then partly cloudy after midnight. Lows in the upper 60s. Southeast winds around 5 miles per hour. Chance of rain 20%. Tuesday, sunny. Highs in the upper 90s. Southeast winds 5 to 10 miles per hour. Tuesday night, mostly clear. Lows in the upper 60s. Wednesday, sunny. Highs in the upper 90s. Wednesday night, increasing clouds. A chance of showers. A chance of thunderstorms in the evening, then a slight chance of thunderstorms after midnight. Lows in the upper 60s. Chance of rain 50%. Thursday, decreasing clouds. A chance of showers and thunderstorms. Highs in the upper 80s. Chance of rain 50%. Thursday night, mostly clear. A chance of showers and a slight chance of thunderstorms in the evening. Lows in the mid-60s. Chance of rain 30%. Friday, sunny. Highs in the upper 80s. Friday night, increasing clouds. A slight chance of showers and thunderstorms. Lows in the mid-60s. Chance of rain 20%. Saturday, sunny. Highs in the lower 90s. For Western Lake Sakakawea, tonight, north winds 10 to 20 miles per hour until early morning becoming light. Areas of smoke. Partly cloudy. Lows in the lower 60s. Monday, light winds becoming northeast 10 to 15 miles per hour in the late morning and afternoon. Mostly sunny. Highs in the mid-90s. For Eastern Lake Sakakawea, tonight, north winds 10 to 20 miles per hour until early morning becoming light. Patchy smoke in the late evening and overnight. Partly cloudy. Lows in the lower 60s. Monday, light winds becoming northeast around 10 miles per hour in the late morning and afternoon. Mostly sunny. Highs in the mid-90s. For Northern Lake Oahe, tonight, north winds 10 to 15 miles per hour until early morning becoming light. Patchy smoke in the late evening and overnight. Partly cloudy. Lows in the upper 60s. Monday, light winds. Patchy smoke. Mostly sunny. Highs in the mid-90s. 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Providing weather information 24 hours a day from your National Weather Service office in Bismarck. Here are the weather conditions at 4 p.m. Central Daylight Time. Bismarck, mostly sunny. Temperature 103 degrees, relative humidity 13%, heat index 98. Wind northwest at 22 miles an hour, gusting to 32. Pressure 29.77 inches and rising. Minden, haze was reported. 100 degrees, relative humidity 25%, heat index 100. Wind northwest at 20 miles an hour. Hazen, haze was reported. 99 degrees, relative humidity 8%, heat index 92. Wind northwest at 15 miles an hour. Harvey, sunny. 99 degrees, relative humidity 34%, heat index 102. Wind northwest at 13 miles an hour, gusting to 18. Minot, smoke was reported. 97 degrees, relative humidity 13%, heat index 92. Wind west at 16 miles an hour, gusting to 31. Dickinson, haze was reported. 100 degrees, relative humidity 11%, heat index 95. Wind north at 9 miles an hour, gusting to 24. Elsewhere around North Dakota, at Williston, haze was reported, with a temperature of 95. It was

57 at Garrison. It was sunny with a temperature of 99 at Jamestown, 99 at Fargo, and 93 at Devil's Lake. At Grand Forks, it was mostly sunny with a temperature of 96. In northern South Dakota, at Aberdeen, it was sunny with a temperature of 93. In eastern Montana, at Miles City, haze was reported with a temperature of 100. At Glendive, it was sunny with a temperature of 97. At Sydney, it was partly sunny with a temperature of 99. Once again, at Bismarck, the temperature was 103 degrees under mostly sunny skies. Here are the weather conditions at 5 p.m. Central Daylight Time. Bismarck, haze was reported. Temperature 100 degrees, relative humidity 17%, heat index 96. Wind northwest at 10 miles an hour, gusting to 18. Pressure 29.78 inches and rising. Mendon, sunny. 99 degrees, relative humidity 28%, heat index 99. Wind north at 18 miles an hour. Hazen, haze was reported. 97 degrees, relative humidity 7%, heat index 90. Wind north at 16 miles an hour. Harvey, sunny. 95 degrees, relative humidity 31%, heat index 95. Wind west at 14 miles an hour. Minot, smoke was reported. 95 degrees, relative humidity 17%, heat index 91. Wind west at 20 miles an hour. Dickinson, haze was reported. 99 degrees, relative humidity 11%, heat index 94. Wind northwest at 15 miles an hour, gusting to 24. Elsewhere around North Dakota, it was 96 at Garrison. It was sunny, with a temperature of 99 at Jamestown, 101 at Fargo, and 93 at Devil's Lake. It was mostly sunny, with a temperature of 95 at Williston and 96 at Grand Forks. In northern South Dakota, it was sunny. It was 102 at Mobridge and 94 at Aberdeen. In eastern Montana, at Miles City, haze was reported with a temperature of 101. At Glendive, it was sunny with a temperature of 97. At Sydney, it was partly sunny with a temperature of 99. Once again, at Bismarck, the temperature was 100 degrees with haze. Heat advisory for the following counties in North Dakota: Burley, Eastern McLean, Eastern Morton, Eastern Sioux, Emmons, Grant, Kidder, Mercer, Oliver, Sheridan, Wells, Western Morton, and Western Sioux. Heat advisory remains in effect until 9 p.m. Central Daylight Time or 8 p.m. Mountain Daylight Time this evening. What? Heat index values up to 105 expected. Where? Southwest and South Central North Dakota, including the James River Valley. When? Until 9 p.m. Central Daylight Time or 8 p.m. Mountain Daylight Time this evening. The following impacts are expected: hot temperatures and high humidity may cause heat illnesses. Drink plenty of fluids, stay in an air-conditioned room, stay out of the sun, and check up on relatives and neighbors. The regional weather forecast from your National Weather Service office in Bismarck. Very hot conditions today, with dangerously high temperatures and heat index values around 100 to 105 degrees. The very hot temperatures may continue into Monday southwest and far south central, with a slight drop in temperatures elsewhere. The rest of the week remains hot with highs mostly in the 90s, but with some readings above 100 degrees possible in southwest North Dakota. Widespread precipitation chances are low until midweek, when there is a 30 to 50% chance for showers and thunderstorms across the forecast area. The detailed forecast for North Dakota: this afternoon, mostly sunny. Areas of smoke west and central. Highs in the 90s north and near 107 far southwest and south central. Tonight, mostly clear. Areas of smoke. Lows in the lower 60s to lower 70s. Monday, sunny in the morning then becoming partly cloudy. Slight chance of showers southwest. Highs in the mid-80s northeast to the upper 90s southwest. Tuesday, mostly clear. Lows in the 60s. Highs in the upper 80s to upper 90s. Here is the forecast for the Bismarck Mendon listening area. Heat advisory in effect until 9 p.m. Central Daylight Time this evening. Rest of today, sunny. Highs around 108. Northwest.

Sunny. Highs in the upper 90s. Southeast wind 5 to 10 miles per hour. Tuesday night, mostly clear. Lows in the upper 60s. Wednesday, sunny. Highs in the upper 90s. Wednesday night, increasing clouds. A chance of showers. A chance of thunderstorms in the evening, then a slight chance of thunderstorms after midnight. Lows in the upper 60s. Chance of rain 50%. Thursday, decreasing clouds. A chance of showers and thunderstorms. Highs in the upper 80s. Chance of rain 50%. Thursday night, mostly clear. A chance of showers and a slight chance of thunderstorms in the evening. Lows in the mid-60s. Chance of rain 30%. Friday, sunny. Highs in the upper 80s. Friday night, increasing clouds. A slight chance of showers and thunderstorms. Lows in the mid-60s. Chance of rain 20%. Saturday, sunny. Highs in the lower 90s. For Western Lake Sakakawea, tonight, north winds 10 to 20 miles per hour until early morning becoming light. Areas of smoke. Partly cloudy. Lows in the lower 60s. Monday, light winds becoming northeast 10 to 15 miles per hour in the late morning and afternoon. Mostly sunny. Highs in the mid-90s. For Eastern Lake Sakakawea, tonight, north winds 10 to 20 miles per hour until early morning becoming light. Patchy smoke in the late evening and overnight. Partly cloudy. Lows in the lower 60s. Monday, light winds becoming northeast around 10 miles per hour in the late morning and afternoon. Mostly sunny. Highs in the mid-90s. For Northern Lake Oahe, tonight, north winds 10 to 15 miles per hour until early morning becoming light. Patchy smoke in the late evening and overnight. Partly cloudy. Lows in the upper 60s. Monday, light winds. Patchy smoke. Mostly sunny. Highs in the mid-90s. Here are the weather conditions at 5 p.m. Central Daylight Time. Bismarck, haze was reported. Temperature 100 degrees, relative humidity 17%, heat index 96. Wind northwest at 10 miles an hour, gusting to 18. Pressure 29.78 inches and rising. Mandan, sunny. 99 degrees, relative humidity 28%, heat index 99. Wind north at 18 miles an hour. Haze was reported. 97 degrees, relative humidity 7%, heat index 90. Wind north at 16 miles an hour. Harvey, sunny. 95 degrees, relative humidity 31%, heat index 95. Wind west at 14 miles an hour. Minot, smoke was reported. 95 degrees, relative humidity 17%, heat index 91. Wind west at 20 miles an hour. Dickinson, haze was reported. 99 degrees, relative humidity 11%, heat index 94. Wind northwest at 15 miles an hour, gusting to 24. Elsewhere around North Dakota, it was 96 at Garrison. It was sunny, with a temperature of 99 at Jamestown, 101 at Fargo, and 93 at Devil's Lake. It was mostly sunny, with a temperature of 95 at Williston, and 96 at Grand Forks. In northern South Dakota, it was sunny. It was 102 at Mobridge, and 94 at Aberdeen. In eastern Montana, at Miles City, haze was reported, with a temperature of 101. At Glendive, it was sunny, with a temperature of 97. At Sydney, it was partly sunny, with a temperature of 99. Once again, at Bismarck, the temperature was 100 degrees with haze. Here are the weather conditions at 5 p.m. Central Daylight Time. Bismarck, haze was reported. Temperature 100 degrees, relative humidity 17%, heat index 96. Wind northwest at 10 miles an hour, gusting to 18. Pressure 29.78 inches and rising. Mandan, sunny. 99 degrees, relative humidity 28%, heat index 99. Wind north at 18 miles an hour. Haze was reported. 97 degrees, relative humidity 7%, heat index 90. Wind north at 16 miles an hour.

Harvey, sunny. 95 degrees, relative humidity 31%, heat index 95. Wind west at 14 miles an hour. Minot, smoke was reported. 95 degrees, relative humidity 17%, heat index 91. Wind west at 20 miles an hour. Dickinson, haze was reported. 99 degrees, relative humidity 11%, heat index 94. Wind northwest at 15 miles an hour, gusting to 24. Elsewhere around North Dakota, it was 96 at Garrison. It was sunny, with a temperature of 99 at Jamestown, 101 at Fargo, and 93 at Devil's Lake. It was mostly sunny, with a temperature of 95 at Williston, and 96 at Grand Forks. In northern South Dakota, it was sunny. It was 102 at Mobridge, and 94 at Aberdeen. In eastern Montana, at Miles City, haze was reported, with a temperature of 101. At Glendive, it was sunny, with a temperature of 97. At Sydney, it was partly sunny, with a temperature of 99. Once again, at Bismarck, the temperature was 100 degrees with haze. Heat advisory for the following counties in North Dakota: Burley, Eastern McLean, Eastern Morton, Eastern Sioux, Emmons, Grant, Kidder, Mercer, Oliver, Sheridan, Wells, Western Morton, and Western Sioux. Heat advisory remains in effect until 9 p.m. Central Daylight Time or 8 p.m. Mountain Daylight Time this evening. What? Heat index values up to 105 expected. Where? Southwest and South Central North Dakota, including the James River Valley. When? Until 9 p.m. Central Daylight Time or 8 p.m. Mountain Daylight Time this evening. The following impacts are expected. Hot temperatures and high humidity may cause heat illnesses. Drink plenty of fluids. Stay in an air-conditioned room, stay out of the sun, and check up on relatives and neighbors. The regional weather forecast from your National Weather Service office in Bismarck. Very hot conditions today, with dangerously high temperatures and heat index values around 100 to 105 degrees. The very hot temperatures may continue into Monday southwest and far south central, with a slight drop in temperatures elsewhere. The rest of the week remains hot with highs mostly in the 90s, but with some readings above 100 degrees possible in southwest North Dakota. Widespread precipitation chances are low until midweek, when there is a 30 to 50% chance for showers and thunderstorms across the forecast area. The detailed forecast for North Dakota: this afternoon, mostly sunny. Areas of smoke west and central. Highs in the 90s north and near 107 far southwest and south central. Tonight, mostly clear. Areas of smoke. Lows in the lower 60s to lower 70s. Monday, sunny in the morning, then becoming partly cloudy. Slight chance of showers southwest. Highs in the mid-80s northeast to the upper 90s southwest. Tuesday, mostly clear. Lows in the 60s. Highs in the upper 80s to upper 90s. Here is the forecast for the Bismarck, Minden listening area. Heat advisory in effect until 9 p.m. Central Daylight Time this evening. Rest of today, sunny. Highs around 108. Northwest winds 20 to 25 miles per hour with gusts up to 35 miles per hour. Tonight, partly cloudy. Lows in the mid-60s. North winds around 10 miles per hour. Gusts up to 35 miles per hour in the evening. Monday, mostly sunny. Highs in the upper 90s. North winds around 5 miles per hour, becoming east around 5 miles per hour in the afternoon. Monday night, mostly cloudy with a slight chance of showers and thunderstorms in the evening, then partly cloudy after midnight. Lows in the upper 60s. Southeast winds around 5 miles per hour. Chance of rain 20%. Tuesday, sunny. Highs in the upper 90s. Southeast winds 5 to 10 miles per hour. Tuesday night, mostly clear. Lows in the upper 60s. Wednesday, sunny. Highs in the upper 90s. Wednesday night, increasing clouds. A chance of showers. A chance of thunderstorms in the evening, then a slight chance of thunderstorms after midnight. Lows in the upper 60s. Chance of rain 50%. Thursday, decreasing clouds. A chance of showers and thunderstorms. Highs in the upper 80s.

Use. Chance of rain 50%. Thursday night, mostly clear. A chance of showers and a slight chance of thunderstorms in the evening. Lows in the mid-60s. Chance of rain 30%. Friday, sunny. Highs in the upper 80s. Friday night, increasing clouds. A slight chance of showers and thunderstorms. Lows in the mid-60s. Chance of rain 20%. Saturday, sunny. Highs in the lower 90s. For western Lake Sakakawea, tonight, north winds 10 to 20 miles per hour until early morning becoming light. Areas of smoke. Partly cloudy. Lows in the lower 60s. Monday, light winds becoming northeast 10 to 15 miles per hour in the late morning and afternoon. Mostly sunny. Highs in the mid-90s. For eastern Lake Sakakawea, tonight, north winds 10 to 20 miles per hour until early morning becoming light. Patchy smoke in the late evening and overnight. Partly cloudy. Lows in the lower 60s. Monday, light winds becoming northeast around 10 miles per hour in the late morning and afternoon. Mostly sunny. Highs in the mid-90s. For northern Lake Oahu, tonight, north winds 10 to 15 miles per hour until early morning becoming light. Patchy smoke in the late evening and overnight. Partly cloudy. Lows in the upper 60s. Monday, light winds. Patchy smoke. Mostly sunny. Highs in the mid-90s. Here are the weather conditions at 5 p.m. Central Daylight Time. Bismarck, haze was reported. Temperature 100 degrees, relative humidity 17%, heat index 96. Wind northwest at 10 miles an hour, gusting to 18. Pressure 29.78 inches and rising. Mandan, sunny. 99 degrees, relative humidity 28%, heat index 99. Wind north at 18 miles an hour. Hazen, haze was reported. 97 degrees, relative humidity 7%, heat index 90. Wind north at 16 miles an hour. Harvey, sunny. 95 degrees, relative humidity 31%, heat index 95. Wind west at 14 miles an hour. Minot, smoke was reported. 95 degrees, relative humidity 17%, heat index 91. Wind west at 20 miles an hour. Dickinson, haze was reported. 99 degrees, relative humidity 11%, heat index 94. Wind northwest at 15 miles an hour, gusting to 24. Elsewhere around North Dakota, it was 96 at Garrison. It was sunny, with a temperature of 99 at Jamestown, 101 at Fargo, and 93 at Devil's Lake. It was mostly sunny, with a temperature of 95 at Williston, and 96 at Grand Forks. In northern South Dakota, it was sunny. It was 102 at Mobridge, and 94 at Aberdeen. In eastern Montana, at Miles City, haze was reported, with a temperature of 101. At Glendive, it was sunny, with a temperature of 97. At Sydney, it was partly sunny, with a temperature of 99. Once again, at Bismarck, the temperature was 100 degrees with haze. Heat advisory for the following counties in North Dakota: Burley, Eastern McLean, Eastern Morton, Eastern Sioux, Emmons, Grant, Kidder, Mercer, Oliver, Sheridan, Wells, Western Morton, and Western Sioux. Heat advisory remains in effect until 9 p.m. Central Daylight Time or 8 p.m. Mountain Daylight Time this evening. What? Heat index values up to 105 expected. Where? Southwest and south-central North Dakota, including the James River Valley. When? Until 9 p.m. Central Daylight Time or 8 p.m. Mountain Daylight Time this evening. The following impacts are expected. Hot temperatures and high humidity may cause heat illnesses. Drink plenty of fluids, stay in an air-conditioned room, stay out of the sun, and check up on relatives and neighbors. The regional weather forecast from your National Weather Service office in Bismarck. Very hot conditions today, with dangerously high temperatures and heat index values around 100 to 105 degrees. The very hot temperatures may continue into Monday's southwest and far south central, with a slight drop in temperatures elsewhere.
The rest of the week remains hot with highs mostly in the 90s, but with some readings above 100 degrees possible in southwest North Dakota.

widespread precipitation chances are low until midweek, when there is a 30 to 50% chance for showers and thunderstorms across the forecast area. The detailed forecast for North Dakota: this afternoon, mostly sunny. Areas of smoke west and central. Highs in the 90s north and near 107 far southwest and south central. Tonight, mostly clear. Areas of smoke. Lows in the lower 60s to lower 70s. Monday, sunny in the morning, then becoming partly cloudy. Slight chance of showers southwest. Highs in the mid-80s northeast to the upper 90s southwest. Tuesday, mostly clear. Lows in the 60s. Highs in the upper 80s to upper 90s. Here is the forecast for the Bismarck Mandan listening area. Heat advisory in effect until 9 p.m. Central Daylight Time this evening. Rest of today, sunny. Highs around 108. Northwest winds 20 to 25 miles per hour with gusts up to 35 miles per hour. Tonight, partly cloudy. Lows in the mid-60s. North winds around 10 miles per hour. Gusts up to 35 miles per hour in the evening. Monday, mostly sunny. Highs in the upper 90s. North winds around 5 miles per hour, becoming east around 5 miles per hour in the afternoon. Monday night, mostly cloudy with a slight chance of showers and thunderstorms in the evening, then partly cloudy after midnight. Lows in the upper 60s. Southeast winds around 5 miles per hour. Chance of rain 20%. Tuesday, sunny. Highs in the upper 90s. Southeast winds 5 to 10 miles per hour. Tuesday night, mostly clear. Lows in the upper 60s. Wednesday, sunny. Highs in the upper 90s. Wednesday night, increasing clouds. A chance of showers. A chance of thunderstorms in the evening, then a slight chance of thunderstorms after midnight. Lows in the upper 60s. Chance of rain 50%. Thursday, decreasing clouds. A chance of showers and thunderstorms. Highs in the upper 80s. Chance of rain 50%. Thursday night, mostly clear. A chance of showers and a slight chance of thunderstorms in the evening. Lows in the mid-60s. Chance of rain 30%. Friday, sunny. Highs in the upper 80s. Friday night, increasing clouds. A slight chance of showers and thunderstorms. Lows in the mid-60s. Chance of rain 20%. Saturday, sunny. Highs in the lower 90s. For Western Lake Sakakawea, tonight, north winds 10 to 20 miles per hour until early morning, becoming light. Areas of smoke. Partly cloudy. Lows in the lower 60s. Monday, light winds becoming northeast 10 to 15 miles per hour in the late morning and afternoon. Mostly sunny. Highs in the mid-90s. For Eastern Lake Sakakawea, tonight, north winds 10 to 20 miles per hour until early morning, becoming light. Patchy smoke in the late evening and overnight. Partly cloudy. Lows in the lower 60s. Monday, light winds becoming northeast around 10 miles per hour in the late morning and afternoon. Mostly sunny. Highs in the mid-90s. For Northern Lake Oahe, tonight, north winds 10 to 15 miles per hour until early morning, becoming light. Patchy smoke in the late evening and overnight. Partly cloudy. Lows in the upper 60s. Monday, light winds. Patchy smoke. Mostly sunny. Highs in the mid-90s. Here are the weather conditions at 5 p.m. Central Daylight Time. Bismarck, haze was reported. Temperature 100 degrees, relative humidity 17%, heat index 96. Wind northwest at 10 miles an hour, gusting to 18. Pressure 29.78 inches and rising. Mandan, sunny. 99 degrees, relative humidity 28%, heat index 99. Wind north at 18 miles an hour. Hazen, haze was reported. 97 degrees, relative humidity 7%, heat index 90. Wind north at 16 miles an hour. Harvey, sunny. 95 degrees, relative humidity 31%, heat index 95. Wind west at 14 miles an hour. Minot, smoke was reported.

95 degrees. Relative humidity 17%. Heat index 91. Wind west at 20 miles an hour. Dickinson, haze was reported. 99 degrees, relative humidity 11%, heat index 94. Wind northwest at 15 miles an hour, gusting to 24. Elsewhere around North Dakota, it was 96 at Garrison. It was sunny, with a temperature of 99 at Jamestown, 101 at Fargo, and 93 at Devil's Lake. It was mostly sunny, with a temperature of 95 at Williston, and 96 at Grand Forks. In northern South Dakota, it was sunny. It was 102 at Mobridge, and 94 at Aberdeen. In eastern Montana, at Miles City, haze was reported, with a temperature of 101. At Glendive, it was sunny, with a temperature of 97. At Sydney, it was partly sunny, with a temperature of 99. Once again, at Bismarck, the temperature was 100 degrees with haze. Heat advisory for the following counties in North Dakota: Burley, Eastern McLean, Eastern Morton, Eastern Sioux, Emmons, Grant, Kidder, Mercer, Oliver, Sheridan, Wells, Western Morton, and Western Sioux. Heat advisory remains in effect until 9 p.m. Central Daylight Time or 8 p.m. Mountain Daylight Time this evening. What? Heat index values up to 105 expected. Where? Southwest and South Central North Dakota, including the James River Valley. When? Until 9 p.m. Central Daylight Time or 8 p.m. Mountain Daylight Time this evening. The following impacts are expected. Hot temperatures and high humidity may cause heat illnesses. Drink plenty of fluids. Stay in an air-conditioned room. Stay out of the sun. And check up on relatives and neighbors. The regional weather forecast from your National Weather Service office in Bismarck. Very hot conditions today, with dangerously high temperatures and heat index values around 100 to 105 degrees. The very hot temperatures may continue into Monday southwest and far south central, with a slight drop in temperatures elsewhere. The rest of the week remains hot with highs mostly in the 90s, but with some readings above 100 degrees possible in southwest North Dakota. Widespread precipitation chances are low until midweek, when there is a 30 to 50% chance for showers and thunderstorms across the forecast area. The detailed forecast for North Dakota: this afternoon, mostly sunny. Areas of smoke west and central. Highs in the 90s north and near 107 far southwest and south central. Tonight, mostly clear. Areas of smoke. Lows in the lower 60s to lower 70s. Monday, sunny in the morning, then becoming partly cloudy. Slight chance of showers southwest. Highs in the mid-80s northeast to the upper 90s southwest. Tuesday, mostly clear. Lows in the 60s. Highs in the upper 80s to upper 90s. 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Providing weather information 24 hours a day from your National Weather Service office in Bismarck. Here is the forecast for the Bismarck Minden listening area. Heat advisory in effect until 9 p.m. Central Daylight Time this evening. Rest of today, sunny. Highs around 108. Northwest winds 20 to 25 miles per hour with gusts up to 35 miles per hour. Tonight, partly cloudy. Lows in the mid-60s. North winds around 10 miles per hour. Gusts up to 35 miles per hour in the evening. Monday, mostly sunny. Highs in the upper 90s. North winds around 5 miles per hour, becoming east around 5 miles per hour in the afternoon. Monday night, mostly cloudy with a slight chance of showers and thunderstorms in the evening, then partly cloudy after midnight. Lows in the upper 60s. Southeast winds around 5 miles per hour. Chance of rain 20%. Tuesday, sunny. Highs in the upper 90s. Southeast winds 5 to 10 miles per hour. Tuesday night, mostly clear. Lows in the upper 60s. Wednesday, sunny. Highs in the upper 90s. Wednesday night, increasing clouds. A chance of showers. A chance of thunderstorms in the evening, then a slight chance of thunderstorms after midnight. Lows in the upper 60s. Chance of rain 50%. Thursday, decreasing clouds. A chance of showers and thunderstorms.

storms. Highs in the upper 80s. Chance of rain 50%. Thursday night, mostly clear. A chance of showers and a slight chance of thunderstorms in the evening. Lows in the mid-60s. Chance of rain 30%. Friday, sunny. Highs in the upper 80s. Friday night, increasing clouds. A slight chance of showers and thunderstorms. Lows in the mid-60s. Chance of rain 20%. Saturday, sunny. Highs in the lower 90s. For Western Lake Sakakawea, tonight, north winds 10 to 20 miles per hour. Chance of rain 20%. Saturday, sunny. Highs in the lower 90s. For Western Lake Sakakawea, tonight, north winds 10 to 20 miles per hour until early morning becoming light. Areas of smoke. Partly cloudy. Lows in the lower 60s. Monday, light winds becoming northeast 10 to 15 miles per hour in the late morning and afternoon. Mostly sunny. Highs in the mid-90s. For Eastern Lake Sakakawea, tonight, north winds 10 to 20 miles per hour until early morning becoming light. Patchy smoke in the late evening and overnight. Partly cloudy. Lows in the lower 60s. Monday, light winds becoming northeast around 10 miles per hour in the late morning and afternoon. Mostly sunny. Highs in the mid-90s. For Northern Lake Oahu, tonight, north winds 10 to 15 miles per hour until early morning becoming light. Patchy smoke in the late evening and overnight. Partly cloudy. Lows in the upper 60s. Monday, light winds. Patchy smoke. Mostly sunny. Highs in the mid-90s. Here are the weather conditions at 5 p.m. Central Daylight Time. Bismarck, haze was reported. Temperature 100 degrees, relative humidity 17%, heat index 96. Wind northwest at 10 miles an hour, gusting to 18. Pressure 29.78 inches and rising. Mendon, sunny. 99 degrees, relative humidity 28%, heat index 99. Wind north at 18 miles an hour. Hazen, haze was reported. 97 degrees, relative humidity 7%, heat index 90. Wind north at 16 miles an hour. Harvey, sunny. 95 degrees, relative humidity 31%, heat index 95. Wind west at 14 miles an hour. Minot, smoke was reported. 95 degrees, relative humidity 17%, heat index 91. Wind west at 20 miles an hour. Dickinson, haze was reported. 99 degrees, relative humidity 11%, heat index 94. Wind northwest at 15 miles an hour, gusting to 24. Elsewhere around North Dakota, it was 96 at Garrison. It was sunny, with a temperature of 99 at Jamestown, 101 at Fargo, and 93 at Devil's Lake. It was mostly sunny, with a temperature of 95 at Williston, and 96 at Grand Forks. In northern South Dakota, it was sunny. It was 102 at Mobridge, and 94 at Aberdeen. In eastern Montana, at Miles City, haze was reported, with a temperature of 101. At Glendive, it was sunny, with a temperature of 97. At Sydney, it was partly sunny, with a temperature of 99. Once again, at Bismarck, the temperature was 100 degrees with haze. Heat advisory for the following counties in North Dakota: Burley, Eastern McLean, Eastern Morton, Eastern Sioux, Emmons, Grant, Kidder, Mercer, Oliver, Sheridan, Wells, Western Morton, and Western Sioux. Heat advisory remains in effect until 9 p.m. Central Daylight Time or 8 p.m. Mountain Daylight Time this evening. What? Heat index values up to 105 expected. Where? Southwest and south-central North Dakota, including the James River Valley. When? Until 9 p.m. Central Daylight Time or 8 p.m. Mountain Daylight Time this evening. The following impacts are expected. Hot temperatures and high humidity may cause heat illnesses. Drink plenty of fluids, stay in an air-conditioned room, stay out of the sun, and check up on relatives and neighbors. The regional weather forecast from your National Weather Service office in Bismarck. Very hot conditions today, with dangerously high temperatures and heat index values around 100 to 105 degrees.

The very hot temperatures may continue into Monday's southwest and far south central, with a slight drop in temperatures elsewhere. The rest of the week remains hot with highs mostly in the 90s, but with some readings above 100 degrees possible in southwest North Dakota. Widespread precipitation chances are low until midweek, when there is a 30 to 50% chance for showers and thunderstorms across the forecast area. The detailed forecast for North Dakota: this afternoon, mostly sunny. Areas of smoke west and central. Highs in the 90s north and near 107 far southwest and south central. Tonight, mostly clear. Areas of smoke. Lows in the lower 60s to lower 70s. Monday, sunny in the morning, then becoming partly cloudy. Slight chance of showers southwest. Highs in the mid-80s northeast to the upper 90s southwest. Tuesday, mostly clear. Lows in the 60s. Highs in the upper 80s to upper 90s. Here is the forecast for the Bismarck Minden listening area. Heat advisory in effect until 9 p.m. Central Daylight Time this evening. Rest of today, sunny. Highs around 108. Northwest winds 20 to 25 miles per hour with gusts up to 35 miles per hour. Tonight, partly cloudy. Lows in the mid-60s. North winds around 10 miles per hour. Gusts up to 35 miles per hour in the evening. Monday, mostly sunny. Highs in the upper 90s. North winds around 5 miles per hour, becoming east around 5 miles per hour in the afternoon. Monday night, mostly cloudy with a slight chance of showers and thunderstorms in the evening, then partly cloudy after midnight. Lows in the upper 60s. Southeast winds around 5 miles per hour. Chance of rain 20%. Tuesday, sunny. Highs in the upper 90s. Southeast winds 5 to 10 miles per hour. Tuesday night, mostly clear. Lows in the upper 60s. Wednesday, sunny. Highs in the upper 90s. Wednesday night, increasing clouds. A chance of showers. A chance of thunderstorms in the evening, then a slight chance of thunderstorms after midnight. Lows in the upper 60s. Chance of rain 50%. Thursday, decreasing clouds. A chance of showers and thunderstorms. Highs in the upper 80s. Chance of rain 50%. Thursday night, mostly clear. A chance of showers and a slight chance of thunderstorms in the evening. Lows in the mid-60s. Chance of rain 30%. Friday, sunny. Highs in the upper 80s. Friday night, increasing clouds. A slight chance of showers and thunderstorms. Lows in the mid-60s. Chance of rain 20%. Saturday, sunny. Highs in the lower 90s. For Western Lake Sakakawea, tonight, north winds 10 to 20 miles per hour until early morning, becoming light. Areas of smoke. Partly cloudy. Lows in the lower 60s. Monday, light winds becoming northeast 10 to 15 miles per hour in the late morning and afternoon. Mostly sunny. Highs in the mid-90s. For Eastern Lake Sakakawea, tonight, north winds 10 to 20 miles per hour until early morning, becoming light. Patchy smoke in the late evening and overnight. Partly cloudy. Lows in the lower 60s. Monday, light winds becoming northeast around 10 miles per hour in the late morning and afternoon. Mostly sunny. Highs in the mid-90s. For Northern Lake Oahe, tonight, north winds 10 to 15 miles per hour until early morning, becoming light. Patchy smoke in the late evening and overnight. Partly cloudy. Lows in the upper 60s. Monday, light winds. Patchy smoke. Mostly sunny. Highs in the mid-90s. Here are the weather conditions at 5 p.m. Central Daylight Time. Bismarck, haze was reported. Temperature 100 degrees, relative humidity 17%, heat index 96. Wind northwest at 10 miles an hour, gusting to 18. Pressure 29.78 inches and rising. Minden, sunny. 99 degrees, relative humidity 28%, heat index 99. Wind north at 18 miles an hour. Haze was reported. 97 degrees, relative humidity 7%, heat index 90. Wind north at 16.

miles an hour. Harvey, sunny. 95 degrees, relative humidity 31%, heat index 95. Wind west at 14 miles an hour. Minot, smoke was reported. 95 degrees, relative humidity 17%, heat index 91. Wind west at 20 miles an hour. Dickinson, haze was reported. 99 degrees, relative humidity 11%, heat index 94. Wind northwest at 15 miles an hour, gusting to 24. Elsewhere around North Dakota, it was 96 at Garrison. It was sunny, with a temperature of 99 at Jamestown, 101 at Fargo, and 93 at Devil's Lake. It was mostly sunny, with a temperature of 95 at Williston, and 96 at Grand Forks. In northern South Dakota, it was sunny. It was 102 at Mobridge, and 94 at Aberdeen. In eastern Montana, at Mile City, haze was reported, with a temperature of 101. At Glendive, it was sunny, with a temperature of 97. At Sydney, it was partly sunny, with a temperature of 99. Once again, at Bismarck, the temperature was 100 degrees with haze. Heat advisory for the following counties in North Dakota: Burley, Eastern McLean, Eastern Morton, Eastern Sioux, Emmons, Grant, Kidder, Mercer, Oliver, Sheridan, Wells, Western Morton, and Western Sioux. Heat advisory remains in effect until 9 p.m. Central Daylight Time or 8 p.m. Mountain Daylight Time this evening. What? Heat index values up to 105 expected. Where? Southwest and South Central North Dakota, including the James River Valley. When? Until 9 p.m. Central Daylight Time or 8 p.m. Mountain Daylight Time this evening. The following impacts are expected: hot temperatures and high humidity may cause heat illnesses. Drink plenty of fluids, stay in an air-conditioned room, stay out of the sun, and check up on relatives and neighbors. The regional weather forecast from your National Weather Service office in Bismarck. Very hot conditions today, with dangerously high temperatures and heat index values around 100 to 105 degrees. The very hot temperatures may continue into Monday's southwest and far south central, with a slight drop in temperatures elsewhere. The rest of the week remains hot with highs mostly in the 90s, but with some readings above 100 degrees possible in southwest North Dakota. Widespread precipitation chances are low until midweek, when there is a 30 to 50% chance for showers and thunderstorms across the forecast area. The detailed forecast for North Dakota: this afternoon, mostly sunny. Areas of smoke west and central. Highs in the 90s north and near 107 far southwest and south central. Tonight, mostly clear. Areas of smoke. Lows in the lower 60s to lower 70s. Monday, sunny in the morning, then becoming partly cloudy. Slight chance of showers southwest. Highs in the mid-80s northeast to the upper 90s southwest. Tuesday, mostly clear. Lows in the 60s. Highs in the upper 80s to upper 90s. Here is the forecast for the Bismarck, Minden listening area. Heat advisory in effect until 9 p.m. Central Daylight Time this evening. Rest of today, sunny. Highs around 108. Northwest winds 20 to 25 miles per hour with gusts up to 35 miles per hour. Tonight, partly cloudy. Lows in the mid-60s. North winds around 10 miles per hour. Gusts up to 35 miles per hour in the evening. Monday, mostly sunny. Highs in the upper 90s. North winds around 5 miles per hour, becoming east around 5 miles per hour in the afternoon. Monday night, mostly cloudy with a slight chance of showers and thunderstorms in the evening, then partly cloudy after midnight. Lows in the upper 60s. Southeast winds around 5 miles per hour. Chance of rain 20%. Tuesday, sunny. Highs in the upper 90s. Southeast winds 5 to 10 miles per hour. Tuesday night, mostly clear. Lows in the upper 60s. Wednesday, sunny. Highs in the upper 90s. Wednesday night, increasing clouds. A chance of showers. A chance of thunderstorms in the evening, then a slight chance of thunderstorms after midnight. Lows in the upper 60s. Chance of rain 50%. Thursday, decreasing clouds. A chance of showers and thunderstorms.

highs in the upper 80s. Chance of rain 50%. Thursday night, mostly clear. A chance of showers and a slight chance of thunderstorms in the evening. Lows in the mid-60s. Chance of rain 30%. Friday, sunny. Highs in the upper 80s. Friday night, increasing clouds. A slight chance of showers and thunderstorms. Lows in the mid-60s. Chance of rain 20%. Saturday, sunny. Highs in the lower 90s. For Western Lake Sakakawea, tonight, north winds 10 to 20 miles per hour until early morning becoming light. Areas of smoke. Partly cloudy. Lows in the lower 60s. Monday, light winds becoming northeast 10 to 15 miles per hour in the late morning and afternoon. Mostly sunny. Highs in the mid-90s. For Eastern Lake Sakakawea, tonight, north winds 10 to 20 miles per hour until early morning becoming light. Patchy smoke in the late evening and overnight. Partly cloudy. Lows in the lower 60s. Monday, light winds becoming northeast around 10 miles per hour in the late morning and afternoon. Mostly sunny. Highs in the mid-90s. For Northern Lake Oahe, tonight, north winds 10 to 15 miles per hour until early morning becoming light. Patchy smoke in the late evening and overnight. Partly cloudy. Lows in the upper 60s. Monday, light winds. Patchy smoke. Mostly sunny. Highs in the mid-90s. Here are the weather conditions at 5 p.m. Central Daylight Time. Bismarck, haze was reported. Temperature 100 degrees, relative humidity 17%, heat index 96. Wind northwest at 10 miles an hour, gusting to 18. Pressure 29.78 inches and rising. Mandan, sunny. 99 degrees, relative humidity 28%, heat index 99. Wind north at 18 miles an hour. Hazen, haze was reported. 97 degrees, relative humidity 7%, heat index 90. Wind north at 16 miles an hour. Harvey, sunny. 95 degrees, relative humidity 31%, heat index 95. Wind west at 14 miles an hour. Minot, smoke was reported. 95 degrees, relative humidity 17%, heat index 91. Wind west at 20 miles an hour. Dickinson, haze was reported. 99 degrees, relative humidity 11%, heat index 94. Wind northwest at 15 miles an hour, gusting to 24. Elsewhere around North Dakota, it was 96 at Garrison. It was sunny, with a temperature of 99 at Jamestown, 101 at Fargo, and 93 at Devil's Lake. It was mostly sunny, with a temperature of 95 at Williston, and 96 at Grand Forks. In northern South Dakota, it was sunny. It was 102 at Mobridge, and 94 at Aberdeen. In eastern Montana, at Miles City, haze was reported, with a temperature of 101. At Glendive, it was sunny, with a temperature of 97. At Sydney, it was partly sunny, with a temperature of 99. Once again, at Bismarck, the temperature was 100 degrees with haze. Heat advisory for the following counties in North Dakota: Burley, Eastern McLean, Eastern Morton, Eastern Sioux, Emmons, Grant, Kidder, Mercer, Oliver, Sheridan, Wells, Western Morton, and Western Sioux. Heat advisory remains in effect until 9 p.m. Central Daylight Time or 8 p.m. Mountain Daylight Time this evening. What? Heat index values up to 105 expected. Where? Southwest and south-central North Dakota, including the James River Valley. When? Until 9 p.m. Central Daylight Time or 8 p.m. Mountain Daylight Time this evening. The following impacts are expected. Hot temperatures and high humidity may cause heat illnesses. Drink plenty of fluids, stay in an air-conditioned room, stay out of the sun, and check up on relatives and neighbors. The regional weather forecast from your National Weather Service office in Bismarck. Very hot conditions today, with dangerously high temperatures and heat index values around 100 to 105 degrees. The very hot temperatures may continue into Monday southwest and far south central, with a slight drop in temperatures elsewhere. The rest of the week remains hot with highs mostly in the 90s, but with some readings above 100 degrees possible.

southwest North Dakota. Widespread precipitation chances are low until midweek, when there is a 30 to 50% chance for showers and thunderstorms across the forecast area. The detailed forecast for North Dakota: this afternoon, mostly sunny. Areas of smoke west and central. Highs in the 90s north and near 107 far southwest and south central. Tonight, mostly clear. Areas of smoke. Lows in the lower 60s to lower 70s. Monday, sunny in the morning, then becoming partly cloudy. Slight chance of showers southwest. Highs in the mid-80s northeast to the upper 90s southwest. Tuesday, mostly clear. Lows in the 60s. Highs in the upper 80s to upper 90s. Here is the forecast for the Bismarck Minden listening area. Heat advisory in effect until 9 p.m. Central Daylight Time this evening. Rest of today, sunny. Highs around 108. Northwest winds 20 to 25 miles per hour with gusts up to 35 miles per hour. Tonight, partly cloudy. Lows in the mid-60s. North winds around 10 miles per hour. Gusts up to 35 miles per hour in the evening. Monday, mostly sunny. Highs in the upper 90s. North winds around 5 miles per hour, becoming east around 5 miles per hour in the afternoon. Monday night, mostly cloudy with a slight chance of showers and thunderstorms in the evening, then partly cloudy after midnight. Lows in the upper 60s. Southeast winds around 5 miles per hour. Chance of rain 20%. Tuesday, sunny. Highs in the upper 90s. Southeast winds 5 to 10 miles per hour. Tuesday night, mostly clear. Lows in the upper 60s. Wednesday, sunny. Highs in the upper 90s. Wednesday night, increasing clouds. A chance of showers. A chance of thunderstorms in the evening, then a slight chance of thunderstorms after midnight. Lows in the upper 60s. Chance of rain 50%. Thursday, decreasing clouds. A chance of showers and thunderstorms. Highs in the upper 80s. Chance of rain 50%. Thursday night, mostly clear. A chance of showers and a slight chance of thunderstorms in the evening. Lows in the mid-60s. Chance of rain 30%. Friday, sunny. Highs in the upper 80s. Friday night, increasing clouds. A slight chance of showers and thunderstorms. Lows in the mid-60s. Chance of rain 20%. Saturday, sunny. Highs in the lower 90s. For Western Lake Sakakawea, tonight, north winds 10 to 20 miles per hour until early morning, becoming light. Areas of smoke. Partly cloudy. Lows in the lower 60s. Monday, light winds becoming northeast 10 to 15 miles per hour in the late morning and afternoon. Mostly sunny. Highs in the mid-90s. For Eastern Lake Sakakawea, tonight, north winds 10 to 20 miles per hour until early morning, becoming light. Patchy smoke in the late evening and overnight. Partly cloudy. Lows in the lower 60s. Monday, light winds becoming northeast around 10 miles per hour in the late morning and afternoon. Mostly sunny. Highs in the mid-90s. For Northern Lake Oahe, tonight, north winds 10 to 15 miles per hour until early morning, becoming light. Patchy smoke in the late evening and overnight. Partly cloudy. Lows in the upper 60s. Monday, light winds. Patchy smoke. Mostly sunny. Highs in the mid-90s. Here are the weather conditions at 5 p.m. Central Daylight Time. Bismarck, haze was reported. Temperature 100 degrees, relative humidity 17%, heat index 96. Wind northwest at 10 miles an hour, gusting to 18. Pressure 29.78 inches and rising. Minden, sunny. 99 degrees, relative humidity 28%, heat index 99. Wind north at 18 miles an hour. Haze was reported. 97 degrees, relative humidity 7%, heat index 90. Wind north at 16 miles an hour. Harvey, sunny. 95 degrees, relative humidity 31%, heat index 95. Wind west at 14 miles an hour. Minot,
smoke was reported. 95 degrees, relative humidity 17%, heat index 91. Wind west at 20 miles an hour. Dickinson, haze was reported. 99 degrees, relative humidity 11%, heat index 94. Wind northwest at 15 miles an hour, gusting to 24. Elsewhere around North Dakota, it was 96 at Garrison. It was sunny, with a temperature of 99 at Jamestown, 101 at Fargo, and 93 at Devil's Lake. It was mostly sunny, with a temperature of 95 at Williston, and 96 at Grand Forks. In northern South Dakota, it was sunny. It was 102 at Mobridge, and 94 at Aberdeen. In eastern Montana, at Miles City, haze was reported, with a temperature of 101. At Glendive, it was sunny, with a temperature of 97. At Sydney, it was partly sunny, with a temperature of 99. Once again, at Bismarck, the temperature was 100 degrees with haze. Heat advisory for the following counties in North Dakota: Burley, Eastern McLean, Eastern Morton, Eastern Sioux, Emmons, Grant, Kidder, Mercer, Oliver, Sheridan, Wells, Western Morton, and Western Sioux. Heat advisory remains in effect until 9 p.m. Central Daylight Time or 8 p.m. Mountain Daylight Time this evening. What? Heat index values up to 105 expected. Where? Southwest and South Central North Dakota, including the James River Valley. When? Until 9 p.m. Central Daylight Time or 8 p.m. Mountain Daylight Time this evening. The following impacts are expected: hot temperatures and high humidity may cause heat illnesses. Drink plenty of fluids, stay in an air-conditioned room, stay out of the sun, and check up on relatives and neighbors. The regional weather forecast from your National Weather Service office in Bismarck. Very hot conditions today, with dangerously high temperatures and heat index values around 100 to 105 degrees. The very hot temperatures may continue into Monday southwest and far south central, with a slight drop in temperatures elsewhere. The rest of the week remains hot with highs mostly in the 90s, but with some readings above 100 degrees possible in southwest North Dakota. Widespread precipitation chances are low until midweek, when there is a 30 to 50% chance for showers and thunderstorms across the forecast area. The detailed forecast for North Dakota: this afternoon, mostly sunny. Areas of smoke west and central. Highs in the 90s north and near 107 far southwest and south central. Tonight, mostly clear. Areas of smoke. Lows in the lower 60s to lower 70s. Monday, sunny in the morning, then becoming partly cloudy. Slight chance of showers southwest. Highs in the mid-80s northeast to the upper 90s southwest. Tuesday, mostly clear. Lows in the 60s. Highs in the upper 80s to upper 90s. 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Providing weather information 24 hours a day from your National Weather Service office in Bismarck. Here is the forecast for the Bismarck Minden listening area. Heat advisory in effect until 9 p.m. Central Daylight Time this evening. Rest of today, sunny. Highs around 108. Northwest winds 20 to 25 miles per hour with gusts up to 35 miles per hour. Tonight, partly cloudy. Lows in the mid-60s. North winds around 10 miles per hour. Gusts up to 35 miles per hour in the evening. Monday, mostly sunny. Highs in the upper 90s. North winds around 5 miles per hour, becoming east around 5 miles per hour in the afternoon. Monday night, mostly cloudy with a slight chance of showers and thunderstorms in the evening, then partly cloudy after midnight. Lows in the upper 60s. Southeast winds around 5 miles per hour. Chance of rain 20%. Tuesday, sunny. Highs in the upper 90s. Southeast winds 5 to 10 miles per hour. Tuesday night, mostly clear. Lows in the upper 60s. Wednesday, sunny. Highs in the upper 90s. Wednesday night, increasing clouds. A chance of showers. A chance of thunderstorms in the evening, then a slight chance of thunderstorms after midnight. Lows in the upper 60s. Chance of rain 50%. Thursday, decreasing clouds.
a chance.

showers and thunderstorms. Highs in the upper 80s. Chance of rain 50%. Thursday night, mostly clear. A chance of showers and a slight chance of thunderstorms in the evening. Lows in the mid-60s. Chance of rain 30%. Friday, sunny. Highs in the upper 80s. Friday night, increasing clouds. A slight chance of showers and thunderstorms. Lows in the mid-60s. Chance of rain 20%. Saturday, sunny. Highs in the lower 90s. For Western Lake Sakakawea, tonight, north winds 10 to 20 miles per hour until early morning becoming light. Areas of smoke. Partly cloudy. Lows in the lower 60s. Monday, light winds becoming northeast 10 to 15 miles per hour in the late morning and afternoon. Mostly sunny. Highs in the mid-90s. For Eastern Lake Sakakawea, tonight, north winds 10 to 20 miles per hour until early morning becoming light. Patchy smoke in the late evening and overnight. Partly cloudy. Lows in the lower 60s. Monday, light winds becoming northeast around 10 miles per hour in the late morning and afternoon. Mostly sunny. Highs in the mid-90s. For Northern Lake Oahe, tonight, north winds 10 to 15 miles per hour until early morning becoming light. Patchy smoke in the late evening and overnight. Partly cloudy. Lows in the upper 60s. Monday, light winds. Patchy smoke. Mostly sunny. Highs in the mid-90s. Here are the weather conditions at 6 p.m. Central Daylight Time. Bismarck, haze was reported. Temperature 100 degrees, relative humidity 16%, heat index 96. Wind northwest at 15 miles an hour. Pressure 29.78 inches and steady. Mendon, sunny. 99 degrees, relative humidity 26%, heat index 98. Wind northwest at 14 miles an hour, gusting to 21. Hazen, haze was reported. 97 degrees, relative humidity 8%, heat index 90. Wind north at 9 miles an hour. Harvey, sunny. 93 degrees, relative humidity 27%, heat index 91. Wind northwest at 12 miles an hour, gusting to 20. Minot, smoke was reported. 93 degrees, relative humidity 22%. Wind west at 15 miles an hour. Dickinson, haze was reported. 98 degrees, relative humidity 13%, heat index 93. Wind northwest at 14 miles an hour. Elsewhere around North Dakota, it was 95 at Garrison. It was sunny, with a temperature of 98 at Jamestown, 99 at Fargo, and 92 at Devil's Lake. It was mostly sunny, with a temperature of 93 at Williston, and 96 at Grand Forks. In northern South Dakota, it was sunny. It was 102 at Mobridge, at 95 at Aberdeen. In eastern Montana, at Miles City, haze was reported, with a temperature of 100. At Glendive, it was sunny, with a temperature of 98. At Sydney, it was mostly sunny, with a temperature of 99. Once again, at Bismarck, the temperature was 100 degrees with haze. Heat advisory for the following counties in North Dakota: Burley, Eastern McLean, Eastern Morton, Eastern Sioux, Emmons, Grant, Kidder, Mercer, Oliver, Sheridan, Wells, Western Morton, and Western Sioux. Heat advisory remains in effect until 9 p.m. Central Daylight Time or 8 p.m. Mountain Daylight Time this evening. What? Heat index values up to 105 expected. Where? Southwest and South Central North Dakota, including the James River Valley. When? Until 9 p.m. Central Daylight Time or 8 p.m. Mountain Daylight Time this evening. The following impacts are expected. Hot temperatures and high humidity may cause heat illnesses. Drink plenty of fluids. Stay in an air-conditioned room, stay out of the sun, and check up on relatives and neighbors. The regional weather forecast from your National Weather Service office in Bismarck. Very hot conditions today, with dangerously high temperatures and heat index values around 100 to 105 degrees. The very hot temperatures may continue into Monday's southwest and far south central, with a slight drop in temperatures elsewhere. The rest of the week remains hot with highs mostly in the 90s, but with some readings above.

Here is the forecast for the Bismarck Minden listening area. Heat advisory in effect until 9 p.m. Central Daylight Time this evening. Rest of today, mostly sunny. Patchy smoke. Highs around 108. Northwest winds around 10 miles per hour with gusts up to 20 miles per hour. Tonight, partly cloudy. Patchy smoke. Lows in the mid-60s. North winds around 10 miles per hour. Monday, patchy smoke in the morning. Mostly sunny. Highs in the upper 90s. North winds around 5 miles per hour, becoming east around 5 miles per hour in the afternoon. Monday night, mostly cloudy with a slight chance of showers and thunderstorms in the evening, then partly cloudy after midnight. Lows in the upper 60s. Southeast winds around 5 miles per hour. Chance of rain 20%. Tuesday, sunny. Highs in the upper 90s. Southeast winds 5 to 10 miles per hour. Tuesday night, mostly clear. Lows in the upper 60s. Wednesday, sunny. Highs in the upper 90s. Wednesday night, increasing clouds. A chance of showers. A chance of thunderstorms in the evening, then a slight chance of thunderstorms after midnight. Lows in the upper 60s. Chance of rain 50%. Thursday, decreasing clouds. A chance of showers and thunderstorms. Highs in the upper 80s. Chance of rain 50%. Thursday night, mostly clear. A chance of showers and a slight chance of thunderstorms in the evening. Lows in the mid-60s. Chance of rain 30%. Friday, sunny. Highs in the upper 80s. Friday night, increasing clouds. A slight chance of showers and thunderstorms. Lows in the mid-60s. Chance of rain 20%. Saturday, sunny. Highs in the lower 90s. For Western Lake Sakakawea, tonight, north winds 10 to 20 miles per hour until early morning becoming light. Areas of smoke. Partly cloudy. Lows in the lower 60s. Monday, light winds becoming northeast 10 to 15 miles per hour in the late morning and afternoon. Mostly sunny. Highs in the mid-90s. For Eastern Lake Sakakawea, tonight, north winds 10 to 20 miles per hour until early morning becoming light. Patchy smoke in the late evening and overnight. Partly cloudy. Lows in the lower 60s. Monday, light winds becoming northeast around 10 miles per hour in the late morning and afternoon. Mostly sunny. Highs in the mid-90s. For Northern Lake Oahe, tonight, north winds 10 to 15 miles per hour until early morning becoming light. Patchy smoke in the late evening and overnight. Partly cloudy. Lows in the upper 60s. Monday, light winds. Patchy smoke. Mostly sunny. Highs in the mid-90s. Here are the weather conditions at 6 p.m. Central Daylight Time. Bismarck, haze was reported. Temperature 100 degrees, relative humidity 16%, heat index 96. Wind northwest at 15 miles an hour. Pressure 29.78 inches and steady. Minden, sunny. 99 degrees, relative humidity 26%, heat index 98. Wind northwest at 14 miles an hour, gusting to 21. Hazen, haze was reported. 97 degrees, relative humidity 8%, heat index 90. Wind north at 9 miles an hour. Harvey, sunny. 93 degrees, relative humidity 27%, heat index 91. Wind northwest at 12 miles an hour, gusting to 20. Minot, smoke was reported. 93 degrees, relative humidity 22%. Wind west at 15 miles an hour. Dickinson, haze was reported. 98 degrees, relative humidity 13%, heat index 93. Wind northwest at 14 miles an hour. Elsewhere around North Dakota, it was 95 at Garrison. It was sunny, with a temperature of 98 at Jamestown, 99 at Fargo, and 92 at Devil's Lake. It was mostly sunny, with a temperature of 93 at Williston, and 96 at Grand Forks. In northern South Dakota, it was sunny. It was 102 at Mobridge, at 95 at Aberdeen. In eastern

Montana, at Mile City, haze was reported with a temperature of 100. At Glendive, it was sunny with a temperature of 98. At Sydney, it was mostly sunny with a temperature of 99. Once again, at Bismarck, the temperature was 100 degrees with haze. Heat advisory for the following counties in North Dakota: Burley, Eastern McLean, Eastern Morton, Eastern Sioux, Emmons, Grant, Kidder, Mercer, Oliver, Sheridan, Wells, Western Morton, and Western Sioux. Heat advisory remains in effect until 9 p.m. Central Daylight Time or 8 p.m. Mountain Daylight Time this evening. What? Heat index values up to 105 expected. Where? Southwest and South Central North Dakota, including the James River Valley. When? Until 9 p.m. Central Daylight Time or 8 p.m. Mountain Daylight Time this evening. The following impacts are expected: hot temperatures and high humidity may cause heat illnesses. Drink plenty of fluids, stay in an air-conditioned room, stay out of the sun, and check up on relatives and neighbors. The regional weather forecast from your National Weather Service office in Bismarck. Very hot conditions today, with dangerously high temperatures and heat index values around 100 to 105 degrees. The very hot temperatures may continue into Monday southwest and far south central, with a slight drop in temperatures elsewhere. The rest of the week remains hot with highs mostly in the 90s, but with some readings above 100 degrees possible in southwest North Dakota. Widespread precipitation chances are low until midweek, when there is a 30 to 50% chance for showers and thunderstorms across the forecast area. The detailed forecast for North Dakota: this afternoon, mostly sunny. Areas of smoke west and central. Highs in the 90s north and near 107 far southwest and south central. Tonight, mostly clear. Areas of smoke. Lows in the lower 60s to lower 70s. Monday, sunny in the morning, then becoming partly cloudy. Slight chance of showers southwest. Highs in the mid-80s northeast to the upper 90s southwest. Tuesday, mostly clear. Lows in the 60s. Highs in the upper 80s to upper 90s. Here is the forecast for the Bismarck, Minden listening area. Heat advisory in effect until 9 p.m. Central Daylight Time this evening. Rest of today, mostly sunny. Patchy smoke. Highs around 108. Northwest winds around 10 miles per hour with gusts up to 20 miles per hour. Tonight, partly cloudy. Patchy smoke. Lows in the mid-60s. North winds around 10 miles per hour. Monday, patchy smoke in the morning. Mostly sunny. Highs in the upper 90s. North winds around 5 miles per hour, becoming east around 5 miles per hour in the afternoon. Monday night, mostly cloudy with a slight chance of showers and thunderstorms in the evening, then partly cloudy after midnight. Lows in the upper 60s. Southeast winds around 5 miles per hour. Chance of rain 20%. Tuesday, sunny. Highs in the upper 90s. Southeast winds 5 to 10 miles per hour. Tuesday night, mostly clear. Lows in the upper 60s. Wednesday, sunny. Highs in the upper 90s. Wednesday night, increasing clouds. A chance of showers. A chance of thunderstorms in the evening, then a slight chance of thunderstorms after midnight. Lows in the upper 60s. Chance of rain 50%. Thursday, decreasing clouds. A chance of showers and thunderstorms. Highs in the upper 80s. Chance of rain 50%. Thursday night, mostly clear. A chance of showers and a slight chance of thunderstorms in the evening. Lows in the mid-60s. Chance of rain 30%. Friday, sunny. Highs in the upper 80s. Friday night, increasing clouds. A slight chance of showers and thunderstorms. Lows in the mid-60s. Chance of rain 20%. Saturday, sunny. Highs in the lower 90s. For Western Lake Sakakawea, tonight, north winds 10 to 20 miles per hour until early morning, becoming light. Areas of smoke. Partly cloudy. Lows in the lower 60s. Monday, light winds becoming northeast 10 to 15 miles per hour in the late morning and afternoon. Mostly sunny. Highs in the mid-90s. For Eastern Lake Sakakawea,

night. North winds 10 to 20 miles per hour until early morning, becoming light. Patchy smoke in the late evening and overnight. Partly cloudy. Lows in the lower 60s. Monday, light winds becoming northeast around 10 miles per hour in the late morning and afternoon. Mostly sunny. Highs in the mid-90s. For northern Lake Oahe, tonight, north winds 10 to 15 miles per hour until early morning, becoming light. Patchy smoke in the late evening and overnight. Partly cloudy. Lows in the upper 60s. Monday, light winds. Patchy smoke. Mostly sunny. Highs in the mid-90s. Here are the weather conditions at 6 p.m. Central Daylight Time. Bismarck, haze was reported. Temperature 100 degrees, relative humidity 16%, heat index 96. Wind northwest at 15 miles an hour. Pressure 29.78 inches and steady. Mendham, sunny. 99 degrees, relative humidity 26%, heat index 98. Wind northwest at 14 miles an hour, gusting to 21. Hazen, haze was reported. 97 degrees, relative humidity 8%, heat index 90. Wind north at 9 miles an hour. Harvey, sunny. 93 degrees, relative humidity 27%, heat index 91. Wind northwest at 12 miles an hour, gusting to 20. Minot, smoke was reported. 93 degrees, relative humidity 22%. Wind west at 15 miles an hour. Dickinson, haze was reported. 98 degrees, relative humidity 13%, heat index 93. Wind northwest at 14 miles an hour. Elsewhere around North Dakota, it was 95 at Garrison. It was sunny, with a temperature of 98 at Jamestown, 99 at Fargo, and 92 at Devil's Lake. It was mostly sunny, with a temperature of 93 at Williston and 96 at Grand Forks. In northern South Dakota, it was sunny. It was 102 at Mobridge, at 95 at Aberdeen. In eastern Montana, at Miles City, haze was reported, with a temperature of 100. At Glendive, it was sunny, with a temperature of 98. At Sydney, it was mostly sunny, with a temperature of 99. Once again, at Bismarck, the temperature was 100 degrees with haze. Heat advisory for the following counties in North Dakota: Burley, Eastern McLean, Eastern Morton, Eastern Sioux, Emmons, Grant, Kidder, Mercer, Oliver, Sheridan, Wells, Western Morton, and Western Sioux. Heat advisory remains in effect until 9 p.m. Central Daylight Time or 8 p.m. Mountain Daylight Time this evening. What? Heat index values up to 105 expected. Where? Southwest and South Central North Dakota, including the James River Valley. When? Until 9 p.m. Central Daylight Time or 8 p.m. Mountain Daylight Time this evening. The following impacts are expected. Hot temperatures and high humidity may cause heat illnesses. Drink plenty of fluids. Stay in an air-conditioned room. Stay out of the sun. And check up on relatives and neighbors. The regional weather forecast from your National Weather Service office in Bismarck. Very hot conditions today, with dangerously high temperatures and heat index values around 100 to 105 degrees. The very hot temperatures may continue into Monday southwest and far south central, with a slight drop in temperatures elsewhere. The rest of the week remains hot with highs mostly in the 90s, but with some readings above 100 degrees possible in southwest North Dakota. Widespread precipitation chances are low until midweek, when there is a 30 to 50% chance for showers and thunderstorms across the forecast area. The detailed forecast for North Dakota: this afternoon, mostly sunny. Areas of smoke west and central. Highs in the 90s north and near 107 far southwest and south central. Tonight, mostly clear. Areas of smoke. Lows in the lower 60s to lower 70s. Monday, sunny in the morning, then becoming partly cloudy. Slight chance of showers southwest. Highs in the mid-80s northeast to the upper 90s southwest. Tuesday, mostly clear. Lows in the 60s. Highs in the upper 80s to upper 90s. Here is the forecast for the Bismarck-Minden listening area. Heat advisory in effect until 9 p.m. Central Daylight Time this evening. Rest of today, mostly sunny.

patchy smoke. Highs around 108. Northwest winds around 10 miles per hour with gusts up to 20 miles per hour. Tonight, partly cloudy. Patchy smoke. Lows in the mid-60s. North winds around 10 miles per hour. Monday, patchy smoke in the morning. Mostly sunny. Highs in the upper 90s. North winds around 5 miles per hour, becoming east around 5 miles per hour in the afternoon. Monday night, mostly cloudy with a slight chance of showers and thunderstorms in the evening, then partly cloudy after midnight. Lows in the upper 60s. Southeast winds around 5 miles per hour. Chance of rain 20%. Tuesday, sunny. Highs in the upper 90s. Southeast winds 5 to 10 miles per hour. Tuesday night, mostly clear. Lows in the upper 60s. Wednesday, sunny. Highs in the upper 90s. Wednesday night, increasing clouds. A chance of showers. A chance of thunderstorms in the evening, then a slight chance of thunderstorms after midnight. Lows in the upper 60s. Chance of rain 50%. Thursday, decreasing clouds. A chance of showers and thunderstorms. Highs in the upper 80s. Chance of rain 50%. Thursday night, mostly clear. A chance of showers and a slight chance of thunderstorms in the evening. Lows in the mid-60s. Chance of rain 30%. Friday, sunny. Highs in the upper 80s. Friday night, increasing clouds. A slight chance of showers and thunderstorms. Lows in the mid-60s. Chance of rain 20%. Saturday, sunny. Highs in the lower 90s. For Western Lake Sakakawea, tonight, north winds 10 to 20 miles per hour until early morning becoming light. Areas of smoke. Partly cloudy. Lows in the lower 60s. Monday, light winds becoming northeast 10 to 15 miles per hour in the late morning and afternoon. Mostly sunny. Highs in the mid-90s. For Eastern Lake Sakakawea, tonight, north winds 10 to 20 miles per hour until early morning becoming light. Patchy smoke in the late evening and overnight. Partly cloudy. Lows in the lower 60s. Monday, light winds becoming northeast around 10 miles per hour in the late morning and afternoon. Mostly sunny. Highs in the mid-90s. For Northern Lake Orahi, tonight, north winds 10 to 15 miles per hour until early morning becoming light. Patchy smoke in the late evening and overnight. Partly cloudy. Lows in the upper 60s. Monday, light winds. Patchy smoke. Mostly sunny. Highs in the mid-90s. Here are the weather conditions at 6 p.m. Central Daylight Time. Bismarck, haze was reported. Temperature 100 degrees, relative humidity 16%, heat index 96. Wind northwest at 15 miles an hour. Pressure 29.78 inches and steady. Mendon, sunny. 99 degrees, relative humidity 26%, heat index 98. Wind northwest at 14 miles an hour, gusting to 21. Hazen, haze was reported. 97 degrees, relative humidity 8%, heat index 90. Wind north at 9 miles an hour. Harvey, sunny. 93 degrees, relative humidity 27%, heat index 91. Wind northwest at 12 miles an hour, gusting to 20. Minot, smoke was reported. 93 degrees, relative humidity 22%. Wind west at 15 miles an hour. Dickinson, haze was reported. 98 degrees, relative humidity 13%, heat index 93. Wind northwest at 14 miles an hour. Elsewhere around North Dakota, it was 95 at Garrison. It was sunny, with a temperature of 98 at Jamestown, 99 at Fargo, and 92 at Devil's Lake. It was mostly sunny, with a temperature of 93 at Williston, and 96 at Grand Forks. In northern South Dakota, it was sunny. It was 102 at Mobridge, at 95 at Aberdeen. In eastern Montana, at Miles City, haze was reported, with a temperature of 100. At Glendive, it was sunny, with a temperature of 98. At Sydney, it was mostly sunny, with a temperature of 99.

Once again, at Bismarck, the temperature was 100 degrees with haze. Heat advisory for the following counties in North Dakota: Burley, Eastern McLean, Eastern Morton, Eastern Sioux, Emmons, Grant, Kidder, Mercer, Oliver, Sheridan, Wells, Western Morton, and Western Sioux. Heat advisory remains in effect until 9 p.m. Central Daylight Time or 8 p.m. Mountain Daylight Time this evening. What? Heat index values up to 105 expected. Where? Southwest and South Central North Dakota, including the James River Valley. When? Until 9 p.m. Central Daylight Time or 8 p.m. Mountain Daylight Time this evening. The following impacts are expected: hot temperatures and high humidity may cause heat illnesses. Drink plenty of fluids, stay in an air-conditioned room, stay out of the sun, and check up on relatives and neighbors. The regional weather forecast from your National Weather Service office in Bismarck: very hot conditions today, with dangerously high temperatures and heat index values around 100 to 105 degrees. The very hot temperatures may continue into Monday's southwest and far south central, with a slight drop in temperatures elsewhere. The rest of the week remains hot with highs mostly in the 90s, but with some readings above 100 degrees possible in southwest North Dakota. Widespread precipitation chances are low until midweek, when there is a 30 to 50% chance for showers and thunderstorms across the forecast area. The detailed forecast for North Dakota: this afternoon, mostly sunny. Areas of smoke west and central. Highs in the 90s north and near 107 far southwest and south central. Tonight, mostly clear. Areas of smoke. Lows in the lower 60s to lower 70s. Monday, sunny in the morning, then becoming partly cloudy. Slight chance of showers southwest. Highs in the mid-80s northeast to the upper 90s southwest. Tuesday, mostly clear. Lows in the 60s. Highs in the upper 80s to upper 90s. 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Providing weather information 24 hours a day from your National Weather Service office in Bismarck. Here is the forecast for the Bismarck, Minden listening area. Heat advisory in effect until 9 p.m. Central Daylight Time this evening. Rest of today, mostly sunny. Patchy smoke. Highs around 108. Northwest winds around 10 miles per hour with gusts up to 20 miles per hour. Tonight, partly cloudy. Patchy smoke. Lows in the mid-60s. North winds around 10 miles per hour. Monday, patchy smoke in the morning. Mostly sunny. Highs in the upper 90s. North winds around 5 miles per hour, becoming east around 5 miles per hour in the afternoon. Monday night, mostly cloudy with a slight chance of showers and thunderstorms in the evening, then partly cloudy after midnight. Lows in the upper 60s. Southeast winds around 5 miles per hour. Chance of rain 20%. Tuesday, sunny. Highs in the upper 90s. Southeast winds 5 to 10 miles per hour. Tuesday night, mostly clear. Lows in the upper 60s. Wednesday, sunny. Highs in the upper 90s. Wednesday night, increasing clouds. A chance of showers. A chance of thunderstorms in the evening, then a slight chance of thunderstorms after midnight. Lows in the upper 60s. Chance of rain 50%. Thursday, decreasing clouds. A chance of showers and thunderstorms. Highs in the upper 80s. Chance of rain 50%. Thursday night, mostly clear. A chance of showers and a slight chance of thunderstorms in the evening. Lows in the mid-60s. Chance of rain 30%. Friday, sunny. Highs in the upper 80s. Friday night, increasing clouds. A slight chance of showers and thunderstorms. Lows in the mid-60s. Chance of rain 20%. Saturday, sunny. Highs in the lower 90s. For Western Lake Sakakawea, tonight, north winds 10 to 20 miles per hour until early morning, becoming light. Areas of smoke. Partly cloudy. Lows in the lower 60s. Monday, light winds becoming northeast 10 to 15 miles per hour in the late morning and afternoon. Mostly sunny. Highs in the mid-90s.

over eastern Lake Sakakawea tonight. North winds 10 miles per hour in the late morning and afternoon. Mostly sunny. Highs in the mid-90s. For eastern Lake Sakakawea tonight, north winds 10 to 20 miles per hour until early morning becoming light. Patchy smoke in the late evening and overnight. Partly cloudy. Lows in the lower 60s. Monday, light winds becoming northeast around 10 miles per hour in the late morning and afternoon. Mostly sunny. Highs in the mid-90s. For northern Lake Oahe, tonight, north winds 10 to 15 miles per hour until early morning becoming light. Patchy smoke in the late evening and overnight. Partly cloudy. Lows in the upper 60s. Monday, light winds. Patchy smoke. Mostly sunny. Highs in the mid-90s. Here are the weather conditions at 6 p.m. Central Daylight Time. Bismarck, haze was reported. Temperature 100 degrees, relative humidity 16%, heat index 96. Wind northwest at 15 miles an hour. Pressure 29.78 inches and steady. Mendham, sunny. 99 degrees, relative humidity 26%, heat index 98. Wind northwest at 14 miles an hour, gusting to 21. Hazen, haze was reported. 97 degrees, relative humidity 8%, heat index 90. Wind north at 9 miles an hour. Harvey, sunny. 93 degrees, relative humidity 27%, heat index 91. Wind northwest at 12 miles an hour, gusting to 20. Minot, smoke was reported. 93 degrees, relative humidity 22%. Wind west at 15 miles an hour. Dickinson, haze was reported. 98 degrees, relative humidity 13%, heat index 93. Wind northwest at 14 miles an hour. Elsewhere around North Dakota, it was 95 at Garrison. It was sunny, with a temperature of 98 at Jamestown, 99 at Fargo, and 92 at Devil's Lake. It was mostly sunny, with a temperature of 93 at Williston and 96 at Grand Forks. In northern South Dakota, it was sunny. It was 102 at Mobridge, at 95 at Aberdeen. In eastern Montana, at Mile City, haze was reported, with a temperature of 100. At Glendive, it was sunny, with a temperature of 98. At Sydney, it was mostly sunny, with a temperature of 99. Once again, at Bismarck, the temperature was 100 degrees with haze. Heat advisory for the following counties in North Dakota: Burley, Eastern McLean, Eastern Morton, Eastern Sioux, Emmons, Grant, Kidder, Mercer, Oliver, Sheridan, Wells, Western Morton, and Western Sioux. Heat advisory remains in effect until 9 p.m. Central Daylight Time or 8 p.m. Mountain Daylight Time this evening. What? Heat index values up to 105 expected. Where? Southwest and South Central North Dakota, including the James River Valley. When? Until 9 p.m. Central Daylight Time or 8 p.m. Mountain Daylight Time this evening. The following impacts are expected. Hot temperatures and high humidity may cause heat illnesses. Drink plenty of fluids. Stay in an air-conditioned room, stay out of the sun, and check up on relatives and neighbors. The regional weather forecast from your National Weather Service office in Bismarck. Very hot conditions today, with dangerously high temperatures and heat index values around 100 to 105 degrees. The very hot temperatures may continue into Monday southwest and far south central, with a slight drop in temperatures elsewhere. The rest of the week remains hot with highs mostly in the 90s, but with some readings above 100 degrees possible in southwest North Dakota. Widespread precipitation chances are low until midweek, when there is a 30 to 50% chance for showers and thunderstorms across the forecast area. The detailed forecast for North Dakota, this afternoon, mostly sunny. Areas of smoke west and central. Highs in the 90s north and near 107 far southwest and south central. Tonight, mostly clear. Areas of smoke. Lows in the lower 60s to lower 70s. Monday, sunny in the morning then becoming partly cloudy. Slight chance of showers southwest. Highs in the mid-80s northeast to the upper 90s southwest. Tuesday, mostly clear. Lows in the 60s. Highs in the upper 80s.

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Here is the forecast for the Bismarck Minden listening area. Heat advisory in effect until 9 p.m. Central Daylight Time this evening. Rest of today, mostly sunny. Patchy smoke. Highs around 108. Northwest winds around 15 miles per hour. Tonight, partly cloudy. Patchy smoke. Lows in the mid-60s. North winds around 10 miles per hour. Monday, patchy smoke in the morning. Mostly sunny. Highs in the upper 90s. North winds around 5 miles per hour, becoming east around 5 miles per hour in the afternoon. Monday night, mostly cloudy with a slight chance of showers and thunderstorms in the evening, then partly cloudy after midnight. Lows in the upper 60s. Southeast winds around 5 miles per hour. Chance of rain 20%. Tuesday, sunny. Highs in the upper 90s. Southeast winds 5 to 10 miles per hour. Tuesday night, mostly clear. Lows in the upper 60s. Wednesday, sunny. Highs in the upper 90s. Wednesday night, increasing clouds. A chance of showers. A chance of thunderstorms in the evening, then a slight chance of thunderstorms after midnight. Lows in the upper 60s. Chance of rain 50%. Thursday, decreasing clouds. A chance of showers and thunderstorms. Highs in the upper 80s. Chance of rain 50%. Thursday night, mostly clear. A chance of showers and a slight chance of thunderstorms in the evening. Lows in the mid-60s. Chance of rain 30%. Friday, sunny. Highs in the upper 80s. Friday night, increasing clouds. A slight chance of showers and thunderstorms. Lows in the mid-60s. Chance of rain 20%. Saturday, sunny. Highs in the lower 90s. For Western Lake Sakakawea, tonight, north winds 10 to 20 miles per hour until early morning becoming light. Areas of smoke. Partly cloudy. Lows in the lower 60s. Monday, light winds becoming northeast 10 to 15 miles per hour in the late morning and afternoon. Mostly sunny. Highs in the mid-90s. For Eastern Lake Sakakawea, tonight, north winds 10 to 20 miles per hour until early morning becoming light. Patchy smoke in the late evening and overnight. Partly cloudy. Lows in the lower 60s. Monday, light winds becoming northeast around 10 miles per hour in the late morning and afternoon. Mostly sunny. Highs in the mid-90s. For Northern Lake Oahe, tonight, north winds 10 to 15 miles per hour until early morning becoming light. Patchy smoke in the late evening and overnight. Partly cloudy. Lows in the upper 60s. Monday, light winds. Patchy smoke. Mostly sunny. Highs in the mid-90s. Here are the weather conditions at 6 p.m. Central Daylight Time. Bismarck, haze was reported. Temperature 100 degrees, relative humidity 16%, heat index 96. Wind northwest at 15 miles an hour. Pressure 29.78 inches and steady. Minden, sunny. 99 degrees, relative humidity 26%, heat index 98. Wind northwest at 14 miles an hour, gusting to 21. Haze was reported. 97 degrees, relative humidity 8%, heat index 90. Wind north at 9 miles an hour. Harvey, sunny. 93 degrees, relative humidity 27%, heat index 91. Wind northwest at 12 miles an hour, gusting to 20. Minot, smoke was reported. 93 degrees, relative humidity 22%. Wind west at 15 miles an hour. Dickinson, haze was reported. 98 degrees, relative humidity 13%, heat index 93. Wind northwest at 14 miles an hour. Elsewhere around North Dakota, it was 95 at Garrison. It was sunny, with a temperature of 98 at Jamestown, 99 at Fargo, and 92 at Devil's Lake. It was mostly sunny, with a temperature of 93 at Williston, and 96 at Grand Forks. In northern South Dakota, it was sunny. It was 102 at Mobridge, at 95 at Aberdeen.
In eastern Montana, at Miles City, haze was reported with a temperature of 100. At Glendive, it was sunny with a temperature of 98. At Sydney, it was mostly sunny with a temperature of 99. Once again, at Bismarck, the temperature was 100 degrees with haze. Heat advisory for the following counties in North Dakota: Burley, Eastern McLean, Eastern Morton, Eastern Sioux, Emmons, Grant, Kidder, Mercer, Oliver, Sheridan, Wells, Western Morton, and Western Sioux. Heat advisory remains in effect until 9 p.m. Central Daylight Time or 8 p.m. Mountain Daylight Time this evening. What? Heat index values up to 105 expected. Where? Southwest and South Central North Dakota, including the James River Valley. When? Until 9 p.m. Central Daylight Time or 8 p.m. Mountain Daylight Time this evening. The following impacts are expected: hot temperatures and high humidity may cause heat illnesses. Drink plenty of fluids, stay in an air-conditioned room, stay out of the sun, and check up on relatives and neighbors. The regional weather forecast from your National Weather Service office in Bismarck. Very hot conditions today, with dangerously high temperatures and heat index values around 100 to 105 degrees. The very hot temperatures may continue into Monday's southwest and far south central, with a slight drop in temperatures elsewhere. The rest of the week remains hot with highs mostly in the 90s, but with some readings above 100 degrees possible in southwest North Dakota. Widespread precipitation chances are low until midweek, when there is a 30 to 50% chance for showers and thunderstorms across the forecast area. The detailed forecast for North Dakota: this afternoon, mostly sunny. Areas of smoke west and central. Highs in the 90s north and near 107 far southwest and south central. Tonight, mostly clear. Areas of smoke. Lows in the lower 60s to lower 70s. Monday, sunny in the morning, then becoming partly cloudy. Slight chance of showers southwest. Highs in the mid-80s northeast to the upper 90s southwest. Tuesday, mostly clear. Lows in the 60s. Highs in the upper 80s to upper 90s. Here is the forecast for the Bismarck, Minden listening area. Heat advisory in effect until 9 p.m. Central Daylight Time this evening. Rest of today, mostly sunny. Patchy smoke. Highs around 108. Northwest winds around 15 miles per hour. Tonight, partly cloudy. Patchy smoke. Lows in the mid-60s. North winds around 10 miles per hour. Monday, patchy smoke in the morning. Mostly sunny. Highs in the upper 90s. North winds around 5 miles per hour, becoming east around 5 miles per hour in the afternoon. Monday night, mostly cloudy with a slight chance of showers and thunderstorms in the evening, then partly cloudy after midnight. Lows in the upper 60s. Southeast winds around 5 miles per hour. Chance of rain 20%. Tuesday, sunny. Highs in the upper 90s. Southeast winds 5 to 10 miles per hour. Tuesday night, mostly clear. Lows in the upper 60s. Wednesday, sunny. Highs in the upper 90s. Wednesday night, increasing clouds. A chance of showers. A chance of thunderstorms in the evening, then a slight chance of thunderstorms after midnight. Lows in the upper 60s. Chance of rain 50%. Thursday, decreasing clouds. A chance of showers and thunderstorms. Highs in the upper 80s. Chance of rain 50%. Thursday night, mostly clear. A chance of showers and a slight chance of thunderstorms in the evening. Lows in the mid-60s. Chance of rain 30%. Friday, sunny. Highs in the upper 80s. Friday night, increasing clouds. A slight chance of showers and thunderstorms. Lows in the mid-60s. Chance of rain 20%. Saturday, sunny. Highs in the lower 90s. For Western Lake Sakakawea, tonight, north winds 10 to 20 miles per hour until early morning, becoming light. Areas of smoke. Partly cloudy. Lows in the lower 60s. Monday, light winds becoming northeast 10 to 15 miles per hour in the late morning and afternoon. Mostly sunny. Highs in the mid-90s.
For eastern Lake Secaucawea, tonight, north winds 10 to 20 miles per hour until early

morning becoming light. Patchy smoke in the late evening and overnight. Partly cloudy. Lows in the lower 60s. Monday, light winds becoming northeast around 10 miles per hour in the late morning and afternoon. Mostly sunny. Highs in the mid-90s. For northern Lake Oahe, tonight, north winds 10 to 15 miles per hour until early morning becoming light. Patchy smoke in the late evening and overnight. Partly cloudy. Lows in the upper 60s. Monday, light winds. Patchy smoke. Mostly sunny. Highs in the mid-90s. Here are the weather conditions at 6 p.m. Central Daylight Time. Bismarck, haze was reported. Temperature 100 degrees, relative humidity 16%, heat index 96. Wind northwest at 15 miles an hour. Pressure 29.78 inches and steady. Mendon, sunny. 99 degrees, relative humidity 26%, heat index 98. Wind northwest at 14 miles an hour, gusting to 21. Hazen, haze was reported. 97 degrees, relative humidity 8%, heat index 90. Wind north at 9 miles an hour. Harvey, sunny. 93 degrees, relative humidity 27%, heat index 91. Wind northwest at 12 miles an hour, gusting to 20. Minot, smoke was reported. 93 degrees, relative humidity 22%. Wind west at 15 miles an hour. Dickinson, haze was reported. 98 degrees, relative humidity 13%, heat index 93. Wind northwest at 14 miles an hour. Elsewhere around North Dakota, it was 95 at Garrison. It was sunny, with a temperature of 98 at Jamestown, 99 at Fargo, and 92 at Devil's Lake. It was mostly sunny, with a temperature of 93 at Williston, and 96 at Grand Forks. In northern South Dakota, it was sunny. It was 102 at Mobridge, at 95 at Aberdeen. In eastern Montana, at Mile City, haze was reported, with a temperature of 100. At Glendive, it was sunny, with a temperature of 98. At Sydney, it was mostly sunny, with a temperature of 99. Once again, at Bismarck, the temperature was 100 degrees with haze. Heat advisory for the following counties in North Dakota: Burley, Eastern McLean, Eastern Morton, Eastern Sioux, Emmons, Grant, Kidder, Mercer, Oliver, Sheridan, Wells, Western Morton, and Western Sioux. Heat advisory remains in effect until 9 p.m. Central Daylight Time or 8 p.m. Mountain Daylight Time this evening. What? Heat index values up to 105 expected. Where? Southwest and South Central North Dakota, including the James River Valley. When? Until 9 p.m. Central Daylight Time or 8 p.m. Mountain Daylight Time this evening. The following impacts are expected. Hot temperatures and high humidity may cause heat illnesses. Drink plenty of fluids. Stay in an air-conditioned room, stay out of the sun, and check up on relatives and neighbors. The regional weather forecast from your National Weather Service office in Bismarck. Very hot conditions today, with dangerously high temperatures and heat index values around 100 to 105 degrees. The very hot temperatures may continue into Monday southwest and far south central, with a slight drop in temperatures elsewhere. The rest of the week remains hot with highs mostly in the 90s, but with some readings above 100 degrees possible in southwest North Dakota. Widespread precipitation chances are low until midweek, when there is a 30 to 50% chance for showers and thunderstorms across the forecast area. The detailed forecast for North Dakota: this afternoon, mostly sunny. Areas of smoke west and central. Highs in the 90s north and near 107 far southwest and south central. Tonight, mostly clear. Areas of smoke. Lows in the lower 60s to lower 70s. Monday, sunny in the morning, then becoming partly cloudy. Slight chance of showers southwest. Highs in the mid-80s northeast to the upper 90s southwest. Tuesday, mostly clear. Lows in the 60s. Highs in the upper 80s to upper 90s. Here is the forecast for the Bismarck-Mendon listening area. Heat advisory in effect until 9 p.m. Central Daylight Time this evening. Rest of today, mostly sunny. Patchy smoke. Highs around 100.

8. Northwest winds around 15 miles per hour. Tonight, partly cloudy. Patchy smoke. Lows in the mid-60s. North winds around 10 miles per hour. Monday, patchy smoke in the morning. Mostly sunny. Highs in the upper 90s. North winds around 5 miles per hour, becoming east around 5 miles per hour in the afternoon. Monday night, mostly cloudy with a slight chance of showers and thunderstorms in the evening, then partly cloudy after midnight. Lows in the upper 60s. Southeast winds around 5 miles per hour. Chance of rain 20%. Tuesday, sunny. Highs in the upper 90s. Southeast winds 5 to 10 miles per hour. Tuesday night, mostly clear. Lows in the upper 60s. Wednesday, sunny. Highs in the upper 90s. Wednesday night, increasing clouds. A chance of showers. A chance of thunderstorms in the evening, then a slight chance of thunderstorms after midnight. Lows in the upper 60s. Chance of rain 50%. Thursday, decreasing clouds. A chance of showers and thunderstorms. Highs in the upper 80s. Chance of rain 50%. Thursday night, mostly clear. A chance of showers and a slight chance of thunderstorms in the evening. Lows in the mid-60s. Chance of rain 30%. Friday, sunny. Highs in the upper 80s. Friday night, increasing clouds. A slight chance of showers and thunderstorms. Lows in the mid-60s. Chance of rain 20%. Saturday, sunny. Highs in the lower 90s. For Western Lake Sakakawea, tonight, north winds 10 to 20 miles per hour until early morning becoming light. Areas of smoke. Partly cloudy. Lows in the lower 60s. Monday, light winds becoming northeast 10 to 15 miles per hour in the late morning and afternoon. Mostly sunny. Highs in the mid-90s. For Eastern Lake Sakakawea, tonight, north winds 10 to 20 miles per hour until early morning becoming light. Patchy smoke in the late evening and overnight. Partly cloudy. Lows in the lower 60s. Monday, light winds becoming northeast around 10 miles per hour in the late morning and afternoon. Mostly sunny. Highs in the mid-90s. For Northern Lake Oahe, tonight, north winds 10 to 15 miles per hour until early morning becoming light. Patchy smoke in the late evening and overnight. Partly cloudy. Lows in the upper 60s. Monday, light winds. Patchy smoke. Mostly sunny. Highs in the mid-90s. Here are the weather conditions at 6 p.m. Central Daylight Time. Bismarck, haze was reported. Temperature 100 degrees, relative humidity 16%, heat index 96. Wind northwest at 15 miles an hour. Pressure 29.78 inches and steady. Mendan, sunny. 99 degrees, relative humidity 26%, heat index 98. Wind northwest at 14 miles an hour, gusting to 21. Hazen, haze was reported. 97 degrees, relative humidity 8%, heat index 90. Wind north at 9 miles an hour. Harvey, sunny. 93 degrees, relative humidity 27%, heat index 91. Wind northwest at 12 miles an hour, gusting to 20. Minot, smoke was reported. 93 degrees, relative humidity 22%. Wind west at 15 miles an hour. Dickinson, haze was reported. 98 degrees, relative humidity 13%, heat index 93. Wind northwest at 14 miles an hour. Elsewhere around North Dakota, it was 95 at Garrison. It was sunny, with a temperature of 98 at Jamestown, 99 at Fargo, and 92 at Devil's Lake. It was mostly sunny, with a temperature of 93 at Williston, and 96 at Grand Forks. In northern South Dakota, it was sunny. It was 102 at Mobridge, at 95 at Aberdeen. In eastern Montana, at Mile City, haze was reported, with a temperature of 100. At Glendive, it was sunny, with a temperature of 98. At Sydney, it was mostly sunny, with a temperature of 99. Once again, at Bismarck, the temperature was 100 degrees with haze.

heat advisory for the following counties in North Dakota: Burley, Eastern McLean, Eastern Morton, Eastern Sioux, Emmons, Grant, Kidder, Mercer, Oliver, Sheridan, Wells, Western Morton, and Western Sioux. Heat advisory remains in effect until 9 p.m. Central Daylight Time or 8 p.m. Mountain Daylight Time this evening. What? Heat index values up to 105 expected. Where? Southwest and South Central North Dakota, including the James River Valley. When? Until 9 p.m. Central Daylight Time or 8 p.m. Mountain Daylight Time this evening. The following impacts are expected: hot temperatures and high humidity may cause heat illnesses. Drink plenty of fluids, stay in an air-conditioned room, stay out of the sun, and check up on relatives and neighbors. The regional weather forecast from your National Weather Service office in Bismarck. Very hot conditions today, with dangerously high temperatures and heat index values around 100 to 105 degrees. The very hot temperatures may continue into Monday's southwest and far south central, with a slight drop in temperatures elsewhere. The rest of the week remains hot with highs mostly in the 90s, but with some readings above 100 degrees possible in southwest North Dakota. Widespread precipitation chances are low until midweek, when there is a 30 to 50% chance for showers and thunderstorms across the forecast area. The detailed forecast for North Dakota: this afternoon, mostly sunny. Areas of smoke west and central. Highs in the 90s north and near 107 far southwest and south central. Tonight, mostly clear. Areas of smoke. Lows in the lower 60s to lower 70s. Monday, sunny in the morning, then becoming partly cloudy. Slight chance of showers southwest. Highs in the mid-80s northeast to the upper 90s southwest. Tuesday, mostly clear. Lows in the 60s. Highs in the upper 80s to upper 90s. 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Providing weather information 24 hours a day from your National Weather Service office in Bismarck. Here is the forecast for the Bismarck Minden listening area. Heat advisory in effect until 9 p.m. Central Daylight Time this evening. Rest of today, mostly sunny. Patchy smoke. Highs around 108. Northwest winds around 15 miles per hour. Tonight, partly cloudy. Patchy smoke. Lows in the mid-60s. North winds around 10 miles per hour. Monday, patchy smoke in the morning. Mostly sunny. Highs in the upper 90s. North winds around 5 miles per hour, becoming east around 5 miles per hour in the afternoon. Monday night, mostly cloudy with a slight chance of showers and thunderstorms in the evening, then partly cloudy after midnight. Lows in the upper 60s. Southeast winds around 5 miles per hour. Chance of rain 20%. Tuesday, sunny. Highs in the upper 90s. Southeast winds 5 to 10 miles per hour. Tuesday night, mostly clear. Lows in the upper 60s. Wednesday, sunny. Highs in the upper 90s. Wednesday night, increasing clouds. A chance of showers. A chance of thunderstorms in the evening, then a slight chance of thunderstorms after midnight. Lows in the upper 60s. Chance of rain 50%. Thursday, decreasing clouds. A chance of showers and thunderstorms. Highs in the upper 80s. Chance of rain 50%. Thursday night, mostly clear. A chance of showers and a slight chance of thunderstorms in the evening. Lows in the mid-60s. Chance of rain 30%. Friday, sunny. Highs in the upper 80s. Friday night, increasing clouds. A slight chance of showers and thunderstorms. Lows in the mid-60s. Chance of rain 20%. Saturday, sunny. Highs in the lower 90s. For Western Lake Sakakawea, tonight, north winds 10 to 20 miles per hour until early morning becoming light. Areas of smoke. Partly cloudy. Lows in the lower 60s. Monday, light winds becoming northeast 10 to 15 miles per hour in the late morning and afternoon. Mostly sunny. Highs in the mid-90s. For Eastern Lake Sakakawea, tonight, north winds 10 to 20 miles per hour until early morning becoming light.